Shabad, the word of the true Guru. Their minds are filled with the Guru's wisdom. So speaks Kal. O Guru Ram Das, you beat the drum of the Shabad. On the bed of faith with the blankets of intuitive peace and poise and the canopy of contentment, you are embellished forever with the armor of humility. Through the word of the Guru's Shabad, you practice the Nam, you lean on its support, and give your fragrance to your companions. You abide with the unborn Lord, the good and pure true Lord. So speaks Kal. O Guru Ram Das, you abide in the sacred pool of intuitive peace and poise. The Lord's name abides in the hearts of those who are pleasing to the Guru. Sins run far away from those who are pleasing to the Guru. Those who are pleasing to the Guru eradicate pride and egotism from within. Those who are pleasing to the Guru are attached to the Shabad, the word of God. They are carried across the terrifying world ocean. Those who are blessed with the wisdom of the certified Guru, blessed and fruitful is their birth into the world. Kal, the poet, runs to the sanctuary of the great Guru. Attached to the Guru, they are blessed with worldly enjoyments, liberation, and everything. The Guru has pitched the tent. Under it, all the ages are gathered. He carries the spear of intuition and takes the support of Nam, the name of the Lord, through which the devotees are fulfilled. Guru Nanak, Guru Angad, and Guru Amar Das, through devotional worship, have merged into the Lord. O Guru Ram Das, you alone know the taste of this Raja Yoga. He alone is enlightened like Janaka, who links the chariot of his mind to the state of ecstatic realization. He gathers in truth and contentment and fills up the empty pool within. He speaks the unspoken speech of the eternal city. He alone obtains it unto whom God gives it. O Guru Ram Das, your sovereign rule, like that of Janak, is yours alone. Tell me, how can sin and suffering cling to that humble being who chants the Nam given by the Guru with single-minded love and firm faith? When the Lord, the boat to carry us across, bestows his glance of grace, even for an instant, the mortal contemplates the Shabad within his heart. Unfulfilled sexual desire and unresolved anger are eradicated. The Guru is the giver to all beings. He speaks the spiritual wisdom of the unfathomable Lord and meditates on him day and night. He never sleeps, even for an instant. Seeing him, poverty vanishes, and one is blessed with the treasure of the Nam, the name of the Lord. The spiritual wisdom of the Guru's word washes away the filth of evil-mindedness. Tell me, how can sin and suffering cling to that humble being who chants the Nam given by the Guru with single-minded love and firm faith? Dharmic faith and the karma of good deeds are obtained from the perfect true Guru. The siddhas and holy sadhus, the silent sages and angelic beings, yearn to serve him. Through the most excellent word of the Shabad, they are lovingly attuned to the one Lord. Who can know your limits? You are the embodiment of the fearless, formless Lord. You are the speaker of the unspoken speech. You alone understand this. O foolish, worldly mortal, you are deluded by doubt. Give up birth and death, and you shall not be punished by the messenger of death. Meditate on the Guru's teachings. You foolish mortal being, reflect on this in your mind. Chant and meditate day and night. Dharmic faith and the karma of good deeds are obtained from the perfect true Guru. I am a sacrifice to the true name, O my true Guru. What praises can I offer to you? What service can I do for you? I have only one mouth and tongue. With my palms pressed together, I chant to you with joy and delight. In thought, word, and deed, I know the Lord. I do not worship any other. The Guru has enshrined the most excellent name of the infinite Lord within my heart. So speaks Nal the poet. Touching the philosopher's stone, glass is transformed into gold, and the sandalwood tree imparts its fragrance to other trees. Meditating in remembrance on the Lord, I am transformed.
transformed. Seeing his door, I am rid of sexual desire and anger. I am a sacrifice to the true name, O my true Guru. Guru Ram Das was blessed with the throne of Raja Yoga. First, Guru Nanak illuminated the world like the full moon and filled it with bliss. To carry humanity across, he bestowed his radiance. He blessed Guru Angad with the treasure of spiritual wisdom and the unspoken speech. He overcame the five demons and the fear of the messenger of death. The great and true Guru, Guru Amar Das, has preserved honor in this dark age of Kali Yuga. Seeing his lotus feet, sin and evil are destroyed. When his mind was totally satisfied in every way, when he was totally pleased, he bestowed upon Guru Ram Das the throne of Raja Yoga. Rad. He established the earth, the sky, and the air, the water of the oceans, fire, and food. He created the moon, the stars, and the sun, night and day, and mountains. He blessed the trees with flowers and fruits. He created the gods, human beings, and the seven seas. He established the three worlds. Guru Amar Das was blessed with the light of the one name, the true name of the Lord. Glass is transformed into gold, listening to the word of the Guru's Shabad. Poison is transformed into ambrosial nectar, speaking the name of the true Guru. Iron is transformed into jewels when the true Guru bestows his glance of grace. Stones are transformed into emeralds when the mortal chants and contemplates the spiritual wisdom of the Guru. The true Guru transforms ordinary wood into sandalwood, eradicating the pains of poverty. Whoever touches the feet of the true Guru is transformed from a beast and a ghost into an angelic being. One who has the Guru on his side, how could he be proud of his wealth? One who has the Guru on his side, what would hundreds of thousands of supporters do for him? One who has the Guru on his side does not depend on anyone else for spiritual wisdom and meditation. One who has the Guru on his side contemplates the Shabad and the teachings and abides in the home of truth. The Lord's humble slave and poet utters this prayer. Whoever chants to the Guru night and day, whoever enshrines the name of the Guru within his heart, is rid of both birth and death. Without the Guru, there is utter darkness. Without the Guru, understanding does not come. Without the Guru, there is no intuitive awareness or success. Without the Guru, there is no liberation. So make him your Guru and contemplate the truth. Make him your Guru, O my mind. Make him your Guru who is embellished and exalted in the word of the Shabad. All your sins shall be washed away. So speaks Nal the poet. With your eyes, make him your Guru. With the words you speak, make him your Guru, your true Guru. Those who have not seen the Guru, who have not made him their Guru, are useless in this world. Dwell upon the Guru, the Guru, the Guru, O my mind. The all-powerful Guru is the boat to carry us across in this dark age of Kali Yuga. Hearing the word of his Shabad, we are transported into Samadhi. He is the spiritual hero who destroys pain and brings peace. Whoever meditates on him dwells near him. He is the perfect primal being who meditates in remembrance on the Lord within his heart. Seeing his face, sins run away. If you long for wisdom, wealth, spiritual perfection, and prosperity, O my mind, dwell upon the Guru, the Guru, the Guru. Gazing upon the face of the Guru, I find peace. I was thirsty, yearning to drink in the nectar. To fulfill that wish, the Guru laid out the way. My mind has become perfect. It dwells in the Lord's place. It has been wandering in all directions in its desire for tastes and pleasures. Goindwal is the city of God, built on the bank of the Bayas River. The pains of so many years have been taken away. Gazing upon the face of the Guru, I find peace. The all-powerful Guru placed his hand upon my head.
The Guru was kind and blessed me with the Lord's name. Gazing upon his feet, my sins were dispelled. Night and day, the Guru meditates on the one Lord. Hearing his name, the messenger of death is scared away. So speaks the Lord's slave. Guru Ram Das placed his faith in Guru Amar Das, the Guru of the world. Touching the philosopher's stone, he was transformed into the philosopher's stone. Guru Ram Das recognized the Lord as true. The all-powerful Guru placed his hand upon his head. Now please preserve the honor of your humble slave. God saved the honor of the devotee Prahlad when Hiranyakash tore him apart with his claws. And the dear Lord God saved the honor of Draupadi. When her clothes were stripped from her, she was blessed with even more. Sudama was saved from misfortune, and Ganika the prostitute, when she chanted your name, her affairs were perfectly resolved. O great true Guru, if it pleases you, please save the honor of your slave in this dark age of Kali Yuga. Jolna, chant Guru, Guru, Guru, Guru, Guru, O mortal beings. Chant the Shabad, the word of the Lord, Hud, Hud. The Nam, the name of the Lord, brings the nine treasures. With your tongue taste it, day and night, and know it as true. Then you shall obtain his love and affection. Become Gurmukh and meditate on him. Give up all other ways, vibrate and meditate on him, O spiritual people. Enshrine the word of the Guru's teachings within your heart and overpower the five passions. Your life and your generations shall be saved and you shall be honored at the Lord's door. If you desire all the peace and comforts of this world and the next, then chant Guru, Guru, Guru, Guru, Guru, O mortal beings. Chant Guru, Guru, Guru, Guru, Guru, and know him as true. Know that the Lord is the treasure of excellence. Enshrine him in your mind and meditate on him. Enshrine the word of the Guru's teachings within your heart. Then cleanse yourself in the immaculate and unfathomable water of the Guru. O Guru Sikhs and saints, cross over the ocean of love of the true name. Meditate lovingly forever on the Lord, free of hate and vengeance, formless and fearless. Lovingly savor the word of the Guru's Shabad and implant devotional worship of the Lord deep within. O foolish mind, give up your doubts, as Gurmukh vibrate and meditate on the Nam. Chant Guru, Guru, Guru, Guru, Guru, and know him as true. Chant Guru, Guru, Guru. Through the Guru, the Lord is obtained. The Guru is an ocean, deep and profound, infinite and unfathomable. Lovingly attuned to the Lord's name, you shall be blessed with jewels, diamonds, and emeralds. And the Guru makes us fragrant and fruitful, and his touch transforms us into gold. The filth of evil-mindedness is washed away, meditating on the word of the Guru's Shabad. The stream of ambrosial nectar flows constantly from his door. The saints and Sikhs bathe in the immaculate pool of the Guru's spiritual wisdom. Enshrine the Nam, the name of the Lord, within your heart, and dwell in Nirvana. Chant Guru, Guru, Guru. Through the Guru, the Lord is obtained. Chant Guru, Guru, Guru, Guru, Guru, O my mind. Serving him, Shiva and the Siddhas, the angels and demons and servants of the gods, and the 33 million gods cross over, listening to the word of the Guru's teachings. And the saints and loving devotees are carried across, chanting Guru, Guru. Prahlad and the silent sages met the Guru and were carried across. Narad and Sanak and those men of God who became Gurmukh were carried across. Attached to the one name, they abandoned other tastes and pleasures and were carried across. This is the prayer of the Lord's humble slave. The Gurmukh obtains the Nam, the name of the Lord, chanting Guru, Guru, Guru, Guru, Guru on my mind. The great Supreme Guru showered his mercy upon all. In the golden age of Satyuga, he blessed Dhru. He saved the devotee Prahlad, placing the lotus of his hand upon his forehead. The unseen form of the

Lord cannot be seen. The siddhas and seekers all seek his sanctuary. True are the words of the Guru's teachings. Enshrine them in your soul. Emancipate your body and redeem this human incarnation. The Guru is the boat and the Guru is the boatman. Without the Guru, no one can cross over. By Guru's grace, God is obtained. Without the Guru, no one is liberated. Guru Nanak dwells near the Creator Lord. He established Lehana as Guru and enshrined his light in the world. Lehana established the path of righteousness and Dharma, which he passed on to Guru Amar Das of the Bala dynasty. Then he firmly established the great Ram Das of the Sodhi dynasty. He was blessed with the inexhaustible treasure of the Lord's name. He was blessed with the treasure of the Lord's name throughout the four ages. It is inexhaustible. Serving the Guru, he received his reward. Those who bow at his feet and seek his sanctuary are blessed with peace. Those Gurumukhs are blessed with supreme bliss. The Guru's body is the embodiment of the Supreme Lord God, our Lord and Master, the form of the primal being, who nourishes and cherishes all. So serve the Guru, the true Guru. His ways and means are inscrutable. The great Guru Ram Das is the boat to carry us across. The holy people chant the ambrosial words of his bani with delight in their minds. The blessed vision of the Guru's darshan is fruitful and rewarding in this world. It brings lasting bliss and joy. The Guru's darshan is fruitful and rewarding in this world like the Ganges. Meeting him, the supreme sacred status is obtained. Even sinful people conquer the realm of death if they become the Lord's humble servants and are imbued with the Guru's spiritual wisdom. He is certified like the handsome Ram Chandar in the house of Dasarath of the Raghava dynasty. Even the silent sages seek his sanctuary. So serve the Guru, the true Guru. His ways and means are inscrutable. The great Guru Ram Das is the boat to carry us across. The name of the Lord from the mouth of the Guru is the raft to cross over the unfathomable world ocean. The cycle of birth and death in this world is ended for those who have this faith in their hearts. Those humble beings who have this faith in their hearts are awarded the highest status. They forsake Maya, emotional attachment, and greed. They are rid of the frustrations of possessiveness, sexual desire, and anger. They are blessed with the inner vision to see God, the cause of causes, and all their doubts are dispelled. So serve the Guru, the true Guru. His ways and means are inscrutable. The great Guru Ram Das is the boat to carry us across. The glorious greatness of the Guru is manifest forever in each and every heart. His humble servants sing his praises. Some read and listen and sing of him, taking their cleansing bath in the early hours of the morning before the dawn. After their cleansing bath in the hours before the dawn, they worship the Guru with their minds pure and clear. Touching the philosopher's stone, their bodies are transformed into gold. They focus their meditation on the embodiment of divine light. So serve the Guru, the true Guru. His ways and means are inscrutable. The great Guru Ram Das is the boat to carry us across. Those who realize the eternal, unchanging word of God, like Dhru, are immune to death. They cross over the terrifying world ocean in an instant. The Lord created the world like a bubble of water. The Kundalini rises in the Satsangit, the true congregation. Through the word of the Guru, they enjoy the Lord of supreme bliss. The supreme Guru is the Lord and Master over all. So serve the true Guru in thought, word, and deed. Vahe Guru, Vahe Guru, Vahe Guru, Vahe Jio. You are lotus-eyed with sweet speech, exalted and embellished with millions of companions. Mother Yashoda invited you as Krishna to eat the sweet rice. Gazing upon your supremely beautiful form and hearing the musical sounds of your silver bells

tinkling. She was intoxicated with delight. Death's pen and command are in your hands. Tell me, who can erase it? Shiva and Brahma yearn to enshrine your spiritual wisdom in their hearts. You are forever true, the home of excellence, the primal supreme being. Vaheguru, Vaheguru, Vaheguru, Vahejio. You are blessed with the Lord's name, the supreme mansion, and clear understanding. You are the formless, infinite Lord. Who can compare to you? For the sake of the pure-hearted devotee, Prahlad, you took the form of the man-lion to tear apart and destroy Hiranyakash with your claws. You are the infinite, supreme Lord God. With your symbols of power, you deceived Balaraja. Who can know you? You are forever true, the home of excellence, the primal supreme being. Vaheguru, Vaheguru, Vaheguru, Vahejio. As Krishna, you wear yellow robes with teeth like jasmine flowers. You dwell with your lovers, with your mala around your neck, and you joyfully adorn your head with the crow of peacock flowers. You have no advisors. You are so very patient. You are the upholder of the Dharma, unseen and unfathomable. You have staged the play of the universe with joy and delight. No one can speak your unspoken speech. You are pervading the three worlds. You assume the form of spiritual perfection, O King of Kings. You are forever true, the home of excellence, the primal supreme being. Vaheguru, Vaheguru, Vaheguru, Vahejio. The true Guru, the true Guru, the true Guru is the Lord of the universe himself. Enticer of Balaraja, who smothers the mighty and fulfills the devotees, the Prince Krishna and Kalki, the thunder of his army and the beat of his drum echoes across the universe. The Lord of contemplation, destroyer of sin, who brings pleasure to the beings of all realms, he himself is the God of gods, divinity of the divine, the thousand-headed king cobra. He took birth in the incarnations of the fish, tortoise, and wild boar, and played his part. He played games on the banks of the Jamuna River. Enshrine his most excellent name within your heart and renounce the wickedness of the mind, O Gayand. The true Guru, the true Guru, the true Guru is the Lord of the universe himself. The supreme Guru, the supreme Guru, the supreme Guru, the true dear Lord. Respect and obey the Guru's word. This is your own personal treasure. Know this mantra as true. Night and day you shall be saved and blessed with the supreme status. Renounce sexual desire, anger, greed, and attachment. Give up your games of deception. Snap the noose of egotism and let yourself be at home in the sadsangat, the company of the holy. Free your consciousness of attachment to your body, your home, your spouse, and the pleasures of this world. Serve forever at his lotus feet and firmly implant these teachings within. Enshrine this most excellent name within your heart and renounce the wickedness of the mind, O Gayand. The supreme Guru, the supreme Guru, the supreme Guru, the true dear Lord. Your servants are totally fulfilled. Throughout the ages, O Vaheguru, it is all you forever. O formless Lord God, you are eternally intact. No one can say how you came into being. You created countless Brahmas and Vishnus. Their minds were intoxicated with emotional attachment. You created the 8.4 million species of beings and provide for their sustenance. Your servants are totally fulfilled throughout the ages. O Vaheguru, it is all you forever. Vaho, Vaho, great, great is the play of God. He himself laughs and he himself thinks. He himself illumines the sun and the moon. He himself is the water. He himself is the earth and its support. He himself abides in each and every heart. He himself is male and he himself is female. He himself is the chessman. And he himself is the board. As Gurmukh, join the Sangat and consider all this.
Wahu, wahu, great, great is the play of God. You have formed and created this play, this great game. O Waheguru, this is all you forever. You are pervading and permeating the water, land, skies, and nether regions. Your words are sweeter than ambrosial nectar. Brahmas and Shivas respect and obey you. O death of death, formless Lord, I beg of you. By Guru's grace, the greatest thing is obtained and the mind is involved with the Satsangit, the true congregation. You have formed and created this play, this great game. O Waheguru, this is all you're making. The Lord is inaccessible, infinite, eternal, and primordial. No one knows his beginning. Shiva and Brahma meditate on him. The Vedas describe him again and again. The Lord is formless, beyond hate and vengeance. There is no one else like him. He creates and destroys. He is all-powerful. God is the boat to carry all across. He created the world in its various aspects. His humble servant, Mathura, delights in his praises. Satnam, the great and supreme true name of God, the personification of creativity, dwells in the consciousness of Guru Ram Das. I have grasped hold of the all-powerful Guru. He has made my mind steady and stable and embellished me with clear consciousness. And his banner of righteousness waves proudly forever to defend against the waves of sin. His humble servant, Mathura, knows this as true and speaks it from his soul. There is nothing else to consider. In this dark age of Kali Yuga, the Lord's name is the great ship to carry us all across the terrifying world ocean, safely to the other side. The saints dwell in the Satsangit, the company of the holy. Imbued with pure celestial love, they sing the Lord's praises. The support of the earth has established this path of Dharma. He himself remains lovingly attuned to the Lord and does not wander in distraction. So speaks Mathura. Those blessed with good fortune receive the fruits of their minds' desires. Those who focus their consciousness on the Guru's feet, why should they fear death? The immaculate, sacred pool of the Guru is overflowing with the waves of the Shabad, radiantly revealed in the early hours before the dawn. He is deep and profound, unfathomable and utterly great, eternally overflowing with all sorts of jewels. The saint swans celebrate. Their fear of death is erased, along with the accounts of their pain. In this dark age of Kali Yuga, the residues of sins are taken away. The blessed vision of the Guru's darshan is the ocean of all peace and comfort. For his sake, the silent sages meditated and focused their consciousness, wandering all the ages through. Rarely, if ever, their souls were enlightened. In the hymns of the Vedas, Brahma sang his praises. For his sake, Shiva, the silent sage, held his place on the Kailash mountain. For his sake, the yogis, celibates, siddhas, and seekers, the countless sects of fanatics with matted hair, wear religious robes, wandering as detached renunciates. That true Guru, by the pleasure of his will, showered his mercy upon all beings and blessed Guru Ram Das with the glorious greatness of the Nam. He focused his meditation deep within. The embodiment of light, he illuminates the three worlds. Gazing upon the blessed vision of his darshan, doubt runs away. Pain is eradicated and celestial peace spontaneously wells up. The selfless servants and Sikhs are always totally captivated by it. Like bumblebees lured by the fragrance of the flower, the Guru himself established the eternal throne of truth in Guru Ram Das. The universe is intoxicated by the wine of Maya, but it has been saved. The all-powerful Guru has blessed it with the ambrosial nectar of the Nam, and the praiseworthy Guru is blessed with eternal peace, wealth, and prosperity. The supernatural spiritual powers of the Siddhis never leave him. His gifts are vast and great. His awesome power is supreme.
Your humble servant and slave speaks this truth, one upon whose head the Guru has placed his hand, with whom should he be concerned? He is totally pervading and permeating the three realms. In all the world, he has not created another like him. He himself created himself. The angels, human beings, and demons have not found his limits. The angels, demons, and human beings have not found his limits. The heavenly heralds and celestial singers wander around searching for him. The eternal, imperishable, unmoving, and unchanging, unborn, self-existent, primal being of the soul, the infinity of the infinite, the eternal, all-powerful cause of causes. All beings meditate on him in their minds. O great and supreme Guru Ram Das, your victory resounds across the universe. You have attained the supreme status of the Lord. Nanak, the true Guru, worships God single-mindedly. He surrenders his body, mind, and wealth to the Lord of the universe. The infinite Lord enshrined his own image in Guru Angad. In his heart, he delights in the spiritual wisdom of the unfathomable Lord. Guru Ram Das brought the Creator Lord under his control. Vahu, Vahu, meditate on him. O great and supreme Guru Ram Das, your victory resounds across the universe. You have attained the supreme status of the Lord. Narad, Dhru, Prahlad, Sudama are accounted among the Lord's devotees of the past. Amrik, Jaydev, Trilochan, Namdev, and Kabir are also remembered. They were incarnated in this dark age of Kali Yuga. Their praises have spread over all the world. O great and supreme Guru Ram Das, your victory resounds across the universe. You have attained the supreme status of the Lord. Those who meditate in remembrance on you within their minds, their sexual desire and anger are taken away. Those who remember you in meditation with their words are rid of their poverty and pain in an instant. Those who obtain the blessed vision of your darshan by the karma of their good deeds touch the philosopher's stone. And like Baal the poet, sing your praises. O great and supreme Guru Ram Das, your victory resounds across the universe. You have attained the supreme status of the Lord. Those who meditate in remembrance on the true Guru, the darkness of their eyes is removed in an instant. Those who meditate in remembrance on the true Guru within their hearts are blessed with the Lord's name day by day. Those who meditate in remembrance on the true Guru within their souls, the fire of desire is extinguished for them. Those who meditate in remembrance on the true Guru are blessed with wealth and prosperity, supernatural spiritual powers, and the nine treasures. So speaks Baal the poet, blessed is Guru Ram Das, joining the Sangat, the congregation, call him blessed and great. Living the word of the Shabad, he attained the supreme status while performing selfless service. He did not leave the side of Guru Amar Das. From that service, the light from the jewel of spiritual wisdom shines forth, radiant and bright. It has destroyed pain, poverty, and darkness. So speaks Kirit the poet. Those who grasp hold of the feet of the saints are not afraid of death, sexual desire, or anger. Just as Guru Nanak was part and parcel, life and limb with Guru Angad, so is Guru Amar Das one with Guru Ram Das. Whoever serves the true Guru obtains the treasure. Night and day he dwells at the Lord's feet. And so the entire Sangat loves, fears, and respects you. You are the sandalwood tree. Your fragrance spreads gloriously far and wide. Dhru, Prahlad, Kabir, and Trilochan chanted the Naam, the name of the Lord, and his illumination radiantly shines forth. Seeing him, the mind is totally delighted. Guru Ram Das is the helper and support of the saints. Guru Nanak realized the immaculate Naam, the name of the Lord. He was lovingly attuned to loving devotional worship of the Lord. Guru Angad was with him, life and limb, like the ocean.
He showered his consciousness with the word of the Shabad. The unspoken speech of Guru Amar Das cannot be expressed with only one tongue. Guru Ram Das of the Sodhi dynasty has now been blessed with glorious greatness to carry the whole world across. I am overflowing with sins and demerits. I have no merits or virtues at all. I abandoned the ambrosial nectar and I drank poison instead. I am attached to Maya and deluded by doubt. I have fallen in love with my children and spouse. I have heard that the most exalted path of all is the Sangat, the Guru's congregation. Joining it, the fear of death is taken away. Kirit, the poet, offers this one prayer. O Guru Ram Das, save me. Take me into your sanctuary. He has crushed and overpowered emotional attachment. He seized sexual desire by the hair and threw it down. With his power, he cut anger into pieces and sent greed away in disgrace. Life and death, with palms pressed together, respect and obey the hukam of his command. He brought the terrifying world ocean under his control. By his pleasure, he carried his Sikhs across. He is seated upon the throne of truth with the canopy above his head. He is embellished with the powers of yoga and the enjoyment of pleasures. So speaks Sal the poet, O Guru Ram Das, your sovereign power is eternal and unbreakable. Your army is invincible. You are the true Guru throughout the four ages. You yourself are the transcendent Lord. The angelic beings, seekers, siddhas, and Sikhs have served you since the very beginning of time. You are the primal Lord God from the very beginning and throughout the ages. Your power supports the three worlds. You are inaccessible. You are the saving grace of the Vedas. You have conquered old age and death. Guru Amar Das has permanently established you. You are the emancipator to carry all across to the other side. So speaks Sal the poet. O Guru Ram Das, you are the destroyer of sins. I seek your sanctuary. Svayas in praise of the fifth Mahal. One universal creator God by the grace of the true Guru. Meditate in remembrance on the primal Lord God, eternal and imperishable. Remembering him in meditation, the filth of evil-mindedness is eradicated. I enshrine the lotus feet of the true Guru within my heart. With intuitive peace and poise, I contemplate the glorious virtues of Guru Arjan. He was revealed in the house of Guru Ram Das, and all hopes and desires were fulfilled. From birth, he realized God through the Guru's teachings. With palms pressed together, Kal the poet speaks his praises. The Lord brought him into the world to practice the yoga of devotional worship. The word of the Guru's Shabad has been revealed, and the Lord dwells on his tongue. Attached to Guru Nanak, Guru Angad, and Guru Amar Das, he attained the supreme status. In the house of Guru Ram Das, the devotee of the Lord, Guru Arjan was born. By great good fortune, the mind is uplifted and exalted, and the word of the Shabad dwells in the heart. The jewel of the mind is contented. The Guru has implanted the Naam, the name of the Lord, within. The inaccessible and unfathomable Supreme Lord God is revealed through the true Guru. In the house of Guru Ram Das, Guru Arjan has appeared as the embodiment of the fearless Lord. The benign rule of Raja Janak has been established and the golden age of Satyuga has begun. Through the word of the Guru Shabad, the mind is pleased and appeased. The unsatisfied mind is satisfied. Guru Nanak laid the foundation of truth. He is blended with the true Guru. In the house of Guru Ram Das, Guru Arjan has appeared as the embodiment of the Infinite Lord. The Sovereign Lord King has staged this wondrous play. Contentment was gathered together and pure understanding was infused in the true Guru. Kal the poet utters the praises of the unborn, self-existent Lord. Guru Nanak blesses Guru Angad, and Guru Angad blesses Guru Amar Das with the treasure.
Guru Ram Das blesses Guru Arjan, who touched the philosopher's stone and was certified. O Guru Arjan, you are eternal, invaluable, unborn, self-existent, the destroyer of fear, the dispeller of pain, infinite and fearless. You have grasped the ungraspable and burnt away doubt and skepticism. You bestow cooling and soothing peace. The self-existent, perfect, primal Lord God, Creator, has taken birth. First Guru Nanak, then Guru Angad, and Guru Amar Das, the true Guru, have been absorbed into the word of the Shabad. Blessed, blessed is Guru Ram Das, the philosopher's stone, who transformed Guru Arjan unto himself. His victory is proclaimed all over the world. His home is blessed with good fortune. He remains united with the Lord. By great good fortune, he has found the perfect Guru. He remains lovingly attuned to him and endures the load of the earth. He is the destroyer of fear, the eradicator of the pains of others. Call the poet utters your praise, O Guru. The support of the Dharma, immersed in the deep and profound teachings of the Guru, the remover of the pains of others. The Shabad is excellent and sublime, kind and generous like the Lord, the destroyer of egotism. The great giver, the spiritual wisdom of the true Guru, his mind does not grow weary of its yearning for the Lord. The embodiment of truth, the mantra of the Lord's name, the nine treasures are never exhausted. O son of Guru Ram Das, you are contained amidst all. The canopy of intuitive wisdom is spread above you. So speaks Call the Poet. O Guru Arjan, you know the sublime essence of Raja Yoga, the yoga of meditation and success. In the fear of God, you enjoy the fearless Lord. Among the thousands of beings, you see the unseen Lord. Through the true Guru, you have realized the state of the inaccessible, unfathomable, profound Lord. Meeting with the Guru, you are certified and approved. You practice yoga in the midst of wealth and power. Blessed, blessed, blessed is the Guru who has filled to overflowing the pools which were empty. Reaching up to the certified Guru, you endure the unendurable. You are immersed in the pool of contentment. So speaks Kal. O Guru Arjan, you have intuitively attained the state of yoga within yourself. Nectar drips from your tongue and your mouth gives blessings, O incomprehensible and infinite spiritual hero. O Guru, the word of your Shabad eradicates egotism. You have overpowered the five enticers and established with intuitive ease the absolute Lord within your own being. Attached to the Lord's name, the world is saved. Enshrine the true Guru within your heart. So speaks Kal. O Guru Arjan, you have illumined the highest pinnacle of wisdom. Surat, Guru Arjan is the certified primal person. Like Arjuna, he never leaves the field of battle. The Naam, the name of the Lord, is his spear and insignia. He is embellished with the Shabad, the word of the true Guru. The Lord's name is the boat, the bridge to cross over the terrifying world ocean. You are in love with the true Guru. Attached to the Naam, you have saved the world. The Naam is the saving grace of the world. By the pleasure of the true Guru, it is obtained. Now I am not concerned with anything else. At your door, I am fulfilled. The embodiment of light, the Lord himself, is called Guru Nanak. From him came Guru Angad. His essence was absorbed into the essence. Guru Angad showed his mercy and established Amar Das as the true Guru. Guru Amar Das blessed Guru Ram Das with the umbrella of immortality. So speaks Mathura, gazing upon the blessed vision. The darshan of Guru Ram Das, his speech became as sweet as nectar. With your eyes, see the certified primal person, Guru Arjan, the fifth manifestation of the Guru. He is the embodiment of truth. He has enshrined the true name, Sat Naam, truth and contentment within his heart.
From the very beginning, the primal being has written this destiny upon his forehead. His divine light shines forth, dazzling and radiant. His glorious grandeur pervades the realms of the world. Meeting the Guru, touching the philosopher's stone, he was acclaimed as Guru. So speaks Mathura. I constantly focus my consciousness on him. As Sanmukh, I look to him. In this dark age of Kali Yuga, Guru Arjan is the boat. Attached to him, the entire universe is safely carried across. I beg from that humble being who is known all over the world, who lives in and loves the name day and night. He is supremely unattached and imbued with the love of the transcendent Lord. He is free of desire, but he lives as a family man. He is dedicated to the love of the infinite, limitless, primal Lord God. He has no concerns for any other pleasure except for the Lord God. Guru Arjan is the all-pervading Lord God of Mathura. Devoted to his worship, he remains attached to the Lord's feet. All the gods, silent sages, Indra, Shiva, and yogis have not found the Lord's limits, not even Brahma, who contemplates the Vedas. I shall not give up meditating on the Lord even for an instant. The God of Mathura is merciful to the meek. He blesses and uplifts the Sanghats throughout the universe. Guru Ram Das, to save the world, enshrined the Guru's light into Guru Arjan. In this world there is no other great soul. The Lord revealed himself, incarnated as Guru Arjan. Millions of pains are taken away from those who drink in the ambrosial nectar of the Nam, says Mathura. O mortal being, do not leave this path. Do not think there is any difference between God and Guru. The perfect Lord God has manifested himself. He dwells in the heart of Guru Arjan. As long as the destiny written upon my forehead was not activated, I wandered around lost, running in all directions. I was drowning in the horrible world ocean of this dark age of Kali Yuga, and my remorse would have never ended. O Mathura, consider this essential truth. To save the world, the Lord incarnated himself. Whoever meditates on Guru Arjan Dev shall not have to pass through the painful womb of reincarnation ever again. In the ocean of this dark age of Kali Yuga, the Lord's name has been revealed in the form of Guru Arjan to save the world. Pain and poverty are taken away from that person, within whose heart the saint abides. He is the pure, immaculate form of the infinite Lord. Except for him, there is no other at all. Whoever knows him in thought, word, and deed becomes just like him. He is totally pervading the earth, the sky, and the nine regions of the planet. He is the embodiment of the light of God. So speaks Mathura. There is no difference between God and Guru. Guru Arjan is the personification of the Lord himself. The water of the Guru is like the Ganges, invincible and unstoppable. The Sikhs of the Sangat all bathe in it. The Puranas dwell continually upon the Guru. Brahma sings his praises in the Vedas. The invincible Chodi, the flybrush, waves over his head. With his mouth, he drinks in the ambrosial nectar of the Nam. The transcendent Lord himself has placed the royal canopy over the head of Guru Arjan. Guru Nanak, Guru Angad, Guru Amar Das, Guru Ram Das met together before the Lord. So speaks Harbans. Their praises echo and resound all over the world. Who can possibly say that the great Gurus are dead? When it was the will of the transcendent Lord himself, Guru Ram Das went to the city of God. The Lord offered him his royal throne and seated the Guru upon it. The angels and gods were delighted. They proclaimed and celebrated your victory, O Guru. The demons ran away. Their sins made them shake and tremble inside. Those people who found Guru Ram Das were rid of their sins. He gave the royal canopy and throne to Guru Arjan and came home.

O sister, those mansions built as high as mountains, I have seen them come crumbling down. O bride, do not be so proud of your nipples. O bride, with deer-like eyes, listen to the words of deep and infinite wisdom. First, examine the merchandise, and then make the deal. Proclaim that you will not associate with evil people. Celebrate victory with your friends. This proclamation, to meet with your friends, O bride, give it some thought. Surrender mind and body to the Lord, your friend. This is the most excellent pleasure. Do not fall in love with one who is destined to leave. O Nanak, I am a sacrifice to those who understand this. If you wish to swim across the water, then consult those who know how to swim. Those who have survived these treacherous waves are very wise. The storm rages and the rain floods the land. Thousands of waves rise and surge. If you cry out for help from the true Guru, you have nothing to fear. Your boat will not sink. O Nanak, what has happened to the world? There is no guide or friend. There is no love even among brothers and relatives. For the sake of the world, people have lost their faith. They cry and weep and wail. They slap their faces and pull their hair out. But if they chant the Naam, the name of the Lord, they shall be absorbed into it. O Nanak, I am a sacrifice to them. O my mind, do not waver or walk on the crooked path. Take the straight and true path. The terrible tiger is behind you and the pool of fire is ahead. My soul is skeptical and doubtful, but I cannot see any other way to go. O Nanak, as Gurmukh, dwell with your beloved Lord and you shall be saved. The tiger is killed and the mind is killed through the teachings of the true Guru. One who understands himself meets with the Lord and never dies again. One who sees the one and only Lord with his eyes, his hands shall not get muddy and dirty. O Nanak, the Gurmukhs are saved. The Guru has surrounded the ocean with the embankment of truth. If you wish to put out the fire, then look for water. Without the Guru, the ocean of water is not found. You shall continue to wander lost in reincarnation through birth and death, even if you do thousands of other deeds. But you shall not be taxed by the messenger of death if you walk in harmony with the will of the true Guru. O Nanak, the immaculate, immortal status is obtained, and the Guru will unite you in the Lord's union. The crow rubs and washes itself in the mud puddle. Its mind and body are polluted with its own mistakes and demerits, and its beak is filled with dirt. The swan in the pool associated with the crow, not knowing that it was evil. Such is the love of the faithless cynic. Understand this, O spiritually wise ones, through love and devotion. So proclaim the victory of the Society of the Saints and act as Gurmukh. Immaculate and pure is that cleansing bath, O Nanak, at the sacred shrine of the Guru's river. What should I account as the rewards of this human life? If one does not feel love and devotion to the Lord, wearing clothes and eating food is useless if the mind is filled with love of duality. Seeing and hearing is false if one speaks lies. O Nanak, praise the Naam, the name of the Lord. Everything else is coming and going in egotism. The saints are few and far between. Everything else in the world is just a pompous show. O Nanak, one who is struck by the Lord dies instantaneously. The power to live is lost. If someone dies by such a stroke, then he is accepted. He alone is struck who is struck by the Lord. After such a stroke, he is approved. The arrow of love shot by the all-knowing Lord cannot be pulled out. Who can wash the unbaked clay pot? Joining the five elements together, the Lord made a false cover. When it pleases him, he makes it right. The supreme light shines forth and the celestial song vibrates and resounds. Those who are totally blind in their minds do not have the integrity to keep their word. With their blind minds and their upside-down heart lotus, they look totally ugly. Some know how to speak and understand.

understand what they are told. Those people are wise and good-looking. Some do not know the sound current of the nod, spiritual wisdom, or the joy of song. They do not even understand good and bad. Some have no idea of perfection, wisdom, or understanding. They know nothing about the mystery of the word. O Nanak, those people are really donkeys. They have no virtue or merit, but still they are very proud. He alone is a Brahman who knows God. He chants and meditates and practices austerity and good deeds. He keeps to the Dharma with faith, humility, and contentment. Breaking his bonds, he is liberated. Such a Brahman is worthy of being worshipped. He alone is a Kshatriya, who is a hero in good deeds. He uses his body to give in charity. He understands his farm and plants the seeds of generosity. Such a Kshatriya is accepted in the court of the Lord. Whoever practices greed, possessiveness, and falsehood shall receive the fruits of his own labors. Do not heat your body like a furnace or burn your bones like firewood. What have your head and feet done wrong? See your husband, Lord, within yourself. God, the cosmic husband, dwells within all hearts. Without him, there is no heart at all. O Nanak, the Gurmukhs are the happy, virtuous soul brides. The Lord is revealed to them. If you desire to play this game of love with me, then step onto my path with your head in hand. When you place your feet on this path, give me your head and do not pay any attention to public opinion. False is friendship with the false and greedy. False is its foundation. O Mullah, no one knows where death shall strike. Without spiritual wisdom, the people worship ignorance. They grope in the darkness in the love of duality. Without the Guru, there is no spiritual wisdom. Without Dharma, there is no meditation. Without truth, there is no credit. Without capital, there is no balance. The mortals are sent into the world, then they arise and depart. There is no joy in this. Ramchand, sad at heart, assembled his army and forces. The army of monkeys was at his service. His mind and body became eager for war. Ravan captured his wife Sita, and Lakshman was cursed to die. O Nanak, the Creator Lord is the doer of all. He watches over all and destroys what he has created. In his mind, Ramchand mourned for Sita and Lakshman. Then he remembered Hanuman, the monkey god, who came to him. The misguided demon did not understand that God is the doer of deeds. O Nanak, the actions of the self-existent Lord cannot be erased. The city of Lahore suffered terrible destruction for 4 hours. Third Mahal. The city of Lahore is a pool of ambrosial nectar, the home of praise. First Mahal. What are the signs of a prosperous person? His stores of food never run out. Prosperity dwells in his home with the sounds of girls and women. All the women of his home shout and cry, and over useless things. Whatever he takes, he does not give back. Seeking to earn more and more, he is troubled and uneasy. O Lotus, your leaves were green and your blossoms were gold. What pain has burnt you and made your body black? O Nanak, my body is battered. I have not received that water which I love. Seeing it, my body blossomed forth, and I was blessed with a deep and beautiful color. No one lives long enough to accomplish all he wishes. Only the spiritually wise live forever. They are honored for their intuitive awareness. Bit by bit, life passes away, even though the mortal tries to hold it back. O Nanak, unto whom should we complain? Death takes one's life away without anyone's consent. Do not blame the Sovereign Lord. When someone grows old, his intellect leaves him. The blind man talks and babbles and then falls into the ditch. All that the perfect Lord does is perfect. There is not too little or too much. O Nanak, knowing this as Gurmukh, the mortal merges into the perfect Lord God. Shlok Third Mahal. One universal Creator God, by the grace of the true Guru.
Do not call the wandering beggars holy men if their minds are filled with doubt. Whoever gives to them, O Nanak, earns the same sort of merit. One who begs for the supreme status of the fearless and immaculate Lord, how rare are those who have the opportunity, O Nanak, to give food to such a person. If I were a religious scholar, an astrologer, or one who could recite the four Vedas, I could be famous throughout the nine regions of the earth for my wisdom and thoughtful contemplation. If a Brahmin kills a cow or a female infant and accepts the offerings of an evil person, he is cursed with the leprosy of curses and criticism. He is forever and ever filled with egotistical pride. One who forgets the Naam, O Nanak, is covered by countless sins. Let all wisdom be burnt away except for the essence of spiritual wisdom. No one can erase that primal destiny written upon one's forehead. O Nanak, whatever is written there comes to pass. He alone understands who is blessed by God's grace. Those who forget the Naam, the name of the Lord, and become attached to greed and fraud, are engrossed in the entanglements of Maya the enticer, with the fire of desire within them. Those who, like the pumpkin vine, are too stubborn to climb the trellis, are cheated by Maya the cheater. The self-willed Manmukhs are bound and gagged and led away. The dogs do not join the herd of cows. The Lord himself misleads the misguided ones, and he himself unites them in his union. O Nanak, the Gurmukhs are saved. They walk in harmony with the will of the true Guru. I praise the praiseworthy Lord and sing the praises of the true Lord. O Nanak, the one Lord alone is true. Stay away from all other doors. O Nanak, wherever I go, I find the true Lord. Wherever I look, I see the one Lord. He reveals himself to the Gurmukh. The word of the Shabad is the dispeller of sorrow, if one enshrines it in the mind. By Guru's grace, it dwells in the mind. By God's mercy, it is obtained. O Nanak, acting in egotism, countless thousands have wasted away to death. Those who meet with the true Guru are saved through the Shabad, the true word of the inscrutable Lord. Those who serve the true Guru single-mindedly, I fall at the feet of those humble beings. Through the word of the Guru Shabad, the Lord abides in the mind, and the hunger for Maya departs. Immaculate and pure are those humble beings who as Gurmukh merge in the Naam. O Nanak, other empires are false. They alone are true emperors who are imbued with the Naam. The devoted wife in her husband's home has a great longing to perform loving devotional service to him. She prepares and offers to him all sorts of sweet delicacies and dishes of all flavors. In the same way, the devotees praise the word of the Guru's Bani and focus their consciousness on the Lord's name. They place mind, body, and wealth in offering before the Guru and sell their heads to him. In the fear of God, his devotees yearn for his devotional worship. God fulfills their desires and merges them with himself. My Lord is self-existent and independent. What does he need to eat to be satisfied? Whoever walks in harmony with the will of the true Guru and sings the glorious praises of the Lord is pleasing to him. Blessed, blessed are they in this dark age of Kali Yuga, O Nanak, who walk in harmony with the will of the true Guru. Those who do not serve the true Guru and do not keep the Shabad enshrined in their hearts, cursed are their lives. Why did they even come into the world? If one follows the Guru's teachings and keeps the fear of God in his mind, then he is lovingly attuned to the sublime essence of the Lord. By his primal destiny, he obtains the name. O Nanak, he is carried across. The world wanders lost in emotional attachment to Maya. It does not realize that its home is being plundered. The self-willed Manmukh is blind in the world. His mind is lured away by sexual desire and anger. With the sword of spiritual wisdom, kill the five demons. Remain awake and aware to the Guru's teachings. The jewel of the Naam is revealed, and the mind and body are purified. Those who lack the Naam wander around lost, with their noses cut off. Without the name they sit and cry,
O Nanak, no one can erase that which is preordained by the Creator Lord. The Gurmukhs earn the wealth of the Lord, contemplating the word of the Guru's Shabad. They receive the wealth of the Naam, their treasures are overflowing. Through the word of the Guru's Bani, they utter the glorious praises of the Lord, whose end and limitations cannot be found. O Nanak, the Creator is the doer of all, the Creator Lord beholds all. Within the Gurmukh is intuitive peace and poise. His mind ascends to the 10th plane of the Akashic ethers. No one is sleepy or hungry there. They dwell in the peace of the ambrosial name of the Lord. O Nanak, pain and pleasure do not afflict anyone. Where the light of the Lord, the Supreme Soul, illuminates. All have come wearing the robes of sexual desire and anger. Some are born and some pass away. They come and go according to the hukam of the Lord's command. Their comings and goings and reincarnation do not end. They are imbued with the love of duality. Bound in bondage, they are made to wander, and they cannot do anything about it. Those upon whom the Lord showers His mercy come and meet the true Guru. Meeting with the true Guru, they turn away from the world. They remain dead while still alive, with intuitive peace and poise. O Nanak, the devotees are imbued with the Lord. They are absorbed in the name of the Lord. The intellect of the self-willed Manmukh is fickle. He is very tricky and clever within. Whatever he has done and all that he does is useless. Not even an iota of it is acceptable. The charity and generosity he pretends to give will be judged by the righteous judge of Dharma. Without the true Guru, the messenger of death does not leave the mortal alone. He is ruined by the love of duality. Youth slips away imperceptibly, old age comes, and then he dies. The mortal is caught in love and emotional attachment to children and spouse, but none of them will be his helper and support in the end. Whoever serves the true Guru finds peace. The name comes to abide in the mind. O Nanak, great and very fortunate are those who as Gurmukh are absorbed in the Naam. The self-willed Manmukhs do not even think of the name. Without the name, they cry in pain. They do not worship the Lord, the Supreme Soul. How can they find peace in duality? They are filled with the filth of egotism. They do not wash it away with the word of the Shabad. O Nanak, without the name, they die in their filth. They waste the priceless opportunity of this human life. The self-willed Manmukhs are deaf and blind. They are filled with the fire of desire. They have no intuitive understanding of the Guru's Bani. They are not illumined with the Shabad. They do not know their own inner being, and they have no faith in the Guru's word. The word of the Guru's Shabad is within the being of the spiritually wise ones. I am forever a sacrifice to them. Servant Nanak is the slave of those Gurmukhs who serve the Lord. The poisonous snake, the serpent of Maya, has surrounded the world with its coils, O Mother. The antidote to this poisonous venom is the name of the Lord. The Guru places the magic spell of the Shabad into the mouth. Those who are blessed with such preordained destiny come and meet the true Guru. Meeting with the true Guru, they become immaculate, and the poison of egotism is eradicated. Radiant and bright are the faces of the Gurmukhs. They are honored in the court of the Lord. Servant Nanak is forever a sacrifice to those who walk in harmony with the will of the true Guru. The true Guru, the primal being, has no hatred or vengeance. His heart is constantly attuned to the Lord. Whoever directs hatred against the Guru, who has no hatred at all, only sets his own home on fire. Anger and egotism are within him night and day. He burns and suffers constant pain. They babble and tell lies and keep on barking, eating the poison of the love of duality. For the sake of the poison of Maya, they wander from house to house and lose their honor. They are like the son of a prostitute who does not know the name of his father. They do not remember the name of the Lord, Hud, Hud. The Creator himself brings them to ruin.
The Lord showers his mercy upon the good moks and reunites the separated ones with himself. Servant

Nanak is a sacrifice to those who fall at the feet of the true Guru. Those who are attached to the Naam, the name of the Lord, are saved. Without the name, they must go to the city of death. O Nanak, without the name, they find no peace. They come and go in reincarnation with regrets. When anxiety and wanderings come to an end, the mind becomes happy. By Guru's grace, the soul bride understands, and then she sleeps without worry. Those who have such preordained destiny meet with the Guru, the Lord of the universe. O Nanak, they merge intuitively into the Lord, the embodiment of supreme bliss. Those who serve their true Guru, who contemplate the word of the Guru Shabad, who honor and obey the will of the true Guru, who keep the Lord's name enshrined within their hearts, are honored here and hereafter. They are dedicated to the business of the Lord's name. Through the word of the Shabad, the Gurmukhs gain recognition in that court of the true Lord. The true name is their merchandise, the true name is their expenditure. The love of their beloved fills their inner beings. The messenger of death does not even approach them. The Creator Lord Himself forgives them. O Nanak, they alone are wealthy who are imbued with the Naam. The rest of the world is poor. The Lord's name is the support of the Lord's humble servants. Without the Lord's name, there is no other place, no place of rest. Following the Guru's teachings, the name abides in the mind, and one is intuitively, automatically absorbed in the Lord. Those with great good fortune meditate on the Naam. Night and day they embrace love for the name. Servant Nanak begs for the dust of their feet. I am forever a sacrifice to them. The 8.4 million species of beings burn in desire and cry in pain. All this show of emotional attachment to Maya shall not go with you at that very last instant. Without the Lord, peace and tranquility do not come. Unto whom should we go and complain? By great good fortune, one meets the true Guru and comes to understand the contemplation of God. The fire of desire is totally extinguished, O servant Nanak, enshrining the Lord within the heart. I make so many mistakes. There is no end or limit to them. O Lord, please be merciful and forgive me. I am a sinner, a great offender. O dear Lord, if you made an account of my mistakes, my turn to be forgiven would not even come. Please forgive me and unite me with yourself. The Guru, in his pleasure, has united me with the Lord God. He has cut away all my sinful mistakes. Servant Nanak celebrates the victory of those who meditate on the name of the Lord, Hud, Hud. Those who have been separated and alienated from the Lord are united with him again, through the fear and the love of the true Guru. They escape the cycle of birth and death, and as Gurmukh they meditate on the Naam, the name of the Lord. Joining the Sad Sangat, the Guru's congregation, the diamonds and jewels are obtained. O Nanak, the jewel is priceless. The Gurmukhs seek and find it. The self-willed Manmukhs do not even think of the Naam. Cursed are their lives and cursed are their homes. That Lord who gives them so much to eat and wear, they do not enshrine that Lord, the treasure of virtue, in their minds. This mind is not pierced by the word of the Shabad. How can it come to dwell in its true home? The self-willed Manmukhs are like discarded brides, ruined by coming and going in the cycle of reincarnation. The Gurmukhs are embellished and exalted by the Naam, the name of the Lord. The jewel of destiny is engraved upon their foreheads. They enshrine the name of the Lord, Hud, Hud, within their hearts. The Lord illumines their heart lotus. I am forever a sacrifice to those who serve their true Guru. O Nanak, radiant and bright are the faces of those whose inner beings are illuminated with the light of the Naam. Those who die in the word of the Shabad are saved. Without the Shabad, no one is liberated. They wear religious robes and perform all sorts of rituals, but they are ruined. In the love of duality, their world is ruined. O Nanak, without the true Guru, the name is not obtained, even though one may long for it hundreds of times. The name of the Lord is utterly great, lofty, and high, the highest of the high. No one can climb up to it, even though one may long for it.

hundreds of times. Speaking about self-discipline, no one becomes pure. Everyone walks around wearing religious robes. Those blessed by the karma of good deeds go and climb the ladder of the Guru. The Lord comes and dwells within that one who contemplates the word of the Guru Shabad. O Nanak, when someone dies in the word of the Shabad, the mind is pleased and appeased. True is the reputation of those who are true. Emotional attachment to Maya is a treacherous ocean of pain and poison which cannot be crossed. Screaming, mine, mine, they rot and die. They pass their lives in egotism. The self-willed Manmukhs are in limbo, neither on this side nor the other. They are stuck in the middle. They act as they are predestined. They cannot do anything else. Following the Guru's teachings, the jewel of spiritual wisdom abides in the mind, and then God is easily seen in all. O Nanak, the very fortunate ones embark on the boat of the true Guru. They are carried across the terrifying world ocean. Without the true Guru, there is no giver who can bestow the support of the Lord's name. By Guru's grace, the name comes to dwell in the mind. Keep it enshrined in your heart. The fire of desire is extinguished, and one finds satisfaction through the love of the name of the Lord. O Nanak, the Gurmukh finds the Lord when he showers his mercy. Without the Shabad, the world is so insane that it cannot even be described. Those who are protected by the Lord are saved. They remain lovingly attuned to the word of the Shabad. O Nanak, the Creator who made this making knows everything. The pundits, the religious scholars, have grown weary of making fire offerings and sacrifices, making pilgrimages to all the sacred shrines and reading the Puranas. But they cannot get rid of the poison of emotional attachment to Maya. They continue to come and go in egotism. Meeting with the true Guru, one's filth is washed off, meditating on the Lord, that primal being, the all-knowing one. Servant Nanak is forever a sacrifice to those who serve their Lord God. Mortals give great thought to Maya and emotional attachment. They harbor great hopes in greed and corruption. The self-willed Manmukhs do not become steady and stable. They die and are gone in an instant. Only those who are blessed with great good fortune meet the true Guru and leave behind their egotism and corruption. Chanting the name of the Lord, they find peace. Servant Nanak contemplates the word of the Shabad. Without the true Guru, there is no devotional worship and no love of the Naam, the name of the Lord. Servant Nanak worships and adores the Naam with love and affection for the Guru. Do not trust greedy people if you can avoid doing so. At the very last moment, they will deceive you there, where no one will be able to lend a helping hand. Whoever associates with the self-willed Manmukhs will have his face blackened and dirtied. Black are the faces of those greedy people. They lose their lives and leave in disgrace. O Lord, let me join the Satsangit, the true congregation. May the name of the Lord God abide in my mind. The filth and pollution of birth and death is washed away, O servant Nanak, singing the glorious praises of the Lord. Whatever is predestined by the Lord God Creator cannot be erased. Body and soul are all His. The Sovereign Lord King cherishes all. The gossipers and slanderers shall remain hungry and die, rolling in the dust. Their hands cannot reach anywhere. Outwardly, they do all the proper deeds, but they are hypocrites. In their minds and hearts, they practice deception and fraud. Whatever is planted in the farm of the body shall come and stand before them in the end. Nanak offers this prayer. O Lord God, please forgive me and unite me with yourself. The mortal being does not understand the comings and goings of reincarnation. He does not see the court of the Lord. He is wrapped up in emotional attachment and Maya, and within his being is the darkness of ignorance. The sleeping person wakes only when he is hit on the head by a heavy club. The Gurmukhs dwell upon the Lord. They find the door of salvation. O Nanak, they themselves are saved, and all their relatives are carried across as well. Whoever dies in the word of the Shabad is known to be truly dead. By Guru's grace,

grace, the mortal is satisfied by the sublime essence of the Lord. Through the word of the Guru's Shabad, he is recognized in the court of the Lord. Without the Shabad, everyone is dead. The self-willed Manmukh dies. His life is wasted. Those who do not remember the name of the Lord shall cry in pain in the end. O Nanak, whatever the Creator Lord does comes to pass. The Gurmukhs never grow old. Within them is intuitive understanding and spiritual wisdom. They chant the praises of the Lord forever and ever. Deep within, they intuitively meditate on the Lord. They dwell forever in blissful knowledge of the Lord. They look upon pain and pleasure as one and the same. They see the one Lord in all and realize the Lord, the supreme soul of all. The self-willed Manmukhs are like stupid children. They do not keep the Lord in their thoughts. They do all their deeds in egotism, and they must answer to the righteous judge of Dharma. The Gurmukhs are good and immaculately pure. They are embellished and exalted with the word of the Guru's Shabad. Not even a tiny bit of filth sticks to them. They walk in harmony with the will of the true Guru. The filth of the Manmukhs is not washed away, even if they wash hundreds of times. O Nanak, the Gurmukhs are united with the Lord. They merge into the Guru's being. How can someone do bad things and still live with himself? By his own anger, he only burns himself. The self-willed Manmukh drives himself crazy with worries and stubborn struggles. But those who become Gurmukh understand everything. O Nanak, the Gurmukh struggles with his own mind. Those who do not serve the true Guru, the primal being, and do not reflect upon the word of the Shabad, do not call them human beings. They are just animals and stupid beasts. They have no spiritual wisdom or meditation within their beings. They are not in love with the Lord. The self-willed Manmukhs die in evil and corruption. They die and are reborn again and again. They alone live who join with the living. Enshrine the Lord of life, within your heart. O Nanak, the Gurmukhs look beautiful in that court of the true Lord. The Lord built the Harimandir, the temple of the Lord. The Lord dwells within it. Following the Guru's teachings, I have found the Lord. My emotional attachment to Maya has been burnt away. Countless things are in the Harimandir, the temple of the Lord. Contemplate the Nam, and the nine treasures will be yours. Blessed is that happy soul bride, O Nanak, who as Gurmukh seeks and finds the Lord. By great good fortune, one searches the temple of the body fortress and finds the Lord within the heart. The self-willed Manmukhs wander lost in the 10 directions, led by intense desire, greed, and corruption. Their attachment to Maya does not cease. They die only to be reborn over and over again. Serving the true Guru, peace is found. Intense desire and corruption are discarded. The pains of death and birth are taken away. Servant Nanak reflects upon the word of the Shabad. Meditate on the name of the Lord, Had Had, O mortal being, and you shall be honored in the court of the Lord. All your sins and terrible mistakes shall be taken away, and you shall be rid of your pride and egotism. The heart lotus of the Gurmukh blossoms forth, realizing God, the soul of all. O Lord God, please shower your mercy upon servant Nanak, that he may chant the name of the Lord. In Dhanasari, the soul bride is known to be wealthy, O siblings of destiny, when she works for the true Guru. She surrenders her body, mind, and soul, O siblings of destiny, and lives according to the hukam of his command. I sit where he wishes me to sit, O siblings of destiny. Wherever he sends me, I go. There is no other wealth as great, O siblings of destiny. Such is the greatness of the true name. I sing forever the glorious praises of the true Lord. I shall remain with the true one forever. So wear the clothes of his glorious virtues and goodness, O siblings of destiny. Eat and enjoy the flavor of your own honor. How can I praise him, O siblings of destiny? I am a sacrifice to the blessed vision of his darshan. Great is the glorious greatness of the true Guru, O siblings of destiny. If one is blessed with good karma, he is found.

do not know how to submit to the hookum of his command, O siblings of destiny. They wander around lost in the love of duality. They find no place of rest in the sangat, O siblings of destiny. They find no place to sit. Nanak, they alone submit to his command, O siblings of destiny, who are predestined to live the name. I am a sacrifice to them, O siblings of destiny. I am forever a sacrifice to them. Those beards are true which brush the feet of the true Guru. Those who serve their Guru night and day live in bliss night and day. O Nanak, their faces appear beautiful in the court of the true Lord. True are the faces and true are the beards of those who speak the truth and live the truth. The true word of the Shabad abides in their minds. They are absorbed in the true Guru. True is their capital and true is their wealth. They are blessed with the ultimate status. They hear the truth. They believe in the truth. They act and work in the truth. They are given a place in the court of the true Lord. They are absorbed in the true Lord. O Nanak, without the true Guru, the true Lord is not found. The self-willed Manmukhs leave, wandering around lost. The sparrowhawk cries, Priyo, Priyo, beloved, beloved. She is in love with the treasure, the water. Meeting with the Guru, the cooling, soothing water is obtained and all pain is taken away. My thirst has been quenched, and intuitive peace and poise have welled up. My cries and screams of anguish are past. O Nanak, the Gurumukhs are peaceful and tranquil. They enshrine the Naam, the name of the Lord, within their hearts. O Sparrowhawk, chirp the true name and let yourself be attuned to the true Lord. Your word shall be accepted and approved if you speak as Gurumukh. Remember the Shabad and your thirst shall be relieved. Surrender to the will of the Lord. The clouds are heavy, hanging low, and the rain is pouring down on all sides. The raindrop is received with natural ease. From water, everything is produced. Without water, thirst is not quenched. O Nanak, whoever drinks in the water of the Lord shall never feel hungry again. O Sparrowhawk, speak the Shabad, the true word of God, with natural peace and poise. Everything is with you. The true Guru will show you this. So understand your own self and meet your beloved. His grace shall rain down in torrents. Drop by drop, the ambrosial nectar rains down softly and gently. Thirst and hunger are completely gone. Your cries and screams of anguish have ceased. Your light shall merge into the light. O Nanak, the happy soul brides sleep in peace. They are absorbed in the true name. The primal Lord and Master has sent out the true hukam of his command. Indra mercifully sends forth the rain which falls in torrents. The body and mind of the sparrowhawk are happy only when the raindrop falls into its mouth. The corn grows high, wealth increases, and the earth is embellished with beauty. Night and day, people worship the Lord with devotion and are absorbed in the word of the Guru's Shabad. The true Lord himself forgives them, and showering them with his mercy, he leads them to walk in his will. O brides, sing the glorious praises of the Lord and be absorbed in the true word of his Shabad. Let the fear of God be your decoration and remain lovingly attuned to the true Lord. O Nanak, the Naam abides in the mind and the mortal is saved in the court of the Lord. The sparrowhawk wanders all over the earth, soaring high through the skies. But it obtains the drop of water only when it meets the true Guru, and then its hunger and thirst are relieved. Soul and body and all belong to him, everything is his. He knows everything without being told. Unto whom should we offer our prayers? O Nanak, the one Lord is pervading and permeating each and every heart. The word of the Shabad brings illumination. O Nanak, the season of spring comes to one who serves the true Guru. The Lord rains his mercy down upon him, and his mind and body totally blossom forth. The entire world becomes green and rejuvenated. The word of the Shabad brings eternal spring. It rejuvenates the mind and body. O Nanak, do not forget the Naam, the name of the Lord, which has created everyone.
O Nanak, it is the spring season for those Gurmukhs within whose mind the Lord abides. When the Lord showers His mercy, the mind and body blossom forth, and all the world turns green and lush. In the early hours of the morning, whose name should we chant? Chant the name of the transcendent Lord who is all-powerful to create and destroy. The Persian wheel also cries out, Tu, Tu, You, You, with sweet and sublime sounds. Our Lord and Master is always present. Why do you cry out to Him in such a loud voice? I am a sacrifice to that Lord who created the world and who loves it. Give up your selfishness, and then you shall meet your husband, Lord. Consider this truth. Speaking in shallow egotism, no one understands the ways of God. The forests and fields and all the three worlds meditate on you, O Lord. This is the way they pass their days and nights forever. Without the true Guru, no one finds the Lord. People have grown weary of thinking about it. But if the Lord casts His glance of grace, then He Himself embellishes us. O Nanak, the Gurmukhs meditate on the Lord. Blessed and approved is their coming into the world. Yoga is not obtained by wearing saffron robes. Yoga is not obtained by wearing dirty robes. O Nanak, yoga is obtained even while sitting in your own home by following the teachings of the true Guru. You may wander in all four directions and read the Vedas throughout the four ages. O Nanak, if you meet with the true Guru, the Lord shall come to dwell within your mind, and you shall find the door of salvation. O Nanak, the hukam, the command of your Lord and Master, is prevailing. The intellectually confused person wanders around lost, misled by his fickle consciousness. If you make friends with the self-willed Manmukhs, O friend, who can you ask for peace? Make friends with the Gurmukhs and focus your consciousness on the true Guru. The root of birth and death will be cut away, and then you shall find peace, O friend. The Lord Himself instructs those who are misguided when He casts His glance of grace. O Nanak, those who are not blessed by His glance of grace cry and weep and wail. Shlok Fourth Mahal. One universal Creator God by the grace of the true Guru. Blessed and very fortunate are those happy soul brides who as Gurmukh meet their Sovereign Lord King. The light of God shines within them. O Nanak, they are absorbed in the Naam, the name of the Lord. Vahu, Vahu, blessed and great is the true Guru, the primal being, who has realized the true Lord. Meeting Him, thirst is quenched and the body and mind are cooled and soothed. Vahu, Vahu, blessed and great is the true Guru, the true primal being who looks upon all alike. Vahu, Vahu, blessed and great is the true Guru who has no hatred. Slander and praise are all the same to Him. Vahu, Vahu, blessed and great is the all-knowing true Guru who has realized God within. Vahu, Vahu, blessed and great is the formless true Guru who has no end or limitation. Vahu, Vahu, blessed and great is the true Guru who implants the truth within. O Nanak, blessed and great is the true Guru through whom the Naam, the name of the Lord, is received. For the Gurmukh, the true song of praise is to chant the name of the Lord God. Chanting the praises of the Lord, their minds are in ecstasy. By great good fortune, they find the Lord the embodiment of perfect supreme bliss. Servant Nanak praises the Naam, the name of the Lord. No obstacle will block his mind or body. I am in love with my beloved. How can I meet my dear friend? I seek that friend who is embellished with truth. The true Guru is my friend. If I meet him, I will offer this mind as a sacrifice to him. He has shown me my beloved Lord, my friend, the Creator. O Nanak, I was searching for my beloved. The true Guru has shown me that He has been with me all the time. I stand by the side of the road waiting for you. O my friend, I hope that you will come. If only someone would come today and unite me in union with my beloved. I would cut my living body into four pieces for anyone who shows me my beloved.
O Nanak, when the Lord becomes merciful, then He leads us to meet the perfect Guru. The power of egotism prevails within, and the body is controlled by Maya. The false ones come and go in reincarnation. If someone does not obey the command of the true Guru, he cannot cross over the treacherous world ocean. Whoever is blessed with the Lord's glance of grace walks in harmony with the will of the true Guru. The blessed vision of the true Guru's darshan is fruitful. Through it, one obtains the fruits of his desires. I touch the feet of those who believe in and obey the true Guru. Nanak is the slave of those who night and day remain lovingly attuned to the Lord. Those who are in love with their beloved, how can they find satisfaction without his darshan? O Nanak, the Gurmukhs meet him with ease, and this mind blossoms forth in joy. Those who are in love with their beloved, how can they live without him? When they see their husband Lord, O Nanak, they are rejuvenated. Those Gurmukhs who are filled with love for you, my true beloved, O Nanak, remain immersed in the Lord's love night and day. The love of the Gurmukh is true. Through it, the true beloved is attained. Night and day remain in bliss, O Nanak, immersed in intuitive peace and poise. True love and affection are obtained from the perfect Guru. They never break, O Nanak, if one sings the glorious praises of the Lord. How can those who have true love within them live without their husband Lord? The Lord unites the Gurmukhs with himself, O Nanak. They were separated from him for such a long time. You grant your grace to those whom you yourself bless with love and affection. O Lord, please let Nanak meet with you. Please bless this beggar with your name. The Gurmukh laughs and the Gurmukh cries. Whatever the Gurmukh does is devotional worship. Whoever becomes Gurmukh contemplates the Lord. The Gurmukh, O Nanak, crosses over to the other shore. Those who have the Naam within contemplate the word of the Guru's Bani. Their faces are always radiant in the court of the true Lord. Sitting down and standing up, they never forget the Creator who forgives them. O Nanak, the Gurmukhs are united with the Lord. Those united by the Creator Lord shall never be separated again. To work for the Guru or a spiritual teacher is terribly difficult, but it brings the most excellent peace. The Lord casts His glance of grace and inspires love and affection. Joined to the service of the true Guru, the mortal being crosses over the terrifying world ocean. The fruits of the mind's desires are obtained with clear contemplation and discriminating understanding within. O Nanak, meeting the true Guru, God is found. He is the eradicator of all sorrow. The self-willed Manmukh may perform service, but his consciousness is attached to the love of duality. Through Maya, his emotional attachment to children, spouse, and relatives increases. He shall be called to account in the court of the Lord, and in the end, no one will be able to save him. Without the Lord's name, all is pain. Attachment to Maya is agonizingly painful. O Nanak, the Gurmukh comes to see that attachment to Maya separates all from the Lord. The Gurmukh obeys the order of her husband, Lord God. Through the hukam of his command, she finds peace. In his will, she serves. In his will, she worships and adores him. In his will, she merges in absorption. His will is her fast, vow, purity, and self-discipline. Through it, she obtains the fruits of her mind's desires. She is always and forever the happy, pure soul bride who realizes his will. She serves the true Guru, inspired by loving absorption. O Nanak, those upon whom the Lord showers his mercy are merged and immersed in his will. The wretched, self-willed Manmukhs do not realize his will. They continually act in ego. By ritualistic fasts, vows, purities, self-disciplines, and worship ceremonies, they still cannot get rid of their hypocrisy and doubt. Inwardly, they are impure, pierced through by attachment to Maya. They are like elephants who throw dirt all over themselves right after their bath. They do not even think of the one who created them. Without thinking of him, they cannot find peace.
O Nanak, the primal creator has made the drama of the universe. All act as they are preordained. The Gurmukh has faith. His mind is contented and satisfied. Night and day he serves the Lord, absorbed in him. The Guru, the true Guru, is within. All worship and adore him. Everyone comes to see the blessed vision of his darshan. So believe in the true Guru, the supreme, sublime contemplator. Meeting with him, hunger and thirst are completely relieved. I am forever a sacrifice to my Guru, who leads me to meet the true Lord God. O Nanak, those who come and fall at the feet of the Guru are blessed with the karma of truth. That beloved with whom I am in love, that friend of mine, is with me. I wander around inside and outside, but I always keep him enshrined within my heart. Those who meditate on the Lord single-mindedly, with one-pointed concentration, link their consciousness to the true Guru. They are rid of pain, hunger, and the great illness of egotism. Lovingly attuned to the Lord, they become free of pain. They sing his praises and chant his praises. In his glorious praises, they sleep in absorption. O Nanak, through the perfect Guru, they come to meet God with intuitive peace and poise. The self-willed Manmukhs are emotionally attached to Maya. They are not in love with the Nam. They practice falsehood, gather falsehood, and eat the food of falsehood. Gathering the poisonous wealth and property of Maya, they die. In the end, they are all reduced to ashes. They perform religious rituals of purity and self-discipline, but they are filled with greed, evil, and corruption. O Nanak, the actions of the self-willed Manmukhs are not accepted. In the court of the Lord, they are miserable. Among all ragas, that one is sublime, O siblings of destiny, by which the Lord comes to abide in the mind. Those ragas which are in the sound current of the nod are totally true. Their value cannot be expressed. Those ragas which are not in the sound current of the nod, by these the Lord's will cannot be understood. O Nanak, they alone are right who understand the will of the true Guru. Everything happens as he wills. The ambrosial nectar of the Nam, the name of the Lord, is within the true Guru. Following the Guru's teachings, one meditates on the immaculate Nam, the pure and holy Nam. The ambrosial word of his Bani is the true essence. It comes to abide in the mind of the Gurmukh. The heart lotus blossoms forth and one's light merges in the light. O Nanak, they alone meet with the true Guru who have such preordained destiny inscribed upon their foreheads. Within the self-willed Manmukhs is the fire of desire. Their hunger does not depart. Emotional attachments to relatives are totally false. They remain engrossed in falsehood. Night and day they are troubled by anxiety. Bound by anxiety, they depart. Their comings and goings in reincarnation never end. They do their deeds in egotism. But in the Guru's sanctuary they are saved, O Nanak, and set free. The true Guru meditates on the Lord, the primal being. The Satsangit, the true congregation, loves the true Guru. Those who join the Satsangit and serve the true Guru, the Guru unites them in the Lord's union. This world, this universe, is a terrifying ocean. On the boat of the Nam, the name of the Lord, the Guru carries us across. The Sikhs of the Guru accept and obey the Lord's will. The perfect Guru carries them across. O Lord, please bless me with the dust of the feet of the Guru's Sikhs. I am a sinner. Please save me. Those who have such preordained destiny written upon their foreheads by the Lord God come to meet Guru Nanak. The messenger of death is beaten and driven away. We are saved in the court of the Lord. Blessed and celebrated are the Sikhs of the Guru. In his pleasure, the Lord unites them in his union. The perfect Guru has implanted the Lord's name within me. It has dispelled my doubts from within. Singing the kirtan of the praises of the Lord's name, the Lord's path is illuminated and shown to his Sikhs. Conquering my egotism, I remain lovingly attuned to the one Lord. The Nam, the name of the Lord, dwells within me.
I follow the Guru's teachings, and so the messenger of death cannot even see me. I am immersed in the true name. The Creator Himself is all-pervading. As He pleases, He links us to His name. Servant Nanak lives chanting the name. Without the name, he dies in an instant. Within the minds of the faithless cynics is the disease of egotism. These evil people wander around lost, deluded by doubt. O Nanak, this disease is eradicated only by meeting with the true Guru, the Holy Friend. Following the Guru's teachings, chant the name of the Lord, Hud, Hud. Attracted by the Lord's love, day and night, the body robe is imbued with the Lord's love. I have not found any being like the Lord, although I have searched and looked all over the world. The Guru, the true Guru, has implanted the Nam within. Now my mind does not waver or wander anywhere else. Servant Nanak is the slave of the Lord, the slave of the slaves of the Guru, the true Guru. Shlok Fifth Mahal. One universal creator God by the grace of the true Guru. They alone are imbued with the Lord, who do not turn their faces away from Him. They realize Him. The false, immature lovers do not know the way of love, and so they fall. Without my Master, I will burn my silk and satin clothes in the fire. Even rolling in the dust, I look beautiful, O Nanak, if my husband Lord is with me. Through the word of the Guru's Shabad, I worship and adore the Nam with love and balanced attachment. When the five enemies are overcome, O Nanak, this musical measure of Raga Maru becomes fruitful. When I have the one Lord, I have tens of thousands. Otherwise, people like me beg from door to door. O Brahman, your life has passed away uselessly. You have forgotten the one who created you. In Raga Sorat, drink in the sublime essence, which never loses its taste. O Nanak, singing the glorious praises of the Lord's name, one's reputation is immaculate in the court of the Lord. No one can kill those whom God Himself protects. The treasure of the Nam, the name of the Lord, is within them. They cherish His glorious virtues forever. They take the support of the One, the inaccessible Lord. They enshrine God in their mind and body. They are imbued with the love of the infinite Lord, and no one can wipe it away. The Gurmukhs sing the glorious praises of the Lord. They obtain the most excellent celestial peace and poise. O Nanak, they enshrine the treasure of the Nam in their hearts. Whatever God does, accept that as good. Leave behind all other judgments. He shall cast His glance of grace and attach you to Himself. Instruct yourself with the teachings, and doubt will depart from within. Everyone does that which is preordained by destiny. Everything is under His control. There is no other place at all. Nanak is in peace and bliss, accepting the will of God. Those who meditate in remembrance on the perfect Guru are exalted and uplifted. O Nanak, dwelling on the Nam, the name of the Lord, all affairs are resolved. The sinners act and generate bad karma, and then they weep and wail. O Nanak, just as the churning stick churns the butter, so does the righteous judge of dharma churn them. Meditating on the Nam, O friend, the treasure of life is won. O Nanak, speaking in righteousness, one's world becomes sanctified. I am stuck in an evil place, trusting the sweet words of an evil advisor. O Nanak, they alone are saved who have such good destiny inscribed upon their foreheads. They alone sleep and dream in peace, who are imbued with the love of their husband Lord. Those who have been separated from the love of their master scream and cry 24 hours a day. Millions are asleep in the false illusion of Maya. O Nanak, they alone are awake and aware who chant the Nam with their tongues. Seeing the mirage, the optical illusion, the people are confused and deluded. Those who worship and adore the true Lord, O Nanak, their minds and bodies are beautiful. All-powerful, Supreme Lord God, the infinite, primal being, is the saving grace of sinners. Those whom He saves meditate in remembrance on the Creator Lord. Forsake duality and the ways of evil. Focus your consciousness on the one Lord. In the love of duality, O Nanak, the mortals are being washed downstream.
In the markets and bazaars of the three qualities, the merchants make their deals. Those who load the true merchandise are the true.

spent and consumed. If I could find wings for sale, I would buy them with an equal weight of my flesh. I would attach them to my body and seek out and find my friend. My friend is the true supreme king, the king over the heads of kings. Sitting by his side, we are exalted and beautified. He is the support of all. One universal creator God by the grace of the true Guru. Shlok Ninth Mahal. If you do not sing the praises of the Lord, your life is rendered useless. Says Nanak, meditate, vibrate upon the Lord, immerse your mind in Him like the fish in the water. Why are you engrossed in sin and corruption? You are not detached even for a moment. Says Nanak, meditate, vibrate upon the Lord, and you shall not be caught in the noose of death. Your youth has passed away like this, and old age has overtaken your body. Says Nanak, meditate, vibrate upon the Lord. Your life is fleeting away. You have become old, and you do not understand that death is overtaking you. Says Nanak, you are insane. Why do you not remember and meditate on God? Your wealth, spouse, and all the possessions which you claim as your own, none of these shall go along with you in the end. O Nanak, know this as true. He is the saving grace of sinners, the destroyer of fear, the master of the masterless. Says Nanak, realize and know Him, who is always with you. He has given you your body and wealth, but you are not in love with Him. Says Nanak, you are insane. Why do you now shake and tremble so helplessly? He has given you your body, wealth, property, peace, and beautiful mansions. Says Nanak, listen, mind. Why don't you remember the Lord in meditation? The Lord is the giver of all peace and comfort. There is no other at all. Says Nanak, listen, mind. Meditating in remembrance on Him, salvation is attained. Remembering Him in meditation, salvation is attained. Vibrate and meditate on Him, O my friend. Says Nanak, listen, mind. Your life is passing away. Your body is made up of the five elements. You are clever and wise. Know this well. Believe it. You shall merge once again into the One, O Nanak, from whom you originated. The dear Lord abides in each and every heart. The saints proclaim this as true. Says Nanak, meditate and vibrate upon Him, and you shall cross over the terrifying world ocean. One who is not touched by pleasure or pain, greed, emotional attachment, and egotistical pride, says Nanak, listen, mind. He is the very image of God. One who is beyond praise and slander, who looks upon gold and iron alike, says Nanak, listen, mind. Know that such a person is liberated. One who is not affected by pleasure or pain, who looks upon friend and enemy alike, says Nanak, listen, mind. Know that such a person is liberated. One who does not frighten anyone, and who is not afraid of anyone else, says Nanak, listen, mind. Call him spiritually wise. One who has forsaken all sin and corruption, who wears the robes of neutral detachment, says Nanak, listen, mind. Good destiny is written on his forehead. One who renounces maya and possessiveness and is detached from everything, says Nanak, listen, mind. God abides in his heart. That mortal who forsakes egotism and realizes the Creator Lord, says Nanak, that person is liberated. O mind, know this as true. In this dark age of Kali Yuga, the name of the Lord is the destroyer of fear, the eradicator of evil-mindedness. Night and day, O Nanak, whoever vibrates and meditates on the Lord's name, sees all of His works brought to fruition. Vibrate with your tongue the glorious praises of the Lord of the universe. With your ears, hear the Lord's name. Says Nanak, listen, man. You shall not have to go to the house of death. That mortal who renounces possessiveness, greed, emotional attachment, and egotism, says Nanak, he himself is saved, and he saves many others as well. Like a dream and a show, so is this world, you must know. None of this is true, O Nanak, without God. Night and day, for the sake of Maya, the mortal wanders constantly. Among millions, O Nanak, there is scarcely anyone who keeps the Lord in his consciousness.

0: As the bubbles in the water well up and disappear again, so is the universe created. Says Nanak, listen, O my friend. The mortal does not remember the Lord even for a moment. He is blinded by the wine of Maya. Says Nanak, without meditation on the Lord, he is caught by the noose of death. If you yearn for eternal peace, then seek the sanctuary of the Lord. Says Nanak, listen, mind. This human body is difficult to obtain. For the sake of Maya, the fools and ignorant people run all around. Says Nanak, without meditating on the Lord, life passes away uselessly. That mortal who meditates and vibrates upon the Lord night and day, know him to be the embodiment of the Lord. There is no difference between the Lord and the humble servant of the Lord. O Nanak, know this as true. The mortal is entangled in Maya. He has forgotten the name of the Lord of the universe. Says Nanak, without meditating on the Lord, what is the use of this human life? The mortal does not think of the Lord. He is blinded by the wine of Maya. Says Nanak, without meditating on the Lord, he is caught in the noose of death. In good times, there are many companions around, but in bad times, there is no one at all. Says Nanak, vibrate and meditate on the Lord. He shall be your only help and support in the end. Mortals wander lost and confused through countless lifetimes. Their fear of death is never removed. Says Nanak, vibrate and meditate on the Lord, and you shall dwell in the fearless Lord. I have tried so many things, but the pride of my mind has not been dispelled. I am engrossed in evil-mindedness, Nanak. O God, please save me. Childhood, youth, and old age, know these as the three stages of life. Says Nanak, without meditating on the Lord, everything is useless. You must appreciate this. You have not done what you should have done. You are entangled in the web of greed. Nanak, your time is past and gone. Why are you crying now, you blind fool? The mind is absorbed in Maya. It cannot escape it, my friend. Nanak, it is like a picture painted on the wall. It cannot leave it. The man wishes for something, but something different happens. He plots to deceive others, O Nanak, but he places the noose around his own neck instead. People make all sorts of efforts to find peace and pleasure, but no one tries to earn pain. Says Nanak, listen, mind. Whatever pleases God comes to pass. The world wanders around begging, but the Lord is the giver of all. Says Nanak, meditate in remembrance on Him, and all your works will be successful. Why do you take such false pride in yourself? You must know that the world is just a dream. None of this is yours. Nanak proclaims this truth. You are so proud of your body, it shall perish in an instant, my friend. That mortal who chants the praises of the Lord, O Nanak, conquers the world. That person who meditates in remembrance on the Lord in his heart is liberated. Know this well. There is no difference between that person and the Lord. O Nanak, accept this as the truth. That person who does not feel devotion to God in his mind, O Nanak, know that his body is like that of a pig or a dog. A dog never abandons the home of his master. O Nanak, in just the same way, vibrate and meditate on the Lord single-mindedly with one-pointed consciousness. Those who make pilgrimages to sacred shrines, observe ritualistic fasts, and make donations to charity while still taking pride in their minds. O Nanak, their actions are useless, like the elephant who takes a bath and then rolls in the dust. The head shakes, the feet stagger, and the eyes become dull and weak. Says Nanak, this is your condition. And even now you have not savored the sublime essence of the Lord. I had looked upon the world as my own, but no one belongs to anyone else. O Nanak, only devotional worship of the Lord is permanent. Enshrine this in your mind. The world and its affairs are totally fake. Know this well, my friend. Says Nanak, it is like a wall of sand. It shall not endure. Ramchand passed away, as did Ravan, even though he had lots of relatives. Says Nanak, nothing lasts forever. The world is like a dream. People become anxious when something unexpected happens. This is the way of the world, O Nanak. Nothing is stable or permanent. Whatever has been created shall be destroyed. Everyone shall perish today or tomorrow. O Nanak, sing the glorious praises of the Lord and give up all other entanglements. Dora, my strength is exhausted and I am in bondage. I cannot do anything at all. Says Nanak, now the Lord is my support. He will help me as he did the elephant. My strength has been restored and my bonds have been broken. Now I can do everything. Nanak, everything is in your hands, Lord. You are my helper and support. My associates and companions have all deserted me. No one remains with me. Says Nanak, in this tragedy, the Lord alone is my support. The Naam remains. The holy saints remain. The Guru, the Lord of the universe, remains. Says Nanak, how rare are those who chant the Guru's mantra in this world. I have enshrined the Lord's name within my heart. There is nothing equal to it. Meditating in remembrance on it, my troubles are taken away. I have received the blessed vision of your darshan. Mandavani, fifth mahal. Upon this plate, three things have been placed: truth, contentment, and contemplation. The ambrosial nectar of the Naam, the name of our Lord and Master, has been placed upon it as well. It is the support of all. One who eats it and enjoys it shall be saved. This thing can never be forsaken. Keep this always and forever in your mind. The dark world ocean is crossed over by grasping the feet of the Lord. O Nanak, it is all the extension of God. Shlok fifth mahal. I have not appreciated what you have done for me, Lord. Only you can make me worthy. I am unworthy. I have no worth or virtues at all. You have taken pity on me. You took pity on me and blessed me with your mercy, and I have met the true Guru, my friend. O Nanak, if I am blessed with the Naam, I live, and my body and mind blossom forth.
1: One Universal Creator God, by the grace of the True Guru. Rag Mala. Each raga has five wives and eight sons who emit distinctive notes. In the first place is Rag Bhairo. It is accompanied by the voices of its five raginis. First is Bhairavi, then Bilavali, then the songs of Punyaki and Bangali. Then comes Asalekhi, then are the eight sons of Bhairo, the sounds of Pancham, Harak, and Basak, the songs of Bangalam, Mud, and Madhav. Lalit and Bilaval, each gives out its own melody, in the hands of those who make music. In the second family is Malakonsak, who brings his five raginis, Gondkari and Dev Gandhari, the voices of Gandhari and Sihuti, and the fifth song of Dhanasri. This chain of Malakonsak brings along Maru, Mustang and Mewara, Prabhul, Chandakosak, Kho, Khat, and Bauranad, singing. These are the eight sons of Malkonsak. Then comes Hindol, with his five wives and eight sons. It rises in waves when the sweet-voiced chorus sings. There come Telangi and Devgari. Basanti and Sandur follow. Then Ahiri, the finest of women. She is also embellished with sons, Surmanand and Bhaskar come. Chandra Bimb and Mangalan follow. Sarasban and Vinoda then come. And the thrilling songs of Basant and Kamoda. These are the eight sons I have listed. Then comes the turn of Deepak. Kacheli, Patamanjari and Todi are there. Kamodi and Gujari accompany Deepak. Kalanka, Kuntal and Rama. Kamalakusam and Champak are their names. Gora, Kanra, and Kalyana, these are the eight sons of Deepak. All join together and sing Sri Rag, which also has five women. Bharari and Karnati, the songs of Gauri and Asavari, then follows Sindhavi. These are the five wives of Sri Rag. Salu, Sarang, Sagara, Gond, and Gambhir, the eight sons of Sri Rag, Gund, Kumbh, and Hamir. In the sixth place, Megh Rag is sung with his five wives in accompaniment. Sorat, Gond, and the melody of Malari. Then the harmonies of Asa are sung. And finally comes Suho. These are the five with the Megh Rag. Bairadar, Gajdar, Kedara, Jabalidar, Nut, and Jaladara. Then come the songs of Shankar and Shyama. These are the names of the sons of Megh Rag. So all together, they sing the six ragas and the 30 raginis, and all the 48 sons of the ragas.
2: Japji Sahib, God and we are one. This is our true identity. Doer of everything, beyond fear, beyond revenge, beyond death, image of the infinite, unborn, full of light, the Guru's gift. Meditate. Primal truth, true for all time, true at this instant, O Nanak, forever true. By thinking and thinking, nothing happens. Though I may think a thousand times, deep in silence, nothing happens. Though the string of longing plays, the hungry people stay hungry with the weight of the world on their backs. You may be incredibly clever, but you can't take it home with you. How can I live the truth? How can I cut through the net of lies? Walk in God's will within and without. O Nanak, it's written in your soul. In God's will, all structures are formed beyond words. In God's will, all souls are formed and become great. In God's will, we are high or low. In God's will, our pleasure and pain. In God's will, our loss and gain. God's will is alive within us. No one is without it. O Nanak, when you understand God's will, all thoughts of self depart. Someone is singing of power. To whom does the power belong? Someone is singing of giving, knowing the sign in the song. Someone is singing of excellence, of wonder and beauty divine. Someone is singing of knowledge through long and deep meditation. Someone is singing of bodies created and turned to dust. Someone is singing of souls given and taken away. Someone is singing that God seems to be far away. Someone is singing he sees God's face every day. There has been no lack of well-told tales. Millions and millions have talked and talked. The giver gives and the takers get tired. Through all the ages, the eaters eat. By the command of the one commander, the path goes ever on. O Nanak, blossom and live carefree. God is truth and true justice bestowed with infinite love. People plead, give me, give me. The giver of all keeps giving. What offering can I make to enter the kingdom of heaven? What words could come from my lips that I can make you love me? Meditate in the ambrosial hours before dawn, on the Naam deep and vast. Your karmas will all be covered, and the door of freedom will open. O Nanak, know this, a person of truth contains the whole universe. Unborn, unmade, himself alone the pure one. Serve that one and gain glory in this world, O Nanak. Sing of the treasure of excellence. Sing and listen, and let love fill your mind. Pain will fly away and peace will come home to your heart. One with the Guru, merged in the nod, one with the Guru, filled with all knowledge, one with the Guru, merged with the One. The Guru is the form of God that you can meditate on, imagine, and love. The Guru is the Divine Mother, Maya. When I know it, I can't say it. Words are useless. The Guru has given me one understanding. All souls are gifts of the One. May I never forget Him. Pleasing God is the only ritual I do. Without inner experience, all rituals mean nothing. How many created beings there are, I see them spread all around me. Without working hard, how can anyone get anything? If you hear just one of the Guru's lessons, you will find the gems, jewels, and rubies in your mind. The Guru has given me one understanding. All souls are gifts of the One. May I never forget Him. You may live through all the ages, or even 10 times more. Everyone may know you. People may even follow you around. You may be well thought of and praised throughout the world. But if you don't see the unseen, then none of it matters at all. You'll live as a worm among worms, and guilty people will place all their guilt on you. O Nanak, God gives goodness to those who have it and to those who don't. But the person does not exist who can give any goodness to him. Listening, saints, heroes, masters. Listening, the earth, the power, the ethers. Listening, high and low realms, oceans of light. Listening, beyond time. O Nanak, God's lovers bloom forever. Listening destroys all pain and error. Listening, men become gods. Listening, praise comes from the mouth of the most negative person. Listening, the way of yoga and the body's secrets. Listening, all holy books and scriptures. O Nanak, God's lovers bloom forever. Listening destroys all pain and error. Listening, truth, patience, wisdom. Listening, bathing at all holy places. Listening, reading and reading gains honor. Listening, concentration comes easy. O Nanak, God's lovers bloom forever. Listening destroys all pain and error. Listening, deep oceans of grace. Listening, kings, emperors, saints. Listening, blind ones find the path. Listening, the unknown is known. O Nanak, God's lovers bloom forever. Listening destroys all pain and error. If you merge with the God inside, your state of consciousness cannot be described. Anyone who tries will be sorry he tried. No writer can write it. No pen can list it. Even those who have sat and reflected have missed it. Such is the Naam. It makes you pure. If you let go and surrender, your mind becomes sure. When you surrender, you tune in, become wise. When you surrender, you know all the universes and worlds. When you surrender, you gain dignity and grace. When you surrender, death cannot touch you. Such is the Naam. it makes you pure. If you let go and surrender, your mind becomes sure. When you surrender, your path becomes clear. When you surrender, you go home with honor. When you surrender, you are not of this world. When you surrender, you embrace the Dharma. Such is the Nam. It makes you pure. If you let go and surrender, your mind becomes sure. When you surrender, your tenth gate opens. When you let go, your family is saved. When you let go, you cross over the ocean, taking the Guru's Sikhs by your side. O Nanak, when you surrender, you never wander this earth as a beggar again. Such is the Nam. It makes you pure. If you let go and surrender, your mind becomes sure. The chosen are worthy, the chosen supreme. The chosen are honored in the courts of kings. The chosen look beautiful in the kingdom of heaven. The chosen meditate focused on the Guru. If someone speaks from his deep meditation, he still cannot count all the acts of creation. Dharma is the support of the earth, born of compassion and kindness. It patiently holds the thread of creation together. Understand this and become a person of truth. What a great load the Dharma sustains. There are worlds beyond worlds. What holds them each in their orbit? The names of the countless colors, the many sorts of creatures. They all flow like ink from an endlessly moving pen. If someone could actually write all this down, can you imagine how much writing that would be? What divine music, what beautiful forms, what incredible gifts, untold. One gesture, one word, and 10,000 rivers flow. How can I speak or reflect on this power? I cannot be a sacrifice even one time. I want to do only what pleases thee, formless, peaceful, divine. Countless chant, countless love, countless worship and create inner heat. Countless read books and recite the scriptures. Countless yogis live unattached. Countless devotees, countless virtues, countless knowledge and deep meditation. Countless people of truth and givers. Countless heroes who face steel without fear. Countless are silent, suspended on a string of longing. How can I speak or reflect on this power? I cannot be a sacrifice, even one time. I want to do only what pleases thee, formless, peaceful, divine. Countless maniacs, horribly blind, countless thieves and countless sneaks, countless killers, countless villains, countless despots, countless freaks. Countless traitors who turn and flee. Countless liars lost in their lies. Countless wretches eating dirt. Countless slanderers spreading their hurt. Nanak, the lowly and humble one, speaks from his deep meditation. I cannot be a sacrifice even one time. I want to do only what pleases thee. Formless, peaceful, divine. Countless names, countless places, countless realms remote. Even to speak the word countless is really just a joke. In primal sounds are Nam and praise. In primal sounds are knowledge and song. In primal sounds are words spoken and written. In primal sounds is your destiny written. The one who writes is beyond all that. As God commands, so people get. As great as creation, so great is Nam. Without it, nothing could ever be done. How can I speak or reflect on this power? I cannot be a sacrifice even one time. I want to do only what pleases thee, formless, peaceful, divine. When your hands, your feet, and your body are dirty, take water and wash all the dust away. When your clothes become stained with urine, take soap and wash out the stain. When your mind becomes loaded with error and pain, then wash your mind clean with the love of the name. Talking will never make you a saint. It's by the actions you do again and again that you create your own life and death. What you eat is what you sow. In God's will, O Nanak, we come and go. By going to church, by acting good, by giving gifts, by sharing food, just a small seed of honor is won. Listen. Let go. Let love fill your mind. Wash away all dirt of the inner kind. All virtues are thine, I have none. Without inner virtue, there's no real devotion. Hail to the primal word, creator, beautiful truth, happy mind. What is the hour and what is the time? What is the day, the month, and the season in which this whole cosmos appeared? If the wise men knew, it would be written in the scriptures. If the teachers knew, it would be written in their books. Even the yogis have puzzled looks. As the Creator creates, he understands when. How can I speak? How can I praise? How can I imagine? How can I know? O Nanak, everyone talks and talks and talks, each more clever than the last. God is great. His hand is true. There's nothing anyone else can do. O Nanak, if you think you can do it all alone, you'll never look bright in your one true home. There are thousands of worlds and underworlds, both solid and etheric. Searching through them all in the end will only make you tired. The Torah, the Bible, and the Quran say that there are 18,000 worlds, but at the root of them all, there's only the one. If all this could be written, and one were to try, while trying to write it, he would surely die. O Nanak, all say that God is great, but only he knows how great. The praisers sing God's praises, but they have no power to hear. The rivers and streams flow into the ocean and lose themselves in its vastness. Even kings who own oceans and mountains and treasure are not equal to an ant which forgets not its maker. There is no end of praising God, no end to what is said, no end of doing, no end of giving, no end of seeing, hearing, and living. There is no end in sight. What mantra lies within God's mind? See the structure of the universe. There is no end in sight. See its endless expansion. There is no end in sight. Many wail in frustration because there is no end in sight. No one can find the end. The more you try to tell, the more there is to say. God is high. The Naam is high. You must get that high to see. God knows how high he is. O Nanak, one glance can set you free. There's so much karma, you can't write it all down. But the great giver has not one bit of greed, not even as little as a sesame seed. Many soldier saints are begging. Many people are meditating. There are many unrighteous, broken wretches. Many take and take and are never thankful. There are many fools. The eaters keep eating. Hunger and pain give so many a beating. But these two are thy gifts, O giver of all. Liberation and slavery are also thy gifts. No one else has any say about this. If anyone's foolish enough to speak, he will feel the effects of his folly. God gives, God knows, but only a few people speak of these things. The one whom he blesses to praise him and love him O Nanak is king among kings. Priceless thy virtues, priceless thy dealings, priceless thy traders, priceless thy treasures. Priceless they come and priceless they go. Priceless the lovers lost in thy embrace. Priceless the Dharma, priceless thy court. Priceless thy weights and priceless the weighers. Priceless thy gifts, priceless thy signs, priceless thy actions, priceless thy orders, priceless. Priceless beyond speaking, priceless. By speaking and speaking, many long to belong. They recite the scriptures from memory. They recite so many descriptions of thee. Brahmas speak and Indras speak. Many gopis and Krishnas speak. Shivas speak and Siddhas speak. Many, many Buddhas speak. Demons speak. Gods speak. Saints and Jains and servants speak. Many, many, many speak. And in the middle of speaking, they die and depart. And even if thou created twice as many speakers, thou art still beyond description. God is simply as great as he pleases. O Nanak, the true one knows. If anyone disagrees with this, he's a fool wherever he goes. In what house, behind what door, who sit and remember the one? How many musicians play how many tunes? How many enchanting songs are sung? How many singers are singing? The winds, waters, and fire vibrating sing thy praises. The king of the Dharma sings at thy door. The angels of the conscious and unconscious minds who write the records of our actions sing as the king of Dharma reflects on that record. Shivas, Brahmas, and Devis sing. Their beauty is beyond compare. Sings Indra seated on his throne and all the bodhisattvas there. The siddhas sing in deep samadhi. The sadhus sing in deep reflection. The patient, chaste, and true ones sing. The great and fearless warriors sing. The pundits and the ancient sages sing and sing through all the ages. The mind-bewitching beauties sing on earth and in hells and heavens. Those of gem-like consciousness sing at all the holy places. The brave and mighty warriors sing. The soldiers sing along. The four wellsprings of life constantly sing thy song. The planets, solar systems, and galaxies sing as they rotate in their places. They sing of thee who please thee with shining, loving faces. So many others sing thy song who never cross my mind. O Nanak, how can I tell this tale? That one true God is always true, gracious, loving, kind. He is now and shall always be. He does not come and go. Creating the countless colors of all hues and sorts and kinds. Great master of illusions made and seen within his mind. He does whatever pleases him. No one tells him what to do. He is the king of kings, O Nanak. Live ever in his will. Wear the earrings of patience. Carry the begging bowl and wallet of humility and smear the ashes of meditation on your body. Let your patchwork coat be the remembrance of death. Follow the path of purity with the walking stick of faith. Let your sect be the family of man. Conquer your own mind and then be victorious in the world. Hail, hail, hail unto him, primal, pure, and equal to none. There is no beginning and no end. Through all ages, only the one. Take your pleasure in wisdom. Make kindness your servant. In every heart plays one sound current. He is the master with mastery of all magic powers and wealth and every pleasure. Both union and loneliness come from him. Your actions write your great destiny. Hail, hail, hail unto him, primal, pure, and equal to none. There is no beginning and no end. Through all ages, only the one. Out of the marriage of God and Maya, three worthy students are born, the generator, organizer, and destroyer of all life and worldly forms. As he pleases, all things move according to his order. He sees it all, but none see him, and all are filled with wonder. Hail, hail, hail unto him, primal, pure, and equal to none. There is no beginning and no end. Through all ages, only the one. Within the light of every heart, one soul, the house of treasure, placed there once and for all time, the watcher and the actor. O Nanak, the actions of truth are true. Hail, hail, hail unto him, primal, pure, and equal to none. There is no beginning and no end. Through all ages, only the one. From one tongue there came thousands more, and millions came from them. Millions of tongues are turning and churning, repeating the one Lord's name. On the Master's path are many steps. Climb them and come back home. Even worms who hear of heavenly things are longing to come back home. O Nanak, we get to come back home only by the one God's grace. But the liars all boast, I did it myself. 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Here live souls of countless colors and names. For this planet Earth is the realm of Dharma, and here is where we reflect on our karma. True is he and true is his court, and there all are beautiful, perfect equals. Grace covers their karmas. They see the sign. Even those whose fruits are not yet ripe can see it. O Nanak, when you go home, you shall see it. Such is life in the realm of Dharma, but now let us speak of the realm of wisdom. So many waters, winds, and fires, so many Krishnas, so many Shivas, so many Brahmas creating colors, shapes, and forms of countless kinds, so many planets, mountains, and actions, so many ways to learn devotion, so many Indras, suns, and moons, so many galaxies, so many places, so many souls of power and wisdom, so many goddesses, so many yogis, so many gods and demons and sages, so many jewels, so many oceans, so many sources and manners of speaking, so many kingdoms, so many kings, so many ways to tune in and to serve. O Nanak, so many things. True knowledge gains strength in the realm of wisdom, where there are so many joyful sounds and sights. In the realm of realization, the word is beauty. To speak of this, no one has any might. So incredibly beautiful is this realm that to speak of it just sounds trite. From here comes all power to listen and know. From here the saints come, and to here the saints go. In the realm of action, the word is power. Here are the warriors, men of the hour, full of God's strength, completely fulfilled. And here are the cool and graceful ladies whose beauty is beyond compare. They live far beyond deception and death, their minds full of God, aware. And here live God's lovers, full of light, full of joy, full of his might. In the realm of truth lives the formless one. He watches and blesses everyone. Planets, stars, galaxies spinning, far beyond speech, no end, no beginning. Here, all things are filled with light. As his command comes forth, all things are born. Reflecting deeply, he sees and rejoices. Oh, Nanak, I cannot describe it. Working over the forge of self-control, the goldsmith of patience pounds the hammer of wisdom upon the anvil of deep understanding. With the bellows of awe and reverence, he fans the flames of his body's inner heat. In the crucible of love, he melts the golden nectar and mints the true coin of the word. This is the labor of those who've been blessed, O Nanak. The giver of blessings has made them truly happy. Shlok. Air is the Guru, water the Father, and earth the great mother of all. In the lapse of the two nurses night and day, the whole world lives in an endless play. We must judge the results of our own actions, for it is by our actions that we live near or far. Those who deeply know who they are and have worked hard can rejoice and go home. O Nanak, their faces shine with joy, and they take many others along.
3: That doorstep, Rag Asa, first channel of light. One universal creator God, by the grace of the true Guru. Where is that door of yours, and where is that home in which you sit and take care of all? The sound current of the nod vibrates there for you, and countless musicians play all sorts of instruments there for you. There are so many ragas and musical harmonies to you, so many minstrels sing hymns of you. Wind, water, and fire sing of you. The righteous judge of Dharma sings at your door. Chitra and Gupta, the angels of the conscious and the subconscious who keep the record of actions, and the righteous judge of Dharma who reads this record, sing of you. Shiva, Brahma, and the goddess of beauty ever adorned by you, sing of you. Indra, seated on his throne, sings of you, and the deities at your door. The siddhas in samadhi sing of you. The sadhus sing of you in contemplation. The celibates, the fanatics, and the peacefully accepting sing of you. The fearless warriors sing of you. The pundits, the religious scholars who recite the Vedas with the supreme sages of all the ages sing of you. The Mohinis, the enchanting heavenly beauties who entice hearts in paradise in this world and in the underworld of the subconscious, sing of you. The celestial jewels created by you and the 68 sacred shrines of pilgrimage sing of you. The brave and mighty warriors sing of you. The spiritual heroes and the four sources of creation sing of you. The worlds, solar systems, and galaxies, created and arranged by your hand, sing of you. They alone sing of you who are pleasing to your will. Your devotees are imbued with your sublime essence. So many others sing of you, they do not come to mind. O Nanak, how can I think of them all? That true Lord is true, forever true, and true is his name. He is and shall always be. He shall not depart even when this universe which he has created departs. He created the world with its various colors, species of beings, and the variety of Maya. Having created the creation, he watches over it himself by his greatness. He does whatever he pleases. No one can issue any order to him. He is the king of kings, the supreme lord and master of the king. Nanak remains subject to his will. Asa, first channel of light. Hearing of his greatness, everyone calls him great. But just how great his greatness is, this is known only to those who have seen him. His value cannot be estimated. He cannot be described. Those who describe you, Lord, remain immersed and absorbed in you. O my great Lord and Master of unfathomable depth, you are the ocean of excellence. No one knows the extent or the vastness of your expanse. Pause. All the intuitives met and practiced intuitive meditation. All the appraisers met and made the appraisal. The spiritual teachers, the teachers of meditation, and the teachers of teachers, they cannot describe even an iota of your greatness. All truth, all austere discipline, all goodness, all the great miraculous spiritual powers of the siddhas, without you, no one has attained such powers. They are received only by your grace. No one can block them or stop their flow. What can the poor, helpless creatures do? Your praises are overflowing with your treasures. Those unto whom you give, how can they think of any other? O Nanak, the True One embellishes and exalts. Asa, first channel of light. Chanting it, I live. Forgetting it, I die. It is so difficult to chant the true name. If someone feels hunger for the true name, that hunger shall consume his pain. How can I forget him, O my mother? True is the master, true is his name. Pause. Trying to describe even an iota of the greatness of the true name, people have grown weary, but they have not been able to evaluate it. Even if everyone were to gather together and speak of him, he would not become any greater or any lesser. That Lord does not die. There is no reason to mourn. He continues to give, and his provisions never run short. This virtue is his alone. There is no other like him. There never has been, and there never will be. As great as you yourself are, O Lord, so great are your gifts. The one who created the day also created the night. Those who forget their Lord and Master are vile and despicable. O Nanak, without the name, they are wretched outcasts. Ra Gujari, fourth channel of light. O humble servant of the Lord, O true Guru, O primal being, I offer my humble prayer to you, O Guru. I am a mere insect, a worm. O true Guru, I seek your sanctuary. Please be merciful and bless me with the light of the Nam, the name of the Lord. O my best friend, O divine Guru, please enlighten me with the name of the Lord. Through the Guru's teachings, the Nam is my breath of life. The kirtan of the Lord's praise is my life's occupation. Pause. The servants of the Lord have the greatest good fortune. They have faith in the Lord and a longing for the Lord. Obtaining the name of the Lord, Har, Har, they are satisfied. Joining the Sangat, the blessed congregation, their virtues shine forth. Those who have not obtained the sublime essence of the name of the Lord, Har, Har, Har, are most unfortunate. They are led away by the messenger of death. Those who have not sought the sanctuary of the true Guru and the Sangat, the holy congregation, cursed are their lives and cursed are their hopes of life. Those humble servants of the Lord who have attained the company of the true Guru have such preordained destiny inscribed on their foreheads. Blessed, blessed is the Satsangat, the true congregation where the Lord's essence is obtained. Meeting with his humble servant, O Nanak, the light of the Nam shines forth. Ra Gujari, fifth channel of light. Why, O mind, do you plot and plan when the dear Lord himself provides for your care? From rocks and stones he created living beings. He places their nourishment before them. O my dear Lord of souls, one who joins the Satsangat, the true congregation, is saved. By Guru's grace, the supreme status is obtained, and the dry wood blossoms forth again in lush greenery. Pause. Mothers, fathers, friends, children, and spouses, no one is the support of anyone else. For each and every person, our Lord and Master provides sustenance. Why are you so afraid, O mind? The flamingos fly hundreds of miles, leaving their young ones behind. Who feeds them, and who teaches them to feed themselves? Have you ever thought of this in your mind? All the 9 treasures and the 18 supernatural powers are held by our Lord and Master in the palm of his hand. Servant Nanak is devoted, dedicated forever a sacrifice to you, Lord. Your expanse has no limit, no boundary. Rag Asa, fourth channel of light, so Purukh, that primal being, one universal creator God, by the grace of the true Guru, that primal being is immaculate and pure. The Lord, the primal being, is immaculate and pure. The Lord is inaccessible, unreachable, and unrivaled. All meditate on you, dear Lord, O true Creator Lord. All living beings are yours. You are the giver of all souls. Meditate on the Lord, O saints. He is the dispeller of all sorrow. The Lord himself is the master. The Lord himself is the servant. O Nanak, the poor beings are wretched and miserable. You are constant in each and every heart and in all things. O dear Lord, you are the one. Some are givers and some are beggars. This is all your wondrous play. You yourself are the giver and you yourself are the enjoyer. I know no other than you. You are the Supreme Lord God, limitless and infinite. What virtues of yours can I speak of and describe? Unto those who serve you, dear Lord, servant Nanak is a sacrifice. Those who meditate on you, Lord, those who meditate on you, those humble beings dwell in peace in this world. They are liberated, those who meditate on the Lord. For them, the noose of death is cut away. Those who meditate on the Fearless One, on the Fearless Lord, all their fears are dispelled. Those who serve my dear Lord are absorbed into the being of the Lord, Hud, Hud. Blessed are they who meditate on their dear Lord. Servant Nanak is a sacrifice to them. Devotion to you is a treasure overflowing, infinite and beyond measure. Your devotees praise you, dear Lord, in many and various and countless ways. For you, many, for you, so very many perform worship services, O dear infinite Lord. They practice

You never change, O Creator Lord. Everything happens according to your will. You yourself accomplish all that occurs. You yourself created the entire universe, and having fashioned it, you yourself shall destroy it all. Servant Nanak sings the glorious praises of the dear Creator, the knower of all. Asa, fourth channel of light. You are the true Creator, my Lord and Master. Whatever pleases you comes to pass. As you give, so do we receive. Pause. All belong to you, all meditate on you. Those who are blessed with your mercy obtain the jewel of the Naam, the name of the Lord. The Gurmukhs obtain it, and the self-willed Manmukhs lose it. You yourself separate them from yourself, and you yourself reunite with them again. You are the river of life. All are within you. There is no one except you. All living beings are your playthings. The separated ones meet, and by great good fortune, those suffering in separation are reunited once again. They alone understand whom you inspire to understand. They continually chant and repeat the Lord's praises. Those who serve you find peace. They are intuitively absorbed into the Lord's name. You yourself are the Creator. Everything that happens is by your doing. There is no one except you. You created the creation. You behold it and understand it. O servant Nanak, the Lord is revealed through the Gurmukh, the living expression of the Guru's word. Asa, first channel of light. In that pool, people have made their homes, but the water there is as hot as fire. In the swamp of emotional attachment, their feet cannot move. I have seen them drowning there. In your mind, you do not remember the one Lord, you fool. You have forgotten the Lord. Your virtues shall wither away. Pause. I am not celibate, nor truthful, nor scholarly. I was born foolish and ignorant into this world. Praise Nanak, I seek the sanctuary of those who have not forgotten you, O Lord. Asa, fifth channel of light. This human body has been given to you. This is your chance to meet the Lord of the universe. Nothing else will work. Join the Satsangat, the company of the holy. Vibrate and meditate on the jewel of the Naam. Make every effort to cross over this terrifying world ocean. You are squandering this life uselessly in the love of Maya. Pause. I have not practiced meditation, self-discipline, self-restraint, or righteous living. I have not served the holy. I have not acknowledged the Lord, my King. Says Nanak, my actions are contemptible. O Lord, I seek your sanctuary. Please preserve my honor. Swela, the song of praise, Ra Gauri Deep Ki, first channel of light. One universal creator God, by the grace of the true Guru, in that house where the praises of the creator are chanted and contemplated, in that house sing songs of praise, meditate and remember the Creator Lord. Sing the songs of praise of my fearless Lord. I am a sacrifice to that song of praise which brings eternal peace. Pause. Day after day he cares for his beings. The great giver watches over all. Your gifts cannot be appraised. How can anyone compare to the giver? The day of my wedding is preordained. Come, gather together and pour the oil over the threshold. My friends, give me your blessings, that I may merge with my Lord and Master. Unto each and every home, into each and every heart, this summons is sent out. The call comes each and every day. Remember in meditation the one who summons us. O Nanak, that day is drawing near. Rag Asa, first channel of light. There are six schools of philosophy, six teachers,

and six sets of teachings, but the teacher of teachers is the one who appears in so many forms. O Baba, that system in which the praises of the Creator are sung, follow that system. In it rests true greatness. Pause. The seconds, minutes, and hours, days, weeks, and months, and the various seasons originate from the one sun. O Nanak, in just the same way, the many forms originate from the Creator. Rag Dhanasri, First Channel of Light. Upon that cosmic plate of the sky, the sun and the moon are the lamps. The stars and their orbs are the studded pearls. The fragrance of sandalwood in the air is the temple incense, and the wind is the fan. All the plants of the world are the altar flowers in offering to you, O luminous Lord. What a beautiful oddity, lamp-lit worship service this is. O destroyer of fear, this is your ceremony of light. The unstruck sound current of the Shabad is the vibration of the temple drums. Pause. You have thousands of eyes, and yet you have no eyes. You have thousands of forms, and yet you do not have even one. You have thousands of lotus feet, and yet you do not have even one foot. You have no nose, but you have thousands of noses. This play of yours entrances me. Amongst all is the light. You are that light. By this illumination, that light is radiant within all. Through the Guru's teachings, the light shines forth. That which is pleasing to him is the lamp-lit worship service. My mind is enticed by the honey-sweet lotus feet of the Lord. Day and night I thirst for them. Bestow the water of your mercy upon Nanak, the thirsty songbird, so that he may come to dwell in your name. Rag Gauri Purbi, Fourth Channel of Light. The body village is filled to overflowing with anger and sexual desire. These were broken into bits when I met with the holy saint. By preordained destiny, I have met with the Guru. I have entered into the realm of the Lord's love. Greet the holy saint with your palms pressed together. This is an act of great merit. Bow down before him. This is a virtuous action indeed. Pause. The wicked Shaktas, the faithless cynics, do not know the taste of the Lord's sublime essence. The thorn of egotism is embedded deep within them. The more they walk away, the deeper it pierces them, and the more they suffer in pain until finally the messenger of death smashes his club against their heads. The humble servants of the Lord are absorbed in the name of the Lord, Hud, Hud. The pain of birth and the fear of death are eradicated. They have found the imperishable Supreme Being, the transcendent Lord God, and they receive great honor throughout all the worlds and realms. I am poor and meek, God, but I belong to you. Save me, please save me, O greatest of the great. Servant Nanak takes the sustenance and support of the Nam. In the name of the Lord, he enjoys celestial peace. Rag Gauri Purbi, Fifth Channel of Light. Listen, my friends, I beg of you. Now is the time to serve the saints. In this world, earn the profit of the Lord's name, and hereafter, you shall dwell in peace. This life is diminishing day and night. Meeting with the Guru, your affairs shall be resolved. Pause. This world is engrossed in corruption and cynicism. Only those who know God are saved. Only those who are awakened by the Lord to drink in this sublime essence come to know the unspoken speech of the Lord. Purchase only that for which you have come into the world, and through the Guru, the Lord shall dwell within your mind. Within the home of your own inner being, you shall obtain the mansion of the Lord's presence with intuitive ease.
you shall not be consigned again to the wheel of reincarnation. O inner knower, searcher of hearts, O primal being, architect of destiny, please fulfill this yearning of my mind. Nanak, your slave begs for this happiness. Let me be the dust of the feet of the saints. One universal creator God, by the grace of the true Guru, Rag Siddhirag, first channel of light, first house. If I had a palace made of pearls, inlaid with jewels, scented with musk, saffron, and sandalwood, a sheer delight to behold. Seeing this, I might go astray and forget you, and your name would not enter into my mind. Without the Lord, my soul is scorched and burnt. I consulted my Guru, and now I see that there is no other place at all. Pause. If the floor of this palace was a mosaic of diamonds and rubies, and if my bed was encased with rubies, and if heavenly beauties, their faces adorned with emeralds, tried to entice me with sensual gestures of love, seeing these, I might go astray and forget you, and your name would not enter into my mind. If I were to become a Siddha and work miracles, summon wealth and become invisible and visible at will, so that people would hold me in awe, seeing these, I might go astray and forget you, and your name would not enter into my mind. If I were to become an emperor and raise a huge army and sit on a throne issuing commands and collecting taxes, O Nanak, all of this could pass away like a puff of wind. Seeing these, I might go astray and forget you, and your name would not enter into my mind. Siddhirag, first channel of light. If I could live for millions and millions of years, and if the air was my food and drink, and if I lived in a cave and never saw either the sun or the moon, and if I never slept even in dreams, even so I could not estimate your value. How can I describe the greatness of your name? The true Lord, the formless one, is himself in his own place. I have heard over and over again, and so I tell the tale. As it pleases you, Lord, please instill within me the yearning for you. Pause. If I was slashed and cut into pieces over and over again, and put into the mill and ground into flour, burned by fire and mixed with ashes, even then I could not estimate your value. How can I describe the greatness of your name? If I was a bird soaring and flying through hundreds of heavens, and if I was invisible, neither eating nor drinking anything, even so I could not estimate your value. How can I describe the greatness of your name? O Nanak, if I had hundreds of thousands of stacks of paper, and if I were to read and recite and embrace love for the Lord, and if ink were never to fail me, and if my pen were able to move like the wind, even so, I could not estimate your value. How can I describe the greatness of your name? Siddhirag, first channel of light. As it is preordained, people speak their words. As it is preordained, they consume their food. As it is preordained, they walk along the way. As it is preordained, they see and hear. As it is preordained, they draw their breath. Why should I go and ask the scholars about this? O Baba, the splendor of Maya is deceptive. The blind man has forgotten the name. He is in limbo, neither here nor there. Pause. Life and death come to all who are born. Everything here gets devoured by death. He sits and examines the accounts, there where no one goes along with anyone. Those who weep and wail might just as well all tie bundles of straw. Everyone says that God is the greatest of the great. No one calls him any less. No one can estimate his worth. By speaking of him,
his greatness is not increased. You are the one true Lord and Master of all the other beings of so many worlds. Nanak seeks the company of the lowest of the low class, the very lowest of the low. Why should he try to compete with the great? In that place where the lowly are cared for, there the blessings of your glance of grace rain down. City Dog, First Channel of Light. Greed is a dog. Falsehood is a filthy street sweeper. Cheating is eating a rotting carcass. Slandering others is putting the filth of others into your own mouth. The fire of anger is the outcast who burns dead bodies at the crematorium. I am caught in these tastes and flavors, and in self-conceited praise. These are my actions, O my Creator. O Baba, speak only that which will bring you honor. They alone are good who are judged good at the Lord's door. Those with bad karma can only sit and weep. Pause. The pleasures of gold and silver, the pleasures of women, the pleasure of the fragrance of sandalwood, the pleasure of horses, the pleasure of a soft bed in a palace, the pleasure of sweet treats, and the pleasure of hearty meals. These pleasures of the human body are so numerous, how can the Nam, the name of the Lord, find its dwelling in the heart? Those words are acceptable which, when spoken, bring honor. Harsh words bring only grief. Listen, O foolish and ignorant mind, those who are pleasing to him are good. What else is there to be said? Wisdom, honor, and wealth are in the laps of those whose hearts remain permeated with the Lord. What praise can be offered to them? What other adornments can be bestowed upon them? O Nanak, those who lack the Lord's glance of grace cherish neither charity nor the Lord's name. City Dog, First Channel of Light. The great giver has given the intoxicating drug of falsehood. The people are intoxicated. They have forgotten death, and they have fun for a few days. Those who do not use intoxicants are true. They dwell in the court of the Lord. O Nanak, know the true Lord is true. Serving him, peace is obtained. You shall go to his court with honor. Pause. The wine of truth is not fermented from molasses. The true name is contained within it. I am a sacrifice to those who hear and chant the true name. Only one who obtains a room in the mansion of the Lord's presence is deemed to be truly intoxicated. Bathe in the waters of goodness and apply the scented oil of truth to your body, and your face shall become radiant. This is the gift of 100,000 gifts. Tell your troubles to the one who is the source of all comfort. How can you forget the one who created your soul and the prana, the breath of life? Without him, all that we wear and eat is impure. Everything else is false. Whatever pleases your will is acceptable. City Dog, First Channel of Light. Burn emotional attachment and grind it into ink. Transform your intelligence into the purest of paper. Make the love of the Lord your pen, and let your consciousness be the scribe. Then seek the Guru's instructions and record these deliberations. Write the praises of the Nam, the name of the Lord, write over and over again that he has no end or limitation. O Baba, write such an account that when it is asked for, it will bring the mark of truth. Pause. There, where greatness, eternal peace, and everlasting joy are bestowed, the faces of those whose minds are attuned to the true name are anointed with the mark of grace. If one receives God's grace, then such honors are received, and not by mere words. Some come and some arise and depart.
they give themselves lots.

empty names. Some are born beggars, and some hold vast courts. Going to the world hereafter, everyone shall realize that without the name, it is all useless. I am terrified by the fear of you, God. Bothered and bewildered, my body is wasting away. Those who are known as sultans and emperors shall be reduced to dust in the end. O Nanak, arising and departing, all false attachments are cut away. City Dog, First Channel of Light. Believing, all tastes are sweet. Hearing, the salty flavors are tasted. Chanting with one's mouth, the spicy flavors are savored. All these spices have been made from the sound current of the nod. The 36 flavors of ambrosial nectar are in the love of the one Lord. They are tasted only by one who is blessed by his glance of grace. O Baba, the pleasures of other foods are false. Eating them, the body is ruined, and wickedness and corruption enter into the mind. Pause. My mind is imbued with the Lord's love. It is dyed a deep crimson. Truth and charity are my white clothes. The blackness of sin is erased by my wearing of blue clothes, and meditation on the Lord's lotus feet is my robe of honor. Contentment is my cummerbund. Your name is my wealth and youth. O Baba, the pleasures of other clothes are false. Wearing them, the body is ruined, and wickedness and corruption enter into the mind. Pause. The understanding of your way, Lord, is horses, saddles, and bags of gold for me. The pursuit of virtue is my bow and arrow, my quiver, sword, and scabbard. To be distinguished with honor is my drum and banner. Your mercy is my social status. O Baba, the pleasures of other rides are false. By such rides, the body is ruined, and wickedness and corruption enter into the mind. Pause. The Nam, the name of the Lord, is the pleasure of houses and mansions. Your glance of grace is my family, Lord. The hukam of your command is the pleasure of your will, Lord. To say anything else is far beyond anyone's reach. O Nanak, the true king does not seek advice from anyone else in his decisions. O Baba, the pleasure of other sleep is false. By such sleep the body is ruined, and wickedness and corruption enter into the mind. Pause. City Dog, First Channel of Light. With the body of saffron, and the tongue a jewel, and the breath of the body pure fragrant incense, with the face anointed at the 68 holy places of pilgrimage, and the heart illuminated with wisdom, with that wisdom chant the praises of the true name, the treasure of excellence. O Baba, other wisdom is useless and irrelevant. If falsehood is practiced 100 times, it is still false in its effects. Pause. You may be worshipped and adored as a peer, a spiritual teacher. You may be welcomed by all the world. You may adopt a lofty name and be known to have supernatural spiritual powers. Even so, if you are not accepted in the court of the Lord, then all this adoration is false. No one can overthrow those who have been established by the true Guru. The treasure of the Nam, the name of the Lord, is within them, and through the Nam, they are radiant and famous. They worship the Nam, and they believe in the Nam. The true one is forever intact and unbroken. When the body mingles with dust, what happens to the soul? All clever tricks are burnt away, and you shall depart crying. O Nanak, those who forget the Nam, what will happen when they go to the court of the Lord? City Dog, First Channel of Light. The virtuous wife exudes virtue. The unvirtuous suffer in misery.
If you long for your husband, Lord, O soul bride, you must know that he is not met by falsehood. No boat or raft can take you to him. Your husband, Lord, is far away. My Lord and Master is perfect. His throne is eternal and immovable. One who attains perfection as Gurmukh obtains the immeasurable true Lord. Pause. The palace of the Lord God is so beautiful. Within it there are gems, rubies, pearls, and flawless diamonds. A fortress of gold surrounds this source of nectar. How can I climb up to the fortress without a ladder? By meditating on the Lord through the Guru, I am blessed and exalted. The Guru is the ladder, the Guru is the boat, and the Guru is the raft to take me to the Lord's name. The Guru is the boat to carry me across the world ocean. The Guru is the sacred shrine of pilgrimage. The Guru is the holy river. If it pleases him, I bathe in the pool of truth and become radiant and pure. He is called the most perfect of the perfect. He sits upon his perfect throne. He looks so beautiful in his perfect place. He fulfills the hopes of the hopeless. O Nanak, if one obtains the perfect Lord, how can his virtues decrease? Sudhidag, First Channel of Light. Come, my dear sisters and spiritual companions, hug me close in your embrace. Let's join together and tell stories of our all-powerful husband Lord. All virtues are in our true Lord and Master. We are utterly without virtue. O Creator Lord, all are in your power. I dwell upon the one word of the Shabad. You are mine. What else do I need? Pause. Go and ask the happy soul brides, by what virtuous qualities do you enjoy your husband Lord? We are adorned with intuitive ease, contentment, and sweet words. We meet with our beloved, the source of joy, when we listen to the word of the Guru Shabad. You have so many creative powers, Lord. Your bountiful blessings are so great. So many of your beings and creatures praise you day and night. You have so many forms and colors, so many classes high and low. Meeting the true one, truth wells up. The truthful are absorbed into the true Lord. Intuitive understanding is obtained, and one is welcomed with honor through the Guru's word. Filled with the fear of God, O Nanak, the true King absorbs us into himself. Sudhidag, First Channel of Light. It all worked out. I was saved, and the egotism within my heart was subdued. The evil energies have been made to serve me since I placed my faith in the true Guru. I have renounced my useless schemes by the grace of the true carefree Lord. O mind, meeting with the true one, fear departs. Without the fear of God, how can anyone become fearless? Become Gurmukh and immerse yourself in the Shabad. Pause. How can we describe him with words? There is no end to the description of him. There are so many beggars, but he is the only giver. He is the giver of the soul and the prana, the breath of life. When he dwells within the mind, there is peace. The world is a drama staged in a dream. In a moment, the play is played out. Some attain union with the Lord, while others depart in separation. Whatever pleases him comes to pass. Nothing else can be done. The Gurmukhs purchase the genuine article. The true merchandise is purchased with the true capital. Those who purchase this true merchandise through the perfect Guru are blessed. O Nanak, one who stocks this true merchandise shall recognize and realize the genuine article. Sudhidag, First Channel of Light. As metal merges with metal, those who chant the praises of the Lord are absorbed into the praiseworthy Lord. Like the poppies, they are dyed in the deep crimson color of truthfulness. Those contented souls who meditate on the Lord with single-minded love
meet the true Lord. O siblings of death,

destiny become the dust of the feet of the humble saints. In the society of the saints, the Guru is found. He is the treasure of liberation, the source of all good fortune. Pause. Upon that highest plane of sublime beauty stands the mansion of the Lord. By true actions, this human body is obtained, and the door within ourselves, which leads to the mansion of the Beloved, is found. The Gurmukhs train their minds to contemplate the Lord, the Supreme Soul. By actions committed under the influence of the three qualities, hope and anxiety are produced. Without the Guru, how can anyone be released from these three qualities? Through intuitive wisdom, we meet with him and find peace. Within the home of the self, the mansion of his presence is realized when he bestows his glance of grace and washes away our pollution. Without the Guru, this pollution is not removed. Without the Lord, how can there be any homecoming? Contemplate the one word of the Shabad and abandon other hopes. O Nanak, I am forever a sacrifice to the one who beholds and inspires others to behold him. City Dog, First Channel of Light. The life of the discarded bride is cursed. She is deceived by the love of duality. Like a wall of sand, day and night she crumbles, and eventually she breaks down altogether. Without the word of the Shabad, peace does not come. Without her husband Lord, her suffering does not end. O soul bride, without your husband Lord, what good are your decorations? In this world, you shall not find any shelter. In the world hereafter, being false, you shall suffer. Pause. The true Lord himself knows all. He makes no mistakes. He is the great farmer of the universe. First, he prepares the ground, and then he plants the seed of the true name. The nine treasures are produced from name of the one Lord. By his grace, we obtain his banner and insignia. Some are very knowledgeable, but if they do not know the Guru, then what is the use of their lives? The blind have forgotten the Nam, the name of the Lord. The self-willed Manmukhs are in utter darkness. Their comings and goings and reincarnation do not end. Through death and rebirth, they are wasting away. The bride may buy sandalwood oil and perfumes and apply them in great quantities to her hair. She may sweeten her breath with betel leaf and camphor. But if this bride is not pleasing to her husband Lord, then all these trappings are false. Her enjoyment of all pleasures is futile, and all her decorations are corrupt. Until she has been pierced through with the Shabad, how can she look beautiful at Guru's gate? O Nanak, blessed is that fortunate bride who is in love with her husband Lord. City Dog, First Channel of Light. The empty body is dreadful when the soul goes out from within. The burning fire of life is extinguished, and the smoke of the breath no longer emerges. The five relatives, the senses, weep and wail painfully and waste away through the love of duality. You fool, chant the name of the Lord and preserve your virtue. Egotism and possessiveness are very enticing. Egotistical pride has plundered everyone. Pause. Those who have forgotten the Nam, the name of the Lord, are attached to affairs of duality. Attached to duality, they putrefy and die. They are filled with the fire of desire within. Those who are protected by the Guru are saved. All others are cheated and plundered by deceitfully worldly affairs. Love dies and affection vanishes. Hatred and alienation die. Entanglements end and egotism dies along with attachment to Maya, possessiveness, and anger. Those who receive his mercy obtain the true one. The Gurmukhs dwell forever in balanced restraint. By true actions, the true Lord is met, and the Guru's teachings are found. Then they are not subject to birth and

0: death. They do not come and go in reincarnation. O Nanak, they are respected at the Lord's gate. They are robed in honor in the court of the Lord. City Dog, First Channel of Light. The body is burnt to ashes by its love of Maya. The mind is rusted through. Demerits become one's enemies, and falsehood blows the bugle of attack. Without the word of the Shabad, people wander lost in reincarnation. Through the love of duality, multitudes have been drowned. O mind, swim across by focusing your consciousness on the Shabad. Those who do not become Gurmukh do not understand the Naam. They die and continue coming and going in reincarnation. Pause. That body is said to be pure, in which the true name abides. One whose body is imbued with the fear of the true one, and whose tongue savors truthfulness, is brought to ecstasy by the true Lord's glance of grace. That person does not have to go through the fire of the womb again. From the true Lord came the air, and from the air came water. From water, he created the three worlds. In each and every heart, he has infused his light. The immaculate Lord does not become polluted. Attuned to the Shabad, honor is obtained. One whose mind is contented with truthfulness is blessed with the Lord's glance of grace. The body of the five elements is dyed in the fear of the true one. The mind is filled with the true light. O Nanak, your demerits shall be forgotten. The Guru shall preserve your honor. City Dog, First Channel of Light. O Nanak, the boat of truth will ferry you across. Contemplate the Guru. Some come and some go. They are totally filled with egotism. Through stubborn-mindedness, the intellect is drowned. One who becomes Gurmukh and truthful is saved. Without the Guru, how can anyone swim across to find peace? As it pleases you, Lord, you save me. There is no other for me at all. Pause. In front of me, I see the jungle burning. Behind me, I see green plants sprouting. We shall merge into the one from whom we came. The true one is pervading each and every heart. He himself unites us in union with himself. The true mansion of his presence is close at hand. With each and every breath I dwell upon you, I shall never forget you. The more the Lord and Master dwells within the mind, the more the Gurmukh drinks in the ambrosial nectar. Mind and body are yours. You are my master. Please rid me of my pride and let me merge with you. The one who formed this universe created the creation of the three worlds. The Gurmukh knows the divine light, while the foolish, self-willed Manmukh gropes around in the darkness. One who sees that light within each and every heart understands the essence of the Guru's teachings. Those who understand are Gurmukh. Recognize and applaud them. They meet and merge with the true one. They become the radiant manifestation of the excellence of the true one. O Nanak, they are contented with the Naam, the name of the Lord. They offer their bodies and souls to God.
1: City Dog, First Channel of Light. Listen, O my mind, my friend, my darling, now is the time to meet the Lord. As long as there is youth and breath, give this body to him. Without virtue, it is useless. The body shall crumble into a pile of dust. O my mind, earn the profit before you return home. The Gurmukh praises the Naam, and the fire of egotism is extinguished. Pause. Again and again we hear and tell stories. We read and write and understand loads of knowledge. But still, desires increase day and night, and the disease of egotism fills us with corruption. That carefree Lord cannot be appraised. His real knowledge

is known only through the wisdom of the Guru's teachings. Even if someone has hundreds of thousands of clever mental tricks and the love and company of hundreds of thousands of people, still, without the sadsangat, the company of the holy, he will not feel satisfied. Without the name, all suffer in sorrow. Chanting the name of the Lord, O my soul, you shall be emancipated. As Gurmukh, you shall come to understand your own self. I have sold my body and mind to the Guru, and I have given my mind and head as well. I was seeking and searching for him throughout the three worlds. Then, as Gurmukh, I sought and found him. The true Guru has united me in union, O Nanak, with that God. Siddhidog, first channel of light. I have no anxiety about dying and no hope of living. You are the cherisher of all beings. You keep the account of our breaths and morsels of food. You abide within the Gurmukh. As it pleases you, you decide our allotment. O my soul, chant the name of the Lord. The mind will be pleased and appeased. The raging fire within is extinguished. The Gurmukh obtains spiritual wisdom. Pause. Know the state of your inner being. Meet with the Guru and get rid of your skepticism. To reach your true home after you die, you must conquer death while you're still alive. The beautiful, unstruck sound of the Shabad is obtained, contemplating the Guru. The unstruck melody of Gurbani is obtained, and egotism is eliminated. I am forever a sacrifice to those who serve their true Guru. They are dressed in robes of honor in the court of the Lord. The name of the Lord is on their lips. Wherever I look, I see the Lord pervading there. In the union of Shiva and Shakti, of the consciousness and matter, the three qualities hold the body in bondage. Whoever comes into the world is subject to their play. Those who separate themselves from the Lord wander lost in misery. The self-willed manmukhs do not attain union with him. If the mind becomes the balance and detached and comes to dwell on its true home, imbued with the fear of God, then it enjoys the essence of supreme spiritual wisdom. It shall never feel hunger again. O Nanak, conquer and subdue this mind. Meet with the Lord, and you shall never again suffer in pain. Siddhidog, first channel of light. This foolish mind is greedy, and through greed it becomes even more attached to greed. The evil-minded Shaktas, the faithless cynics, are not attuned to the Shabad, and they come and go in reincarnation. One who meets with the holy true Guru finds the treasure of excellence. O mind, renounce your egotistical pride. Serve the Lord, the Guru, the sacred pool, and you shall be honored in the court of the Lord. Pause. Chant the name of the Lord day and night. Become Gurmukh and know the wealth of the Lord. All comforts and peace and the essence of the Lord are enjoyed by acquiring spiritual wisdom in the society of the saints. Day and night, continually serve the Lord God. The true Guru has given the Nam. Those who practice falsehood are dogs. Those who slander the Guru shall burn in their own fire. They wander lost and confused, deceived by doubt, suffering in terrible pain. The messenger of death shall beat them to pulp. The self-willed manmukhs find no peace, while the gurmukhs are wondrously joyful. In this world, people are engrossed in false pursuits, but in the world hereafter, only the account of your true actions is accepted. The Guru serves the Lord, his intimate friend. The Guru's actions are supremely exalted. O Nanak, never forget the Nam, the name of the Lord. The true Lord shall bless you with his mark of grace. Siddhidog, first channel of light. Forgetting the beloved, even for a moment, the mind is afflicted with terrible diseases. How can honor be obtained in his court if the Lord does not dwell in the mind?
meeting with the Guru, peace is found, and the fire is extinguished in his glorious praises. O mind, enshrine the praises of the Lord day and night. One who does not forget the Nam for a moment or even an instant, how rare is such a person in this world? Pause. When one's light merges into the light, one's intuitive consciousness is joined with the intuitive consciousness. Then one's cruel and violent instincts and egotism depart, and skepticism and sorrow are taken away. The Lord abides within the mind of the Gurmukh, who merges in the Lord's union through the Guru. If I surrender my body like a bride, the enjoyer will enjoy me. Do not make love with one who is just a passing show. The Gurmukh is ravished like the pure and happy bride on the bed of God, her husband. The Gurmukh puts out the four fires with the water of the Lord's name. The lotus blossoms deep within the heart, and filled with ambrosial nectar, one is satisfied. O Nanak, make the true Guru your friend. Going to his court, you shall obtain the true Lord. City Dog, first channel of light. Meditating on the Lord, Har, Har, O my beloved, follow the Guru's teachings and speak of the Lord. Apply the touchstone of truth to your mind and see if it comes up to its full weight. No one has found the worth of the ruby of the heart. Its value cannot be estimated. O siblings of destiny, the diamond of the Lord is within the Guru. The true Guru is found in the Sad Sangat, the true congregation. Day and night, praise the word of his Shabad. Pause. The true merchandise, wealth, and capital are obtained through the radiant light of the Guru. Just as fire is extinguished by pouring on water, desire becomes the slave of the Lord's slaves. The messenger of death will not touch you in this way. You shall cross over the terrifying world ocean, carrying others across with you. The Gurmukhs do not like falsehood. They are imbued with truth. They love only truth. The Shaktas, the faithful cynics, do not like the truth. False are the foundations of the false. Imbued with truth, you shall meet the Guru. The true one are absorbed into the true Lord. Within the mind are emeralds and rubies, the jewel of the Nam, treasures and diamonds. The Nam is the true merchandise and wealth. In each and every heart, his presence is deep and profound. O Nanak, the Gurmukh finds the diamond of the Lord by his kindness and compassion. City Dog, first channel of light. The fire of doubt is not extinguished, even by wandering through foreign lands and countries. If inner filth is not removed, one's life is cursed and one's clothes are cursed. There is no other way to perform devotional worship except through the teachings of the true Guru. O mine, become Gurmukh and extinguish the fire within. Let the words of the Guru abide within your mind. Let egotism and desire die. Pause. The jewel of the mind is priceless. Through the name of the Lord, honor is obtained. Join the Sat Sangat, the true congregation, and find the Lord. The Gurmukh embraces love for the Lord. Give up your selfishness, and you shall find peace. Like water mingling with water, you shall merge into absorption. Those who have not contemplated the Lord, the name Har Har, are unworthy, and they come and go in reincarnation. One who has not met with the true Guru, the primal being, is bothered and bewildered in this terrifying world ocean. This jewel of the soul is priceless, and yet it is being squandered like this in exchange for a mere shell. Those who joyfully meet with the true Guru are perfectly fulfilled and wise. Meeting with the Guru, they cross over the terrible world ocean, and in the court of the Lord, they are honored and approved. O Nanak, their faces are radiant. The music of the Shabad, the word of God, wells up within them.
City Dog, first channel of light. Make your deals, dealers, and take care of your merchandise. Buy that object which will go along with you. In the next world, the all-knowing merchant will take this object and care for it. O siblings of destiny, chant the Lord's name and focus your consciousness on Him. Take the merchandise of the Lord's praises with you. Your husband Lord shall see this and approve. Pause. Those who do not have the assets of truth, how can they find peace? By dealing their deals of falsehood, their minds and bodies become false. Like the deer caught in the trap, they suffer in terrible agony, and they continually cry out in pain. The counterfeit coins are not put into the treasury. They do not obtain the blessed vision of the Lord Guru. The false ones have no social status or honor. No one succeeds through falsehood. Practicing falsehood again and again, people come and go in reincarnation and forfeit their honor. O Nanak, instruct your mind through the word of the Guru Shabad and praise the Lord. Those who are imbued with the love of the name of the Lord are not loaded down by doubt. Those who chant the name of the Lord earn great profits. The fearless Lord abides within their minds. City Dog, first channel of light, second house. Wealth, the beauty of youth, and flowers are guests for only a few days. Like the leaves of the water lily, they wither and fade and finally die. Be happy, dear beloved, as long as your youth is fresh and delightful. But your days are few, and you have grown weary. Now your body has grown old. Pause. My playful friends have gone to sleep in the graveyard. In my double-mindedness, I shall have to go as well. I cry in a feeble voice. Haven't you heard the call from beyond, O beautiful soul bride? You must go to your in-laws. You cannot stay with your parents forever. O Nanak, know that she who sleeps in her parents' home is plundered in broad daylight. She has lost her bouquet of merits, and gathering one of merits, she departs. City Dog, first channel of light, second house. He himself is the enjoyer, and he himself is the enjoyment. He himself is the ravisher of all, and he himself is the bride in her dress. He himself is the bridegroom on the bed. My Lord and Master is imbued with love. He is totally permeated and pervading all. Pause. He himself is the fisherman and the fish. He himself is the water and the net. He himself is the sinker. He himself is the bait. He himself loves in so many ways. O sister, soul bride, he is my beloved. He continually ravishes and enjoys the happy soul brides. Just look at the plight I am in without him. Praise Nanak. Please hear my prayer. You are the pool, and you are the soul swan. You are the lotus flower of the day, and you are the water lily of the night. You yourself behold them and blossom forth in bliss. City Dog, first channel of light, third house. Make this body the field and plant the seed of good actions. Water it with the name of the Lord, who holds all the world in his hands. Let your mind be the farmer. The Lord shall sprout in your heart, and you shall attain state of nirvana. You fool, why are you so proud of Maya? Father, children, spouse, mother, and all relatives, they shall not be helpers in the end. Pause. So weed out evil, wickedness, and corruption. Leave these behind and let your soul meditate on God. When chanting, austere meditation and self-discipline become your protectors. Then the lotus blossoms forth and the honey trickles out. Bring the 27 elements of the body under your control, and throughout the three stages of life, remember death. See the infinite Lord in the 10 directions,
and in all variety of nature. Says Nanak, in this way, the one Lord shall carry you across. City Dog, first channel of light, third house. Make good deeds the soil, and let the word of the Shabad be the seed. Irrigate it continually with the water of truth. Become such a farmer, and faith will sprout. This brings knowledge of heaven and hell, you fool. Do not think that your husband Lord can be obtained by mere words. You are wasting this life in pride of wealth and splendor of beauty. Pause. The defect of the body which leads to sin is the mud puddle. And this mind is the frog which does not appreciate the lotus flower at all. The bumblebee is the teacher which continually teaches this lesson. But how can one understand unless one is made to understand? This speaking and listening is like the song of the wind for those whose minds are colored by the love of Maya. The grace of the Master is bestowed upon those who meditate on Him alone. They are pleasing to His heart. You may observe the 30 fasts and say the 5 prayers each day, but Satan can undo them. Says Nanak, you will have to walk on the path of death, so why do you bother to collect wealth and property? City Dog, first channel of light, fourth house. He is the Master who has made the world bloom. He makes the universe blossom forth, fresh and green. He holds the water and the land in bondage. Hail to the Creator Lord. Death, O Mullah, death will come. So live in the fear of God the Creator. Pause. You are a Mullah, and you are a Qazi. Only when you know the Naam, the name of God, you may be very educated. But no one can remain when the measure of life is full. He alone is a Qazi who renounces selfishness and conceit and makes the one name his support. The true Creator Lord is and shall always be. He is not born, he shall not die. You may chant your prayers 5 times a day. You may read the Bible and the Quran, says Nanak. The grave is calling you, and now your food and drink are finished. City Dog, first channel of light, fourth house. The dogs of greed are with me. In the morning, they continually bark at the wind. Falsehood is my dagger. Through deception, I eat the carcasses of the dead. I live as a wild hunter, O Creator. I have not followed good advice, nor have I done good deeds. I am deformed and horribly disfigured. Your name alone, Lord, saves the world. This is my hope and this is my support. Pause. With my mouth, I speak slander day and night. I spy on the houses of others and am such a wretched lowlife. Unfulfilled sexual desire and unresolved anger dwell in my body like the outcast who cremate the dead. I live as a wild hunter, O Creator. I make plans to trap others, although I appear gentle. I am a robber, and I rob the world. I am very clever. I carry the load of sin. I live as a wild hunter, O Creator. I have not appreciated what you have done for me, Lord. I take from others and exploit them. What face shall I show you, Lord? I am a sneak and a thief. Nanak describes the state of the lowly. I live as a wild hunter, O Creator. City Dog, first channel of light, fourth house. There is one awareness among all created beings. None have been created without this awareness. As is their awareness, so is their way. According to the amount of our actions, we come and go in reincarnation. Why, O soul, do you try such clever tricks? Taking away and giving back. God does not delay. Pause. All beings belong to you. All beings are yours. O Lord and Master, how can you become angry with them?
Even if you, O Lord and Master, become angry with them, still, you are theirs, and

honored in his court. City Dog, first channel of light, fourth house. You are the river, all-knowing and all-seeing. I am just a fish. How can I find your limit? Wherever I look, you are there. Outside of you, I would burst and die. I do not know of the fisherman, and I do not know of the net. But when pain comes, then I call upon you. Pause. You are present everywhere. I thought that you were far away. Whatever I do in your presence. You see all my actions, and yet I deny them. I have not worked for you or your name. Whatever you give me, that is what I eat. There is no other door. Unto which door should I go? Nanak offers this one prayer. This body and soul are totally yours. He himself is near and he himself is far away. He himself is in between and he himself beholds. And he himself listens. By his creative power, he created the world. Whatever pleases him, O Nanak, that command is acceptable. City Dog, first channel of light, fourth house. Why should the created beings feel pride in their minds? The gift is in the hands of the great giver. As it pleases him, he may give or not give. What can be done by the order of the created beings? He himself is true, and truth is pleasing to his will. The spiritually blind are unripe and unperfect, inferior and worthless. Pause. The one who owns the trees of the forest and the plants of the garden, according to their nature, he gives them all their names. The flower and the fruit of Lord's love are obtained by preordained destiny. As we plant, so we harvest and eat. The wall of the body is temporary, as is the soul mason within it. The flavor of the intellect is bland and insipid, without the salt. O Nanak, as he wills, he makes things right. Without the name, no one is approved. City Dog, first channel of light, fifth house. The undeceivable is not deceived by deception. He cannot be wounded by any dagger. As our Lord and Master keeps us, so do we exist. The soul of this greedy person is tossed this way and that. Without the oil, how can the lamp be lit? Pause. Let the reading of our prayer book be the oil, and let the fear of God be the wick for the lamp of this body. Light this lamp with understanding of truth. Use this oil to light this lamp. Light it and meet your Lord and Master. Pause. This body is softened with the word of the Guru's Bani. You shall find peace doing seva. All this world continues coming and going in reincarnation. In the midst of this world, do seva, and you shall be given a place of honor in the court of the Lord. Says Nanak, swing your arms in joy. City Dog, third channel of light, first house. One universal creator God, by the grace of the true Guru. I serve my true Guru with single-minded devotion and lovingly focus my consciousness on him. The true Guru is the mind's desire and the sacred shine of pilgrimage for those unto whom he has given this understanding. The blessings of the wishes of the mind are obtained and the fruits of one's desires. Meditate on the name, worship the name, and through the name you shall be absorbed in the intuitive peace and poise. O my mind, drink in the sublime essence of the Lord, and your thirst shall be quenched. Those Gurmukhs have tasted it, remained intuitively absorbed in the Lord. Pause. Those who serve the true Guru obtain the treasure of the Naam. Deep within, they are drenched with the essence of the Lord, and the egotistical pride of mind is subdued. The heart lotus blossoms forth, and they intuitively sense

themselves in meditation. Their minds become pure, and they remain immersed in the Lord. They are honored in His court. Those who serve the true Guru in this world are very rare. Those who keep the Lord enshrined in their hearts subdue egotism and possessiveness. I am a sacrifice to those who are in love with the Nam. Those who attain the inexhaustible name of the infinite Lord remain happy throughout the four ages. Meeting with the Guru, the Nam is obtained, and the thirst of emotional attachment departs. When the mind is permeated with the Lord, one remains detached within the home of heart. I am a sacrifice to those who enjoy the sublime taste of the Lord. O Nanak, by His glance of grace, the true name, the treasure of excellence, is obtained. City Dog, Third Channel of Light. People wear all sorts of costumes and wander all around, but in their hearts and minds they practice deception. They do not attain the mansion of Lord's presence, and after death they sink into manure. O mind, remain detached in the midst of your household. Practicing truth, self-discipline, and good deeds, the Gurmukh is enlightened. Pause. Through the word of the Guru Shabad, the mind is conquered, and one attains the state of liberation in one's own home. So meditate on the name of the Lord. Join and merge with the Satsangat, the true congregation. You may enjoy the pleasure of hundreds of thousands of women and rule the nine continents of the world. But without the true Guru, you will not find peace. You will be reincarnated over and over again. Those who wear the necklace of the Lord around their necks and focus their consciousness on the Guru's feet, wealth and supernatural spiritual powers follow them. But they do not care for such things at all. Whatever pleases God's will comes to pass. Nothing else can be done. Servant Nanak, live by chanting the Nam. O Lord, please give it to me in the natural way. City Dog, Third Channel of Light, First House. Everyone belongs to the one who rules the universe. The Gurmukh practices good deeds, and the truth is revealed in the heart. True is the reputation of the true, within whom truth abides. Those who meet the true Lord are not separated again, and they come to dwell in the home of the self deep within. O my Lord, without the Lord, I have no other at all. The true Guru leads us to meet the immaculate true God through the word of His Shabad. Pause. One whom the Lord merges into Himself is merged in the Shabad and remains so merged. No one merges with Him through the love of duality. Over and over again, they come and go in reincarnation. The one Lord permeates all. The one Lord is pervading everywhere. That Gurmukh, unto whom the Lord shows His kindness, is absorbed in the Nam, the name of the Lord. After all their reading, the pundits, the religious scholars, and the astrologers argue and debate. Their intellect and understanding are perverted. They just don't understand. They are filled with greed and corruption. Through 8.4 million incarnations, they wander lost and confused. Through all their wanderings and roaming, they are ruined. They act according to their preordained destiny, which no one can erase. It is very difficult to serve the true Guru. Surrender your head. Give up your selfishness. Realize the Shabad. One meets with the Lord and all one's service is accepted. By personally experiencing the personality of the Guru, one's own personality is uplifted and one's light merges into the light. Those who have such a preordained destiny come to meet the true Guru. O mine, don't cry out that you are hungry. Always hungry. Stop complaining.
The one who created the 8.4 million species of beings gives sustenance to all. The fearless Lord is forever merciful. He takes care of all. O Nanak, the Gurmukh understands and finds the door of liberation. Siddhi Dog, third channel of light. Those who hear and believe find the home of the self deep within. Through the Guru's teachings, they praise the true Lord, and they find the Lord, the treasure of excellence. Attuned to the word of the Shabd Guru, they are immaculate and pure. I am forever a sacrifice to them. Those people within whose hearts the Lord abides are radiant and enlightened. O my mind, meditate on the immaculate Lord, Har Har. Those whose have such preordained destiny written on their foreheads, those Gurmukhs remain absorbed in the Lord's love. Pause. O saints, see clearly that the Lord is near at hand. He is pervading everywhere. And those who follow the Guru's teachings realize him and see him ever present. He dwells forever in the minds of the virtuous. He is far removed from those worthless people who lack virtue. The self-willed Manmukhs are totally without virtue. Without the name, they die in frustration. Those who hear and believe in the word of the Guru Shabad meditate on the Lord in their minds. Night and day, they are steeped in devotion. Their minds and bodies become pure. The color of the world is false and weak. When it washes away, people cry out in pain. Those who have the radiant light of the Nam within become steady and stable forever and ever. The blessing of this human life has been obtained, but still, people do not lovingly focus their thoughts on the name of the Lord. Their feet slip, and they cannot stay here any longer. And in the next world, they find no place of rest at all. This opportunity shall not come again. In the end, they depart, regretting and repenting. Those whom the Lord blesses with his glance of grace are saved, and they are lovingly attuned to the Lord. They all show off and pretend, but the self-willed Manmukhs do not understand. Those Gurmukhs who are pure of heart, their service is accepted. They sing the glorious praises of the Lord, and they read about the Lord each day. Singing the praise of the Lord, they merge in absorption. O Nanak, the words of those who are lovingly attuned to the Nam are true forever. Siddhi Dog, third channel of light. Those who meditate single-mindedly on the Nam and contemplate the teachings of the Guru, their faces are forever radiant in the court of the true Lord. They drink in the ambrosial nectar forever and ever, and they love the true name. O siblings of destiny, the Gurmukhs are honored forever. They meditate forever on the Lord, Har Har, and they wash off the filth of egotism. Pause. The self-willed Manmukhs do not know the Nam, and without the name, they lose their honor. They do not savor the taste of the Shabad. They are attached to the love of duality, and they are worms in the filth of manure. They fall into manure, and into manure they are absorbed. Fruitful are the lives of those who walk in harmony with the will of the true Guru. Their families are saved. Blessed are the mothers who gave birth to them. By his will, he grants his grace. Those who are so blessed meditate on the name of the Lord, Har Har. The Gurmukhs meditate on the Nam, and they eradicate selfishness and conceit from within. They are pure, inwardly and outwardly. They merge into the truest of the true. O Nanak, blessed is the coming of those who follow the Guru's teachings and meditate on the Lord. Siddhi Dog, third channel of light. The devotees of the Lord have the wealth and capital of the Lord. With Guru's advice, they carry on their trade. They praise the name of the Lord forever and ever. The name of the Lord is their merchandise and support. The perfect Guru

has implanted the name of the Lord into the Lord's devotees. It is an inexhaustible treasure. O siblings of destiny, instruct your minds in this way. O mind, why are you so lazy? Become Gurmukh and meditate on the Nam. Pause. Devotion to the Lord is love for the Lord. The Gurmukh reflects deeply and contemplates. Hypocrisy is not devotion. Speaking words of duality leads only to misery. Those humble beings who are filled with keen understanding and meditative contemplation, even though they intermingle with others, they remain distinct. Those who keep the Lord enshrined within their hearts are said to be the servants of the Lord. Placing mind and body in offering before the Lord, they conquer and eradicate egotism from within. Blessed and acclaimed is that Gurmukh who shall never be defeated. Those who receive his grace find him. Without his grace, he cannot be found. The 8.4 million species of beings all yearn for the Lord. Those whom he unites come to be united with the Lord. O Nanak, the Gurmukh finds the Lord and remains forever absorbed in the Lord's name. Siddhidag, third channel of light. The name of the Lord is the ocean of peace. The Gurmukhs obtain it. Meditating on the Nam night and day, they are easily and intuitively absorbed in the Nam. Their inner beings are immersed in the true Lord, and they sing the glorious praises of the Lord. O siblings of destiny, the world is in misery, engrossed in love of duality. In the sanctuary of the Guru, peace is found, meditating on the Nam night and day. Pause. The truthful ones are not stained by filth. Meditating on the Lord, their minds remain pure. The Gurmukhs realize the word of the Shabad. They are immersed in the ambrosial nectar of Lord's name. The Guru has lit the brilliant light of spiritual wisdom, and the darkness of ignorance has been dispelled. The self-willed Manmukhs are polluted. They are filled with the pollution of egotism, wickedness, and desire. Without the Shabad, this pollution is not washed off. Through the cycle of death and rebirth, they waste away in misery. Engrossed in this transitory drama, they are not at home, in either this world or the next. For the Gurmukh, the love of the name of Lord is chanting, deep meditation and self-discipline. The Gurmukh meditates forever on the name of the one Creator Lord. O Nanak, meditate on the Nam, the name of the Lord, the support of all beings. Siddhidag, third channel of light. The self-willed Manmukhs are engrossed in emotional attachment. They are not balanced or detached. They do not comprehend the word of the Shabad. They suffer in pain forever and lose their honor in the court of the Lord. The Gurmukhs shed their ego. Attuned to the Nam, they find peace. O my mind, day and night you are always full of wishful hopes. Serve the true Guru, and your emotional attachment shall be totally burnt away. Remain detached within the home of your heart. Pause. The Gurmukhs do good deeds and blossom forth. Balanced and detached in the Lord, they are in ecstasy. Night and day they perform devotional worship. Day and night, subduing their ego, they are carefree. By great good fortune I found the Satsanga, the true congregation. I have found the Lord with intuitive ease and ecstasy. That person is a holy sadhu and a renouncer of the world whose heart is filled with the Nam. His inner being is not touched by anger or dark energies at all. He has lost his selfishness and conceit. The true Guru has revealed to him the treasure of the Nam, the name of the Lord. He drinks in the sublime essence of the Lord and is satisfied. Whoever has found it has done so in the Sadh Sangat, the company of the holy. Through perfect good fortune,

0: such balanced detachment is attained. The self-willed manmukhs wander around lost, but they do not know the true guru. They are inwardly attached to egotism. O Nanak, those who are attuned to the Shabad are dyed in the color of Lord's name. Without the fear of God, how can they retain this color? City Dog, third channel of light. Within the home of your own inner being, the merchandise is obtained. All commodities are within. Each and every moment, dwell on the Nam, the name of the Lord. The Gurmukhs obtain it. The treasure of the Nam is inexhaustible. By great good fortune it is obtained. O my mind, give up slander, egotism, and arrogance. Become a Gurmukh and meditate forever on the Lord, the one and only Creator. Pause. The faces of the Gurmukhs are radiant and bright. They reflect on the word of the Guru Shabad. They obtain peace in this world and the next, chanting and meditating within their hearts on the Lord. Within the home of their own inner being, they obtain the mansion of Lord's presence, reflecting on the Guru Shabad. Those who turn their faces away from the true Guru shall have their faces blackened. Night and day they suffer in pain. They see the noose of death always hovering above them. Even in their dreams they find no peace. They are consumed by the fire of intense anxiety. The one Lord is the giver of all. He himself bestows all blessings. No one else has any say in this. He gives just as he pleases. O Nanak, the Gurmukhs obtain him. He himself knows himself. City Dog, third channel of light. Serve your true Lord and Master, and you shall be blessed with true greatness. By Guru's grace, he abides in the mind, and egotism is driven out. This wandering mind comes to rest when the Lord casts his glance of grace. O siblings of destiny, become Gurmukh and meditate on the name of the Lord. The treasure of the Nam abides forever within the mind, and one's place of rest is found in the mansion of the Lord's presence. Pause. The minds and bodies of the self-willed manmukhs are filled with darkness, and they find no shelter, no place of rest. Through countless incarnations, they wander lost, like crows in a deserted house. Through the Guru's teachings, the heart is illuminated. Through the Shabad, the name of the Lord is received. In the corruption of the three qualities, there is blindness. In attachment to Maya, there is darkness. The greedy people serve others instead of the Lord, although they loudly announce their reading of the scriptures. They are burnt to death by their own corruption. They are not at home on either this shore or the one beyond. In attachment to Maya, they have forgotten the Father, the cherisher of the world. Without the Guru, all are unconscious, and they are held in bondage by the messenger of death. O Nanak, through the Guru's teachings, you shall be saved, contemplating the true name. City Dog, third channel of light. The three qualities hold people in attachment to Maya. The Gurmukh attains the fourth state of higher consciousness. Granting his grace, God unites us with himself. The name of the Lord comes to abide within the mind. Those who have the treasure of goodness join the satsanga, the true congregation. O siblings of destiny, follow the Guru's teachings and dwell in truth. Practice truth and only truth, and merge in the true word of the Shabad. Pause. I am a sacrifice to those who recognize the Nam, the name of the Lord. Renouncing selfishness, I fall at their feet and walk in harmony with his will. Earning the profit of the name of the Lord, Har, Har, I am intuitively absorbed in the Nam. Without the Guru, the mansion of Lord's presence is not found, and the Nam is not obtained. Seek and find such a true Guru who shall lead you to the true Lord. destroy your evil passions, and you shall dwell in peace. Whatever pleases the Lord comes to pass. As one knows the true Guru, so is the peace obtained. There is no doubt at all about this, but those who love him are very rare. O Nanak, the one light has two forms. Through the Shabad, union is attained. Siddhidog, third channel of light. Discarding the ambrosial nectar, they greedily grab the poison. They serve others instead of the Lord. They lose their faith. They have no understanding. Night and day they suffer in pain. The blind, self-willed manmukhs do not even think of the Lord, and they are drowned to death without water. O mine, vibrate and meditate forever on the Lord. Seek the protection of his sanctuary. In the word of the Guru's Shabad abides deep within. Then you shall not forget the Lord. Pause. The body is the puppet of Maya. The evil of egotism is within it. Coming and going through birth and death, self-willed manmukhs lose their honor. Serving the true Guru, eternal peace is obtained, and one's light merges into the light. Serving the true Guru brings a deep and profound peace, and one's desires are fulfilled. Abstinence, truthfulness, and self-discipline are attained, and the body is purified. The Lord, Har Har, comes to dwell within the mind. Such a person remains blissful forever, day and night. Meeting the Beloved, peace is found. I am a sacrifice to those who seek the sanctuary of the true Guru. In the court of the True One, they are blessed with true greatness, and they are intuitively absorbed in the true Lord. O Nanak, by his glance of grace, he is found. The Gurmukh is united in his union. Siddhidog, third channel of light. The self-willed manmukh performs religious rituals, like the unwanted bride decorating her body. Her husband Lord does not come to her bed. Day after day she grows more and more miserable. She does not attain the mansion of her presence. She does not find the door of his house. O siblings of destiny, meditate on the Nam with one-pointed mind. Remain united with the society of the saints. Chant the name of the Lord and find peace. Pause. The Gurmukh is happy and pure soul bride forever. She keeps her husband Lord enshrined within her heart. Her speech is sweet and her way of life is humble. She enjoys the bed of her husband Lord. The happy and pure soul bride is noble. She has infinite love for the Guru. By perfect good fortune, one meets the true Guru when one's destiny is awakened. Suffering and doubt are cut out from within, and peace is obtained. One who walks in harmony with the Guru's will shall not suffer in pain. The Amrit, the ambrosial nectar, is in the Guru's will. With intuitive ease, it is obtained. Those who are destined to have it, drink it in. Their egotism is eradicated from within. O Nanak, the Gurmukh meditates on the Nam and is united with the true Lord.
1: Siddhidog, third channel of light. If you know that he's your husband, Lord, offer your body and mind to him. Behave like that happy and pure soul bride. With intuitive ease you shall merge with the true Lord, and he shall bless you with true greatness. O siblings of destiny, without the Guru there is no devotional worship. Without the Guru, devotion is not obtained, even though one may long for it. Pause. The soul bride in love with duality goes around the wheel of reincarnation through 8.4 million incarnations. Without the Guru, she finds no sleep, and she passes her life night in pain. Without the Shabad, she does not find her husband Lord, and her life wastes away in vain. Practicing egotism, selfishness, and conceit, she wanders around the world, but her wealth and property will not go with her. The spiritually blind do not think of the Nam, they are bound and gagged by the messenger of death. Meeting the true Guru, the wealth is obtained, contemplating the name of the Lord in the heart. Those who are attuned to the Nam are immaculate and pure. Through the Guru, they obtained intuitive peace and poise. Their minds and bodies are dyed in the color of the Lord's love, and their tongues savor His sublime essence. O Nanak, that primal color which the Lord has applied shall never fade away. Siddhirag, third channel of light. By His grace one becomes Gurmukh, worshipping the Lord with devotion. Without the Guru, there is no devotional worship. Those whom He unites with Himself understand and become pure. The dear Lord is true, and true is the word of His Bani. Through the Shabad, we merge with Him. O siblings of destiny, those who lack devotion, why have they even bothered to come into this world? They do not serve the perfect Guru. They waste away their lives in vain. Pause. The Lord Himself, the life of the world, is the giver of peace. He Himself forgives and unites with Himself. So what about these poor beings and creatures? What can anyone say? He Himself blesses the Gurmukh with glory. He Himself enjoins us to His service. Gazing upon their families, people are lured and trapped by emotional attachment, but none will go along with them in the end. Serving the true Guru, one finds the Lord, the treasure of excellence. His value cannot be estimated. The Lord God is my friend and companion. God shall be my helper and support in the end. Within your conscious mind, you may say anything, but without the Guru, selfishness is not removed. The dear Lord is the giver, the lover of His devotees. By His grace, He comes to dwell in the mind. O Nanak, by His grace, He bestows enlightened awareness. God Himself blesses the Gurmukh with glorious greatness. Siddhirag, third channel of light. Blessed is the mother who gave birth. Blessed and respected is the father of one who serves the true Guru and finds peace. His arrogant pride is banished from within. Standing at the Lord's door, the humble saints serve Him. They find the treasure of excellence. O my mind, become Gurmukh and meditate on the Lord. The word of the Guru Shabad abides within the mind, and the body and mind become pure. Pause. By His grace, He has come into my home. He Himself has come to meet me. Singing His praises through the Shabads of the Guru, we are dyed in His color with intuitive ease. Becoming truthful, we merge with the True One. Remaining blended with Him, we shall never be separated again. Whatever is to be done, the Lord is doing. No one else can do anything. Though separated from Him for so long, are reunited with Him once again by the true Guru, who takes them into His own account. He Himself assigns all to their tasks. Nothing else can be done. One whose mind and body are imbued with the Lord's love gives up egotism and corruption. Day and night, the name of the one Lord, the fearless and the formless one, dwells within the heart. O Nanak, He blends us with Himself through the perfect, infinite word of His Shabad. Siddhirag, third channel of light. The Lord of the universe is the treasure of excellence. His limits cannot be found. He is not obtained by mouthing mere words, but by rooting out ego from within. Meeting the true Guru, one is permeated forever with the fear of God, who Himself comes to dwell within the mind. O siblings of destiny, one who becomes Gurmukh and understands this is very rare. To act without understanding is to lose the treasure of this human life. Pause. Those who have tasted it enjoy its flavor. Without tasting it, they wander in doubt, lost and deceived. The true name is the ambrosial nectar. No one can describe it. Drinking it in, one becomes honorable, absorbed in the perfect word of the Shabad. He Himself gives, and then when we receive, nothing else can be done. The gift is in the hands of the great giver, at the Guru's door, in the Gurdwara, it is received. Whatever He does comes to pass. All act according to His will. The Nam, the name of the Lord, is abstinence, truthfulness, and self-restraint. Without the name, no one becomes pure. Through perfect good fortune, the Nam comes to abide within the mind. Through the Shabad, we merge into him. O Nanak, one who lives in intuitive peace and poise, imbued with the Lord's love, obtains the glorious praises of the Lord. Siddhirag, third channel of light. You may torment your body with extremes of self-discipline, practice intensive meditation, and hang upside down, but your ego will not be eliminated from within. You may perform religious rituals and still never obtain the Nam, the name of the Lord. Through the Word and the Guru Shabad, remain dead while yet alive, and the name of the Lord shall come to dwell within the mind. Listen, O my mind, hurry to the protection of the Guru's sanctuary. By Guru's grace, you shall be saved. Through the word of the Guru Shabad, you shall cross over the terrifying world ocean of poison. Pause. Everything under the influence of the three qualities shall perish. The love of duality is corrupting. Pundits, the religious scholars, read the scriptures, but they are trapped in the bondage of emotional attachment. In love with evil, they do not understand. Meeting the Guru, the bondage of the three qualities is cut away, and in the fourth state, the door of liberation is attained. Through the Guru, the path is found, and the darkness of emotional attachment is dispelled. If one dies through the Shabad, then salvation is obtained, and one finds the door of liberation. By Guru's grace, one remains blended with the true name of the Creator. This mind is very powerful. We cannot escape it just by trying. In the love of duality, people suffer in pain, condemned to terrible punishment. O Nanak, those who are attached to the Nam are saved through the Shabad. Their ego is banished. Siddhirag, third channel of light. By his grace, the Guru is found, and the name of the Lord is implanted within. Without the Guru, no one has obtained it. They waste their way their lives in vain. The self-willed men, mukhs, create karma, and in the court of the Lord, they receive their punishment. O mind, give up the love of duality. The Lord dwells within you. Serving the Guru, you shall find peace. Pause. When you love the truth, your words are true. They reflect the true word of the Shabad. The name of the Lord dwells within the mind. Egotism and anger are wiped away. Meditating on the Nam with pure mind, the door of liberation is found. Engrossed in egotism, the world perishes. It dies and is reborn. It continues coming and going in reincarnation. The self-willed men, mukhs, do not recognize the Shabad. They forfeit their honor and depart in disgrace. Serving the Guru, the name is obtained, and one remains absorbed in the true Lord. With faith in the Shabad, the Guru is found, and selfishness is eradicated from within. Night and day, worship the true Lord with devotion and love forever. The treasure of the Nam abides in the mind, O Nanak. In the poise of perfect balance, merge into the Lord. Siddhirag, third channel of light. Those who do not serve the true Guru shall be miserable throughout the four ages. The primal being is within their own home, but they do not recognize him. They are plundered by their egotistical pride and arrogance. Cursed by the true Guru, they wander around the world begging until they are exhausted. They do not serve the true word of the Shabad, which is the solution to all their problems. O my mind, see the Lord ever close at hand. He shall remove the pains of death and rebirth, and the word of the Shabad shall fill you to overflowing. Pause. Those who praise the true one are true. The true name is their support. They act truthfully in love with the true Lord. The true king is written as order, which no one can erase. The self-willed men, mukhs, do not obtain the mansion of the Lord's presence. The false are plundered by falsehood. Engrossed in egotism, the world perishes. Without the Guru, there is utter darkness. In emotional attachment to Maya, They have forgotten the great giver, the giver of peace. Those who serve the true Guru are saved. They keep the true one enshrined in their hearts. By his grace, we find the Lord and reflect on the true word of the Shabad. Serving the true Guru, the mind becomes immaculate and pure. Egotism and corruption are discarded. So abandon your selfishness and remain dead while yet alive. Contemplate the word of the Guru Shabad. The pursuit of worldly affairs comes to an end when you embrace love for the true one. Those who are attuned to the truth, their faces are radiant in the court of the true Lord. Those who do not have faith in the primal being, the true Guru, and who do not enshrine love for the Shabad, they take their cleansing baths and give the charity again and again, but they are ultimately consumed by love of duality. When the dear Lord himself grants his grace, they are inspired to love the Nam. O Nanak, immerse yourself in the Nam through the infinite love of the Guru. Sinidag, third channel of light. Whom shall I serve? What shall I chant? I will go and ask the Guru. I'll accept the will of the true Guru and eradicate selfishness from within. By this work and service, the Nam shall come to dwell on my mind. Through the Nam, peace is obtained, and I am adorned and embellished with the true word of the Shabad. O my mind, remain awake and aware night and day and think of the Lord. Protect your crops, or else the birds shall descend on your farm. Pause. The desires of the mind are fulfilled when one is filled overflowing with the Shabad. One who fears, loves, and is devoted to the dear Lord day and night sees him always close at hand. Doubt runs far away from the bodies of those whose mind remains forever attuned to the true word of the Shabad. The Immaculate Lord and Master is found. He is true. He is the oceans of excellence. Those who remain awake and aware are saved, while those who sleep are plundered. They do not recognize the true word of the Shabad, and like a dream, their lives fade away. Like guests in a deserted house, they leave just exactly as they have come. The life of the self-willed Manmukh passes uselessly. What face will he show when he passes beyond? God himself is everything. Those who are in their ego cannot even speak of this. Through the word of the Guru Shabad, he is realized, and the pain of egotism is eradicated from within. I fall at the feet of those who serve their true Guru. O Nanak, I'm a sacrifice to those who are found to be true in the true court. Sinidag, third channel of light. Consider the time and the moment. When should we worship the Lord? Night and day, one who is attuned to the name of the true Lord is true. If someone forgets the beloved Lord, even for an instant, what sort of devotion is that? One whose mind and body are cooled and soothed by the true Lord, no breath of his is wasted. O my mind, meditate on the name of the Lord. True devotional worship is performed, and the Lord comes to dwell in the mind. Pause. With intuitive ease, cultivate your farm and plant the seed of the true name. The seedlings have sprouted luxuriantly, and with intuitive ease, the mind is satisfied. The word of the Guru Shabad is ambrosial nectar. Drinking it in, thirst is quenched. This true mind is attuned to truth, and it remains permeated with the true one. In speaking, in seeing, and in words, remain immersed in the Shabad. The word of the Guru's Bani vibrates throughout the four ages. As truth, it teaches truth. Egotism and possessiveness are eliminated, and the true one absorbs them into himself. Those who remain lovingly absorbed in the true one see the mansion of his presence close at hand. By his grace, we meditate on the Nam, the name of the Lord. Without his mercy, it cannot be obtained. Through perfect good destiny, one finds the satsangat, the true congregation, and one comes to meet the true Guru. Night and day, remain attuned to the Nam, and the pain of corruption shall be dispelled from within. O Nanak, merging with the Shabad through the name, one is immersed in the name. Siddhirag, third channel of light. Those who contemplate the word of the Guru Shabad are filled with the fear of God. They remain forever merged with the Satsangat, the true congregation. They dwell upon the glories of the True One. They cast off the filth of their mental duality, and they keep the Lord enshrined in their hearts. True is their speech, and true are their minds. They are in love with the True One. O my mind, you are filled with the filth of egotism. The Immaculate Lord is eternally beautiful. We are adorned with the word of the Shabad. Pause. God joins to himself those whose minds are fascinated with the true word of his Shabad. Night and day, they are attuned to the Nam, and their light is absorbed into the light. Through his light, God is revealed. Without the true Guru, understanding is not obtained. The true Guru comes to meet those who have such a preordained destiny. Without the name, all are miserable. In the love of duality, they are ruined. Without him, I cannot survive even for an instant, and my life night passes in anguish. Wandering in doubt, the spiritually blind come and go in reincarnation over and over again. When God himself bestows his glance of grace, he blends us into himself. He hears and sees everything. How can anyone deny him? Those who sin again and again shall rot and die in sin. God's glance of grace does not come to them, those self-willed men mooks do not obtain understanding. They alone see the Lord, unto whom he reveals himself. O Nanak, the Gurmukhs find him. Siddhirag, third channel of light. Without the Guru, the disease is not cured, and the pain of egotism is not removed. By Guru's grace, he dwells in the mind and one remains immersed in his name. Through the word of the Guru Shabad, the Lord is found. Without the Shabad, people wander, deceived by doubt. O mind, dwell on the balanced state of your own being. Praise the Lord's name, and you shall no longer come and go in reincarnation. Pause. The one Lord alone is the giver pervading everywhere. There is no other at all. Praise the word of the Shabad, and he shall come to dwell in your mind. You shall be blessed with intuitive peace and poise. Everything is within the Lord's glance of grace. As he wishes, he gives. In egotism, all must account for their actions. In this accounting, there is no peace. Acting in evil and corruption, people are immersed in corruption. Without the name, they find no place of rest. In the city of death, they suffer in agony. Body and soul all belong to him. He is the support of all. By Guru's grace, understanding comes, and then the door of liberation is found. O Nanak, sing the praise of the Nam, the name of the Lord. He has no end or limitation. Siddhirag, third channel of light. Those who have the support of the true name are in ecstasy and peace forever. Through the word of the Guru Shabad, they obtain the true one, the destroyer of pain. Forever and ever they sing the glorious praises of the true one. They love the true name. When the Lord himself grants his grace, he bestows the treasure of devotion. O mind, sing his glorious praises and be in ecstasy forever. Through the true word of his bani, the Lord is obtained, and one remains immersed in the Lord. Pause. In true devotion, the mind is dyed in the deep crimson color of the Lord's love, with intuitive peace and poise. The mind is fascinated by the word of the Guru Shabad, which cannot be described. The tongue, imbued with the true word of the Shabad, drinks in the Amrit with delight, singing his glorious praises. The Gurmukh obtains this love when the Lord in his will grants his grace. This world is an illusion. People pass their life nights sleeping. By the pleasure of his will, he lifts some out and unites them with himself. He himself abides in the mind and drives out the attachment to Maya. He himself bestows glorious greatness. He inspires the Gurmukh to understand. The One Lord is the giver of all. He corrects those who make mistakes. He himself has deceived some and attached them to duality. Through the Guru's teachings, the Lord is found, and one's light emerges into the light. Attuned to the name of the Lord night and day, O Nanak, you shall be absorbed in the name. Siddhirag, third channel of light. The virtuous obtain truth. They give up their desires for evil and corruption. Their minds are imbued with the word of Guru Shabad. The love of their beloved is on their tongues. Without the true Guru, no one has found him. Reflect upon this in your mind and see. The filth of the self-willed Mamruks is not washed off. They have no love of the Guru Shabad. O my mind, walk in harmony with the true Guru. Dwell within the home of your own inner being and drink in the ambrosial nectar. You shall obtain the peace of the mansion of his presence. Pause. The unvirtuous have no merit. They are not allowed to sit in his presence. The self-willed Mamruks do not know the Shabad. Those without virtue are far removed from God. Those who recognize the true one are permeated and attuned to truth. Their minds are pierced through by the word of the Guru Shabad, and God himself ushers them into his presence. He himself dyes us in the color of his love. Through the word of his Shabad, he unites us with himself. This true color shall not fade away for those who are attuned to his love. The self-willed Mamruks grow weary of wandering around in all four directions, but they do not understand. One who is united with the true Guru meets and merges in the true word of the Shabad. I have grown weary of making so many friends, hoping that someone might be able to end my suffering. Meeting with my beloved, my suffering is ended. I have attained union with the word of the Shabad. Earning truth and accumulating wealth of truth, the truthful person gains a reputation of truth. Meeting with the true one, O Nanak, the Gurmukh shall not be separated from him again. Siddhirag, third channel of light. The Creator himself created the creation. He produced the universe, and he himself watches over it. The one and only Lord is pervading and permeating all. The unseen cannot be seen. God himself is merciful. He himself bestows understanding. Through the Guru's teachings, the true one dwells forever in the mind of those who remain lovingly attached to him. O my mind, surrender to the Guru's will. Mind and body are totally cooled and soothed, and the Nam comes to dwell on the mind. Pause. Having created the creation, he supports it and takes care of it. The word of the Guru Shabad is realized, and he himself bestows his glance of grace. Those who are beautifully adorned with the Shabad in the court of the true Lord, those Gurmukhs are attuned to the true word of the Shabad. The Creator unites him with himself. Through the Guru's teachings, praise the true one who has no end or limitation. He dwells in each and every heart. By the hukam of his command, by his hukam, we contemplate him. So praise him through the word of the Guru Shabad and drive out egotism from within. That soul bride who lacks the Lord's name acts without virtue, and so she grieves. Praising the true one attached to the true one, I am satisfied with the true name. Contemplating his virtues, I accumulate virtue and merit. I wash myself clean of demerits. He himself unites us in his union. There is no more separation. O Nanak, I sing the praises of my Guru. Through him, I find that God. Siddhirag, third channel of light. Listen, listen, O soul bride. You are overtaken by sexual desire. Why do you walk like that, swinging your arms in joy? You do not recognize your husband, Lord. When you go to him, what face will you show him? I touch the feet of my sister soul brides who have known their husband, Lord. If only I could be like them. Joining the satsang at the true congregation, I am united in his union. O woman, the false ones are being cheated by falsehood. God is your husband. He is handsome and true. He is obtained by reflecting upon the Guru. Pause. The self-willed Manmukhs do not recognize their husband, Lord. How will they spend their life night? Filled with arrogance, they burn with desire. They suffer in the pain of the love of duality. The happy soul brides are attuned to the Shabad. Their egotism is eliminated from within. They enjoy their husband, Lord, forever, and their life night passes in the most blissful peace. She is utterly lacking in spiritual wisdom. She is abandoned by her husband, Lord. She cannot obtain his love. In the darkness of intellectual ignorance, she cannot see her husband, and her hunger does not depart. Come and meet with me, my sister soul brides. Unite me with my husband. She who meets the true Guru, by perfect good fortune, finds her husband. She is absorbed in the true one. Those upon whom he casts his glance of grace become his happy soul brides. One who recognizes her Lord and Master places her body and mind in offering before him. Within her own home, she finds her husband Lord. Her egotism is dispelled. O Nanak, the happy soul brides are embellished and exalted. Night and day, they are absorbed in devotional worship. Siddhidag, third channel of light. Some enjoy their husband Lord, and to whose door shall I go and ask for him? I serve my true Guru with love, that he may lead me to union with my husband Lord. He created all, and he himself watches over us. Some are close to him, and some are far away. She who knows her husband, Lord, to be always with her, enjoys his constant presence. O woman, you must walk in harmony with the Guru's will. Night and day you shall enjoy your husband, and you shall intuitively merge into the true one. Pause. Attuned to the Shabad, the happy soul brides are adorned with the true word of the Shabad. Within their own home, they obtain the Lord as their husband, with love for the Guru. Upon her beautiful and cozy bed, she enjoys the love of her Lord. She is overflowing with the treasure of devotion. That beloved God abides in her mind. He gives his support to all. I am forever a sacrifice to those who praise their husband Lord. I dedicate my mind and body to them and give my head as well. I fall at their feet. Those who recognize the One renounce the love of duality. The Gurmukh recognizes the Nam, O Nanak, and is absorbed in the True One. Siddhidag, third channel of light. O dear Lord, you are the truest of the true. All things are in your power. The 8.4 million species of beings wander around searching for you, but without the Guru, they do not find you. When the dear Lord grants his forgiveness, this human body finds lasting peace. By Guru's grace, I serve the true one who is immeasurably deep and profound. O my mind, attuned to the Nam, you shall find peace. Follow the Guru's teachings and praise the Nam. There is no other at all. Pause. The righteous judge of Dharma, by the hookum of God's command, sits and administers true justice. Those evil souls, ensnared by the love of duality, are subject to your command. The souls on their spiritual journey chant and meditate within their minds on the One Lord, the treasure of excellence. The righteous judge of Dharma serves them. Blessed is the Lord who adorns them. One who eliminates mental wickedness from within the mind and casts out emotional attachment and egotistical pride, comes to recognize the all-pervading soul, and is intuitively absorbed into the Nam. Without the true Guru, the self-willed men monks do not find liberation.

Filth sticks to them because of the love of duality. This filth of egotism cannot be washed away, even by taking cleansing baths at hundreds of sacred shrines. Performing all sorts of rituals, people are smeared with twice as much filth. This filth is not removed by studying. Go ahead and ask the wise ones. O my mind, coming to the sanctuary of the Guru, you shall become immaculate and pure. The self-willed Benmukhs have grown weary of chanting the name of the Lord, Hud, Hud, but their filth cannot be removed. Pause. With a polluted mind, devotional service cannot be performed, and the Nam, the name of the Lord, cannot be obtained. The filthy, self-willed Benmukhs die in filth, and they depart in disgrace. By Guru's grace, the Lord comes to abide in the mind, and the filth of egotism is dispelled. Like a lamp lit in the darkness, the spiritual wisdom of the Guru dispels ignorance. I have done this. I will do that. I am an idiotic fool for saying this. I have forgotten the doer of all. I am caught in the love of duality. There is no pain as great as the pain of Maya. It drives people to wander all around the world until they become exhausted. Through the Guru's teachings, peace is found, and the true name is enshrined in the heart. I am a sacrifice to those who meet and merge with the Lord. This mind is attuned to devotional worship. Through the true Guru, word of Gurbani, it finds its own home. With the mind so imbued, and the tongue imbued as well, sing the glorious praises of the true Lord. O Nanak, never forget the Nam. Immerse yourself in the true one. Siddhidag, fourth channel of light, first house. Within my mind and body is the intense pain of separation. How can my beloved come to meet me in my home? When I see my God, seeing God himself, my pain is taken away. I go and ask my friends, how can I meet and merge with God? O my true Guru, without you I have no other at all. I am foolish and ignorant. I seek your sanctuary. Please be merciful and unite me with the Lord. Pause. The true Guru is the giver of the name of the Lord. God himself causes us to meet him. The true Guru understands the Lord God. There is no other as great as the Guru. I have come and collapsed in the Guru's sanctuary. In his kindness, he has united me with God. No one has found him by stubborn-mindedness. All have grown weary of the effort. Thousands of clever mental tricks have been tried, but still, the raw and undisciplined mind does not absorb the color of the Lord's love. By falsehood and deception, none have found him. Whatever you plant, you shall eat. O God, you are the hope of all. All beings are yours. You are the wealth of all. O God, none return from you empty-handed. At your door, the Gurmukhs are praised and acclaimed. In the terrifying world ocean of poison, people are drowning. Please lift them up and save them. This is Servant Nanak's humble prayer. Siddhidag, the fourth channel of light. Receiving the Nam, my mind is satisfied. Without the Nam, life is cursed. If I meet with the Gurmukh, my spiritual friend, he will show me God, the treasure of excellence. I am every bit a sacrifice to one who reveals to me the Nam. O my beloved, I live by meditating on your name. Without your name, my life does not even exist. My true Guru has implanted the Nam within me. Pause. The Nam is a priceless jewel. It is with the perfect true Guru. When one is enjoined to serve the true Guru, he brings out this jewel and bestows this enlightenment. Blessed and most fortunate of the very fortunate are those who come to meet the Guru. Those who have not met the primal being, the true Guru, are most unfortunate and are subject to death. They wander in reincarnation over and over again as the most disgusting maggots in manure. Do not meet with or even approach those people whose hearts are filled with horrible anger. The true Guru, the primal being, is the pool of ambrosial nectar, the very fortress

0: destruction at once come to bathe in it. The filth of many incarnations is washed away, and the Immaculate Name is implanted within. Sarvak Nanak has obtained the most exalted state, lovingly attuned to the true Guru. Siddhirag, fourth channel of light. I sing his glories, I describe his glories, I speak of his glories, O my mother. The Gurmukhs, my spiritual friends, bestow virtue. Meeting with my spiritual friends, I sing the glorious praises of the Lord. The diamond of the Guru has pierced the diamond of my mind, which is now dyed in the deep crimson color of the Name. O my Lord of the universe, singing your glorious praises, my mind is satisfied. Within me the thirst for the Lord's Name, may the Guru, in his pleasure, grant it to me. Pause. Let your minds be imbued with his love, O blessed and fortunate ones. By his pleasure, the Guru bestows his gifts. The Guru has lovingly implanted the Naam, the name of the Lord, within me. I am a sacrifice to the true Guru. Without the true Guru, the name of the Lord is not found, even though people may perform hundreds of thousands, even millions of rituals. Without destiny, the true Guru is not found, even though he sits within the home of your own inner being, always near and close at hand. There is ignorance within, and the pain of doubt, like a separating screen. Without meeting with the true Guru, no one is transformed into gold. The self-willed Mamukh sinks like iron, while the boat is very close. The boat of the true Guru is the name of the Lord. How can we climb aboard? One who walks in harmony with the true Guru's will comes to sit in this boat. Blessed, blessed are those very fortunate ones, O Nanak, who are united with the Lord through the true Guru. Siddhirag, fourth channel of light. I stand by the wayside and ask the way. If only someone would show me the way of God, I would go with him. I follow in the footsteps of those who enjoy the love of my beloved. I beg of them, I implore them. I have such a yearning to meet God. O my siblings of destiny, please unite me with the union of my Lord God. I am a sacrifice to the true Guru who has shown me the Lord God. Pause. In deep humility, I fall at the feet of the perfect true Guru. The Guru is the honor of the dishonored. The Guru, the true Guru, brings approval and applause. I am never tired of praising the Guru who unites me with the Lord God. Everyone, all over the world, longs for the true Guru. Without the good fortune of destiny, the blessed vision of his darshan is not obtained. The unfortunate ones just sit and cry. All things happen according to the will of the Lord God. No one can erase the preordained writ of destiny. He himself is the true Guru. He himself is the Lord. He himself unites in his union. In his kindness, he unites us with himself as we follow the Guru, the true Guru. Over all the world, he is the life of the world, O Nanak, like water mingled with water. Siddhirag, fourth channel of light. The essence of the ambrosial Naam is the most sublime essence. How can I get to taste this essence? I go and ask the happy soul brides, how did you come to meet God? They are carefree and do not speak. I massage and wash their feet. O siblings of destiny, meet with a spiritual friend and dwell upon the glorious praises of the Lord. The true Guru, the primal being, is your friend who shall drive out pain and subdue your ego. Pause. The Gurmukhs are the happy soul brides. Their minds are filled with kindness. The word of the true Guru is the jewel. One who believes in it tastes the sublime essence of the Lord. They who partake of the Lord's sublime essence through the Guru's love are known as the great and very fortunate. The sublime essence of the Lord is in the forest, it's in the fields, and everywhere. But the unfortunate ones do not taste it. Without the true Guru, it is not obtained. The self-willed Mamukhs continue to cry in misery. They do not bow before the true Guru. The demon of anger is within them. The Lord Himself, Hut, Hut, Hut, is the sublime essence. The Lord Himself is the essence. In His kindness, He blesses the Gurmukh with it. The ambrosial nectar of this Amrit trickles down. Then the body and mind totally blossom forth and flourish. O Nanak, the Lord comes to dwell within the mind. Sidirag, fourth channel of light. The day dawns, and then it ends, and the night passes away. Man's life is diminishing, but he does not understand. Each day, the mouse of death is gnawing away at the rope of life. Maya spreads out like sweet molasses, and the self-willed Menbrook is stuck like a fly, rotting away. O siblings of destiny, God is my friend and companion. Emotional attachment to children and spouse is poison. In the end, no one will go along with you as your helper. Pause. Through the Guru's teachings, some embrace love for the Lord and are saved. They remain detached and unaffected, and they find the sanctuary of the Lord. They keep death constantly before their eyes. They gather the provisions of the Lord's name and receive honor. The Gurmukhs are honored in the court of the Lord. The Lord Himself takes them in His loving embrace. For the Gurmukhs, the way is obvious. At the Lord's door, they face no obstructions. They praise the Lord's name. They keep the Naam in their minds, and they remain attached to the love of the Naam. The unstruck celestial music vibrates for them at Lord's door, and they are honored at the true door. Those Gurmukhs who praise the Naam are applauded by everyone. Grant me their company, God. I am a beggar. This is my prayer. O Nanak, great is the good fortune of those Gurmukhs who are filled with the light of Naam within. Sidirag, fifth channel of light, first house. Why are you so thrilled by the sight of your son and your beautifully decorated wife? You enjoy tasty delicacies, you have lots of fun, and you indulge in endless pleasures. You give all sorts of commands, and you act so superior. The Creator does not come into the mind of the blind, idiotic, self-willed Menbrook. O my mind, the Lord is the giver of peace. By Guru's grace he is found, by his mercy he is obtained. Pause. People are entangled in the enjoyment of fine clothes, but gold and silver are only dust. They acquire beautiful horses and elephants and ornate carriages of many kinds. They think of nothing else and they forget all their relatives. They ignore their Creator. Without the name, they are impure. Gathering the wealth of Maya, you earn an evil reputation. Those whom you work to please shall pass away along with you. The egotistical are engrossed in egotism, ensnared by the intellect of the mind. One who is deceived by God Himself has no position and no honor. The true Guru, the primal being, has led me to meet the One, my only friend. The One is the saving grace of His humble servant. Why should the proud cry out in ego? As a servant of the Lord wills, so does the Lord act. At the Lord's door, none of His requests are denied. Nanak is attuned to the love of the Lord, whose light pervades the entire universe. Sidirag, fifth channel of light. With the mind caught up in the playful pleasures, involved in all sorts of amusements and sights that stagger the eyes, people are led astray. The emperors, sitting on their thrones, are consumed by anxiety. O siblings of destiny, peace is found in the satsangat, the company of the holy. If the Supreme Lord, the architect of destiny, writes such an order, then anguish and anxiety are erased. Pause. There are so many places I've wandered through all of them. The masters of wealth and the great landlords have fallen, crying out, "This is mine, this is mine." They issue their commands fearlessly and act in pride. They subdue all under their command, but without the name, they are reduced to dust. Even those who are served by the 33 million angelic beings, at whose door the siddhas and the sadhus stand, who live in wondrous affluence and rule over mountains, oceans, and vast dominions, O Nanak, in the end, all this vanishes like a dream. Siddhidag, fifth channel of light. Arising each day, you cherish your body, but you're an idiotic, ignorant, and without understanding. You're not conscious of God, and your body shall be cast into the wilderness. Focus your consciousness on the true Guru. You shall enjoy bliss forever and ever. O mortal, you came here to earn a profit. What useless activities are you attached to? Your life night is coming to an end. Pause. The animals and the birds frolic and play. They do not see death. Mankind is also with them, trapped in the net of Maya. Those who always remember the Nam, the name of the Lord, are considered to be liberated. That dwelling, which you will have to abandon and vacate, you are attached to it in your mind. In that place where you must go to dwell, you have no regard for it at all. Those who fall at the feet of the Guru are released from this bondage. No one can save you. Don't look for anyone else. I have searched in all four directions. I have come to find his sanctuary. O Nanak, the true king has pulled me out and saved me from drowning. Siddhidag, fifth channel of light. For a brief moment, man is a guest of the Lord. He tries to resolve his affairs. Engrossed in Maya and sexual desire, the fool does not understand. He arises and departs with regret, and falls into the clutches of the messenger of death. You are sitting on the collapsing riverbank. Are you blind? If you are so predestined, then act according to the Guru's teachings. Pause. The reaper does not look upon any as unripe, half-ripe, or fully ripe. Picking up and wielding their sickles, the harvesters arrive. When the landlord gives the order, they cut and measure the crop. The first watch of the night passes away in worthless affairs, and the second passes in deep sleep. In the third, they babble nonsense, and the fourth watch comes, the day of death has arrived. The thought of the one who bestows body and soul never enters the mind. I am devoted to the satsangat, the company of the holy. I sacrifice my soul to them. Through them, understanding has entered my mind, and I have met the all-knowing Lord God. Nanak sees the Lord always with him, the Lord, the inner knower, the searcher of hearts. Siddhidag, fifth channel of light. Let me forget everything, but let me not forget the one Lord. All my evil pursuits have been burnt away. The Guru has blessed me with the Nam, the true object of life. Give up all other hopes and rely on the one hope. Those who serve the true Guru receive a place in the world hereafter. O my mind, praise the Creator. Give up all your clever tricks and fall at the feet of the Guru. Pause. Pain and hunger shall not oppress you. If the giver of peace comes into your mind, no undertaking shall fail. When the true Guru is always in your heart, no one can kill that one unto whom you, the Lord, give your hand and protect. Serve the Guru, the giver of peace. He shall remove and wash off all your faults. Your servant begs to serve those who are enjoined to your service. The opportunity to work hard serving the satsangat is obtained when the Divine Lord is pleased. Everything is in the hands of the Lord and Master. He himself is the doer of deeds. I am a sacrifice to the true Guru who fulfills all hopes and desires. The one appears to be my companion. The one is my brother and friend. The elements and the components are all made by the one. They are held in their order by the one. When the mind accepts and is satisfied with the one, then the consciousness becomes steady and stable. Then one's food is the true name, one's garments are the true name, and one's support, O Nanak, is the true name. Siddhidag, fifth channel of light. All things are received if the one is obtained. The precious gift of this human life becomes fruitful when one chants the true word of the Shabad. One who has such destiny written on his forehead enters the mansion of the Lord's presence through the Guru. O my mind, focus your consciousness on the One. Without the One, all entanglements are worthless. Emotional attachment to Maya is totally false. Pause. hundreds of thousands of princely pleasures are enjoyed if the true Guru bestows his glance of grace. If he bestows the name of the Lord for even a moment, my mind and body are cooled and soothed. Those who have such a preordained destiny hold tight to the feet of the true Guru. Fruitful is that moment and fruitful is that time when one is in love with the true Lord. Suffering and sorrow do not touch those who have the support of the name of the Lord. Grasping him by the arm, the Guru lifts them up and out and carries them across to the other side. Embellished and immaculate is that place where the saints gather together. He alone finds shelter who has met with the true Guru. Nanak builds his house upon that site where there is no death, no birth, and no old age.
1: Siddhidag, Fifth Channel of Light. Meditate on him, O my soul. He is the supreme Lord over kings and emperors. Place the hopes of your mind in the one in whom all have faith. Give up all your clever tricks and grasp the feet of the Guru. O my mind, chant the name with intuitive peace and poise. 24 hours a day meditate on God. Constantly sing the glories of the Lord of the universe. Pause. Seek his shelter, O my mind. There is no other as great as he. Remembering him in meditation, a profound peace is obtained. Pain and suffering will not touch you at all. Forever and ever work for God. He is our true Lord and Master. In the Satsangat, the company of the holy, you shall become absolutely pure, and the noose of death shall be cut away. So offer your prayers to him, the giver of peace, the destroyer of fear. Showing his mercy, the merciful master shall resolve your affairs. The Lord is said to be the greatest of the great. His kingdom is the highest of the high. He has no color or mark. His value cannot be estimated. Please show mercy to Nanak, God, and bless him with your true name. Siddhidag, Fifth Channel of Light. One who meditates on the Nam is at peace. His face is radiant and bright. Obtaining it from the perfect Guru, he is honored all over the world. In the company of the holy, the one true Lord comes to abide within the home of the self. O my mind, meditate on the name of the Lord, Hud, Hud. The Nam is your companion. It shall always be with you. It shall save you in the world hereafter. Pause. What good is worldly greatness? All the pleasures of Maya are tasteless and insipid. In the end, they shall all fade away. Perfectly fulfilled and supremely acclaimed is the one in whose heart the Lord abides. Become the dust of the saints. Renounce your selfishness and conceit. Give up all your schemes and your clever mental tricks and fall at the feet of the Guru. He alone receives the jewel upon whose forehead such wondrous destiny is written. O siblings of destiny, it is received only when God himself bestows it. People serve the true Guru only when the fever of egotism has been eradicated. Nanak has met the Guru. All his sufferings have come to an end. Siddhidag, Fifth Channel of Light. The One is the knower of all beings. He alone is our Savior. The One is the support of the mind. The One is the support of the breath of life. In his sanctuary there is eternal peace. He is the Supreme Lord God, the Creator. O my mind, give up all these efforts. Dwell upon the perfect Guru each day and attach yourself to the one Lord. Pause. The one is my brother. The one is my friend. The one is my mother and father. The one is the support of the mind. He has given us body and soul. May I never forget God from my mind. He holds all in the power of his hands. The one is within the home of the self, and the one is outside as well. He himself is in all places and interspaces. Meditate 24 hours a day on the one who created all beings and creatures. Attuned to the love of the one, there is no sorrow or suffering. There is only the one supreme Lord God. There is no other at all. Soul and body all belong to him. Whatever pleases his will comes to pass. Through the perfect Guru, one becomes perfect. O Nanak, meditate on the true one. City Dog, Fifth Channel of Light. Those who focus their consciousness on the true Guru are perfectly fulfilled and famous. Spiritual wisdom wells up in the minds of those unto whom the Lord himself shows mercy. Those who have such destiny written upon their foreheads obtain the name of the Lord. O my mind, meditate on the name of the one Lord. The happiness of all happiness shall well up, and in the court of the Lord you shall be dressed in robes of honor. Pause. The fear of death and rebirth is removed by performing loving devotional service to the Lord of the world. In the Sadsangat, the company of the holy, one becomes immaculate and pure. The Lord himself takes care of such a one. The filth of birth and death is washed away, and one is uplifted, beholding the blessed vision of the Guru's darshan. The Supreme Lord God is pervading all places and interspaces. The one is the giver of all. There is no other at all. In his sanctuary, one is saved. Whatever he wishes comes to pass. Perfectly fulfilled and famous are those in whose minds the Supreme Lord God abides. Their reputation is spotless and pure. They are famous all over the world. O Nanak, I am a sacrifice to those who meditate on my God. City Dog, Fifth Channel of Light. Meeting the true Guru, all my sufferings have ended, and the peace of the Lord has come to dwell within my mind. The divine light illuminates my inner being, and I am lovingly absorbed in the One. Meeting with the holy saint, my face is radiant. I have realized my preordained destiny. I constantly sing the glories of the Lord of the universe. Through the true name, I have become spotlessly pure. O my mind, you shall find peace through the word of the Guru's Shabad. Working for the perfect Guru, no one goes away empty-handed. Pause. The desires of the mind are fulfilled when the treasure of the Nam, the name of the Lord, is obtained. The inner knower, the searcher of hearts, is always with you. Recognize him as the Creator. By Guru's grace, your face shall be radiant. Chanting the Nam, you shall receive the benefits of giving charity and taking cleansing baths. Sexual desire, anger, and greed are eliminated, and all egotistical pride is abandoned. The profit of the Nam is obtained, and all affairs are brought to fruition. In his mercy, God unites us with himself, and he blesses us with the Nam. My comings and goings in reincarnation have come to an end. He himself has bestowed his mercy. I have obtained my home in the true mansion of his presence, realizing the word of the Guru's Shabad. His humble devotees are protected and saved. He himself showers his blessings upon us. In this world and in the world hereafter, radiant are the faces of those who cherish and enshrine the glories of the true Lord. 24 hours a day, they lovingly dwell upon his glories. They are imbued with his infinite love. Nanak is forever a sacrifice to the Supreme Lord God, the ocean of peace. City Dog, Fifth Channel of Light. If we meet the perfect true Guru, we obtain the treasure of the Shabad. Please grant your grace, God, that we may meditate on your ambrosial Nam. The pains of birth and death are taken away,

We are intuitively centered on his meditation. O my mind, seek the sanctuary of God. Without the Lord, there is no other at all. Meditate on the one and only Nam, the name of the Lord. Pause. His value cannot be estimated. He is the vast ocean of excellence. O most fortunate ones, join the Sangat, the blessed congregation. Purchase the true word of the Shabad. Serve the Lord, the ocean of peace, the supreme Lord over kings and emperors. I take the support of the Lord's lotus feet. There is no other place of rest for me. I lean upon you as my support, O Supreme Lord God. I exist only by your power. O God, you are the honor of the dishonored. I seek to merge with you. Chant the Lord's name and contemplate the Lord of the world 24 hours a day. He preserves our soul, our breath of life, body, and wealth. By his grace, he protects our soul. O Nanak, all pain has been washed away by the Supreme Lord God, the Forgiver. Siddhidog, Fifth Channel of Light. I have fallen in love with the true Lord. He does not die. He does not come and go. In separation, he is not separated from us. He is pervading and permeating amongst all. He is the destroyer of the pain and suffering of the meek. He bears true love for his servants. Wondrous is the form of the Immaculate One. Through the Guru, I have met him, O my mother. O siblings of destiny, make God your friend. Cursed is emotional attachment and love of Maya. No one is seen to be at peace. Pause. God is wise, giving, tender-hearted, pure, beautiful, and infinite. He is our companion and helper, supremely great, lofty, and utterly infinite. He is not known as young or old. His court is steady and stable. Whatever we seek from him, we receive. He is the support of the unsupported. Seeing him, our evil inclinations vanish. Mind and body become peaceful and tranquil. With one-pointed mind, meditate on the one Lord, and the doubts of your mind will be dispelled. He is the treasure of excellence, the ever-fresh being. His gift is perfect and complete. Forever and ever worship and adore him. Day and night, do not forget him. One whose destiny is so preordained obtains the Lord of the universe as his companion. I dedicate my body, mind, wealth, and all to him. I totally sacrifice my soul to him. Seeing and hearing, he is always close at hand. In each and every heart, God is pervading. Even the ungrateful ones are cherished by God. O Nanak, he is forever the forgiver. Siddhidog, Fifth Channel of Light. This mind, body, and wealth were given by God, who naturally adorns us. He has blessed us with all our energy and infused his infinite light deep within us. Forever and ever, meditate in remembrance on God. Keep him enshrined in your heart. O my mind, without the Lord, there is no other at all. Remain in God's sanctuary forever, and no suffering shall afflict you. Pause. Jewels, treasures, pearls, gold and silver, all these are just dust. Mother, father, children, and relatives, all relations are false. The self-willed Manmukh is an insulting beast. He does not acknowledge the one who created him. The Lord is pervading within and beyond, and yet people think that he is far away. They are engrossed in clinging desires. Within their hearts, there is ego and falsehood. Without devotion to the Nam, crowds of people come and go. Please preserve your beings and creatures, O God. O Creator Lord, please be merciful. Without God, there is no saving grace. The messenger of death is cruel and unfeeling. O Nanak, may I never forget the Nam. Please bless me with your mercy, Lord.

City Dog, fifth channel of light. My body and my wealth, my ruling power, my beautiful form and country, mine. You may have children, a wife, and many mistresses. You may enjoy all sorts of pleasures and fine clothes. And yet, if the name of the Lord does not abide within the heart, none of it has any use or value. O my mind, meditate on the name of the Lord, Hud, Hud. Always keep the company of the holy and focus your consciousness on the feet of the Guru. Pause. Those who have such blessed destiny written on their foreheads meditate on the treasure of the Nam. All their affairs are brought to fruition, holding on to the Guru's feet. The diseases of ego and doubt are cast out. They shall not come and go in reincarnation. Let the Satsangit, the company of the holy, be your cleansing bath at the 68 sacred shrines of pilgrimage. Your soul, breath of life, mind and body shall blossom forth in lush profusion. This is the true purpose of life. In this world, you shall be blessed with greatness, and in the court of the Lord, you shall find your place of rest. God himself acts and causes others to act. Everything is in his hands. He himself bestows life and death. He is with us, within and beyond. Nanak seeks the sanctuary of God, the master of all hearts. City Dog, fifth channel of light. The Guru is merciful. We seek the sanctuary of God. Through the teachings of the true Guru, all worldly entanglements are eliminated. The name of the Lord is firmly implanted within my mind. Through his ambrosial glance of grace, I am exalted and enraptured. O my mind, serve the true Guru. God himself grants his grace. Do not forget him, even for an instant. Pause. Continually sing the glorious praises of the Lord of the universe, the destroyer of demerits. Without the name of the Lord, there is no peace. Having tried all sorts of ostentatious displays, I have come to see this. Intuitively imbued with his praises, one is saved, crossing over the terrifying world ocean. The merits of pilgrimages, fasts, and hundreds of thousands of techniques of austere self-discipline are found in the dust of the feet of the holy. From whom are you trying to hide your actions? God sees all. He is ever present. My God is totally pervading all places and interspaces. True is his empire and true is his command. True is his seat of true authority. True is the creative power which he has created. True is the world which he has fashioned. O Nanak, chant the true name. I am forever and ever a sacrifice to him. City Dog, fifth channel of light. Make the effort and chant the Lord's name. O very fortunate ones, earn this wealth. In the society of the saints, meditate in remembrance on the Lord and wash off the filth of countless incarnations. O my mind, chant and meditate on the name of the Lord. Enjoy the fruits of your mind's desires. All suffering and sorrow shall depart. Pause. For his sake you assumed this body. See God always with you. God is pervading the water, the land, and the sky. He sees all with his glance of grace. The mind and body become spotlessly pure, enshrining love for the true Lord. One who dwells upon the feet of the Supreme Lord God has truly performed all meditations and austerities. The ambrosial name of the Lord is a gem, a jewel, a pearl. The essence of intuitive peace and bliss is obtained, O servant Nanak, by singing the glories of God. City Dog, fifth channel of light. That is the essence of the scriptures, and that is a good omen by which one comes to chant the name of the Lord. The Guru has given me the wealth of the lotus feet of the Lord, and I, without shelter, have now obtained shelter.
The true capital, the true way of life, comes by chanting His glories 24 hours a day. Granting His grace, God meets us and we no longer die or come or go in reincarnation. O my mind, vibrate and meditate forever on the Lord with single-minded love. He is contained deep within each and every heart. He is always with you as your helper and support. Pause. How can I measure the happiness of meditating on the Lord of the universe? Those who taste it are satisfied and fulfilled. Their souls know this sublime essence. In the society of the saints, God, the beloved, the forgiver, comes to dwell within the mind. One who has served his God is the emperor of kings. This is the time to speak and sing the praise and the glory of God, which brings the merit of millions of cleansing and purifying baths. The tongue which chants these praises is worthy. There is no charity equal to this. Blessing us with his glance of grace, the kind and compassionate all-powerful Lord comes to dwell within the mind and body. My soul, body, and wealth are his. Forever and ever I am a sacrifice to him. One whom the Creator Lord has met and joined to himself shall never again be separated. The true Creator Lord breaks the bonds of his slave. The doubter has been put back on the path. His merits and demerits have not been considered. Nanak seeks the sanctuary of the one who is the support of every heart. City Dog, Fifth Channel of Light. With your tongue, repeat the true name, and your mind and body shall become pure. Your mother and father and all your relations, without him there are none at all. If God himself bestows his mercy, then he is not forgiven even for an instant. O my mind, serve the true one as long as you have the breath of life. Without the true one, everything else is false. In the end, all shall perish. Pause. My Lord and Master is immaculate and pure. Without him, I cannot even survive. Within my mind and body, there is such a great hunger. If only someone would come and unite me with him, O my mother. I have searched the four corners of the world. Without our husband, Lord, there is no other place of rest. Offer your prayers to him who shall unite you with the Creator. The true Guru is the giver of the Nam. His treasure is perfect and overflowing. Forever and ever praise the one who has no end or limitation. Praise God, the nurturer and cherisher. His wondrous ways are unlimited. Forever and ever worship and adore him. This is the most wonderful wisdom. O Nanak, God's flavor is sweet to the minds and bodies of those who have such blessed destiny written on their foreheads. City Dog, Fifth Channel of Light. Meet with the humble saints, O siblings of destiny, and contemplate the true name. For the journey of the soul, gather those supplies which will go with you here and hereafter. These are obtained from the perfect Guru when God bestows his glance of grace. Those unto whom he is merciful receive his grace. O my mind, there is no other as great as the Guru. I cannot imagine any other place. The Guru leads me to meet the true Lord. Pause. Those who go to see the Guru obtain all treasures. Those whose minds are attached to the Guru's feet are very fortunate, O my mother. The Guru is the giver. The Guru is all-powerful. The Guru is all-pervading, contained amongst all. The Guru is the transcendent Lord, the Supreme Lord God. The Guru lifts up and saves those who are drowning. How shall I praise the Guru, the all-powerful cause of causes? Those upon whose foreheads the Guru has placed his hand remain steady and stable. The Guru has led me to drink in the ambrosial nectar of the Nam, the name of the Lord. He has released me from the cycle of birth and death. I serve the Guru, the transcendent Lord,
the dispeller of fear, my suffering has been taken away. The true Guru is the deep and profound ocean of peace, the destroyer of sin. For those who serve their Guru, there is no punishment at the hands of the messenger of death. There is none to compare with the Guru. I have searched and looked throughout the entire universe. The true Guru has bestowed the treasure of the Nam, the name of the Lord. O Nanak, the mind is filled with peace. City Dog, Fifth Channel of Light. People eat what they believe to be sweet, but it turned out to be bitter in taste. They attach their affections to brothers and friends, uselessly engrossed in corruption. They vanish without a moment's delay. Without God's name, they are stunned and amazed. O my mind, attach yourself to the service of the true Guru. Whatever is seen shall pass away. Abandon the intellectualizations of your mind. Pause. Like the mad dog running around in all directions, the greedy person, unaware, consumes everything, edible and non-edible alike. Engrossed in the intoxication of sexual desire and anger, people wander through reincarnation over and over again. Maya has spread out her net, and in it she has placed the bait. The bird of desire is caught and cannot find any escape, O my mother. One who does not know the Lord who created him comes and goes in reincarnation over and over again. By various devices and in so many ways, this world is enticed. They alone are saved, whom the all-powerful, infinite Lord protects. The servants of the Lord are saved by the love of the Lord. O Nanak, I am forever a sacrifice to them. City Dog, Fifth Channel of Light, Second House. The herdsman comes to the pasture lands. What good are his ostentatious displays here? When your allotted time is up, you must go. Take care of your real hearth and home. O mind, sing the glorious praises of the Lord and serve the true Guru with love. Why do you take pride in trivial matters? Pause. Like an overnight guest, you shall arise and depart in the morning. Why are you so attached to your household? It is all like flowers in the garden. Why do you say, mine, mine? Look to God who has given it to you. It is certain that you must arise and depart and leave behind your hundreds of thousands and millions. Through 8.4 million incarnations you have wandered to obtain this rare and precious human life. O Nanak, remember the Nam, the name of the Lord. The day of departure is drawing near. City Dog, Fifth Channel of Light. As long as the soul companion is with the body, it dwells in happiness. But when the companion arises and departs, then the body bride mingles with dust. My mind has become detached from the world. It longs to see the vision of God's darshan. Blessed is your place. Pause. As long as the soul husband dwells in the body house, everyone greets you with respect. But when the soul husband arises and departs, then no one cares for you at all. In this world of your parents' home, serve your husband Lord. In the world beyond, in your in-laws' home, you shall dwell in peace. Meeting with the Guru, be a sincere student of proper conduct, and suffering shall never touch you. Everyone shall go to their husband Lord. Everyone shall be given their ceremonial send-off after their marriage. O Nanak, blessed are the happy soul brides who are in love with their husband Lord. City Dog, Fifth Channel of Light, Sixth House. The one Lord is the doer, the cause of causes, who has created the creation. Meditate on the one, O my mind, who is the support of all. Meditate within your mind on the Guru's feet. Give up all your clever mental tricks and lovingly attune yourself to the true word of the Shabad.
pause. Suffering, agony, and fear do not cling to one whose heart is filled with the Guru Mantra. Trying millions of things, people have grown weary, but without the Guru, none have been saved. Gazing upon the blessed vision of the Guru's darshan, the mind is comforted and all sins depart. I am a sacrifice to those who fall at the feet of the Guru. In the Sadsangat, the company of the holy, the true name of the Lord comes to dwell in the mind. Very fortunate are those, O Nanak, whose minds are filled with this love. Siddhidog, Fifth Channel of Light. Gather in the wealth of the Lord, worship the true Guru, and give up all your corrupt ways. Meditate in remembrance on the Lord who created and adorned you, and you shall be saved. O mind, chant the name of the One, the unique and infinite Lord. He gave you the prana, the breath of life, and your mind and body. He is the support of the heart. Pause. The world is drunk, engrossed in sexual desire, anger, and egotism. Seek the sanctuary of the saints and fall at their feet. Your suffering and darkness shall be removed. Practice truth, contentment, and kindness. This is the most excellent way of life. One who is so blessed by the formless Lord God renounces selfishness and becomes the dust of all. All that is seen is you, Lord, the expansion of the expanse. Says Nanak, the Guru has removed my doubts. I recognize God in all. Siddhidog, Fifth Channel of Light. The whole world is engrossed in bad deeds and good deeds. God's devotee is above both, but those who understand this are very rare. Our Lord and Master is all-pervading everywhere. What should I say, and what should I hear? O my Lord and Master, you are great, all-powerful, and all-knowing. Pause. One who is influenced by praise and blame is not God's servant. One who sees the essence of reality with impartial vision, O saints, is very rare, one among millions. People talk on and on about him. They consider this to be praise of God. But rare indeed is the Gurmukh, who is above this mere talk. He is not concerned with deliverance or bondage. Nanak has obtained the gift of the dust of the feet of the saints. Siddhidog, Fifth Channel of Light, Seventh House. Relying on your mercy, dear Lord, I have indulged in sensual pleasures. Like a foolish child, I have made mistakes, O Lord. You are my father and mother. It is easy to speak and talk, but it is difficult to accept your will. Pause. I stand tall. You are my strength. I know that you are mine. Inside of all and outside of all, you are our self-sufficient Father. O Father, I do not know. How can I know your way? He frees us from bondage, O saints, and saves us from possessiveness. Becoming merciful, my Lord and Master has ended my comings and goings in reincarnation. Meeting with the Guru, Nanak has recognized the Supreme Lord God. Siddhidog, Fifth Channel of Light, First House. Meeting with the humble beings, O siblings of destiny, the messenger of death is conquered. The true Lord and Master has come to dwell within my mind. My Lord and Master has become merciful. Meeting with the perfect true Guru, all my worldly entanglements have ended. O my true Guru, I am a sacrifice to you. I am a sacrifice to the blessed vision of your darshan. By the pleasure of your will, you have blessed me with the ambrosial nam, the name of the Lord. Pause. Those who have served you with love are truly wise. Those who have the treasure of the nam within emancipate others as well as themselves. There is no other giver as great as the Guru who has given the gift of the soul. Blessed and acclaimed is the coming of those who have met the Guru with loving faith. Attuned to the true One,
you shall obtain a place of honor in the court of the Lord. Greatness is in the hand of the Creator. It is obtained by preordained destiny. True is the Creator, true is the doer, true is our Lord and Master, and true is His support. So speak the truest of the true, through the true one, an intuitive and discerning mind is obtained. Nanak lives by chanting and meditating on the one who is pervading within and contained amongst all. Siddhidog, fifth channel of light. Worship the Guru, the transcendent Lord, with your mind and body attuned to love. The true Guru is the giver of the soul. He gives support to all. Act according to the instructions of the true Guru. This is the true philosophy. Without being attuned to the Satsangat, the company of the holy, all attachment to Maya is just dust. O my friend, reflect upon the name of the Lord, Hud, Hud. In the Satsangat, He dwells within the mind, and one's works are brought to perfect fruition. Pause. The Guru is all-powerful, the Guru is infinite. By great good fortune, the blessed vision of His darshan is obtained. The Guru is imperceptible, immaculate, and pure. There is no other as great as the Guru. The Guru is the creator, the Guru is the doer. The Gurmukh obtains true glory. Nothing is beyond the Guru. Whatever he wishes comes to pass. The Guru is the sacred shrine of pilgrimage. The Guru is the wish-fulfilling Elysian tree. The Guru is the fulfiller of the desires of the mind. The Guru is the giver of the name of the Lord, by which all the world is saved. The Guru is all-powerful. The Guru is formless. The Guru is lofty, inaccessible, and infinite. The praise of the Guru is so sublime, what can any speaker say? All the rewards which the mind desires are with the true Guru. One whose destiny is so preordained obtains the wealth of the true name. Entering the sanctuary of the true Guru, you shall never die again. Nanak, may I never forget you, Lord. This soul, body, and breath are yours. Siddhidog, fifth channel of light. O saints, O siblings of destiny, listen. Release comes only through the true name. Worship the feet of the Guru. Let the name of the Lord be your sacred shrine of pilgrimage. Hereafter you shall be honored in the court of the Lord. There even the homeless find a home. O siblings of destiny, service to the true Guru alone is true. When the true Guru is pleased, we obtain the perfect, unseen, unknowable Lord. Pause. I am a sacrifice to the true Guru who has bestowed the true name. Night and day I praise the true one. I sing the glorious praises of the true one. True is the food and true are the clothes of those who chant the true name of the true one. With each breath and morsel of food, do not forget the Guru, the embodiment of fulfillment. None is seen to be as great as the Guru. Meditate on him 24 hours a day. As he casts his glance of grace, we obtain the true name, the treasure of excellence. The Guru and the transcendent Lord are one and the same, pervading and permeating amongst all. Those who have such preordained destiny meditate on the Nam. Nanak seeks the sanctuary of the Guru, who does not die or come and go in reincarnation. One universal creator God, by the grace of the true Guru, Siddhidog, first channel of light, first house, Ashtapadiya. I speak and chant his praises, vibrating the instrument of my mind. The more I know him, the more I vibrate it. The one unto whom we vibrate and sing, how great is he and where is his place? Those who speak of him and praise him, they all continue speaking of him with love. O Baba, the Lord Allah is inaccessible and infinite.
Sacred is his name, and sacred is his place. He is the true cherisher

or as they continue reading their prayers and praise to Him. He seeks no advice when He builds. He seeks no advice when He destroys. He seeks no advice while giving or taking. He alone knows His creative power. He Himself does all deeds. He beholds all in His vision. He gives to those with whom He is pleased. His place and His name are not known. No one knows how great is His name. How great is that place where my Sovereign Lord dwells? No one can reach it. Whom shall I go and ask? One class of people does not like the other when one has been made great. Greatness is only in His great hands. He gives to those with whom He is pleased. By the hookum of His command, He Himself regenerates without a moment's delay. Everyone cries out, "More, more," with the idea of receiving. How great should we call the giver? His gifts are beyond estimation. O Nanak, there is no deficiency. Your storehouses are filled to overflowing, age after age. First Channel of Light. All are brides of the Husband Lord. All decorate themselves for Him. But when the time comes to settle their accounts, their red robes are corrupt. His love is not obtained through hypocrisy. Her false coverings bring only ruin. In this way, the dear Husband Lord ravishes and enjoys His bride. The happy soul bride is pleasing to You, Lord. By Your grace, You adorn her. Pause. She is decorated with the word of the Guru's Shabad. Her mind and body belong to her Husband Lord. With her palms pressed together, she stands waiting on Him and offers her true prayers to Him. Dyed in the deep crimson of the love of her darling Lord, she dwells in the fear of the True One. Imbued with His love, she is dyed in the color of His love. She is said to be the handmaiden of her beloved Lord. His sweetheart surrenders to His name. True love is never broken. She is united in union with the True One. Attuned to the word of the Shabad, her mind is pierced through. I am forever a sacrifice to Him. That bride who is absorbed into the true Guru shall never become a widow. Her Husband Lord is beautiful. His body is forever fresh and new. The True One does not die and shall not go. He continually enjoys His happy soul bride. He casts His gracious glance of truth upon her, and she abides in His will. The bride braids her hair with truth. Her clothes are decorated with His love. Like the essence of sandalwood, He permeates her consciousness, and the temple of the tenth gate is opened. The lamp of the Shabad is lit, and the name of the Lord is her necklace. She is the most beautiful among women. Upon her forehead, she wears the jewel of the Lord's love. Her glory and her wisdom are magnificent. Her love for the infinite Lord is true. Other than her beloved Lord, she knows no man. She enshrines love for the true Guru. Asleep in the darkness of the night, how shall she pass her life night without her husband? Her limbs shall burn, her body shall burn, and her mind and wealth shall burn as well. When the husband does not enjoy his bride, then her youth passes away in vain. The husband is on the bed, but the bride is asleep, and so she does not come to know him. While I am asleep, my Husband Lord is awake. Where can I go for advice? The true Guru has led me to meet him, and now I dwell in the fear of God. O Nanak, His love is always with me. City Dog, First Channel of Light. O Lord, You are Your own glorious praise. You Yourself speak it. You Yourself hear it and contemplate it. You Yourself are the jewel, and You are the appraiser. You Yourself are of infinite value. O true Lord, You are honor and glory.

You yourself are the giver. O dear Lord, you are the creator and the cause. If it is your will, please save and protect me. Please bless me with the lifestyle of the Lord's name. Pause. You yourself are the flawless diamond. You yourself are the deep crimson color. You yourself are the perfect pearl. You yourself are the devotee and the priest. Through the word of the Guru's Shabad, you are praised. In each and every heart, the unseen is seen. You yourself are the ocean and the boat. You yourself are this shore and the one beyond. O all-knowing Lord, you are the true way. The Shabad is the navigator to ferry us across. One who does not fear God shall live in fear. Without the Guru, there is only pitch darkness. The Creator alone is seen to be eternal. All others come and go. Only you, Lord, are immaculate and pure. All others are bound up in worldly pursuits. Those who are protected by the Guru are saved. They are lovingly attuned to the true Lord. Through the Shabad, they recognize the dear Lord. Through the Guru's word, they are attuned to truth. Filth does not stick to the body of one who has secured a dwelling in his true home. When the Lord bestows his glance of grace, we obtain the true name. Without the name, who are our relatives? Those who have realized the truth are at peace throughout the four ages. Subduing their egotism and desires, they keep the true name enshrined in their hearts. In this world, the only real profit is the name of the one Lord. It is earned by contemplating the Guru. Loading the merchandise of the true name, you shall gather in your profits forever with the capital of truth. In the court of the true one, you shall sit in truthful devotion and prayer. Your account shall be settled with honor in the radiant light of the name of the Lord. The Lord is said to be the highest of the high. No one can perceive him. Wherever I look, I see only you. The true Guru has inspired me to see you. The divine light within is revealed, O Nanak, through this intuitive understanding. City Dog, First Channel of Light. The fish did not notice the net in the deep and salty sea. It was so clever and beautiful, but why was it so confident? By its actions it was caught, and now death cannot be turned away from its head. O siblings of destiny, just like this, see death hovering over your own heads. People are just like this fish. Unaware, the noose of death descends upon them. Pause. The whole world is bound by death. Without the Guru, death cannot be avoided. Those who are attuned to truth are saved. They renounce duality and corruption. I am a sacrifice to those who are found to be truthful in the true court. Think of the hawk preying on the birds and the net in the hands of the hunter. Those who are protected by the Guru are saved. The others are caught by the bait. Without the name, they are picked up and thrown away. They have no friends or companions. God is said to be the truest of the true. His place is the truest of the true. Those who obey the True One, their minds abide in true meditation. Those who become Gurmukh and obtain spiritual wisdom, their minds and mouths are known to be pure. Offer your most sincere prayers to the true Guru so that he may unite you with your best friend. Meeting your best friend, you shall find peace. The messenger of death shall take poison and die. I dwell deep within the name. The name has come to dwell within my mind. Without the Guru, there is only pitch darkness. Without the Shabad, understanding is not obtained. Through the Guru's teachings, you shall be enlightened. Remain absorbed in the love of the true Lord.
death does not go there. Your light shall merge with the light. You are my best friend. You are all-knowing. You are the one who unites us with yourself. Through the word of the Guru's Shabad, we praise you. You have no end or limitation. Death does not reach that place where the infinite word of the Guru's Shabad resounds. By the hukam of his command, all are created. By his command, actions are performed. By his command, all are subject to death. By his command, they merge in truth. O Nanak, whatever pleases his will comes to pass. Nothing is in the hands of these beings. City Dog, First Channel of Light. If the mind is polluted, then the body is polluted, and the tongue is polluted as well. With false mouths, people speak falsehood. How can they be made pure? Without the holy water of the Shabad, they are not cleansed. From the True One alone comes truth. O soul bride, without virtue, what happiness can there be? The husband Lord enjoys her with pleasure and delight. She is at peace in the love of the true word of the Shabad. Pause. When the husband goes away, the bride suffers in the pain of separation, like the fish in shallow water, crying for mercy. As it pleases the will of the husband Lord, peace is obtained when he himself casts his glance of grace. Praise your husband Lord together with your bridesmaids and friends. The body is beautified and the mind is fascinated. Imbued with his love, we are enraptured. Adorned with the Shabad, the beautiful bride enjoys her husband with virtue. The soul bride is of no use at all if she is evil and without virtue. She does not find peace in this world or the next. She burns in falsehood and corruption. Coming and going are very difficult for that bride who is abandoned and forgotten by her husband Lord. The beautiful soul bride of the husband Lord, by what sensual pleasures has she been doomed? She is of no use to her husband if she babbles in useless arguments. At the door of his home, she finds no shelter. She is discarded for seeking other pleasures. The pundits, the religious scholars read their books, but they do not understand the real meaning. They give instructions to others and then walk away, but they deal in Maya themselves. Speaking falsehood, they wander around the world, while those who remain true to the Shabad are excellent and exalted. There are so many pundits and astrologers who ponder over the Vedas. They glorify their disputes and arguments, and in these controversies they continue coming and going. Without the Guru, they are not released from their karma, although they speak and listen and preach and explain. They all call themselves virtuous, but I have no virtue at all. With the Lord as her husband, the soul bride is happy. I, too, love that God. O Nanak, through the Shabad, union is obtained. There is no more separation. City Dog, First Channel of Light. You may chant and meditate, practice austerities and self-restraint, and dwell at sacred shrines of pilgrimage. You may give donations to charity and perform good deeds, but without the True One, what is the use of it all? As you plant, so shall you harvest. Without virtue, this human life passes away in vain. O young bride, be a slave to virtue and you shall find peace. Renouncing wrongful actions, following the Guru's teachings, you shall be absorbed into the Perfect One. Pause. Without capital, the trader looks around in all four directions. He does not understand his own origins. The merchandise remains within the door of his own house. Without this commodity, there is great pain. The false are ruined by falsehood. One who contemplates and appraises this jewel day and night reaps new profits. He finds the merchandise within his own home
and depart.

0: departs after arranging his affairs. So trade with the true traders, and as Gurmukh, contemplate God. In the society of the saints he is found if the uniter unites us. One whose heart is filled with his infinite light meets with him and shall never again be separated from him. True is his position, he abides in truth with love and affection for the true one. One who understands himself finds the mansion of the Lord's presence within his own home. Imbued with the true Lord, truth is gathered in. God is known throughout the three worlds. True is the name of the true one. The wife who knows that her husband Lord is always with her is very beautiful. The soul bride is called to the mansion of his presence, and the husband Lord ravishes her with love. The happy soul bride is true and good. She is fascinated by the glories of her husband Lord. Wandering around and making mistakes, I climb the plateau. Having climbed the plateau, I go up the mountain. But now I have lost my way, and I am wandering around in the forest. Without the Guru, I do not understand. If I wander around forgetting God's name, I shall continue coming and going in reincarnation over and over again. Go and ask the travelers how to walk on the path as his slave. They know the Lord to be their king, and at the door to his home, their way is not blocked. O Nanak, the One is pervading everywhere. There is no other at all.
1: Siddhidog, first channel of light. Through the Guru, the pure one is known, and the human body becomes pure as well. The pure, true Lord abides within the mind. He knows the pain of our hearts. With intuitive ease, a great peace is found, and the arrow of death shall not strike you. O siblings of destiny, filth is washed away by bathing in the pure waters of the name. You alone are perfectly pure, O true Lord, and other places are filled with filth. Pause. The temple of the Lord is beautiful. It was made by the Creator Lord. The sun and moon are lamps of incomparable beautiful light. Throughout the three worlds, the infinite light is pervading. In the shops of the city of the body, in the fortress and in the huts, the true merchandise is traded. The ointment of spiritual wisdom is the destroyer of fear. Through love, the pure one is seen. The mysteries of the seen and unseen are all known, and if the mind is kept centered and balanced, if one finds such a true guru, the Lord is met with intuitive ease. He draws us to his touchstone to test our love and consciousness. The counterfeit have no place there, but the genuine are placed in his treasury. Let your hopes and anxieties depart. Thus, pollution is washed away. Everyone begs for happiness. No one asks for suffering. But in the wake of happiness, there comes great suffering. The self-willed Manmukhs do not understand this. Those who see pain and pleasure as one and the same find peace. They are perceived through by the Shabad. The Vedas proclaim and the words of Vyasa tell us that the silent sages, the servant of the Lord, and those who practice a life of spiritual discipline are attuned to the Nam, the treasure of excellence. Those who are attuned to the true name win the game of life. I am forever a sacrifice to them. Those who do not have the Nam in their mouths are filled with pollution. They are filthy throughout the four ages. Without love, devotion to God, their faces are blackened and their honor is lost. Those who have forgotten the Nam are plundered by evil. They weep and wail in dismay.

0: I searched and searched and found God. In the fear of God, I have been united in His union. Through self-realization, people dwell within the home of their inner being. Egotism and desire depart. O Nanak, those who are attuned to the name of the Lord are immaculate and radiant. Siddhidog, first channel of light. Listen, O deluded and demented mind, hold tight to the Guru's feet. Chant and meditate on the Nam, the name of the Lord. Death will be afraid of you and suffering shall depart. The deserted wife suffers terrible pain. How can her husband Lord remain with her forever? O siblings of destiny, I have no other place to go. The Guru has given me the treasure of wealth of the Nam, and I am a sacrifice to him. Pause. The Guru's teachings bring honor. Blessed is his May. I meet and be with him. Without him I cannot live, even for a moment. Without his name, I die. I am blind, May. I never forget the name. Under his protection, I shall reach my true home. Those chelas, those devotees, whose spiritual teacher is blind, shall not find their place of rest. And without the true Guru, the name is not obtained. Without the name, what is the use of it all? People come and go, regretting and repenting, like crows in a deserted house. Without the name, the body suffers in pain. It crumbles like a wall of sand. And as long as truth does not enter into the consciousness, the mansion of Lord's presence is not found. Attuned to the Shabad, we enter our home and obtain the eternal state of Nirvana. I ask my Guru for his advice, and I follow the Guru's advice. With the Shabads of praise abiding in the mind, the pain of egotism is burnt away. We are intuitively united with him, and we meet the truest of the true. Those who are attuned to the Shabad are spotless and pure. They renounce sexual desire, anger, selfishness, and conceit. They sing the praises of the Nam forever and ever. They keep the Lord enshrined within their hearts. How could we ever forget him from our minds? He is the support of all beings. One who dies in the Shabad is beyond death and shall never die again. Through the Shabad we find him and embrace the love for the name of the Lord. Without the Shabad, the world is deceived. It dies and is reborn over and over again. All praise themselves and call themselves the greatest of the great. Without the Guru, oneself cannot be known. By merely speaking and listening, what is accomplished? O Nanak, one who has realizes the Shabad does not act in egotism. Siddhidog, first channel of light. Without her husband, the soul bride's youth and ornaments are useless and wretched. She does not enjoy the pleasures of his bed. Without her husband, her ornaments are absurd. The discarded bride suffers terrible pain, and her husband does not come to the bed of her home. O mind, meditate on the Lord and find peace. Without the Guru, love is not found. United with the Shabad, happiness is found. Pause. Serving the Guru, she finds peace, and her husband Lord adorns her with intuitive wisdom. Truly, she enjoys the bed of her husband through her deep love and affection. As Gurmukh, she comes to know him. Meeting with the Guru, she maintains a virtuous lifestyle. Through truth, meet your husband, Lord, O soul bride, enchanted by your husband, enshrine love for him. Your mind and body shall blossom forth in truth. The value of this cannot be described. The soul bride finds her husband, Lord, in the home of her own being. She is purified by the true name. If the mind within the mind dies, Then the husband ravishes and enjoys his bride. They are woven into a texture like pearls on a necklace around the neck. In the society of the saints, peace swells up. The Gurmukhs take the support of the Nam. In an instant, one is born, and in an instant, one dies. An instant, one comes, and in an instant, one goes. One who recognizes the Shabad merges into it and is not afflicted by death. O Lord and Master is unweighable. He cannot be weighed. He cannot be found merely by talking. The merchants of the traders have come. Their profits are preordained. Those who practice truth reap the profits, abiding in the will of God. With the merchandise of truth, they meet the Guru, who does not have a trace of greed. As Gurmukh, they are weighed and measured in the balance of the scales of truth. The enticements of hope and desire are quieted by the Guru, whose word is true. He himself weighs with the scale. Perfect is the weighing of the perfect one. No one is saved by mere talk and speech, nor by reading loads of books. The body does not obtain purity without loving devotion to the Lord. O Nanak, never forget the Nam. The Guru shall unite us with the Creator. Siddhi Dog, first channel of light. Meeting the perfect true Guru, we find the jewel of meditative reflection. Surrendering our minds to our Guru, we find universal love. We find the wealth of liberation, and our demerits are erased. O siblings of destiny, without the Guru, there is no spiritual wisdom. Go and ask Brahma, Narad, and Vyas, and the writer of the Vedas. Pause. Know that from the vibration of the word, we obtain spiritual wisdom and meditation. Through it, we speak the unspoken. He is the fruit-bearing tree, luxuriantly green with abundant shade. The rubies, jewels, and emeralds are in the Guru's treasury. From the Guru's treasury, we receive the love of the Immaculate Nam, the name of the Lord. We gather in the true merchandise through the perfect grace of the Infinite. The true Guru is the giver of peace, the dispeller of pain, the destroyer of demons. The terrifying world ocean is difficult and dreadful. There is no shore on this shore or the one beyond. There is no boat, no raft, no oars, and no boatmen. The true Guru is the only boat on this terrifying ocean. His glance of grace carries us across. If I forget my beloved, even for an instant, suffering overtakes me and peace departs. Let that tongue be burnt in flames which does not chant the name with love. When the pitcher of the body bursts, there is terrible pain. Those who are caught by the minister of death regret and repent, crying out, "Mine, mine!" They have departed, but their bodies, their wealth, their wives do not go with them. Without the name, wealth is useless. Deceived by wealth, they have lost their way. So serve the true Lord. Become Gurmukh and speak the unspoken. Coming and going, people wander through reincarnation. They act according to their past actions. How can one's preordained destiny be erased? It is written in accordance with the Lord's will. Without the name of the Lord, no one can be saved. Through the Guru's teachings, we are united in His union. Without Him, I have no one to call my own. My soul and my breath of life belong to Him. May my egotism and possessiveness be burnt to ashes, and my greed and egotistical pride consigned to the fire. O Nanak, contemplating the Shabad, the true treasure of excellence is obtained.
1: Sri Rag, First Mahal. O mind, love the Lord as the lotus loves the water. Tossed about by the waves, it still blossoms with love. In the water, the creatures are created. Outside of the water, they die. O mind, how can you be saved without love? God permeates the inner beings of the Gurmukhs. They are blessed with the treasure of devotion. Pause. O mind, love the Lord as the fish loves the water. The more the water, the more the happiness, and the greater the peace of mind and body. Without water, she cannot live even for an instant. God knows the suffering of her mind. O mind, love the Lord as the songbird loves the rain. The pools are overflowing with water and the land is luxuriantly green. But what are they to her if that single drop of rain does not fall into her mouth? By his grace, she receives it. Otherwise, because of her past actions, she gives her head. O mind, love the Lord as the water loves the milk. The water added to the milk itself bears the heat and prevents the milk from burning. God unites the separated ones with himself again and blesses them with true greatness. O mind, love the Lord as the Chukvi duck loves the sun. She does not sleep for an instant or a moment. The sun is so far away, but she thinks that it is near. Understanding does not come to the self-willed Manmukh, but to the Gurmukh, the Lord is always close. The self-willed Manmukhs make their calculations and plans, but only the actions of the Creator come to pass. His value cannot be estimated, even though everyone may wish to do so. Through the Guru's teachings, it is revealed. Meeting with the True One, peace is found. True love shall not be broken if the true Guru is met. Obtaining the wealth of spiritual wisdom, the understanding of the three worlds is acquired. So become a customer of merit and do not forget the Immaculate Nam, the name of the Lord. Those birds which peck at the shore of the pool have played and have departed. In a moment, in an instant, we too must depart. Our play is only for today or tomorrow, but those whom you unite, Lord, are united with you. They obtain a seat in the arena of truth. Without the Guru, love does not well up, and the filth of egotism does not depart. One who recognizes within himself that he is me, and who is pierced through by the Shabad, is satisfied. When one becomes Gurmukh and realizes his own self, what more is there to do or have done? Why speak of union to those who are already united with the Lord? Receiving the Shabad, they are satisfied. The self-willed Manmukhs do not understand. Separated from him, they endure beatings. O Nanak, there is only the one door to his home. There is no other place at all.
0: Sri Rag, First Channel of Light. The self-willed Manmukhs wander around, deluded and deceived. They find no place of rest. Without the Guru, no one is shown the way. Like the blind, they continue coming and going. Having lost the treasure of spiritual wisdom, they depart, defrauded and plundered. O Baba, Maya deceives with its illusion. Deceived by doubt, the discarded bride is not received into the lap of her beloved. Pause. The deceived bride wanders around in foreign lands. She leaves and abandons her own home. Deceived, she climbs the plateaus and mountains. Her mind wavers in doubt. Separated from the primal being, how can she meet with him again? Plundered by pride, she cries out and bewails. The Guru unites the separated ones with the Lord again, through the love of the delicious name of the Lord. Through truth and intuitive poise, great honor is obtained with the support of the Nam and the glory of the Lord. As it pleases you, Lord, please save and protect me, Without you, O my husband, Lord, who else is there for me? Reading their books over and over again, people continue making mistakes. They are so proud of their religious robes. But what is the use of bathing at sacred shrines of pilgrimage when the filth of stubborn pride is within the mind? Other than the Guru, who can explain that within the mind is the Lord, the King, the Emperor? The treasure of the Lord's love is obtained by the Gurmukh, who contemplates the essence of reality. The bride eradicates her selfishness and adorns herself with the word of the Guru Shabad. Within her own home, she finds her husband through the infinite love of the Guru. Applying oneself to the service of the Guru, the mind is purified and peace is obtained. The word of the Guru Shabad abides within the mind, and egotism is eliminated from within. The treasure of the Nam is acquired, and the mind reaps the lasting profit. If he grants his grace, then we obtain it. We cannot find it by our own efforts. Remain attached to the feet of the Guru and eradicate selfishness from within. Attuned to truth, you shall obtain the True One. Everyone makes mistakes. Only the Guru and the Creator are infallible. One who instructs his mind with the Guru's teachings comes to embrace love for the Lord. O Nanak, do not forget the truth. You shall receive the infinite word of the Shabad. Siddhidog, first channel of light. The enticing desire for Maya leads people to become emotionally attached to their children, relatives, households, and spouses. The world is deceived and plundered by riches, youth, greed, and egotism. The drug of emotional attachment has destroyed me, as it has destroyed the whole world. O my beloved, I have no one except you. Without you, nothing else pleases me. Loving you, I am at peace. Pause. I sing the praises of the Nam, the name of the Lord. With love, I am content with the word of Guru Shabad. Whatever is seen shall pass away, so do not be attached to this false show. Like a traveler in his travels, you have come. Behold the caravan leaving each day. Many preach sermons, but without the Guru, understanding is not obtained. If someone receives the glory of the Nam, he is attuned to the truth and blessed with honor. Those who are pleasing to you are good. No one is counterfeit or genuine. In the Guru's sanctuary, we are saved. The assets of the self-willed Manmukhs are false. The 8 medals of the king are made into coins by the word of his Shabad. The assayer himself assays them, and he places the genuine ones in his treasury. Your value cannot be appraised. I have seen and tested everything. By speaking, his depth cannot be found. Abiding in truth, honor is obtained. Through the Guru's teachings, I praise you. Otherwise, I cannot describe your value. That body which does not appreciate the Nam, that body is infested with egotism and conflict. Without the Guru, spiritual wisdom is not obtained. Other tastes are poison. Without virtue, nothing is of any use. The taste of Maya is bland and insipid. Through desire, people are cast into the womb and reborn. Through desire, they taste the sweet and sour flavors. Bound by desire, they are led on, beaten and struck on their faces and mouths. Bound and gagged and assaulted by evil, they are released only through the name, through the Guru's teachings. In all places, you are the one and only. As it pleases you, Lord, save and protect me. Through the Guru's teachings, the True One abides within the mind. The compassion of the Nam brings the most excellent honor. Eradicate the disease of egotism and chant the true Shabad, the word of the true Lord. You are pervading through the Akashic ethers, the nether regions and the three worlds. You yourself are bhakti, loving devotional worship. You yourself unite us in union with yourself. O Nanak, may I never forget the Nam. As is your pleasure, so is your will. City Dog, first channel of light. My mind is pierced through by the name of the Lord. What else should I contemplate? Focusing your awareness on the Shabad, happiness wells up. Attuned to God, the most excellent peace is found. As it pleases you, please save me, Lord. The name of the Lord is my support. O mind, the will of our Lord and Master is true. Focus your love upon the one who created and adorned your body and mind. Pause. If I cut my body into pieces and burn them in the fire, and if I make my body and mind into firewood and night and day burn them in the fire, and if I perform hundreds of thousands and millions of religious rituals, still, all these are not equal to the name of the Lord. If my pot body were cut in half, if a saw was put to my head, and if my body were frozen in the Himalayas, even then, my mind would not be free of disease. None of these are equal to the name of the Lord. I have seen and tried and tested them all. If I make a donation of castles of gold and give lots of fine horses and wondrous elephants in charity, and if I made donations of land and cows, even then, pride and ego would still be within me. The name of the Lord has pierced my mind. The Guru has given me this true gift. There are so many stubborn-minded, intelligent people, and so many who contemplate the Vedas. There are so many entanglements for the soul. Only as Gurmukh do we find the gate of liberation. Truth is higher than everything, but higher still is truthful living. Call everyone exalted. No one seems lowly. The one Lord has fashioned the vessels, and his one light pervades the three worlds. Receiving his grace, we obtain truth. No one can erase his primal blessing. When one holy person meets another holy person, they abide in contentment through the love of the Guru. They contemplate the unspoken speech, merging in absorption in the true Guru. Drinking in the ambrosial nectar, they are contented. They go to the court of the Lord in robes of honor. In each and every heart, the music of the Lord's flutes vibrates night and day with sublime love for the Shabad. Only those few who become Gurmukh understand this by instructing their minds. O Nanak, do not forget the Nam. Practicing the Shabad, you shall be saved. City Dog, first channel of light. There are painted mansions to behold, whitewashed with beautiful doors. They were constructed to give pleasure to the mind, but this is only for the sake of love of duality. The inner being is emptied without love. The body shall crumble into a heap of ashes. O siblings of destiny, this body and wealth shall not go along with you. The Lord's name is pure wealth. Through the Guru, God bestows this gift. Pause. The Lord's name is pure wealth. It is given only by the giver. One who has the Guru, the Creator, as his friend, shall not be questioned hereafter. He himself delivers those who are delivered. He himself is the forgiver. The self-willed Manmukh looks upon his daughters, sons, relatives as his own. Gazing upon his wife, he is pleased, but along with happiness, they bring grief. The Gurmukhs are attuned to the word of the Shabad. Day and night, they enjoy the sublime essence of the Lord. The consciousness of the wicked, faithless cynics wanders around in search of transitory wealth, unstable and distracted. Searching outside of themselves, they are ruined. The object of their search is in that sacred place within the home of the heart. The self-willed Manmukhs, in their ego, miss it. The Gurmukh receives it in their laps. The worthless, faithless cynics recognize your own origin. This body is made of blood and semen. It shall be consigned to fire in the end. The body is under the power of the breath, according to the true sign inscribed upon your forehead. Everyone begs for long life. No one wishes to die. A life of peace and comfort comes to that Gurmukh within whom God dwells. Without the Nam, what good are those who do not have the blessed vision, the darshan of the Lord and Guru? In their dreams, at night, people wander around as long as they sleep. Just so, they are under the power of the snake Maya, as long as their hearts are filled with ego and duality. Through the Guru's teachings, they come to understand and see that this world is just a dream. As thirst is quenched with water, and the baby is satisfied with mother's milk, and as the lotus does not exist without water, and as the fish dies without water, O Nanak, so does the Gurmukh live, receiving the sublime essence of the Lord, and singing the glorious praises of the Lord. Siddhidog, first channel of light. Beholding the terrifying mountain in this world of my father's home, I am terrified. It is so difficult to climb this high mountain. There is no ladder which reaches up there. But as Gurmukh, I know that it is within myself. The Guru has brought me to union, and so I cross over. O siblings of destiny, the terrifying world ocean is so difficult to cross, I am terrified. The perfect true Guru, in his pleasure, has met with me. The Guru has saved me through the name of the Lord. Pause. I may say, I am going, but I know that, in the end, I must really go. Whatever comes must also go. Only the Guru and the Creator are eternal. So praise the True One continually and love His place of truth. Beautiful gates, houses and palaces, solidly built forts, elephants, saddled horses, hundreds of thousands of uncounted armies. None of these will go along with anyone in the end, and yet the fools bother themselves to exhaustion with these and then die. You may gather gold and silver, but wealth is just a net of entanglement. You may beat the drum and proclaim authority over the whole world, but without the name, death hovers over your head. When the body falls, the play of life is over. What shall be the condition of evildoers then? The husband is delighted seeing his sons and his wife upon his bed. He applies sandalwood and scented oils and dresses himself in beautiful clothes. But dust shall mix with dust, and he shall depart, leaving hearth and home behind. He may be called a chief, an emperor, a king, a governor, or a lord. He may present himself as a leader or a chief, but this just burns him in the fire of egotistical pride. The self-willed Manmukh has forgotten the Nam. He is like straw burning in the forest fire. Whoever comes into the world and indulges in ego must depart. The whole world is a storehouse of lamp black. The body and mind are blackened with it. Those who are saved by the Guru are immaculate and pure. Through the word of the Shabad, they extinguish the fire of desire. O Nanak. They swim across the true name of the Lord, the King above the heads of the kings. May I never forget the name of the Lord. I have purchased the jewel of the Lord's name. The self-willed Manmukhs putrefy and die in the terrifying world ocean, while the Gurmukh crosses over the bottomless ocean. Siddhidag, first channel of light, second house. They have made this their resting place and they sit at home. But the urge to depart is always there. This would be known as lasting place of rest, only if they were to remain stable and unchanging. What sort of resting place is this world? Doing deeds of faith, pack up the supplies for your journey and remain committed to the name. Pause. The yogis sit in their yogic positions and the mullahs sit in their resting stations. The Hindu pundits recite from their books and the siddhas sit in the temples of their gods. The angels, siddhas, worshipper of Shiva, heavenly musicians, silent sages, saints, priests, preachers, spiritual teachers and commanders, each and every one has left, and all others shall depart as well. The sultans and kings, the rich and mighty, have marched away in succession. In a moment or two, we shall also depart. O my heart, understand that you must go as well. This is described in the Shabads. Only a few understand this. Nanak offers this prayer to the one who pervades the water, the land, and the air. He is Allah, the unknowable, the inaccessible, all-powerful and merciful Creator. All the world comes and goes, only the merciful Lord is permanent. Call permanent only the one who does not have destiny inscribed upon his forehead. The sky and earth shall pass away. He alone is permanent. The day and the sun shall pass away. The night and the moon shall pass away. The hundreds of thousands of stars shall disappear. He alone is permanent. Nanak speaks this truth.
1: Siddhidag, third Mahal, first house, Ashtapadis. One universal creator God by the grace of the true Guru. By God's grace, the Gurmukh practices devotion. Without the Guru, there is no devotional worship. One who merges his own self into him understands and so becomes pure. The dear Lord is true and true is the word of his Bani. Through the word of the Shabad, union with him is obtained. O siblings of destiny, without devotion, why have people even come into the world? They have not served the perfect Guru, they have wasted their lives in vain. Pause. The Lord himself, the life of the world, is the giver. He himself forgives and unites us with himself. What are these poor beings and creatures? What can they speak and say? God himself grants glory to the Gurmukhs. He joins them to his service. Beholding your family, you are lured away by emotional attachment. But when you leave, they will not go with you. Serving the true Guru, I have found the treasure of excellence. Its value cannot be estimated. The dear Lord God is my best friend. In the end, he shall be my companion and support. In this world of my father's home, the great giver is the life of the world. The self-willed Manmukhs have lost their honor. Without the true Guru, no one knows the way. The blind finds no place of rest. If the Lord, the giver of peace, does not dwell within the mind, then they shall depart with regret in the end. In this world of my father's house, through the Guru's teachings, I have cultivated within my mind the great giver, the life of the world. Night and day, performing devotional worship, day and night, ego and emotional attachment are removed. And then, attuned to him, we become like him, truly absorbed in the true one. Bestowing his glance of grace, he

gives us his love, and we contemplate the word of the Guru's Shabad. Serving the true Guru, intuitive peace wells up and ego and desire die. The Lord, the giver of virtue, dwells forever within the minds of those who keep truth enshrined within their hearts. My God is forever immaculate and pure. With a pure mind, he can be found. If the treasure of the name of the Lord abides within the mind, egotism and pain are totally eliminated. The true Guru has instructed me in the word of the Shabad. I am forever a sacrifice to him. Within your own conscious mind, you may say anything, but without the Guru, selfishness and conceit are not eradicated. The dear Lord is the lover of his devotees, the giver of peace. By his grace, he abides within the mind. O Nanak, God blesses us with the sublime awakening of consciousness. He himself grants glorious greatness to the Gurmukh. Sri Rag, Third Mahal. Those who go around acting in egotism are struck down by the messenger of death with his club. Those who serve the true Guru are uplifted and saved in love with the Lord. O mind, become Gurmukh and meditate on the Naam, the name of the Lord. Those who are so predestined by the Creator are absorbed into the Naam through the Guru's teachings. Pause. Without the true Guru, faith does not come and love for the Naam is not embraced. Even in dreams, they find no peace. They sleep immersed in pain. Even if you chant the name of the Lord, Hud Hud, with great longing, your past actions are still not erased. The Lord's devotees surrender to his will. Those devotees are accepted at his door. The Guru has lovingly implanted the word of his Shabad within me. Without his grace, it cannot be attained. Even if the poisonous plant is watered with ambrosial nectar 100 times, it will still bear poisonous fruit. Those humble beings who are in love with the true Guru are pure and true. They act in harmony with the will of the true Guru. They shed the poison of ego and corruption. Acting in stubborn-mindedness, no one is saved. Go and study the Simritis and the Shastras. Joining the Sadh Sangat, the company of the holy, and practicing the Shabads of the Guru, you will be saved. The name of the Lord is the treasure which has no end or limitation. The Gurmukhs are beauteous. The Creator has blessed them with his mercy. O Nanak, the one Lord alone is the giver. There is no other at all. By Guru's grace, he is obtained. By his mercy, he is found. Sri Rag, Third Mahal. The soul bird in the beautiful tree of the body pecks at truth with love for the Guru. She drinks in the sublime essence of the Lord and abides in intuitive ease. She does not fly around coming and going. She obtains her home within her own heart. She is absorbed into the name of the Lord, Hud, Hud. O mind, work to serve the Guru. If you walk in harmony with the Guru's will, you shall remain immersed in the Lord's name night and day. Pause. The birds in the beautiful trees fly around in all 4 directions. The more they fly around, the more they suffer. They burn and cry out in pain. Without the Guru, they do not find the mansion of the Lord's presence, and they do not obtain the ambrosial fruit. The Gurmukh is like God's tree, always green, blessed with the sublime love of the True One, with intuitive peace and poise. He cuts off the 3 branches of the 3 qualities and embraces love for the one word of the Shabad. The Lord alone is the ambrosial fruit. He himself gives it to us to eat. The self-willed Manmukhs stand there and dry up. They do not bear any fruit and they do not provide any shade. Don't even bother to sit near them. They have no home or village. They are cut down and burnt each day. They have neither the Shabad nor the Lord's name. According to the Lord's command, people perform their actions. They wander around, driven by the karma of their past actions. By the Lord's command, they behold the blessed vision of his darshan.

worship, they are attuned to truth. At the true door, they are found to be true. Blessed is their coming into being. They redeem all their ancestors. All do their deeds under the Lord's glance of grace. No one is beyond his vision. According to the glance of grace with which the true Lord beholds us, so do we become. O Nanak, the glorious greatness of the Naam, the name of the Lord, is received only by his mercy. Sri Rag, Third Mahal. The Gurmukhs meditate on the Naam. The self-willed Manmukhs do not understand. The faces of the Gurmukhs are always radiant. The Lord has come to dwell within their minds. Through intuitive understanding, they are at peace. And through intuitive understanding, they remain absorbed in the Lord. O siblings of destiny, be the slaves of the Lord's slaves. Service to the Guru is worship of the Guru. How rare are those who obtain it. Pause. The happy soul bride is always with her husband Lord, if she walks in harmony with the will of the true Guru. She attains her eternal, ever-stable husband, who never dies or goes away. United with the word of the Shabad, she shall not be separated again. She is immersed in the lap of her beloved. The Lord is immaculate and radiantly bright. Without the Guru, he cannot be found. He cannot be understood by reading scriptures. The deceitful pretenders are deluded by doubt. Through the Guru's teachings, the Lord is always found, and the tongue is permeated with the sublime essence of the Lord. Emotional attachment to Maya is shed with intuitive ease through the Guru's teachings. Without the Shabad, the world wanders lost in pain. The self-willed Manmukh is consumed. Through the Shabad, meditate on the Naam. Through the Shabad, you shall merge in truth. The Siddhas wander around, deluded by Maya. They are not absorbed in the Samadhi of the Lord's sublime love. The three worlds are permeated by Maya. They are totally covered by it. Without the Guru, liberation is not attained, and the double-mindedness of Maya does not go away. What is called Maya? What does Maya do? These beings are bound by pleasure and pain. They do their deeds in egotism. Without the Shabad, doubt is not dispelled, and egotism is not eliminated from within. Without love, there is no devotional worship. Without the Shabad, no one finds acceptance. Through the Shabad, egotism is conquered and subdued, and the illusion of Maya is dispelled. The Gurmukh obtains the treasure of the Naam with intuitive ease. Without the Guru, one's virtues do not shine forth. Without virtue, there is no devotional worship. The Lord is the lover of his devotees. He abides within their minds. They meet that God with intuitive ease. O Nanak, through the Shabad, praise the Lord. By his grace, he is obtained. Sri Rag, Third Mahal. Emotional attachment to Maya is created by my God. He himself misleads us through illusion and doubt. The self-willed Manmukhs perform their actions, but they do not understand. They waste away their lives in vain. Gurbani is the light to illuminate this world. By his grace, it comes to abide within the mind. O mind, chant the Naam, the name of the Lord, and find peace. Praising the perfect Guru, you shall easily meet with that God. Pause. Doubt departs and fear runs away when you focus your consciousness on the Lord's feet. The Gurmukh practices the Shabad, and the Lord comes to dwell within the mind. In the mansion of the home within the self, we merge in truth, and the messenger of death cannot devour us. Namdev, the printer, and Kabir, the weaver, obtain salvation through the perfect Guru. Those who know God and recognize his Shabad lose their ego and class consciousness. Their banis are sung by the angelic beings, and no one can erase them, O siblings of destiny. The demon's son, Prahalad, had not read about religious rituals or ceremonies, austerity or self-discipline. He did not know the love of duality. Upon meeting with the true Guru, he became pure night and day. He chanted the Naam, the name of the Lord. He read only of the One, and he understood only

0: the one name. He knew no other at all. The followers of the six different lifestyles and worldviews, the yogis and the sannyasis, have gone astray in doubt without the Guru. If they serve the true Guru, they find the state of salvation. They enshrine the dear Lord within their minds. They focus their consciousness on the true Bani, and their comings and goings in reincarnation are over. The pundits, the religious scholars, read and argue and stir up controversies, but without the Guru, they are deluded by doubt. They wander around the cycle of 8.4 million reincarnations. Without the Shabad, they do not attain liberation. But when they remember the name, then they attain the state of salvation, when the true Guru unites them in union. In the Satsangit, the true congregation, the name of the Lord wells up. When the true Guru unites us in his sublime love, I offer my mind and body, and I renounce my selfishness and conceit. I walk in harmony with the will of the true Guru. I am forever a sacrifice to my Guru, who has attached my consciousness to the Lord. He alone is a Brahman who knows the Lord Brahma and is attuned to the love of the Lord. God is close at hand. He dwells deep within the hearts of all. How rare are those who as Gurmukh know him. O Nanak, through the Nam greatness is obtained. Through the word of the Guru Shabad he is realized. Sri Rag, Third Mahal. Everyone longs to be centered and balanced, but without the Guru no one can. The pundits and the astrologers read and read until they grow weary, while the fanatics are deluded by doubt. Meeting with the Guru, intuitive balance is obtained when God in his will grants his grace. O siblings of destiny, without the Guru, intuitive balance is not obtained. Through the word of the Shabad, intuitive peace and poise wells up, and that true Lord is obtained. Pause. That which is sung intuitively is acceptable. Without this intuition, all chanting is useless. In the state of intuitive balance, devotion wells up. In intuitive balance, love is balanced and detached. In the state of intuitive balance, peace and tranquility are produced. Without intuitive balance, life is useless. In the state of intuitive balance, praise the Lord forever and ever. With intuitive ease, embrace samadhi. In the state of intuitive balance, chant his glories, lovingly absorbed in devotional worship. Through the Shabad, the Lord dwells within the mind, and the tongue tastes the sublime essence of the Lord. In the poise of intuitive balance, death is destroyed, entering the sanctuary of the True One. Intuitively balanced, the name of the Lord dwells within the mind, practicing the lifestyle of truth. Those who have found him are very fortunate. They remain intuitively absorbed in him. Within Maya, the poise of intuitive balance is not produced. Maya leads to the love of duality. The self-willed Manmukhs perform religious rituals, but they are burnt down by their selfishness and conceit. Their births and deaths do not cease. Over and over again, they come and go in reincarnation. In the three qualities, intuitive balance is not obtained. The three qualities lead to delusion and doubt. What is the point of reading, studying, and debating if one loses his roots? In the fourth state, there is intuitive balance. The Gurmukhs gather it in. The Nam, the name of the formless Lord, is the treasure. Through intuitive balance, understanding is obtained. The virtuous praise the true one, their reputation is true. The wayward are united with God through intuitive balance, through the Shabad, union is obtained. Without intuitive balance, all are blind. Emotional attachment to Maya is utter darkness. In intuitive balance, understanding of the true infinite Shabad is obtained. Granting forgiveness, the perfect Guru unites us with the Creator. In intuitive balance, the unseen is recognized, the fearless, luminous, formless Lord. There is only the one giver of all beings. He blends our light with his light. So praise God through the perfect word of the Shabad. He has no end or limitation. Those who are wise take the Nam as their wealth. With intuitive ease, they trade with him. Night and day, they receive the profit of the Lord's name, which is an inexhaustible and overflowing treasure. O Nanak, when the great giver gives, nothing at all is lacking. Siddhi Rag, Third Mahal. Meeting with the true Guru, you shall not have to go through the cycle of reincarnation again. The pains of birth and death will be taken away. Through the perfect word of the Shabad, all understanding is obtained. Remain absorbed in the name of the Lord. O my mind, focus your consciousness on the true Guru. The immaculate Nam itself, ever fresh, comes to abide within the mind. Pause. O dear Lord, please protect and preserve me in your sanctuary. As you keep me, so do I remain. Through the word of the Guru's Shabad, the Gurmukh remains dead while yet alive and swims across the terrifying world ocean. By great good fortune, the name is obtained. Following the Guru's teachings, through the Shabad you shall be exalted. God, the Creator Himself, dwells within the mind. Remain absorbed in the state of intuitive balance. Some are self-willed Manmukhs. They do not love the word of the Shabad. Bound in chains, they wander lost in reincarnation. Through 8.4 million lifetimes, they wander over and over again. They waste away their lives in vain. In the minds of the devotees, there is bliss. They are attuned to the love of the true word of the Shabad. Night and day, they constantly sing the glories of the Immaculate Lord. With intuitive ease, they are absorbed into the Nam, the name of the Lord. The Gurmukhs speak the ambrosial Bani. They recognize the Lord, the supreme soul in all. They serve the One, they worship and adore the One. The Gurmukhs speak the unspoken speech. The Gurmukhs serve the true Lord and Master who comes to dwell in the mind. They are forever attuned to the love of the true One, who bestows His mercy and unites them with Himself. He Himself does, and He Himself causes others to do. He wakes some from their sleep. He Himself unites us in union. Nanak is absorbed in the Shabad. Siddhi Rag, Third Mahal. Serving the true Guru, the mind becomes immaculate, and the body becomes pure. The mind obtains bliss and eternal peace, meeting with the deep and profound Lord. Sitting in the Sangat, the true congregation, the mind is comforted and consoled by the true name. O mind, serve the true Guru without hesitation. Serving the true Guru, the Lord abides within the mind, and no trace of filth shall attach itself to you. Pause. From the true word of the Shabad comes honor. True is the name of the true One. I am a sacrifice to those who conquer their ego and recognize the Lord. The self-willed Manmukhs do not know the true One. They find no shelter and no place of rest anywhere. Those who take the truth as their food and the truth as their clothing have their home in the true One. They constantly praise the true One, and in the true word of the Shabad they have their dwelling. They recognize the Lord, the supreme soul in all, and through the Guru's teachings they dwell in the home of their own inner self. They see the truth and they speak the truth. Their bodies and minds are true. True are their teachings and true are their instructions. True are the reputations of the true ones. Those who have forgotten the true One are miserable. They depart weeping and wailing. Those who have not served the true Guru, why did they even bother to come into the world? They are bound and gagged and beaten at death's door, but no one hears their shrieks and cries. They waste their lives uselessly. They die and are reincarnated over and over again. Seeing this world on fire, I rush to the sanctuary of the true Guru. The true Guru has implanted the truth within me. I dwell steadfastly in truth and self-restraint. The true Guru is the boat of truth. In the word of the Shabad, we cross over the terrifying world ocean. People continue wandering through the cycle of 8.4 million incarnations. Without the true Guru, liberation is not obtained. Reading and studying, the pundits and the silent sages have grown weary, but attached to the love of duality, they have lost their honor. The true guru teaches the word of the Shabad. Without the true one, there is no other at all. Those who are linked by the true one are linked to truth. They always act in truth. They attain their dwelling in the home of their own inner being, and they abide in the mansion of truth. O Nanak, the devotees are happy and peaceful forever. They are absorbed in the true name. Sri Rag Fifth Mahal. When you are confronted with terrible hardships and no one offers you any support, when your friends turn into enemies and even your relatives have deserted you, and when all support has given away and all hope has been lost, if you then come to remember the Supreme Lord God, even the hot wind shall not touch you. Our Lord and Master is the power of the powerless. He does not come and go, he is eternal and permanent. Through the word of the Guru's Shabad, he is known as true. Pause. If you are weakened by the pains of hunger and poverty with no money in your pockets, and no one will give you any comfort, and no one will satisfy your hopes and desires, and none of your works is accomplished, if you then come to remember the Supreme Lord God, you shall obtain the eternal kingdom. When you are plagued by great and excessive anxiety and diseases of the body, when you are wrapped up in the attachments of household and family, sometimes feeling joy and then other times sorrow, when you are wandering around in all four directions and you cannot sit or sleep even for a moment, if you come to remember the Supreme Lord God, then your body and mind shall be cooled and soothed. When you are under the power of sexual desire, anger, and worldly attachment, or a greedy miser in love with your wealth, if you have committed the four great sins and other mistakes, even if you are a murderous fiend who has never taken the time to listen to sacred books, hymns, and poetry, if you then come to remember the Supreme Lord God and contemplate him, even for a moment, you shall be saved. People may recite by heart the Shastras, the Simritis, and the four Vedas. They may be ascetics, great, self-disciplined yogis. They may visit sacred shrines of pilgrimage and perform the six ceremonial rituals over and over again, performing worship services and ritual bathings. Even so, if they have not embraced love for the Supreme Lord God, then they shall surely go to hell. You may possess empires, vast estates, authority over others, and the enjoyment of myriads of pleasures. You may have delightful and beautiful gardens and issue unquestioned commands. You may have enjoyments and entertainments of all sorts and kinds and continue to enjoy exciting pleasures. And yet if you do not come to remember the Supreme Lord God, you shall be reincarnated as a snake. You may possess vast riches, maintain virtuous conduct, have a spotless reputation, and observe religious customs. You may have the loving affections of mother, father, children, siblings, and friends. You may have armies well equipped with weapons, and all may salute you with respect. But still, if you do not come to remember the Supreme Lord God, then you shall be taken and consigned to the most hideous hell. You may have a body free of disease and deformity, and have no worries or grief at all. You may be unmindful of death, and night and day revel in pleasures. You may take everything as your own and have no fear in your mind at all, but still, if you do not come to remember the Supreme Lord God, you shall fall under the power of the messenger of death. The Supreme Lord showers his mercy, and we find the Satsangit, the company of the holy. The more time we spend there, the more we come to love the Lord. The Lord is the master of both worlds. There is no other place of rest. When the true Guru is pleased and satisfied, O Nanak, the true name is obtained. Sri Rag Fifth Mahal, Fifth House. I do not know what pleases my Lord. O mind, seek out the way. Pause. The meditatives practice meditation, and the wise practice spiritual wisdom. But how rare are those who know God. The worshipper of Bhagavati practices self-discipline. The yogi speaks of liberation, and the ascetic is absorbed in asceticism. The men of silence observe silence, the sannyasis observe celibacy, and the udasis abide in detachment. There are 9 forms of devotional worship. The pundits recite the Vedas. The householders assert their faith in family life. Those who utter only one word, those who take many forms, the naked renunciates, the wearers of patched coats, the magicians, those who remain always awake, and those who bathe at holy places of pilgrimage, those who go without food, those who never touch others, the hermits who never show themselves, and those who are wise in their own minds. Of these, no one admits to any deficiency. All say that they have found the Lord, but he alone is a devotee whom the Lord has united with himself. Abandoning all devices and contrivances, I have sought his sanctuary. Nanak has fallen at the feet of the Guru. One universal creator God by the grace of the true Guru. Sri Rag, first Mahal, third house. Among yogis, you are the yogi. Among pleasure seekers, you are the pleasure seeker. Your limits are not known to any of the beings in the heavens, in this world, or in the nether regions of the underworld. I am devoted, dedicated, a sacrifice to your name. Pause. You created the world and assigned tasks to one and all. You watch over your creation, and through your all-powerful creative potency, you cast the dice. You are manifest in the expanse of your workshop. Everyone longs for your name, but without the Guru, no one finds you. All are enticed and trapped by Maya. I am a sacrifice to the true Guru. Meeting him, the supreme status is obtained. The angelic beings and the silent sages long for him. The true Guru has given me this understanding. How is the society of the saints to be known? There the name of the one Lord is chanted. The one name is the Lord's command. O Nanak, the true Guru has given me this understanding. This world has been deluded by doubt. You yourself, Lord, have led it astray. The discarded soul brides suffer in terrible agony. They have no luck at all. What are the signs of the discarded brides? They miss their husband, Lord, and they wander around in dishonor. The clothes of those brides are filthy. They pass their life night in agony. What actions have the happy soul brides performed? They have obtained the fruit of their preordained destiny. Casting his glance of grace, the Lord unites them with himself. Those whom God causes to abide by his will have the shabad of his word abiding deep within. They are the true soul brides who embrace love for their husband, Lord. Those who take pleasure in God's will remove doubt from within. O Nanak, know him as the true Guru who unites all with the Lord. Meeting with the true Guru, they receive the fruits of their destiny and egotism is driven out from within. The pain of evil-mindedness is eliminated. Good fortune comes and shines radiantly from their foreheads. The bani of your word is ambrosial nectar. It permeates the hearts of your devotees. Serving you, peace is obtained. Granting your mercy, you bestow salvation. Meeting with the true Guru, one comes to know. By this meeting, one comes to chant the name. Without the true Guru, God is not found. All have grown weary of performing religious rituals. I am a sacrifice to the true Guru. I was wandering in doubt, and he has set me on the right path. If the Lord casts his glance of grace, he unites us with himself. You, Lord, are pervading in all, and yet the Creator keeps himself concealed. O Nanak, the Creator is revealed to the Gurmukh within whom he has infused his light. The Master himself bestows honor. He creates and bestows body and soul. He himself preserves the honor of his servants. He places both his hands upon their foreheads. All strict rituals are just clever contrivances. My God knows everything. He has made his glory manifest, and all people celebrate him. He has not considered my merits and demerits. This is God's own nature. Hugging me close to his embrace, he protects me, and now even the hot wind does not touch me. Within my mind and body, I meditate on God. I have obtained the fruits of my soul's desire. You are the supreme Lord and Master above the heads of kings. Nanak lives by chanting your name. You yourself created the universe. You created the play of duality and staged it. The truest of the true is pervading everywhere. He instructs those with whom he is pleased. By Guru's grace, I have found God. By his grace, I have shed emotional attachment to Maya. Showering his mercy, he has blended me into himself. You are the gopis, the milkmaids of Krishna. You are the sacred river, Jamuna. You are Krishna, the herdsman. You yourself support the world. By your command, human beings are fashioned. You yourself embellish them and then again destroy them. Those who have focused their consciousness on the true Guru have rid themselves of the love of duality. The light of those mortal beings are immaculate. They depart after redeeming their lives. Forever and ever, night and day, I praise the greatness of your goodness. You bestow your gifts, even if we do not ask for them. Says Nanak, contemplate the true Lord. Sri Rag, Fifth Mahal. I fall at his feet to please and appease him. The true Guru has united me with the Lord, the primal being. There is no other as great as he. Pause. The Lord of the universe is my sweet beloved. He is sweeter than my mother or father. Among all sisters and brothers and friends, there is no one like you. By your command, the month of Sawan has come. I have hooked up the plow of truth and I plant the seed of the name in hopes that the Lord in his generosity will bestow a bountiful harvest. Meeting with the Guru, I recognize only the one Lord. In my consciousness, I do not know of any other account. The Lord has assigned one task to me. As it pleases him, I perform it. Enjoy yourselves and eat, O siblings of destiny. In the Guru's court, he has blessed me with the robe of honor. I have become the master of my body village. I have taken the five rivals as prisoners. I have come to your sanctuary. The five farmhands have become my tenants. None dare to raise their heads against me. O Nanak, my village is populous and prosperous. I am a sacrifice to you. I meditate on you continually. The village was in ruins, but you have repopulated it. I am a sacrifice to you. O beloved Lord, I meditate on you continually. I obtain the fruits of my mind's desires. All my affairs are arranged and the hunger of my mind is appeased. I have forsaken all my entanglements. I serve the true Lord of the universe. I have firmly attached the name, the home of the nine treasures, to my robe. I have obtained the comfort of comforts. The Guru has implanted the word of the Shabad deep within me. The true Guru has shown me my husband Lord. He has placed his hand upon my forehead. I have established the temple of truth. I sought out the Guru's Sikhs and brought them into it. I wash their feet and wave the fan over them. Bowing low, I fall at their feet. I heard of the Guru and so I went to him. I instilled within me the Naam, the goodness of charity and true cleansing. All the world is liberated, O Nanak, by embarking upon the boat of truth. The whole universe serves you day and night. Please hear my prayer, O dear Lord. I have thoroughly tested and seen all. You alone by your pleasure can save us. Now the merciful Lord has issued his command. Let no one chase after and attack anyone else. Let all abide in peace under his benevolent rule. Softly and gently, drop by drop, the ambrosial nectar trickles down. I speak as my Lord and Master causes me to speak. I place all my faith in you. Please accept me. Your devotees are forever hungry for you. O Lord, please fulfill my desires. Grant me the blessed vision of your darshan, O giver of peace. Please take me into your embrace. I have not found any other as great as you. You pervade the continents, the worlds, and the nether regions. You are permeating all places and interspaces. Nanak, you are the true support of your devotees. I am a wrestler. I belong to the Lord of the world. I met with the Guru, and I have tied a tall plume turban. All have gathered to watch the wrestling match, and the merciful Lord himself is seated to behold it. The bugles play and the drums beat. The wrestlers enter the arena and circle around. I have thrown the 5 challengers to the ground and the guru has patted me on the back. All have gathered together, but we shall return home by different routes. The Gurumukhs reap their profits and leave, while the self-fulfilled Manmukhs lose their investment and depart. You are without color or mark. The Lord is seen to be manifest and present. Hearing your glories again and again, your devotees meditate on you. They are attuned to you, O Lord, treasure of excellence. Through age after age, I am the servant of the merciful Lord. The Guru has cut away my bonds. I shall not have to dance in the wrestling arena of life again. Nanak has searched and found this opportunity. One universal creator God by the grace of the true Guru. Sri Rag, First Mahal, Pere, First House. In the first watch of the night, O my merchant friend, you were cast into the womb by the Lord's command. Upside down, within the womb you performed penance, O my merchant friend, and you prayed to your Lord and Master. You uttered prayers to your Lord and Master while upside down, and you meditated on him with deep love and affection. You came into this dark age of Kali Yuga naked, and you shall depart again naked. As God's pen has written on your forehead, so it shall be with your soul. Says Nanak, in the first watch of the night, by the hukam of the Lord's command, you enter into the womb. In the second watch of the night, O my merchant friend, you have forgotten to meditate. From hand to hand you are passed around, O my merchant friend, like Krishna in the house of Yashoda. From hand to hand you are passed around, and your mother says, "This is my son." O my thoughtless and foolish mind, think, in the end nothing shall be yours. You do not know the one who created the creation. Gather spiritual wisdom within your mind. Says Nanak, in the second watch of the night, you have forgotten to meditate. In the third watch of the night, O my merchant friend, your consciousness is focused on wealth and youth. You have not remembered the name of the Lord, O my merchant friend, although it would release you from bondage. You do not remember the name of the Lord, and you have become confused by Maya. Reveling in your riches and intoxicated with youth, you waste your life uselessly. You have not traded in righteousness and dharma. You have not made good deeds your friends. Says Nanak, in the third watch of the night, your mind is attached to wealth and youth. In the fourth watch of the night, O my merchant friend, the grim reaper comes to the field. When the messenger of death seizes and dispatches you, O my merchant friend, no one knows the mystery of where you have gone. So think of the Lord. No one knows the secret of when the messenger of death will seize you and take you away. All your weeping and wailing then is false. In an instant you become a stranger. You obtain exactly what you have longed for. Says Nanak, in the fourth watch of the night, O mortal, the grim reaper has harvested your field. Sri Rag, First Mahal. In the first watch of the night, O my merchant friend, your innocent mind has a childlike understanding. You drink milk and you are fondled so gently, O my merchant friend. The mother and father love their child so much, but in Maya, all are caught in emotional attachment. By the good fortune of good deeds done in the past, you have come and now you perform actions to determine your future. Without the Lord's name, liberation is not obtained, and you are drowned in the love of duality. Says Nanak, in the first watch of the night, O mortal, you shall be saved by remembering the Lord. In the second watch of the night, O my merchant friend, you are intoxicated with the wine of youth and beauty. Day and night you are engrossed in sexual desire, O my merchant friend, and your consciousness is blind to the Nam. The Lord's name is not within your heart, but all sorts of other tastes seem sweet to you. You have no wisdom at all, no meditation, no virtue or self-discipline. In falsehood, you are caught in the cycle of birth and death. Pilgrimages, fasts, purification, and self-discipline are of no use, nor are rituals, religious ceremonies, or empty worship. O Nanak, emancipation comes only by loving devotional worship. Through duality, people are engrossed in duality. In the third watch of the night, O my merchant friend, the swans, the white hares, come and lay upon the pool of the head. Youth wears itself out and old age triumphs, O my merchant friend. As time passes, your days diminish. At the last moment you repent. You are so blind. When the messenger of death seizes you and carries you away. You kept all your things for yourself, but in an instant they are lost. Your intellect left you, your wisdom departed, and now you repent for the evil deeds you committed. Says Nanak, O mortal, in the third watch of the night, let your consciousness be lovingly focused on God. In the fourth watch of the night, O my merchant friend, your body grows old and weak. Your eyes go blind and cannot see, O my merchant friend, and your ears do not hear any words. Your eyes go blind and your tongue is unable to taste. You live only with the help of others. With no virtue within, how can you find peace? The self-willed Manmukh comes and goes in reincarnation. When the crop of life has matured, it bends, breaks, and perishes. Why take pride in that which comes and goes? Says Nanak, O mortal, in the fourth watch of the night, the Gurmukh recognizes the word of the Shabad. Your breath comes to its end, O my merchant friend, and your shoulders are weighed down by the tyrant of old age. Not one iota of virtue came into you, O my merchant friend. Bound and gagged by evil, you are driven along. One who departs with virtue and self-discipline is not struck down and is not consigned to the cycle of birth and death. The messenger of death and his trap cannot touch him. Through loving devotional worship, he crosses over the ocean of fear. He departs with honor and merges in intuitive peace and poise. All his pains depart. Says Nanak, when the mortal becomes Gurmukh, he is saved and honored by the true Lord. Sri Rag, Fourth Mahal. In the first watch of the night, O my merchant friend, the Lord places you in the womb. You meditate on the Lord and chant the Lord's name, O my merchant friend. You contemplate the name of the Lord, Hud, Hud. Chanting the name of the Lord, Hud, Hud, and meditating on it, within the fire of the womb, your life is sustained by dwelling on the Nam. You were born and you came out, and your mother and father are delighted to see your face. Remember the one, O mortal, to whom the child belongs. As Gurmukh, reflect upon him within your heart. Says Nanak, O mortal, in the first watch of the night, dwell upon the Lord who shall shower you with his grace. In the second watch of the night, O my merchant friend, the mind is attached to the love of duality. Mother and father hug you close in their embrace, claiming, he is mine, he is mine. So is the child brought up, O my merchant friend. Your mother and father constantly hug you close in their embrace. In their minds, they believe that you will provide for them and support them. The fool does not know the one who gives. Instead, he clings to the gift. Rare is the Gurmukh who reflects upon, meditates upon, and within his mind is lovingly attached to the Lord. Says Nanak, in the second watch of the night, O mortal, death never devours you. In the third watch of the night, O my merchant friend, your mind is entangled in worldly and household affairs. You think of wealth and gather wealth, O my merchant friend, but you do not contemplate the Lord or the Lord's name. You never dwell upon the name of the Lord, Hud, Hud, who will be your only helper and support in the end. This wealth, property, and Maya are false. In the end, you must leave these and depart in sorrow. Those whom the Lord in his mercy unites with the Guru reflect upon the name of the Lord, Hud, Hud. Says Nanak, in the third watch of the night, O mortal, they go and are united with the Lord. In the fourth watch of the night, O my merchant friend, the Lord announces the time of departure. Serve the perfect true Guru, O my merchant friend. Your entire life night is passing away. Serve the Lord each and every instant. Do not delay. You shall become eternal throughout the ages. Enjoy ecstasy forever with the Lord and do away with the pains of birth and death. Know that there is no difference between the Guru, the true Guru, and your Lord and Master. Meeting with him, take pleasure in the Lord's devotional service. Says Nanak, O mortal, in the fourth watch of the night, the life night of the devotee is fruitful. Sri Rag, Fifth Mahal. In the first watch of the night, O my merchant friend, the Lord placed your soul in the womb. In the 10th month, you were made into a human being, O my merchant friend, and you were given your allotted time to perform good deeds. You were given this time to perform good deeds according to your preordained destiny. God placed you with your mother, father, brothers, sons, and wife. God himself is the cause of causes good and bad. No one has control over these things. Says Nanak, O mortal, in the first watch of the night, the soul is placed in the womb. In the second watch of the night, O my merchant friend, the fullness of youth rises in you like waves. You do not distinguish between good and evil, O my merchant friend. Your mind is intoxicated with ego. Mortal beings do not distinguish between good and evil, and the road ahead is treacherous. They never serve the perfect true guru, and the cruel tyrant death stands over their heads. When the righteous judge seizes you and interrogates you, O madman, what answer will you give him then? Says Nanak, in the second watch of the night, O mortal, the fullness of youth tosses you about like waves in the storm. In the third watch of the night, O my merchant friend, the blind and ignorant person gathers poison. He is entangled in emotional attachment to his wife and sons. O my merchant friend, and deep within him, the waves of greed are rising up. The waves of greed are rising up within him, and he does not remember God. He does not join the sadsangat, the company of the holy, and he suffers in terrible pain through countless incarnations. He has forgotten the Creator, his Lord and Master, and does not meditate on him even for an instant. Says Nanak, in the third watch of the night, the blind and ignorant person gathers poison. In the fourth watch of the night, O my merchant friend, that day is drawing near. As Gurumukh, remember the Naam, O my merchant friend, it shall be your friend in the court of the Lord. As Gurumukh, remember the Naam, O mortal, in the end it shall be your only companion. This emotional attachment to Maya shall not go with you. It is false to fall in love with it. The entire night of your life has passed away in darkness, but by serving the true Guru, the divine light shall dawn within. Says Nanak, O mortal, in the fourth watch of the night, that day is drawing near. Receiving the summons from the Lord of the universe, O my merchant friend, you must rise and depart with the actions you have committed. You are not allowed a moment's delay, O my merchant friend. The messenger of death seizes you with firm hands. Receiving the summons, people are seized and dispatched. The self-willed Manmukhs are miserable forever, but those who serve the perfect true Guru are forever happy in the court of the Lord. The body is the field of karma in this age. Whatever you plant, you shall harvest. Says Nanak, the devotees look beautiful in the court of the Lord. The self-willed Manmukhs wander forever in reincarnation. Sri Rag, 4th Mahal, 2nd House, Chant. One universal creator God by the grace of the true Guru. How can the ignorant soul bride obtain the blessed vision of the Lord's darshan while she is in the world of her father's home? When the Lord himself grants his grace, the Gurumukh learns the duties of her husband's celestial home. She meditates forever on the Lord, Hud Hud. She walks happily among her companions, and in the Lord's court she swings her arms joyfully. Her account is cleared by the righteous judge of Dharma when she chants the name of the Lord, Hud Hud. The ignorant soul bride becomes Gurumukh and gains the blessed vision of the Lord's darshan while she is still in her father's house. My marriage has been performed, O my father. As Gurumukh, I have found the Lord. The darkness of ignorance has been dispelled. The Guru has revealed the blazing light of spiritual wisdom. This spiritual wisdom given by the Guru shines forth, and the darkness has been dispelled. I have found the priceless jewel of the Lord. The sickness of my ego has been dispelled, and my pain is over and done. Through the Guru's teachings, my identity has consumed my identical identity. I have obtained my husband Lord, the Akal Murit, the undying form. He is imperishable. He shall never die and he shall never ever leave. My marriage has been performed, O my father. As Gurumukh, I have found the Lord. The Lord is the truest of the true, O my father. Meeting with the humble servants of the Lord, the marriage procession looks beautiful. She shall be very beautiful. In the husband Lord's celestial home, she shall be most beautiful, if she has remembered the Nam in this world. Fruitful are the lives of those who, as Gurumukh, have conquered their minds. They have won the game of life. Joining with the humble saints of the Lord, my actions bring prosperity, and I have obtained the Lord of bliss as my husband. The Lord is the truest of the true, O my father. Joining with the humble servants of the Lord, the marriage party has been embellished. O my father, give me the name of the Lord God as my wedding gift and dowry. Give me the Lord as my wedding gown and the Lord as my glory to accomplish my works. Through devotional worship to the Lord, this ceremony is made blissful and beautiful. The Guru, the true Guru, has given this gift. Across the continents and throughout the universe, the Lord's glory is pervading. This gift is not diminished by being diffused among all. Any other dowry which the self-willed Manmukhs offer for show is only false egotism and a worthless display. O my father, please give me the name of the Lord God as my wedding gift and dowry. The Lord, Ram Ram, is all-pervading, O my father. Meeting her husband, Lord, the soul bride blossoms forth like the flourishing vine. In age after age, through all the ages, forever and ever, those who belong to the Guru's family shall prosper and increase. Age after age, the family of the true Guru shall increase. As Gurumukh, they meditate on the Nam, the name of the Lord. The Almighty Lord never dies or goes away. Whatever he gives keeps on increasing. O Nanak, the one Lord is the saint of saints. Chanting the name of the Lord, Har Har, the soul bride is bountiful and beautiful. The Lord, Ram Ram, is all-pervading, O my father. Meeting her husband, Lord, the soul bride blossoms forth like the flourishing vine. Siddhi Rag, Fifth Mahal, Chant. One universal creator God by the grace of the true Guru. O dear beloved mind, my friend, reflect upon the name of the Lord of the universe. O dear beloved mind, my friend, the Lord shall always be with you. The name of the Lord shall be with you as your helper and support. Meditate on him. No one who does so shall ever return empty-handed. You shall obtain the fruits of your mind's desires by focusing your consciousness on the Lord's lotus feet. He is totally pervading the water and the land. He is the Lord of the world forest. Behold him in exaltation in each and every heart. Nanak gives this advice. O beloved mind, in the company of the holy, burn away your doubts. O dear beloved mind, my friend, without the Lord, all outward show is false. O dear beloved mind, my friend, the world is an ocean of poison. Let the Lord's lotus feet be your boat so that pain and skepticism shall not touch you. Meeting with the perfect Guru by great good fortune, meditate on God 24 hours a day. From the very beginning and throughout the ages, he is the Lord and master of his servants. His name is the support of his devotees. Nanak gives this advice. O beloved mind, without the Lord, all outward show is false. O dear beloved mind, my friend, load the profitable cargo of the Lord's name. O dear beloved mind, my friend, enter through the eternal door of the Lord. One who serves at the door of the imperceptible and infathomable Lord obtains this eternal position. There is no birth or death there, no coming or going, anguish and anxiety are ended. The accounts of Chitra and Gupta, the recording scribes of the conscious and the subconscious, are torn up, and the messenger of death cannot do anything. Nanak gives this advice. O beloved mind, load the profitable cargo of the Lord's name. O dear beloved mind, my friend, abide in the society of the saints. O dear beloved mind, my friend, chanting the Lord's name, the divine light shines within. Remember your Lord and Master who is easily obtained and all desires shall be fulfilled. By my past actions, I have found the Lord, the greatest lover. Separated from him for so long, I am united with him again. Inside and out, he is pervading everywhere. Faith in him has welled up within my mind. Nanak gives this advice. O beloved mind, let the society of the saints be your dwelling. O dear beloved mind, my friend, let your mind remain absorbed in loving devotion to the Lord. O dear beloved mind, my friend, the fish of the mind lives only when it is immersed in the water of the Lord. Drinking in the Lord's ambrosial bani, the mind is satisfied and all pleasures come to abide within. Attaining the Lord of excellence, I sing the songs of joy. The true Guru, becoming merciful, has fulfilled my desires. He has attached me to the hem of his robe, and I have obtained the nine treasures. My Lord and Master has bestowed his name, which is everything to me. Nanak instructs the saints to teach that the mind is imbued with loving devotion to the Lord.
1: Chants of Siddhi Rag, Fifth Channel of Light. One Universal Creator God, by the grace of the True Guru, Dakinan, my beloved husband, Lord, is deep within my heart. How can I see him? In the sanctuary of saints, O Nanak, the support of the breath of life is found. Chant. To love the lotus feet of the Lord, this way of life has come into the minds of his saints. The love of duality, this evil practice, this bad habit, is not liked by the Lord's slaves. It is not pleasing to the Lord's slaves. Without the blessed vision of the Lord's darshan, how can they find peace even for a moment? Without the name of the Lord, the body and mind are empty. Like fish out of water, they die. Please meet with me, O my beloved. You are the support of my breath of life. Joining the satsangat, the company of the holy, I sing your glorious praises. O Lord and Master of Nanak, please grant your grace and permeate my body, mind, and being. Dakinan, he is beautiful in all places. I do not see any other at all. Meeting with the true Guru, O Nanak, the doors are opened wide. Chant. Your word is incomparable and infinite. I contemplate the word of your bani, the support of the saints. I remember him in meditation with every breath and morsel of food with perfect faith. How could I forget him from my mind? How could I forget him from my mind even for an instant? He is the most worthy. He is my very life. My Lord and Master is the giver of the fruits of the mind's desires. He knows all the useless vanities and pains of the soul. Meditating on the patron of lost souls, the companion of all, your life shall not be lost in the gamble. Nanak offers this prayer to God. Please shower me with your mercy and carry me across the terrifying world ocean. Dakinan, people bathe in the dust of the feet of the saints when the Lord becomes merciful. I have obtained all things, O Nanak. The Lord is my wealth and my property. Chant. My Lord and Master's home is beautiful. It's the resting place of his devotees who live in the hopes of attaining it. Their minds and their bodies are absorbed in meditation on the name of God. They drink in the Lord's ambrosial nectar. They drink in the Lord's ambrosial nectar and become eternally stable. They know that the water of corruption is insipid and tasteless. When my God, the Lord of the universe, became merciful, I came to look upon the satsangat as the treasure. All pleasures and supreme ecstasy, O my beloved, come to those who sow the jewel of the Lord in their minds. They do not forget even for an instant the support of the breath of life. They live by constantly meditating on him, O Nanak. Dakinan, O Lord, you meet and merge with those whom you have made your own. You yourself are entranced, O Nanak, hearing your own praises. Chant. Administering the intoxicating drug of love, I have won over the Lord of the universe. I have fascinated his mind. By the grace of the saints, I am held in the loving embrace of the unfathomable Lord, and I am entranced. Held in the Lord's loving embrace, I look beautiful, and all my pains have been dispelled. By the loving worship of his devotees, the Lord has come under their power. All pleasures have come to dwell on the mind. The Lord of the universe is pleased and appeased birth and death have been totally eliminated. O my companions, sing the songs of joy. My desires have been fulfilled, and I shall never again be trapped or shaken by Maya. Taking hold of my hand, O Nanak, my beloved God will not let me be swallowed up by the world ocean. Dakna. The Master's name is priceless. No one knows its value. Those who have good destiny recorded upon their foreheads, O Nanak, enjoy the love of the Lord. Chant. Those who chant are sanctified. All those who listen are blessed. And those who write save their ancestors. Those who join the satsangat are imbued with the Lord's love. They reflect and meditate on God. Contemplating God, their lives are reformed and redeemed. God has showered His perfect mercy upon them. Taking them by the hand, the Lord has blessed them with His praises. They no longer have to wander in reincarnation, and they never have to die. Through the kind and compassionate true Guru, I have met the Lord. I have conquered sexual desire, anger, and greed. Our indescribable Lord and Master cannot be described. Nanak is devoted forever a sacrifice to Him. Siddhidag, fourth channel of light, Anajadab, the merchant. One universal creator God, truth is the name, by Guru's grace, the name of the Lord, Had Had, is excellent and sublime. He created everyone. The Lord cherishes all beings. He permeates each and every heart. Meditate forever on that Lord. Without Him, there is no other at all. Those who focus their consciousness on emotional attachment to Maya must leave. They depart, crying out in despair. Servant Nanak meditates on the Nam, the name of the Lord, his only companion in the end. I have none other than You, O Lord. In the Guru's sanctuary the Lord is found, O my merchant friend, by great good fortune He has obtained. Pause. Without the humble saints, O siblings of destiny, no one has obtained the Lord's name. Those who do their deeds in ego are like the prostitute's son who has no name. The father's status is obtained only if the Guru is pleased and bestows his favor. By great good fortune, the Guru is found. Embrace love for the Lord day and night. Servant Nanak has realized God. He sings the Lord's praises through the actions he does. In my mind, there is such a deep yearning for the Lord. Had, had. The perfect Guru has implanted the Nam within me. I have found the Lord through the Lord God's name. Pause. As long as there is youth and health, meditate on the Nam. Along the way, the Lord shall go along with you, and in the end, He shall save you. I'm a sacrifice to those within whose mind the Lord has come to dwell. Those who have not remembered the name of the Lord, Had, Had, shall leave with regret in the end. Those who have such a preordained destiny written upon their foreheads, O servant Nanak, meditate on the Nam. O my mind, embrace love for the Lord, Had, Had. By great good fortune, the Guru is found. Through the word of the Guru Shabad, you are carried across to the other side. Pause. The Lord Himself creates. He Himself gives and takes away. The Lord Himself leads us astray in doubt. The Lord Himself imparts understanding. The minds of the Gurmukhs are illuminated and enlightened. They are so very rare. I'm a sacrifice to those who find the Lord through the Guru's teachings. Servant Nanak's heart lotus has blossomed forth, and the Lord, Had Had, has come to dwell in the mind. O mind, chant the name of the Lord, Had Had. Hurry to the sanctuary of the Lord, the Guru, O my soul. All your sins shall be taken away. Pause. The all-pervading Lord dwells within each and every person's heart. How can He be obtained? By meeting the perfect Guru, the true Guru, the Lord comes to dwell within the conscious mind. The Nam is my support and sustenance. From the Lord's name, I obtain salvation and understanding. My faith is in the name of the Lord, Had, Had. The Lord's name is my status and honor. Servant Nanak meditates on the Nam, the name of the Lord. He is dyed in the deep crimson color of the Lord's love. Meditate on the Lord, the true Lord God. Through the Guru's word you shall come to know the Lord God. From the Lord God everything was created. Pause. Those who have such a preordained destiny come to the Guru and meet him. They love to serve, O my merchant friend, and through the Guru they are illuminated by the name of the Lord, Had.

with the Lord's name. Pause. One universal creator God, by the grace of the true Guru, Radha of Siddhi Rag, fourth channel of light with shloks, shlok, third channel of light. Among the ragas, Siddhi Rag is the best. If it inspires you to enshrine the love for the true Lord, the true Lord comes to abide forever in the mind, and your understanding becomes steady and unequaled. The priceless jewel is obtained by contemplating the word of the Guru Shabad. The tongue becomes true, the mind becomes true, and the body becomes true as well. O Nanak, forever true are the dealings of those who serve the true Guru. Third channel of light. All other loves are transitory. As long as people do not love their Lord and Master, this mind is enticed by Maya, it cannot see or hear. Without seeing her husband, Lord, love does not well up. What can the blind person do? O Nanak, the true one who takes away the eyes of spiritual wisdom, he alone can restore them. 40. The Lord alone is the one creator. There is only the one court of the Lord. The one Lord's command is the one and the only. Enshrine the one Lord in your consciousness. Without that Lord, there is no other at all. Remove your fear, doubt, and dread. Praise that Lord who protects you inside your home and outside as well. When that Lord becomes merciful and one comes to chant the Lord's name, one swims across the ocean of fear. Shlok, first channel of light. The gifts belong to our Lord and Master. How can we compete with him? Some remain awake and aware and do not receive these gifts, while others are awakened from their sleep to be blessed. First channel of light. Faith, contentment, and tolerance are the food and the provisions of the angels. They obtain the perfect vision of the Lord, while those who gossip find no place of rest. 20. You yourself created all. You yourself delegate the tasks. You yourself are pleased beholding your own glorious greatness. O Lord, there is nothing at all beyond you. You are the true Lord. You yourself are contained in all places. Meditate on that, Lord, O saints. He shall rescue and save you. Shlok, first channel of light. Pride and social status is empty. Pride and personal glory is useless. The one Lord gives shade to all beings. You may call yourself good, O Nanak. This will only be known when your honor is approved in God's account. Second channel of light. Die before the one whom you love. To live after he dies is to live a worthless life in this world. 40. You yourself created the earth and the two lamps of the sun and the moon. You created the 14 world shops in which your business is transacted. The Lord bestows his profits on those who become Gurmukh. The messenger of death does not touch those who drink in the true ambrosial nectar. They themselves are saved along with their family, and all those who follow them are saved as well. Shlok, first channel of light. He created the creative power of the universe within which he dwells. One who reflects upon his allotted span of life becomes the slave of God. The value of the creative power of the universe cannot be known. Even if its value were known, it could not be described. Some think about religious rituals and regulations, but without understanding, how can they cross over to the other side? Let sincere faith be your bowing in prayer, and let the conquest of your mind be your objective in life. Wherever I look there, I see God's presence. Third channel of light. The society of the Guru is not obtained like this by trying to be near or far away. O Nanak, you shall meet the true Guru if your mind remains in his presence. 40. The seven islands, seven seas, nine continents, four Vedas,

0: 18 Puranas, O Lord, you pervade and permeate all. Lord, everyone loves you. All beings and creatures meditate on you, Lord. You hold the earth in your hands. I'm a sacrifice to those Gurmukhs who worship and adore the Lord. You yourself are all-pervading. You stage this wonderful drama. Shlok, third channel of light. Why ask for a pen, and why ask for ink? Write within your heart. Remain immersed forever in the love of your Lord and Master, and your love for him shall never break. Pen and ink shall pass away, along with what has been written. O Nanak, the love of your husband Lord shall never perish. The true Lord has bestowed it, as it was preordained. Third channel of light. That which is seen shall not go along with you. What does it take to make you see this? The true Guru has implanted the true name within. Remain lovingly absorbed in the true one. O Nanak, the word of his Shabad is true. By his grace, it is obtained. Pauri. O Lord, you are ever inside and outside as well. You are the knower of secrets. Whatever anyone does, the Lord knows. O my mind, think of the Lord. The one who commits sins lives in fear, while the one who lives righteously rejoices. O Lord, you yourself are true, and true is your justice. Why should anyone be afraid? O Nanak, those who recognize the true Lord are blended with the true one. Shlok, third channel of light. Burn the pen and burn the ink, burn the paper as well. Burn the writer who writes in the love of duality. O Nanak, people do what is preordained. They cannot do anything else. Third channel of light. False is other reading, and false is other speaking in the love of Maya. O Nanak, without the name nothing is permanent. Those who read and read are ruined. Hori. Great is the greatness of the Lord and the kirtan of Lord's praises. Great is the greatness of the Lord. His justice is totally righteous. Great is the greatness of the Lord. People receive the fruits of the soul. Great is the greatness of the Lord. He does not hear the words of the backbiters. Great is the greatness of the Lord. He gives his gifts without being asked. Shlok, third channel of light. Those who act in ego shall all die. Their worldly possessions shall not go along with them. Because of their love of duality, they suffer in pain. The messenger of death is watching all. O Nanak, the Gurmukhs are saved by contemplating the true name.
1: First channel of light. We are good at talking, but our actions are bad. Mentally, we are impure and black, but outwardly, we appear white. We imitate those who stand and serve at the Lord's door. They are attuned to the love of their husband Lord, and they experience the pleasure of his love. They remain powerless, even while they have power. They remain humble and meek. O Nanak, our lives become profitable if we associate with them. Pauri, you yourself are the water, you yourself are the fish, and you yourself are the net. You yourself cast the net, and you yourself are the bait. You yourself are the lotus, unaffected and still brightly colored in hundreds of feet of water. You yourself liberate those who think of you for even an instant. O Lord, nothing is beyond you. I am delighted to behold you through the word of the Guru's Shabad. Slok, third channel of light. One who does not know the hukam of the Lord's command cries out in terrible pain. She is filled with deception and she cannot sleep in peace. But if the soul bride follows the will of her Lord and Master, She shall be honored in her own home and called to the mansion of his presence. O Nanak, by his mercy, this understanding is obtained. By Guru's grace, she is absorbed into the True One. Third Channel of Light. O self-willed Manmukh, devoid of the Nam, do not be misled upon beholding the color of the safflower. Its color lasts for only a few days. It is worthless. Attached to duality, the foolish, blind, and stupid people waste away and die. Like worms, they live in manure, and in it they die over and over again. O Nanak, those who are attuned to the Nam are dyed in the color of truth. They take on the intuitive peace and poise of the Guru. The color of devotional worship does not fade away. They remain intuitively absorbed in the Lord. 40. You created the entire universe, and you yourself bring sustenance to it. Some eat and survive by practicing fraud and deceit. From their mouths they drop falsehood and lies. As it pleases you, you assign them their tasks. Some understand truthfulness. They are given the inexhaustible treasure. Those who eat by remembering the Lord are prosperous, while those who do not remember him stretch out their hands in need. Slok, Third Channel of Light. The pundits, the religious scholars, constantly read and recite the Vedas for the sake of the love of Maya. In the love of duality, the foolish people have forgotten the Lord's name. They shall receive their punishment. They never think of the one who gave them body and soul, who provides sustenance to all. The noose of death shall not be cut away from their necks. They shall come and go in reincarnation over and over again. The blind, self-willed Manmukhs do not understand anything. They do what they are preordained to do. Through perfect destiny, they meet the true Guru, the giver of peace, and the Nam comes to abide in the mind. They enjoy peace, they wear peace, and they pass their lives in the peace of peace. O Nanak, they do not forget the Nam from the mind. They are honored in the court of the Lord. Third Channel of Light. Serving the true Guru, peace is obtained. The true name is the treasure of excellence. Follow the Guru's teachings and recognize your own self. The divine light of the Lord's name shall shine within. The true one practices truth. Greatness rests in the great Lord. Body, soul, and all things belong to the Lord. Praise him and offer your prayers to him. Sing the praises of the true Lord through the word of his Shabad, and you shall abide in the peace of peace. You may practice chanting, penance, and austere self-discipline within your mind, but without the name, life is useless. Through the Guru's teachings, the name is obtained, while the self-willed Manmukh wastes away in emotional attachment. Please protect me by the pleasure of your will. Nanak is your slave. 40. All are yours, and you belong to all. You are the wealth of all. Everyone begs from you, and all offer prayers to you each day. Those unto whom you give receive everything. You are far away from some, and you are close to others. Without you, there is not even a place to stand begging. See this yourself and verify it in your mind. All praise you, O Lord. At your door, the Gurmukhs are enlightened. Slok, Third Channel of Light. The pundits, the religious scholars, read and read and shout out loud, but they are attached to the love of Maya. They do not recognize God within themselves. They are so foolish and ignorant. In the love of duality, they try to teach the world, but they do not understand meditative contemplation. They lose their lives uselessly. They die only to be reborn over and over again. Third Channel of Light. Those who serve the true Guru obtain the name. Reflect on this and understand. Eternal peace and joy abide in their minds. they abandon their cries and complaints. Their identity consumes their identical identity, and their minds become pure by contemplating the word of the Guru's Shabad. O Nanak, attuned to the Shabad, they are liberated. They love their beloved Lord. Pori, service to the Lord is fruitful. Through it, the Gurmukh is honored and approved. That person with whom the Lord is pleased meets with the Guru and meditates on the name of the Lord. Through the word of the Guru's Shabad, the Lord is found. The Lord carries us across. Through stubborn-mindedness, none have found him. Go and consult the Vedas on this. O Nanak, he alone serves the Lord, whom the Lord attaches to himself. Slok, third channel of light. O Nanak, he is a brave warrior who conquers and subdues his vicious inner ego. Praising the Nam, the name of the Lord, the Gurmukhs redeem their lives. They themselves are liberated forever, and they save all their ancestors. Those who love the Nam look beauteous at the gate of truth. The self-willed Manmukhs die in egotism. Even their death is painfully ugly. Everything happens according to the Lord's will. What can the poor people do? Attached to self-conceit and duality, they have forgotten their Lord and Master. O Nanak, without the name, everything is painful and happiness is forgotten. Third channel of light. The perfect Guru has implanted the name of the Lord within me. It has dispelled my doubts from within. I sing the Lord's name and the kirtan of the Lord's praises. The divine light shines, and now I see the way. Conquering my ego, I am lovingly focused on the one Lord. The Nam has come to dwell within me. Following the Guru's teachings, I cannot be touched by the messenger of death. I am absorbed in the true name. The Creator himself is all-pervading everywhere. He links those with whom he is pleased to his name. Servant Nanak chants the Nam, and so he lives. Without the name, he would die in an instant. Pori, one who is accepted at the court of the Lord shall be accepted in courts everywhere. Wherever he goes, he is recognized as honorable. Seeing his face, all sinners are saved. Within him is the treasure of the Nam, the name of the Lord. Through the Nam, he is exalted. He worships the name and believes in the name. The name erases all his sinful mistakes. Those who meditate on the name with one-pointed mind and focused consciousness remain forever stable in the world. Slok, third channel of light. Worship the divine supreme soul with the intuitive peace and poise of the Guru. If the individual soul has faith in the supreme soul, then it shall obtain realization within its own home. The soul becomes steady and does not waver by the natural inclination of the Guru's loving will. Without the Guru, intuitive wisdom does not come, and the filth of greed does not depart from within. If the Lord's name abides within the mind for a moment, even for an instant, it is like bathing at all the 68 sacred shrines of pilgrimage. Filth does not stick to those who are true, but filth attaches itself to those who love duality. This filth cannot be washed off, even by bathing at the 68 sacred shrines of pilgrimage. The self-willed Manmukh does deeds in egotism. He earns only pain and more pain. O Nanak, the filthy ones become clean only when they meet and surrender to the true Guru. Third channel of light. The self-willed Manmukhs may be taught, but how can they really be taught? The Manmukhs do not fit in at all. Because of their past actions, they are condemned to the cycle of reincarnation. Loving attention to the Lord and attachment to Maya are the two separate ways. All act according to the hukam of the Lord's command. The Gurmukh has conquered his own mind by applying the touchstone of the Shabad. He fights with his mind, he settles with his mind, and he is at peace with his mind. All obtain the desires of their minds through the love of the true word of the Shabbat. They drink in the ambrosial nectar of the Naam forever. This is how the Gurmukhs act. Those who struggle with something other than their own mind shall depart having wasted their lives. The self-willed Manmukhs, through stubborn-mindedness and the practice of falsehood, lose the game of life. Those who conquer their own mind by Guru's grace lovingly focus their attention on the Lord. O Nanak, the Gurmukhs practice truth, while the self-willed Manmukhs continue coming and going in reincarnation. Pori, O saints of the Lord, O siblings of destiny, listen and hear the Lord's teachings through the true Guru. Those who have good destiny preordained and inscribed on their foreheads grasp it and keep it enshrined in the heart. Through the Guru's teachings, they intuitively taste the sublime, exquisite, and ambrosial sermon of the Lord. The divine light shines in their hearts, and like the sun which removes the darkness of night, it dispels the darkness of ignorance. As Gurmukh, they behold with their eyes the unseen, imperceptible, unknowable, immaculate Lord. Slok, third channel of light. Those who serve their true Guru are certified and accepted. They eradicate selfishness and conceit from within. They remain lovingly absorbed in the true One. Those who do not serve the true Guru waste away their lives in vain. O Nanak, the Lord does just as He pleases. No one has any say in this. Third channel of light. With the mind encircled by wickedness and evil, people do evil deeds. The ignorant worship the love of duality. In the Lord's court, they shall be punished. So worship the Lord, the light of the soul. Without the true Guru, understanding is not obtained. Meditation, penance, and austere self-discipline are found by surrendering to the true Guru's will. By His grace, this is received. O Nanak, serve with this intuitive awareness. Only that which is pleasing to the Lord is approved. Pori, chant the name of the Lord, Hud, Hud, O my mind. It will bring you eternal peace day and night. Chant the name of the Lord, Hud, Hud, O my mind. Meditating on it, all sins and misdeeds shall be erased. Chant the name of the Lord, Hud, Hud, O my mind. Through it, all poverty, pain, and hunger shall be removed. Chant the name of the Lord, Hud, Hud, O my mind. As Gurmukh, declare your love. One who has such preordained destiny inscribed upon his forehead by the true Lord, chants the Naam, the name of the Lord. Slok, third channel of light. Those who do not serve the true Guru and do not contemplate the word of the Shabad, spiritual wisdom does not enter into their hearts. They are like dead bodies in the world. They go through the cycle of 8.4 million reincarnations, and they are ruined through death and rebirth. He alone serves the true Guru, whom the Lord Himself inspires to do so. The treasure of the Naam is within the true Guru. By His grace, it is obtained. Those who are truly attuned to the word of the Guru's Shabad, their love is forever true. O Nanak, those who are united with Him shall not be separated again. They merge imperceptibly into God. Third channel of light. One who knows the benevolent Lord God is the true devotee of Bhagoti. By Guru's grace, he is self-realized. He restrains his wandering mind and brings it back to its own home within the self. He remains dead while yet alive, and he chants the name of the Lord. Such a Bhagoti is most exalted. O Nanak, he merges into the true One. Third channel of light. He is full of deceit, and yet he calls himself a devotee of Bhagoti. Through hypocrisy, he shall never attain the Supreme Lord God. He slanders others and pollutes himself with his own filth. Outwardly, he washes off the filth, but the impurity of his mind does not go away. He argues with the satsangat, the true congregation. Night and day he suffers, engrossed in the love of duality. He does not remember the name of the Lord, but still he performs all sorts of empty rituals. That which is preordained cannot be erased. O Nanak, without serving the true Guru, liberation is not obtained. Pori, those who meditate on the true Guru shall not be burnt to ashes. Those who meditate on the true Guru are satisfied and fulfilled. Those who meditate on the true Guru are not afraid of the messenger of death. Those upon whom the Lord showers his mercy fall at the feet of the true Guru. Here and hereafter their faces are radiant. They go to the Lord's court in robes of honor. Slok, Second Channel of Light. Chop off that head which does not bow to the Lord. O Nanak, that human body in which there is no pain of separation from the Lord, take that body and burn it. Fifth Channel of Light. Forgetting the primal Lord, O Nanak, people are born and die over and over again. Mistaking it for musk, they have fallen into the stinking pit of filth. Pori, meditate on that name of the Lord, O my mind, whose command rules over all. Chant that name of the Lord, O my mind, which will save you at the very last moment. Chant that name of the Lord, O my mind, which shall drive out all hunger and desire from your mind. Very fortunate and blessed is that Gurmukh who chants the Nam. It shall bring all slanderers and wicked enemies to fall at his feet. O Nanak, worship and adore the Nam, the greatest name of all, before which all come and bow. Slok, Third Channel of Light. She may wear good clothes, but the bride is ugly and rude. Her mind is false and impure. She does not walk in harmony with the will of her husband, Lord. Instead, she foolishly gives him orders. But she who walks in harmony with the Guru's will shall be spared all pain and suffering. That destiny which was preordained by the Creator cannot be erased. She must dedicate her mind and body to her husband, Lord, and enshrine love for the word of the Shabad. Without his name, no one has found him. See this and reflect upon it in your heart. O Nanak, she is beautiful and graceful. The Creator Lord ravishes and enjoys her. Third Channel of Light. Attachment to Maya is an ocean of darkness. Neither this shore nor the one beyond can be seen. The ignorant, self-willed Manmukhs suffer in terrible pain. They forget the Lord's name and drown. They arise in the morning and perform all sorts of rituals, but they are caught in the love of duality. Those who serve the true Guru cross over the terrifying world ocean. O Nanak, the Gurmukhs keep the true name enshrined in their hearts. They are absorbed into the true one. Pori, the Lord pervades and permeates the water, the land, and the sky. There is no other at all. The Lord himself sits upon his throne and administers justice. He beats and drives out the false-hearted. The Lord bestows glorious greatness upon those who are truthful. He administers righteous justice. So praise the Lord, everybody. He protects the poor and the lost souls. He honors the righteous and punishes the sinners.
2: Shlok Third Mahal. The self-willed Manmukh, the foolish bride, is a filthy, rude, and evil wife. Forsaking her husband, Lord, and leaving her own home, she gives her love to another. Her desires are never satisfied, and she burns and cries out in pain. O Nanak, without the name, she is ugly and ungraceful. She is abandoned and left behind by her husband, Lord, Third Mahal. The happy soul bride is attuned to the word of the Shabad. She is in love with the true Guru. She continually enjoys and ravishes her beloved with true love and affection. She is such a lovable, beautiful, and noble woman. O Nanak, through the Naam, the happy soul bride unites with the Lord of Union. Bodhi, Lord, everyone sings your praises. You have freed us from bondage. Lord, everyone bows in reverence to you. You have saved us from our sinful ways. Lord, you are the honor of the dishonored. Lord, you are the strongest of the strong. The Lord beats down the egocentrics and corrects the foolish, self-willed munmuks. The Lord bestows glorious greatness on his devotees, the poor and the lost souls. Shlok Third Mahal. One who walks in harmony with the will of the true Guru obtains the greatest glory. The exalted name of the Lord abides in his mind, and no one can take it away. That person upon whom the Lord bestows his grace receives his mercy. O Nanak, creativity is under the control of the Creator. How rare are those who, as Gurmukh, realize this. Third Mahal. O Nanak, those who worship and adore the Lord's name night and day vibrate the string of the Lord's love. Maya, the maidservant of our Lord and Master, serves them. The Perfect One has made them perfect. By the hukam of His command, they are embellished. By Guru's grace, they understand Him and they find the gate of salvation. The self-willed munmuks do not know the Lord's command. They are beaten down by the messenger of death. But the Gurmukhs who worship and adore the Lord cross over the terrifying world ocean. All their demerits are erased and replaced with merits. The Guru himself is their forgiver, Bodhi. The Lord's devotees have faith in him. The Lord knows everything. No one is as great a knower as the Lord. The Lord administers righteous justice. Why should we feel any burning anxiety since the Lord does not punish without just cause? True is the Master and true is His justice. Only the sinners are defeated. O devotees, praise the Lord with your palms pressed together. The Lord saves His humble devotees. Shlok Third Mahal. Oh, if only I could meet my beloved and keep him enshrined deep within my heart. I praise that God forever and ever through love and affection for the Guru. O Nanak, that one upon whom he bestows his glance of grace is united with him. Such a person is the true soul bride of the Lord. Third Mahal. Serving the Guru, the Lord is obtained when he bestows his glance of grace. They are transformed from humans into angels, meditating on the Naam, the name of the Lord. They conquer their egotism and merge with the Lord. They are saved through the word of the Guru's Shabad. O Nanak, they merge imperceptibly into the Lord, who has bestowed his favor upon them. Bodhi. The Lord himself inspires us to worship him. He reveals his glorious greatness. He himself inspires us to place our faith in him. Thus he performs his own service. The Lord bestows bliss upon his devotees and gives them a seat in the eternal home. He does not give the sinners any stability or place of rest. He consigns them to the depths of hell. The Lord blesses his devotees with his love. He sides with them and saves them. Shlok First Mahal. False-mindedness is the drummer woman. Cruelty is the butcheress. Slander of others in one's heart is the cleaning woman. And deceitful anger is the outcast woman. What good are the ceremonial lines drawn around your kitchen when these four are seated there with you? Make truth your self-discipline and make good deeds the lines you draw. Make chanting the name your cleansing bath. O Nanak, those who do not walk in the ways of sin shall be exalted in the world hereafter. First Mahal. Which is the swan and which is the crane? It is only by his glance of grace. Whoever is pleasing to him, O Nanak, is transformed from a crow into a swan. Bodhi. Whatever work you wish to accomplish, tell it to the Lord. He will resolve your affairs. The true Guru gives his guarantee of truth. In the society of the saints, you shall taste the treasure of the ambrosial nectar. The Lord is the merciful destroyer of fear. He preserves and protects his slaves. O Nanak, sing the glorious praises of the Lord and see the unseen Lord God. Shlok Third Mahal. Body and soul all belong to him. He gives his support to all. O Nanak, become Gurmukh and serve him who is forever and ever the giver. I am a sacrifice to those who meditate on the formless Lord. Their faces are forever radiant, and the whole world bows in reverence to them. Third Mahal. Meeting the true Guru, I am totally transformed. I have obtained the 9 treasures to use and consume, the siddhis, the 18 supernatural spiritual powers, follow in my footsteps. I dwell in my own home within my own self. The unstruck melody constantly vibrates within. My mind is exalted and uplifted. I am lovingly absorbed in the Lord. O Nanak, devotion to the Lord abides within the minds of those who have such preordained destiny written on their foreheads. Puri, I am a minstrel of the Lord God. My Lord and Master, I have come to the Lord's door. The Lord has heard my sad cries from within. He has called me, his minstrel, into his presence. The Lord called his minstrel in and asked, "Why have you come here?" O merciful God, please grant me the gift of continual meditation on the Lord's name. And so the Lord, the great giver, inspired Nanak to chant the Lord's name and blessed him with robes of honor. Sut. One universal creator God by the grace of the true Guru. Sri Rag Kabirji. To be sung to the tune of Ek Suan. The mother thinks that her son is growing up. She does not understand that day by day his life is diminishing. Calling him mine, mine, she fondles him lovingly, while the messenger of death looks on and laughs. You have misled the world so deeply in doubt. How can people understand you when they are entranced by Maya? Pause. Says Kabir, give up the pleasures of corruption, or else you will surely die of them. Meditate on the Lord, O mortal being, through the word of his bani. You shall be blessed with eternal life. In this way shall you cross over the terrifying world ocean. As it pleases him, people embrace love for the Lord, and doubt and delusion are dispelled from within. Intuitive peace and poise well up within, and the intellect is awakened to spiritual wisdom. By Guru's grace, the inner being is touched by the Lord's love. In this association there is no death. Recognizing the hukam of his command, you shall meet with your Lord and Master. Second pause. Sri Rag Triloshan. The mind is totally attached to Maya. The mortal has forgotten his fear of old age and death. Gazing upon his family, he blossoms forth like the lotus flower. The deceitful person watches and covets the homes of others. When the powerful messenger of death comes, no one can stand against his awesome power. Rare, very rare, is that friend who comes and says, O my beloved, take me into your embrace. O my Lord, please save me. Pause. Indulging in all sorts of princely pleasures, O mortal, you have forgotten God. You have fallen into the world ocean, and you think that you have become immortal. Cheated and plundered by Maya, you do not think of God, and you waste your life in laziness. The path you must walk is treacherous and terrifying, O mortal. Neither the sun nor the moon shine there. Your emotional attachment to Maya will be forgotten when you have to leave this world. Today it became clear to my mind that the righteous judge of Dharma is watching us. His messengers, with their awesome power, crush people between their hands. I cannot stand against them. If someone is going to teach me something, let it be that the Lord is pervading the forests and fields. O dear Lord, you yourself know everything. So praise Triloshan, Lord. Sri Rag Devotee Kabirji. Listen, O religious scholar, the one Lord alone is wondrous. No one can describe him. He fascinates the angels, the celestial singers, and the heavenly musicians. He has strung the 3 worlds upon his thread. The unstruck melody of the Sovereign Lord's harp vibrates. by his glance of grace, we are lovingly attuned to the sound current of the nod, pause. The 10th gate of my crown chakra is the distilling fire, and the channels of the Ida and Pingala are the funnels to pour in and empty out the golden vat. Into that vat there trickles a gentle stream of the most sublime and pure essence of all distilled essences. Something wonderful has happened. The breath has become the cup. In all the three worlds, such a yogi is unique. What king can compare to him? This spiritual wisdom of God, the Supreme Soul, has illuminated my being. Says Kabir, I am attuned to his love. All the rest of the world is deluded by doubt, while my mind is intoxicated with the sublime essence of the Lord. Sri Rag, the word of devotee Beniji, to be sung to the tune of Pere. One universal creator God by the grace of the true Guru. O man, when you were coiled in the cradle of the womb, upside down, you were absorbed in meditation. You took no pride in your perishable body. Night and day were all the same to you. You lived unknowingly in the silence of the void. Remember the terrible pain and suffering of those days, now that you have spread out the net of your consciousness far and wide. Leaving the womb you entered this mortal world, you have forgotten the Lord from your mind. Later you will regret and repent. You fool, why are you engrossed in evil-mindedness and skepticism? Think of the Lord, or else you shall be led to the city of death. Why are you wandering around out of control? Pause. You play like a child craving sweets. Moment by moment you become more entangled in emotional attachment. Tasting good and bad, you eat nectar and then poison, and then the five passions appear and torture you. Abandoning meditation, penance, and self-restraint, and the wisdom of good actions, you do not worship and adore the Lord's name. You are overflowing with sexual desire, and your intellect is stained with darkness. You are held in the grip of Shakti's power. In the heat of youthful passion, you look with desire upon the faces of other men's wives. You do not distinguish between good and evil. Drunk with sexual desire and other great sins, you go astray, and you do not distinguish between vice and virtue. Gazing upon your children and your property, your mind is proud and arrogant. You cast out the Lord from your heart. When others die, you measure your own wealth in your mind. You waste your life in the pleasures of the mouth and sexual organs. Your hair is whiter than the jasmine flower, and your voice has grown feeble, as if it comes from the seventh underworld. Your eyes water and your intellect and strength have left you, but still your sexual desire churns and drives you on. And so your intellect has dried up through corruption, and the lotus flower of your body has wilted and withered. You have forsaken the Bani, the word of the immortal Lord in this mortal world. In the end you shall regret and repent. Gazing upon the tiny bodies of your children, love has welled up within your heart. You are proud of them, but you do not understand. You long for the dignity of a long life, but your eyes can no longer see anything. Your light has gone out, and the bird of your mind has flown away. You are no longer welcome in your own home and courtyard. Says Beni, listen, O devotee, who has ever attained liberation after such a death? Sri Rag, you are me and I am you. What is the difference between us? We are like gold in the bracelet or water in the waves. If I did not commit any sins, O Infinite Lord, how would you have acquired the name Redeemer of Sinners? Pause. You are my master, the inner knower, searcher of hearts. The servant is known by his God, and the Lord and Master is known by his servant. Grant me the wisdom to worship and adore you with my body. O Ravidas, one who understands that the Lord is equally in all is very rare. Rag Maj Choptas, First House, Fourth Mahal. One universal creator God, the name is truth. Creative being personified, no fear, no hatred. Image of the undying, beyond birth, self-existent, by Guru's grace. The name of the Lord, Har Har, is pleasing to my mind. by great good fortune I meditate on the Lord's name. The perfect Guru has attained spiritual perfection in the name of the Lord. How rare are those who follow the Guru's teachings. I have loaded my pack with the provisions of the name of the Lord, Har, Har. The companion of my breath of life shall always be with me. The perfect Guru has implanted the Lord's name within me. I have the imperishable treasure of the Lord in my lap. The Lord Hud Hud is my best friend. He is my beloved Lord King. If only someone would come and introduce me to him, the rejuvenator of my breath of life. I cannot survive without seeing my beloved. My eyes are welling up with tears. My friend, the true Guru, has been my best friend since I was very young. I cannot survive without seeing him, O my mother. O dear Lord, please show mercy to me that I may meet the Guru. Servant Nanak gathers the wealth of the Lord's name in his lap. Maj, Fourth Mahal. The Lord is my mind, body, and breath of life. I do not know any other than the Lord. If only I could have the good fortune to meet some friendly saint, he might show me the way to my beloved Lord God. I have searched my mind and body through and through. How can I meet my darling beloved, O my mother? Joining the satsang at the true congregation, I ask about the path to God. In that congregation, the Lord God abides. My darling beloved, true Guru is my protector. I am a helpless child. Please cherish me. The Guru, the perfect true Guru, is my mother and father. Obtaining the water of the Guru, the lotus of my heart blossoms forth. Without seeing my Guru, sleep does not come. My mind and body are afflicted with the pain of separation from the Guru. O Lord, Hud Hud, show mercy to me that I may meet my Guru. Meeting the Guru, servant Nanak blossoms forth. Maj, Fourth Mahal. Read of the Lord's glories and reflect upon the Lord's glories. Listen continually to the sermon of the Naam, the name of the Lord, Hud Hud. Joining the Satsangit, the true congregation, and singing the glorious praises of the Lord, you shall cross over the treacherous and terrifying world ocean. Come, friends, let us meet our Lord. Bring me a message from my beloved. He alone is a friend, companion, beloved, and brother of mine, who shows me the way to the Lord of all. My illness is known only to the Lord and the perfect Guru. I cannot continue living without chanting the Naam. So give me the medicine, the mantra of the perfect Guru. Through the name of the Lord, Hud, Hud, I am saved. I am just a poor songbird in the sanctuary of the true Guru, who has placed the drop of water, the Lord's name, Hud, Hud, in my mouth. The Lord is the treasure of water. I am just a fish in that water. Without this water, servant Nanak would die. Maj, Fourth Mahal. O servants of the Lord, O saints, O my siblings of destiny, let us join together. Show me the way to my Lord God. I am so hungry for him. Please reward my faith. O life of the world, O great giver. Obtaining the blessed vision of the Lord's darshan, my mind is fulfilled. Joining the Satsangit, the true congregation, I chant the bani of the Lord's word. The sermon of the Lord, Hud Hud, is pleasing to my mind. The ambrosial nectar of the Lord's name, Hud Hud, is so sweet to my mind. Meeting the true Guru, I drink in this ambrosial nectar. By great good fortune, the Lord's congregation is found. While the unfortunate ones wander around in doubt, enduring painful beatings. Without good fortune, the satsangit is not found. Without this sangit, people are stained with filth and pollution. Come and meet me, O life of the world, my beloved. Please bless me with your mercy and enshrine your name, Hud, Hud, within my mind. Through the Guru's teachings, the sweet name has become pleasing to my mind. Servant Nanak's mind is drenched and delighted with the Naam. Maj, Fourth Mahal. Through the Guru, I have obtained the Lord's spiritual wisdom. I have obtained the sublime essence of the Lord. My mind is imbued with the love of the Lord. I drink in the sublime essence of the Lord. With my mouth, I chant the name of the Lord, Hud, Hud. My mind is filled to overflowing with the sublime essence of the Lord. Come, O saints, and lead me to my Lord's embrace. Recite to me the sermon of my beloved. I dedicate my mind to those saints of the Lord who chant the word of the Guru's Bani with their mouths. By great good fortune, the Lord has led me to meet his saint. The perfect Guru has placed the sublime essence of the Lord into my mouth. The unfortunate ones do not find the true Guru. The self-willed Manmukhs continually endure reincarnation through the womb. God, the merciful, has himself bestowed his mercy. He has totally removed the poisonous pollution of egotism. O Nanak, in the shops of the city of the human body, the Gurmukhs buy the merchandise of the Lord's name. Maj Fourth Mahal. I meditate on the glorious praises of the Lord of the universe and the name of the Lord. Joining the Sangat, the holy congregation, the name comes to dwell in the mind. The Lord God is our Lord and Master, inaccessible and unfathomable. Meeting the true Guru, I enjoy the sublime essence of the Lord. Blessed, blessed are the humble servants of the Lord who know the Lord God. I go and ask those humble servants about the mysteries of the Lord. I wash and massage their feet. Joining with the humble servants of the Lord, I drink in the sublime essence of the Lord. The true Guru, the giver, has implanted the Naam, the name of the Lord, within me. By great good fortune, I have obtained the blessed vision of the Guru's darshan. The true essence is ambrosial nectar. Through the ambrosial words of the perfect Guru, this amrit is obtained. O Lord, lead me to the satsangit, the true congregation, and the true beings. Joining the satsangit, I meditate on the Lord's name. O Nanak, I listen and chant the Lord's sermon through the Guru's teachings. I am fulfilled by the name of the Lord. Maj Fourth Mahal. Come, dear sisters, let us join together. I am a sacrifice to the one who tells me of my beloved. Joining the satsangit, the true congregation, I have found the Lord, my best friend. I am a sacrifice to the true Guru. Wherever I look, there I see my Lord and Master. You are permeating each and every heart, O Lord, inner knower, searcher of hearts. The perfect Guru has shown me that the Lord is always with me. I am forever a sacrifice to the true Guru. There is only one breath. All are made of the same clay. The light within all is the same. The one light pervades all the many and various beings. The light intermingles with them, but it is not diluted or obscured. By Guru's grace, I have come to see the One. I am a sacrifice to the true Guru. Servant Nanak speaks the ambrosial bani of the word. It is dear and pleasing to the minds of the Guru Sikhs. The Guru, the perfect true Guru, shares the teachings. The Guru, the true Guru, is generous to all. Seven Chopdas of the Fourth Mahal. Maj, Fifth Mahal, Chopdas, First House. My mind longs for the blessed vision of the Guru's darshan. It cries out like the thirsty songbird. My thirst is not quenched, and I can find no peace without the blessed vision of the beloved saint. I am a sacrifice, my soul is a sacrifice, to the blessed vision of the beloved saint Guru. Pause. Your face is so beautiful, and the sound of your words impart intuitive wisdom. It is so long since this sparrow hawk has had even a glimpse of water. Blessed is that land where you dwell, O my friend, an intimate divine Guru. I am a sacrifice. I am forever a sacrifice to my friend, an intimate divine Guru. Pause. When I could not be with you for just one moment, the dark age of Kali Yuga dawned for me. When will I meet you, O my beloved Lord? I cannot endure the night, and sleep does not come without the sight of the beloved Guru's court. I am a sacrifice. My soul is a sacrifice to that true court of the beloved Guru. Pause. By good fortune, I have met the saint Guru. I have found the immortal Lord within the home of my own self. I will now serve you forever, and I shall never be separated from you, even for an instant. Servant Nanak is your slave, O beloved master. I am a sacrifice. My soul is a sacrifice. Servant Nanak is your slave, Lord. Pause. Rag Maj, Fifth Mahal. Sweet is that season when I remember you. Sublime is that work which is done for you. Blessed is that heart in which you dwell, O giver of all. You are the universal father of all, O my Lord and Master. Your nine treasures are an inexhaustible storehouse. Those unto whom you give are satisfied and fulfilled. They become your devotees, Lord. All place their hopes in you. You dwell deep within each and every heart. All share in your grace. None are beyond you. You yourself liberate the Gurmukhs. You yourself consign the self-willed Manmukhs to wander in reincarnation. Slave Nanak is a sacrifice to you. Your entire play is self-evident, Lord. Maj, Fifth Mahal. The unstruck melody resounds and resonates in peaceful ease. I rejoice in the eternal bliss of the word of the Shabad. In the cave of intuitive wisdom I sit, absorbed in the silent trance of the primal void. I have obtained my seat in the heavens. After wandering through many other homes and houses, I have returned to my own home and I have found what I was longing for. I am satisfied and fulfilled. O saints, the Guru has shown me the fearless Lord God. He himself is the king and he himself is the people. He himself is in nirvana and he himself indulges in pleasures. He himself sits on the throne of true justice, answering the cries and prayers of all. As I have seen him, so have I described him. This sublime essence comes only to one who knows the mystery of the Lord. His light merges into the light and he finds peace. O servant Nanak, this is all the extension of the One. Maj, Fifth Mahal. That house in which the soul bride has married her husband Lord, in that house, O my companions, sing the songs of rejoicing. Joy and celebrations decorate that house in which the husband Lord has adorned his soul bride. She is virtuous, and she is very fortunate. She is noble and tender-hearted. The happy soul bride is loved by her husband. She is beautiful, wise, and clever. That soul bride is the beloved of her husband, Lord. She is well-mannered, noble, and distinguished. She is decorated and adorned with wisdom. She is from a most respected family. She is the queen, adorned with the love of her husband, Lord. Her glory cannot be described. She melts in the embrace of her husband, Lord. Her marriage is eternal. Her husband is inaccessible and incomprehensible. O servant Nanak, his love is her only support. Maj, Fifth Mahal. I have searched and searched, seeking the blessed vision of his darshan. I traveled through all sorts of woods and forests. My Lord Hud is both absolute and related, unmanifest and manifest. Is there anyone who can come and unite me with him? People recite from memory the wisdom of the six schools of philosophy. They perform worship services, wear ceremonial religious marks on their foreheads, and take ritual cleansing baths at sacred shrines of pilgrimage. They perform the inner cleansing practice with water and adopt the 84 yogic postures. But still they find no peace in any of these. They chant and meditate, practicing austere self-discipline for years and years. They wander on journeys all over the earth, and yet their hearts are not at peace even for an instant. The yogi rises up and goes out over and over again. By his mercy, I have met the holy saint. My mind and body have been cooled and soothed. I have been blessed with patience and composure. The immortal Lord God has come to dwell within my heart. Nanak sings the songs of joy to the Lord. Maj, Fifth Mahal. The Supreme Lord God is infinite and divine. He is inaccessible, incomprehensible, invisible, and inscrutable. Merciful to the meek, sustainer of the world, Lord of the universe, meditating on the Lord, the Gurmukhs find salvation.

He is infinite and incomparable. He is awesome and all-powerful. He is forever the great giver. As Gurmukh, chant the Naam, the name of the Lord, and you shall be carried across. O Nanak, rare are those who know this state. Maj, fifth Mahal. As you command, I obey. As you give, I receive. You are the pride of the meek and the poor. You are everything. You are my beloved. I am a sacrifice to your creative power. By your will, we wander in the wilderness. By your will, we find the path. By your will, we become Gurmukh and sing the glorious praises of the Lord. By your will, we wander in doubt through countless lifetimes. Everything happens by your will. No one is foolish and no one is clever. Your will determines everything. You are inaccessible, incomprehensible, infinite, and unfathomable. Your value cannot be expressed. Please bless me with the dust of the saints, O my beloved. I have come and fallen at your door, O Lord, gazing upon the blessed vision of His darshan. My mind is fulfilled. O Nanak, with natural ease, I merge into Him. Maj, fifth Mahal. They forget the Lord and they suffer in pain. Afflicted with hunger, they run around in all directions. Meditating in remembrance on the Naam, they are happy forever. The Lord, merciful to the meek, bestows it upon them. The true Guru is absolutely all-powerful. When I dwell upon Him in my soul, all my sorrows depart. The sickness of anxiety and the disease of ego are cured. He Himself cherishes me. Like a child, I ask for everything. God is bountiful and beautiful. He never comes up empty. Again and again, I fall at His feet. He is merciful to the meek, the sustainer of the world. I am a sacrifice to the perfect true Guru, who has shattered all my bonds. With the Naam, the name of the Lord in my heart, I have been purified, O Nanak. His love has imbued me with nectar. Maj, fifth Mahal. O my love, sustainer of the world, merciful, loving Lord, profoundly deep, infinite Lord of the universe, highest of the high, unfathomable, infinite Lord and Master. Continually remembering you in deep meditation, I live. O destroyer of pain, priceless treasure, fearless, free of hate, unfathomable, immeasurable, of undying form, unborn, self-illumined, remembering you in meditation, my mind is filled with a deep and profound peace. The joyous Lord, the sustainer of the world, is my constant companion. He cherishes the high and the low. The nectar of the name satisfies my mind. As Gurmukh, I drink in the ambrosial nectar. In suffering and in comfort, I meditate on you, O beloved. I have obtained the sublime understanding from the Guru. You are Nanak's support, O my Lord and Master. Through your love, I swim across to the other side. Maj, fifth Mahal. Blessed is that time when I meet the true Guru. Gazing upon the fruitful vision of His darshan, I have been saved. Blessed are the hours, the minutes, and the seconds. Blessed is that union with Him. Making the effort, my mind has become pure. Walking on the Lord's path, my doubts have all been cast out. The true Guru has inspired me to hear the treasure of the Naam. All my illness has been dispelled. The word of your Bani is inside and outside as well. You yourself chant it and you yourself speak it. The Guru has said that He is one. All is the one. There shall never be any other. I drink in the Lord's ambrosial essence from the Guru. The Lord's name has become my clothing and food. The name is my delight. The name is my play and entertainment. O Nanak, I have made the name my enjoyment. Maj, fifth Mahal. I beg of all the saints, please give me the merchandise. I offer my prayers. I have forsaken my pride. I am a sacrifice, hundreds of thousands of times a sacrifice, and I pray. Please give me the dust of the feet of the saints. You are the giver. You are the architect of destiny. You are all-powerful, the giver of eternal peace. You bless everyone.

please bring my life to fulfillment. The body temple is sanctified by the blessed vision of your darshan, and thus the impregnable fort of the soul is conquered. You are the giver, you are the architect of destiny. There is no other warrior as great as you. I applied the dust of the feet of the saints to my face. My evil-mindedness disappeared along with my misfortune and false-mindedness. I sit in the true home of myself. I sing his glorious praises. O Nanak, my falsehood has vanished. Maj, Fifth Mahal. I shall never forget you. You are such a great giver. Please grant your grace and imbue me with the love of devotional worship. If it pleases you, let me meditate on you day and night. Please grant me this gift. Into this blind clay you have infused awareness. Everything everywhere which you have given is good. Bliss, joyful celebrations, wondrous plays and entertainment, whatever pleases you comes to pass. Everything we receive is a gift from him. The 36 delicious foods to eat, cozy beds, cooling breezes, peaceful joy, and the experience of pleasure. Give me that state of mind by which I may not forget you. Give me that understanding by which I may meditate on you. I sing your glorious praises with each and every breath. Nanak takes the support of the Guru's feet. Maj, Fifth Mahal. To praise you is to follow your command and your will. That which pleases you is spiritual wisdom and meditation. That which pleases God is chanting and meditation. To be in harmony with his will is perfect spiritual wisdom. He alone sings your ambrosial nam who is pleasing to your mind, O my Lord and Master. You belong to the saints, and the saints belong to you. The minds of the saints are attuned to you, O my Lord and Master. You cherish and nurture the saints. The saints play with you, O sustainer of the world. Your saints are very dear to you. You are the breath of life of the saints. My mind is a sacrifice to those saints who know you and are pleasing to your mind. In their company, I have found a lasting peace. Nanak is satisfied and fulfilled with the sublime essence of the Lord. Maj, Fifth Mahal. You are the ocean of water, and I am your fish. Your name is the drop of water, and I am a thirsty sparrowhawk. You are my hope, and you are my thirst. My mind is absorbed in you, just as the baby is satisfied by drinking milk, and the poor person is pleased by seeing wealth, and the thirsty person is refreshed by drinking cool water. So is this mind drenched with delight in the Lord. Just as the darkness is lit up by the lamp, and the hopes of the wife are fulfilled by thinking about her husband, and people are filled with bliss upon meeting their beloved, so is my mind imbued with the Lord's love. The saints have set me upon the Lord's path. By the grace of the holy saint, I have been attuned to the Lord. The Lord is mine, and I am the slave of the Lord. O Nanak, the Guru has blessed me with the true word of the Shabad. Maj, Fifth Mahal. The ambrosial nam, the name of the Lord, is eternally pure. The Lord is the giver of peace and the dispeller of sorrow. I have seen and tasted all other flavors, but to my mind the subtle essence of the Lord is the sweetest of all. Whoever drinks this in is satisfied. Whoever obtains the sublime essence of the Nam becomes immortal. The treasure of the Nam is obtained by one whose mind is filled with the word of the Guru Shabad. One who obtains the sublime essence of the Lord is satisfied and fulfilled. One who obtains this flavor of the Lord does not waver. One who has this destiny written on his forehead obtains the name of the Lord, Har Har. The Lord has come into the hands of the one, the Guru, who has blessed so many with good fortune. Attached to him, a great many have been liberated. The Gurmukh obtains the treasure of the Nam, says Nanak. Those who see the Lord are very rare. Maj, Fifth Mahal. My Lord, Har, Har, Har is the nine treasures, the supernatural spiritual powers of the Siddhas, wealth and prosperity. He is the deep and profound treasure of life. Hundreds of thousands, even millions of pleasures and delights are enjoyed by

0: one who falls at the Guru's feet. Gazing upon the blessed vision of his darshan, all are sanctified and all family and friends are saved. By Guru's grace, I meditate on the inaccessible and unfathomable true Lord, the one, the Guru, who is sought by all. Only a few, by great good fortune, receive his darshan. His place is lofty, infinite, and unfathomable. The Guru has shown me that palace. Your ambrosial name is deep and profound. That person is liberated in whose heart you dwell. The Guru cuts away all his bonds. O servant Nanak, he is absorbed in the poise of intuitive peace. Maj, Fifth Mahal. By God's grace, I meditate on the Lord, Hud, Hud. By God's kindness, I sing the songs of joy. While standing and sitting, while sleeping and while awake, meditate on the Lord all your life. The holy saint has given me the medicine of the Nam. The residues of my mistakes have been cut out and I have become pure. I am filled with bliss and all my pains have been taken away. All my suffering has been dispelled. One who has my beloved on his side is liberated from the world ocean. One who recognizes the Guru practices truth. Why should he be afraid? Since I found the company of the holy and met the Guru, the demon of pride has departed. With each and every breath, Nanak sings the Lord's praises. The true Guru has covered my sins. Maj, Fifth Mahal. Through and through, the Lord is intermingled with his servant. God, the giver of peace, cherishes his servant. I carry the water, wave the fan, and grind the grain for the servant of my Lord and Master. God has cut the noose from around my neck. He has placed me in his service. The Lord and Master's command is pleasing to the mind of his servant. He does that which pleases his Lord and Master. Inwardly and outwardly, the servant knows his Lord. You are the all-knowing Lord and Master. You know all ways and means. The servant of the Lord and Master enjoys the love and affection of the Lord. That which belongs to the Lord and Master belongs to his servant. The servant becomes distinguished in association with his Lord and Master. He whom the Lord and Master dresses in the robes of honor is not called to answer for his account any longer. Nanak is a sacrifice to that servant. He is the pearl of the deep and unfathomable ocean of God. Maj, Fifth Mahal. Everything is within the home of the self. There is nothing beyond. One who searches outside is deluded by doubt. By Guru's grace, one who has found the Lord within is happy, inwardly and outwardly. Slowly, gently, drop by drop, the stream of nectar trickles down within. The mind drinks it in, hearing and reflecting on the word of the Shabbat. It enjoys bliss and ecstasy day and night and plays with the Lord forever and ever. I was separated and cut off from the Lord for so many lifetimes. By the grace of the holy saint, the dried up branches have blossomed forth again in their greenery. I have obtained the sublime understanding, and I meditate on the Nam. As Gurmukh, I have met the Lord. As the waves of water merge again with the water, so does my light merge again into the light. Says Nanak, the veil of illusion has been cut away, and I shall not go out wandering any more. Maj, Fifth Mahal. I am a sacrifice to those who have heard of you. I am a sacrifice to those whose tongues speak of you. Again and again, I am a sacrifice to those who meditate on you with mind and body. I wash the feet of those who walk upon your path. With my eyes, I long to behold those kind people. I offer my mind to those friends who have met the Guru and found God. Very fortunate are those who know you. In the midst of all, they remain detached and balanced in nirvana. In the sadsangit, the company of the holy, they cross over the terrifying world ocean and conquer all their evil passions. My mind has entered their sanctuary. I have renounced my pride and my own strength and the darkness of emotional attachment. Please bless Nanak with the gift of the Nam. the name of the inaccessible and unfathomable God. Maj Fifth Mahal, you are the tree, your branches have blossomed forth. From the very small and subtle, you have become huge and manifest. You are the ocean of water, and you are the foam and the bubbles on its surface. I cannot see any other except you, Lord. You are the thread, and you are the beads. You are the knot, and you are the primary bead of the mala. In the beginning, in the middle, and in the end, there is God. I cannot see any other except you, Lord. You transcend all qualities, and you possess the supreme qualities. You are the giver of peace. You are detached in nirvana. You are the enjoyer imbued with love. You yourself know your own ways. You dwell upon yourself. You are the master, and then again you are the servant. O God, you yourself are the manifest and the unmanifest. Slave Nanak sings your glorious praises forever. Please, just for a moment, bless him with your glance of grace. Maj Fifth Mahal. Blessed are those words by which the Naam is chanted. Rare are those who know this by Guru's grace. Blessed is that time when one sings and hears the Lord's name. Blessed and approved is the coming of such a one. Those eyes which behold the blessed vision of the Lord's darshan are approved and accepted. Those hands which write the praises of the Lord are good. Those feet which walk in the Lord's way are beautiful. I am a sacrifice to that congregation in which the Lord is recognized. Listen, O my beloved friends and companions, in the satsang at the company of the holy, you shall be saved in an instant. The residues of your sinful mistakes will be cut out. Your mind will be immaculate and pure. Your comings and goings shall cease. With my palms pressed together, I offer this prayer. Please bless me with your mercy and save this sinking stone. God has become merciful to Nanak. God is pleasing to Nanak's mind. Maj Fifth Mahal. The word of your Bani, Lord, is ambrosial nectar. Hearing it again and again, I am elevated to the supreme heights. The burning within me has been extinguished, and my mind has been cooled and soothed by the blessed vision of the true Guru. Happiness is obtained and sorrow runs far away when the saints chant the Lord's name. The sea, the dry land, and the lakes are filled with the water of the Lord's name. No place is left empty. The Creator has showered His kindness. He cherishes and nurtures all beings and creatures. He is merciful, kind, and compassionate. All are satisfied and fulfilled through him. The woods, the meadows, and the three worlds are rendered green. The doer of all did this in an instant. As Gurmukh, Nanak meditates on the one who fulfills the desires of the mind. Maj Fifth Mahal, you are my father and you are my mother. You are my relative and you are my brother. You are my protector everywhere. Why should I feel any fear or anxiety? By your grace, I recognize you. You are my shelter and you are my honor. Without you, there is no other. The entire universe is the arena of your play. You have created all beings and creatures. As it pleases you, you assign tasks to one and all. All things are your doing. We can do nothing ourselves. Meditating on the Naam, I have found great peace. Singing the glorious praises of the Lord, my mind is cooled and soothed. Through the perfect Guru, congratulations are pouring in. Nanak is victorious of the arduous battlefield of life. Maj Fifth Mahal. God is the breath of life of my soul, the support of my mind. His devotees live by singing the glorious praises of the Infinite Lord. The ambrosial name of the Lord is the treasure of excellence. Meditating on the Lord's name, I have found peace. One whose heart's desires lead him from his own home to the Sad Sangat, the company of the holy, shall be rid of the cycle of birth and death. His hopes and desires are fulfilled when he gains the blessed vision of the Guru's darshan. The limits of the inaccessible and unfathomable Lord cannot be known. The seekers, the siddhas, those beings of miraculous spiritual powers and the spiritual teachers, all meditate on him. Thus their egos are erased and their doubts are dispelled. The Guru has enlightened their minds. I chant the name of the Lord, the treasure of bliss, joy, salvation, intuitive peace, and poise. When my Lord and Master blessed me with his mercy, O Nanak, then his name entered the home of my mind. Maj, Fifth Mahal. Hearing of you, I live. You are my beloved, my Lord and Master, utterly great. You alone know your ways. I grasp your support, Lord of the world. Singing your glorious praises, my mind is rejuvenated. Hearing your sermon, all filth is removed. Joining the Sad Sangat, the company of the holy, I meditate forever on the merciful Lord. I dwell on my God with each and every breath. This understanding has been implanted within my mind by Guru's grace. By your grace, the divine light has dawned. The merciful Lord cherishes everyone. True, true, true is that God. Forever, forever, and ever he himself is. Your playful ways are revealed, O my beloved. Beholding them, Nanak is enraptured. Maj, Fifth Mahal. By his command, the rain begins to fall. The saints and friends have met to chant the Nam. Serene tranquility and peaceful ease have come. God himself has brought a deep and profound peace. God has produced everything in great abundance. Granting his grace, God has satisfied all. Bless us with your gifts, O my great giver. All beings and creatures are satisfied. True is the Master, and true is his name. By Guru's grace, I meditate forever on him. The fear of birth and death has been dispelled. Emotional attachment, sorrow, and suffering have been erased. With each and every breath, Nanak praises the Lord. Meditating in remembrance on the name, all bonds are cut away. One's hopes are fulfilled in an instant, chanting the glorious praises of the Lord. Had, had, had. Maj, Fifth Mahal. Come, dear friends, saints, and companions. Let us join together and sing the glorious praises of the inaccessible and infinite Lord. Those who sing and hear these praises are liberated. So let us meditate on the one who created us. The sinful residues of countless incarnations depart, and we receive the fruits of the mind's desires. So meditate on that Lord, our true Lord and Master, who gives sustenance to all. Chanting the Nam, all pleasures are obtained. All fears are erased, meditating on the name of the Lord, Had, Had. One who serves the Lord swims across to the other side, and all his affairs are resolved. I have come to your sanctuary. If it pleases you, unite me with you. Shower your mercy upon me, God. Let me be committed to devotional worship. Nanak drinks in the ambrosial nectar of truth. Maj, Fifth Mahal. The Lord of the universe, the support of the earth, has become merciful. The rain is falling everywhere. He is merciful to the meek, always kind and gentle. The Creator has brought cooling relief. He cherishes all his beings and creatures as the mother cares for her children. The destroyer of pain, the ocean of peace, the Lord and Master gives sustenance to all. The merciful Lord is totally pervading and permeating the water and the land. I am forever devoted, a sacrifice to him. Night and day, I always meditate on him. In an instant, he saves all. God himself protects all. He drives out all sorrow and suffering. Chanting the Nam, the name of the Lord, the mind and body are rejuvenated. O Nanak, God has bestowed his glance of grace. Maj, Fifth Mahal. Where the Nam, the name of God, the beloved, is chanted, those barren places become mansions of gold. Where the Nam, the name of my Lord, of the universe, is not chanted, those towns are like the barren wilderness. One who meditates as he eats dry bread sees the blessed Lord inwardly and outwardly. Know this well, that one who eats and eats while practicing evil is like a field of poisonous plants. One who does not feel love for the saints misbehaves in the company of the wicked Shaktas, the faithless cynics. He wastes this human body so difficult to obtain. In his ignorance, he tears up his own roots. I see your sanctuary, O my Lord, merciful to the meek, ocean of peace, my Guru, sustainer of the world. Shower your mercy upon Nanak that he may sing your glorious praises. Please preserve my honor. Manj, Fifth Mahal. I cherish in my heart the feet of my Lord and Master. All my troubles and sufferings have run away. The music of intuitive peace, poise, and tranquility wells up within. I dwell in the Sad Sangat, the company of the holy. The bonds of love with the Lord are never broken. The Lord is totally permeating and pervading inside and out. Meditating in remembrance on Him, singing His glorious praises, the noose of death is cut away. The ambrosial nectar, the unstruck melody of Gurbani, rains down continually. Deep within my mind and body, peace and tranquility have come. Your humble servants remain satisfied and fulfilled. And the true Guru blesses them with encouragement and comfort. We are His, and from Him we receive our rewards. Showering His mercy upon us, God has united us with Him. Our comings and goings have ended, and through great good fortune, O Nanak, our hopes are fulfilled. Maj, Fifth Mahal. The rain has fallen. I have found the transcendent Lord God. All beings and creatures dwell in peace. Suffering has been dispelled and true happiness has dawned. As we meditate on the name of the Lord, Hud, Hud, the one to whom we belong cherishes and nurtures us. The Supreme Lord God has become our protector. My Lord and Master has heard my prayer. My efforts have been rewarded. He is the giver of all souls. By Guru's grace, He blesses us with His glance of grace. The beings in the water, on the land, and in the sky are all satisfied. I wash the feet of the holy. He is the fulfiller of the desires of the mind. Forever and ever I am a sacrifice to Him. O Nanak, the destroyer of pain has given this gift. I am imbued with the love of the delightful Lord. Maj, Fifth Mahal. Mind and body are yours. All wealth is yours. You are my God, my Lord and Master. Body and soul and all riches are yours. Yours is the power, O Lord of the world. Forever and ever you are the giver of peace. I bow down and fall at your feet. I act as it pleases you, and you cause me to act, kind and compassionate, dear Lord. O God, from you I receive. You are my decoration. Whatever you give me brings me happiness. Wherever you keep me is heaven. You are the cherisher of all. Meditating in remembrance, Nanak has found peace. 24 hours a day I sing your glorious praises. All my hopes and desires are fulfilled. I shall never again suffer sorrow.
1: Maj, Fifth Channel of Light. The Supreme Lord God has unleashed the rain clouds over the sea and over the land, over all the earth's surface, in all directions He has brought the rain. Peace has come, and the thirst of all has been quenched. There is joy and ecstasy everywhere. He is the giver of peace, the destroyer of pain. He gives and forgives all beings. He Himself nurtures and cherishes His creation. I fall at His feet and surrender to Him. Seeking His sanctuary, salvation is obtained. With each and every breath, I meditate on the Lord's name. Without Him, there is no other Lord and Master. All places belong to him. Yours is the honor, God, and yours is the power. You are the true Lord and Master, the ocean of excellence. Servant Nanak utters this prayer, may I meditate on you 24 hours a day. Maj, fifth channel of light. All happiness comes when God is pleased. The feet of the perfect Guru dwell in my mind. I am intuitively absorbed in the state of samadhi deep within. God alone knows this sweet pleasure. My Lord and Master is inaccessible and unfathomable. Deep within each and every heart, he dwells near and close at hand. He is always detached. He is the giver of souls. How rare is that person who understands his own self. This is the sign of union with God. In the mind, the command of the true Lord is recognized. Intuitive peace and poise, contentment, enduring satisfaction and bliss come through the pleasure of the Master's will. God, the great giver, has given me his hand. He has erased all the sickness of birth and death. O Nanak, those whom God has made his slaves rejoice in the pleasure of singing the kirtan of the Lord's praises. Maj, fifth channel of light. The life of the world, the sustainer of the earth, has showered his mercy. The Guru's feet have come to dwell within my mind. The Creator has made me his own. He has destroyed the city of sorrow. The True One abides within my mind and body. No place seems difficult to me now. All the evildoers and enemies have now become my friends. I long only for my Lord and Master. Whatever he does all by himself. No one can know his ways. He himself is the helper and support of his saints. God has cast out my doubts and delusions. His lotus feet are the support of his humble servants. 24 hours a day, they deal in the name of the Lord. In peace and pleasure, they sing the glorious praises of the Lord of the universe. O Nanak, God is permeating everywhere. Maj, fifth channel of light. True is that temple within which one meditates on the true Lord. Blessed is that heart within which the Lord's glorious praises are sung. Beautiful is that land where the Lord's humble servants dwell. I am a sacrifice to the true name. The extent of the true Lord's greatness cannot be known. His creative power and his bounties cannot be described. Your humble servants live by meditating on you. Their minds treasure the true word of the Shabad. The praises of the true one are obtained by great good fortune. By Guru's grace, the glorious praises of the Lord are sung. Those who are imbued with your love are pleasing to you. The true name is their banner and insignia. No one knows the limits of the true Lord. In all places and interspaces, the true one is pervading. O Nanak, meditate forever on the true one, the searcher of hearts, the knower of all. Maj, fifth channel of light. Beautiful is the night and beautiful is the day when one joins the society of saints and chants the ambrosial nam. If you remember the Lord in meditation for a moment, even for an instant, then your life will become fruitful and prosperous. Remembering the nam, the name of the Lord, all sinful mistakes are erased. Inwardly and outwardly, the Lord God is always with us. Fear, dread, and doubt have been dispelled by the perfect Guru. Now I see God everywhere. God is all-powerful, vast, lofty, and infinite. The Nam is overflowing with the nine treasures. In the beginning, in the middle, and in the end there is God. Nothing else even comes close to him. Take pity on me, O my Lord, merciful to the meek. I am a beggar, begging for the dust of the feet of the holy. servant Nanak begs for this gift. Let me meditate on the Lord forever and ever. Maj, fifth channel of light. You are here and you are hereafter. All beings and creatures were created by you. Without you, there is no other, O Creator. You are my support and my protection. The tongue lives by chanting and meditating on the Lord's name. The Supreme Lord God is the inner knower, the searcher of hearts. Those who serve the Lord find peace. They do not lose their lives in the gamble. Your humble servant who obtains the medicine of the Nam is rid of the illnesses and countless lifetimes and incarnations. So sing the kirtan of the Lord's praises day and night. This is the most fruitful occupation. Bestowing his glance of grace, he has adorned his slave. Deep within each and every heart, the Supreme Lord is humbly worshipped. Without the One, there is no other at all. O Baba Nanak, this is the most excellent wisdom. Maj, fifth channel of light. My mind and body are imbued with love for the Lord. I sacrifice everything for Him. 24 hours a day, sing the glorious praises of the Lord of the universe. Do not forget Him even for one breath. He is a companion, a friend, and a beloved of mine, who reflects upon the Lord's name in the company of the holy. In the Sadsangat, the company of the holy, cross over the world ocean, and the noose of death shall be cut away. The four cardinal blessings are obtained by serving the Lord. The Elysian tree, the source of all blessings, is meditation on the unseen and unknowable Lord. The Guru has cut out the sinful mistakes of sexual desire and anger, and my hopes have been fulfilled. That mortal who is blessed by perfect destiny meets the Lord, the sustainer of the universe, in the company of the holy. O Nanak, if the Nam, the name of the Lord, dwells within the mind, one is approved and accepted, whether he is a householder or a renunciate. Maj, fifth channel of light. Meditating on the Nam, the name of the Lord, my heart is filled with peace. By his grace, his devotees become famous and acclaimed. Joining the society of the saints, I chant the name of the Lord, Hud, Hud. The disease of laziness has disappeared. O siblings of destiny, the nine treasures are found in the home of the Lord. He comes to meet those who deserve it by their past actions. The perfect transcendent Lord is spiritual wisdom and meditation. God is all-powerful to do all things. In an instant, he establishes and disestablishes. He himself is the one, and he himself is the many. Filth does not stick to the giver, the life of the world. Gazing upon the blessed vision of his darshan, the pain of separation departs. Holding on to the hem of his robe, the entire universe is saved. He himself causes his name to be chanted. The boat of the Guru is found by his grace. O Nanak, such blessed destiny is preordained. Maj, fifth channel of light. People do whatever the Lord inspires them to do. Wherever he keeps us is a good place. That person is clever and honorable, unto whom the hukam of the Lord's command seems sweet. Everything is strung upon the one string of the Lord. Those whom the Lord attaches are attached to his feet. Those whose inverted lotus of the crown chakra is illuminated see the Immaculate Lord everywhere. Only you yourself know your glory. You yourself recognize your own self. I am a sacrifice to your saints who have crushed their sexual desire, anger, and greed. You have no hatred or vengeance. Your saints are immaculate and pure. Seeing them, all sins depart. Nanak lives by meditating on the Nam. His stubborn doubt and fear have departed. Maj, fifth channel of light. One who asks for a false gift shall not take even an instant to die, but one who continually serves the Supreme Lord God and meets the Guru is said to be immortal. One whose mind is dedicated to loving devotional worship sings his glorious praises night and day and remains forever awake and aware. Taking him by the hand, the Lord and Master merges into himself that person upon whose forehead such destiny is written. His lotus feet dwell in the minds of his devotees. Without the transcendent Lord, all are plundered. I long for the dust of the feet of his humble servants. The name of the true Lord is my decoration. Standing up and sitting down, I sing the name of the Lord, Hud, Hud. Meditating in remembrance on him, I obtain my eternal husband, Lord. God has become merciful to Nanak. I cheerfully accept your will. Rag Maj Ashtapaniya, first channel of light, first house. One universal creator God, by the grace of the true Guru. By his command, all are attuned to the word of the Shabad, and all are called to the mansion of his presence, the true court of the Lord. O my true Lord and Master, merciful to the meek, my mind is pleased and appeased by the truth. I am a sacrifice. My soul is a sacrifice to those who are adorned with the word of the Shabad. The ambrosial Nam, the name of the Lord, is forever the giver of peace. Through the Guru's teachings, it dwells in the mind. Pause. No one is mine, and I am no one else's. The true Lord and Master of the three worlds is mine. Acting in egotism, so very many have died. After making mistakes, they later repent and regret. Those who recognize the hukam of the Lord's command chant the glorious praises of the Lord. Through the word of the Guru's Shabad, they are glorified with the Nam. Everyone's account is kept in the true court, and through the beauty of the Nam they are saved. The self-willed manmukhs are deluded. They find no place of rest. Bound and gagged at death's door, they are brutally beaten. Without the name, there are no companions or friends. Liberation comes only by meditating on the Nam. By false Shaktas, the faithless cynics do not like the truth. Bound by duality, they come and go in reincarnation. No one can erase pre-recorded destiny. The Gurmukhs are liberated. In this world of her parents' house, the young bride did not know her husband. Through falsehood, she has been separated from him, and she cries out in misery. Defrauded by demerits, she does not find the mansion of the Lord's presence, but through virtuous actions, her demerits are forgiven. She who knows her beloved in her parents' house as Gurmukh comes to understand the essence of reality. She contemplates her Lord. Her comings and goings cease, and she is absorbed in the true name. The Gurmukhs understand and describe the indescribable. True is our Lord and Master. He loves the truth. Nanak offers this true prayer. Singing his glorious praises, I merge with the true one. Maj, third channel of light, first house. By his mercy we meet the true Guru. Center your awareness on seva, selfless service, and focus your consciousness on the word of the Shabad. Subduing your ego, you shall find a lasting peace, and your emotional attachment to Maya will be dispelled. I am a sacrifice. My soul is a sacrifice. I am totally devoted to the true Guru. Through the Guru's teachings, the divine light has dawned. I sing the glorious praises of the Lord night and day. Pause. Search your body and mind and find the name. Restrain your wandering mind and keep it in check. Night and day, sing the songs of the Guru's Bani. Worship the Lord with intuitive devotion. Within this body are countless objects. The Gurmukh attains truth and comes to see them. Beyond the 9 gates, the 10th gate is found and liberation is obtained. The unstruck melody of the Shabad vibrates. True is the Master and true is his name. By Guru's grace, he comes to dwell within the mind. Night and day remain attuned to the Lord's love forever, and you shall obtain understanding in the true court. Those who do not understand the nature of sin and virtue are attached to duality. They wander around deluded. The ignorant and blind people do not know the way. They come and go in reincarnation over and over again. Serving the Guru, I have found eternal peace. My ego has been silenced and subdued. Through the Guru's teachings, the darkness has been dispelled and the heavy doors have been opened. Subduing my ego, I have enshrined the Lord within my mind. I focus my consciousness on the Guru's feet forever. By Guru's grace, my mind and body are immaculate and pure. I meditate on the Immaculate Nam, the name of the Lord. From birth to death, everything is for you. You bestow greatness upon those whom you have forgiven. O Nanak, meditating forever on the Nam, you shall be blessed in both birth and death. Maj, Third Channel of Light. My God is immaculate, inaccessible, and infinite. Without a scale, he weighs the universe. One who becomes Gurmukh understands. Chanting his glorious praises, he is absorbed into the Lord of virtue. I am a sacrifice. My soul is a sacrifice to those whose minds are filled with the name of the Lord. Those who are committed to truth remain awake and aware night and day. They are honored in the true court. Pause. He himself hears, and he himself sees. Those upon whom he casts his glance of grace become acceptable. They are attached whom the Lord himself attaches. As Gurmukh, they live the truth. Those whom the Lord himself misleads, whose hand can they take? That which is preordained cannot be erased. Those who meet the true Guru are very fortunate and blessed. Through perfect karma, he is met. The young bride is fast asleep in her parents' home night and day. She has forgotten her husband, Lord. Because of her faults and demerits, she is abandoned. She wanders around continually crying out night and day. Without her husband, Lord, she cannot get any sleep. In this world of her parents' home, she may come to know the giver of peace if she subdues her ego and recognizes the word of the Guru's Shabad. Her bed is beautiful. She ravishes and enjoys her husband, Lord, forever. She is adorned with the decorations of truth. He created the 8.4 million species of beings. Those upon whom he casts his grants of grace come to meet the Guru. Shedding their sins, his servants are forever pure. At the true court, they are beautified by the Nam, the name of the Lord. When they are called to settle their accounts, who will answer then? There shall be no peace then from counting out by twos and threes. The Lord God himself forgives, and having forgiven, he unites them with himself. He himself does, and he himself causes all to be done. Through the Shabad, the word of the perfect Guru, he is met. O Nanak, through the Nam, greatness is obtained. He himself unites in his union. Maj, Third Channel of Light. The one Lord himself moves about imperceptibly. As Gurmukh, I see him, and then this mind is pleased and uplifted. Renouncing desire, I have found intuitive peace and poise. I have enshrined the One within my mind. I am a sacrifice. My soul is a sacrifice to those who focus their consciousness on the One. Through the Guru's teachings, my mind has come to its only home. It is imbued with the true color of the Lord's love. Pause. This world is deluded. You yourself have deluded it. Forgetting the One, it has become engrossed in duality. Night and day it wanders around endlessly, deluded by doubt. Without the Name, it suffers in pain. Those who are attuned to the love of the Lord, the architect of destiny by serving the Guru, they are known throughout the four ages. Those upon whom the Lord bestows greatness are absorbed in the name of the Lord. Being in love with Maya, they do not think of the Lord. Bound and gagged in the city of death, they suffer in terrible pain. Blind and deaf, they see nothing at all. The self-willed manmukhs rot away in sin. Those whom you attach to your love are attuned to your love. Through loving devotional worship, they become pleasing to your mind. They serve the true Guru, the giver of eternal peace, and all their desires are fulfilled. O dear Lord, I seek your sanctuary forever. You yourself forgive us and bless us with glorious greatness. The messenger of death does not draw near those who meditate on the name of the Lord, Hud, Hud. Night and day they are attuned to his love. They are pleasing to the Lord. My God merges with them and unites them in union. Forever and ever, O true Lord, I seek the protection of your sanctuary. You yourself inspire us to understand the truth. Those who know the truth are absorbed in the truth. They sing the Lord's glorious praises and speak the truth. O Nanak, those who are attuned to the Nam remain unattached and balanced. In the home of the inner self, they are absorbed in the primal trance of deep meditation. Maj, Third Channel of Light. One who dies in the word of the Shabad is truly dead. Death does not crush him, and pain does not afflict him. His light merges and is absorbed into the light when he hears and merges in the truth. I am a sacrifice. My soul is a sacrifice to the Lord's name, which brings us to glory. One who serves the true Guru and focuses his consciousness on truth, following the Guru's teachings, is absorbed in intuitive peace and poise. Pause. This human body is transitory, and transitory are the garments it wears. Attached to duality, no one attains the mansion of the Lord's presence. Night and day and night, they burn. Without her husband Lord, the soul bride suffers in terrible pain. Her body and her status shall not go with her to the world hereafter. Where she is called to answer for her account, there she shall be emancipated only by true actions. Those who serve the true Guru shall prosper. Here and hereafter they are absorbed in the Nam. She who adorns herself with the love and the fear of God, by Guru's grace obtains the mansion of the Lord's presence as her home. Night and day and night, she constantly ravishes and enjoys her beloved. She is dyed the permanent color of his love. The husband Lord abides with everyone always. But how rare are those few who, by Guru's grace, obtain his glance of grace. My God is the highest of the high. Granting his grace, he merges us into himself. This world is asleep in emotional attachment to Maya. Forgetting the Nam, the name of the Lord, it ultimately comes to ruin. The one who put it to sleep shall also awaken it. Through the Guru's teachings, understanding dawns. One who drinks in this nectar shall have his delusions dispelled. By Guru's grace, the state of liberation is attained. One who is imbued with devotion to the Lord remains always balanced and detached. Subduing selfishness and conceit, he is united with the Lord. He himself creates, and he himself assigns us to our tasks. He himself gives sustenance to the 8.4 million species of beings. O Nanak, Those who meditate on the Nam are attuned to truth. They do that which

which is pleasing to his will. Maj, third channel of light. Diamonds and rubies are produced deep within the self. They are assayed and valued through the word of the Guru's Shabad. Those who have gathered truth speak truth. They apply the touchstone of truth. I am a sacrifice. My soul is a sacrifice to those who enshrine the word of the Guru's Bani within their minds. In the midst of darkness of the world, they obtain the Immaculate One, and their light merges into the light. Pause. Within this body are countless vast vistas. The Immaculate Nam is totally inaccessible and infinite. He alone becomes Gurmukh and obtains it, whom the Lord forgives and unites with himself. My Lord and Master implants the truth. By Guru's grace, one's consciousness is attached to the truth. The truest of the true is pervading everywhere. The true ones merge in truth. The true carefree Lord is my beloved. He cuts out our sinful mistakes and evil actions. With love and affection, meditate forever on him. He implants the fear of God and loving devotional worship within us. Devotional worship is true if it pleases the true Lord. He himself bestows it. He does not regret it later. He alone is the giver of all beings. The Lord kills with the word of his Shabad and then revives. Other than you, Lord, nothing is mine. I serve you, Lord, and I praise you. You unite me with yourself, O true God. Through perfect good karma, you are obtained. For me, there is no other like you. By your glance of grace, my body is blessed and sanctified. Night and day, the Lord takes care of us and protects us. The Gurmukhs are absorbed in intuitive peace and poise. For me, there is no other as great as you. You yourself create, and you yourself destroy. You yourself create, destroy, and adorn. O Nanak, we are adorned and embellished with the Nam. Maj, third channel of light. He is the enjoyer of all hearts. The invisible, inaccessible, and infinite is pervading everywhere. Meditating on my Lord God through the word of the Guru's Shabad, I am intuitively absorbed in truth. I am a sacrifice. My soul is a sacrifice to those who implant the word of the Guru's Shabad in their minds. When someone understands the Shabad, then he wrestles with his own mind. Subduing his desires, he merges with the Lord. Pause. The five enemies are plundering the world. The blind, self-willed Manmukhs do not understand or appreciate this. Those who become Gurmukh, their houses are protected. The five enemies are destroyed by the Shabad. The Gurmukhs are forever imbued with the love for the True One. They serve God with intuitive ease. Night and day they are intoxicated with His love. Meeting with their Beloved, they sing the glorious praises of the True One. They are honored in the court of the Lord. First, the One created Himself. Second, the sense of duality. Third, the three-phased Maya. The fourth state, the highest, is obtained by the Gurmukh who practices truth and only truth. Everything which is pleasing to the true Lord is true. Those who know the truth merge in intuitive peace and poise. The lifestyle of the Gurmukh is to serve the true Lord. He goes and blends with the true Lord. Without the true One, there is no other at all. Attached to duality, the world is distracted and distressed to death. One who becomes Gurmukh knows only the One. Serving the One, peace is obtained. All beings and creatures are in the protection of your sanctuary. You place the chessmen on the board. You see the imperfect and the perfect as well. Night and day you cause people to act. You unite them in union with yourself. You yourself unite, and you see yourself close at hand. You yourself

nectar. Bathing in it, the mind is washed clean of all filth. Pause. Your limits, O true Lord, are not known to anyone. Rare are those who, by Guru's grace, focus their consciousness on you. Praising you, I am never satisfied. Such is the hunger I feel for the true name. I see only the one and no other. By Guru's grace, I drink in the ambrosial nectar. My thirst is quenched by the word of the Guru's Shabad. I am absorbed in intuitive peace and poise. The priceless jewel is discarded like straw. The blind, self-willed manmukhs are attached to the love of duality. As they plant, so do they harvest. They shall not obtain peace even in their dreams. Those who are blessed with His mercy find the Lord. The word of the Guru's Shabad abides in the mind. Night and day, they remain in the fear of God. Conquering their fears, their doubts are dispelled. Dispelling their doubts, they find a lasting peace. By Guru's grace, the supreme status is attained. Deep within, they are pure, and their words are pure as well. Intuitively, they sing the glorious praises of the Lord. They recite the Smritis, the Shastras, and the Vedas. But deluded by doubt, they do not understand the essence of reality. Without serving the true Guru, they find no peace. They earn only pain and misery. The Lord Himself acts. Unto whom should we complain? How can anyone complain that the Lord has made a mistake? O Nanak, the Lord Himself does and causes things to be done. Chanting the Nam, we are absorbed in the Nam. Maj, third channel of light. He Himself imbues us with His love, with effortless ease. Through the word of the Guru's Shabad, we are dyed in the color of the Lord's love. This mind and body are so imbued, and this tongue is dyed in the deep crimson color of the poppy. Through the love and the fear of God, we are dyed in His color. I am a sacrifice, my soul is a sacrifice to those who enshrine the fearless Lord within their minds. By Guru's grace, I meditate on the fearless Lord. The Shabad has carried me across the poisonous world ocean. Pause. The idiotic, self-willed manmukhs try to be clever, but in spite of their bathing and washing, they shall not be acceptable. As they come, so shall they go, regretting the mistakes they made. The blind, self-willed manmukhs do not understand anything. Death was preordained for them when they came into the world, but they do not understand. The self-willed manmukhs may practice religious rituals, but they do not obtain the name. Without the name, they lose this life in vain. The practice of truth is the essence of the Shabad. Through the perfect Guru, the gate of salvation is found. So night and day, listen to the word of the Guru's Bani and the Shabad. Let yourself be colored by this love. The tongue, imbued with the Lord's essence, delights in His love. My mind and body are enticed by the Lord's sublime love. I have easily obtained my darling beloved. I am intuitively absorbed in celestial peace. Those who have the Lord's love within sing His glorious praises. Through the word of the Guru's Shabad, they are intuitively absorbed in celestial peace. I am forever a sacrifice to those who dedicate their consciousness to the Guru's service. The true Lord is pleased with truth and only truth. By Guru's grace, one's inner being is deeply imbued with His love. Sitting in that blessed place, sing the glorious praises of the Lord, who Himself inspires us to accept His truth. That one, upon whom the Lord casts His glance of grace, obtains it. By Guru's grace, egotism departs. O Nanak, that one within whose mind the name dwells is honored in the true court. Maj, third channel of light. Serving the true Guru is the greatest greatness. The dear Lord automatically comes to dwell in the mind.

dear Lord is the fruit-bearing tree. Drinking in the ambrosial nectar, thirst is quenched. I am a sacrifice. My soul is a sacrifice to the one who leads me to join the true congregation. The Lord himself unites me with the Satsangat, the true congregation. Through the word of the Guru Shabad, I sing the glorious praises of the Lord. Pause. I serve the true Guru. The word of his Shabad is beautiful. Through it, the name of the Lord comes to dwell within the mind. The pure Lord removes the filth of egotism, and we are honored in the true court. Without the Guru, the name cannot be obtained. The siddhas and the seekers lack it. They weep and wail. Without serving the true Guru, peace is not obtained. Through perfect destiny, the Guru is found. This mind is a mirror. How rare are those who, as Gurmukh, see themselves in it. Rust does not stick to those who burn their ego. The unstruck melody of the Bani resounds through the pure word of the Shabad. Through the word of the Guru's Shabad, we are absorbed into the True One. Without the true Guru, the Lord cannot be seen. Granting his grace, he himself has allowed me to see him. All by himself, he himself is permeating and pervading. He is intuitively absorbed in celestial peace. One who becomes Gurmukh embraces love for the One. Doubt and duality are burned away by the word of the Guru Shabad. Within his body he deals and trades and obtains the treasure of the true name. The lifestyle of the Gurmukh is sublime. He sings the praises of the Lord. The Gurmukh finds the gate of salvation. Night and day he is imbued with the Lord's love. He sings the Lord's glorious praises, and he is called to the mansion of his presence. The true Guru, the giver, is met when the Lord leads us to meet him. Through perfect destiny, the Shabad is enshrined in the mind. O Nanak, the greatness of the Nam, the name of the Lord, is obtained by chanting the glorious praises of the true Lord. Maj, third channel of light. Those who lose their own selves obtain everything. Through the word of the Guru Shabad, they enshrine love for the true One. They trade in truth, they gather in truth, and they deal only in truth. I am a sacrifice, my soul is a sacrifice to those who sing the glorious praises of the Lord night and day. I am yours, you are my Lord and Master. You bestow greatness through the word of your Shabad. Pause. That time, that moment is totally beautiful, when the True One becomes pleasing to my mind. Serving the True One, true greatness is obtained. By Guru's grace, the True One is obtained. The food of spiritual love is obtained when the true Guru is pleased. Other essences are forgotten when the Lord's essence comes to dwell in the mind. Truth, contentment, and intuitive peace and poise are obtained from the Bani, the word of the perfect Guru. The blind and ignorant fools do not serve the true Guru. How will they find the gate of salvation? They die and die over and over again, only to be reborn over and over again. They are struck down at death's door. Those who know the essence of the Shabad understand their own selves. Immaculate is the speech of those who chant the word of the Shabad. Serving the True One, they find a lasting peace. They enshrine the nine treasures of the Nam within their minds. Beautiful is that place which is pleasing to the Lord's mind. There, sitting in the Satsangat, the true congregation, the glorious praises of the Lord are sung. Night and day, the True One is praised. The immaculate sound current of the Nad resounds there. The wealth of the self-willed Manmukhs is false, and false is their ostentatious display. They practice falsehood and suffer terrible pain. Deluded by doubt, they wander day and night through birth and death. They lose their lives. My true Lord and Master is very dear to me. The Shabad of the perfect Guru is my support.
O Nanak, one who obtains the greatness of the Naam looks upon pain and pleasure as one and the same. Maj, third channel of light. The four sources of creation are yours. The spoken word is yours. Without the name, all are deluded by doubt. Serving the Guru, the Lord's name is obtained. Without the true Guru, no one can receive it. I am a sacrifice, my soul is a sacrifice to those who focus their consciousness on the Lord. Through devotion to the Guru, the true one is found. He comes to abide in the mind with intuitive ease. Pause. Serving the true Guru, all things are obtained. As are the desires one harbors, so are the rewards one receives. The true Guru is the giver of all things. Through perfect destiny he is met. This mind is filthy and polluted. It does not meditate on the One. Deep within it is soiled and stained by the love of duality. The egotists may go on pilgrimages to holy rivers, sacred shrines, and foreign lands, but they only gather more of the dirt of egotism. Serving the true Guru, filth and pollution are removed. Those who focus their consciousness on the Lord remain dead while yet alive. The true Lord is pure. No filth sticks to him. Those who are attached to the true one have their filth washed away. Without the Guru, there is only pitch darkness. The ignorant ones are blind. There is only utter darkness for them. The maggots in manure do filthy deeds, and in filth they rot and putrefy. Serving the Lord of liberation, liberation is achieved. The word of the Shabad eradicates egotism and possessiveness. So serve the dear true Lord night and day. By perfect good destiny the Guru is found. He himself forgives and unites in his union. From the perfect Guru the treasure of the Naam is obtained. By the true name the mind is made true forever. Serving the true Lord, sorrow is driven out. He is always close at hand. Do not think he is far away. Through the word of the Guru's Shabad, recognize the Lord deep within your own being. O Nanak, through the Naam, glorious greatness is received. Through the perfect Guru, the Naam is obtained. Maj, third channel of light. Those who are true here are true hereafter as well. That mind is true which is attuned to the true Shabad. They serve the true one and practice truth. They earn truth and only truth. I am a sacrifice. My soul is a sacrifice to those whose minds are filled with the true name. They serve the true one and are absorbed into the true one, singing the glorious praises of the true one. Pause. The pundits, the religious scholars read, but they do not taste the essence. In love with duality and Maya, their minds wander unfocused. The love of Maya has displaced all their understanding. Making mistakes, they live in regret. But if they should meet the true Guru, then they obtain the essence of reality. The name of the Lord comes to dwell in their minds. Those who die in the Shabad and subdue their own minds obtain the door of liberation. They erase their sins and eliminate their anger. They keep the Guru's Shabad clasped tightly to their hearts. Those who are attuned to truth remain balanced and detached forever. Subduing their egotism, they are united with the Lord. Deep within the nucleus of the self is the jewel. We receive it only if the Lord inspires us to receive it. The mind is bound by the three dispositions, the three modes of Maya, reading and reciting. The pundits, the religious scholars, and the silent sages have grown weary, but they have not found the supreme essence of the fourth state. The Lord himself dyes us in the color of his love. Only those who are steeped in the word of the Guru's Shabad are so imbued with his love.
imbued with the most beautiful color.

of the Lord's love. They sing the glorious praises of the Lord with great pleasure and joy. To the Gurmukh, the true Lord is wealth, miraculous spiritual powers, and strict self-discipline. Through the spiritual wisdom of the Nam, the name of the Lord, the Gurmukh is liberated. The Gurmukh practices truth and is absorbed in the truest of the true. The Gurmukh realizes that the Lord alone creates, and having created, he destroys. To the Gurmukh, the Lord himself is social class, status, and all honor. O Nanak, the Gurmukhs meditate on the Nam. Through the Nam, they merge in the Nam. Maj, third channel of light. Creation and destruction happen through the word of the Shabad. Through the Shabad, creation happens again. The Gurmukh knows that the true Lord is all-pervading. The Gurmukh understands creation and merger. I am a sacrifice. My soul is a sacrifice to those who enshrine the perfect Guru within their minds. From the Guru comes peace and tranquility. Worship him with devotion day and night. Chanting his glorious praises, merge into the glorious Lord. Pause. The Gurmukh sees the Lord on the earth, and the Gurmukh sees him in the water. The Gurmukh sees him in wind and fire. Such is the wonder of his play. One who has no Guru dies over and over again, only to be reborn. One who has no Guru continues coming and going in reincarnation. The one Creator has set this play in motion. In the frame of the human body, he has placed all things. Those few who are pierced through by the word of the Shabad obtain the mansion of the Lord's presence. He calls them into his wondrous palace. True is the banker and true his traders. They purchase truth with infinite love for the Guru. They deal in truth and they practice truth. They earn truth and only truth. Without investment capital, how can anyone acquire merchandise? The self-willed Manmukhs have all gone astray. Without true wealth, everyone goes empty-handed. Going empty-handed, they suffer in pain. Some deal in truth through love of the Guru's Shabad. They save themselves and save all their ancestors as well. Very auspicious is the coming of those who meet their beloved and find peace. Deep within the self is the secret, but the fool looks for it outside. The blind, self-willed Manmukhs wander around like demons, but where the secret is, there they do not find it. The Manmukhs are deluded by doubt. He himself calls us and bestows the word of the Shabad. The soul bride finds intuitive peace and poise in the mansion of the Lord's presence. O Nanak, she obtains the glorious greatness of the Nam. She hears it again and again, and she meditates on it. Maj, third channel of light. The true Guru has imparted the true teachings. Think of the Lord, who shall be your help and support in the end. The Lord is inaccessible and incomprehensible. He has no master, and he is not born. He is obtained through love of the true Guru. I am a sacrifice. My soul is a sacrifice to those who eliminate selfishness and conceit. They eradicate selfishness and conceit, and then find the Lord. They are intuitively immersed in the Lord. Pause. According to their preordained destiny, they act out their karma. Serving the true Guru, a lasting peace is found. Without good fortune, the Guru is not found. Through the word of the Shabad, they are united in the Lord's union. The Gurmukhs remain unaffected in the midst of the world. The Guru is their cushion, and the Nam, the name of the Lord, is their support. Who can oppress the Gurmukh? One who tries shall perish, writhing in pain. The blind, self-willed Manmukhs have no understanding at all. They are the assassins of the self and the butchers of the world. By continually slandering others,

others, they carry a terrible load, and they carry the loads of others for nothing. This world is a garden, and my Lord God is the gardener. He always takes care of it. Nothing is exempt from his care. As is the fragrance which he bestows, so is the fragrant flower known. The self-willed Monmouths are sick and diseased in the world. They have forgotten the giver of peace, the unfathomable, the infinite. These miserable people wander endlessly, crying out in pain. Without the Guru, they find no peace. The one who created them knows their condition, and if he inspires them, then they realize the hukam of his command. Whatever he places within them, that is what prevails, and so they outwardly appear. I know of no other except the true one. Those whom the Lord attaches to himself become pure. O Nanak, the Naam, the name of the Lord, abides deep within the heart of those unto whom he has given it. Maj, Third Channel of Light. Enshrining the ambrosial Naam, the name of the Lord, in the mind, all the pains of egotism, selfishness, and conceit are eliminated. By continually praising the ambrosial Bani of the Word, I obtain the Amrit, the ambrosial nectar. I am a sacrifice. My soul is a sacrifice to those who enshrine the ambrosial Bani of the Word within their minds. Enshrining the ambrosial Bani in their minds, they meditate on the ambrosial Naam. Pause. They who continually chant the ambrosial words of nectar see and behold this Amrit everywhere with their eyes. They continually chant the ambrosial sermon day and night. Chanting it, they cause others to hear it. Imbued with the ambrosial love of the Lord, they lovingly focus their attention on him. By Guru's grace, they receive this Amrit. They chant the ambrosial name with their tongues day and night. Their minds and bodies are satisfied by this Amrit. That which God does is beyond anyone's consciousness. No one can erase the hukam of his command. By his command, the ambrosial Bani of the Word prevails, and by his command we drink in the Amrit. The actions of the Creator Lord are marvelous and wonderful. This mind is deluded and goes around the wheel of reincarnation. Those who focus their consciousness on the ambrosial Bani of the Word hear the vibrations of the ambrosial word of the Shabad. You yourself created the counterfeit and the genuine. You yourself appraise all people. You appraise the true and place them in your treasury. You consign the false to wander in delusion. How can I behold you? How can I praise you? By Guru's grace, I praise you through the word of the Shabad. In your sweet will, the Amrit is found. By your will, you inspire us to drink in this Amrit. The Shabad is Amrit. The Lord's Bani is Amrit. Serving the true Guru, it permeates the heart. O Nanak, the ambrosial Naam is forever the giver of peace. Drinking in this Amrit, all hunger is satisfied. Maj, Third Channel of Light. The ambrosial nectar rains down softly and gently. How rare are those Gurmukhs who find it. Those who drink it in are satisfied forever. Showering his mercy upon them, the Lord quenches their thirst. I am a sacrifice. My soul is a sacrifice to those Gurmukhs who drink in this ambrosial nectar. The tongue tastes the essence and remains forever imbued with the Lord's love, intuitively singing the glorious praises of the Lord. Pause. By Guru's grace, intuitive understanding is obtained. Subduing the sense of duality, they are in love with the One. When he bestows his glance of grace, then they sing the glorious praises of the Lord. By his grace, they merge in truth. Above all is your glance of grace, O God. Upon some it is bestowed less, and upon others it is bestowed more.
Without you, nothing happens at all. The Gurmukhs understand this. The Gurmukhs contemplate the essence of reality. Your treasures are overflowing with ambrosial nectar. Without serving the true Guru, no one obtains it. It is obtained only by Guru's grace. Those who serve the true Guru are beautiful. The ambrosial Nam, the name of the Lord, entices their inner minds. Their minds and bodies are attuned to the ambrosial Bani of the Word. This ambrosial nectar is intuitively heard. The deluded, self-willed Manmukhs are ruined through the love of duality. They do not chant the Nam and they die eating poison. Night and day they continually sit in manure. Without selfless service, their lives are wasted away. They alone drink in this Amrit whom the Lord Himself inspires to do so. By Guru's grace, they intuitively enshrine love for the Lord. The perfect Lord is Himself perfectly pervading everywhere. Through the Guru's teachings, He is perceived. He Himself is the Immaculate Lord. He who has created shall Himself destroy. O Nanak, remember the Nam forever, and you shall merge into the True One with intuitive ease. Maj, Third Channel of Light. Those who please you are linked to the truth. They serve the True One forever with intuitive ease. Through the true word of the Shabad, they praise the True One and they merge in the merging of truth. I am a sacrifice. My soul is a sacrifice to those who praise the True One. Those who meditate on the True One are attuned to truth. They are absorbed into the truest of the true. Pause. The True One is everywhere, wherever I look. By Guru's grace, I enshrine Him in my mind. True are the bodies of those whose tongues are attuned to truth. They hear the truth and speak it with their mouths. Subduing their desires, they merge with the True One. They see in their minds that everyone comes and goes in reincarnation. Serving the true Guru, they become stable forever, and they obtain their dwelling in the home of the Self. Through the word of the Guru's Shabad, the Lord is seen within one's own heart. Through the Shabad, I have burned my emotional attachment to Maya. I gaze upon the truest of the true, and I praise Him. Through the word of the Guru's Shabad, I obtain the True One. Those who are attuned to truth are blessed with the love of the True One. Those who praise the Lord's name are very fortunate. Through the word of His Shabad, the True One blends with Himself. Those who join the true congregation and sing the glorious praises of the True One. We could read the account of the Lord if He were in any account. He is inaccessible and incomprehensible. Through the Shabad, understanding is obtained. Night and day, praise the true word of the Shabad. There is no other way to know His worth. People read and recite until they grow weary, but they do not find peace. Consumed by desire, they have no understanding at all. They purchase poison, and they are thirsty with their fascination for poison. Telling lies, they eat poison. By Guru's grace, I know the One. Subduing my sense of duality, my mind is absorbed into the True One. O Nanak, the One Name is pervading deep within my mind. By Guru's grace, I receive it. Maj, Third Channel of Light. In all colors and forms, you are pervading. People die over and over again. They are reborn and make their rounds on the wheel of reincarnation. You alone are eternal and unchanging, inaccessible and infinite. Through the Guru's teachings, understanding is imparted. I am a sacrifice. My soul is a sacrifice to those who enshrine the Lord's name in their minds. The Lord has no form, features, or color.
Through the Guru's teachings, he inspires us to understand him. Pause. The one light is all-pervading. Only a few know this. Serving the true Guru, this is revealed. In the hidden and in the obvious, he is pervading all places. Our light merges into the light. The world is burning in the fire of desire, in greed, arrogance, and excessive ego. People die over and over again. They are reborn and lose their honor. They waste away their lives in vain. Those who understand the word of the Guru's Shabad are very rare. Those who subdue their egotism come to know the three worlds. Then they die, never to die again. They are intuitively absorbed in the True One. They do not focus their consciousness on Maya again. They remain absorbed forever in the world of the Guru's Shabad. They praise the True One, who is contained deep within all hearts. They are blessed and exalted by the truest of the true. Praise the True One who is ever present. Through the word of the Guru's Shabad, he is pervading everywhere. By Guru's grace, we come to behold the True One. From the True One, peace is obtained. The True One permeates and pervades the mind within. The True One is eternal and unchanging. He does not come and go in reincarnation. Those who are attached to the True One are immaculate and pure. Through the Guru's teachings, they merge in the True One. Praise the True One and no other. Serving him, eternal peace is obtained. O Nanak, those who are attuned to the Nam reflect deeply on the truth. They practice only truth. Maj, third channel of light. The word of the Shabad is immaculate and pure. The bani of the word is pure. The light which is pervading among all is immaculate. So praise the immaculate word of the Lord's bani. Chanting the immaculate name of the Lord, all filth is washed away. I am a sacrifice. My soul is a sacrifice to those who enshrine the giver of peace within their minds. Praise the immaculate Lord through the word of the Guru's Shabad. Listen to the Shabad and quench your thirst. Pause. When the immaculate Nam comes to dwell in the mind and body become immaculate, and emotional attachment to Maya departs. Sing the glorious praises of the immaculate true Lord forever, and the immaculate sound current of the nod shall vibrate within. The immaculate ambrosial nectar is obtained from the Guru. When selfishness and conceit are eradicated from within, then there is no attachment to Maya. Immaculate is the spiritual wisdom, and utterly immaculate is the meditation of those whose minds are filled with the immaculate bani of the word. One who serves the immaculate Lord becomes immaculate. Through the word of the Guru's Shabad, the filth of egotism is washed away. The immaculate bani and the unstruck melody of the sound current vibrate, and in the true court honor is obtained. Through the immaculate Lord, all become immaculate. Immaculate is the mind which weaves the word of the Lord's Shabad into itself. Blessed and very fortunate are those who are committed to the immaculate name. Through the immaculate name, they are blessed and beautified. Immaculate is the one who is adorned with the Shabad. The immaculate Nam, the name of the Lord, entices the mind and body. No filth ever attaches itself to the true name. One's face is made radiant by the true one. The mind is polluted by the love of duality. Filthy is that kitchen, and filthy is that dwelling. Eating filth, the self-willed manmukhs become even more filthy. Because of their filth, they suffer in pain. The filthy and the immaculate as well are all subject to the hukam of God's command. They alone are immaculate who are pleasing to the true Lord.
O Nanak, the Naam abides deep within the minds of the Gurmukhs, who are cleansed of all their filth.

Maj, third Mahal. The Lord of the universe is radiant, and radiant are his soul swans. Their minds and their speech are immaculate. They are my hope and ideal. Their minds are radiant, and their faces are always beautiful. They meditate on the most radiant Nam, the name of the Lord. I am a sacrifice, my soul is a sacrifice, to those who sing the glorious praises of the Lord of the universe. So chant Gobind the Gobind, the Lord of the universe, day and night. Sing the glorious praises of the Lord Gobind through the word of his Shabad. Pause. Sing of the Lord Gobind with intuitive ease in the fear of the Guru. You shall become radiant and the filth of egotism shall depart. Remain in bliss forever and perform devotional worship day and night. Hear and sing the glorious praises of the Lord Gobind. Channel your dancing mind in devotional worship and through the word of the Guru's Shabad merge your mind with the Supreme Mind. Let your true and perfect tune be the subjugation of your love of Maya and let yourself dance to the Shabad. People shout out loud and move their bodies, but if they are emotionally attached to Maya, then the messenger of death shall hunt them down. The love of Maya makes this mind dance, and the deceit within makes people suffer in pain. When the Lord inspires one to become Gurmukh and perform devotional worship, then his body and mind are attuned to his love with intuitive ease. The word of his Bani vibrates, and the word of his Shabad resounds, for the Gurmukh whose devotional worship is accepted. One may beat upon and play all sorts of instruments, but no one will listen and no one will enshrine it in the mind. For the sake of Maya, they set the stage and dance, but they are in love with duality and they obtain only sorrow. Those whose inner beings are attached to the Lord's love are liberated. They control their sexual desires and their lifestyle is the self-discipline of truth. Through the word of the Guru's Shabad, they meditate forever on the Lord. This devotional worship is pleasing to the Lord. To live as Gurmukh is devotional worship throughout the four ages. This devotional worship is not obtained by any other means. O Nanak, the Naam, the name of the Lord, is obtained only through devotion to the Guru. So focus your consciousness on the Guru's feet. Maj, third Mahal. Serve the True One and praise the True One. With the true name, pain shall never afflict you. Those who serve the giver of peace find peace. They enshrine the Guru's teachings within their minds. I am a sacrifice, my soul is a sacrifice to those who intuitively enter into the peace of samadhi. Those who serve the Lord are always beautiful. The glory of their intuitive awareness is beautiful. Pause. All call themselves your devotees, but they alone are your devotees who are pleasing to your mind. Through the true word of your Bani, they praise you. Attuned to your love, they worship you with devotion. All are yours, O dear true Lord. Meeting the Gurmukh, this cycle of reincarnation comes to an end. When it pleases your will, then we merge in the name. You yourself inspire us to chant the name. Through the Guru's teachings, I enshrine the Lord within my mind. Pleasure and pain and all emotional attachments are gone. I am lovingly centered on the one Lord forever. I enshrine the Lord's name within my mind. Your devotees are attuned to your love. They are always joyful. The nine treasures of the Naam come to dwell within their minds. By perfect destiny, they find the true Guru, and through the word of the Shabad, they are united in the Lord's union. You are merciful and always the giver of peace. You yourself unite us. You are known only to the Gurmukhs. You yourself bestow the glorious greatness of the Naam. Attuned to the Naam, we find peace. Forever and ever, O true Lord, I praise you. As Gurmukh, I know no other at all. My mind remains immersed in the one Lord. My mind surrenders to him, and in my mind I meet him. One who becomes Gurmukh praises the Lord.
Our true Lord and Master is carefree. O Nanak, the Nam, the name of the Lord, abides deep within the mind. Through the word of the Guru's Shabad, we merge with the Lord. Maj, Third Mahal. Your devotees look beautiful in the true court. Through the word of the Guru's Shabad, they are adorned with the Nam. They are forever in bliss, day and night, chanting the glorious praises of the Lord. They merge with the Lord of glory. I am a sacrifice, my soul is a sacrifice, to those who hear and enshrine the Nam within their minds. The dear Lord, the true one, the highest of the high, subdues their ego and blends them with himself. Pause. True is the dear Lord and true is his name. By Guru's grace, some merge with him. Through the word of the Guru's Shabad, those who merge with the Lord shall not be separated from him again. They merge with intuitive ease into the true Lord. There is nothing beyond you. You are the one who does, sees, and knows. The Creator himself acts and inspires others to act. Through the Guru's teachings, he blends us into himself. The virtuous soul bride finds the Lord. She decorates herself with the love and the fear of God. She who serves the true Guru is forever a happy soul bride. She is absorbed in the true teachings. Those who forget the word of the Shabad have no home and no place of rest. They are deluded by doubt like a crow in a deserted house. They forfeit both this world and the next, and they pass their lives suffering in pain and misery. Writing on and on endlessly, they run out of paper and ink. Through the love with duality, no one has found peace. They write falsehood and they practice falsehood. They are burnt to ashes by focusing their consciousness on falsehood. The Gurumukhs write and reflect on truth and only truth. The true ones find the gate of salvation. True is their paper, pen, and ink. Writing truth, they are absorbed in the true one. My God sits deep within the self. He watches over us. Those who meet the Lord by Guru's grace are acceptable. O Nanak, glorious greatness is received through the Nam, which is obtained through the perfect Guru. Maj, Third Mahal. The divine light of the Supreme Soul shines forth from the Guru. The filth stuck to the ego is removed through the word of the Guru's Shabad. One who is imbued with devotional worship to the Lord night and day becomes pure. Worshipping the Lord, he is obtained. I am a sacrifice, my soul is a sacrifice, to those who themselves worship the Lord and inspire others to worship him as well. I humbly bow to those devotees who chant the glorious praises of the Lord night and day. Pause. The Creator Lord himself is the doer of deeds. As he pleases, he applies us to our tasks. Through perfect destiny we serve the Guru. Serving the Guru, peace is found. Those who die and remain dead while yet alive obtain it. By Guru's grace, they enshrine the Lord within their minds. Enshrining the Lord within their minds, they are liberated forever. With intuitive ease, they merge into the Lord. They perform all sorts of rituals, but they do not obtain liberation through them. They wander around the countryside, and in love with duality, they are ruined. The deceitful lose their lives in vain. Without the word of the Shabad, they obtain only misery. Those who restrain their wandering mind, keeping it steady and stable, obtain the supreme status by Guru's grace. The true Guru himself unites us in union with the Lord. Meeting the beloved, peace is obtained. Some are stuck in falsehood, and false are the rewards they receive. In love with duality, they waste away their lives in vain. They drown themselves and drown their entire family, speaking lies, they eat poison. How rare are those who, as Gurmukh, look within their bodies, into their minds. Through loving devotion, their ego evaporates. The Siddhas, the seekers, and the silent sages continually, lovingly focus their consciousness, but they have not seen the mind within the body. The Creator himself inspires us to work. What can anyone else do? What can be done by our doing?
O Nanak, the Lord bestows His name, we receive it and enshrine it within the mind. Maj, Third Mahal. Within this cave there is an inexhaustible treasure. Within this cave the invisible and infinite Lord abides. He Himself is hidden and He Himself is revealed. Through the word of the Guru's Shabad, selfishness and conceit are eliminated. I am a sacrifice, my soul is a sacrifice to those who enshrine the ambrosial Nam, the name of the Lord, within their minds. The taste of the ambrosial Nam is very sweet. Through the Guru's teachings, drink in this ambrosial nectar. Pause. Subduing egotism, the rigid doors are opened. The priceless Nam is obtained by Guru's grace. Without the Shabad, the Nam is not obtained. By Guru's grace, it is implanted within the mind. The Guru has applied the true ointment of spiritual wisdom to my eyes. Deep within, the divine light has dawned and the darkness of ignorance has been dispelled. My light has merged into the light, my mind has surrendered, and I am blessed with glory in the court of the Lord. Those who look outside the body, searching for the Lord, shall not receive the Nam. They shall instead be forced to suffer the terrible pains of slavery. The blind, self-willed Manmukhs do not understand, but when they return once again to their own home, then, as Gurmukh, they find the genuine article. By Guru's grace, the true Lord is found. Within your mind and body, see the Lord, and the filth of egotism shall depart. Sitting in that place, sing the glorious praises of the Lord forever and be absorbed in the true word of the Shabad. Those who close off the 9 gates and restrain the wandering mind come to dwell in the home of the 10th gate. There the unstruck melody of the Shabad vibrates day and night. Through the Guru's teachings, the Shabad is heard. Without the Shabad, there is only darkness within. The genuine article is not found and the cycle of reincarnation does not end. The key is in the hands of the true Guru. No one else can open this door. By perfect destiny, he is met. You are the hidden and the revealed in all places. Receiving Guru's grace, this understanding is obtained. O Nanak, praise the Nam forever, as Gurmukh enshrine it within the mind. Maj, Third Mahal. The Gurmukhs meet the Lord and inspire others to meet Him as well. Death does not see them, and pain does not afflict them. Subduing egotism, they break all their bonds. As Gurmukh, they are adorned with the word of the Shabad. I am a sacrifice, my soul is a sacrifice, to those who look beautiful in the name of the Lord, Har, Har. The Gurmukhs sing, the Gurmukhs dance, and focus their consciousness on the Lord. Pause. The Gurmukhs are celebrated in life and death. Their lives are not wasted, they realize the word of the Shabad. The Gurmukhs do not die, they are not consumed by death. The Gurmukhs are absorbed in the true Lord. The Gurmukhs are honored in the court of the Lord. The Gurmukhs eradicate selfishness and conceit from within. They save themselves and save all their families and ancestors as well. The Gurmukhs redeem their lives. The Gurmukhs never suffer bodily pain. The Gurmukhs have the pain of egotism taken away. The minds of the Gurmukhs are immaculate and pure. No filth ever sticks to them again. The Gurmukhs merge in celestial peace. The Gurmukhs obtain the greatness of the Nam. The Gurmukhs sing the glorious praises of the Lord and obtain honor. They remain in bliss forever, day and night. The Gurmukhs practice the word of the Shabad. The Gurmukhs are attuned to the Shabad night and day. The Gurmukhs are known throughout the 4 ages. The Gurmukhs always sing the glorious praises of the Immaculate Lord. Through the Shabad, they practice devotional worship. Without the Guru, there is only pitch-black darkness. Seized by the messenger of death, people cry out and scream. Night and day they are diseased, like maggots in manure, and in manure they endure agony. The Gurmukhs know that the Lord alone acts and causes others to act. In the hearts of the Gurmukhs, the Lord Himself comes to dwell. O Nanak, through the Nam, greatness is obtained.
It is received from the perfect Guru. Maj Third Mahal. The one light is the light of all bodies. The perfect true Guru reveals it through the word of the Shabad. He himself instills the sense of separation within our hearts. He himself created the creation. I am a sacrifice, my soul is a sacrifice to those who sing the glorious praises of the true Lord. Without the Guru, no one obtains intuitive wisdom. The Gurmukh is absorbed in intuitive peace. Pause. You yourself are beautiful, and you yourself entice the world. You yourself, by your kind mercy, weave the thread of the world. You yourself bestow pain and pleasure, O Creator. The Lord reveals himself to the Gurmukh. The Creator himself acts and causes others to act. Through him, the word of the Guru's Shabad is enshrined within the mind. The ambrosial word of the Guru's Bani emanates from the word of the Shabad. The Gurmukh speaks it and hears it. He himself is the creator, and he himself is the enjoyer. One who breaks out of bondage is liberated forever. The true Lord is liberated forever. The unseen Lord causes himself to be seen. He himself is Maya, and he himself is the illusion. He himself has generated emotional attachment throughout the entire universe. He himself is the giver of virtue. He himself sings the Lord's glorious praises. He chants them and causes them to be heard. He himself acts and causes others to act. He himself establishes and disestablishes. Without you, nothing can be done. You yourself have engaged in all their tasks. He himself kills and he himself revives. He himself unites us and unites us in union with himself. Through selfless service, eternal peace is obtained. The Gurmukh is absorbed in intuitive peace. He himself is the highest of the high. How rare are those who behold him. He causes himself to be seen. O Nanak, the Naam, the name of the Lord, abides deep within the hearts of those who see the Lord themselves and inspire others to see him as well. Maj Third Mahal. My God is pervading and permeating all places. By Guru's grace, I have found him within the home of my own heart. I serve him constantly and I meditate on him single-mindedly. As Gurmukh, I am absorbed in the True One. I am a sacrifice, my soul is a sacrifice, to those who enshrine the Lord, the life of the world within their minds. Through the Guru's teachings, I merge with intuitive ease into the Lord, the life of the world, the Fearless One, the Great Giver. Pause. Within the home of the self is the earth, its support, and the nether regions of the underworld. Within the home of the self is the eternally young beloved. The giver of peace is eternally blissful. Through the Guru's teachings, we are absorbed in intuitive peace. When the body is filled with ego and selfishness, the cycle of birth and death does not end. One who becomes Gurmukh subdues egotism and meditates on the truest of the true. Within this body are the two brothers, sin and virtue. When the two join together, the universe was produced. Subduing both and entering into the home of the One through the Guru's teachings, we are absorbed in intuitive peace. Within the home of the self is the darkness of the love of duality. When the divine light dawns, ego and selfishness are dispelled. The giver of peace is revealed through the Shabad, meditating upon the Naam night and day. Deep within the self is the light of God. It radiates throughout the expanse of his creation. Through the Guru's teachings, the darkness of spiritual ignorance is dispelled. The heart lotus blossoms forth.
and eternal peace is obtained, as one's light merges into the light. Within the mansion is the treasure house, overflowing with jewels. The Gurmukh obtains the infinite Naam, the name of the Lord. The Gurmukh, the trader, always purchases the merchandise of the Naam and always reaps profit. The Lord himself keeps this merchandise in stock and he himself distributes it. Rare is that Gurmukh who trades in this. O Nanak, those upon whom the Lord casts his glance of grace obtain it. Through his mercy, it is enshrined in the mind. Maj, Third Mahal. The Lord himself leads us to merge with him and serve him. Through the word of the Guru's Shabad, the love of duality is eradicated. The Immaculate Lord is the bestower of eternal virtue. The Lord himself leads us to merge in his virtuous goodness. I am a sacrifice, my soul is a sacrifice, to those who enshrine the truest of the true within their hearts. The true name is eternally pure and immaculate. Through the word of the Guru's Shabad, it is enshrined within the mind. Pause. The Guru himself is the giver, the architect of destiny. The Gurmukh, the humble servant who serves the Lord, comes to know him. Those humble beings look beautiful forever in the ambrosial Naam. Through the Guru's teachings, they receive the sublime essence of the Lord. Within the cave of this body, there is one beautiful place. Through the perfect Guru, ego and doubt are dispelled. Night and day, praise the Naam, the name of the Lord. Imbued with the Lord's love by Guru's grace, you shall find him. Through the word of the Guru's Shabad, search this cave. The Immaculate Naam, the name of the Lord, abides deep within the self. Sing the glorious praises of the Lord and decorate yourself with the Shabad. Meeting with your beloved, you shall find peace. The messenger of death imposes his tax on those who are attached to duality. He inflicts punishment on those who forget the name. They are called to account for each instant and each moment. Every grain, every particle is weighed and counted. One who does not remember her husband's Lord in this world is being cheated by duality. She shall weep bitterly in the end. She is from an evil family. She is ugly and vile. Even in her dreams, she does not meet her husband, Lord. She who enshrines her husband, Lord, in her mind in this world, his presence is revealed to her by the perfect Guru. That soul bride keeps her husband, Lord, clasped tightly to her heart, and through the word of the Shabad, she enjoys her husband, Lord, upon his beautiful bed. The Lord himself sends out the call and he summons us to his presence. He enshrines his name within our minds. O Nanak, one who receives the greatness of the Naam night and day constantly sings his glorious praises. Maj, Third Mahal. Sublime is their birth and the place where they dwell. Those who serve the true Guru remain detached in the home of their own being. They abide in the Lord's love and constantly imbued with his love, their minds are satisfied and fulfilled with the Lord's essence. I am a sacrifice, my soul is a sacrifice to those who read of the Lord, who understand and enshrine him within their minds. The Gurmukhs read and praise the Lord's name. They are honored in the true court. Pause. The unseen and inscrutable Lord is permeating and pervading everywhere. He cannot be obtained by any effort. If the Lord grants his grace, then we come to meet the true Guru. By his kindness, we are united in his union. One who reads while attached to duality does not understand. He yearns

sins at all. You forgive those who are adorned with the word of your Shabbat. They are born and they die, but they do not understand the Lord. Night and day they wander in love and duality. The lives of the self-willed Munmuks are useless. In the end they die regretting and repenting. The husband is away and the wife is getting dressed up. This is what the blind, self-willed Munmuks are doing. They are not honored in this world, and they shall find no shelter in the world hereafter. They are wasting their lives in vain. How rare are those who know the name of the Lord. Through the Shabbat, the word of the perfect Guru, the Lord, is realized. Night and day they perform the Lord's devotional worship. Day and night they find intuitive peace. The one Lord is pervading in all. Only a few as Gurmukh understand this. O Nanak, those who are attuned to the Naam are beautiful. Granting His grace, God unites them with Himself. Maj, Third Mahal. The self-willed Munmukhs read and recite. They are called pundits, spiritual scholars. But they are in love with duality and they suffer in terrible pain. Intoxicated with vice, they understand nothing at all. They are reincarnated over and over again. I am a sacrifice, my soul is a sacrifice to those who subdue their ego and unite with the Lord. They serve the Guru and the Lord dwells within their minds. They intuitively drink in the sublime essence of the Lord. Pause. The pundits read the Vedas, but they do not obtain the Lord's essence. Intoxicated with Maya, they argue and debate. The foolish intellectuals are forever in spiritual darkness. The Gurmukhs understand and sing the glorious praises of the Lord. The indescribable is described only through the beauteous word of the Shabbat. Through the Guru's teachings, the truth becomes pleasing to the mind. Those who speak of the truest of the true day and night, their minds are imbued with the truth. Those who are attuned to truth love the truth. The Lord Himself bestows this gift. He shall not take it back. Through the word of the Guru's Shabbat, the true Lord is known forever. Meeting the true one, peace is found. The filth of fraud and falsehood does not stick to those who, by Guru's grace, remain awake and aware night and day. The Immaculate Naam, the name of the Lord, abides deep within their hearts. Their light merges into the light. They read about the three qualities, but they do not know the essential reality of the Lord. They forget the primal Lord, the source of all, and they do not recognize the word of the Guru Shabbat. They are engrossed in emotional attachment. They do not understand anything at all. Through the word of the Guru Shabbat, the Lord is found. The Vedas proclaim that Maya is of three qualities. The self-willed Munmukhs, in love with duality, do not understand. They read of the three qualities, but they do not know the one Lord. Without understanding, they obtain only pain and suffering. When it pleases the Lord, He unites us with Himself. Through the word of the Guru Shabbat, skepticism and suffering are dispelled. O Nanak, true is the greatness of the name. Believing in the name, peace is obtained. Maj, Third Mahal. The Lord Himself is unmanifest and unrelated. He is manifest and related as well. Those who recognize this essential reality are the true pundits, the spiritual scholars. They save themselves and save all their families and ancestors as well, when they enshrine the Lord's name in the mind. I am a sacrifice, my soul is a sacrifice, to those who taste the essence of the Lord and savor its taste. Those who taste this essence of the Lord are the pure, immaculate beings. They meditate on the Immaculate Naam, the name of the Lord. Pause. Those who reflect upon the Shabbat are beyond karma. They subdue their ego and find

the essence of wisdom deep within their being. They obtain the 9 treasures of the wealth of the Nam. Rising above the 3 qualities, they merge into the Lord. Those who act in ego do not go beyond karma. It is only by Guru's grace that one is rid of ego. Those who have discriminating minds continually examine their own selves. Through the word of the Guru's Shabad, they sing the Lord's glorious praises. The Lord is the most pure and sublime ocean. The saintly Gurmukhs continually peck at the Nam, like swans pecking at pearls in the ocean. They bathe in it continually, day and night, and the filth of ego is washed away. The pure swans with love and affection dwell in the ocean of the Lord and subdue their ego. Day and night they are in love with the true word of the Shabad. They obtain their home in the ocean of the Lord. The self-willed Manmukhs shall always be filthy cranes smeared with the filth of ego. They may bathe, but their filth is not removed. One who dies while yet alive and contemplates the word of the Guru's Shabad is rid of this filth of ego. The priceless jewel is found in the home of one's own being when one listens to the Shabad, the word of the perfect true Guru. By Guru's grace, the darkness of spiritual ignorance is dispelled. I have come to recognize the divine light within my own heart. The Lord Himself creates and He Himself beholds. Serving the true Guru, one becomes acceptable. O Nanak, the Nam dwells deep within the heart. By Guru's grace it is obtained. Maj, Third Mahal. The whole world is engrossed in emotional attachment to Maya. Those who are controlled by the 3 qualities are attached to Maya. By Guru's grace, a few come to understand. They center their consciousness in the 4th state. I am a sacrifice. My soul is a sacrifice to those who burn away their emotional attachment to Maya through the Shabad. Those who burn away this attachment to Maya and focus their consciousness on the Lord are honored in the true court and the mansion of the Lord's presence. Pause. The source, the root of the gods and goddesses is Maya. For them, the Simritis and the Shastras were composed. Sexual desire and anger are diffused throughout the universe. Coming and going, people suffer in pain. The jewel of spiritual wisdom was placed within the universe. By Guru's grace, it is enshrined within the mind. Celibacy, chastity, self-discipline, and the practice of truthfulness are obtained from the perfect Guru by meditating on the Nam, the name of the Lord. In this world of her parents' home, the soul bride has been deluded by doubt. Attached to duality, she later comes to regret it. She forfeits both this world and the next, and even in her dreams she does not find peace. The soul bride who remembers her husband Lord in this world by Guru's grace sees him close at hand. She remains intuitively attuned to the love of her beloved. She makes the word of his Shabad her decoration. Blessed and fruitful is the coming of those who find the true Guru. Through the word of the Guru's Shabad, they burn their love of duality. The one Lord is permeating and pervading deep within the heart. Joining the Satsangit, the true congregation, they sing the glorious praises of the Lord. Those who do not serve the true Guru, why did they even come into this world? Cursed are their lives. They have uselessly wasted this human life. The self-willed Manmukhs do not remember the Nam. Without the Nam, they suffer in terrible pain. The one who created the universe, he alone knows it. He unites with himself those who realize the Shabad. O Nanak, they alone receive the Nam, upon whose forehead such preordained destiny is recorded. Maj, 4th

tell. The primal being is himself remote and beyond. He himself establishes, and having established, he disestablishes. The one Lord is pervading in all. Those who become Gurmukh are honored. I am a sacrifice. My soul is a sacrifice to those who meditate on the Naam, the name of the formless Lord. He has no form or shape. He is seen within each and every heart. The Gurmukh comes to know the unknowable. Pause. You are God, kind and merciful. Without you, there is no other at all. When the Guru showers his grace upon us, he blesses us with the Naam. Through the Naam, we merge in the Naam. You yourself are the true Creator Lord. Your treasures are overflowing with devotional worship. The Gurmukhs obtain the Naam. Their minds are enraptured, and they easily and intuitively enter into Samadhi. Night and day, I sing your glorious praises, God. I praise you, O my beloved. Without you, there is no other for me to seek out. It is only by Guru's grace that you are found. The limits of the inaccessible and incomprehensible Lord cannot be found. Bestowing your mercy, you merge us into yourself. Through the Shabad, the word of the perfect Guru, we meditate on the Lord. Serving the Shabad, peace is found. Praiseworthy is the tongue, which sings the Lord's glorious praises. Praising the Naam, one becomes pleasing to the True One. The Gurmukh remains forever imbued with the Lord's love. Meeting the True Lord, glory is obtained. The self-willed Manmukhs do their deeds in ego. They lose their whole lives in the gamble. Within is the terrible darkness of greed, and so they come and go in reincarnation over and over again. The Creator Himself bestows glory on those whom He Himself has so predestined. O Nanak, they receive the Naam, the name of the Lord, the destroyer of fear. Through the word of the Guru's Shabad, they find peace. Maj, Fifth Mahal, First House. The unseen Lord is within, but he cannot be seen. He has taken the jewel of the Naam, the name of the Lord, and he keeps it well concealed. The inaccessible and incomprehensible Lord is the highest of all. Through the word of the Guru's Shabad, he is known. I am a sacrifice. My soul is a sacrifice to those who chant the Naam. In this dark age of Kali Yuga, the beloved saints were established by the true Lord. By great good fortune, the blessed vision of their darshan is obtained. Pause. The one who is sought by the siddhas and the seekers, upon whom Brahma and Indra meditate within their hearts, whom the 33 million demigods search for, meeting the Guru, one comes to sing his praises within the heart. 24 hours a day, the wind breathes your name. The earth is your servant, a slave at your feet. In the four sources of creation and in all speech you dwell, you are dear to the minds of all. The true Lord and Master is known to the Gurmukhs. He is realized through the Shabad, the word of the perfect Guru. Those who drink it in are satisfied. Through the truest of the true, they are fulfilled. In the home of their own beings, they are peacefully and comfortably at ease. They are blissful, enjoying pleasures, and eternally joyful. They are wealthy and the greatest kings. They center their minds on the Guru's feet. First, you created nourishment. Then you created the living beings. There is no other giver as great as you, O my Lord and Master. None approach or equal you. Those who are pleasing to you meditate on you. They practice the mantra of the holy. They themselves swim across and

save all their ancestors and families as well. In the court of the Lord, they meet with no obstruction. You are so great. You are the highest of the high. You are infinite. You are everything. I am a sacrifice to you. Nanak is the slave of your slaves. Maj Fifth Mahal. Who is liberated and who is united? Who is a spiritual teacher and who is a preacher? Who is a householder and who is a renunciate who can estimate the Lord's value? How is one bound and how is one freed of his bonds? How can one escape from the cycle of coming and going in reincarnation? Who is subject to karma and who is beyond karma? Who chants the name and inspires others to chant it? Who is happy and who is sad? Who, as Sanmukh, turns toward the Guru and who, as Vimukh, turns away from the Guru? How can one meet the Lord? How is one separated from Him? Who can reveal the way to me? What is that word by which the wandering mind can be restrained? What are those teachings by which we may endure pain and pleasure alike? What is that lifestyle by which we may come to meditate on the Supreme Lord? How may we sing the kirtan of His praises? The Gurmukh is liberated and the Gurmukh is linked. The Gurmukh is the spiritual teacher and the Gurmukh is the preacher. Blessed is the Gurmukh, the householder and the renunciate. The Gurmukh knows the Lord's value. Egotism is bondage. As Gurmukh, one is emancipated. The Gurmukh escapes the cycle of coming and going in reincarnation. The Gurmukh performs actions of good karma, and the Gurmukh is beyond karma. Whatever the Gurmukh does is done in good faith. The Gurmukh is happy while the self-willed Manmukh is sad. The Gurmukh turns toward the Guru and the self-willed Manmukh turns away from the Guru. The Gurmukh is united with the Lord while the Manmukh is separated from Him. The Gurmukh reveals the way. The Guru's instruction is the word by which the wandering mind is restrained. Through the Guru's teachings, we can endure pain and pleasure alike. To live as Gurmukh is the lifestyle by which we come to meditate on the Supreme Lord. The Gurmukh sings the kirtan of His praises. The Lord Himself created the entire creation. He Himself acts and causes others to act. He Himself establishes. From oneness, He has brought forth the countless multitudes. O Nanak, they shall merge into the One once again. Maj Fifth Mahal. God is eternal and imperishable, so why should anyone be anxious? The Lord is wealthy and prosperous, so His humble servant should feel totally secure. O giver of peace of the soul, of life, of honor, as you ordain, I obtain peace. I am a sacrifice. My soul is a sacrifice to that Gurmukh whose mind and body are pleased with you. You are my mountain. You are my shelter and shield. No one can rival you. Pause. That person unto whom your actions seem sweet comes to see the Supreme Lord God in each and every heart. In all places and interspaces, you exist. You are the one and only Lord pervading everywhere. You are the fulfiller of all the mind's desires. Your treasures are overflowing with love and devotion. Showering your mercy, you protect those who through perfect destiny merge into you. You pulled me out of the deep, dark well onto the dry ground. Showering your mercy, you blessed your servant with your glance of grace. I sing the glorious praises of the perfect, immortal Lord. By speaking and hearing these praises, they are not used up.
Here and hereafter, you are our protector. In the womb of the mother, you cherish and nurture the baby. The fire of Maya does not affect those who are imbued with the Lord's love. They sing his glorious praises. What praises of yours can I chant and contemplate? Deep within my mind and body, I behold your presence. You are my friend and companion, my Lord and Master. Without you, I do not know any other at all. O God, that one unto whom you have given shelter is not touched by the hot winds. O my Lord and Master, you are my sanctuary, the giver of peace. Chanting, meditating on you in the Satsangit, the true congregation, you are revealed. You are exalted, unfathomable, infinite, and invaluable. You are my true Lord and Master. I am your servant and slave. You are the King. Your sovereign rule is true. Nanak is a sacrifice to you. Maj, 5th Mahal, 2nd House. Continually, continuously, remember the merciful Lord. Never forget him from your mind. Pause. Join the society of the saints, and you shall not have to go down the path of death. Take the provisions of the Lord's name with you, and no stain shall attach itself to your family. Those who meditate on the Master shall not be thrown down into hell. Even the hot winds shall not touch them. The Lord has come to dwell within their minds. They alone are beautiful and attractive who abide in the Sadh Sangat, the company of the holy. Those who have gathered in the wealth of the Lord's name, they alone are deep and thoughtful and vast. Drink in the ambrosial essence of the name and live by beholding the face of the Lord's servant. Let all your affairs be resolved by continually worshipping the feet of the Guru. He alone meditates on the Lord of the world, whom the Lord has made his own. He alone is a warrior, and he alone is the chosen one, upon whose forehead good destiny is recorded. Within my mind I meditate on God. For me, this is like the enjoyment of princely pleasures. Evil does not well up within me, since I am saved and dedicated to truthful actions. I have enshrined the Creator within my mind. I have obtained the fruits of life's rewards. If your husband, Lord, is pleasing to your mind, then your married life shall be eternal. I have obtained everlasting wealth. I have found the sanctuary of the dispeller of fear. Grasping hold of the hem of the Lord's robe, Nanak is saved. He has won the incomparable life. One Universal Creator God by the grace of the true Guru. Maj, 5th Mahal, 3rd House. Chanting and meditating on the Lord, the mind is held steady. Pause. Meditating in remembrance on the Divine Guru, one's fears are erased and dispelled. Entering the sanctuary of the Supreme Lord God, how could anyone feel grief any longer? Serving at the feet of the holy saints, all desires are fulfilled. In each and every heart, the one Lord is pervading. He is totally permeating the water, the land, and the sky. I serve the destroyer of sin, and I am sanctified by the dust of the feet of the saints. My Lord and Master himself has saved me completely. I am comforted by meditating on the Lord. The Creator has passed judgment, and the evildoers have been silenced and killed. Nanak is attuned to the true name. He beholds the presence of the ever-present Lord. Bara Maha, the 12 months. Maj, 5th Mahal, 4th House. One Universal Creator God by the grace of the true Guru. By the actions we have committed, we are separated from you. Please show your mercy and unite us with yourself, Lord.
We have grown weary of wandering to the four corners of the earth and in the 10 directions. We have come to your sanctuary, God. Without milk, a cow serves no purpose. Without water, the crop withers, and it will not bring a good price. If we do not meet the Lord, our friend, how can we find our place of rest? Those homes, those hearts, in which the husband Lord is not manifest, those towns and villages are like burning furnaces. All decorations, the chewing of betel to sweeten the breath, and the body itself are all useless and vain. Without God, our husband, our Lord and Master, all friends and companions are like the messenger of death. This is Nanak's prayer. Please show your mercy and bestow your name. O my Lord and Master, please unite me with yourself, O God, in the eternal mansion of your presence. In the month of Chait, by meditating on the Lord of the universe, a deep and profound joy arises. Meeting with the humble saints, the Lord is found as we chant his name with our tongues. Those who have found God, blessed is their coming into this world. Those who live without him for even an instant, their lives are rendered useless. The Lord is totally pervading the water, the land, and all space. He is contained in the forests as well. Those who do not remember God, how much pain must they suffer? Those who dwell upon their God have great good fortune. My mind yearns for the blessed vision of the Lord's darshan. O Nanak, my mind is so thirsty. I touch the feet of one who unites me with God in the month of Chait. In the month of Vaisakh, how can the bride be patient? She is separated from her beloved. She has forgotten the Lord, her life companion, her master. She has become attached to Maya, the deceitful one. Neither son nor spouse nor wealth shall go along with you, only the eternal Lord. Entangled and enmeshed in the love of false occupations, the whole world is perishing. Without the Naam, the name of the one Lord, they lose their lives in the hereafter. Forgetting the merciful Lord, they are ruined. Without God, there is no other at all. Pure is the reputation of those who are attached to the feet of the beloved Lord. Nanak makes this prayer to God. Please come and unite me with yourself. The month of Vaisakh is beautiful and pleasant when the saint causes me to meet the Lord. In the month of Chait, the bride longs to meet with her Lord. All bow in humility before him. One who has grasped the hem of the robe of the Lord, the true friend, no one can keep him in bondage. God's name is the jewel, the pearl. It cannot be stolen or taken away. In the Lord are all pleasures which please the mind. As the Lord wishes, so he acts, and so his creatures act. They alone are called blessed, whom God has made his own. If people could meet the Lord by their own efforts, why would they be crying out in the pain of separation? Meeting him in the Sadh Sangat, the company of the holy, O Nanak, celestial bliss is enjoyed. In the month of Chait, the playful husband Lord meets her, upon whose forehead such good destiny is recorded. The month of Asar seems burning hot to those who are not close to their husband Lord. They have forsaken God, the primal being, the life of the world, and they have come to rely upon mere mortals. In the love of duality, the soul bride is ruined. Around her neck, she wears the noose of death. As you plant, so shall you harvest. Your destiny is recorded on your forehead. The life night passes away, and in the end, one comes to regret and repent, and then depart with no hope at all. Those who meet with the holy saints are liberated in the court of the Lord. Show your mercy to me, O God. I am thirsty for the blessed vision of your darshan.
Without you, God, there is no other at all. This is Nanak's humble prayer. The month of Asar is pleasant when the feet of the Lord abide in the mind. In the month of Sawan, the soul bride is happy if she falls in love with the lotus feet of the Lord. Her mind and body are imbued with the love of the True One. His name is her only support. The pleasures of corruption are false. All that is seen shall turn to ashes. The drops of the Lord's nectar are so beautiful. Meeting the holy saint, we drink these in. The forests and the meadows are rejuvenated and refreshed with the love of God, the all-powerful, infinite, primal being. My mind yearns to meet the Lord. If only he would show his mercy and unite me with himself. Those brides who have obtained God, I am forever a sacrifice to them. O Nanak, when the dear Lord shows kindness, he adorns his bride with the word of his Shabad. Sawan is delightful for those happy soul brides whose hearts are adorned with the necklace of the Lord's name. In the month of Bhadan, she is deluded by doubt because of her attachment to duality. She may wear thousands of ornaments, but they are of no use at all. On that day, when the body perishes, at that time she becomes a ghost. The messenger of death seizes and holds her and does not tell anyone his secret. And her loved ones, in an instant, they move on, leaving her all alone. She wrings her hands, her body writhes in pain, and she turns from black to white. As she has planted, so does she harvest. Such is the field of karma. Nanak seeks God's sanctuary. God has given him the boat of his feet. Those who love the Guru, the protector and savior in Padan, shall not be thrown down into hell. In the month of Asu, my love for the Lord overwhelms me. How can I go and meet the Lord? My mind and body are so thirsty for the blessed vision of his darshan. Won't someone please come and lead me to him, O my mother? The saints are the helpers of the Lord's lovers. I fall and touch their feet. Without God, how can I find peace? There is nowhere else to go. Those who have tasted the sublime essence of his love remain satisfied and fulfilled. They renounce their selfishness and conceit, and they pray, God, please attach me to the hem of your robe. Those whom the husband Lord has united with himself shall not be separated from him again. Without God, there is no other at all. Nanak has entered the sanctuary of the Lord. In Asu, the Lord, the Sovereign King, has granted his mercy, and they dwell in peace. In the month of Kathak, do good deeds. Do not try to blame anyone else. Forgetting the transcendent Lord, all sorts of illnesses are contracted. Those who turn their backs on the Lord shall be separated from him and consigned to reincarnation over and over again. In an instant, all of Maya's sensual pleasures turn bitter. No one can then serve as your intermediary. Unto whom can we turn and cry? By one's own actions, nothing can be done. Destiny was predetermined from the very beginning. By great good fortune, I meet my God, and then all pain of separation departs. Please protect Nanak, God. O my Lord and Master, please release me from bondage. In Kathak, in the company of the holy, all anxiety vanishes. In the month of Magar, those who sit with their beloved husband Lord are beautiful. How can their glory be measured? Their Lord and Master blends them with himself. Their bodies and minds blossom forth in the Lord. They have the companionship of the holy saints. Those who lack the company of the holy remain all alone. Their pain never departs, and they fall into the grip of the messenger of death. Those who have ravished and enjoyed their Lord are seen to be continually exalted and uplifted. They wear the necklace of the jewels, emeralds, and rubies of the Lord's name.
Nanak seeks the dust of the feet of those who take to the sanctuary of the Lord's door. Those who worship and adore God in Magad do not suffer the cycle of reincarnation ever again. In the month of Poh, the cold does not touch those whom the husband Lord hugs close in his embrace. Their minds are transfixed by his lotus feet. They are attached to the blessed vision of the Lord's darshan. Seek the protection of the Lord of the universe. His service is truly profitable. Corruption shall not touch you when you join the holy saints and sing the Lord's praises. From where it originated, there the soul is blended again. It is absorbed in the love of the true Lord. When the Supreme Lord God grasps someone's hand, he shall never again suffer separation from him. I am a sacrifice 100,000 times to the Lord, my friend, the unapproachable and unfathomable. Please preserve my honor, Lord. Nanak begs at your door. Poh is beautiful, and all comforts come to that one whom the carefree Lord has given. In the month of Magh, let your cleansing bath be the dust of the Sad Sangat, the company of the holy. Meditate and listen to the name of the Lord and give it to everyone. In this way, the filth of lifetimes of karma shall be removed and egotistical pride shall vanish from your mind. Sexual desire and anger shall not seduce you, and the dog of greed shall depart. Those who walk on the path of truth shall be praised throughout the world. Be kind to all beings. This is more meritorious than bathing at the 68 sacred shrines of pilgrimage and the giving of charity. That person upon whom the Lord bestows his mercy is a wise person. Nanak is a sacrifice to those who have merged with God. In Magh, they alone are known as true unto whom the perfect Guru is merciful. In the month of Phalgun, bliss comes to those unto whom the Lord the Friend has been revealed. The saints, the Lord's helpers, in their mercy, have united me with him. My bed is beautiful and I have all comforts. I feel no sadness at all. My desires have been fulfilled by great good fortune. I have obtained the Sovereign Lord as my husband. Join with me, my sisters, and sing the songs of rejoicing and the hymns of the Lord of the universe. There is no other like the Lord. There is no equal to him. He embellishes this world and the world hereafter, and he gives us our permanent home there. He rescues us from the world ocean. Never again do we have to run the cycle of reincarnation. I have only one tongue, but your glorious virtues are beyond counting. Nanak is saved falling at your feet. In Phalgun, praise him continually. He has not even an iota of greed. Those who meditate on the Naam, the name of the Lord, their affairs are all resolved. Those who meditate on the perfect Guru, the Lord incarnate, they are judged true in the court of the Lord. The Lord's feet are the treasure of all peace and comfort for them. They cross over the terrifying and treacherous world ocean. They obtain love and devotion, and they do not burn in corruption. Falsehood has vanished, duality has been erased, and they are totally overflowing with truth. They serve the Supreme Lord God and enshrine the One Lord within their minds. The months, the days, and the moments are auspicious for those upon whom the Lord casts his glance of grace. Nanak begs for the blessing of your vision, O Lord. Please shower your mercy upon me. Magh, fifth Mahal, day and night. One universal creator God by the grace of the true Guru. I serve my true Guru and meditate on him all day and night. Renouncing selfishness and conceit, I seek his sanctuary and speak sweet words to him. Through countless lifetimes and incarnations, I was separated from him. O Lord, you are my friend and companion. Please unite me with yourself.
Those who are separated from the Lord do not dwell in peace, O sister. Without their husband Lord, they find no comfort. I have searched and seen all realms. My own evil actions have kept me separate from him. Why should I accuse anyone else? Bestow your mercy, God, and save me. No one else can bestow your mercy. Without you, Lord, we roll around in the dust. Unto whom should we utter our cries of distress? This is Nanak's prayer. May my eyes behold the Lord, the angelic being. The Lord hears the anguish of the soul. He is the all-powerful and infinite primal being. In death and in life, worship and adore the Lord, the support of all. In this world and in the next, the soul bride belongs to her husband Lord, who has such a vast family. He is lofty and inaccessible. His wisdom is unfathomable. He has no end or limitation. That service is pleasing to him, which makes one humble, like the dust of the feet of the saints. He is the patron of the poor, the merciful, luminous Lord, the Redeemer of sinners. From the very beginning and throughout the ages, the true name of the Creator has been our saving grace. No one can know his value. No one can weigh it. He dwells deep within the mind and body. O Nanak, he cannot be measured. I am forever a sacrifice to those who serve God day and night. The saints worship and adore him forever and ever. He is the forgiver of all. He fashioned the soul and the body, and by his kindness he bestowed the soul. Through the word of the Guru's Shabad, worship and adore him, and chant his pure mantra. His value cannot be evaluated. The transcendent Lord is endless. That one within whose mind the Lord abides is said to be most fortunate. The soul's desires are fulfilled upon meeting the Master, our husband Lord. Nanak lives by chanting the Lord's name. All sorrows have been erased. One who does not forget him day and night is continually rejuvenated. God is overflowing with all powers. I have no honor. He is my resting place. I have grasped the support of the Lord within my mind. I live by chanting and meditating on his name. Grant your grace, God, and bless me, that I may merge into the dust of the feet of the humble. As you keep me, so do I live. I wear and eat whatever you give me. May I make the effort, O God, to sing your glorious praises in the company of the holy. I can conceive of no other place. Where could I go to lodge a complaint? You are the dispeller of ignorance, the destroyer of darkness, O lofty, unfathomable, and unapproachable Lord. Please unite this separated one with yourself. This is Nanak's yearning. That day shall bring every joy, O Lord, when I take to the feet of the Guru. Vaad in Maj and Shloks of the First Mahal. To be sung to the tune of Malik Murid and Chandra Ra Sohia. One universal creator God, truth is the name. Creative being personified by Guru's grace. Shlok First Mahal. The Guru is the giver. The Guru is the house of ice. The Guru is the light of the three worlds. O Nanak, he is everlasting wealth. Place your mind's faith in him, and you shall find peace. First Mahal. First, the baby loves mother's milk. Second, he learns of his mother and father. Third, his brothers, sisters, and aunts. Fourth, the love of play awakens. Fifth, he runs after food and drink. Sixth, in his sexual desire, he does not respect social customs. Seventh, he gathers wealth and dwells in his house. Eighth, he becomes angry and his body is consumed. Ninth, he turns gray and his breathing becomes labored. Tenth, he is cremated and turns to ashes.
His companions send him off crying out and lamenting. The swan of the soul takes flight and asks which way to go. He came and he went, and now even his name has died. After he left, food was offered on leaves, and the birds were called to come and eat. O Nanak, the self-willed Manmukhs love the darkness. Without the Guru, the world is drowning. First Mahal. At the age of 10, he is a child. At 20, a youth. And at 30, he is called handsome. At 40, he is full of life. At 50, his foot slips. And at 60, old age is upon him. At 70, he loses his intellect. And at 80, he cannot perform his duties. At 90, he lies in his bed, and he cannot understand his weakness. After seeking and searching for such a long time, O Nanak, I have seen that the world is just a mansion of smoke. Puri. You, O Creator Lord, are unfathomable. You yourself created the universe, its colors, qualities, and varieties, and in so many ways and forms. You created it, and you alone understand it. It is all your play. Some come and some arise and depart, but without the name, all are bound to die. The Gurmukhs are imbued with the deep crimson color of the poppy. They are dyed in the color of the Lord's love. So serve the true and pure Lord, the supremely powerful architect of destiny. You yourself are all-knowing. O Lord, you are the greatest of the great. O my true Lord, I am a sacrifice, a humble sacrifice to those who meditate on you within their conscious mind. Shlok First Mahal. He placed the soul in the body which he had fashioned. He protects the creation which he has created. With their eyes they see, and with their tongues they speak. With their ears they bring the mind to awareness. With their feet they walk, and with their hands they work. They wear and eat whatever is given. They do not know the one who created the creation. The blind fools do their dark deeds. When the pitcher of the body breaks and shatters into pieces, it cannot be recreated again. O Nanak, without the Guru there is no honor. Without honor, no one is carried across. Second Mahal. They prefer the gift instead of the giver. Such is the way of the self-willed Manmukhs. What can anyone say about their intelligence, their understanding, or their cleverness? The deeds which one commits while sitting in one's own home are known far and wide in the four directions. One who lives righteously is known as righteous. One who commits sins is known as a sinner. You yourself enact the entire play, O Creator. Why should we speak of any other? As long as your light is within the body, you speak through that light. Without your light, who can do anything? Show me any such cleverness. O Nanak, the Lord alone is perfect and all-knowing. He is revealed to the Gurmukh. Puri. You yourself created the world, and you yourself put it to work. Administering the drug of emotional attachment, you yourself have led the world astray. The fire of desire is deep within. Unsatisfied, people remain hungry and thirsty. This world is an illusion. It dies and it is reborn. It comes and it goes in reincarnation. Without the true Guru, emotional attachment is not broken. All have grown weary of performing empty rituals. Those who follow the Guru's teachings meditate on the Nam, the name of the Lord. Filled with a joyful peace, they surrender to your will. They save their families and ancestors. Blessed are the mothers who gave birth to them. Beautiful and sublime is the glory and the understanding of those who focus their consciousness on the Lord. Shlok Second Mahal. To see without eyes, to hear without ears, to walk without feet, to work without hands, to speak without a tongue, like this, one remains dead while yet alive. O Nanak, recognize the hukam of the Lord's command and merge with your Lord and Master. Second Mahal. He is seen, heard, and known, but his subtle essence is not obtained.
How can the lame, armless, and blind person run to embrace the Lord? Let the fear of God be your feet, and let His love be your hands. Let His understanding be your eyes. Says Nanak, in this way, O wise soul bride, you shall be united with your husband, Lord. Bodhi. Forever and ever you are the only one. You set the play of duality in motion. You created egotism and arrogant pride, and you placed greed within our beings. Keep me as it pleases your will. Everyone acts as you cause them to act. Some are forgiven and merge with you through the Guru's teachings. We are joined to you. Some stand and serve you. Without the name, nothing else pleases them. Any other task would be worthless to them. You have enjoined them to your true service. In the midst of children, spouse, and relations, some still remain detached. They are pleasing to your will. Inwardly and outwardly, they are pure and they are absorbed in the true name. Shlok First Mahal. I may make a cave in a mountain of gold or in the water of the nether regions. I may remain standing on my head upside down on the earth or up in the sky. I may totally cover my body with clothes and wash them continually. I may shout out loud the white, red, yellow, and black Vedas. I may even live in dirt and filth, and yet all this is just a product of evil-mindedness and intellectual corruption. I was not, I am not, and will never be anything at all. O Nanak, I dwell only on the word of the Shabad. First Mahal. They wash their clothes and scrub their bodies and try to practice self-discipline, but they are not aware of the filth staining their inner being while they try to wash off the outer dirt. The blind go astray, caught by the noose of death. They see other people's property as their own, and in egotism they suffer in pain. O Nanak, the egotism of the Gurmukhs is broken, and then they meditate on the name of the Lord. Har, Har. They chant the Naam, meditate on the Naam, and through the Naam they are absorbed in peace. Bodhi. Destiny has brought together and united the body and the soul swan. He who created them also separates them. The fools enjoy their pleasures. They must also endure all their pains. From pleasures arise diseases and the commission of sins. From sinful pleasures come sorrow, separation, birth, and death. The fools try to account for their misdeeds and argue uselessly. The judgment is in the hands of the true Guru, who puts an end to this argument. Whatever the Creator does comes to pass. It cannot be changed by anyone's efforts. Shlok First Mahal. Telling lies, they eat dead bodies, and yet they go out to teach others. They are deceived, and they deceive their companions. O Nanak, such are the leaders of men. Fourth Mahal. Those within whom the truth dwells obtain the true name. They speak only the truth. They walk on the Lord's path and inspire others to walk on the Lord's path as well. Bathing in a pool of holy water, they are washed clean by filth, but by bathing in a stagnant pond, they are contaminated with even more filth. The true Guru is the perfect pool of holy water. Night and day, he meditates on the name of the Lord, Har, Har. He is saved along with his family. Bestowing the name of the Lord, Har Har, he saves the whole world. Servant Nanak is a sacrifice to one who himself chants the Naam and inspires others to chant it as well. Bodhi. Some pick and eat fruits and roots and live in the wilderness. Some wander around wearing saffron robes as yogis and sannyasis. But there is still so much desire within them. They still yearn for clothes and food. They waste their lives uselessly. They are neither householders nor renunciates. The messenger of death hangs over their heads, and they cannot escape the three-phase desire. Death does not even approach those who follow the Guru's teachings and become the slaves of the Lord's slaves. The true word of the Shabad abides in their true minds. Within the home of their own inner beings, they remain detached.
O Nanak, those who serve their true Guru rise from desire to desirelessness. Shlok First Mahal. If one's clothes are stained with blood, the garment becomes polluted. Those who suck the blood of human beings, how can their consciousness be pure? O Nanak, chant the name of God with heartfelt devotion. Everything else is just a pompous worldly show and the practice of false deeds. First Mahal. Since I am no one, what can I say? Since I am nothing, what can I be? As He created me, so I act. As He causes me to speak, so I speak. I am full and overflowing with sins, if only I could wash them away. I do not understand myself, and yet I try to teach others. Such is the guide I am. O Nanak, the one who is blind shows others the way and misleads all his companions. But going to the world hereafter, he shall be beaten and kicked in the face. Then it will be obvious what sort of guide he was. Bodhi. Through all the months and the seasons, the minutes and the hours, I dwell upon you, O Lord. No one has attained you by clever calculations, O true, unseen, and infinite Lord. That scholar who is full of greed, arrogant pride, and egotism is known to be a fool. So read the name and realize the name and contemplate the Guru's teachings. Through the Guru's teachings, I have earned the wealth of the Naam. I possess the storehouses overflowing with devotion to the Lord. Believing in the immaculate Naam, one is hailed as true in the true court of the Lord. The divine light of the infinite Lord who owns the soul and the breath of life is deep within the inner being. You alone are the true banker, O Lord. The rest of the world is just your petty trader. Shlok First Mahal. Let mercy be your mosque, faith your prayer mat, and honest living your Quran. Make modesty your circumcision and good conduct your fast. In this way you shall be a true Muslim. Let good conduct be your Kaaba, truth your spiritual guide, and the karma of good deeds your prayer and chant. Let your rosary be that which is pleasing to His will. O Nanak, God shall preserve your honor. First Mahal. To take what rightfully belongs to another is like a Muslim eating pork or a Hindu eating beef. Our Guru, our spiritual guide, stands by us if we do not eat those carcasses. By mere talk, people do not earn passage to heaven. Salvation comes only from the practice of truth. By adding spices to forbidden foods, they are not made acceptable. O Nanak, from false talk, only falsehood is obtained. First Mahal. There are 5 prayers and 5 times a day for prayers. The 5 have 5 names. Let the first be truthfulness, the second honest living, and the third charity in the name of God. Let the fourth be goodwill to all, and the fifth the praise of the Lord. Repeat the prayer of good deeds, and then you may call yourself a Muslim. O Nanak, the false obtain falsehood and only falsehood. Bodhi. Some trade in priceless jewels while others deal in mere glass. When the true Guru is pleased, we find the treasure of the jewel deep within the self. Without the Guru, no one has found this treasure. The blind and false have died in their endless wanderings. The self-willed Manmukhs putrefy and die in duality. They do not understand contemplative meditation. Without the one Lord, there is no other at all. Unto whom should they complain? Some are destitute and wander around endlessly, while others have storehouses of wealth. Without God's name, there is no other wealth. Everything else is just poison and ashes. O Nanak, the Lord Himself acts and causes others to act. By the hukam of His command, we are embellished and exalted. Shlok First Mahal. It is difficult to be called a Muslim. If one is truly a Muslim, then he may be called one. First, let him savor the religion of the Prophet as sweet. Then let his pride of his possessions be scraped away. Becoming a true Muslim, a disciple of the faith of Muhammad, let him put aside the delusion of death and life. As he submits to God's will and surrenders to the Creator, he is rid of selfishness and conceit.
And when, O Nanak, he is merciful to all beings, only then shall he be called a Muslim. Fourth Mahal.

O Nanak, the True One shall come to dwell in your mind. Through the true word of the Shabad you shall be absorbed in the name of the Lord. Puri. Neither the kings nor their subjects nor the leaders shall remain. The shops, the cities, and the streets shall eventually disintegrate by the hukam of the Lord's command. Those solid and beautiful mansions, the fools think that they belong to them. The treasure houses filled with wealth shall be emptied out in an instant. The horses, chariots, camels, and elephants, with all their decorations, the gardens, lands, houses, tents, soft beds, and satin pavilions, oh, where are those things which they believe to be their own? O Nanak, the True One is the giver of all. He is revealed through his all-powerful creative nature. Shlok First Mahal. If the rivers became cows giving milk and the spring water became milk and ghee, if all the earth became sugar to continually excite the mind, if the mountains became gold and silver, studded with gems and jewels, even then I would worship and adore you, and my longing to chant your praises would not decrease. First Mahal. If all the 18 loads of vegetation became fruits, and the growing grass became sweet rice, if I were able to stop the sun and the moon in their orbits and hold them perfectly steady, even then I would worship and adore you, and my longing to chant your praises would not decrease. First Mahal. If my body were afflicted with pain under the evil influence of unlucky stars, and if the blood-sucking kings were to hold power over me, even if this were my condition, I would still worship and adore you, and my longing to chant your praises would not decrease. First Mahal. If fire and ice were my clothes and the wind was my food, and even if the enticing heavenly beauties were my wives, O Nanak, all this shall pass away. Even then I would worship and adore you, and my longing to chant your praises would not decrease. Puri. The foolish demon who does evil deeds does not know his Lord and Master. Call him a madman if he does not understand himself. The strife of this world is evil. These struggles are consuming it. Without the Lord's name, life is worthless. Through doubt, the people are being destroyed. One who recognizes that all spiritual paths lead to the One shall be emancipated. One who speaks lies shall fall into hell and burn. In all the world, the most blessed and sanctified are those who remain absorbed in truth. One who eliminates selfishness and conceit is redeemed in the court of the Lord. First Mahal Shlok. They alone are truly alive whose minds are filled with the Lord. O Nanak, no one else is truly alive. Those who merely live shall depart in dishonor. Everything they eat is impure. Intoxicated with power and thrilled with wealth, they delight in their pleasures and dance about shamelessly. O Nanak, they are deluded and defrauded. Without the Lord's name, they lose their honor and depart. First Mahal. What good is food and what good are clothes if the true Lord does not abide within the mind? What good are fruits? What good is ghee? What good is sweet molasses? And what good is flour? What good are clothes and what good is a soft bed to enjoy pleasures and sensual delights? What good is an army and what good are soldiers, servants, and mansions to live in? O Nanak, without the true name, all this paraphernalia shall disappear. Puri. What good is social class and status? Truthfulness is measured within. Pride in one's status is like poison. Holding it in your hand and eating it, you shall die. The true Lord's sovereign rule is known throughout the ages. One who respects the hukam of the Lord's command is honored and respected in the court of the Lord. By the order of our Lord and Master, we have been brought into this world. The drummer, the guru, has announced the Lord's meditation through the word of the Shabad. Some have mounted their horses in response, and others are saddling up. Some have tied up their bridles, and others have already ridden off. Shlok First Mahal. When the crop is ripe, then it is cut down. Only the stalks are left standing. The corn on the cob is put into the thresher, and the kernels are separated from the cobs. Placing the kernels between the two millstones, people sit and grind the corn. Those kernels which stick to the central axle are spared,

Nanak has seen this wonderful vision. First Mahal, look and see how the sugar cane is cut down. After cutting away its branches, its feet are bound together into bundles, and then it is placed between the wooden rollers and crushed. What punishment is inflicted upon it? Its juice is extracted and placed in the cauldron. As it is heated, it groans and cries out, and then the crushed cane is collected and burnt in the fire below. Nanak, come, people, and see how the sweet sugar cane is treated. Puri, some do not think of death. They entertain great hopes. They die and are reborn and die over and over again. They are of no use at all. In their conscious minds, they call themselves good. The king of the angels of death hunts down those self-willed manmukhs over and over again. The manmukhs are false to their own selves. They feel no gratitude for what they have been given. Those who merely perform rituals of worship are not pleasing to their Lord and Master. Those who attain the true Lord and chant his name are pleasing to the Lord. They worship the Lord and bow at his throne. They fulfill their preordained destiny. First Mahal Shlok. What can deep water do to a fish? What can the vast sky do to a bird? What can cold do to a stone? What is married life to a eunuch? You may apply sandalwood oil to a dog, but he will still be a dog. You may try to teach a deaf person by reading the Simritis to him, but how will he learn? You may place a light before a blind man and burn 50 lamps, but how will he see? You may place gold before a herd of cattle, but they will pick out the grass to eat. You may add flux to iron and melt it, but it will not become soft like cotton. O Nanak, this is the nature of a fool. Everything he speaks is useless and wasted. First Mahal. When pieces of bronze or gold or iron break, the metalsmith welds them together again in the fire and the bond is established. If a husband leaves his wife, their children may bring them back together in the world and the bond is established. When the king makes a demand and it is met, the bond is established. When the hungry man eats, he is satisfied and the bond is established. In the famine, the rain fills the streams to overflowing and the bond is established. There is a bond between love and words of sweetness. When one speaks the truth, a bond is established with the holy scriptures. Through goodness and truth, the dead establish a bond with the living. Such are the bonds which prevail in the world. The fool establishes his bonds only when he is slapped in the face. Nanak says this after deep reflection. Through the Lord's praise, we establish a bond with his court. Puri. He himself created and adorned the universe, and he himself contemplates it. Some are counterfeit, and some are genuine. He himself is the appraiser. The genuine are placed in his treasury while the counterfeit are thrown away. The counterfeit are thrown out of the true court. Unto whom should they complain? They should worship and follow the true guru. This is the lifestyle of excellence. The true guru converts the counterfeit into genuine. Through the word of the Shabad, he embellishes and exalts us. Those who have enshrined love and affection for the guru are honored in the true court. Who can estimate the value of those who have been forgiven by the Creator Lord himself?

Slok, first channel of light. All the spiritual teachers, their disciples, and the rulers of the world shall be buried under the ground. The emperors shall also pass away. God alone is eternal. You alone, Lord, you alone. First channel of light. Neither the angels, nor the demons, nor human beings, nor the siddhas, nor the seekers shall remain on the earth. Who else is there? You alone, Lord, you alone. First channel of light. Neither the just, nor the generous, nor any humans at all, nor the seven realms beneath the earth shall remain. The one Lord alone exists. Who else is there? You alone, Lord, you alone. First channel of light. Neither the sun, nor the moon, nor the planets, nor the seven continents, nor the oceans, nor food, nor the wind. Nothing is permanent. You alone, Lord, you alone. First channel of light. Our sustenance is not in the hands of any person. The hopes of all rest in the one Lord. The one Lord alone exists. Who else is there? You alone, Lord, you alone. First channel of light. The birds have no money in their pockets. They place their hopes on trees and water. He alone is the giver. You alone, Lord, you alone. First channel of light. O Nanak, that destiny which is preordained and written on one's forehead, no one can erase it. The Lord infuses strength, and he takes it away again. You alone, O Lord, you alone. Pori. True is the hukam of your command. To the Gurmukh it is known. Through the Guru's teachings, selfishness and conceit are eradicated, and the truth is realized. True is your court. It is proclaimed and revealed through the word of the Shabad. Meditating deeply on the true word of the Shabad, I have merged into the truth. The self-willed Manmukhs are always false. They are deluded by doubt. They dwell in manure, and they do not know the taste of the name. Without the name, they suffer the agonies of coming and going. O Nanak, the Lord himself is the appraiser who distinguishes the counterfeit from the genuine. Slok, first channel of light. Tigers, hawks, falcons, and eagles, the Lord could make them eat grass. And those animals which eat grass, he could make them eat meat. He could make them follow this way of life. He could raise dry land from the rivers and turn the deserts into bottomless oceans. He could appoint a worm as king and reduce an army to ashes. All beings and creatures live by breathing, but he could keep us alive even without the breath. O Nanak, as it pleases the true Lord, he gives us sustenance. First channel of light. Some eat meat, while others eat grass. Some have all the 36 varieties of delicacies, while others live in the dirt and eat mud. Some control the breath and regulate their breathing. Some live by the support of the Nam, the name of the formless Lord. The great giver lives, no one dies. O Nanak, those who do not enshrine the Lord within their minds are deluded. Pori. By the karma of good actions, some come to serve the perfect Guru. Through the Guru's teachings, some eliminate selfishness and conceit and meditate on the Nam, the name of the Lord. Undertaking any other task, they waste their lives in vain. Without the name, all that they wear and eat is poison. Praising the true word of the Shabad, they merge with the true Lord. Without serving the true Guru, they do not obtain the home of peace. They are consigned to reincarnation over and over again. Investing counterfeit capital, they earn only falsehood in the world. O Nanak, singing the praises of the pure true Lord,
they depart with honor. Slok, first channel of light. When it pleases you, we play music and sing. When it pleases you, we bathe in water. When it pleases you, we smear our bodies with ashes and blow the horn and the conch shell. When it pleases you, we read the Islamic scriptures and are acclaimed as mullahs and sheikhs. When it pleases you, we become kings and enjoy all sorts of tastes and pleasures. When it pleases you, we wield the sword and cut off the heads of our enemies. When it pleases you, we go out to foreign lands. Hearing news of home, we come back again. When it pleases you, we are attuned to the name. And when it pleases you, we become pleasing to you. Nanak utters this one prayer. Everything else is just the practice of falsehood. First channel of light. You are so great, all greatness flows from you. You are so good, goodness radiates from you. You are true, all that flows from you is true. Nothing at all is false. Talking, seeing, speaking, walking, living and dying, all these are transitory. By the hukam of his command, he creates, and in his command he keeps us. O Nanak, he himself is true. Pauri, serve the true Guru fearlessly, and your doubt shall be dispelled. Do that work which the true Guru asks you to do. When the true Guru becomes merciful, we meditate on the Nam. The profit of devotional worship is excellent. It is obtained by the Gurmukh. The self-willed Manmukhs are trapped in the darkness of falsehood. They practice nothing but falsehood. Go to the gate of truth and speak the truth. The true Lord calls the true ones to the mansion of his presence. O Nanak, the true ones are forever true. They are absorbed in the true Lord. Slok, first channel of light. The dark age of Kali Yuga is the knife, and the kings are butchers. Righteousness has sprouted wings and flown away. In this dark night of falsehood, the moon of truth is not visible anywhere. I have searched in vain, and I am so confused. In this darkness, I cannot find the path. In egotism, they cry out in pain. Says Nanak, how will they be saved? Third channel of light. In this dark age of Kali Yuga, the kirtan of the Lord's praise has appeared as a light in the world. How rare are those few Gurmukhs who swim across to the other side. The Lord bestows his glance of grace. O Nanak, the Gurmukh receives the jewel. Pauri. Between the Lord's devotees and the people of the world, there can never be any true alliance. The Creator himself is infallible. He cannot be fooled. No one can fool him. He blends his devotees with himself. They practice truth and only truth. The Lord himself leads the people of the world astray. They tell lies, and by telling lies, they eat poison. They do not recognize the ultimate reality that we all must go. They continue to cultivate the poisons of sexual desire and anger. The devotees serve the Lord. Night and day they meditate on the Nam. Becoming the slaves of the Lord's slaves, they eradicate selfishness and conceit from within. In the court of their Lord and Master, their faces are radiant. They are embellished and exalted with the true word of the Shabad. Slok, first channel of light. Those who praise the Lord in the early hours of the morning and meditate on him single-mindedly are the perfect kings. At the right time, they die fighting. In the second watch, the focus of the mind is scattered in all sorts of ways. So many fall into the bottomless pit. They are dragged under, and they cannot get out again. In the third watch, both hunger and thirst bark for attention, and food is put into the mouth.
that which is eaten becomes dust, but they are still attached to eating. In the fourth watch, they become drowsy. They close their eyes and begin to dream. Rising up again, they engage in conflicts. They set the stage as if they will live for 100 years. If at all times, at each and every moment, they live in the fear of God, O Nanak, the Lord dwells within their minds, and their cleansing bath is true. Second Channel of Light. They are the perfect kings who have found the perfect Lord. 24 hours a day, they remain unconcerned, imbued with the love of the one Lord. Only a few obtain the darshan, the blessed vision of the unimaginably beauteous Lord. Through the perfect karma of good deeds, one meets the perfect Guru, whose speech is perfect. O Nanak, when the Guru makes one perfect, one's weight does not decrease. Pori, when you are with me, what more could I want? I speak only the truth. Plundered by the thieves of worldly affairs, she does not obtain the mansion of his presence. Being so stone-hearted, she has lost her chance to serve the Lord. That heart, in which the true Lord is not found, should be torn down and rebuilt. How can she be weighed accurately upon the scale of perfection? No one will say that her weight has been shorted if she rids herself of egotism. The genuine are assayed and accepted in the court of the all-knowing Lord. The genuine merchandise is found only in one shop. It is obtained from the perfect Guru. Slok, Second Channel of Light. 24 hours a day, destroy the 8 things, and in the 9th place conquer the body. Within the body are the 9 treasures of the name of the Lord. Seek the depths of these virtues. Those blessed with the karma of good actions praise the Lord. O Nanak, they make their Guru their spiritual teacher. In the 4th watch of the early morning hours, a longing arises in their higher consciousness. They are attuned to the river of life. The true name is in their minds and on their lips. The ambrosial nectar is distributed, and those with good karma receive this gift. Their bodies become golden and take on the color of spirituality. If the jeweler casts his glance of grace, they are not placed in the fire again. Throughout the other 7 watches of the day, it is good to speak the truth and sit with the spiritually wise. There, vice and virtue are distinguished, and the capital of falsehood is decreased. There, the counterfeit are cast aside, and the genuine are cheered. Speech is vain and useless. O Nanak, pain and pleasure are in the power of our Lord and Master. Second Channel of Light. Air is the Guru, water is the Father, and earth is the great mother of all. Day and night are the 2 nurses, in whose lap all the world is at play. Good deeds and bad deeds, the record is read out in the presence of the Lord of Dharma. According to their own actions, some are drawn closer and some are driven farther away. Those who have meditated on the Nam, the name of the Lord, and departed after having worked by the sweat of their brow, O Nanak, their faces are radiant in the court of the Lord, and many others are saved along with them. Pori, the true food is the love of the Lord. The true Guru has spoken. With this true food I am satisfied, and with the truth I am delighted. True are the cities and the villages where one abides in the true home of the self. When the true Guru is pleased, one receives the Lord's name and blossoms forth in his love. No one enters the court of the true Lord through falsehood. By uttering falsehood and only falsehood, the mansion of the Lord's presence is lost.
No one blocks the way of those who are blessed with the banner of the true word of the Shabbat. Hearing, understanding, and speaking truth, one is called to the mansion of the Lord's presence. Slok, First Channel of Light. If I dressed myself in fire and built my house of snow and made iron my food, and if I were to drink in all pain like water and drive the entire earth before me, and if I were to place the earth upon a scale and balance it with a single copper coin, and if I were to become so great that I could not be contained, and if I were to control and lead all, and if I were to possess so much power within my mind that I could cause others to do bidding, so what? As great

0: Great as our Lord and Master is, so great are his gifts. He bestows them according to his will. O Nanak, those upon whom the Lord casts his glance of grace obtain the glorious greatness of the true name. Second Channel of Light. The mouth is not satisfied by speaking, and the ears are not satisfied by hearing. The eyes are not satisfied by seeing. Each organ seeks out one sensory quality. The hunger of the hungry is not appeased. By mere words, hunger is not relieved. O Nanak, hunger is relieved only when one utters the glorious praises of the praiseworthy Lord. Pauri. Without the True One, all are false and all practice falsehood. Without the True One, the false ones are bound and gagged and driven off. Without the True One, the body is just ashes and it mingles again with ashes. Without the True One, all food and clothes are unsatisfying. Without the True One, the false ones do not attain the Lord's court. Attached to false attachments, the mansion of the Lord's presence is lost. The whole world is deceived by deception, coming and going in reincarnation. Within the body is the fire of desire. Through the word of the Shabad, it is quenched. Slok, First Channel of Light. O Nanak, the Guru is the tree of contentment, with flowers of faith and fruits of spiritual wisdom. Watered with the Lord's love, it remains forever green. Through the karma of good deeds and meditation, it ripens. Honor is obtained by eating this tasty dish. Of all gifts, this is the greatest gift. First Channel of Light. The Guru is the tree of gold, with leaves of coral and blossoms of jewels and rubies. The words from his mouth are fruits of jewels. Within his heart, he beholds the Lord. O Nanak, he is obtained by those upon whose faces and foreheads such pre-recorded destiny is written. The 68 sacred shrines of pilgrimage are contained in the constant worship of the feet of the exalted Guru. Cruelty, material attachment, greed, and anger are the four rivers of fire. Falling into them, one is burned, O Nanak. One is saved only by holding tight to good deeds. Pauri, while you are alive, conquer death, and you shall have no regrets in the end. This world is false, but only a few understand this. People do not enshrine love for the truth. They chase after worldly affairs instead. The terrible time of death and annihilation hovers over the heads of the world. By the hukam of the Lord's command, the messenger of death smashes his club over their heads. The Lord himself gives his love and enshrines it within their minds. Not a moment or an instant's delay is permitted when one's measure of life is full. By Guru's grace, one comes to know the True One and is absorbed into him. Slok, First Channel of Light. Bitter melon, swallow wort, thorn apple, and nim fruit. These bitter poisons lodge in the minds and mouths of those who do not remember you. O Nanak, how shall I tell them this? Without the karma of good deeds, they are only destroying themselves.
1: First Mahal. The intellect is a bird. On account of its actions, it is sometimes high and sometimes low. Sometimes it is perched on the sandalwood tree, and sometimes it is on the branch of the poisonous swallow wort. Sometimes it soars through the heavens. O Nanak, our Lord and Master leads us on according to the hukam of his command. Such is his way. Pauri.

Some speak and expound, and while speaking and lecturing, they pass away. The Vedas speak and expound on the Lord, but they do not know his limits. Not by studying, but through understanding, is the Lord's mystery revealed. There are six pathways in the Shastras, but how rare are those who merge in the true Lord through them. The true Lord is unknowable. Through the word of his Shabad we are embellished. One who believes in the name of the infinite Lord attains the court of the Lord. I humbly bow to the Creator Lord. I am a minstrel singing his praises. Nanak enshrines the Lord within his mind. He is the one throughout the ages. Shlok Second Mahal. Those who charm scorpions and handle snakes only brand themselves with their own hands. By the preordained order of our Lord and Master, they are beaten badly and struck down. If the self-willed Manmukhs fight with the Gurmukh, they are condemned by the Lord, the true judge. He himself is the Lord and Master of both worlds. He beholds all and makes the exact determination. O Nanak, know this well. Everything is in accordance with his will. Second Mahal. O Nanak, if someone judges himself, only then is he known as a real judge. If someone understands both the disease and the medicine, only then is he a wise physician. Do not involve yourself in idle business on the way. Remember that you are only a guest here. Speak with those who know the primal Lord and renounce your evil ways. That virtuous person who does not walk in the way of greed and who abides in truth is accepted and famous. If an arrow is shot at the sky, how can it reach there? The sky above is unreachable. Know this well, O archer. Puri. The soul bride loves her husband Lord. She is embellished with his love. She worships him day and night. She cannot be restrained from doing so. In the mansion of the Lord's presence, she has made her home. She is adorned with the word of his Shabad. She is humble, and she offers her true and sincere prayer. She is beautiful in the company of her Lord and Master. She walks in the way of his will. With her dear friends, she offers her heartfelt prayers to her beloved. Cursed is that home, and shameful is that life, which is without the name of the Lord. But she who is adorned with the word of his Shabad drinks in the Amrit of his nectar. Shlok First Mahal. The desert is not satisfied by rain, and the fire is not quenched by desire. The king is not satisfied with his kingdom, and the oceans are full, but still they thirst for more. O Nanak, how many times must I seek and ask for the true name? Second Mahal. Life is useless as long as one does not know the Lord God. Only a few cross over the world ocean by Guru's grace. The Lord is the all-powerful cause of causes, says Nanak after deep deliberation. The creation is subject to the Creator who sustains it by his almighty power. Puri. In the court of the Lord and Master, his minstrels dwell, singing the praises of their true Lord and Master. The lotuses of their hearts have blossomed forth. Obtaining their perfect Lord and Master, their minds are transfixed with ecstasy. Their enemies have been driven out and subdued, and their friends are very pleased. Those who serve the truthful, true Guru are shown the true path. Reflecting on the true word of the Shabad, death is overcome. Speaking the unspoken speech of the Lord, one is adorned with the word of his Shabad. Nanak holds tight to the treasure of virtue and meets with the dear beloved Lord. Shlok First Mahal. Born because of the karma of their past mistakes, they make more mistakes and fall into mistakes. By washing, their pollution is not removed, even though they may wash hundreds of times. O Nanak, if God forgives, they are forgiven. Otherwise, they are kicked and beaten. First Mahal. O Nanak, it is absurd to ask to be spared from pain by begging for comfort. Pleasure and pain are
the two garments given to be worn in the court of the Lord. Where you are bound to lose by speaking, there you ought to remain silent. 40. After looking around in the four directions, I looked within my own self. There I saw the true invisible Lord Creator. I was wandering in the wilderness, but now the Guru has shown me the way. Hail to the true, true Guru, through whom we merge in the truth. I have found the jewel within the home of my own self. The lamp within has been lit. Those who praise the true word of the Shabad abide in the peace of truth, but those who do not have the fear of God are overtaken by fear. They are destroyed by their own pride. Having forgotten the name, the world is roaming around like a wild demon. Shlok Third Mahal. In fear we are born and in fear we die. Fear is always present in the mind. O Nanak, if one dies in the fear of God, his coming into the world is blessed and approved. Third Mahal. Without the fear of God, you may live very, very long and savor the most enjoyable pleasures. O Nanak, if you die without the fear of God, you will arise and depart with a blackened face. 40. When the true Guru is merciful, then your desires will be fulfilled. When the true Guru is merciful, you will never grieve. When the true Guru is merciful, you will know no pain. When the true Guru is merciful, you will enjoy the Lord's love. When the true Guru is merciful, then why should you fear death? When the true Guru is merciful, the body is always at peace. When the true Guru is merciful, the nine treasures are obtained. When the true Guru is merciful, you shall be absorbed in the true Lord. Shlok First Mahal. They pluck the hair out of their heads and drink in filthy water. They beg endlessly and eat the garbage, which others have thrown away. They spread manure, they suck in rotting smells, and they are afraid of clean water. Their hands are smeared with ashes, and the hair on their heads is plucked out. They are like sheep. They have renounced the lifestyle of their mothers and fathers, and their families and relatives cry out in distress. No one offers the rice dishes at their last rites, and no one lights the lamps for them. After their death, where will they be sent? The 68 sacred shrines of pilgrimage give them no place of protection, and no Brahmin will eat their food. They remain polluted forever, day and night. They do not apply the ceremonial tilak mark on their foreheads. They sit together in silence and in mourning. They do not go to the Lord's court. With their begging bowls hanging from their waists and their fly brushes in their hands, they walk along in single file. They are not yogis, and they are not jungams, followers of Shiva. They are not qazis or mullahs. Ruined by the merciful Lord, they wander around in disgrace, and their entire troop is contaminated. The Lord alone kills and restores to life. No one else can protect anyone from him. They go without giving alms or any cleansing baths. Their shaven heads become covered with dust. The jewel emerged from the water when the mountain of gold was used to churn it. The gods established the 68 sacred shrines of pilgrimage, where the festivals are celebrated and hymns are chanted. After bathing, the Muslims recite their prayers, and after bathing, the Hindus perform their worship services. The wise always take cleansing baths. At the time of death and at the time of birth, they are purified, when water is poured on their heads. O Nanak, the shaven-headed ones are devils. They are not pleased to hear these words. When it rains, there is happiness. Water is the key to all life. When it rains, the corn grows, and the sugar cane and the cotton, which provides clothing for all. When it rains, the cows always have grass to graze upon, and housewives can churn the milk into butter. With that ghee, sacred feasts and worship services are performed. All these efforts are blessed. The Guru is the ocean, and all his teachings are the river. Bathing within it, glorious greatness is obtained. O Nanak, if the shaven-headed ones do not bathe,
then 7 handfuls of ashes are upon their heads. Second Mahal. What can the cold do to the fire? How can the night affect the sun? What can the darkness do to the moon? What can social status do to air and water? What are personal possessions to the earth, from which all things are produced? O Nanak, he alone is known as honorable, whose honor the Lord preserves. Puri. It is of you, O my true and wondrous Lord, that I sing forever. Yours is the true court. All others are subject to coming and going. Those who ask for the gift of the true name are like you. Your command is true. We are adorned with the word of your Shabbat. Through faith and trust, we receive spiritual wisdom and meditation from you. By your grace, the banner of honor is obtained. It cannot be taken away or lost. You are the true giver. You give continually. Your gifts continue to increase. Nanak begs for that gift which is pleasing to you. Shlok Second Mahal. Those who have accepted the Guru's teachings and who have found the path remain absorbed in the praises of the true Lord. What teachings can be imparted to those who have the divine Guru Nanak as their Guru? First Mahal. We understand the Lord only when He Himself inspires us to understand. He alone knows everything, unto whom the Lord Himself gives knowledge. One may talk and preach and give sermons, but still yearn after Maya. The Lord, by the hukam of His command, has created the entire creation. He Himself knows the inner nature of all. O Nanak, He Himself uttered the word. Doubt departs from one who receives this gift. Puri. I was a minstrel out of work when the Lord took me into His service. To sing His praises day and night, He gave me His order right from the start. My Lord and Master has summoned me, His minstrel, to the true mansion of His presence. He has dressed me in the robes of His true praise and glory. The ambrosial nectar of the true name has become my food. Those who follow the Guru's teachings, who eat this food and are satisfied, find peace. His minstrel spreads His glory, singing and vibrating the word of His Shabbat. O Nanak, praising the true Lord, I have obtained His perfection. Sub. Rag Gori Gwariri, First Mahal, Chopadas and Dupadas. One universal creator God, truth is the name. Creative being personified, no fear, no hatred. Image of the undying, beyond birth, self-existent, by Guru's grace. The fear of God is overpowering and so very heavy, while the intellect is lightweight, as is the speech one speaks. So place the fear of God upon your head and bear that weight. By the grace of the merciful Lord, contemplate the Guru. Without the fear of God, no one crosses over the world ocean. This fear of God adorns the love of the world. Pause. The fire of fear within the body is burnt away by the fear of God. Through this fear of God, we are adorned with the word of the Shabbat. Without the fear of God, all that is fashioned is false. Useless is the mold, and useless are the hammer strokes on the mold. The desire for the worldly drama arises in the intellect. But even with thousands of clever mental tricks, the heat of the fear of God does not come into play. O Nanak, the speech of the self-willed Manmukh is just wind. His words are worthless and empty like the wind. Gaudi, First Mahal. Place the fear of God within the home of your heart. With this fear of God in your heart, all other fears shall be frightened away. What sort of fear is that which frightens other fears? Without you, I have no other place of rest at all. Whatever happens is all according to your will. Be afraid if you have any fear other than the fear of God. Afraid of fear and living in fear, the mind is held in tumult. Pause. The soul does not die, it does not drown, and it does not swim across. The one who created everything does everything. By the hukam of His command we come, and by the hukam of His command we go. Before and after, His command is pervading. Cruelty, attachment, desire, and egotism, there is great hunger in these.
like the raging torrent of a wild stream. Let the fear of God be your food, drink, and support. Without doing this, the fools simply die. If anyone really has anyone else, how rare is that person? All are yours. You are the Lord of all. All beings and creatures, wealth and property belong to Him. O Nanak, it is so difficult to describe and contemplate Him. Gaudi First Mahal. Let wisdom be your mother and contentment your father. Let truth be your brother. These are your best relatives. He has been described, but He cannot be described at all. Your all-pervading, creative nature cannot be estimated. Pause. Modesty, humility, and intuitive understanding are my mother-in-law and father-in-law. I have made good deeds my spouse. Union with the holy is my wedding date, and separation from the world is my marriage. Says Nanak, truth is the child born of this union. Gaudi First Mahal. The union of air, water, and fire. The body is the plaything of the fickle and unsteady intellect. It has 9 doors, and then there is the 10th gate. Reflect upon this and understand it, O wise one. The Lord is the one who speaks, teaches, and listens. One who contemplates his own self is truly wise. Pause. The body is dust. The wind speaks through it. Understand, O wise one, who has died. Awareness, conflict, and ego have died, but the one who sees does not die. For the sake of it, you journey to sacred shrines and holy rivers. But this priceless jewel is within your own heart. The pundits, the religious scholars read and read endlessly. They stir up arguments and controversies, but they do not know the secret deep within. I have not died. That evil nature within me has died. The one who is pervading everywhere does not die. Says Nanak, the Guru has revealed God to me, and now I see that there is no such thing as birth or death. Gaudi First Mahal, Dakini. I am forever a sacrifice to the one who listens and hears, who understands and believes in the name. When the Lord Himself leads us astray, there is no other place of rest for us to find. You impart understanding and you unite us in your union. I obtain the Naam which shall go along with me in the end. Without the name, all are held in the grip of death. Pause. My farming and my trading are by the support of the name. The seeds of sin and virtue are bound together. Sexual desire and anger are the wounds of the soul. The evil-minded ones forget the Naam and then depart. True are the teachings of the true Guru. The body and mind are cooled and soothed by the touchstone of truth. This is the true mark of wisdom, that one remains detached, like the water lily or the lotus upon the water. Attuned to the word of the Shabad, one becomes sweet, like the juice of the sugar cane. By the hukam of the Lord's command, the castle of the body has 10 gates. The 5 passions dwell there, together with the divine light of the infinite. The Lord Himself is the merchandise, and He Himself is the trader. O Nanak, through the Naam, the name of the Lord, we are adorned and rejuvenated. Gaudi First Mahal. How can we know where we came from? Where did we originate? And where will we go and merge? How are we bound, and how do we obtain liberation? How do we merge with intuitive ease into the eternal, imperishable Lord? With the Naam in the heart and the ambrosial Naam on our lips, through the name of the Lord, we rise above desire like the Lord. Pause. With intuitive ease we come, and with intuitive ease we depart. From the mind we originate, and into the mind we are absorbed. As Gurmukh we are liberated and are not bound. Contemplating the word of the Shabad, we are emancipated through the name of the Lord. At night, lots of birds settle on the tree. Some are happy and some are sad. Caught in the desires of the mind, they perish. And when the life night comes to its end, then they look to the sky. They fly away in all 10 directions according to their preordained destiny. Those who are committed to the Naam see the world as merely a temporary pasture. Sexual desire and anger are broken like a jar of poison.
Without the merchandise of the name, the house of the body and the store of the mind are empty. Meeting the Guru, the hard and heavy doors are opened. One meets the holy saint only through perfect destiny. The Lord's perfect people rejoice in the truth. Surrendering their minds and bodies, they find the Lord with intuitive ease. Nanak falls at their feet. Gauri First Mahal. The conscious mind is engrossed in sexual desire, anger, and maya. The conscious mind is awake only to falsehood, corruption, and attachment. It gathers in the assets of sin and greed. So swim across the river of life, O my mind, with the sacred Nam, the name of the Lord. Wahu, Wahu. Great, great is my true Lord. I seek your all-powerful support. I am a sinner, you alone are pure. Pause. Fire and water join together and the breath roars in its fury. The tongue and the sex organs each seek to taste. The eyes which look upon corruption do not know the love and the fear of God. Conquering self-conceit, one obtains the name. One who dies in the word of the Shabad shall never again have to die. Without such a death, how can one attain perfection? The mind is engrossed in deception, treachery, and duality. Whatever the immortal Lord does comes to pass. So get aboard that boat when your turn comes. Those who fail to embark upon that boat shall be beaten in the court of the Lord. Blessed is that Gurdwara, the Guru's gate, where the praises of the true Lord are sung. O Nanak, the one Creator Lord is pervading hearth and home. Gauri First Mahal. The inverted heart lotus has been turned upright through reflective meditation on God. From the sky of the tenth gate, the ambrosial nectar trickles down. The Lord Himself is pervading the three worlds. O my mind, do not give in to doubt. When the mind surrenders to the name, it drinks in the essence of ambrosial nectar. Pause. So win the game of life, let your mind surrender and accept death. When the self dies, the individual mind comes to know the supreme mind. As the inner vision is awakened, one comes to know one's own home deep within the self. The Nam, the name of the Lord, is austerity, chastity, and cleansing baths at sacred shrines of pilgrimage. What good are ostentatious displays? The all-pervading Lord is the inner knower, the searcher of hearts. If I had faith in someone else, then I would go to that one's house. But where should I go to beg? There is no other place for me. O Nanak, through the Guru's teachings, I am intuitively absorbed in the Lord. Gauri First Mahal. Meeting the true Guru, we are shown the way to die. Remaining alive in this death brings joy deep within. Overcoming egotistical pride, the tenth gate is found. Death is preordained. No one who comes can remain here. So chant and meditate on the Lord and remain in the sanctuary of the Lord. Pause. Meeting the true Guru, duality is dispelled. The heart lotus blossoms forth and the mind is attached to the Lord God. One who remains dead while yet alive obtains the greatest happiness hereafter. Meeting the true Guru, one becomes truthful, chaste, and pure. Climbing up the steps of the Guru's path, one becomes the highest of the high. When the Lord grants His mercy, the fear of death is conquered. Uniting in Guru's union, we are absorbed in His loving embrace. Granting His grace, He reveals the mansion of His presence within the home of the self. O Nanak, conquering egotism, we are absorbed into the Lord. Gauri First Mahal. Past actions cannot be erased. What do we know of what will happen hereafter? Whatever pleases Him shall come to pass. There is no other doer except Him. I do not know about karma or how great your gifts are. The karma of actions, the dharma of righteousness, social class, and status are contained within your name. Pause. You are so great, O giver, O great giver. The treasure of your devotional worship is never exhausted. One who takes pride in himself shall never be right. The soul and body are all at your disposal. You kill and rejuvenate.
you forgive and merge us into yourself. As it pleases you, you inspire us to chant your name. You are all-knowing, all-seeing, and true, O my Supreme Lord. Please bless me with the Guru's teachings. My faith is in you alone. One whose mind is attuned to the Lord has no pollution in his body. Through the Guru's word, the true Shabad is realized. All power is yours through the greatness of your name. Nanak abides in the sanctuary of your devotees. Gauri First Mahal. Those who speak the unspoken drink in the nectar. Other fears are forgotten, and they are absorbed into the Naam, the name of the Lord. Why should we fear when fear is dispelled by the fear of God? Through the Shabad, the word of the perfect Guru, I recognize God. Pause. Those whose hearts are filled with the Lord's essence are blessed and acclaimed and intuitively absorbed into the Lord. Those whom the Lord puts to sleep evening and morning, those self-willed munmukhs are bound and gagged by death here and hereafter. Those whose hearts are filled with the Lord day and night are perfect. O Nanak, they merge into the Lord and their doubts are cast away. Gauri First Mahal. One who loves the three qualities is subject to birth and death. The four Vedas speak only of the visible forms. They describe and explain the three states of mind, but the fourth state, union with the Lord, is known only through the true Guru. Through devotional worship of the Lord and service to the Guru, one swims across. Then one is not born again and is not subject to death. Pause. Everyone speaks of the four great blessings. The Simritis, the Shastras, and the Pandits speak of them as well. But without the Guru, they do not understand their true significance. The treasure of liberation is obtained through devotional worship of the Lord. Those within whose hearts the Lord dwells become Gurmukh. They receive the blessing of devotional worship. Through devotional worship of the Lord, liberation and bliss are obtained. Through the Guru's teachings, supreme ecstasy is obtained. One who meets the Guru beholds him and inspires others to behold him as well. In the midst of hope, the Guru teaches us to live above hope and desire. He is the master of the meek, the giver of peace to all. Nanak's mind is imbued with the lotus feet of the Lord. Gauri Chaiti, First Mahal. Within your nectar-like body, you live in comfort, but this world is just a passing drama. You practice greed, avarice, and great falsehood, and you carry such a heavy burden. O body, I have seen you blowing away like dust on the earth. Listen to my advice. Only the good deeds which you have done shall remain with you, O my soul. This opportunity shall not come again. Pause. I say to you, O my body, listen to my advice. You slander and then praise others. You indulge in lies and gossip. You gaze upon the wives of others, O my soul. You steal and commit evil deeds. But when the swan departs, you shall remain behind like an abandoned woman. O body, you are living in a dream. What good deeds have you done? When I stole something by deception, then my mind was pleased. I have no honor in this world, and I shall find no shelter in the world hereafter. My life has been lost, wasted in vain. I am totally miserable. O Baba Nanak, no one cares for me at all. Pause. Turkish horses, gold, silver, and loads of gorgeous clothes, none of these shall go with you, O Nanak. They are lost and left behind, you fool. I have tasted all the sugar candy and sweets, but your name alone is ambrosial nectar. Digging deep foundations, the walls are constructed, but in the end, the buildings return to heaps of dust. People gather and hoard their possessions and give nothing to anyone else. The poor fools think that everything is theirs. Riches do not remain with anyone, not even the golden palaces of Sri Lanka. Listen, you foolish and ignorant mind, only his will prevails. Pause. My banker is the great Lord and Master. I am only his petty merchant. This soul and body are all his,
He himself kills and brings back to life. Gauri Chaiti First Mahal.

strikes her down with his rod. The shackles are placed around her neck, and now the five have left. The wife yearns for gold and silver, and her friends, the senses, yearn for good food. O Nanak, she commits sins for their sake. She shall go bound and gagged to the city of death. Gauri Chaiti, First Mahal. Let your earrings be those earrings which pierce deep within your heart. Let your body be your patched coat. Let the five passions be disciples under your control, O begging yogi, and make this mind your walking stick. Thus you shall find the way of yoga. There is only the one word of the Shabad, everything else shall pass away. Let this be the fruits and roots of your mind's diet. Pause. Some try to find the Guru by shaving their heads at the Ganges, but I have made the Guru my Ganges. The saving grace of the three worlds is the one Lord and Master, but those in darkness do not remember Him. Practicing hypocrisy and attaching your mind to worldly objects, your doubt shall never depart. If you focus your consciousness on the feet of the one Lord, what reason would you have to chase after greed? Meditate on the Immaculate Lord and saturate your mind with Him. Why, O yogi, do you make so many false and deceptive claims? Pause. The body is wild and the mind is foolish. Practicing egotism, selfishness, and conceit, your life is passing away. Praise Nanak when the naked body is cremated, then you will come to regret and repent. Gauri Chaiti, First Mahal. O mind, there is only the one medicine, mantra, and healing herb. Center your consciousness firmly on the one Lord. Take the Lord, the destroyer of the sins and karma of past actions. The one Lord and Master is pleasing to my mind. In your three qualities, the world is engrossed. The unknowable cannot be known. Pause. Maya is so sweet to the body like sugar or molasses. We all carry loads of it. In the dark of the night, nothing can be seen. The mouse of death is gnawing away at the rope of life, O siblings of destiny. As the self-willed Manmukhs act, they suffer in pain. The Gurmukh obtains honor and greatness. Whatever he does, that alone happens. Past actions cannot be erased. Those who are imbued with and committed to the Lord's love are filled to overflowing. They never lack anything. If Nanak could be the dust of their feet, then he, the ignorant one, might also obtain some. Gauri Chaiti, First Mahal. Who is our mother and who is our father? Where did we come from? We are formed from the fire of the womb within and the bubble of water of the sperm. For what purpose are we created? O my master, who can know your glorious virtues? My own demerits cannot be counted, pause. I took the form of so many plants and trees and so many animals. Many times I entered the families of snakes and flying birds. I broke into the shops of the city and well-guarded palaces. Stealing from them, I snuck home again. I looked in front of me and looked behind me, but where could I hide from you? I saw the banks of sacred rivers, the nine continents, the shops and bazaars of the cities. Taking the scale, the merchant begins to weigh his actions within his own heart. As the seas and the oceans are overflowing with water, so vast are my own sins. Please shower me with your mercy and take pity on me. I am a sinking stone. Please carry me across. My soul is burning like fire, and the knife is cutting deep. Praise Nanak, recognizing the Lord's command, I am at peace day and night. Gauri Bairagan, First Mahal. The nights are wasted sleeping, and the days are wasted eating. Human life is such a precious jewel, but it is being lost in exchange for a mere shell. You do not know the name of the Lord. You fool, you shall regret and repent in the end. Pause. You bury your temporary wealth in the ground, but how can you love that which is temporary? Those who have departed after craving for temporary wealth have returned home without this temporary wealth. If people could gather it in by their own efforts, then everyone would be so lucky. According to the karma of past actions, one's destiny unfolds, even though everyone wants to be so lucky. O Nanak, the one who created the creation,

heaven. He alone takes care of it. The hukum of our Lord and Master's command cannot be known. He himself blesses us with greatness. Guri Bairagan, First Mahal. What if I were to become a deer and live in the forest, picking and eating fruits and roots? By Guru's grace, I am a sacrifice to my Master. Again and again, I am a sacrifice, a sacrifice. I am the shopkeeper of the Lord. Your name is my merchandise and trade. Pause. If I were to become a cuckoo, living in a mango tree, I would still contemplate the word of the Shabad. I would still meet my Lord and Master with intuitive ease. The darshan, the blessed vision of his form, is incomparably beautiful. If I were to become a fish living in the water, I would still remember the Lord, who watches over all beings and creatures. My husband Lord dwells on this shore and on the shore beyond. I would still meet him and hug him close in my embrace. If I were to become a snake living in the ground, the Shabad would still dwell in my mind and my fears would be dispelled. O Nanak, they are forever the happy soul brides, whose light merges into his light. Guri Purbi Dipki, First Mahal. One universal Creator God by the grace of the true Guru. In that house where the praises of the Creator are chanted, in that house sing the songs of praise and meditate in remembrance on the Creator Lord. Sing the songs of praise of my fearless Lord. I am a sacrifice to that song of praise which brings eternal peace. Pause. Day after day, he cares for his beings. The great giver watches over all. Your gifts cannot be appraised. How can anyone compare to the giver? The day of my wedding is preordained. Come, let's gather together and pour the oil over the threshold. My friends, give me your blessings that I may merge into my Lord and Master. Unto each and every home, into each and every heart, this summons is sent out. The call comes each and every day. Remember in meditation the one who summons us. O Nanak, that day is drawing near. Raguri Gwariri, Third Mahal, Chopadas. One universal Creator God by the grace of the true Guru. Meeting the Guru, we meet the Lord. He himself unites us in his union. My God knows all his own ways. By the hukum of his command, he unites those who recognize the word of the Shabad. By the fear of the true Guru, doubt and fear are dispelled. Imbued with his fear, we are absorbed in the love of the true one. Pause. Meeting the Guru, the Lord naturally dwells within the mind. My God is great and almighty. His value cannot be estimated. Through the Shabad, I praise him. He has no end or limitations. My God is the forgiver. I pray that he may forgive me. Meeting the Guru, all wisdom and understanding are obtained. The mind becomes pure when the true Lord dwells within. When one dwells in truth, all actions become true. The ultimate action is to contemplate the word of the Shabad. Through the Guru, true service is performed. How rare is that Gurmukh who recognizes the Naam, the name of the Lord. The giver, the great giver, lives forever. Nanak enshrines love for the name of the Lord. Guri Gwariri, Third Mahal. Those who obtain spiritual wisdom from the Guru are very rare. Those who obtain this understanding from the Guru become acceptable. Through the Guru, we intuitively contemplate the true one. Through the Guru, the gate of liberation is found. Through perfect good destiny, we come to meet the Guru. The true ones are intuitively absorbed in the true Lord. Pause. Meeting the Guru, the fire of desire is quenched. Through the Guru, peace and tranquility come to dwell within the mind. Through the Guru, we become pure, holy, and true. Through the Guru, we are absorbed in the word of the Shabad. Without the Guru, everyone wanders in doubt. Without the name, they suffer in terrible pain. Those who meditate on the Naam become Gurmukh. True honor is obtained through the darshan, the blessed vision of the true Lord. Why speak of any other? He alone is the giver. When he grants his grace, union with the Shabad is obtained. Meeting with my beloved, I sing the glorious praises of the true Lord. O Nanak, becoming true, I am absorbed in the true one.

Being Guariri, Third Mahal. True is that place where the mind becomes pure. True is the one who abides in truth. The true Bani of the Word is known throughout the four ages. The true one himself is everything. Through the karma of past actions, one joins the Satsangit, the true congregation. Sing the glories of the Lord sitting in that place. Pause. Burn this tongue which loves duality, which does not taste the sublime essence of the Lord, and which utters insipid words. Without understanding, the body and mind become tasteless and insipid. Without the name, the miserable ones depart crying out in pain. One whose tongue naturally and intuitively tastes the Lord's sublime essence by Guru's grace is absorbed in the true Lord. Imbued with truth, one contemplates the word of the Guru's Shabad and drinks in the ambrosial nectar from the immaculate stream within. The Naam, the name of the Lord, is collected in the vessel of the mind. Nothing is collected if the vessel is upside down. Through the word of the Guru's Shabad, the Naam abides within the mind. O Nanak, true is that vessel of the mind which thirsts for the Shabad. Gauri Guariri, Third Mahal. Some sing on, but their minds do not find happiness. In egotism they sing, but it is wasted uselessly. Those who love the Naam sing the song. They contemplate the true Bani of the Word and the Shabad. They sing on, if it pleases the true Guru. Their minds and bodies are embellished and adorned, attuned to the Naam, the name of the Lord. Pause. Some sing and some perform devotional worship. Without heartfelt love, the Naam is not obtained. True devotional worship consists of love for the word of the Guru's Shabad. The devotee keeps his beloved clasped tightly to his heart. The fools perform devotional worship by showing off. They dance and dance and jump all around, but they only suffer in terrible pain. By dancing and jumping, devotional worship is not performed. But one who dies in the word of the Shabad obtains devotional worship. The Lord is the lover of his devotees. He inspires them to perform devotional worship. True devotional worship consists of eliminating selfishness and conceit from within. My true God knows all ways and means. O Nanak, he forgives those who recognize the Naam. Gauri Guariri, Third Mahal. When someone kills and subdues his own mind, his wandering nature is also subdued. Without such a death, how can one find the Lord? Only a few know the medicine to kill the mind. One whose mind dies in the word of the Shabad understands him. He grants greatness to those whom he forgives. By Guru's grace, the Lord comes to dwell within the mind. Pause. The Gurumukh practices doing good deeds, thus he comes to understand this mind. The mind is like an elephant drunk with wine. The Guru is the rod which controls it and shows it the way. The mind is uncontrollable. How rare are those who subdue it. Those who move the immovable become pure. The Gurumukhs embellish and beautify this mind. They eradicate egotism and corruption from within. Those who by preordained destiny are united in the Lord's union are never separated from him again. They are absorbed in the Shabad. He himself knows his own almighty power. O Nanak, the Gurumukh realizes the Naam, the name of the Lord. Gauri Guariri, Third Mahal. The entire world has gone insane in egotism. In the love of duality, it wanders deluded by doubt. The mind is distracted by great anxiety. No one recognizes one's own self. Occupied with their own affairs, their nights and days are passing away. Meditate on the Lord in your hearts, O my siblings of destiny. The Gurumukh's tongue savors the sublime essence of the Lord. Pause. The Gurumukhs recognize the Lord in their own hearts. They serve the Lord, the life of the world. They are famous throughout the four ages. They subdue egotism and realize the word of the Guru's Shabad. God, the architect of destiny, showers his mercy upon them. True are those who merge into the word of the Guru's Shabad. They restrain their wandering mind and keep it steady. The Naam, the name of the Lord, is the nine treasures.

prayers, it is obtained from the Guru. By the Lord's grace, the Lord comes to dwell in the mind. Chanting the name of the Lord, Ram Ram, the body becomes peaceful and tranquil. He dwells deep within, the pain of death does not touch him. He himself is our Lord and Master. He is his own advisor. O Nanak, serve the Lord forever. He is the treasure of glorious virtue. Gauri Gwariri, Third Mahal. Why forget him unto whom the soul and the breath of life belong? Why forget him who is all-pervading? Serving him one is honored and accepted in the court of the Lord. I am a sacrifice to the name of the Lord. If I were to forget you, at that very instant I would die. Pause. Those whom you yourself have led astray forget you. Those who are in love with duality forget you. The ignorant, self-willed Manmukhs are consigned to reincarnation. Those who are pleasing to the one Lord enshrine the Lord within their minds. Through the Guru's teachings, they are absorbed in the Lord's name. Those who have virtue as their treasure contemplate spiritual wisdom. Those who have virtue as their treasure subdue egotism. Nanak is a sacrifice to those who are attuned to the Naam, the name of the Lord. Gauri Gwariri, Third Mahal. You are indescribable. How can I describe you? Those who subdue their minds through the word of the Guru's Shabad are absorbed in you. Your glorious virtues are countless. Their value cannot be estimated. The word of his Bani belongs to him. In him it is diffused. Your speech cannot be spoken. Through the word of the Guru's Shabad it is chanted. Pause. Where the true Guru is, there is the Satsangit, the true congregation. Where the true Guru is, there the glorious praises of the Lord are intuitively sung. Where the true Guru is, there egotism is burnt away through the word of the Shabad. The Gurumukhs serve him. They obtain a place in the mansion of his presence. The Gurumukhs enshrine the Naam within their mind. The Gurumukhs worship the Lord and are absorbed in the Naam. The giver himself gives his gifts as we enshrine the love for the true Lord. Nanak celebrates those who are attuned to the Naam, the name of the Lord. Gauri Gwariri, Third Mahal. All forms and colors come from the one Lord. Air, water, and fire are all kept together. The Lord God beholds the many and various colors. The one Lord is wondrous and amazing. He is the one and only. How rare is that Gurumukh who meditates on the Lord. Pause. God is naturally pervading all places. Sometimes he is hidden and sometimes he is revealed. Thus God has made the world of his making. He himself wakes us from sleep. No one can estimate his value, although everyone has tried over and over again to describe him. Those who merge in the word of the Guru's Shabad come to understand the Lord. They listen to the Shabad continually. Beholding him, they merge into him. They obtain glorious greatness by serving the Guru. O Nanak, those who are attuned to the name are absorbed in the Lord's name. Gauri Gwariri, Third Mahal. The self-willed Manmukhs are asleep, in love and attachment to Maya. The Gurumukhs are awake, contemplating spiritual wisdom and the glory of God. Those humble beings who love the Naam are awake and aware. One who is awake to this intuitive wisdom does not fall asleep. How rare are those humble beings who understand this through the perfect Guru. Pause. The unsaintly blockhead shall never understand. He babbles on and on, but he is infatuated with Maya. Blind and ignorant, he shall never be reformed. In this age, salvation comes only from the Lord's name. How rare are those who contemplate the word of the Guru's Shabad. They save themselves and save all their family and ancestors as well. In this dark age of Kali Yuga, no one is interested in good karma or dharmic faith. This dark age was born in the house of evil. O Nanak, without the Naam, the name of the Lord, no one is liberated. Gauri, Third Mahal, Gwariri. True is the Lord King, true is his royal command. Those whose minds are attuned to the true, carefree Lord enter the true mansion of his presence and merge in the true name. Listen, O my mind, contemplate the word of the Shabad. Chant the Lord's name and cross over.

terrifying world ocean. Pause. In doubt he comes and in doubt he goes. This world is born out of the love of duality. The self-willed Manmukh does not remember the Lord. He continues coming and going in reincarnation. Does he himself go astray or does God lead him astray? The soul is enjoined to the service of someone else. It earns only terrible pain, and this life is lost in vain. Granting his grace, he leads us to meet the true Guru. Remembering the one name, doubt is cast out from within. O Nanak, chanting the Naam, the name of the Lord, the nine treasures of the name are obtained. Gauri Gwaridi, Third Mahal. Go and ask the Gurmukhs who meditate on the Lord. Serving the Guru, the mind is satisfied. Those who earn the Lord's name are wealthy. Through the perfect Guru, understanding is obtained. Chant the name of the Lord, Hud, Hud, O my siblings of destiny. The Gurmukhs serve the Lord, and so they are accepted. Pause. Those who recognize the self, their minds become pure. They become Jivan Mukta, liberated while yet alive, and they find the Lord. Singing the glorious praises of the Lord, the intellect becomes pure and sublime, and they are easily and intuitively absorbed in the Lord. In the love of duality, no one can serve the Lord. In egotism and maya, they are eating toxic poison. They are emotionally attached to their children, family, and home. The blind, self-willed Manmukhs come and go in reincarnation. Those unto whom the Lord bestows his name worship him night and day through the word of the Guru's Shabad. How rare are those who understand the Guru's teachings. O Nanak, they are absorbed in the Naam, the name of the Lord. Gauri Gwaridi, Third Mahal. The Guru's service has been performed throughout the four ages. Very few are those perfect ones who do this good deed. The wealth of the Lord's name is inexhaustible. It shall never be exalted. In this world it brings a constant peace, and at the Lord's gate it brings honor. O my mind, have no doubts about this. Those Gurmukhs who serve drink in the ambrosial nectar. Pause. Those who serve the true Guru are the greatest people of the world. They save themselves and they redeem all their ancestors as well. They keep the name of the Lord clasped tightly to their hearts. Attuned to the Naam, they cross over the terrifying world ocean. Serving the true Guru, the mind becomes humble forever. Egotism is subdued and the heart lotus blossoms forth. The unstruck melody vibrates as they dwell within the home of the self. Attuned to the Naam, they remain detached within their own home. Serving the true Guru, their words are true. Throughout the ages, the devotees chant and repeat these words. Night and day, they meditate on the Lord, the sustainer of the earth. O Nanak, attuned to the Naam, the name of the Lord, they are detached in the perfect balance of nirvana. Gauri Gwaridi, Third Mahal. Through great good fortune and high destiny, one meets the true Guru. The Naam, the name of the Lord, is constantly within the heart, and one enjoys the sublime essence of the Lord. O mortal, become Gurmukh and meditate on the name of the Lord. Be victorious in the game of life and earn the profit of the Naam. Pause. Spiritual wisdom and meditation come to those unto whom the word of the Guru's Shabad is sweet. By Guru's grace, a few have tasted and seen it. They may perform all sorts of religious rituals and good actions, but without the name, the egotistical ones are cursed and doomed. They are bound and gagged and hung by Maya's noose. O servant Nanak, they shall be released only by Guru's grace. Third Mahal. Gauri Bairagan. The clouds pour their rain down upon the earth, but isn't there water within the earth as well? Water is contained within the earth. Without feet, the clouds run around and let down their rain. O Baba, get rid of your doubts like this. As you act, so shall you become, and so shall you go and mingle. Pause. As woman or man, what can anyone do? The many and various forms are always yours, O Lord. They shall merge again into you. In countless incarnations, I went astray.
Now that I have found you, I shall no longer wander. It is his work. Those who are absorbed in the word of the Guru Shabad come to know it well. The Shabad is yours, you are yourself. Where is there any doubt? O Nanak, one whose essence is merged into the Lord's essence does not have to enter the cycle of reincarnation again. Gauri Bairagan, Third Mahal. The whole world is under the power of death, bound by the love of duality. The self-willed manmukhs do their deeds in ego. They receive their just rewards. O my mind, focus your consciousness on the Guru's feet. As Gurmukh, you shall be awarded the treasure of the Naam. In the court of the Lord, you shall be saved. Pause. Through 8.4 million incarnations, people wander lost. In stubborn-mindedness, they come and go. They do not realize the word of the Guru's Shabad. They are reincarnated over and over again. The Gurmukh understands his own self. The Lord's name comes to dwell within the mind. Imbued with devotion to the Lord's name, night and day, he merges in peace. When one's mind dies in the Shabad, one radiates faith and confidence, shedding egotism and corruption. O servant Nanak, through the karma of good actions, the treasure of devotional worship and the name of the Lord are attained. Gauri Bairagan, Third Mahal. The Lord, Hud Hud, has ordained that the soul is to stay in her parents' home for only a few short days. Glorious is that soul bride who as Gurmukh sings the glorious praises of the Lord. She who cultivates virtue in her parents' home shall obtain a home at her in-laws. The Gurmukhs are intuitively absorbed into the Lord. The Lord is pleasing to their minds. Our husband Lord dwells in this world and in the world beyond. Tell me, how can he be found? The Immaculate Lord himself is unseen. He unites us with himself. Pause. God himself bestows wisdom. Meditate on the name of the Lord. By great good fortune one meets the true Guru, who places the ambrosial nectar in the mouth. When egotism and duality are eradicated, one intuitively merges in peace. He himself is all-pervading. He himself links us to his name. The self-willed manmukhs, in their arrogant pride, do not find God. They are so ignorant and foolish. They do not serve the true Guru, and in the end they regret and repent over and over again. They are cast into the womb to be reincarnated, and within the womb they rot. As it pleases my Creator Lord, the self-willed manmukhs wander around lost. My Lord God inscribed the full preordained destiny upon the forehead. When one meets the great and courageous Guru, one meditates on the name of the Lord, Hud Hud. The Lord's name is my mother and father. My Lord is my relative and brother. O Lord, Hud Hud, please forgive me and unite me with yourself. Servant Nanak is a lowly worm. Gauri Bairagan, Third Mahal. From the true Guru I obtain spiritual wisdom. I contemplate the Lord's essence. My polluted intellect was enlightened by chanting the Naam, the name of the Lord. The distinction between Shiva and Shakti, mind and matter, has been destroyed, and the darkness has been dispelled. The Lord's name is loved by those upon whose forehead such preordained destiny was written. How can the Lord be obtained, O saints? Seeing him, my life is sustained. Without the Lord, I cannot live, even for an instant. Unite me with the Guru, so that I may drink in the sublime essence of the Lord. Pause. I sing the glorious praises of the Lord, and I listen to them daily. The Lord, Hud Hud, has emancipated me. I have obtained the Lord's essence from the Guru. My mind and body are drenched with it. Blessed, blessed is the Guru, the true being, who has blessed me with devotional worship of the Lord. From the Guru, I have obtained the Lord. I have made him my Guru. The Sovereign Lord is the giver of virtue. I am worthless and without virtue. The sinners sink like stones. Through the Guru's teachings, the Lord carries us across. You are the giver of virtue, O Immaculate Lord. I am worthless and without virtue. I have entered your sanctuary, Lord. Please save me as you have saved the idiots and fools.
Eternal celestial bliss comes through the Guru's teachings by meditating continually on the Lord Hud Hud. I have obtained the Lord God as my best friend within the home of my own self. I sing the songs of joy. Please shower me with your mercy, O Lord God, that I may meditate on your name, Hud Hud. Servant Nanak begs for the dust of the feet of those who have found the true Guru. Gauri Gwariri, Fourth Mahal, Chopadas. One universal creator God by the grace of the true Guru. The pundit, the religious scholar, recites the Shastras and the Simritis. The yogi cries out, Gorik, Gorik. But I am just a fool. I just chant the name of the Lord, Hud Hud. I do not know what my condition shall be, Lord. O my mind, vibrate and meditate on the name of the Lord. You shall cross over the terrifying world ocean. Pause. The sannyasi smears his body with ashes, renouncing the other men's women. He practices celibacy. I am just a fool, Lord. I place my hopes in you. The kshatriya acts bravely and is recognized as a warrior. The shudra and the vaisha work and slave for others. I am just a fool. I am saved by the Lord's name. The entire universe is yours. You yourself permeate and pervade it. O Nanak, the Gurumukhs are blessed with glorious greatness. I am blind. I have taken the Lord as my support. Gauri Gwariri, Fourth Mahal. The speech of the Lord is the most sublime speech, free of any attributes. Vibrate on it, meditate on it, and join the Sadsangit, the company of the holy. Cross over the terrifying world ocean, listening to the unspoken speech of the Lord. O Lord of the universe, unite me with the Satsangit, the true congregation. My tongue savors the sublime essence of the Lord, singing the Lord's glorious praises. Pause. Those humble beings who meditate on the name of the Lord, Hud Hud, please make me the slave of their slaves, Lord. Serving your slaves is the ultimate good deed. One who chants the speech of the Lord, that humble servant, is pleasing to my conscious mind. Those who are blessed with great good fortune obtain the dust of the feet of the humble. Those who are blessed with such preordained destiny are in love with the humble saints. Those humble beings, O Nanak, are absorbed in the Naam, the name of the Lord. Gauri Gwariri, Fourth Mahal. The mother loves to see her son eat. The fish loves to bathe in the water. The true Guru loves to place food in the mouth of his Gursikh. If only I could meet those humble servants of the Lord, O my beloved. Meeting with them, my sorrows depart. Pause. As the cow shows her love to her strayed calf when she finds it, and as the bride shows her love for her husband when he returns home, so does the Lord's humble servant love to sing the praises of the Lord. The sparrowhawk loves the rainwater, falling in torrents. The king loves to see his wealth on display. The humble servant of the Lord loves to meditate on the formless Lord. The mortal man loves to accumulate wealth and property. The Gursikh loves to meet and embrace the Guru. Servant Nanak loves to kiss the feet of the holy. Gauri Gwariri, Fourth Mahal. The beggar loves to receive charity from the wealthy landlord. The hungry person loves to eat food. The Gursikh loves to find satisfaction by meeting the Guru. O Lord, grant me the blessed vision of your darshan. I place my hopes in you, Lord. Shower me with your mercy and fulfill my longing. Pause. The songbird loves the sun shining in her face. Meeting her beloved, all her pains are left behind. The Gursikh loves to gaze upon the face of the Guru. The calf loves to suck its mother's milk. Its heart blossoms forth upon seeing its mother. The Gursikh loves to gaze upon the face of the Guru. All other loves and emotional attachment to Maya are false. They shall pass away like false and transitory decorations. Servant Nanak is fulfilled through the love of the true Guru. Gauri Gwariri, Fourth Mahal. Service to the true Guru is fruitful and rewarding. Meeting him, I meditate on the name of the Lord Master. So many are emancipated, along with those who meditate on the Lord. O Gursikhs, chant the name of the Lord, O my siblings of destiny. Chanting the Lord's name, all sins are washed away.
Pause. When one meets the Guru, then the mind becomes centered. The five passions running wild are brought to rest by meditating on the Lord. Night and day within the body village, the glorious praises of the Lord are sung. Those who apply the dust of the feet of the true Guru to their faces renounce falsehood and enshrine love for the Lord. Their faces are radiant in the court of the Lord, O siblings of destiny. Service to the Guru is pleasing to the Lord Himself. Even Krishna and Balbhadra meditated on the Lord, falling at the Guru's feet. O Nanak, the Lord Himself saves the Gurumukhs. Gaudi Gwariri, Fourth Mahal. The Lord Himself is the yogi who wields the staff of authority. The Lord Himself practices tapa, intense self-disciplined meditation. He is deeply absorbed in His primal trance. Such is my Lord who is all-pervading everywhere. He dwells near at hand. The Lord is not far away. Pause. The Lord Himself is the word of the Shabad. He Himself is the awareness, attuned to its music. The Lord Himself beholds, and He Himself blossoms forth. The Lord Himself chants, and the Lord Himself inspires others to chant. He Himself is the sparrowhawk, and the ambrosial nectar raining down. The Lord is the ambrosial nectar. He Himself leads us to drink it in. The Lord Himself is the doer. He Himself is our saving grace. The Lord Himself is the boat, the raft, and the boatman. The Lord Himself, through the Guru's teachings, saves us. O Nanak, the Lord Himself carries us across to the other side.

0: Gauri Bairagan Forthmel. O Master, you are my banker. I receive only that capital which you give to me. I would purchase the Lord's name with love if you yourself, in your mercy, would sell it to me. I am the merchant, the peddler of the Lord. I trade in the merchandise and capital of the Lord's name. Pause. I have earned the profit, the wealth of the devotional worship of the Lord. I have become pleasing to the mind of the Lord, the true banker. I chant and meditate on the Lord, loading the merchandise of the Lord's name. The messenger of death, the tax collector, does not even approach me. Those traders who trade in other merchandise are caught up in the endless waves of the pain of Maya. According to the business in which the Lord has placed them, so are the rewards they obtain. People trade in the name of the Lord, Har, Har, when the God shows his mercy and bestows it. Servant Nanak serves the Lord, the banker. He shall never again be called to render his account. Gauri Bairagan Forthmel. The mother nourishes the fetus in the womb, hoping for a son who will grow and earn and give her money to enjoy herself. In just the same way, the humble servant of the Lord loves the Lord, who extends his helping hand to us. O my Lord, I am so foolish. Save me, O my Lord God. Your servant's praise is your own glorious greatness. Pause. Those whose minds are pleased by the praises of the Lord, Har, Har, are joyful in the palaces of their own homes. Their mouths savor all the sweet delicacies when they sing the glorious praises of the Lord. The Lord's humble servants are the saviors of their families. They save their families for 21 generations. They save the entire world. Whatever has been done by the Lord. It is the glorious greatness of the Lord. O Lord, in your creatures you are pervading. You inspire them to worship you. The Lord leads us to the treasure of devotional worship. He himself bestows it. I am a slave purchased in your market. What clever tricks do I have? If the Lord were to set me upon a throne, I would still be his slave. If I were a grass cutter, I would still chant the Lord's name. Servant Nanak is the slave of the Lord. Contemplate the glorious greatness of the Lord. Gauri Bairagan Forthmel. The farmers love to work their farms. They plow and work the fields, so that their sons and daughters may eat. In just the same way, the Lord's humble servants chant the name of the Lord, Har, Har, and in the end the Lord shall save them. I am foolish. Save me, O Lord. O Lord, enjoin me to work and serve the Guru, the true Guru. Pause. The traders buy horses, planning to trade them. They hope to earn wealth. Their attachment to Maya increases. In just the same way, the Lord's humble servants chant the name of the Lord, Har, Har. Chanting the Lord's name, they find peace. The shopkeepers collect poison, sitting in their shops, carrying on their business. Their love is false. Their displays are false, and they are engrossed in falsehood. In just the same way, the Lord's humble servants gather the wealth of the Lord's name. They take the Lord's name as their supplies. This emotional attachment to Maya and family and the love of duality is a noose around the neck. Following the Guru's teachings, the humble servants are carried across. They become the slaves of the Lord's slaves. Servant Nanak meditates on the Naam. The Gurmukh is enlightened. Gauri Bairagan Forthmel. Continuously, day and night, they are gripped by greed and deluded by doubt. The slaves labor in slavery, carrying the loads upon their heads. That humble being who serves the Guru is put to work by the Lord in his home. O my Lord, please break these bonds of Maya, and put me to work in your home. I continuously sing the glorious praises of the Lord. I am absorbed in the Lord's name. Pause. Mortal men work for kings, all for the sake of wealth and Maya. But the king either imprisons them or fines them or else dies himself. Blessed, rewarding, and fruitful is the service of the true Guru. Through it I chant the name of the Lord, Har, Har, and I have found peace. Every day people carry on their business with all sorts of devices to earn interest for the sake of Maya. If they earn a profit, they are pleased, but their hearts are broken by losses. One who is worthy becomes a partner with the Guru and finds a lasting peace forever. The more one feels hunger for other tastes and pleasures, the more this hunger persists. Those unto whom the Lord himself shows mercy sell their head to the Guru. Servant Nanak is satisfied by the name of the Lord, Har, Har. He shall never feel hungry again. Gaudi Bairagan, fourth mile. Within my conscious mind is the constant longing for the Lord. How can I behold the blessed vision of your darshan, Lord? One who loves the Lord knows this. The Lord is very dear to my conscious mind. I am a sacrifice to my Guru, who has reunited me with my Creator, Lord. I was separated from him for such a long time. O my Lord, I am a sinner. I have come to your sanctuary and fallen at your door, Lord. My intellect is worthless. I am filthy and polluted. Please shower me with your mercy sometime. Pause. My demerits are so many and numerous. I have sinned so many times over and over again. O Lord, they cannot be counted. You, Lord, are the merciful treasure of virtue. When it pleases you, Lord, you forgive me. I am a sinner saved only by the company of the Guru. He has bestowed the teachings of the Lord's name which saves me. What glorious virtues of yours can I describe, O my true Guru? When the Guru speaks, I am transfixed with wonder. Can anyone else save a sinner like me? The true Guru has protected and saved me. O Guru, you are my father. O Guru, you are my mother. O Guru, you are my relative, companion, and friend. My condition, O my true Guru, that condition, O Lord, is known only to you. I was rolling around in the dirt, and no one cared for me at all. In the company of the Guru, the true Guru, I, the worm, have been raised up and exalted. Blessed, blessed is the Guru of servant Nanak. Meeting him, all my sorrows and troubles have come to an end.
1: Gaudi Bairagan, fourth channel of light. The soul of the man is lured by gold and women. Emotional attachment to Maya is so sweet to him. The mind has become attached to the pleasures of houses, palaces, horses, and other enjoyments. The Lord God does not even enter his thoughts. How can he be saved, O my Lord King? O my Lord, these are my lowly actions, O my Lord. O Lord, Har Har, treasure of virtue, merciful Lord, please bless me with your grace and forgive me for all my mistakes. Pause. I have no beauty, no social status, no manners. With what face am I to speak? I have no virtue at all. I have not chanted your name. I am a sinner, saved only by the company of the Guru. This is the generous blessing of the true Guru. He gave all beings souls, bodies, mouths, noses, and water to drink. He gave them corn to eat, clothes to wear, and other pleasures to enjoy. But they do not remember the one who gave them all this. The animals think that they made themselves. You made them all. You are all-pervading. You are the inner knower, the searcher of hearts. What can these wretched creatures do? This whole drama is yours, O Lord and Master. Servant Nanak was purchased in the slave market. He is the slave of the Lord's slaves. Gauri Bairagan, Fourth Channel of Light. Just as the mother, having given birth to a son, feeds him and keeps him in her vision, indoors and outdoors, she puts food in his mouth. Each and every moment she caresses him. In just the same way, the true Guru protects his Gursikhs, who love their beloved Lord. O my Lord, we are just the ignorant children of our Lord God. Hail, hail to the Guru, the true Guru, the divine teacher who has made me wise through the Lord's teachings. Pause. The white flamingo circles through the sky, but she keeps her young ones in her mind. She has left them behind, but she constantly remembers them in her heart. In just the same way, the true Guru loves his Sikhs. The Lord cherishes his Gursikhs and keeps them clasped to his heart. Just as the tongue made of flesh and blood is protected within the scissors of the 32 teeth, who thinks that the power lies in the flesh or the scissors? Everything is in the power of the Lord. In just the same way, when someone slanders the saint, the Lord preserves the honor of his servant. O siblings of destiny, let none think that they have any power. All act as the Lord causes them to act. Old age, death, fever, poisons and snakes, everything is in the hands of the Lord. Nothing can touch anyone without the Lord's order. Within your conscious mind, O servant Nanak, meditate forever on the name of the Lord, who shall deliver you in the end. Gauri Bairagan, Fourth Channel of Light. Meeting him, the mind is filled with bliss. He is called the true Guru. Double-mindedness departs, and the supreme status of the Lord is obtained. How can I meet my beloved true Guru? Each and every moment, I humbly bow to him. How will I meet my perfect Guru? Pause. Granting his grace, the Lord has led me to meet my perfect true Guru. The desire of his humble servant has been fulfilled. I have received the dust of the feet of the true Guru. Those who meet the true Guru implant devotional worship to the Lord and listen to this devotional worship of the Lord. They never suffer any loss. They continually earn the profit of the Lord. One whose heart blossoms forth is not in love with duality. O Nanak, meeting the true Guru, one is saved, singing the glorious praises of the Lord. Fourth Channel of Light, Gauri Porubi. The merciful Lord God showered me with his mercy. With mind and body and mouth, I chant the Lord's name. As Gurmukh, I have been dyed in the deep and lasting color of the Lord's love. The robe of my body is drenched with his love. I am the maidservant of my Lord God. When my mind surrendered to the Lord, he made all the world my slave. Pause. Consider this well, O saints, O siblings of destiny. Search your own hearts, seek and find him there. The beauty and the light of the Lord, Hud, is present in all. In all places, the Lord dwells nearby, close at hand. The Lord, Hud, dwells close by all over the world. He is infinite, all-powerful, and immeasurable. The perfect Guru has revealed the Lord, Hud, to me. I have sold my head to the Guru. O dear Lord, inside and outside, I am in the protection of your sanctuary. You are the greatest of the great, all-powerful Lord. Servant Nanak sings the glorious praises of the Lord night and day, meeting the Guru, the true Guru, the divine intermediary. Gauri Purbi, Fourth Channel of Light. Life of the world, infinite Lord and Master, Master of the universe, all-powerful architect of destiny. Whichever way you turn me, O my Lord and Master, that is the way I shall go. O Lord, my mind is attuned to the Lord's love. Joining the Satsangat, the true congregation, I have obtained the sublime essence of the Lord. I am absorbed in the name of the Lord. Pause. The Lord, Hud, Hud, and the name of the Lord, Hud, Hud, is the panacea, the medicine for the world. The Lord and the name of the Lord, Hud, Hud, bring peace and tranquility. Those who partake of the Lord's sublime essence, through the Guru's teachings, their sins and sufferings are all eliminated. Those who have such preordained destiny inscribed on their foreheads bathe in the pool of contentment of the Guru. The filth of evil-mindedness is totally washed away from those who are imbued with the love of the Lord's name. O Lord, you yourself are your own master, O God. There is no other giver as great as you. Servant Nanak lives by the Nam, the name of the Lord. By the Lord's mercy, he chants the Lord's name. Gauri Purabi, Fourth Channel of Light. Show mercy to me, O life of the world, O great giver, so that my mind may merge with the Lord. The true Guru has bestowed his most pure and sacred teachings, chanting the name of the Lord, Hud, Hud, Hud. My mind is transfixed and enraptured. O Lord, my mind and body have been pierced through by the true Lord. The whole world is caught and held in the mouth of death. Through the teachings of the Guru, the true Guru, O Lord, I am saved. Pause. Those who are not in love with the Lord are foolish and false. They are faithless cynics. They suffer the most extreme agonies of birth and death. They die over and over again, and they rot away in manure. You are the merciful cherisher of those who seek your sanctuary. I beg of you, please grant me your gift, Lord. Make me the slave of the Lord's slaves, so that my mind might dance in your love. He himself is the great banker. God is our Lord and Master. I am his petty merchant. My mind, body, and soul are all your capital assets. You, O God, are the true banker of servant Nanak. Gauri Purabi, Fourth Channel of Light. You are merciful, the destroyer of all pain. Please give me your ear and listen to my prayer. Please unite me with the true Guru, my breath of life. Through him, O my Lord and Master, you are known. O Lord, I acknowledge the true Guru as the Supreme Lord God. I am foolish and ignorant, and my intellect is impure. Through the teachings of the Guru, the true Guru, O Lord, I come to know you. Pause. All the pleasures and enjoyments which I have seen, I have found them all to be bland and insipid. I have tasted the ambrosial nectar of the Nam, the name of the Lord, by meeting the true Guru. It is sweet, like the juice of the sugar cane. Those who have not met the Guru, the true Guru, are foolish and insane. They are faithless cynics. Those who are preordained have no good karma at all. Gazing into the lamp of emotional attachment, they are burned like moths in a flame. Those whom you, in your mercy, have met, Lord, are committed to your service. Servant Nanak chants the name of the Lord, Hud, Hud, Hud. He is famous, and through the Guru's teachings, he merges in the name. Gauri Purabi, Fourth Channel of Light. O my mind, God is always with you. He is your Lord and Master. Tell me, where could you run to get away from the Lord? The true Lord God himself grants forgiveness. We are emancipated only when the Lord himself emancipates us. O my mind, chant the name of the Lord, Hud, Hud, Hud. Chant it in your mind. Quickly now run to the sanctuary of the true Guru, O my mind. Following the Guru, the true Guru, you shall be saved. Pause. O my mind, serve God, the giver of all peace. Serving him, you shall come to dwell in your own home deep within. As Gurmukh, go and enter your own home. Anoint yourself with the sandalwood oil of the Lord's praises. O my mind, the praises of the Lord, Hud, Hud, Hud, Hud, Hud, are exalted and sublime. Earn the profit of the Lord's name and let your mind be happy. If the Lord, Hud, Hud, in his mercy bestows it, then we partake of the ambrosial essence of the Lord's name. O my mind, without the Nam, the name of the Lord, and attached to duality, those faithless cynics are strangled by the messenger of death. Such faithless cynics who have forgotten the Nam are thieves. O my mind, do not even go near them. O my mind, serve the unknowable and immaculate Lord, the man-lion. Serving him, your account will be cleared. The Lord God has made servant Nanak perfect. He is not diminished by even the tiniest particle. Gauri Purbi, fourth channel of light. My breath of life is in your power, God. My soul and body are totally yours. Be merciful to me and show me the blessed vision of your darshan. There is such a great longing within my mind and body. O my Lord, there is such a great longing within my mind and body to meet the Lord. When the Guru, the merciful Guru, showed just a little mercy to me, my Lord God came and met me. Pause. Whatever is in my conscious mind, O Lord and Master, that condition of mine is known only to you, Lord. Night and day I chant your name and I find peace. I live by placing my hopes in you, Lord. The Guru, the true Guru, the giver, has shown me the way. My Lord God came and met me. Night and day I am filled with bliss. By great good fortune, all the hopes of his humble servant have been fulfilled. O Lord of the world, Master of the universe, everything is under your control. Servant Nanak has come to your sanctuary, Lord. Please preserve the honor of your humble servant. Gauri Purbi, fourth channel of light. This mind does not hold still even for an instant. Distracted by all

Lord within their hearts harbor only false intentions and goals. As paper breaks down and dissolves in water, the self-willed Manmukh wastes away in arrogant pride. I know nothing, and I do not know the future. As the Lord keeps me, so do I stand. For my failings and mistakes, O Guru, grant me your grace. Servant Nanak is your obedient dog. Gauri Purvi, Fourth Channel of Light. The body village is filled to overflowing with sexual desire and anger, which were broken into bits when I met the holy saint. By preordained destiny, I have met with the Guru. I have entered into the realm of the Lord's love. Greet the holy saint with your palms pressed together. This is an act of great merit. Bow before him. This is a virtuous action indeed. Pause. The wicked Shaktas, the faithless cynics, do not know the taste of the Lord's sublime essence. The thorn of egotism is embedded deep within them. The more they walk away, the deeper it sticks to them, and the more they suffer in pain until finally the messenger of death smashes his club against their heads. The humble servants of the Lord are absorbed in the name of the Lord, Hud, Hud. The pain of birth and the fear of death are eradicated. They have obtained the imperishable Supreme Being, the transcendent Lord God, and they obtain great honor throughout all the worlds and realms. I am poor and meek, God, but I am yours. Save me, please save me, O greatest of the great. Servant Nanak takes the sustenance and support of the Nam. In the name of the Lord, he enjoys celestial peace. Gauri Purabi, Fourth Channel of Light. Within this body fortress is the Lord, the Sovereign Lord King, but the stubborn ones do not find the taste. When the Lord, merciful to the meek, showed his mercy, I found and tasted it through the word of the Guru Shabad. Lovingly focused upon the Guru, the kirtan of the Lord's praise has become sweet to me. Pause. The Lord, the Supreme Lord God, is inaccessible and unfathomable. Those who are committed to the true Guru, the divine intermediary, meet the Lord. Those whose hearts are pleased with the Guru's teachings, the Lord's presence is revealed to them. The hearts of the self-willed Manmukhs are hard and cruel. Their inner beings are dark. Even if the poisonous snake is fed large amounts of milk, it will still yield only poison. O Lord God, please unite me with the Holy Guru, so that I might joyfully grind and eat the Shabad. Servant Nanak is the slave of the Guru. In the Sangat, the holy congregation, the bitter becomes sweet. Gauri Purabi, Fourth Channel of Light. For the sake of the Lord, Hud, Hud, I have sold my body to the perfect Guru. The true Guru, the giver, has implanted the Nam, the name of the Lord, within me. A very blessed and fortunate destiny is recorded upon my forehead. Through the Guru's teachings, I am lovingly centered on the Lord. Pause. The all-pervading Sovereign Lord King is contained in each and every heart. Through the Guru and the word of the Guru Shabad, I am lovingly centered on the Lord. Cutting my mind and body into pieces, I offer them to my Guru. The Guru's teachings have dispelled my doubt and fear. In the darkness, the Guru has lit the lamp of the Guru's wisdom. I am lovingly focused on the Lord. The darkness of ignorance has been dispelled, and my mind has been awakened. Within the home of my inner being, I have found the genuine article. The vicious hunters, the faceless cynics, are hunted down by the messenger of death. They have not sold their heads to the true Guru. Those wretched, unfortunate ones continue coming and going in reincarnation. Hear my prayer, O God, my Lord and Master. I beg for the sanctuary of the Lord God. Servant Nanak's honor and

respect is the Guru. He has sold his head to the true Guru. Gaudipurbi, fourth channel of light. I am egotistical and conceited, and my intellect is ignorant. Meeting the Guru, my selfishness and conceit have been abolished. The illness of egotism is gone, and I have found peace. Blessed, blessed is the Guru, the Sovereign Lord King. I have found the Lord through the teachings of the Guru. Pause. My heart is filled with the love for the Sovereign Lord King. The Guru has shown me the path and the way to find him. My soul and body all belong to the Guru. I was separated, and he has led me into the Lord's embrace. Deep within myself, I would love to see the Lord. The Guru has inspired me to see him within my heart. Within my mind, intuitive peace and bliss have arisen. I have sold myself to the Guru. I am a sinner. I have committed so many sins. I am villainous, thieving thief. Now, Nanak has come to the Lord's sanctuary. Preserve my honor, Lord, as it pleases your will. Gaudipurbi, fourth channel of light. Through the Guru's teachings, the unstruck music resounds. Through the Guru's teachings, the mind sings. By great good fortune, I received the blessed vision of the Guru's darshan. Blessed, blessed is the Guru who has led me to love the Lord. The Gurmukh is lovingly centered on the Lord. Pause. My Lord and Master is the perfect true Guru. My mind works to serve the Guru. I massage and wash the feet of the Guru who recites the sermon of the Lord. The teachings of the Guru are in my heart. The Lord is the source of nectar. My tongue sings the glorious praises of the Lord. My mind is immersed in and drenched with the Lord's essence. Fulfilled with the Lord's love, I shall never feel hunger again. People try all sorts of things, but without the Lord's mercy, his name is not obtained. The Lord has showered his mercy upon servant Nanak. Through the wisdom of the Guru's teachings, he has enshrined the Nam, the name of the Lord. Rag Gauri Maj, fourth channel of light. O my soul, as Gurmukh, do this deed. Chant the Nam, the name of the Lord. Make that teaching your mother, that it may teach you to keep the Lord's name in your mouth. Let contentment be your father. The Guru is the primal being beyond birth or incarnation. By great good fortune you shall meet with the Lord. I have met the Guru, the Yogi, the primal being. I am delighted with his love. The Guru is imbued with the love of the Lord. He dwells forever in Nirvana. By great good fortune, I met the most accomplished and all-knowing Lord. My mind and body are drenched in the love of the Lord. Come, O saints, let's meet together and chant the Nam, the name of the Lord. In the Sangat, the holy congregation, let's earn the lasting profit of the Nam. Let's serve the saints and drink in the ambrosial nectar. By one's karma and preordained destiny they are met. In the month of Sawan, the clouds of ambrosial nectar hang over the world. The peacock of the mind chirps and receives the word of the Shabad in its mouth. The ambrosial nectar of the Lord rains down, and the Sovereign Lord King is met. Servant Nanak is imbued with the love of the Lord. Gauri Maj, fourth channel of light. Come, O sisters, let's make virtue our charms. Let's join the saints and enjoy the pleasure of the Lord's love. The lamp of the Guru's spiritual wisdom burns steadily in my mind. The Lord, being pleased and moved by pity, has led me to meet him. My mind and body are filled with love for my darling Lord. The true Guru, the divine intermediary, has united me with my friend. I offer my mind to the Guru, who has led me to meet my God. I am forever a sacrifice to the Lord. Dwell, O my beloved, dwell, O my Lord of the universe.
O Lord, show mercy to me and come to dwell within my mind. I have obtained the fruits of my mind's desires, O my Lord of the universe. I am transfixed with ecstasy, gazing upon the perfect Guru. The happy soul brides receive their Lord's name. O my Lord of the universe, night and day, their minds are blissful and happy. By great good fortune the Lord is found, O my Lord of the universe. Earning profit continually, the mind laughs with joy. The Lord himself creates, and the Lord himself beholds. The Lord himself assigns all to their tasks. Some partake of the bounty of the Lord's favor, which never runs out, while others receive only a handful. Some sit upon thrones as kings and enjoy constant pleasures, while others must beg for charity. The word of the Shabad is pervading in everyone. O my Lord of the universe, servant Nanak meditates on the Nam. Gauri Maj, fourth channel of light. From within my mind, O my Lord of the universe, I am imbued with the love of the Lord from within my mind. The Lord's love is with me, but it cannot be seen, O my Lord of the universe. The perfect Guru has led me to see the unseen. He has revealed the name of the Lord, Hud, Hud, O my Lord of the universe. All poverty and pain have departed. I have obtained the supreme status of the Lord, O my Lord of the universe. By great good fortune, I am absorbed in the Nam. With his eyes, O my beloved, with his eyes, O my Lord of the universe, has anyone ever seen the Lord God with his eyes? My mind and body are sad and depressed, O my Lord of the universe. Without her husband, Lord, the soul bride is withering away. Meeting the saints, O my Lord of the universe, I have found my Lord God, my companion, my best friend. The Lord, the life of the world, has come to meet me, O my Lord of the universe. The night of my life now passes in peace. O saints, unite me with my Lord God, my best friend. My mind and body are hungry for him. I cannot survive without seeing my beloved. Deep within, I feel the pain of separation from the Lord. The Sovereign Lord King is my beloved, my best friend. Through the Guru, I have met him, and my mind has been rejuvenated. The hopes of my mind and body have been fulfilled, O my Lord of the universe. Meeting the Lord, my mind vibrates with joy. A sacrifice, O my Lord of the universe, a sacrifice, O my beloved, I am forever a sacrifice to you. My mind and body are filled with love for my husband, Lord. O my Lord of the universe, please preserve my assets. Unite me with the true Guru, your advisor, O my Lord of the universe. Through his guidance, he shall lead me to the Lord. I have obtained the Lord's name by your mercy, O my Lord of the universe. Servant Nanak has entered your sanctuary. Gauri Maj, fourth channel of light. Playful is my Lord of the universe. Playful is my beloved. My Lord God is wondrous and playful. The Lord himself created Krishna, O my Lord of the universe. The Lord himself is the milkmaids who seek him. The Lord himself enjoys every heart, O my Lord of the universe. He himself is the ravisher and the enjoyer. The Lord is all-knowing. He cannot be fooled, O my Lord of the universe. He is the true Guru, the yogi. He himself created the world, O my Lord of the universe. The Lord himself plays in so many ways. Some enjoy enjoyments, O my Lord of the universe, while others wander around naked, the poorest of the poor. He himself created the world, O my Lord of the universe. The Lord gives his gifts to all who beg for them. His devotees have the support of the Nam, O my Lord of the universe. They beg for the sublime servant of the Lord. The Lord himself inspires his devotees to worship him, O my Lord of the universe. The Lord fulfills the desires of the minds of his devotees.

He himself is permeating and pervading the waters and the lands, O my Lord of the universe. He is all-pervading. He is not far away. The Lord himself is within the self and outside as well, O my Lord of the universe. The Lord himself is fully pervading everywhere. The Lord, the Supreme Soul, is diffused everywhere, O my Lord of the universe. The Lord himself beholds all. His immanent presence is pervading everywhere. O Lord, the music of the pranic wind is deep within, O my Lord of the universe. As the Lord himself plays this music, so does it vibrate and resound. O Lord, the treasure of the Nam is deep within, O my Lord of the universe. Through the word of the Guru's Shabad, the Lord God is revealed. He himself leads us to enter his sanctuary, O my Lord of the universe. The Lord preserves the honor of his devotees. By great good fortune, one joins the Sangat, the holy congregation, O my Lord of the universe. O servant Nanak, through the Nam, one's affairs are resolved. Gauri Maj, Fourth Channel of Light. The Lord has implanted a longing for the Lord's name within me. I have met the Lord God, my best friend, and I have found peace. Beholding my Lord God, I live, O my mother. The Lord's name is my friend and brother. O dear saints, sing the glorious praises of my Lord God. As Gurmukh, chant the Nam, the name of the Lord, O very fortunate ones. The name of the Lord, Hud, Hud, is my soul and my breath of life. I shall never again have to cross over the terrifying world ocean. How shall I behold my Lord God? My mind and body yearn for him. Unite me with the Lord, dear saints. My mind is in love with him. Through the word of the Guru Shabad, I have found the Sovereign Lord, my beloved. O very fortunate ones, chant the name of the Lord. Within my mind and body, there is such a great longing for God, the Lord of the universe. Unite me with the Lord, dear saints. God, the Lord of the universe, is so close to me. Through the teachings of the true Guru, the Nam is always revealed. The desires of servant Nanak's mind have been fulfilled. Gauri Maj, Fourth Channel of Light. If I receive my love, the Nam, then I live. In the temple of the mind is the ambrosial nectar of the Lord. Through the Guru's teachings, we drink it in. My mind is drenched with the love of the Lord. I continually drink in the sublime essence of the Lord. I have found the Lord within my mind, and so I live. The arrow of the Lord's love has pierced my mind and body. The Lord, the primal being, is all-knowing. He is my beloved and my best friend. The saintly Guru has united me with the all-knowing and all-seeing Lord. I am a sacrifice to the Nam, the name of the Lord. I seek my Lord, Hud, Hud, my intimate, my best friend. Show me the way to the Lord, dear saints. I am searching all over for him. The kind and compassionate true Guru has shown me the way, and I have found the Lord. Through the name of the Lord, I am absorbed in the Nam. I am consumed with the pain of separation from the love of the Lord. The Guru has fulfilled my desire, and I have received the ambrosial nectar in my mouth. The Lord has become merciful, and now I meditate on the name of the Lord. Servant Nanak has obtained the sublime essence of the Lord. Fifth Channel of Light, Ra Gauri Gwaradi Chopte. One universal creator God, by the grace of the true Guru, how can happiness be found, O my siblings of destiny? How can the Lord, our help and support, be found? Pause. There is no happiness in owning one's home, in all of Maya, or in lofty mansions casting beautiful shadows. In fraud and greed, this human life is being wasted. He is pleased at the sight of his elephants and horses, and his armies assembled, his servants and his soldiers. But the noose of egotism is tightening around his neck.

rule may extend in all 10 directions. He may revel in pleasures and enjoy many women, but he is just a beggar who in his dream is a king. The true Guru has shown me that there is only one pleasure. Whatever the Lord does is pleasing to the Lord's devotee. Servant Nanak has abolished his ego, and he is absorbed in the Lord. This is the way to find happiness, O my siblings of destiny. This is the way to find the Lord, our help and support. Second pause. Gauri Kawadari, fifth channel of light. Why do you doubt? What do you doubt? God is pervading the water, the land, and the sky. The Gurmukhs are saved, while the self-willed Manmukhs lose their honor. One who is protected by the merciful Lord, no one else can rival him. Pause. The Infinite One is pervading among all, so sleep in peace and don't worry. He knows everything which happens. The self-willed Manmukhs are dying in the thirst of duality. They wander lost through countless incarnations. This is their preordained destiny. As they plant, so shall they harvest. Beholding the blessed vision of the Lord's darshan, my mind has blossomed forth, and now everywhere I look, God is revealed to me. Servant Nanak's hopes have been fulfilled by the Lord. Gauri Kawadari, fifth channel of light. In so many incarnations, you were a worm and an insect. In so many incarnations, you were an elephant, a fish, and a deer. In so many incarnations, you were a bird and a snake. In so many incarnations, you were yoked as an ox and a horse. Meet the Lord of the universe. Now is the time to meet him. After so very long, this human body was fashioned for you. Pause. In so many incarnations, you were rocks and mountains. In so many incarnations, you were aborted in the womb. In so many incarnations, you developed branches and leaves. You wandered through 8.4 million incarnations. Through the satsangat, the company of the holy, you obtained this human life. Do seva, selfless service. Follow the Guru's teachings and vibrate the Lord's name, Har, Har. Abandon pride, falsehood, and arrogance. Remain dead while yet alive, and you shall be welcomed in the court of the Lord. Whatever has been and whatever shall be comes from you, Lord. No one else can do anything at all. We are united with you when you unite us with yourself. Says Nanak, sing the glorious praises of the Lord, Har, Har. Gauri Kawadari, fifth channel of light. In the field of karma, plant the seed of the Nam. Your works shall be brought to fruition. You shall obtain these fruits, and the fear of death shall be dispelled. Sing continually the glorious praises of the Lord, Har, Har. Keep the name of the Lord, Har, Har, enshrined in your heart, and your affairs shall be quickly resolved. Pause. Be always attentive to your God. Thus you shall be honored in his court. Give up all your clever tricks and devices, and hold tight to the feet of the saints. The one who holds all creatures in his hands is never separated from them. He is with them all. Abandon your clever devices and grasp hold of his support. In an instant, you shall be saved. Know that he is always near at hand. Accept the order of God as true. Through the Guru's teachings, eradicate selfishness and conceit. O Nanak, chant and meditate on the Nam, the name of the Lord, Har, Har. Gauri Kawadari, fifth channel of light. The Guru's word is eternal and everlasting. The Guru's word cuts away the noose of death. The Guru's word is always with the soul. Through the Guru's word, one is immersed in the love of the Lord. Whatever the Guru gives is useful to the mind.
Whatever the saint does, accept that as true. Pause. The Guru's word is infallible and unchanging. Through the Guru's word, doubt and prejudice are dispelled. The Guru's word never goes away. Through the Guru's word, we sing the glorious praises of the Lord. The Guru's word accompanies the soul. The Guru's word is the master of the masterless. The Guru's word saves one from falling into hell. Through the Guru's word, the tongue savors the ambrosial nectar. The Guru's word is revealed in the world. Through the Guru's word, no one suffers defeat. O Nanak, the true Guru is always kind and compassionate unto those whom the Lord Himself has blessed with His mercy. Gauri Gawardi, Fifth Channel of Light. He makes jewels out of the dust, and He managed to preserve you in the womb. He has given you fame and greatness. Meditate on that God 24 hours a day. O Lord, I seek the dust of the feet of the holy. Meeting the Guru, I meditate on my Lord and Master. Pause. He transformed me, the fool, into a fine speaker, and He made the unconscious become conscious. By His grace, I have obtained the nine treasures. May I never forget that God from my mind. He has given me a home to the homeless. He has given honor to the dishonored. He has fulfilled all desires. Remember Him in meditation day and night with every breath and every morsel of food. By His grace, the bonds of Maya are cut away. By Guru's grace, the bitter poison has become ambrosial nectar. Says Nanak, I cannot do anything. I praise the Lord, the Protector. Gauri Gawardi, Fifth Channel of Light. In His sanctuary there is no fear or sorrow. Without Him, nothing at all can be done. I have renounced clever tricks, power, and intellectual corruption. God is the protector of His servant. Meditate, O my mind, on the Lord, Ram, Ram, with love. Within your home and beyond it, He is always with you. Pause. Keep His support in your mind. Taste the ambrosial essence, the word of the Guru's Shabad. Of what use are other efforts? Showing His mercy, the Lord Himself protects our honor. What is the human? What power does He have? All the tumult of Maya is false. Our Lord and Master is the one who acts and causes others to act. He is the inner knower, the searcher of all hearts. Of all comforts, this is the true comfort. Keep the Guru's teachings in your mind. Those who bear love for the name of the Lord, says Nanak, they are blessed and very fortunate. Gauri Gawardi, Fifth Channel of Light. Listening to the Lord's sermon, my pollution has been washed away. I have become totally pure, and I now walk in peace. By great good fortune, I have found the Satsangat, the company of the holy. I have fallen in love with the Supreme Lord God. Chanting the name of the Lord, Hud, Hud, His servant has been carried across. The Guru has lifted me up and carried me across the ocean of fire. Pause. Singing the kirtan of His praises, my mind has become peaceful. The sins of countless incarnations have been washed away. I have seen all the treasures within my own mind. Why should I now go out searching for them? When God Himself becomes merciful, the work of His servant becomes perfect. He has cut away my bonds and made me His slave. Remember, remember, remember Him in meditation. He is the treasure of excellence. He alone is in the mind. He alone is everywhere. The perfect Lord is totally permeating and pervading everywhere. The perfect Guru has dispelled all doubts. Remembering the Lord in meditation, Nanak has found peace. Gauri Gawardi, Fifth Channel of Light. Those who have died have not forgotten. Those who survive have fastened their belts.
They are busily occupied in their affairs. They cling twice as hard to Maya. No one thinks of the time of death. People grasp to hold that which shall pass away. Pause. The fools, their bodies are bound by desires. They are mired in sexual desire, anger, and attachment. The righteous judge of Dharma stands over their heads. Believing it to be sweet, the fools eat poison. They say, I shall tie up my enemy, and I shall cut him down. Who dares to set foot upon my land? I am learned, I am clever and wise. The ignorant ones do not recognize their creator. The Lord himself knows his own state and condition. What can anyone say? How can anyone describe him? Whatever he attaches us to that we are attached. Everyone begs for their own good. Everything is yours. You are the Creator Lord. You have no end or limitation. Please give this gift to your servant, that Nanak might never forget the Nam.

Jinguariri, fifth mal. By all sorts of efforts, people do not find salvation. Through clever tricks, the weight is only piled on more and more. Serving the Lord with a pure heart, you shall be received with honor at God's court. O my mind, hold tight to the support of the Lord's name. The hot winds shall never even touch you. Pause. Like a boat in the ocean of fear, like a lamp which illuminates the darkness, like fire which takes away the pain of cold. Just so, chanting the Nam, the mind becomes peaceful. The thirst of your mind shall be quenched, and all hopes shall be fulfilled. Your consciousness shall not waver. Meditate on the ambrosial Nam as Gurumukh, O my friend. He alone receives the panacea, the medicine of the Nam, unto whom the Lord in his grace bestows it. One whose heart is filled with the name of the Lord, Hud, Hud. O Nanak, his pains and sorrows are eliminated. Gauri Gwariri, fifth mahal. Even with vast sums of wealth, the mind is not satisfied. Gazing upon countless beauties, the man is not satisfied. He is so involved with his wife and sons, he believes that they belong to him. That wealth shall pass away, and those relatives shall be reduced to ashes. Without meditating and vibrating on the Lord, they are crying out in pain. Their bodies are cursed and their wealth is cursed. They are imbued with Maya. Pause. The servant carries the bags of money on his head, but it goes to his master's house as he receives only pain. The man sits as a king in his dreams, but when he opens his eyes, he sees that it was all in vain. The watchman oversees the field of another, but the field belongs to his master, while he must get up and depart. He works so hard and suffers for that field, but still nothing comes into his hands. His dream is his, and the kingdom is his. He who has given the wealth of Maya has infused the desire for it. He himself annihilates, and he himself restores. Nanak offers this prayer to God. Gauri Gwariri, fifth mahal. I have gazed upon the many forms of Maya in so many ways. With pen and paper I have written clever things. I have seen what it is to be a chief, a king, and an emperor, but they do not satisfy the mind. Show me that peace, O saints, which will quench my thirst and satisfy my mind. Pause. You may have horses as fast as the wind, elephants to ride on, sandalwood oil, and beautiful women in bed, actors in dramas, singing in theaters. But even with them, the mind does not find contentment. You may have a throne at the royal court with beautiful decorations and soft carpets, all sorts of luscious fruits and beautiful gardens, the excitement of the chase and princely pleasures. But still the mind is not made happy by such illusory diversions. In their kindness, the saints have told me of the true one, and so I have obtained all comforts and joy. In the sadsangit, the company of the holy, I sing the kirtan of the Lord's praises. Says Nanak, through great good fortune I have found this. One who obtains the wealth of the Lord becomes happy. By God's grace I have joined the sadsangit. Second pause. Gauri Gwariri, fifth mahal. The mortal claims this body as his own. Again and again he clings to it. He is entangled with his children, his wife, and household affairs. He cannot be the slave of the Lord. What is that way by which the Lord's praises might be sung? What is that intellect by which this person might swim across, O mother? Pause. That which is for his own good he thinks is evil. If someone tells him the truth, he looks upon that as poison. He cannot tell victory from defeat. This is the way of life in the world of the faithless cynic. The demented fool drinks in the deadly poison while he believes the ambrosial Nam to be bitter. He does not even approach the sadsangit, the company of the holy. He wanders lost through 8.4 million incarnations. The birds are caught in the net of Maya. Immersed in the pleasures of love, they frolic in so many ways. Says Nanak, the perfect Guru has cut away the noose from those unto whom the Lord has shown his mercy. Gauri Gwariri, fifth mahal. By your grace we find the way. By God's grace we meditate on the Nam, the name of the Lord.
By God's grace, we are released from our bondage. By your grace, egotism is eradicated. As you assign me, so I take to your service. By myself, I cannot do anything at all, O Divine Lord. Pause. If it pleases you, then I sing the word of your Bani. If it pleases you, then I speak the truth. If it pleases you, then the true Guru showers his mercy upon me. All peace comes by your kindness, God. Whatever pleases you is a pure action of karma. Whatever pleases you is the true faith of dharma. The treasure of all excellence is with you. Your servant prays to you, O Lord and Master. The mind and body become immaculate through the Lord's love. All peace is found in the Satsangit, the true congregation. My mind remains attuned to your name. Nanak affirms this as his greatest pleasure. Gauri Gwareri, Fifth Mahal. You may taste the other flavors, but your thirst shall not depart even for an instant. But when you taste the sweet flavor of the Lord's sublime essence, upon tasting it, you shall be wonderstruck and amazed. O dear beloved tongue, drink in the ambrosial nectar. Imbued with the sublime essence, you shall be satisfied. Pause. O tongue, sing the glorious praises of the Lord. Each and every moment, meditate on the Lord. Hud, hud, hud. Do not listen to any other, and do not go anywhere else. By great good fortune, you shall find the Satsangit, the company of the holy. 24 hours a day, O tongue, dwell upon God, the unfathomable, supreme Lord and Master. Here and hereafter, you shall be happy forever. Chanting the glorious praises of the Lord, O tongue, you shall become priceless. All the vegetation will blossom forth for you, flowering in fruition, imbued with this sublime essence, you shall never leave it again. No other sweet and tasty flavors can compare to it. Says Nanak, the Guru has become my support. Gauri Gwareri, Fifth Mahal. The mind is the temple and the body is the fence built around it. The infinite substance is within it. Within it, the great merchant is said to dwell. Who is the trader who deals there? How rare is that trader who deals in the jewel of the Nam, the name of the Lord? He takes the ambrosial nectar as his food. Pause. He dedicates his mind and body to serving the Lord. How can we please the Lord? I fall at his feet and I renounce all sense of mine and yours. Who can settle this bargain? How can I attain the mansion of the Lord's presence? How can I get him to call me inside? You are the great merchant. You have millions of traders. Who is the benefactor? Who can take me to him? Seeking and searching, I have found my own home deep within my own being. The true Lord has shown me the priceless jewel. When the great merchant shows his mercy, he blends us into himself. Says Nanak, place your faith in the Guru. Gauri Fifth Mahal Gwareri. Night and day they remain in the love of the One. They know that God is always with them. They make the name of their Lord and Master their

life, they are satisfied and fulfilled with the blessed vision of the Lord's darshan. Imbued with the love of the Lord, their minds and bodies are rejuvenated, entering the sanctuary of the perfect Guru. Pause. The Lord's lotus feet are the support of the soul. They see only the One and obey His order. There is only one trade and one occupation. They know no other than the formless Lord. They are free of both pleasure and pain. They remain unattached, joined to the Lord's way. They are seen among all, and yet they are distinct from all. They focus their attention on the Supreme Lord God. How can I describe the glories of the saints? Their knowledge is unfathomable. Their limits cannot be known. O Supreme Lord God, please shower your mercy upon me. Bless Nanak with the dust of the feet of the saints. Gauri Gwariri, Fifth Mahal. You are my companion, you are my best friend, you are my beloved. I am in love with you. You are my honor, you are my decoration. Without you, I cannot survive even for an instant. You are my intimate beloved. You are my breath of life. You are my Lord and Master. You are my leader. Pause. As you keep me, so do I survive. Whatever you say, that is what I do. Wherever I look, there I see you dwelling. O my fearless Lord, with my tongue I chant your name. You are my nine treasures. You are my storehouse. I am imbued with your love. You are the support of my mind. You are my glory. I am blended with you. You are my shelter. You are my anchoring support. Deep within my mind and body, I meditate on you. I have obtained your secret from the Guru. Through the true Guru, the one and only Lord was implanted within me. Servant Nanak has taken to the support of the Lord. Hud, Hud, Hud. Gauri Gwariri, Fifth Mahal. It torments us with the expression of pleasure and pain. It torments us through incarnations in heaven and hell. It is seen to afflict the rich, the poor, and the glorious. The source of this illness which torments us is greed. Maya torments us in so many ways, but the saints live under your protection, God. Pause. It torments us through intoxication with intellectual pride. It torments us through the love of children and spouse. It torments us through elephants, horses, and beautiful clothes. It torments us through the intoxication of wine and the beauty of youth. It torments landlords, paupers, and lovers of pleasure. It torments us through the sweet sounds of music and parties. It torments us through beautiful beds, palaces, and decorations. It torments us through the darkness of the five evil passions. It torments those who act entangled in ego. It torments us through household affairs, and it torments us in renunciation. It torments us through character, lifestyle, and social status. It torments us through everything except for those who are imbued with the love of the Lord. The Sovereign Lord King has cut away the bonds of his saints. How can Maya torment them? Says Nanak, Maya does not draw near those who have obtained the dust of the feet of the saints. Gauri Gwariri, Fifth Mahal. The eyes are asleep in corruption, gazing upon the beauty of another. The ears are asleep, listening to slanderous stories. The tongue is asleep in its desire for sweet flavors. The mind is asleep, fascinated by Maya. Those who remain awake in this house are very rare. By doing so, they receive the whole thing. Pause. All of my companions are intoxicated with their sensory pleasures. They do not know how to guard their own home. The five thieves have plundered them. The thugs descend upon the unguarded village. Our mothers and fathers cannot save us from them. Friends and brothers cannot protect us from them. They cannot be restrained by wealth or cleverness. Only through the sadsangat, the company of the holy, can those villains be brought under control. Have mercy upon me, O Lord, sustainer of the world. The dust of the feet of the saints is all the treasure I need. In the company of the true Guru, one's investment remains intact. Nanak is awake to the love of the Supreme Lord. He alone is awake unto whom God shows his mercy. This investment, wealth, and property shall remain intact.

Second pause. Gori Guariri, fifth Mahal. Kings and emperors are under his power. The whole world is under his power. Everything is done by his doing. Other than him, there is nothing at all. Offer your prayers to your true guru. He will resolve your affairs. Pause. The Darbar of his court is the most exalted of all. His name is the support of all his devotees. The perfect master is pervading everywhere. His glory is manifest in each and every heart. Remembering him in meditation, the home of sorrow is abolished. Remembering him in meditation, the messenger of death shall not touch you. Remembering him in meditation, the dry branches become green again. Remembering him in meditation, sinking stones are made to float. I salute and applaud the society of the saints. The name of the Lord Har Har is the support of the breath of life of his servant. Says Nanak, the Lord has heard my prayer. By the grace of the saints, I dwell in the Naam, the name of the Lord. Gori Guariri, fifth Mahal. By the blessed vision of the true Guru's darshan, the fire of desire is quenched. Meeting the true Guru, egotism is subdued. In the company of the true Guru, the mind does not waver. The Gurmukh speaks the ambrosial word of Gurbani. He sees the true one pervading the whole world. He is imbued with the true one. I have become cool and tranquil, knowing God through the Guru. Pause. By the grace of the saints, one chants the Lord's name. By the grace of the saints, one sings the kirtan of the Lord's praises. By the grace of the saints, all pains are erased. By the grace of the saints, one is released from bondage. By the kind mercy of the saints, emotional attachment and doubt are removed. Taking a bath in the dust of the feet of the holy, this is true dharmic faith. By the kindness of the holy, the Lord of the universe becomes merciful. The life of my soul is with the holy. Meditating on the merciful Lord, the treasure of mercy, I have obtained a seat in the satsangit. I am worthless, but God has been kind to me. In the satsangit, Nanak has taken to the Naam, the name of the Lord. Gori Guariri, fifth Mahal. In the satsangit, the company of the holy, I meditate on the Lord God. The Guru has given me the mantra of the Naam, the name of the Lord. Shedding my ego, I have become free of hate. 24 hours a day, I worship the Guru's feet. Now my evil sense of alienation is eliminated, since I have heard the praises of the Lord with my ears. Pause. The Savior Lord is the treasure of intuitive peace, poise, and bliss. He shall save me in the end. My pains, sufferings, fears, and doubts have been erased. He has mercifully saved me from coming and going in reincarnation. He himself beholds, speaks, and hears all. O my mind, meditate on the one who is always with you. By the grace of the saints, the light has dawned. The one Lord, the treasure of excellence, is perfectly pervading everywhere. Pure are those who speak, and sanctified are those who hear and sing forever and ever the glorious praises of the Lord of the universe. Says Nanak, when the Lord bestows his mercy, all one's efforts are fulfilled. Gori Guariri, fifth Mahal. He breaks our bonds and inspires us to chant the Lord's name. With the mind centered in meditation on the true Lord, anguish is eradicated, and one comes to dwell in peace. Such is the true Guru, the great giver. He alone is the giver of peace who inspires us to chant the Naam, the name of the Lord. By his grace, he leads us to merge with him. Pause. He unites with himself those unto whom he has shown his mercy. All treasures are received from the Guru. Renouncing selfishness and conceit, coming and going come to an end. In the satsangit, the company of the holy, the Supreme Lord God is recognized. God has become merciful to his humble servant. The one Lord of the universe is the support of his humble servants. They love the one Lord. Their minds are filled with love for the Lord. The name of the Lord is all treasures for them. They are in love with the Supreme Lord God. Their actions are pure and their lifestyle is true. The perfect Guru has dispelled the darkness. Nanak's God is

is incomparable and infinite. Gauri Guariri, fifth Mahal. Those whose minds are filled with the Lord swim across. Those who have the blessing of good karma meet with the Lord. Pain, disease, and fear do not affect them at all. They meditate on the ambrosial name of the Lord within their hearts. Meditate on the Supreme Lord God, the Transcendent Lord. From the perfect Guru, this understanding is obtained. Pause. The merciful Lord is the doer, the cause of causes. He cherishes and nurtures all beings and creatures. He is inaccessible, incomprehensible, eternal, and infinite. Meditate on Him, O my mind, through the teachings of the perfect Guru. Serving Him, all treasures are obtained. Worshipping God, honor is obtained. Working for Him is never in vain. Forever and ever, sing the glorious praises of the Lord. Show mercy to me, O God, O searcher of hearts. The unseen Lord and Master is the treasure of peace. All beings and creatures seek your sanctuary. Nanak is blessed to receive the greatness of the Naam, the name of the Lord. Gauri Guariri, fifth Mahal. Our way of life is in His hands. Remember Him, the Master of the Masterless. When God comes to mind, all pains depart. All fears are dispelled through the name of the Lord. Why do you fear any other than the Lord? Forgetting the Lord, why do you pretend to be at peace? Pause. He established the many worlds and skies. The soul is illumined with His light. No one can revoke His blessing. Meditate, meditate in remembrance on God and become fearless. 24 hours a day, meditate in remembrance on God's name. In it are the many sacred shrines of pilgrimage and cleansing baths. Seek the sanctuary of the Supreme Lord God. Millions of mistakes shall be erased in an instant. The perfect King is self-sufficient. God's servant has true faith in Him. Giving Him His hand, the perfect Guru protects Him. O Nanak, the Supreme Lord God is all-powerful. Gauri Guariri, fifth Mahal. By Guru's grace, my mind is attached to the Naam, the name of the Lord. Asleep for so many incarnations, it is now awakened. I chant the ambrosial Bani, the glorious praises of God. The pure teachings of the perfect Guru have been revealed to me. Meditating in remembrance on God, I have found total peace. Within my home and outside as well, there is peace and poise all around. Pause. I have recognized the One who created me. Showing His mercy, God has blended me with Himself. Taking me by the arm, He has made me His own. I continually chant and meditate on the sermon of the Lord, Hud, Hud. Mantras, tantras, all curing medicines and acts of atonement are all in the name of the Lord, Hud, Hud, the support of the soul and the breath of life. I have obtained the true wealth of the Lord's love. I have crossed over the treacherous world ocean in the Sadsangit, the company of the holy. Sit in peace, O saints, with the family of friends. Earn the wealth of the Lord, which is beyond estimation. He alone obtains it, unto whom the Guru has bestowed it. O Nanak, no one shall go away empty-handed. Gauri Guariri, fifth Mahal. The hands are sanctified instantly, and the entanglements of Maya are dispelled. Repeat constantly with your tongue the glorious praises of the Lord, and you shall find peace, O my friends, O siblings of destiny. With pen and ink, write upon your paper the name of the Lord, the ambrosial word of the Lord's Bani. Pause. By this act, your sins shall be washed away. Remembering the Lord in meditation, you shall not be punished by the messenger of death. The couriers of the righteous judge of Dharma shall not touch you. The intoxication of Maya shall not entice you at all. You shall be redeemed, and through you, the whole world shall be saved if you chant the name of the one and only Lord. Practice this yourself and teach others. Instill the Lord's name in your heart. That person who has this treasure upon his forehead, that person meditates on God. 24 hours a day, chant the glorious praises of the Lord, Hud, Hud. Says Nanak, I am a sacrifice to Him. Ra Gauri Guariri, fifth Mahal, Choptas, Thuptas.

one universal creator God by the grace of the true Guru. That which belongs to another he claims as his own. That which he must abandon, to that his mind is attached. Tell me, how can he meet the Lord of the world? That which is forbidden, with that he is in love. Pause. That which is false, he deems as true. That which is true, his mind is not attached to that at all. He takes the crooked path of the unrighteous way, leaving the straight and narrow path. He weaves his way backwards. God is the Lord and Master of both worlds. He whom the Lord unites with himself, O Nanak, is liberated. Gauri Gwariri, Fifth Mahal. In the dark age of Kali Yuga, they come together through destiny. As long as the Lord commands, they enjoy their pleasures. By burning oneself, the beloved Lord is not obtained. Only by the actions of destiny does she rise up and burn herself as a sati. Pause. Imitating what she sees with her stubborn mindset, she goes into the fire. She does not obtain the company of her beloved Lord, and she wanders through countless incarnations. With pure conduct and self-restraint, she surrenders to her husband Lord's will. That woman shall not suffer pain at the hands of the messenger of death. Says Nanak, she who looks upon the transcendent Lord as her husband is the blessed Sati. She is received with honor in the court of the Lord. Gauri Gwariri, Fifth Mahal. I am prosperous and fortunate, for I have received the true name. I sing the glorious praises of the Lord with natural intuitive ease. Pause. When I opened it up and gazed upon the treasures of my father and grandfather, then my mind became very happy. The storehouse is inexhaustible and immeasurable, overflowing with priceless jewels and rubies. The siblings of destiny meet together and eat and spend, but these resources do not diminish, they continue to increase. Says Nanak, one who has such destiny written on his forehead becomes a partner in these treasures. Gauri, Fifth Mahal. I was scared to death, when I thought that he was far away, but my fear was removed when I saw that he is pervading everywhere. I am a sacrifice to my true Guru. He shall not abandon me. He shall surely carry me across. Pause. Pain, disease, and sorrow come when one forgets the Nam, the name of the Lord. Eternal bliss comes when one sings the glorious praises of the Lord. Do not say that anyone is good or bad. Renounce your arrogant pride and grasp the feet of the Lord. Says Nanak, remember the Gur Mantra. You shall find peace at the true court. Gauri, Fifth Mahal. Those who have the Lord as their friend and companion, tell me, what else do they need? Those who are in love with the Lord of the universe, pain, suffering, and doubt run away from them. Pause. Those who have enjoyed the flavor of the Lord's sublime essence are not attracted to any other pleasures. Those whose speech is accepted in the court of the Lord, what do they care about anything else? Those who belong to the One, unto whom all things belong, O Nanak, they find a lasting peace. Gauri, Fifth Mahal. Those who look alike upon pleasure and pain, how can anxiety touch them? The Lord's holy saints abide in celestial bliss. They remain obedient to the Lord, the Sovereign Lord King. Pause. Those who have the carefree Lord abiding in their mind, no cares will ever bother them. Those who have banished doubt from their minds are not afraid of death at all. Those whose hearts are filled with the Lord's name by the Guru, says Nanak, all treasures come to them. Gauri, Fifth Mahal. The Lord of unfathomable form has his place in the mind. By Guru's grace, a rare few come to understand this. The ambrosial pools of the celestial sermon, those who find them drink them in. Pause. The unstruck melody of the Guru's Bani vibrates in that most special place. The Lord of the world is fascinated with this melody. The numerous, countless places of celestial peace, there the saints dwell in the company of the Supreme Lord God. There is infinite joy and no sorrow or duality. The Guru has blessed Nanak with this home. Gauri, Fifth Mahal. What form of yours should I worship and adore? What yoga should I practice?

They alone receive this merit, and they alone know God, who are approved by the giver of peace. Second pause. Gauri Fifth Mahal, the body which you are so proud of does not belong to you. Power, property, and wealth are not yours. They are not yours, so why do you cling to them? Only the Naam, the name of the Lord, is yours. It is received from the true Guru. Pause. Children, spouse, and siblings are not yours. Dear friends, mother and father are not yours. Gold, silver, and money are not yours. Fine horses and magnificent elephants are of no use to you. Says Nanak, those whom the Guru forgives meet with the Lord. Everything belongs to those who have the Lord as their king. Gauri Fifth Mahal, I place the Guru's feet on my forehead and all my pains are gone. I am a sacrifice to my true Guru. I have come to understand my soul and I enjoy supreme bliss. Pause. I have applied the dust of the Guru's feet to my face, which has removed all my arrogant intellect. The word of the Guru's Shabad has become sweet to my mind and I behold the Supreme Lord God. The Guru is the giver of peace. The Guru is the creator. O Nanak, the Guru is the support of the breath of life and the soul. Gauri Fifth Mahal. O my mind, seek the one who lacks nothing. Make the beloved Lord your friend. Keep him constantly in your mind. He is the support of the breath of life. Pause. O my mind, serve him. He is the primal being, the infinite divine Lord. Place your hopes in the one who is the support of all beings from the very beginning of time and throughout the ages. His love brings eternal peace. Meeting the Guru, Nanak sings his glorious praises. Gauri Fifth Mahal. Whatever my friend does, I accept. My friend's actions are pleasing to me. Within my conscious mind, the one Lord is my only support. One who does this is my friend. Pause. My friend is carefree. By Guru's grace, I give my love to him. My friend is the inner knower, the searcher of hearts. He is the all-powerful being, the supreme Lord and Master. I am your servant. You are my Lord and Master. Nanak, my honor and glory are yours, God. Gauri Fifth Mahal. Those who have you on their side, O all-powerful Lord, no black stain can stick to them. O Lord of wealth, those who place their hopes in you, nothing of the world can touch them at all. Pause. Those whose hearts are filled with their Lord and Master, no anxiety can affect them. Those unto whom you give your consolation, God, pain does not even approach them. Says Nanak, I have found that Guru who has shown me the perfect Supreme Lord God. Gauri Fifth Mahal. This human body is so difficult to obtain. It is only obtained by great good fortune. Those who do not meditate on the Naam, the name of the Lord, are murderers of the soul. Those who forget the Lord might just as well die. Without the Naam, of what use are their lives? Pause. Eating, drinking, playing, laughing, and showing off. What use are the ostentatious displays of the dead? Those who do not listen to the praises of the Lord of supreme bliss are worse off than beasts, birds, or creeping creatures. Says Nanak, the Guru Mantra has been implanted within me. The name alone is contained within my heart. Gauri Fifth Mahal. Whose mother is this? Whose father is this? They are relatives in name only. They are all false. Why are you screaming and shouting, you fool? By good destiny and the Lord's order, you have come into the world. Pause. There is the one dust, the one light, the one pranic wind. Why are you crying? For whom do you cry? People weep and cry out, mine, mine, this soul is not perishable. Says Nanak, the Guru has opened my shutters. I am liberated and my doubts have been dispelled. Gauri Fifth Mahal. Those who seem to be great and powerful are afflicted by the disease of anxiety. Who is great by the greatest of Maya? They alone are great who are lovingly attached to the Lord. Pause. The landlord fights over his land each day. He shall have to leave it in the end, and yet his desire is still not satisfied. Says Nanak, this is the essence of truth. Without the Lord

meditation there is no salvation. Gauri Fifth Mahal. Perfect is the path, perfect is the cleansing bath. Everything is perfect if the Nam is in the heart. One's honor remains perfect when the perfect Lord preserves it. His servant takes to the sanctuary of the Supreme Lord God. Pause. Perfect is the peace, perfect is the contentment. Perfect is the penance, perfect is the Raja Yoga, the yoga of meditation and success. On the Lord's path, sinners are purified. Perfect is their glory, perfect is their humanity. They dwell forever in the presence of the Creator Lord. Says Nanak, my true Guru is perfect. Gauri Fifth Mahal. Millions of sins are wiped away by the dust of the feet of the saints. By the grace of the saints, one is released from birth and death. The blessed vision of the saints is the perfect cleansing bath. By the grace of the saints, one comes to chant the Nam, the name of the Lord. Pause. In the society of the saints, egotism is shed, and the one Lord is seen everywhere. By the pleasure of the saints, the five passions are overpowered, and the heart is irrigated with the ambrosial Nam. Says Nanak, one whose karma is perfect touches the feet of the holy. Gauri Fifth Mahal. Meditating on the glories of the Lord, the heart lotus blossoms radiantly. Remembering the Lord in meditation, all fears are dispelled. Perfect is that intellect by which the glorious praises of the Lord are sung. By great good fortune, one finds the Sadsangit, the company of the holy. Pause. In the Sadsangit, the treasure of the name is obtained. In the Sadsangit, all one's works are brought to fruition. Through devotion to the Lord, one's life is approved. By Guru's grace, one chants the Nam, the name of the Lord. Says Nanak, that humble being is accepted within whose heart the Lord God abides. Gauri Fifth Mahal. Those whose minds are imbued with the one Lord forget to feel jealous of others. They see none other than the Lord of the universe. The Creator is the doer, the cause of causes. Pause. Those who work willingly and chant the name of the Lord, Hud Hud, they do not waver here or hereafter. Those who possess the wealth of the Lord are the true bankers. The perfect Guru has established their line of credit. The giver of life, the sovereign Lord King, meets them. Says Nanak, they attain the supreme status. Gauri Fifth Mahal. The Nam, the name of the Lord, is the support of the breath of life of his devotees. The Nam is their wealth, the Nam is their occupation. By the greatness of the Nam, his humble servants are blessed with glory. The Lord himself bestows it in his mercy. Pause. The Nam is the home of peace of his devotees. Attuned to the Nam, his devotees are approved. The name of the Lord is the support of his humble servants. With each and every breath, they remember the Nam. Says Nanak, those who have perfect destiny, their minds are attached to the Nam. Gauri Fifth Mahal. By the grace of the saints, I meditate on the name of the Lord. Since then, my restless mind has been satisfied. I have obtained the home of peace, singing his glorious praises. My troubles have ended, and the demon has been destroyed. Pause. Worship and adore the lotus feet of the Lord God. Meditating in remembrance on the Lord, my anxiety has come to an end. I have renounced all. I am an orphan. I have come to the sanctuary of the one Lord. Since then, I have found the highest celestial home. My pains, troubles, doubts, and fears are gone. The Creator Lord abides in Nanak's mind. Gauri Fifth Mahal. With my hands, I do his work. With my tongue, I sing his glorious praises. With my feet, I walk on the path of my Lord and Master. It is a good time when I remember him in meditation. Meditating on the Nam, the name of the Lord, I cross over the terrifying world ocean. Pause. With your eyes, behold the blessed vision of the saints. Record the immortal Lord God within your mind. Listen to the kirtan of his praises at the feet of the holy. Your fears of birth and death shall depart. Enshrine the lotus feet of your Lord and Master within your heart. Thus this human life, so difficult to obtain, shall be redeemed. Gauri Fifth Mahal. Those upon

whom the Lord himself showers his mercy, chant the Naam, the name of the Lord, with their tongues. Forgetting the Lord's superstition and sorrow shall overtake you. Meditating on the Naam, doubt and fear shall depart. Pause. Listening to the kirtan of the Lord's praises and singing the Lord's kirtan, misfortune shall not even come near you. Working for the Lord, his humble servants look beautiful. The fire of Maya does not touch them. Within their minds, bodies, and mouths is the name of the merciful Lord. Nanak has renounced other entanglements. Gauri Fifth Mahal. Renounce your cleverness and your cunning tricks. Seek the support of the perfect Guru. Your pain shall depart, and in peace you shall sing the glorious praises of the Lord. Meeting the perfect Guru, let yourself be absorbed in the Lord's love. Pause. The Guru has given me the mantra of the name of the Lord. My worries are forgotten and my anxiety is gone. Meeting with the merciful Guru, I am in ecstasy. Showering his mercy, he has cut away the noose of the messenger of death. Says Nanak, I have found the perfect Guru. Maya shall no longer harass me. Gauri Fifth Mahal. The perfect Guru himself has saved me. The self-willed Manmukhs are afflicted with misfortune. Chant and meditate on the Guru, O my friend. Your face shall be radiant in the court of the Lord. Pause. Enshrine the feet of the Guru within your heart. Your pains, enemies, and bad luck shall be destroyed. The word of the Guru's Shabad is your companion and helper. O siblings of destiny, all beings shall be kind to you. When the perfect Guru granted his grace, says Nanak, I was totally, completely fulfilled. Gauri Fifth Mahal. Like beasts, they consume all sorts of tasty treats. With the rope of emotional attachment, they are bound and gagged like thieves. Their bodies are corpses. Without the sadsangit, the company of the holy, they come and go in reincarnation and are destroyed by pain. Pause. They wear all sorts of beautiful robes, but they are still just scarecrows in the field, frightening away the birds. All bodies are of some use, but those who do not meditate on the Naam, the name of the Lord, are totally useless. Says Nanak, those unto whom the Lord becomes merciful join the sadsangit and meditate on the Lord of the universe. Gauri Fifth Mahal. The word of the Guru's Shabad quiets worries and troubles. Coming and going ceases and all comforts are obtained. Fear is dispelled, meditating on the formless Lord. In the sadsangit, the company of the holy, I chant the glorious praises of the Lord. Pause. I have enshrined the lotus feet of the Lord within my heart. The Guru has carried me across the ocean of fire. I was sinking down and the perfect Guru pulled me out. I was cut off from the Lord for countless incarnations, and now the Guru united me with him again. Says Nanak, I am a sacrifice to the Guru. Meeting him, I have been saved. Gauri Fifth Mahal. In the sadsangit, the company of the holy, seek his sanctuary. Place your mind and body in offering before him. Drink in the ambrosial nectar of the name, O my siblings of destiny. Meditating in remembrance on the Lord, the fire of desire is totally quenched. Pause. Renounce your arrogant pride and end the cycle of birth and death. Bow in humility to the feet of the Lord's slave. Remember God in your mind with each and every breath. Gather only that wealth which shall go with you. He alone obtains it, upon whose forehead such destiny is written. Says Nanak, fall at the feet of that Lord. Gauri Fifth Mahal. The dried branches are made green again in an instant. His ambrosial glance irrigates and revives them. The perfect divine Guru has removed my sorrow. He blesses his servant with his service. Pause. Anxiety is removed and the desires of the mind are fulfilled when the true Guru, the treasure of excellence, shows his kindness. Pain is driven far away and peace comes in its place. There is no

Delay when the guru gives the order. Desires are fulfilled when one meets the true guru. O Nanak, his humble servant is fruitful and prosperous. Gauri Fifth Mahal. The fever has departed. God has showered us with peace and tranquility. A cooling peace prevails. God has granted this gift. By God's grace, we have become comfortable. Separated from him for countless incarnations, we are now reunited with him. Pause. Meditating in remembrance on God's name, the dwelling of all disease is destroyed. In intuitive peace and poise, chant the word of the Lord's Bani. 24 hours a day, O mortal, meditate on God. Pain, suffering, and the messenger of death do not even approach that one, says Nanak, who sings the glorious praises of the Lord. Gauri Fifth Mahal. Auspicious is the day and auspicious is the chance which brought me to the Supreme Lord God, the unjoined, unlimited one. I am a sacrifice to that time when my mind chants the name of the Lord. Pause. Blessed is that moment and blessed is that time when my tongue chants the name of the Lord Har Hari. Blessed is that forehead which bows in humility to the saints. Sacred are those feet which walk on the Lord's path. Says Nanak, auspicious is my karma which has led me to touch the feet of the holy. Gauri Fifth Mahal. Keep the word of the Guru Shabad in your mind. Meditating in remembrance on the Naam, the name of the Lord, all anxiety is removed. Without the Lord God, there is no one else at all. He alone preserves and destroys. Pause. Enshrine the Guru's feet in your heart. Meditate on him and cross over the ocean of fire. Focus your meditation on the Guru's sublime form. Here and hereafter you shall be honored. Renouncing everything, I have come to the Guru's sanctuary. My anxieties are over. O Nanak, I have found peace. Gauri Fifth Mahal. Remembering him in meditation, all pains are gone. The jewel of the Naam, the name of the Lord, comes to dwell in the mind. O my mind, chant the Bani, the hymns of the Lord of the universe. The holy people chant the Lord's name with their tongues. Pause. Without the one Lord, there is no other at all. By his glance of grace, eternal peace is obtained. Make the one Lord your friend, intimate, and companion. Write in your mind the word of the Lord, Had Had. The Lord Master is totally pervading everywhere. Nanak sings the praises of the inner knower, the searcher of hearts. Gauri Fifth Mahal. The whole world is engrossed in fear. Those who have the Naam, the name of the Lord, as their support feel no fear. Fear does not affect those who take to your sanctuary. You do whatever you please. Pause. In pain and in pleasure, the world is coming and going in reincarnation. Those who are pleasing to God find peace. Maya pervades the awesome ocean of fire. Those who have found the true Guru are calm and cool. Please preserve me, O God, O great preserver. Says Nanak, what a helpless creature I am. Gauri Fifth Mahal. By your grace, I chant your name. By your grace, I obtain a seat in your court. Without you, O Supreme Lord God, there is no one. By your grace, everlasting peace is obtained. Pause. If you abide in the mind, we do not suffer in sorrow. By your grace, doubt and fear run away. O Supreme Lord God, Infinite Lord and Master, you are the inner knower, the searcher of all hearts. I offer this prayer to the true Guru. O Nanak, may I be blessed with the treasure of the true name. Gauri Fifth Mahal. As the husk is empty without the grain, so is the mouth empty without the Naam, the name of the Lord. O mortal, chant continually the name of the Lord, Had Had. Without the Naam, cursed is the body, which shall be taken back by death. Pause. Without the Naam, no one's face shows good fortune. Without the husband, where is the marriage? Forgetting the Naam and attached to other tastes, no desires are fulfilled. O God, grant your grace and give me this gift.

Please let Nanak chant your name day and night. Gauri Fifth Mahal, you are all powerful, you are my Lord and Master. Everything comes from you, you are the inner knower, the searcher of hearts. The perfect Supreme Lord God is the support of his humble servant. Millions are saved in your sanctuary, as many creatures as there are, they are all yours. By your grace, all sorts of comforts are obtained. Whatever happens is all according to your will. One who understands the hukam of the Lord's command is absorbed in the true Lord. Please grant your grace, God, and bestow this gift upon Nanak, that he may meditate on the treasure of the Naam. Gauri Fifth Mahal, by great good fortune, the blessed vision of his darshan is obtained by those who are lovingly absorbed in the Lord's name. Those whose minds are filled with the Lord do not suffer pain even in dreams. All treasures have been placed within the minds of his humble servants. As their company, sinful mistakes and sorrows are taken away. The glories of the Lord's humble servants cannot be described. The servants of the Supreme Lord God remain absorbed in him. Grant your grace, God, and hear my prayer. Please bless Nanak with the dust of the feet of your slave. Gauri Fifth Mahal, remembering the Lord in meditation, your misfortune shall be taken away, and all joy shall come to abide in your mind. Meditate, O my mind, on the one name. It alone shall be of use to your soul. Night and day sing the glorious praises of the infinite Lord through the pure mantra of the perfect Guru. Give up other efforts and place your faith in the support of the one Lord. Taste the ambrosial essence of this, the greatest treasure. They alone cross over the treacherous world ocean, O Nanak, upon whom the Lord casts his glance of grace. Gauri Fifth Mahal, I have enshrined the lotus feet of God within my heart. Meeting the perfect true Guru, I am emancipated. Sing the glorious praises of the Lord of the universe, O my siblings of destiny. Joining the holy saints, meditate on the Lord's name. This human body is so difficult to obtain, is redeemed when one receives the banner of the Naam from the true Guru. Meditating in remembrance on the Lord, the state of perfection is attained. In the Sad Sangit, the company of the holy, fear and doubt depart. Wherever I look, there I see the Lord pervading. Slave Nanak has entered the Lord's sanctuary. Gauri Fifth Mahal, I am a sacrifice to the blessed vision of the Guru's darshan. Chanting and meditating on the name of the true Guru, I live. O Supreme Lord God, O perfect divine Guru, show mercy to me and commit me to your service. I enshrine his lotus feet within my heart. I offer my mind, body, and wealth to the Guru, the support of the breath of life. My life is prosperous, fruitful, and approved. I know that the Guru, the Supreme Lord God, is near me. By great good fortune, I have obtained the dust of the feet of the saints. O Nanak, meeting the Guru, I have fallen in love with the Lord. Gauri Fifth Mahal, they do their evil deeds and pretend otherwise, but in the court of the Lord they shall be bound and gagged like thieves. Those who remember the Lord belong to the Lord. The one Lord is contained in the water, the land, and the sky. Their inner beings are filled with poison, and yet with their mouths they preach words of ambrosial nectar. Bound and gagged in the city of death, they are punished and beaten. Hiding behind many screens, they commit acts of corruption, but in an instant they are revealed to all the world. Those whose inner beings are true, who are attuned to the ambrosial essence of the Naam, the name of the Lord, O Nanak, the Lord, the architect of destiny, is merciful to them. Gauri Fifth Mahal, the Lord's love shall never leave or depart. They alone understand, unto whom the perfect Guru gives it. One whose mind is attuned to the Lord's love is true. The love of the beloved, the architect of destiny, is perfect. Sitting in the society of the saints, sing the glorious praises of the Lord. The color of his love shall never fade.

way. Without meditating in remembrance on the Lord, peace is not found. All the other loves and tastes of Maya are bland and insipid. Those who are imbued with love by the Guru become happy. Says Nanak, the Guru has become merciful to them. Gaudi Fifth Mahal. Meditating in remembrance on the Lord Master, sinful mistakes are erased and one comes to abide in peace, celestial joy, and bliss. The Lord's humble servants place their faith in the Lord. Chanting the Nam, the name of the Lord, all anxieties are dispelled. Pause. In the Sadsangit, the company of the holy, there is no fear or doubt. The glorious praises of the Lord are sung there day and night. Granting His grace, God has released me from bondage. He has given me the support of His lotus feet. Says Nanak, faith comes into the mind of His servant, who continually drinks in the immaculate praises of the Lord. Gaudi Fifth Mahal. Those who keep their minds attached to the Lord's feet, pain, suffering, and doubt run away from them. Those who deal in the Lord's wealth are perfect. Those who are honored by the Lord are the true spiritual heroes. Pause. Those humble beings unto whom the Lord of the universe shows mercy fall at the Guru's feet. They are blessed with peace, celestial bliss, tranquility, and ecstasy. Chanting and meditating, they live in supreme bliss. In the Sadsangit, I have earned the wealth of the Nam. Says Nanak, God has relieved my pain. Gaudi Fifth Mahal. Meditating in remembrance on the Lord, all suffering is eradicated. The Lord's lotus feet are enshrined within my mind. Chant the Lord's name hundreds of thousands of times, O my dear, and drink deeply in the ambrosial essence of God. Pause. Peace, celestial bliss, pleasures, and the greatest ecstasy are obtained. Chanting and meditating, you shall live in supreme bliss. Sexual desire, anger, greed, and ego are eradicated. In the Sadsangit, the company of the holy, all sinful mistakes are washed away. Grant your grace, O God, O merciful to the meek. Please bless Nanak with the dust of the feet of the holy. Gaudi Fifth Mahal. They wear and eat the gifts from the Lord. How can laziness help them, O Mother? Forgetting her husband Lord and attaching herself to other affairs, the soul bride throws away the precious jewel in exchange for a mere shell. Pause. Forsaking God, she is attached to other desires. But who has gained honor by saluting the slave? They consume food and drink, delicious and sublime as ambrosial nectar, but the dog does not know the one who has bestowed these. Says Nanak, I have been unfaithful to my own nature. Please forgive me, O God, O searcher of hearts. Gaudi Fifth Mahal. I meditate on the feet of God within my mind. This is my cleansing bath at all the sacred shrines of pilgrimage. Meditate in remembrance on the Lord every day, O my siblings of destiny. Thus the filth of millions of incarnations shall be taken away. Pause. Enshrine the Lord's sermon within your heart, and you shall obtain all the desires of your mind. Redeemed is the life, death, and birth of those within whose hearts the Lord God abides. Says Nanak, those humble beings are perfect who are blessed with the dust of the feet of the holy. Gaudi Fifth Mahal. They eat and wear what they are given, but still they deny the Lord. The messengers of the righteous judge of Dharma shall hunt them down. They are unfaithful to the One who has given them body and soul. Through millions of incarnations, for so many lifetimes, they wander lost. Pause. Such is the lifestyle of the faithless cynics. Everything they do is evil. Within their minds, they have forgotten that Lord and Master, who created the soul, breath of life, mind, and body. Their wickedness and corruption have increased. They are recorded in volumes of books. O Nanak, they are saved only by the mercy of God, the ocean of peace. O Supreme Lord God, I have come to your sanctuary. Break my bonds and carry me across with the Lord's name.
Second pause. Gauri, fifth mahal. For their own advantage, they make God their friend. He fulfills all their desires and blesses them with the state of liberation. Everyone should make him such a friend. No one goes away empty-handed from him. Pause. For their own purposes, they enshrine the Lord in their heart. All pain, suffering, and disease are taken away. Their tongues learn the habit of chanting the Lord's name, and all their works are brought to perfection. So many times Nanak is a sacrifice to him. Fruitful is the blessed vision, the darshan, of my Lord of the Universe.

0: Gauri Fifth Channel of Light. Millions of obstacles are removed in an instant for those who listen to the sermon of the Lord, Hud, Hud, in the Sad Sangat, the company of the holy. They drink in the sublime essence of the Lord's name, the ambrosial elixir. Meditating on the Lord's feet, hunger is taken away. Pause. The treasure of all happiness, celestial peace and poise, are obtained by those whose hearts are filled with the Lord God. All medicines and remedies, mantras and tantras are nothing more than ashes. Enshrine the Creator Lord within your heart. Renounce all your doubts and vibrate upon the Supreme Lord God. Says Nanak, this path of Dharma is eternal and unchanging. Gauri Fifth Channel of Light. The Lord bestowed His mercy and led me to meet the Guru. By His power, no disease afflicts me. Remembering the Lord, I cross over the terrifying world ocean. In the sanctuary of the spiritual warrior, the account books of the messenger of death are torn up. Pause. The true Guru has given me the mantra of the Lord's name. By this support, my affairs have been resolved. Meditation, self-discipline, self-control, and perfect greatness were obtained when the merciful Lord, the Guru, became my help and support. The Guru has dispelled pride, emotional attachment, and superstition. Nanak sees the Supreme Lord God pervading everywhere. Gauri Fifth Channel of Light. The blind beggar is better off than the vicious king. Overcome by pain, the blind man invokes the Lord's name. You are the glorious greatness of your slave. The intoxication of Maya leads the others to hell. Pause. Gripped by disease, they invoke the name. But those who are intoxicated with vice shall find no home, no place of rest. One who is in love with the Lord's lotus feet does not think of any other comforts. Forever and ever meditate on God, your Lord and Master. O Nanak, meet with the Lord, the inner knower, the searcher of hearts. Gauri Fifth Channel of Light. 24 hours a day, the highway robbers are my companions. Granting His grace, God has driven them away. Everyone should dwell on the sweet name of such a Lord. God is overflowing with all power. Pause. The world ocean is burning hot. In an instant, God saves us and carries us across. There are so many bonds that cannot be broken. Remembering the Nam, the name of the Lord, the fruit of liberation is obtained. By clever devices, nothing is accomplished. Grant your grace to Nanak, that he may sing the glories of God. Gauri Fifth Channel of Light. Those who obtain the wealth of the Lord's name move freely in the world. All their affairs are resolved. By great good fortune, the kirtan of the Lord's praises are sung. O Supreme Lord God, as you give, so do I receive. Pause. Enshrine the Lord's feet within your heart. Get aboard this boat and cross over the terrifying world ocean. Everyone who joins the Sad Sangat, the company of the holy, obtains eternal peace. Pain does not afflict them any longer. With loving devotional worship, meditate on the treasure of excellence. O Nanak, you shall be honored in the court of the Lord. Gauri Fifth Channel of Light. The Lord, our friend, is totally pervading the water, the land, and the skies. Doubts are dispelled by continually singing the Lord's glorious praises. While rising up and while lying down in sleep, the Lord is always with you, watching over you. Remembering Him in meditation, the fear of death departs. Pause. With God's lotus feet abiding in the heart, all suffering comes to an end. The one Lord is my hope, honor, power, and wealth. Within my mind is the support of the true banker. I am the poorest and most helpless servant of the holy. O Nanak, giving me His hand, God has protected me. Gaudi Fifth Channel of Light. Taking my cleansing bath in the name of the Lord, Hud, Hud, I have been purified. Its reward surpasses the giving of charity at millions of solar eclipses. Pause. With the Lord's feet abiding in the heart, the sinful mistakes of countless incarnations are removed. I have obtained the reward of the kirtan of the Lord's praises in the Sad Sangat, the company of the holy. I no longer have to gaze upon the way of death. In thought, word, and deed, seek the support of the Lord of the universe. Thus you shall be saved from the poisonous world ocean. Granting his grace, God has made me his own. Nanak chants and meditates on the chant of the Lord's name. Gaudi Fifth Channel of Light. Seek the sanctuary of those who have come to know the Lord. Your mind and body shall become cool and peaceful, imbued with the feet of the Lord. If God, the destroyer of fear, does not dwell within your mind, you shall spend countless incarnations in fear and dread. Pause. Those who have the Lord's name dwelling within their hearts have all their desires and tasks fulfilled. Birth, old age, and death are in his power. So remember that all-powerful Lord with each breath and morsel of food. The one God is my intimate, best friend and companion. The Nam, the name of my Lord and Master, is Nanak's only support. Gaudi Fifth Channel of Light. When they are out and about, they keep him enshrined in their hearts. Returning home, the Lord of the universe is still with them. The name of the Lord, Hud, Hud, is the companion of his saints. Their minds and bodies are imbued with the love of the Lord. Pause. By Guru's grace, one crosses over the world ocean. The sinful mistakes of countless incarnations are all washed away. Honor and intuitive awareness are acquired through the name of the Lord God. The teachings of the perfect Guru are immaculate and pure. Within your heart, meditate on his lotus feet. Nanak lives by beholding the Lord's expansive power. Gaudi Fifth Channel of Light. Blessed is this place where the glorious praises of the Lord of the universe are sung. God himself bestows peace and pleasure. Pause. Misfortune occurs where the Lord is not remembered in meditation. There are millions of joys where the glorious praises of the Lord are sung. Forgetting the Lord, all sorts of pains and diseases come. Serving God, the messenger of death will not even approach you. Very blessed, stable, and sublime is that place where the name of God alone is chanted. Wherever I go, my Lord and Master is with me. Nanak has met the inner knower, the searcher of hearts. Gaudi Fifth Channel of Light. That mortal who meditates on the Lord of the universe, whether educated or uneducated, obtains the state of supreme dignity. In the Sad Sangat, the company of the holy, meditate on the Lord of the world. Without the name, wealth and property are false. Pause. They alone are handsome, clever, and wise, who surrender to the will of God. Blessed is their coming into this world, if they recognize their Lord and Master in each and every heart. Says Nanak, their good fortune is perfect, if they enshrine the Lord's feet within their minds. Gaudi Fifth Channel of Light. The Lord's servant does not associate with the faithless cynic. One is in the clutches of vice, while the other is in love with the Lord. Pause. It would be like an imaginary rider on a decorated horse, or a eunuch caressing a woman. It would be like tying up an ox and trying to milk it, or riding a cow to chase a tiger. It would be like taking a sheep and worshiping it as the Elysian cow, the giver of all blessings. It would be like going out shopping without any money. O Nanak, consciously meditate on the Lord's name. Meditate in remembrance on the Lord Master, your best friend. Gaudi Fifth Channel of Light. Pure and steady is that intellect which drinks in the Lord's sublime essence. Keep the support of the Lord's feet in your heart, and you shall be saved from the cycle of birth and death. Pause. Pure is that body in which sin does not arise. In the love of the Lord is pure glory. In the Sadsangat, the company of the holy, corruption is eradicated. This is the greatest blessing of all, imbued with loving devotional worship of the sustainer of the universe. Nanak asks for the dust of the feet of the holy. Gaudi, fifth channel of light. Such is my love for the Lord of the universe. Through perfect good destiny, I have been united with him. Pause. As the wife is delighted upon beholding her husband, so does the Lord's humble servant live by chanting the Nam, the name of the Lord. As the mother is rejuvenated upon seeing her son, so is the Lord's humble servant imbued with him through and through. As the greedy man rejoices upon beholding his wealth, so is the mind of the Lord's humble servant attached to his lotus feet. May I never forget you even for an instant, O great giver. Nanak's God is the support of his breath of life. Gaudi, fifth channel of light. Those humble beings who are accustomed to the Lord's sublime essence are pierced through with loving devotional worship of the Lord's lotus feet. All other pleasures look like ashes. Without the Nam, the name of the Lord, the world is fruitless. He himself rescues us from the deep, dark well. Wondrous and glorious are the praises of the Lord of the universe. In the woods and meadows and throughout the three worlds, the sustainer of the universe is pervading. The expansive Lord God is merciful to all beings. Says Nanak, that speech alone is excellent, which is approved by the Creator Lord. Gaudi, fifth channel of light. Every day take your bath in the sacred pool of the Lord. Mix and drink in the most delicious, sublime, ambrosial nectar of the Lord. Pause. The water of the name of the Lord of the universe is immaculate and pure. Take your cleansing bath in it, and all your affairs shall be resolved. In the society of the saints, spiritual conversations take place. The sinful mistakes of millions of incarnations are erased. The holy saints meditate in remembrance, in ecstasy. Their minds and bodies are immersed in supreme ecstasy. Slave Nanak is a sacrifice to those who have obtained the treasure of the Lord's feet. Gaudi, fifth channel of light. Do only that by which no filth or pollution shall stick to you. Let your mind remain awake and aware, singing the kirtan of the Lord's praises. Pause. Meditate in remembrance on the one Lord. Do not be in love with duality. In the society of the saints, chant only the name. The karma of good actions, the dharma of righteous living, religious rituals, fasts, and worship. Practice these, but do not know any other than the Supreme Lord God. Those who place their love in God, their works are brought to fruition. Infinitely invaluable is that Vaishnav, the worshipper of Vishnu, says Nanak, who has renounced corruption. Gaudi, fifth channel of light. They desert you even when you are alive, O madman. What good can they do when someone is dead? Meditate in remembrance on the Lord of the universe in your mind and body. This is your preordained destiny. The poison of Maya is of no use at all. Pause. Those who have eaten this poison of deception, their thirst shall never depart. The treacherous world ocean is filled with terrible pain. Without the Lord's name, how can anyone cross over? Joining the Sadsangat, the company of the holy, you shall be saved here and hereafter. O Nanak, worship and adore the name of the Lord. Gaudi, fifth channel of light. The bearded emperor who struck down the poor has been burned in the fire by the Supreme Lord God. The Creator administers true justice. He is the saving grace of his slaves. Pause. In the beginning and throughout the ages, his glory is manifest. The slanderer died after contracting the deadly fever. He is killed and no one can save him. Here and hereafter, his reputation is evil. The Lord hugs his slaves close in his embrace. Nanak seeks the Lord's sanctuary and meditates on the Naam. Gaudi, Fifth Channel of Light. The memorandum has proven to be false by the Lord himself. The sinner is now suffering in despair. Those who have my Lord of the universe as their support, death does not even approach them. Pause. In the true court they lie. The blind fools strike their own heads with their own hands. Sickness afflicts those who commit sins. God himself sits as the judge. By their own actions they are bound and gagged. All their wealth is gone along with their lives. Nanak has taken to the sanctuary of the Lord's court. My Creator has preserved my honor. Gaudi, Fifth Channel of Light. The dust of the feet of the humble beings is so sweet to my mind. Perfect karma is the mortal's preordained destiny. Pause. The mind is overflowing with the greasy dirt of egotistical pride. With the dust of the feet of the holy, it is scrubbed clean. The body may be washed with loads of water, and yet its filth is not removed, and it does not become clean. I have met the true Guru who is merciful forever. Meditating in remembrance on the Lord, I am rid of the fear of death. Liberations, pleasures, and worldly success are all in the Lord's name. With loving devotional worship, O Nanak, sing his glorious praises. Gaudi, Fifth Channel of Light. The Lord's slaves attain the highest status of life. Meeting them, the soul is enlightened. Those who listen with their mind and ears to the Lord's meditative remembrance are blessed with peace at the Lord's gate, O mortal. Pause. 24 hours a day, meditate on the sustainer of the world. O Nanak, gazing on the blessed vision of his darshan, I am enraptured. Gaudi, Fifth Channel of Light. Peace and tranquility have come. The Guru, the Lord of the universe, has brought it. The burning sins have departed, O my siblings of destiny. Pause. With your tongue, continually chant the Lord's name. Disease shall depart, and you shall be saved. Contemplate the glorious virtues of the unfathomable Supreme Lord God. In the Sad Sangat, the company of the holy, you shall be emancipated. Sing the glories of God each and every day. Your afflictions shall be dispelled, and you shall be saved, my humble friend. In thought, word, and deed, I meditate on my God. Slave Nanak has come to your sanctuary. Gaudi, Fifth Channel of Light. The Divine Guru has opened his eyes. Doubt has been dispelled. My service has been successful. Pause. The giver of joy has saved him from his smallpox. The Supreme Lord God has granted his grace. O Nanak, he alone lives who chants the Naam, the name of the Lord. In the Sad Sangat, the company of the holy, drink deeply of the Lord's ambrosial nectar. Gaudi, Fifth Channel of Light. Blessed is that forehead, and blessed are those eyes. Blessed are those devotees who are in love with you. Without the Naam, the name of the Lord, how can anyone find peace? With your tongue, chant the praises of the name of the Lord. Pause. Nanak is a sacrifice to those who meditate on the Lord of Nirvana. Gaudi, Fifth Channel of Light. You are my advisor. You are always with me. You preserve, protect, and care for me. Such is the Lord, our help and support in this world and the next. He protects the honor of his slave, O my siblings of destiny. Pause. He alone exists hereafter. This place is in his power. 24 hours a day, O my mind, chant and meditate on the Lord. His honor is acknowledged, and he bears the true insignia. The Lord himself issues his royal command. He himself is the giver. He himself is the cherisher. Continually, continuously, O Nanak, dwell upon the name of the Lord. Gaudi, fifth channel of light. When the perfect true Guru becomes merciful, the Lord of the world abides in the heart forever. Meditating on the Lord, I have found eternal peace. The Sovereign Lord, the perfect King, has shown his mercy to me. Pause. Says Nanak, one whose destiny is perfect meditates on the name of the Lord, Hud Hud, the everlasting husband. Gaudi, fifth channel of light. He opens his loincloth and spreads it out beneath him. Like a donkey, he gulps down all that comes his way. Without good deeds, liberation is not obtained. The wealth of liberation is only obtained by meditating on the Nam, the name of the Lord. Pause. He performs worship ceremonies, applies the ceremonial tilak mark to his forehead, and takes his ritual cleansing baths. He pulls out his knife and demands donations. With his mouth, he recites the Vedas in sweet musical measures, and yet he does not hesitate to take the lives of others. Says Nanak, when God showers his mercy, even his heart becomes pure, and he contemplates God. Gaudi, fifth channel of light. Remain steady in the home of your own self, O beloved servant of the Lord. The true Guru shall resolve all your affairs. Pause. The transcendent Lord has struck down the wicked and the evil. The Creator has preserved the honor of his servant. The kings and emperors are all under his power. He drinks deeply of the most sublime essence of the ambrosial Nam. Meditate fearlessly on the Lord God. Joining the Sad Sangat, the company of the holy, this gift is given. Nanak has entered the sanctuary of God, the inner knower, the searcher of hearts. He grasps the support of God, his Lord and Master. Gaudi, fifth channel of light. One who is attuned to the Lord shall not be burned in the fire. One who is attuned to the Lord shall not be enticed by Maya. One who is attuned to the Lord shall not be drowned in water. One who is attuned to the Lord is prosperous and fruitful. All fear is eradicated by your name. Joining the Sangat, the holy congregation, sing the glorious praises of the Lord. Hud, Hud. Pause. One who is attuned to the Lord is free of all anxieties. One who is attuned to the Lord is blessed with the mantra of the holy. One who is attuned to the Lord is not haunted by the fear of death. One who is attuned to the Lord sees all his hopes fulfilled. One who is attuned to the Lord does not suffer in pain. One who is attuned to the Lord remains awake and aware night and day. One who is attuned to the Lord dwells in the home of intuitive peace. One who is attuned to the Lord sees his doubts and fears run away. One who is attuned to the Lord has the most sublime and exalted intellect. One who is attuned to the Lord has a pure and spotless reputation. Says Nanak, I am a sacrifice to those who do not forget my God.
1: Gauri, fifth mahal. Through sincere efforts, the mind is made peaceful and calm. Walking on the Lord's way, all pains are taken away. Chanting the Nam, the name of the Lord, the mind becomes blissful. Singing the glorious praises of the Lord, supreme bliss is obtained. There is joy all around, and peace has come to my home. Joining the Sad Sangat, the company of the holy, misfortune disappears. Pause. My eyes are purified, beholding the blessed vision of his darshan. Blessed is the forehead which touches his lotus feet. Working for the Lord of the universe, the body becomes fruitful. by the grace of the saints, I have obtained the supreme status. The Lord is the help and support of his humble servant. I have found peace falling at the feet of his slaves. When selfishness is gone, then one becomes the Lord himself. Seek the sanctuary of the treasure of mercy. When someone finds the one he has desired, then where should he go to look for him? I have become steady and stable, and I dwell in the seat of peace. By Guru's grace, Nanak has entered the home of peace. Gauri Fifth Mahal. The merits of taking millions of ceremonial cleansing baths, the giving of hundreds of thousands, billions, and trillions in charity, these are obtained by those whose minds are filled with the name of the Lord. Those who sing the glories of the Lord of the world are totally pure. Their sins are erased in the sanctuary of the kind and holy saints. Pause. The merits of performing all sorts of austere acts of penance and self-discipline, earning huge profits and seeing one's desires fulfilled, these are obtained by chanting the name of the Lord, Hud, Hud, with the tongue. The merits of reciting the Simritis, the Shastras, and the Vedas, knowledge of the science of yoga, spiritual wisdom, and the pleasure of miraculous spiritual powers. These come by surrendering the mind and meditating on the name of God. The wisdom of the inaccessible and infinite Lord is incomprehensible. Meditating on the Nam, the name of the Lord, and contemplating the Nam within our hearts, O Nanak, God has showered his mercy upon us. Gauri Fifth Mahal. Meditating, meditating, meditating in remembrance, I have found peace. I have enshrined the lotus feet of the Guru within my heart. The Guru, the Lord of the universe, the Supreme Lord God, is perfect. Worshipping him, my mind has found a lasting peace. Pause. Night and day I meditate on the Guru and the name of the Guru. Thus all my works are brought to perfection. Beholding the blessed vision of his darshan, my mind has become cool and tranquil, and the sinful mistakes of countless incarnations have been washed away. Says Nanak, where is fear now, O siblings of destiny? The Guru himself has preserved the honor of his servant. Gauri Fifth Mahal. The Lord himself is the help and support of his servants. He always cherishes them like their father and mother. In God's sanctuary, everyone is saved. That perfect, true Lord is the doer, the cause of causes. Pause. My mind now dwells in the Creator Lord. My fears have been dispelled and my soul has found the most sublime peace. The Lord has granted his grace and saved his humble servant. The sinful mistakes of so many incarnations have been washed away. The greatness of God cannot be described. Servant Nanak is forever in his sanctuary. Ragori Cheti Fifth Mahal Dupadas. One universal Creator God by the grace of the true Guru. The power of the Lord is universal and perfect, O siblings of destiny, so no pain can ever afflict me. Pause. Whatever the Lord's slave wishes, O Mother, the Creator himself causes that to be done. God causes the slanderers to lose their honor. Nanak sings the glorious praises of the fearless Lord. Gauri Fifth Mahal. O brave and powerful God, ocean of peace, I fell into the pit. Please take my hand. Pause. My ears do not hear and my eyes are not beautiful. I am in such pain. I am a poor cripple crying at your door.

Life in this world is cursed. O breath of life of the soul, O giver of peace, each and every instant I am a sacrifice to you. Please, God, give me the support of your hand. Lift me up and pull me out of this pit, O Lord of the world. I am worthless with such a shallow intellect. You are always merciful to the meek. What comforts of yours can I dwell upon? How can I contemplate you? You lovingly absorb your slaves into your sanctuary, O lofty, inaccessible, and infinite Lord. All wealth and the miraculous spiritual powers are in the supremely sublime essence of the Nam, the name of the Lord. Those humble beings with whom the beautifully haired Lord is thoroughly pleased sing the glorious praises of the Lord. You are my mother, father, son, and relative. You are the support of the breath of life. In the Sadh Sangit, the company of the holy, Nanak meditates on the Lord and swims across the poisonous world ocean. Gauri Bairagan, Chants of Rahoe, Fifth Mahal. One universal creator God by the grace of the true Guru. Is there anyone who will sing of the beloved Lord? Surely this will bring all pleasures and comforts. Pause. The renunciate goes out into the woods searching for him, but those who embrace love for the one Lord are very rare. Those who find the Lord are very fortunate and blessed. The gods like Brahma and Sanak yearn for him. The yogis, celibates, and siddhas yearn for the Lord. One who is so blessed sings the glorious praises of the Lord. I seek the sanctuary of those who have not forgotten him. By great good fortune, one meets the Lord's saint. They are not subject to the cycle of birth and death. Show your mercy and lead me to meet you, O my darling beloved. Hear my prayer, O lofty and infinite God. Nanak begs for the support of your name. Ragori Purbi, Fifth Mahal. One universal creator God by the grace of the true Guru. By what virtues can I meet the Lord of life, O my mother? Pause. I have no beauty, understanding, or strength. I am a stranger from far away. I am not wealthy or youthful. I am an orphan. Please unite me with yourself. Searching and searching, I have become a renunciate free of desire. I wander around searching for the blessed vision of God's darshan. God is compassionate and merciful to the meek. O Nanak, in the Sadh Sangit, the company of the holy, the fire of desire has been quenched. Gauri Fifth Mahal. The loving desire to meet my beloved has arisen within my mind. I touch his feet and offer my prayer to him. If only I had the great good fortune to meet the saint. Pause. I surrender my mind to him. I place my wealth before him. I totally renounce my selfish ways. One who teaches me the sermon of the Lord God night and day, I shall follow him. When the seed of the karma of past actions sprouted, I met the Lord. He is both the enjoyer and the renunciate. My darkness was dispelled when I met the Lord. O Nanak, after being asleep for countless incarnations, I have awakened. Gauri Fifth Mahal. Come out, O soul bird, and let the meditative remembrance of the Lord be your wings. Meet the holy saint, take to his sanctuary, and keep the perfect jewel of the Lord enshrined in your heart. Pause. Superstition is the well, thirst for pleasure is the mud, and emotional attachment is the noose, so tight around your neck. The only one who can cut this is the Guru of the world, the Lord of the universe. So let yourself dwell at his lotus feet. Bestow your mercy, O Lord of the universe, O God, my beloved master of the meek. Please listen to my prayer. Take my hand, O Lord and Master of Nanak. My body and soul all belong to you. Gauri Fifth Mahal. My mind yearns to behold the Lord in meditation. I think of him. I hope and thirst for him, day and night. Is there any saint who may bring him near me? Pause. I serve the slaves of his slaves. In so many ways I beg of him. Setting them upon the scale, I have weighed all comforts and pleasures. Without the Lord's blessed vision, they are all totally inadequate. By the grace of the saints, I sing the praises of the ocean of virtue. After countless incarnations, I have been released. Meeting the Lord, Nanak has found peace

0: and bliss. His life is redeemed and prosperity dawns for him. Ragori Purbi, fifth Mahal. One universal creator God by the grace of the true Guru. How may I meet my master, the king, the lord of the universe? Is there any saint who can bestow such celestial peace and show me the way to him? Pause. The unseen lord is deep within the self. He cannot be seen. The curtain of egotism intervenes. In emotional attachment to Maya, all the world is asleep. Tell me, how can this doubt be dispelled? The one lives together with the other in the same house, but they do not talk to one another, O siblings of destiny. Without the one substance, the five are miserable. That substance is in the unapproachable place. And the one whose home it is has locked it up and given the key to the Guru. You may make all sorts of efforts, but it cannot be obtained without the sanctuary of the true Guru. Those whose bonds have been broken by the true Guru enshrine love for the Satsangit, the company of the holy. The self-elect, the self-realized beings, meet together and sing the joyous songs of the Lord. Nanak, there is no difference between them, O siblings of destiny. This is how my sovereign Lord King, the Lord of the universe, is met. Celestial bliss is attained in an instant, and doubt is dispelled. Meeting him, my light merges in the light. Second pause. Gauri, fifth Mahal. I am intimate with him, granting his grace. My kind beloved has told me of the true Guru. Pause. Wherever I look, there you are. I am totally convinced of this. Unto whom should I pray? The Lord himself hears all. My anxiety is over. The Guru has cut away my bonds and I have found eternal peace. Whatever shall be in the end. So where can pain and pleasure be seen? The continents and the solar systems rest in the support of the one Lord. The Guru has removed the veil of illusion and shown this to me. The nine treasures of the wealth of the name of the Lord are in that one place. Where else should we go? The same gold is fashioned into various articles, just so the Lord has made the many patterns of the creation. Says Nanak, the Guru has dispelled my doubt. In this way, my essence merges into God's essence. Gauri, fifth Mahal. This light is diminishing day and night. Meeting with the Guru, your affairs shall be resolved. Pause. Listen, my friends, I beg of you. Now is the time to serve the saints. In this world, earn the profit of the Lord's name, and hereafter you shall dwell in peace. This world is engrossed in corruption and cynicism. Only those who know God are saved. Those who are awakened by the Lord to drink in the sublime essence come to know the unspoken speech of the Lord. Purchase only that for which you have come into the world, and through the Guru, the Lord shall dwell within your mind. Within the home of your own inner being, you shall obtain the mansion of the Lord's presence with intuitive ease. You shall not be consigned again to the wheel of reincarnation. O inner knower, searcher of hearts, primal being, architect of destiny, please fulfill this yearning of my mind. Nanak, your slave, begs for this happiness. Let me be the dust of the feet of the saints. Gauri, fifth Mahal. Save me, O my Father God, I am worthless and without virtue. All virtues are yours. Pause. The five vicious thieves are assaulting my poor being. Save me, O Savior Lord. They are tormenting and torturing me. I have come seeking your sanctuary. Trying all sorts of things, I have grown weary, but still they will not leave me alone. But I have heard that they can be rooted out in the Satsangit, the company of the holy, and so I seek their shelter. In their mercy, the saints have met me, and from them I have obtained satisfaction. The saints have given me the mantra of the fearless Lord, and now I practice the word of the Guru Shabad. I have now conquered those terrible evildoers, and my speech is now sweet and sublime. Says Nanak, the divine light has dawned within my mind. I have obtained the state of Nirvana. Gauri, fifth Mahal. He is the eternal king. The fearless Lord abides with you. So where does this fear come from? Pause. In one person you are arrogant and proud, and in another you are meek and humble. In one person you are all by yourself, and in another you are poor. In one person you are a pundit, a religious scholar and a preacher, and in another you are just a fool. In one person you grab hold of everything, and in another you accept nothing. What can the poor wooden puppet do? The master puppeteer knows everything. As the puppeteer dresses the puppet, so is the role the puppet plays. The Lord has created the various chambers of assorted descriptions, and He Himself protects them. As is that vessel in which the Lord places the soul, so does it dwell. What can this poor being do? The one who created the thing understands it. He has fashioned all of this. Says Nanak, the Lord and Master is infinite. He alone understands the value of His creation. Gauri Fifth Mahal. Give them up. Give up the pleasures of corruption. You are entangled in them, you crazy fool, like an animal grazing in the green fields. Pause. That which you believe to be of use to you shall not go even an inch with you. Naked you came, and naked you shall depart. You shall go round and round the cycle of birth and death, and you shall be food for death. Watching the transitory dramas of the world, you are embroiled and enmeshed in them, and you laugh with delight. The string of life is wearing thin day and night, and you have done nothing for your soul. Doing your deeds, you have grown old. Your voice fails you, and your body has become weak. You were enticed by Maya in your youth, and your attachment for it has not diminished one little bit. The Guru has shown me that this is the path of the world. I have abandoned the dwelling of pride and entered your sanctuary. The saint has shown me the path of God. Slave Nanak has implanted devotional worship and the praise of the Lord. Gauri Fifth Mahal. Except for you, who is mine? O my beloved, you are the support of the breath of life. Pause. You alone know the condition of my inner being. You are my beautiful friend. I receive all comforts from you, O my unfathomable and immeasurable Lord and Master. I cannot describe your manifestations, O treasure of excellence, O giver of peace. God is inaccessible, incomprehensible, and imperishable. He is known through the perfect Guru. My doubt and fear have been taken away, and I have been made pure since my ego was conquered. My fear of birth and death has been abolished, beholding your blessed vision in the Sad Sangat, the company of the holy. I wash the Guru's feet and serve Him. I am a sacrifice to Him 100,000 times. By His grace, servant Nanak has crossed over this terrifying world ocean. I am united with my beloved. Gauri Fifth Mahal. Who can please you except you yourself? Gazing upon your beauteous form, all are entranced. Pause. In the heavenly paradise, in the nether regions of the underworld, on the planet Earth, and throughout the galaxies, the One Lord is pervading everywhere. Everyone calls upon you with their palms pressed together, saying, Shiva, Shiva. O merciful Lord and Master, everyone cries out for your help. Your name, O Lord and Master, is the purifier of sinners, the giver of peace, immaculate cooling and soothing. O Nanak, spiritual wisdom, meditation, and glorious greatness come from dialogue and discourse with your saints. Gauri Fifth Mahal. Meet with me, O my dear beloved. O God, whatever you do, that alone happens. Pause. Wandering around through countless incarnations, I have endured pain and suffering in so many lives over and over again. By your grace, I obtained this human body. Grant me the blessed vision of your darshan, O Sovereign Lord King. That which pleases His will has come to pass. No one else can do anything. By your will, enticed by the illusion of emotional attachment, the people are asleep. They do not wake up. Please hear my prayer, O Lord of life, O beloved, ocean of mercy and compassion. Save me, O my Father God. I am an orphan. Please cherish me. You reveal the blessed vision of your darshan. For the sake of the Sad Sangat, the company of the holy, grant your grace and bless us with the dust of the feet of the saints. Nanak yearns for this peace. Gauri Fifth Mahal. I am a sacrifice to those who take the support of the Naam. Pause. How can I recount the praises of those humble beings who are attuned to the love of the Supreme Lord God? Peace, intuitive poise, and bliss are with them. There are no other givers equal to them. They have come to save the world, those humble beings who thirst for blessed vision. Those who seek their sanctuary are carried across. In the society of the saints, their hopes are fulfilled. If I fall at their feet, then I live. Associating with those humble beings, I remain happy. O God, please be merciful to me that my mind might become the dust of the feet of your devotees. Power and authority, youth and age, whatever is seen in this world, all of it shall fade away. The treasure of the Nam, the name of the Lord, is forever new and immaculate. Nanak has earned this wealth of the Lord. Gaudi Fifth Mahal. I came to the Guru to learn the way of yoga. The true Guru has revealed it to me through the word of the Shabad. Pause. He is contained in the 9 continents of the world and within this body. Each and every moment I humbly bow to him. I have made the Guru's teachings my earrings, and I have enshrined the one formless Lord within my being. I have brought the 5 disciples together, and they are now under the control of the one mind. When the 10 hermits become obedient to the Lord, then I became an immaculate yogi. I have burnt my doubt and smeared my body with the ashes. My path is to see the one and only Lord. I have made that intuitive peace my food. The Lord Master has written this preordained destiny upon my forehead. In that place where there is no fear, I have assumed my yogic posture. The unstruck melody of his bani is my horn. I have made contemplation upon the essential reality my yogic staff. The love of the name in my mind is my yogic lifestyle. By great good fortune, such a yogi is met who cuts away the bonds of Maya. Nanak serves and adores this wondrous person and kisses his feet. Gaudi Fifth Mahal. The Nam, the name of the Lord, is an incomparably beautiful treasure. Listen, everyone, and meditate on it, O friends. Those unto whom the Guru has given the Lord's medicine, their minds become pure and immaculate. Pause. Darkness is dispelled from within that body in which the divine light of the Guru's Shabad shines. The noose of doubt is cut away from those who place their faith in the Sad Sangat, the company of the holy. The treacherous and terrifying world ocean is crossed over. In the boat of the Sad Sangat, my mind's desires are fulfilled, meeting the Guru in love with the Lord. The devotees have found the treasure of the Nam. Their minds and bodies are satisfied and satiated. O Nanak, the dear Lord gives it only to those who surrender to the Lord's command. Gaudi Fifth Mahal. Please be kind and compassionate, O Lord of my life. I am helpless, and I seek your sanctuary, God. Please give me your hand and lift me up out of the deep dark pit. I have no clever tricks at all. Pause. You are the doer, the cause of causes. You are everything. You are all-powerful. There is no other than you. You alone know your condition and extent. They alone become your servants, upon whose foreheads such good destiny is recorded. You are imbued with your servant, God. Your devotees are woven into your fabric through and through. O darling beloved, they yearn for your name and the blessed vision of your darshan, like the chakvi bird which longs to see the moon. Between the Lord and his saint there is no difference at all. Among hundreds of thousands and millions there is scarcely one humble being. Those whose hearts are illuminated by God sing the kirtan of his praises night and day with their tongues. You are all-powerful and infinite, the most lofty and exalted, the giver of peace. O God, you are the support of the breath of life. Please show mercy to Nanak, O God, that he may remain in the society of the saints. Gaudi Fifth Mahal. O saint, you are attuned to the Lord. Please stand by me, architect of destiny. Please take me to my destination, great giver. Pause. You alone know your mystery. You are the perfect architect of destiny. I am a helpless orphan. Please keep me under your protection and save me. Your feet are the boat to carry us across the world ocean. You alone know your ways. Those whom you keep protected by your kindness cross over to the other side. Here and hereafter, God, you are all-powerful. Everything is in your hands. Please give me that treasure which will go along with me, O servant of the Lord. I am without virtue. Please bless me with virtue. so that my mind might chant the name of the Lord. By the grace of the saints, Nanak has met the Lord. His mind and body are soothed and satisfied. Gaudi Fifth Mahal. I am intuitively absorbed in the Divine Lord. The Divine True Guru has become merciful to me. Pause. Cut away the halter. He has made me his slave, and now I work for the saints. I have become a worshipper of the one name. The Guru has shown me this amazing wonder. The divine light has dawned and everything is illuminated. The Guru has revealed this spiritual wisdom to my mind. Drinking deeply of the ambrosial nam, the name of the Lord, my mind is satisfied, and my fears have been vanquished. Accepting the command of the Lord's will, I have found total peace. The home of suffering has been destroyed. When God, our Lord and Master, was totally pleased, He revealed everything in the form of ecstasy. Nothing comes and nothing goes. This play is all set in motion by the Lord, the Sovereign King. Says Nanak, our Lord and Master is inaccessible and unfathomable. The Lord's devotees take His name as their support. Gaudi Fifth Mahal. He is the Supreme Lord God, the perfect transcendent Lord. O my mind, hold tight to the support of the One who established the solar systems and galaxies. Chant the name of the Lord. Pause. Renounce the intellectual cleverness of your mind, O humble servants of the Lord. Understanding the hukam of His command, peace is found. Whatever God does, accept that with pleasure, in comfort, and in suffering, meditate on Him. The Creator emancipates millions of sinners in an instant without a moment's delay. The Lord, the destroyer of the pain of the sorrow of the poor, blesses those with whom He is pleased. He is mother and father, the cherisher of all. He is the breath of life of all beings, the ocean of peace. While giving so generously, the Creator does not diminish at all. The source of jewels, He is all-pervading. The beggar begs for Your name, O Lord and Master. God is contained deep within the nucleus of each and every heart. Slave Nanak has entered His sanctuary. No one returns from Him empty-handed. Raghuri Purbi Fifth Mahal. One universal Creator God by the grace of the true Guru. Never forget the Lord, Hud Hud, from your mind. Here and hereafter He is the giver of all peace. He is the cherisher of all hearts. Pause. He removes the most terrible pains in an instant if the tongue repeats His name. In the Lord's sanctuary there is soothing coolness, peace, and tranquility. He has extinguished the burning fire. He saves us from the hellish pit of the womb and carries us across the terrifying world ocean. Adoring His lotus feet in the mind, the fear of death is banished. He is the perfect, supreme Lord God, the transcendent Lord, lofty, unfathomable, and infinite. Singing His glorious praises and meditating on the ocean of peace, one's life is not lost in the gamble. My mind is engrossed in sexual desire, anger, greed, and attachment. O giver to the unworthy, please grant your grace and bless me with your name. Nanak is forever a sacrifice to you. Raghuri Chaiti Fifth Mahal. One universal Creator God by the grace of the true Guru. There is no peace without devotional worship of the Lord. Be victorious and win the priceless jewel of this human life by meditating on Him in the Sadsangit, the company of the holy, even for an instant. Pause. Many have renounced and left their children, wealth, spouses, joyful games and pleasures, horses, elephants, and the pleasures of power. Leaving these behind, the fool must depart naked. The body scented with musk and sandalwood, that body shall come to roll in the dust. Infatuated with emotional attachment, they think that God is far away. Says Nanak, He is ever present. Gaudi Fifth Mahal. O mind, cross over with the support of the Lord's name. The Guru is the boat to carry you across the world ocean, through the waves of cynicism and doubt. Pause. In this dark age of Kali Yuga, there is only pitch darkness. The lamp of the Guru's spiritual wisdom illuminates and enlightens. The poison of corruption is spread out far and wide. Only the virtuous are saved, chanting and meditating on the Lord. Intoxicated with Maya, the people are asleep. Meeting the Guru, doubt and fear are dispelled. Says Nanak, meditate on the One Lord. Behold Him in each and every heart. Gaudi Fifth Mahal, you alone are my chief advisor. I serve you with the support of the Guru. Pause. By various devices I could not find you. Taking hold of me, the Guru has made me your slave. I have conquered the five tyrants. By Guru's grace, I have vanquished the army of evil. I have received the One Name as His bounty and blessing. Now I dwell in peace, poise, and bliss. The slaves of God are good. O Nanak, their faces are radiant.
1: Gaudi Fifth Mahal. Hey, soul, your only support is the Nam, the name of the Lord. Whatever else you do or make happen, the fear of death still hangs over you. Pause. God is not obtained by any other efforts. By great good fortune, meditate upon the Lord. You may know hundreds of thousands of clever tricks, but not even one will be of any use to you at all hereafter. Good deeds done in the pride of ego are swept away like the house of sand by water. When God the Merciful shows His mercy, Nanak receives the Naam in the Satsangat, the company of the holy. Gaudi, Fifth Mahal. I am a sacrifice dedicated hundreds of thousands of times to my Lord and Master. God's name and His name alone is the support of the breath of life. Pause. You alone are the doer, the cause of causes. You are the support of all beings and all creatures. O God, you are my power, authority, and youth. You are absolute, without attributes, and also related with the most sublime attributes. Here and hereafter, you are my Savior and Protector. By Guru's grace, some understand you. God is all-knowing, the inner knower, the searcher of hearts. You are Nanak's strength and Nanak's support. Gaudi, Fifth Mahal. Worship and adore the Lord, Had, Had, Had. In the society of the saints, God dwells in the mind. Doubt, emotional attachment, and fear are vanquished. Pause. The Vedas, the Puranas, and the Smritis are heard to proclaim that the servant of the Lord dwells as the highest of all. All places are filled with fear. Know this well. Only the servant of God are free from fear. People wander through 8.4 million incarnations. God's people are not subject to birth and death. Nanak is taken to the sanctuary of the Lord's holy saints. He is given up power, wisdom, cleverness, and egotism. Gaudi, Fifth Mahal. O my mind, sing the glorious praises of the name of God. Serve the Lord continually and continuously with each and every breath. Meditate upon God. Pause. In the society of the saints, the Lord dwells in the mind, and pain, suffering, darkness, and doubt depart. The humble being who meditates upon the Lord by the grace of the saints is not afflicted with pain. Those unto whom the Guru gives the mantra of the Lord's name are saved from the fire of Maya. Be kind to Nanak, O God. Let the Lord's name dwell within my mind and my body. Gaudi, Fifth Mahal. Chant the name of the One Lord with your tongue. In this world, it shall bring you peace, comfort, and great joy. Hereafter, it shall go with your soul and shall be of use to you. Pause. The disease of your ego shall be eradicated. By the grace of the Guru, practice Raja Yoga, the yoga of meditation and success. Those who taste the sublime essence of the Lord have their thirst quenched. Those who have found the Lord, the treasure of peace, shall not go anywhere else again. Those unto whom the Guru has given the Lord's name, Had, Had, O Nanak, their fears are removed. Gauri, Fifth Mahal. One who forgets the Lord's name suffers in pain. Those who join the sad sangat, the company of the holy, and dwell upon the Lord, find the ocean of virtue. Pause. Those Gurumukhs whose hearts are filled with wisdom hold the nine treasures and the miraculous spiritual powers of the Siddhas in the palms of their hands. Those who know the Lord God as their master do not lack anything. Those who realize the Creator Lord enjoy all peace and pleasure. Those whose inner homes are filled with the wealth of God, says Nanak, in their company pain departs. Gauri, Fifth Mahal. Your pride is so great, but what about your origins? You cannot remain, no matter how much you try to hold on. Pause. That which is forbidden by the Vedas and the saints, with that you are in love. Like the gambler losing the game of chance, you are held in the power of sensory desires. The one who is all-powerful to empty out and fill up, you have no love for his lotus feet. O Nanak, I have been saved in the satsangat, the company of the holy. I have been blessed by the treasure of mercy. Gauri, Fifth Mahal. I am the slave of my Lord and Master. I eat whatever God gives me. Pause. Such is my Lord and Master. In an instant, he creates and embellishes. I do that work which pleases my Lord and Master. I sing the songs of God's glory and his wondrous play. I seek the sanctuary of the Lord's Prime Minister. Beholding him, my mind is comforted and consoled. The one Lord is my support. The one is my steady anchor. Servant Nanak is engaged in the Lord's work. Gauri, Fifth Mahal. Is there anyone who can shatter his ego and turn his mind away from this sweet Maya? Pause. Humanity is in spiritual ignorance. People see things that do not exist. The night is dark and gloomy. How will the morning dawn? Wandering all around, I have grown weary, trying all sorts of things I have been searching. Nanak says, God has shown mercy to me. I have found the treasure of the satsangat, the company of the holy. Gauri, Fifth Mahal. He is the wish-fulfilling jewel, the embodiment of mercy. Pause. The Supreme Lord God is merciful to the meek. Meditating in remembrance upon him, peace is obtained. The wisdom of the undying primal being is beyond comprehension. Hearing his praises, millions of sins are erased. O God, treasure of mercy, please bless Nanak with your kindness, that he may repeat the name of the Lord, Had, Had. Gauri Puravi, Fifth Mahal. O my mind, in the sanctuary of God, peace is found. That day when the giver of life and peace is forgotten, that day passes uselessly. Pause. You have come as a guest for one short night, and yet you hope to live for many ages. Households, mansions, and wealth, whatever is seen is like the shade of a tree. My body, wealth, and all my gardens and property shall all pass away. You have forgotten your Lord and Master, the great giver. In an instant, these things shall belong to somebody else. You wear white clothes and take cleansing baths and anoint yourself with sandalwood oil. But you do not remember the fearless, formless Lord. You are like an elephant bathing in the mud. When God becomes merciful, He leads you to meet the true Guru. All peace is in the name of the Lord. The Guru has liberated me from bondage. Servant Nanak sings the glorious praises of the Lord. Gauri, fifth Mahal. Oh, my mind, dwell always upon the Guru, Guru, Guru. The Guru has made the jewel of this human life prosperous and fruitful. I am a sacrifice to the blessed vision of His darshan. Pause. As many breaths and morsels as you take, O my mind, so that many times sing His glorious praises. When the true Guru becomes merciful, then this wisdom and understanding is obtained. O my mind, taking the Nam, you shall be released from the bondage of death, and the peace of all peace will be found. Serving your Lord and Master, the true Guru, the great giver, you shall obtain the fruits of your mind's desires. The name of the Creator is your beloved friend and child. It alone shall go along with you, O my mind. So serve your true Guru, and you shall receive the name from the Guru. When God, the merciful Guru, showered His mercy upon me, all my anxieties were dispelled. Nanak has found the peace of the kirtan of the Lord's praises. All his sorrows have been dispelled. Ra Gauri, fifth Mahal. One universal creator God, by the grace of the true Guru, the thirst of only a few is quenched. Pause. People may accumulate hundreds of thousands, even millions, tens of millions, and yet the mind is not restrained. They only yearn for more and more. They may have all sorts of beautiful women, but still, they commit adultery in the homes of others. They do not distinguish between good and bad. They wander around lost, trapped in the myriad bonds of Maya. They do not sing the praises of the treasure of virtue. Their minds are engrossed in poison and corruption. Those unto whom the Lord shows His mercy remain dead while alive. In the sadsangat, the company of the holy, they cross over the ocean of Maya. O Nanak, those humble beings are honored in the court of the Lord. Gauri, fifth Mahal. The Lord is the essence of all. Pause. Some practice yoga, some indulge in pleasures, and some live in spiritual wisdom, some live in meditation, some are the bearers of the staff, some chant in meditation, while some practice deep, austere meditation. Some worship Him in adoration, while some practice daily rituals. Some live the life of a wanderer. Some live by the shore, while some live on the water. Some study the Vedas. Nanak loves to worship the Lord. Gauri, fifth Mahal. To sing the kirtan of the praise of God is my treasure. Pause. You are my delight. You are my praise. You are my beauty. you are my love. O God, you are my hope and support. You are my pride. You are my wealth. You are my honor. You are my breath of life. The Guru has repaired that which was broken. You are in the household, you are in the forest, and you are in the village, and you are in the wilderness. Nanak, you are so near, so very near. Gauri, fifth mahal. I am intoxicated, intoxicated with the love of the Lord. Pause. I drink it in. I am drunk with it. The Guru has given it to me in charity. My mind is drenched with it. It is my furnace. It is the cooling plaster. It is my love, and it is my longing. My mind knows it is peace. I enjoy intuitive peace, and I play in bliss. The cycle of reincarnation is ended for me, and I am merged with the Lord. Nanak is pierced through with the word of the Guru Shabad. Rag Gauri, Malwa, fifth mahal. One universal creator God, by the grace of the true Guru, chant the Lord's name, O my friend, chant it. Hereafter, the path is terrifying and treacherous. Pause. Serve, serve, forever serve the Lord. Death hangs over your head. Do seva, selfless service for the holy saints, and the noose of death shall be cut away. You may make burnt offerings, sacrificial feasts and pilgrimages to sacred shrines and egoism, but your corruption only increases. You are subject to both heaven and hell, and you are reincarnated over and over again. The realm of Shiva, the realms of Brahma and Indra as well, no place anywhere is permanent. Without serving the Lord, there is no peace at all. The faithless cynic comes and goes in reincarnation. As the Guru has taught me, so have I spoken. Says Nanak, listen, people. Sing the kirtan of the Lord's praises, and you shall be saved. Rag Gauri, Mala, fifth mahal. One universal creator God, by the grace of the true Guru. Adopting the innocent mind of a child, I have found peace. Joy and sorrow, profit and loss, birth and death, pain and pleasure, they are all the same to my consciousness since I have met the Guru. Pause. As long as I plotted and planned things, I was full of frustration. When I met the kind, perfect Guru, then I obtained bliss so easily. The more clever tricks I tried, the more bonds I was saddled with. When the holy saint placed his hand upon my forehead, then I was liberated. As long as I claimed mine, mine, I was surrounded by wickedness and corruption. But when I dedicated my mind, body and intellect to my Lord and Master, then I began to sleep in peace. As long as I walked along carrying the load, I continued to pay the fine. But I threw away that bundle when I met the perfect Guru. O Nanak, then I became fearless. Gauri Mala, fifth mahal. I have renounced my desires, I have renounced them. I have renounced them, meeting the Guru, I have renounced them. All peace, joy, happiness, and pleasures have come since I have surrendered to the will of the Lord of the universe. Pause. Honor and dishonor are the same to me. I have placed my forehead upon the feet of the Guru. Wealth does not excite me, and misfortune does not disturb me. I have embraced love or my Lord and Master. The one Lord and Master dwells in the home. He is seen in the wilderness as well. I have become fearless. The saints have removed my doubts. The all-knowing Lord is pervading everywhere. Whatever the Creator does, my mind is not troubled. By the grace of the saints and the company of the holy, my sleeping mind has been awakened. Servant Nanak seeks your support. He has come to your sanctuary. In the love of the Nam, the name of the Lord, one enjoys intuitive peace, and pain no longer touches him. Gauri Mala, Fifth Mahal. I have found the jewel of my beloved within my mind. My body is cooled, my mind is cooled and soothed, and I am absorbed into the Shabad, the word of the true Guru. Pause. My hunger has departed, my thirst has totally departed, and all my anxiety is forgotten. The perfect Guru has placed his hand upon my forehead. Conquering my mind, I have conquered the whole world. Satisfied and satiated, I remain steady within my heart, and now I do not waver at all. The true Guru has given me the inexhaustible treasure. It never decreases. It never runs out. Listen to this wonder, O siblings of destiny. The Guru has given me this understanding. I threw off the veil of illusion when I met my Lord and Master. Then I forgot my jealousy of others. This is a wonder which cannot be described. They alone know it who have tasted it. Says Nanak, the truth has been revealed to me. The Guru has given me the treasure. I have taken it and enshrined it within my heart. Gauri Mala, Fifth Mahal. Those who take to the sanctuary of the Lord, the King, are saved. All other people in the mansion of Maya fall flat on their faces onto the ground. Pause. The great men have studied the Shastras, the Smritis, and the Vedas, and they have said this. Without the Lord's meditation, there is no liberation, and no one has ever found peace. People may accumulate the wealth of the three worlds, but the waves of greed still are not subdued. Without devotional worship of the Lord, where can anyone find stability? People wander about endlessly. People engage in all sorts of mind-enticing pastimes, but their passions are not fulfilled. They burn and burn and are never satisfied. Without the Lord's name, it is all useless. Chant the name of the Lord, my friend. This is the essence of perfect peace. In the Satsangat, the company of the holy, birth and death are ended. Nanak is the dust of the feet of the humble. Gauri Mala, Fifth Mahal. Who can help me understand my condition? Only the one Creator knows it. Pause. This person does things in ignorance and does not chant in meditation and does not perform any deep self-discipline meditation. This mind wanders about in the 10 directions. How can it be restrained? I am the Lord, the master of my mind. Body, wealth, and lands, these are mine. In doubt and emotional attachment, this person understands nothing. With this leash, their feet are tied up. What did this person do when he did not exist? When the immaculate and formless Lord God was all alone, God did everything by himself. God alone knows his actions. God created this creation. Nanak says, God himself is the doer. The true Guru has dispelled my doubts. Gauri Mala, fifth Mahal. Without the Lord, other actions are useless. Meditative chants, intense deep meditation, austere self-discipline and rituals, these are plundered in this world. Pause. Fasting, daily rituals, and austere self-discipline. Those who keep the practice of these are rewarded with less than a shell. Hereafter, the way is different, O siblings of destiny. There, these things are of no use at all. Those who bathe at the sacred shrines of pilgrimage and wander over the earth find no place of rest hereafter. There, these are of no use at all. By these things, they only please other people. Reciting the four Vedas from memory, they do not obtain the mansion of the Lord's presence hereafter. Those who do not understand the one pure word utter total nonsense. Nanak voices this opinion. Those who practice it swim across, serve the Guru, meditate upon the name, renounce the egotistical pride from your mind. Gauri Mala, fifth Mahal. O Lord, I chant your name, Had, Had, Had. I cannot do anything by myself, O Lord and Master. As you keep me, so I remain. Pause. What can the mere mortal do? What is in the hands of this poor creature? As you attach us, so we are attached, O my perfect Lord and Master. Take pity upon me, O great giver of all, that I may enshrine love for your form alone. Nanak offers this prayer to the Lord, that one may chant the name of the Lord. Ra Gauri Maj, fifth Mahal. One universal creator God, by the grace of the true Guru. O merciful to the meek, O dear Lord King, you have engaged millions of people in your service. You are the lover of your devotees. This is your nature. You are totally pervading all spaces. How can I behold my beloved? What is that way of life? Become the slave of the saints and serve at their feet. I dedicate this soul. I am a sacrifice to them. Bowing low, I fall at the feet of the Lord. The pundits, the religious scholars study the books of the Vedas. Some become renunciates and bathe at sacred shrines of pilgrimage. Some sing tunes and melodies and songs. But I meditate upon the name of the fearless Lord. My Lord and Master has become merciful to me. I was a sinner, and I have been sanctified, taking to the feet of the Guru. Dispelling my doubt and fears, the Guru has rid me of hatred. The Guru has fulfilled the desires of my mind. One who has obtained the name is wealthy. One who meditates on God is glorified. Sublime are all the actions of those who join the Sad Sangat, the company of the holy. Servant Nanak is intuitively absorbed into the Lord. Gauri, fifth Mahal, Maj. Come to me, O my beloved Lord, night and day, with each and every breath I think of you. O saints, give him this message. I fall at your feet. Without you, how can I be saved? In your company I am in ecstasy. In the forest, the fields, and the three worlds, there is peace and supreme bliss. My bed is beautiful, and my mind blossoms forth in ecstasy. Beholding the blessed vision of your darshan, I have found this peace. I wash your feet and constantly serve you. O Divine Lord, I worship and adore you. I bow down before you. I am the slave of your slaves. I chant your name. I offer this prayer to my Lord and Master. My desires are fulfilled and my mind and body are rejuvenated. Beholding the blessed vision of the Lord's darshan, all my pains have been taken away. Chanting and meditating on the name of the Lord, Hud Hud, I have been saved. Nanak endures this unendurable celestial bliss. Gauri Maj, Fifth Mahal. Listen, listen, O my friend and companion, O beloved of my mind. My mind and body are yours. This life is a sacrifice to you as well. May I never forget God, the support of the breath of life. I have come to your eternal sanctuary. Meeting him, my mind is revived, O siblings of destiny. By Guru's grace, I have found the Lord, Hud, Hud. All things belong to God. All places belong to God. I am forever a sacrifice to God. Very fortunate are those who meditate on this treasure. They enshrine love for the Nam, the name of the one immaculate Lord. Finding the perfect Guru, all sufferings are dispelled. 24 hours a day I sing the glories of God. Your name is the treasure of jewels, Lord. You are the banker. Your devotee is the trader. True is the trade of those who have the wealth of the Lord's assets. Servant Nanak is forever a sacrifice. Ragori Maj, Fifth Mahal. One universal creator God, by the grace of the true Guru. I am so proud of you, O creator, I am so proud of you. Through your almighty power, I dwell in peace. The true word of the Shabad is my banner and my insignia. Pause. He hears and knows everything, yet he keeps silent. Bewitched by Maya, he never regains awareness. The riddles and the hints are given, yet he sees them with his eyes. But one is foolish and greedy, and one never listens to what one is told. Why bother to count 1, 2, 3, 4? The whole world is defrauded by the same enticements. Hardly anyone loves the Lord's name. How rare is that place which is in bloom? The devotees look beautiful in the true court. Night and day they are happy. They are filled with the love of the transcendent Lord. Servant Nanak is a sacrifice to them. Gauri, Fifth Mahal, Maj. The destroyer of sorrow is your name, O Lord. The destroyer of sorrow is your name. 24 hours a day, dwell upon the wisdom of the perfect true Guru. Pause. The heart in which the Supreme Lord abides is the most beautiful place. The messenger of death does not even approach those who chant the glorious praises of the Lord with their tongue. I have not understood the wisdom of serving him, nor I have worshipped God in meditation. You are my support, O life of the world, O my Lord and Master, inaccessible and incomprehensible. When the Lord of the universe became merciful, sorrow and suffering departed. The hot winds do not even touch those who are protected by the true Guru. The Guru is the all-pervading Lord. The Guru is the merciful Master. The Guru is the true Creator Lord. When the Guru was totally satisfied, I obtained everything. Servant Nanak is forever a sacrifice to him. Gauri Maj, fifth Mahal. The Lord, the Lord, Ram, Ram, Ram. Meditating upon God,

company of the holy, one is saved, and one's face becomes radiant in the court of the Lord. The praise of the sustainer of the universe is the essence of life and the wealth of his saints. Nanak is saved, chanting the name of the Lord, in the true court. That one is cheered and applauded. Gaudi Mash, fifth Mahal. Sing the sweet praises of the Lord, O my soul. Sing the sweet praises of the Lord. Tune to the true one, even the homeless find a home. Pause. All other tastes are bland and insipid. Through them, the body and mind are rendered insipid as well. Without the transcendent Lord, what can anyone do? Cursed is their life. Cursed is their reputation. Grasping the hem of the robe of the holy saint, we cross over the world ocean. Worship and adore the Supreme Lord God, and all your family will be saved as well. God is a companion, and that one is a companion, a relative, and a good friend of mine, who plants the Lord's name within my heart. That one washes off all my demerits and so generous to me. Wealth, treasures, and households are all just ruins. The Lord's feet are the only treasure. Nanak is a beggar standing at your door, God, and Nanak begs for your charity. One universal creator God, by the grace of the true Guru, Ra Gauri, ninth Mahal. Holy sadhus, forsake the pride of your mind. Sexual desire, anger, and the company of evil people, run away from them day and night. Pause. One who knows that pain and pleasure are both the same, and honor and dishonor as well, who remains detached from joy and sorrow, realizes the true essence in the world. Renounce both praise and blame. Seek instead the state of nirvana. O servant Nanak, this is such a difficult game, and only a few Gurmukhs understand it. Gauri, ninth Mahal. Holy sadhus, the Lord fashioned the creation. One person passes away, and another thinks that he will live forever. This is a wonder beyond understanding. Pause. The mortal beings are held in the power of sexual desire, anger, and emotional attachment. They have forgotten the Lord, the immortal form. The body is false, but they believe it to be true. It is like a dream in the night. Whatever is seen shall all pass away like the shadow of a cloud. O servant Nanak, one who knows the world to be unreal dwells in the sanctuary of the Lord. Gauri, ninth Mahal. The praise of the Lord does not come to dwell in the minds of the mortal beings. Day and night, they remain engrossed in Maya. Tell me, how can they sing God's glories? Pause. In this way, they bind themselves to children, friends, Maya, and possessiveness. Like the deer's delusion, this world is false. And yet, beholding it, they chase after it. Our Lord and Master is the source of pleasures and liberation, and yet the fool forgets him. O servant Nanak, among millions there is scarcely anyone who attains the Lord's meditation. Gaudi, ninth Mahal. Holy sadhus, this mind cannot be restrained. Fickle desires dwell within it, and so it cannot remain steady. Pause. The heart is filled with anger and violence, which cause all sense to be forgotten.

0: The jewel of spiritual wisdom has been taken away from everyone. Nothing can withstand it. The yogis have tried everything and failed. The virtuous have grown weary of singing God's glories. Goes servant Nanak, when the Lord becomes merciful, then every effort is successful. Gauri, Ninth Mahal. Holy sadhus, sing the glorious praises of the Lord of the universe. You have obtained the priceless jewel of this human life. Why are you uselessly wasting it? Pause. He is the purifier of sinners, the friend of the poor. Come and enter the sanctuary of God. Remembering God, the fear of the elephant was removed. So why do you forget him? Renounce your egotistical pride and your emotional attachment to Maya. Focus your consciousness on the meditation of God. Says Nanak, this is the path to liberation. Become Gurumukh and attain it. Gauri, Ninth Mahal. O Mother, if only someone would instruct my wayward mind. The mind listens to the Vedas, the Puranas, and the ways of the holy saints, but it does not sing the glorious praises of the Lord for even an instant. Pause. Having obtained this human body, so very difficult to obtain, it is now being uselessly wasted. Emotional attachment to Maya is such a treacherous wilderness, and yet people are in love with it. Inwardly, outwardly, God is always with them, and yet they do not enshrine love for him. O Nanak, know that those whose hearts are filled with the Lord are liberated. Gauri, Ninth Mahal. Holy sadhus, rest and peace are in the sanctuary of God. This is the blessing of studying the Vedas and the Puranas, that you may meditate on the name of the Lord. Pause. Greed, emotional attachment to Maya, possessiveness, the service of evil, pain and pleasure. Those who are not touched by these are the very embodiment of the Divine Lord. Heaven and hell, ambrosial nectar and poison, gold and copper, these are all alike to them. Praise and slander are all the same to them, as are greed and attachment. They are not bound by pleasure and pain. Know that they are truly wise. O Nanak, recognize those mortal beings as liberated who live this way of life. Gauri, Ninth Mahal. O mind, why have you gone crazy? Don't you know that your life is decreasing day and night? Your life is made worthless with greed. Pause. That body which you believe to be your own, and your beautiful home and spouse, none of these is yours to keep. See this, reflect upon it, and understand it. You have wasted the precious jewel of this human life. You do not know the way of the Lord of the universe. You have not been absorbed in the Lord's feet even for an instant. Your life has passed away in vain. Says Nanak, that man is happy who sings the glorious praises of the Lord's name. All the rest of the world is enticed by Maya. They do not obtain the state of fearless dignity. Gauri, Ninth Mahal. You people are unconscious. You should be afraid of sin. Seek the sanctuary of the Lord, merciful to the meek, destroyer of all fear. Pause. The Vedas and the Puranas sing his praises and enshrine his name within your heart. Pure and sublime is the name of the Lord in this world. Remembering it in meditation, all sinful mistakes shall be washed away. You shall not obtain the human body again. Make the effort. Try to achieve liberation. Says Nanak, sing of the Lord of compassion and cross over the terrifying world ocean. Rā Gauri Ashtapadīs, First Mahal, Gauri Gwareri. One universal creator God, truth is thy name, creative being personified by Guru's grace. The nine treasures and the miraculous spiritual powers come by contemplating the Immaculate Nam, the name of the Lord. The perfect Lord is all-pervading everywhere. He destroys the poison of Maya. I am rid of the three-phased Maya, dwelling in the pure Lord. The Guru's teachings are useful to my soul. Chanting the Lord's name in this way, my mind is satisfied. I have obtained the ointment of spiritual wisdom, recognizing the word of the Guru's Shabad. Pause. Blessed with the one Lord, I enjoy intuitive peace. Through the immaculate bani of the word, my doubts have been dispelled. Instead of the pale color of Maya, I am filled with the deep crimson color of the love of God. By the Lord's glance of grace, the poison has been eliminated. When I turn away and become dead while yet alive, I was awakened. Chanting the word of the Shabad, my mind is attached to the Lord. I have gathered in the Lord's sublime essence and cast out the poison. Abiding in His love, the fear of death has run away. My taste for pleasure ended along with conflict and egotism. My consciousness is attuned to the Lord by the order of the infinite. My pursuit for worldly pride and honor is over. When He blessed me with His glance of grace, peace was established in my soul. Without You, I see no friend at all. Whom should I serve? Unto whom should I dedicate my consciousness? Whom should I ask for? At whose feet should I fall? By whose teachings will I remain absorbed in His love? I serve the Guru, and I fall at the Guru's feet. I worship Him, and I am absorbed in the Lord's name. The Lord's love is my instruction, my sermon, and my food. Enjoined to the Lord's command, I have entered the home of my inner self. With the extinction of pride, my soul has found peace and meditation. The divine light has dawned, and I am absorbed in the light. Preordained destiny cannot be erased. The Shabad is my banner and insignia. I know the Creator of His creation. I am not a learned pundit. I am not clever or wise. I do not wander. I am not deluded by doubt. I do not speak empty speech. I have recognized the hukam of His command. Nanak is absorbed in intuitive peace through the Guru's teachings. Gauri Gwareri, First Mahal. The mind is an elephant in the forest of the body. The Guru is the controlling stick. When the insignia of the true Shabad is applied, one obtains honor in the court of God the King. One cannot be known through clever tricks. Without subduing the mind, how can the value be estimated? Pause. In the house of the self is the ambrosial nectar, which is being stolen by the thieves. No one can say no to them. He himself protects us and blesses us with greatness. There are billions, countless billions of fire and desire at the seat of the mind. They are extinguished only with the water of understanding imparted by the Guru. Offering my mind, I have attained it, and I joyfully sing his glorious praises. Just as he is within the home of the self, so is he beyond. But how can I describe him sitting in a cave? The fearless Lord is in the oceans, just as he is in the mountains. Tell me, who can kill someone who is already dead? What does he fear? Who can frighten the fearless one? He recognizes the word of the Shabad throughout the three worlds. One who speaks merely describes speech, but one who understands intuitively realizes. Seeing and reflecting upon it, my mind surrenders. Praise, beauty, and liberation are in the one name. In it, the Immaculate Lord is permeating and pervading. He dwells in the home of the self and in his own sublime place. The many silent sages lovingly praise him. Their bodies and minds are purified as they enshrine the true Lord in their consciousness. O Nanak, meditate on the Lord each and every day. Gauri Gwareri, First Mahal. The mind does not die, so the job is not accomplished. The mind is under the power of the demons of evil, evil intellect, and evil duality. But when the mind surrenders through the Guru, it becomes one. The Lord is without attributes. The attributes of virtue are under his control. One who eliminates selfishness contemplates him. Pause. The deluded mind thinks of all sorts of corruption. When the mind is deluded, the load of wickedness falls on the head. But when the mind surrenders to the Lord, it realizes the one and only Lord. The deluded mind enters the house of Maya. Engrossed in sexual desire, it does not remain steady. O mortal, lovingly vibrate the Lord's name with your tongue. Elephants, horses, gold, children, and spouses, in the anxious affairs of all these people, lose the game of life and depart. In the game of chess, their pieces do not reach their destination. They gather wealth, but only evil comes from it. Pleasure and pain stand in the doorway. Intuitive peace comes by meditating on the Lord within the heart. When the Lord bestows his gracious glance, then he unites us in his union. Through the word of the Shabad, merits are gathered in and demerits are burned away. The Gurmukh obtains the treasure of the Naam, the name of the Lord. Without the name, all live in pain. The consciousness of the foolish, self-willed Manmukh is the dwelling place of Maya. The Gurmukh obtains spiritual wisdom according to preordained destiny. The fickle mind continuously runs after fleeting things. The pure, true Lord is not pleased by filth. O Nanak, the Gurmukh sings the glorious praises of the Lord. Gauri, Gwareri, First Mahal. Acting in egotism, peace is not obtained. The intellect of the mind is false. Only the Lord is true. All who love duality are ruined. People act as they are preordained. I have seen the world to be such a gambler. All beg for peace, but they forget the Naam, the name of the Lord. Pause. If the unseen Lord could be seen, then he could be described. Without seeing him, all descriptions are useless. The Gurumukh sees him with intuitive ease. So serve the one Lord with loving awareness. People beg for peace, but they receive severe pain. They are all weaving a wreath of corruption. You are false. Without the one, there is no liberation. The Creator created the creation, and he watches over it. The fire of desire is quenched by the word of the Shabbat. Duality and doubt are automatically eliminated. Following the Guru's teachings, the Nam abides in the heart. Through the true word of his Bani, sing the glorious praises of the Lord. The true Lord abides within the body of that Gurumukh who enshrines love for him. Without the Nam, none obtain their own place. The beloved Lord King is dedicated to love. If he bestows his lance of grace, then we realize his name. Emotional attachment to Maya is total entanglement. The self-willed Manmukh is filthy, cursed, and dreadful. Serving the true Guru, these entanglements are ended. In the ambrosial nectar of the Nam, you shall abide in lasting peace. The Gurumukhs understand the one Lord and enshrine love for him. They dwell in the home of their own inner beings and merge in the true Lord. The cycle of birth and death is ended. This understanding is obtained from the perfect Guru. Speaking this speech, there is no end to it. I have consulted the Guru, and I have seen that there is no other door than his. Pain and pleasure reside in the pleasure of his will and his command. Nanak, the lowly, says, embrace love for the Lord. Gaudi, First Mahal. The duality of Maya dwells in the consciousness of the people of the world. They are destroyed by sexual desire, anger, and egotism. Whom should I call the second when there is only the one? The one immaculate Lord is pervading amongst all. Pause. The dual-minded evil intellect speaks of a second. One who harbors duality comes and goes and dies. In the earth and in the sky, I do not see any second. Among all the women and the men, God's light is shining. In the lamps of the sun and the moon, I see his light. Dwelling among all is my ever youthful beloved. In his mercy, he attuned my consciousness to the Lord. The true Guru has led me to understand the one Lord. The Gurumukh knows the one immaculate Lord. Subduing duality, one comes to realize the word of the Shabbat. The command of the one Lord prevails throughout all the worlds. From the one, all have arisen. There are two routes, but remember, their Lord and Master is only one. Through the word of the Guru Shabbat, recognize the hukam of the Lord's command. He is contained in all forms and all colors and minds. Says Nanak, praise the one Lord. Gaudi, First Mahal. Those who live a spiritual lifestyle, they alone are true. What can the false know about the secrets of liberation? Those who contemplate the way are yogis. They conquer the five thieves and enshrine the true Lord in the heart. Pause. Those who enshrine the true Lord deep within realize the value of the way of yoga. The sun and the moon are one and the same for them, as our household in wilderness. The karma of their daily practice is to praise the Lord. They beg for the alms of the one and only Shabbat. They remain awake and aware in spiritual wisdom and meditation and the true way of life. They remain absorbed in the fear of God. They never leave it. Who can estimate their value? They remain lovingly absorbed in the Lord. God unites them with Himself, dispelling their doubts. And by the Guru's grace, the supreme status is obtained. In the service of the Guru is reflection upon the Shabbat, subduing the ego, practice pure actions, chanting, meditation, austere self-discipline, and the reading of the Puranas, as Nanak, are contained in the surrender to the unlimited Lord. Gaudi First Mahal. To practice forgiveness is the true fast, good conduct, and contentment. Disease does not afflict me, nor does the pain of death. I am liberated and absorbed into God, who has no form or feature. What fear does the yogi have? The Lord is amongst the trees and the plants, within the household and outside as well. Pause. The yogis meditate on the fearless, immaculate Lord. Night and day they remain awake and aware, embracing love for the true Lord. Those yogis are pleasing to my mind. The trap of death is burnt by the fire of God. Old age, death, and pride are conquered. They swim across and save their ancestors as well. Those who serve the true Guru are the yogis. Those who remain immersed in the fear of God become fearless. They become just like the one they serve. The name makes one pure and fearless. It makes the masterless become the master of all. I am a sacrifice to him. Such a person is not reincarnated again. They sing the glories of God. Inwardly and outwardly, they know the one Lord. Through the word of the Guru Shabad, they realize themselves. That one bears the banner and insignia of the true Shabad in the Lord's court. One who dies in the Shabbat abides in their own home within. They do not come or go in reincarnation, and their hopes are subdued. Through the word of the Shabbat of the Guru, their heart lotus blossoms forth. Whoever is seen is driven by hope and despair, by sexual desire, anger, corruption, hunger and thirst. O Nanak, those detached recluses who meet the Lord are so very rare. Gaudi First Mahal. Meeting such a slave, peace is obtained. Pain is forgotten when true Lord is found. Beholding the blessed vision of his darshan, my understanding has become perfect. The cleansing baths at the 68 sacred shrines of pilgrimage are in the dust of his feet. Pause. My eyes are contented with the constant love of the one Lord. My tongue is purified by the most sublime essence of the Lord. True are my actions, and deep within my being, I serve him. My mind is satisfied by the inscrutable, mysterious Lord. Wherever I look, there I find the true Lord. Without understanding, the world argues in falsehood. When the Guru instructs, understanding is obtained. How rare is that Gurumukh who understands? Show your mercy and save me, O Savior Lord. Without understanding, people become beasts and demons. The Guru has said that there is no other at all. So tell me, who should I see, and who should I worship? For the sake of the saints, God has established the three worlds. One who understands his own soul contemplates the essence of reality. One whose heart is filled with truth and true love prays, Nanak, I am their servant. Gauri, First Mahal. Brahma acted in pride and did not understand. Only when he was faced with the downfall of the Vedas did he repent. Remembering God in meditation, the mind is conciliated. Such is the horrible pride of the world. The Guru eliminates the pride of those who meet him. Pause. Bal, the king, in Maya and egotism, held his ceremonial feasts, but he was puffed up with pride. Without the Guru's advice, he had to go to the underworld. Harichand gave in charity and earned public praise, but without the Guru, he did not find the limits of the mysterious Lord. The Lord himself misleads people, and he himself imparts understanding. The evil-minded Harnakash committed evil deeds. God, the Lord of all, is the destroyer of pride. He bestowed his mercy and saved Prahlad. Ravan was deluded, foolish, and unwise. Sri Lanka was plundered, and he lost his head. He indulged in ego and lacked the love of the true Guru. The Lord killed the thousand-armed Arjun and the demons Madhu, Kitab, and Mehakasa. He seized Harnakash and tore him apart with his nails. The demons were slain. They did not practice devotional worship. The demons Jarasandh and Kaljaman were destroyed. Rakat Bij and Kal Nim were annihilated. Slaying the demons, the Lord saved his saints. He himself, as the true Guru, contemplates the Shabad. Because of the love of duality, God killed the demons. By their true devotion, the Gurumukhs have been saved. Sinking down, Duryodhan lost his honor. He did not know the Creator Lord. One who makes the Lord's humble servant suffer shall himself suffer and rot. Janamija did not know the word of the Guru's Shabad. Deluded by doubt, how could he find peace? Making a mistake for even an instant, you shall regret and repent later on. Kansa, the king, and his warriors Kays and Chandur had no equals. But they did not remember the Lord, and they lost their honor. Without the Lord of the universe, no one can be saved. Without the Guru, pride cannot be eradicated. Following the Guru's teachings, one obtains dhanamic faith, composure, and the Lord's name. O Nanak, singing the glories of God, his name is received. Gauri, First Mahal. I may anoint my limbs with sandalwood oil. I may dress up and wear silk and satin clothes. But without the Lord's name, where would I find peace? So what should I wear? In what clothes should I display myself? Without the Lord of the universe, how can I find peace? Pause. I may wear earrings and a pearl necklace around my neck. My bed may be adorned with red blankets, flowers, and red powder. But without the Lord of the universe, where can I search for peace? I may have a beautiful woman with fascinating eyes. She may decorate herself with the 16 adornments and make herself appear gorgeous. But without meditating on the Lord of the universe, there is only continual suffering. In his hearth and home, in his palace, upon his soft and comfortable bed, day and night, the flower girls scatter flower petals. But without the Lord's name, the body is miserable. Horses, elephants, lances, marching bands, armies, standard bearers, royal attendants, and ostentatious displays. Without the Lord of the universe, these undertakings are all useless. He may be called a Siddha, a man of spiritual perfection, and he may summon riches and supernatural powers. He may place a crown upon his head and carry a royal umbrella. But without the Lord of the universe, where can truth be found? He may be called an emperor, a lord, and a king. He may give orders, do this now, do this then, but this is a false display. Without the word of the Guru Shabad, his works are not accomplished. Egotism and possessiveness are dispelled by the word of the Guru Shabad. With the Guru's teachings in my heart, I have come to know the Lord. Praise Nanak, I seek your sanctuary. Gaudi, First Mahal. Those who serve the one Lord do not know any other. They abandon the bitter worldly conflicts. Through love and truth, they meet the truest of the true. Such are the humble devotees of the Lord. They sing the glorious praises of the Lord, and their pollution is washed away. Pause. The heart lotus of the entire universe is upside down. The fire of evil-mindedness is burning up the world. They alone are saved who contemplate the word of the Guru Shabad. The bumblebee, the moth, the elephant, the fish, and the deer all suffer for their actions and die. Trapped by desire, they cannot see reality. The lover of women is obsessed with sex. All the wicked are ruined by their anger. Honor and good sense are lost when one forgets the Nam, the name of the Lord. The self-willed Manmukh is lured by another's wife. The noose is around his neck, and he is entangled in petty conflicts. The Gurumukh is emancipated, singing the glorious praises of the Lord. The lonely widow gives her body to a stranger. She allows her mind to be controlled by others for lust or money. But without her husband, she is never satisfied. You may read, recite, and study the scriptures, the Simritis, Vedas, and Puranas. But without being imbued with the essence of God, the mind wanders endlessly. As the rain bird thirsts longingly for the drop of rain, and as the fish delights in the water, Nanak is satisfied by the sublime essence of the Lord. Gauri, First Mahal. One who dies in stubbornness shall not be approved, even though he may wear religious robes and smear his body all over with ashes. Forgetting the Nam, the name of the Lord, he comes to regret and repent in the end. Believe in the dear Lord, and you shall find peace of mind. Forgetting the Nam, you shall have to endure the pain of death. Pause. The smell of musk, sandalwood, and camphor, and the intoxication of Maya takes one far away from the state of supreme dignity. Forgetting the Nam, one becomes the most false of all the false. Lances and swords, marching bands, thrones, and the salutes of others only increase his desire. He is engrossed in sexual desire. Without seeking the Lord, neither devotional worship nor the Nam are obtained. Union with God is not obtained by arguments and egotism, but by offering your mind, the comfort of the Nam is obtained. In the love of duality and ignorance, you shall suffer. Without money, you cannot buy anything in the store. Without a boat, you cannot cross over the ocean. Without serving the Guru, everything is lost. Waho, waho, hail, hail to the one who shows us the way. Waho, waho, hail, hail to the one who teaches the word of the Shabbat. Waho, waho, hail, hail to the one who unites me in the Lord's union. Waho, waho, hail, hail to the one who is the keeper of this soul. Through the word of the Guru's Shabad, contemplate this ambrosial nectar. The glorious greatness of the Nam is bestowed according to the pleasure of your will. Without the Nam, how can I live, O Mother? Night and day, I chant it. I remain in the protection of your sanctuary. O Nanak, attuned to the Nam, honor is attained. Gauri, First Mahal. Acting in egotism, the Lord is not known, even by wearing religious robes. How rare is that Gurumukh who surrenders their mind in devotional worship. By actions done in egotism, selfishness and conceit, the true Lord is not obtained. But when egotism departs, then the state of supreme dignity is obtained. Pause. The kings act in egotism and undertake all sorts of expeditions. But through their egotism, they are ruined. They die, only to be reborn over and over again. Egotism is overcome only by contemplating the word of the Guru's Shabad. One who restrains their fickle mind subdues the five passions. With the true Lord deep within the self, the celestial mansion is intuitively found. Understanding the Sovereign Lord, the state of supreme dignity is obtained. The Guru dispels the doubt of those whose actions are true. They focus their attention on the home of the fearless Lord. Those who act in egotism, selfishness, and conceit die. What do they gain? Those who meet the perfect Guru are rid of all conflicts. Whatever exists is in reality nothing. Obtaining spiritual wisdom from the Guru, I sing the glories of God. Egotism binds people in bondage and causes them to wander around lost. O Nanak, peace is obtained through devotional worship of the Lord. Gauri, First Mahal. First, Brahma entered the house of death. Brahma, enter the lotus and search the nether regions, but he did not find the end of it. He did not accept the Lord's order. He was deluded by doubt. Whoever is created shall be destroyed by death, but I am protected by the Lord. I contemplate the word of the Guru Shabad. Pause. All the gods and goddesses are enticed by Maya. Death cannot be avoided without serving the Guru. The Lord is imperishable, invisible, and inscrutable. The sultans, emperors, and kings shall not remain. Forgetting the name, they shall endure the pain of death. My only support is the name of God. As he keeps me, I survive. The leaders and kings shall not remain. The bankers shall die after accumulating their wealth and money. Grant me, O Lord, the wealth of your ambrosial Naam. The people, rulers, leaders, and chiefs, none of them shall be able to remain in the world. Death is inevitable. It strikes the heads of the false. Only the one Lord, the truest of the true, is permanent. He who created and fashioned everything shall destroy it. One who becomes Gurumukh and meditates on the Lord is honored. The Qazis, the Sheikhs, and Fakirs in religious robes call themselves great, but through their egotism, their bodies are suffering in pain. Death does not spare them without the support of the true Guru. The trap of death is hanging over their tongues and eyes. Death is over their ears when they hear talk of evil. Without the Shabad, they are plundered day and night. Death cannot touch those whose hearts are filled with the true name of the Lord and who sing the glories of God. O Nanak, the Gurumukh is absorbed in the word of the Shabad. Gauri, First Mahal. They speak the truth, not an iota of falsehood. The Gurumukhs walk in the way of the Lord's command. They remain unattached in the sanctuary of the true Lord. They dwell in their true home, and death does not touch them. The self-willed Manmukhs come and go in the pain of emotional attachment. Pause. So drink deeply of this nectar and speak the unspoken speech. Dwelling in the home of your own being within, you shall find the home of intuitive peace. One who is imbued with the Lord's sublime essence is said to experience this peace. Following the Guru's teachings, one becomes perfectly stable and never wavers. Following the Guru's teachings, one intuitively chants the name of the true Lord. Drinking in this ambrosial nectar and churning it, the essential reality is discerned. Beholding the true Guru, I have received his teachings. I have offered my mind and body after searching deep within my own being. I have come to realize the value of understanding my own soul. The Naam, the name of the Immaculate Lord, is the most excellent and sublime food. The pure swan souls see the true light of the Infinite Lord. Wherever I look, I see the one and only Lord. One who remains pure and unblemished and practices only true deeds obtains the supreme status, serving at the Guru's feet. The mind is reconciliated with the mind, and the ego's wandering ways come to an end. In this way, who has not been saved? The Lord's praises have saved his saints and devotees. I have found God. I am not searching for any other. The Guru has shown me the unseen mansion of the true Lord. His mansion is eternal and unchanging. It is not a mere reflection of Maya. Through truth and contentment, doubt is dispelled. The person within whose mind the true Lord dwells in his company, one becomes Gurumukh. O Nanak, the true name washes off the pollution. Gaudi, First Mahal. One whose consciousness is permeated with the Lord's name receives the blessing of his darshan in the early light of dawn. If you do not meditate on the Lord, it is your own misfortune. In each and every age, the great giver is my Lord God. Pause. Following the Guru's teachings, the perfect humble beings meditate on the Lord. Within their hearts, the unstruck melody vibrates. Those who worship the Lord and love the Lord, showering his mercy, God protects them. Those whose hearts are filled with the Lord, gazing upon the blessed vision of their darshan, peace is obtained. Among all beings, the one Lord is pervading. The egotistical, self-willed manmukhs wander in reincarnation. They alone understand who have found the true Guru. Subduing their ego, they receive the word of the Guru's Shabad. How can anyone know of the union between the being below and the supreme being above? The Gurumukhs obtain this union. Their minds are reconciled. I am a worthless sinner without merit. What merit do I have? When God showers his mercy, servant Nanak is emancipated. 16 Ashtapadis of Gwareri Gauri. Gauri Bairagan, First Mahal. One universal creator God by the grace of the true Guru. As the dairy farmer watches over and protects his cows, so does the Lord cherish and protect us night and day. He blesses the soul with peace. Please protect me here and hereafter, O Lord, merciful to the meek. I seek your sanctuary. Please bless me with your glance of grace. Pause. Wherever I look, there you are. Save me, O Savior Lord. You are the giver. You are the enjoyer. You are the support of the breath of life. According to the karma of past actions, people descend to the depths or rise to the heights, unless they contemplate spiritual wisdom. Without the praise of the Lord of the universe, the darkness is not dispelled. I have seen the world being destroyed by greed and egotism. Only by serving the Guru is God obtained and the true gate of liberation found. The mansion of the infinite Lord's presence is within the home of one's own being. He is beyond any boundaries. Without the word of the Shabad, nothing shall endure. Through understanding, peace is obtained. What have you brought and what will you take away when you are caught by the noose of death? Like the bucket tied to the rope in the well, you are pulled up to the Akashic ethers and then lowered down to the nether regions of the underworld. Follow the Guru's teachings and do not forget the Nam, the name of the Lord. You shall automatically obtain honor. Deep within the self is the treasure of the Shabad. It is obtained only by eradicating selfishness and conceit. When God bestows his glance of grace, people settle in the lap of the virtuous Lord. O Nanak, this union cannot be broken. The true profit is obtained. Gaudi, First Mahal. By Guru's grace, one comes to understand, and then the account is settled. In each and every heart is the name of the Immaculate Lord. He is my Lord and Master. Without the word of the Guru's Shabad, no one is emancipated. See this, reflect upon it. Even though you may perform hundreds of thousands of rituals, without the Guru, there is only darkness. Pause. What can you say to one who is blind and without wisdom? Without the Lord, the path cannot be seen. How can anyone proceed? He calls the counterfeit genuine and does not know the value of the genuine. The blind man is known as an appraiser. This dark age of Kali Yuga is so strange. The sleeper is said to be awake, and those who are awake are like sleepers. The living are said to be dead, and no one mourns for those who have died. One who is coming is said to be going, and one who is gone is said to have come. That which belongs to others, he calls his own, but he has no liking for that which is his. That which is sweet is said to be bitter, and the bitter is said to be sweet. One who is imbued with the Lord's love is slandered. He is what I have seen in this dark age of the Kali Yuga. He serves the maid and does not see his Lord and Master. Churning the water in the pond, no butter is produced. One who understands the meaning of this verse is my Guru. O Nanak, one who knows his own self is infinite and incomparable. He himself is all-pervading. He himself misleads the people. By Guru's grace, one comes to understand that God is contained in all. Rag Gauri Gwareri Third Mahal Ashtapadi. One universal creator God, by the grace of the true Guru, the pollution of the mind is the love of duality. Deluded by doubt, people come and go in reincarnation. The pollution of the self-willed manmukhs will never go away, as long as they do not dwell on the Shabad and the name of the Lord. Pause. All the created beings are contaminated by emotional attachment. They die and are reborn, only to die over and over again. Fire, air, and water are polluted. The food which is eaten is polluted. The actions of those who do not worship the Lord are polluted. Attuned to the Nam, the name of the Lord, the mind becomes immaculate. Serving the true Guru, pollution is eradicated, and then one does not suffer death and rebirth or get devoured by death. You may study and examine the Shastras and the Simritis, but without the name, no one is liberated. Throughout the four ages, the Nam is the ultimate. Reflect upon the word of the Shabad. In this dark age of the Kali Yuga, only the Gurmukhs cross over. The true Lord does not die, he does not come or go. O Nanak, the Gurumukh remains absorbed in the Lord. Gaudi, Third Mahal. Selfless service is the support of the breath of life of the Gurumukh.
1: Keep the dear Lord enshrined in your heart. The Gurmukh is honored in the court of the true Lord.

the Gurumukh becomes true. The Gurumukh burns away egotism and duality. The Gurumukh is attuned to the Nam and is at peace. Instruct your own mind and understand him. You may preach to the other people, but no one will listen. The Gurumukh understands and is always in peace. The self-willed Manmukhs are such clever hypocrites. No matter what they do, it is not acceptable. They come and go in reincarnation and find no place of rest. The Manmukhs perform the rituals, but they are totally selfish and conceited. They sit there like storks, pretending to meditate. Caught by the messenger of death, they shall regret and repent in the end. Without serving the true Guru, liberation is not obtained. By Guru's grace, one meets the Lord. The Guru is the great giver throughout the four ages. For the Gurumukh, the Nam is social status, honor, and glorious greatness. Maya, the daughter of the ocean, has been slain. O Nanak, without the name, all clever tricks are false. Gauri, third Mahal. Learn the dharma of this age, O siblings of destiny. All understanding is obtained from the perfect Guru. Here and hereafter, the Lord's name is our companion. Learn of the Lord and contemplate him in your mind. By Guru's grace, your filth shall be washed away. Pause. Through argument and debate, he cannot be found. The mind and body are made bitter through the love of duality. Through the word of the Guru's Shabad, lovingly attune yourself to the true Lord. This world is polluted with egotism. By taking cleansing baths daily at sacred shrines of pilgrimage, egotism is not eliminated. Without meeting the Guru, they are tortured by death. Those humble beings are true who conquer their ego. Through the word of the Guru's Shabad, they conquer the five thieves. They save themselves and save all their generations as well. The actor has staged the drama of emotional attachment to Maya. The self-willed Manmukhs cling blindly to it. The Gurumukhs remain detached and lovingly attune themselves to the Lord. The disguisers put on their various disguises. Desire rages within them, and they carry on egotistically. They do not understand themselves, and they lose the game of life. Putting on religious robes, they act so clever, but they are totally deluded by doubt and emotional attachment to Maya. Without serving the Guru, they suffer in terrible pain. Those who are attuned to the Nam, the name of the Lord, remain detached forever. Even as householders, they lovingly attune themselves to the true Lord. O Nanak, those who serve the true Guru are blessed and very fortunate. Gauri, third Mahal. Brahma is the founder of the study of the Vedas. From him emanated the gods, enticed by desire. They wander in the three qualities and they do not dwell within their own home. The Lord has saved me. I have met the true Guru. He has implanted devotional worship of the Lord's name, night and day. Pause. The songs of Brahma entangle people in the three qualities. Reading about the debates and disputes, they are hit over the head by the messenger of death. They do not understand the essence of reality, and they gather their worthless bundles of straw. The self-willed Manmukhs in ignorance

path of evil. They forget the Lord's name, and in its place they establish all sorts of rituals. They drown in the terrifying world ocean in the love of duality. Driven crazy, infatuated by Maya, they call themselves pundits, religious scholars. Stained with corruption, they suffer terrible pain. The noose of the messenger of death is around their necks. They are constantly tormented by death. The messenger of death does not even approach the Gurumukhs. Through the word of the Shabad, they burn away their ego and duality. Attuned to the name, they sing the glorious praises of the Lord. Maya is the slave of the Lord's devotees. It works for them. One who falls at their feet attain the mansion of the Lord's presence. He is forever immaculate. He is absorbed in intuitive peace. Those who listen to the Lord's sermon are seen to be the wealthy people in this world. Everyone bows down to them and adores them day and night. They intuitively savor the glories of the true Lord within their minds. The perfect true Guru has revealed the Shabad. It eradicates the three qualities and attunes the consciousness to the fourth state. O Nanak, subduing egotism, one is absorbed into God. Gauri, third Mahal. Brahma, study the Vedas, but these lead only to debates and disputes. He is filled with darkness. He does not understand himself. And yet, if he chants the word of the Guru's Shabad, he finds God. So serve the Guru, and you shall not be consumed by death. The self-willed Manmukhs have been consumed by the love of duality, Becoming Gurumukh, the sinful mortals are purified. Through the word of the Guru Shabad, they find intuitive peace and poise deep within. I have found my God through the Guru Shabad, and I have been reformed. God himself unites us in union with the true Guru. When we become pleasing to the mind of my true God, they sing the glorious praises of the Lord in the poise of celestial peace. Without the true Guru, they are deluded by doubt. The blind, self-willed Manmukhs constantly eat poison. They are beaten by the messenger of death with his rod, and they suffer in constant pain. The messenger of death does not catch sight of those who enter the sanctuary of the Lord. Subduing egotism, they lovingly center their consciousness on the true Lord. They keep their consciousness constantly focused on the Lord's name. Those humble beings who serve the true Guru are pure and immaculate. Merging their minds into the mind, they conquer the entire world. In this way, you too shall find happiness, O my friend. Those who serve the true Guru are blessed with fruitful rewards. The Nam, the name of the Lord, abides in their hearts. Selfishness and conceit depart from within them. The unstruck melody of the Shabad vibrates for them. Who has not been purified by the true Guru, O my siblings of destiny? The devotees are purified and honored in his court. O Nanak, greatness is in the Lord's name. Gauri, third Mahal. Those who speak of the three qualities, their doubts do not depart. Their bonds are not broken, and they do not obtain liberation. The true Guru is the bestower of liberation in this age. Those mortals who become Gurumukh
give up their doubts. The celestial music wells up when they lovingly attune their consciousness to the Lord. Pause. Those who are controlled by the three qualities have death hovering over their heads. They do not remember the name of the Creator Lord. They die and are reborn over and over again and again. Those whose guru is spiritually blind, their doubts are not dispelled. Abandoning the source of all, they have become attached to the love of duality. Infected with poison, they are immersed in poison. Believing Maya to be the source of all, they wander in doubt. They have forgotten the dear Lord, and they are in love with duality. The supreme status is obtained only by those who are blessed with His glance of grace. One who has truth pervading within radiates truth outwardly as well. The truth does not remain hidden, even though one may try to hide it. The spiritually wise know this intuitively. The Gurumukhs keep their consciousness lovingly centered on the Lord. Ego and Maya are burned away by the word of the Shabad. Maya True Guru unites them in His union. The True Guru, the Giver, preaches the Shabad. He controls and restrains and holds still the wandering mind. Understanding is obtained through the perfect Guru. The Creator Himself has created the universe. He Himself shall destroy it. Without Him, there is no other at all. O Nanak, how rare are those who as Gurmukh understand this. Gaudi, Third Mahal. The Gurumukhs obtain the Naam, the priceless name of the Lord. They serve the name, and through the name, they are absorbed in intuitive peace and poise. With their tongues, they continually sing the ambrosial Naam. They obtain the Lord's name. The Lord showers His mercy upon them. Night and day, within your heart, meditate on the Lord of the universe. The Gurumukhs obtain the supreme state of peace. Pause. Peace comes to fill the hearts of those who, as Gurumukh, sing of the true Lord, the treasure of excellence. They become the constant slaves of the slaves of the Lord's slaves. Within their households and families, they remain always detached. How rare are those who, as Gurumukhs, become Jivan Mukta, liberated while yet alive. They alone obtain the supreme treasure. Eradicating the three qualities, they become pure. They are intuitively absorbed in the true Lord God. Emotional attachment to family does not exist when the true Lord abides within the heart. The mind of the Gurumukh is pierced through and held steady. One who recognizes the hukam of the Lord's command understands the true Lord. You are the Creator Lord. There is no other for me. I serve you, and through you, I obtain honor. God showers His mercy, and I sing His praises. The light of the jewel of the Naam permeates the entire world. To the Gurumukhs, the word of God's Bani seems so sweet. Deep within, their hearts blossom forth night and day. They lovingly center themselves in the Lord. The true Lord is intuitively obtained by His grace. The true Lord is obtained by the destiny of perfect good fortune. Egotism, possessiveness,
evil-mindedness and suffering depart. When the Lord's name, the ocean of virtue, comes to dwell within the heart. The intellect of the Gurumukh is awakened and they praise God. When the Lord's lotus feet come to dwell within the heart, they alone receive the Nam unto whom it is given. The Gurumukhs shed their ego and merge with the Lord. The true name abides within their hearts. O Nanak, they are intuitively absorbed in the true Lord. Gauri, third Mahal. The mind has intuitively healed itself through the fear of God. The mind is attuned to the word of the Shabad. It is lovingly attuned to the Lord. It abides within its own home in harmony with the Lord's will. Serving the true Guru, egotistical pride departs, and the Lord of the universe, the treasure of excellence, is obtained. Pause. The mind becomes detached and free of desire when it experiences the fear of God through the Shabad. My immaculate God is pervading and contained among all. By Guru's grace, one is united in his union. The slave of the Lord's slave attains peace. My Lord God is found in this way. By the grace of the Lord, one comes to sing the glorious praises of the Lord. Cursed is that long life during which love for the Lord's name is not enshrined. Cursed is that comfortable bed which lures one into the darkness of attachment to sexual desire. Fruitful is the birth of that person who takes the support of the Nam, the name of the Lord. Cursed, cursed is that home and family in which the love of the Lord is not embraced. He alone is my friend who sings the glorious praises of the Lord. Without the Lord's name, there is no other for me. From the true Guru, I have obtained salvation and honor. I have meditated on the name of the Lord, and all my sufferings have been erased. I am in constant bliss, lovingly attuned to the Lord's name. Meeting the Guru, I came to understand my body. The fires of ego and desire have been totally quenched. Anger has been dispelled, and I have grasped hold of tolerance. The Lord himself showers his mercy and bestows the Nam. How rare is that Gurumukh who receives the jewel of the Nam. O Nanak, sing the glorious praises of the Lord, the unknowable, the incomprehensible. One universal creator God, by the grace of the true Guru. Da Gauri Bedagan, third Mahal. Those who turn their faces away from the true Guru are seen to be unfaithful and evil. They shall be bound and beaten night and day. They shall not have this opportunity again. O Lord, please shower your mercy upon me and save me. O Lord God, please lead me to meet the Sat Sangat, the true congregation, that I may dwell upon the glorious praises of the Lord within my heart. Pause. Those devotees who are pleasing to the Lord, who as Gurumukh walk in harmony with the way of the Lord's will, subduing their selfishness and conceit, and performing selfless service, they remain dead while yet alive. The body and the breath of life belong to the One. Perform the greatest service to Him. Why forget Him from your mind? Keep the Lord enshrined in your heart. Receiving the Nam, the name of the Lord,
one obtains honor. Believing in the Nam, one is at peace. The Nam is obtained from the true Guru. By his grace, God is found. They turn their faces away from the true Guru. They continue to wander aimlessly. They are not accepted by the earth or the sky. They fall into manure and rot. The world is deluded by doubt. It has taken the drug of emotional attachment. Maya does not draw near those who have met with the true Guru. Those who serve the true Guru are very beautiful. They cast off the filth of selfishness and conceit. Those who are tuned to the Shabad are immaculate and pure. They walk in harmony with the will of the true Guru. O Lord God, you are the one and only giver. You forgive us and unite us with yourself. Servant Nanak seeks your sanctuary. If it is your will, please save him. Ra Gauri Purubi Fourth Mahal Kara Hale. One universal creator God, by the grace of the true Guru. O my wandering mind, you are like a camel. How will you meet the Lord, your mother? When I found the Guru by the destiny of perfect good fortune, my beloved came and embraced me. O camel-like mind, meditate on the true Guru, the primal being. Pause. O camel-like mind, contemplate the Lord and meditate on the Lord's name. When you are called to answer for your account, the Lord himself shall release you. O camel-like mind, you were once very pure. The filth of egotism has now attached itself to you. Your beloved husband is now manifest before you in your home, but you are separated from him, and you shall suffer such pain. O my beloved camel-like mind, search for the Lord within your own heart. He cannot be found by any device. The Guru will show you the Lord within your heart. O my beloved camel-like mind, day and night, lovingly attune yourself to the Lord. Return to your own home and find the palace of love. Meet the Guru and meet the Lord. O camel-like mind, you are my friend. Abandon hypocrisy and greed. The hypocritical and the greedy are struck down. The messenger of death punishes them with his club. O camel-like mind, you are my breath of life. Rid yourself of the pollution of hypocrisy and doubt. The perfect Guru is the ambrosial pool of the Lord's nectar. Join the holy congregation and wash away this pollution. O my dear beloved camel-like mind, listen only to the teachings of the Guru. This emotional attachment to Maya is so pervasive. Ultimately, nothing shall go along with anyone. O camel-like mind, my good friend, take the supplies of the Lord's name and obtain honor. In the court of the Lord, you shall be robed with honor, and the Lord himself shall embrace you. O camel-like mind, one who surrenders to the Guru becomes Gurumukh and works for the Lord. Offer your prayers to the Guru, O servant Nanak. He shall unite you with the Lord. Gauri, Fourth Mahal. O contemplative camel-like mind, contemplate and look carefully. The forest dwellers have grown weary of wandering in the forests. Following the Guru's teachings, see your husband Lord within your heart. O camel-like mind, dwell upon the Guru and the Lord of the universe. Pause.
O camel-like contemplative mind, the self-willed Manmukhs are caught in the great net. The mortal who becomes Gurumukh is liberated, dwelling upon the name of the Lord, Hud, Hud. O my dear beloved camel-like mind, seek the Satsangit, the true congregation, and the true Guru. Joining the Satsangit, meditate on the Lord, and the Lord, Hud, Hud, shall go along with you. O very fortunate camel-like mind, with one glance of grace from the Lord, you shall be enraptured. If the Lord himself saves you, then you shall be saved. Dwell upon the feet of the true Guru. O my dear beloved camel-like mind, dwell upon the divine light within the body. The Guru has shown me the nine treasures of the Nam. The merciful Lord has bestowed this gift. O camel-like mind, you are so fickle. Give up your cleverness and corruption. Dwell upon the name of the Lord, Hud, Hud. At the very last moment, the Lord shall liberate you. O camel-like mind, you are so very fortunate. Dwell upon the jewel of the spiritual wisdom. You hold in your hands the sword of the Guru's spiritual wisdom. With this destroyer of death, kill the messenger of death. The treasure is deep within, O camel-like mind, but you wander about outside in doubt, searching for it. Meeting the perfect Guru, the primal being, you shall discover that the Lord, your best friend, is with you. You are engrossed in pleasures, O camel-like mind. Dwell upon the Lord's lasting love instead. The color of the Lord's love never fades away. Serve the Guru and dwell upon the word of the Shabad. We are birds, O camel-like mind. The Lord, the immortal primal being, is the tree. The Gurumukhs are very fortunate. They find it. O servant Nanak, dwell upon the name, the Nam of the Lord. Rag Gauri Gwareri, Fifth Mahal, Ashtapadi. One universal creator God, truth is the name, creative being personified by Guru's grace. When this mind is filled with pride, then it wanders about like a madman and a lunatic. When it becomes the dust of all, then it recognizes the Lord in each and every heart. The fruit of humility is intuitive peace and pleasure. My true Guru has given me this gift, pause. When he believes others to be bad, then everyone lays traps for him. But when he stops thinking in terms of mine and yours, then no one is angry with him. When he clings to my own, then he's in deep trouble. But when he recognizes the Creator Lord, then he is free of torment. When he entangles himself in emotional attachment, he comes and goes in reincarnation under the constant gaze of death. But when all his doubts are removed, then there is no difference between him and the Supreme Lord God. When he perceives differences, then he suffers pain, punishment, and sorrow. But when he recognizes the one and only Lord, he understands everything.
When he runs around for the sake of Maya and riches, he is not satisfied and his desires are not quenched. But when he runs away from Maya, then the goddess of wealth gets up and follows him. When by his grace the true guru is met, the lamp is lit within the temple of the mind. When he realizes what victory and defeat really are, then he comes to appreciate the true value of his own home. The one Lord is the creator of all things, the cause of causes. He himself is wisdom, contemplation, and discerning understanding. He is not far away, he is near at hand with all. So, praise the True One, O Nanak, with love. Gaudi, 5th Mahal. Serving the Guru, one is committed to the Nam, the name of the Lord. It is received only by those who have such good destiny inscribed upon their foreheads. The Lord dwells within their hearts. Their minds and bodies become peaceful and stable. O my mind, sing such praises of the Lord which shall be of use to you here and hereafter. Meditating on him, fear and misfortune depart, and the wandering mind is held steady. Meditating on him, suffering shall never again overtake you. Meditating on him, this ego runs away. Meditating on him, the five passions are overcome. Meditating on him, ambrosial nectar is collected in the heart. Meditating on him, this desire is quenched. Meditating on him, one is approved in the court of the Lord. Meditating on him, millions of mistakes are erased. Meditating on him, one becomes holy, blessed by the Lord. Meditating on him, the mind is cooled and soothed. Meditating on him, all filth is washed away. Meditating on him, the jewel of the Lord is obtained. One is reconciled with the Lord and shall not abandon him again. Meditating on him, many acquire a home in the heavens. Meditating on him, one abides in intuitive peace. Meditating on him, one is not affected by this fire. Meditating on him, one is not under the gaze of death. Meditating on him, your forehead shall be immaculate. Meditating on him, all pains are destroyed. Meditating on him, no difficulties are encountered. Meditating on him, one hears the unstruck melody. Meditating on him, one acquires this pure reputation. Meditating on him, the heart lotus is turned upright. The Guru has bestowed his glance of grace upon all within whose hearts the Lord has implanted his mantra. The unbroken kirtan of the Lord's praises is their food and nourishment. Says Nanak, they have the perfect true Guru. Gaudi, 5th Mahal. Those who implant the word of the Guru's Shabad within their hearts cut their connections with the five passions. They keep the 10 organs under their control. Their souls are enlightened. They alone acquire such stability whom God blesses with his mercy and grace. Friends and foe are one and the same to them. Whatever they speak is wisdom. Whatever they hear is the Nam,
the name of the Lord. Whatever they see is meditation. They awake in peace and poise. They sleep in peace and poise. That which is meant to be automatically happens. In peace and poise, they remain detached. In peace and poise, they laugh. In peace and poise, they remain silent. In peace and poise, they chant. In peace and poise, they eat. In peace and poise, they love. The illusion of duality is easily and totally removed. They naturally join the Sadh Sangat, the society of the holy. In peace and poise, they meet and merge with the Supreme Lord God. They are at peace in their homes, and they are at peace while detached. In peace, their body's duality is eliminated. Bliss comes naturally to their minds. They meet the Lord, the embodiment of supreme bliss. In peaceful poise, they drink in the ambrosial nectar of the Nam, the name of the Lord. In peace and poise, they give to the poor. Their souls naturally delight in the Lord's sermon. The imperishable Lord abides within them. In peace and poise, they assume the unchanging position. In peace and poise, the unstruck vibration of the Shabad resounds. In peace and poise, the celestial bells resound. Within their homes, the Supreme Lord God is pervading. With intuitive ease, they meet the Lord according to their karma. With intuitive ease, they meet with the Guru in the true Dharma. Those who know attain the poise of intuitive peace. Slave Nanak is a sacrifice to them. Gauri, fifth Mahal. First, they come forth from the womb. They become attached to their children, spouses, and families. The foods of various sorts and appearances will surely pass away, O wretched mortal. What is that place which never perishes? What is that word by which the dirt of the mind is removed? Pause. In the realm of Indra, death is sure and certain. The realm of Brahma shall not remain permanent. The realm of Shiva shall also perish. The three dispositions, Maya and the demons, shall vanish. The mountains, the trees, the earth, the sky, and the stars, the sun, the moon, the wind, water, and fire, day and night, fasting days, and their determination. The Shastras, the Simritis, and the Vedas shall pass away. The sacred shrines of pilgrimage, gods, temples, and holy books, rosaries, ceremonial tilak marks on the forehead, meditative people, the pure and the performers of burnt offerings, wearing loincloths, bowing in reverence, and the enjoyment of sacred foods, all these and all people shall pass away. Social classes, races, Muslims and Hindus, beasts, birds, and the many varieties of beings and creatures, the entire world and the visible universe, all forms of existence shall pass away. Through the praises of the Lord, devotional worship, spiritual wisdom, and the essence of reality, eternal bliss, and the imperishable true place are obtained there in the Sadsangat, the company of the holy. The Lord's glorious praises
are sung with love. There, in the city of fearlessness, he dwells forever. There is no fear, doubt, suffering, or anxiety there. There is no coming or going, and no death there. There is eternal bliss, and the unstruck celestial music there. The devotees dwell there, with the kirtan of the Lord's praises as their support. There is no end or limitation to the Supreme Lord God. Who can embrace his contemplation? Says Nanak, when the Lord showers his mercy, the imperishable home is obtained in the Sad Sangat. You shall be saved. Gauri, fifth Mahal. One who kills this is a spiritual hero. One who kills this is perfect. One who kills this obtains glorious greatness. One who kills this is freed of suffering. How rare is such a person who kills and casts off duality. Killing it, he attains Raja Yoga, the yoga of meditation and success. One who kills this has no fear. One who kills this is absorbed in the Nam. One who kills this has his desires quenched. One who kills this is approved in the court of the Lord. One who kills this is wealthy and prosperous. One who kills this is honorable. One who kills this is truly a celibate. One who kills this attains salvation. One who kills this, his coming is auspicious. One who kills this is steady and wealthy. One who kills this is very fortunate. One who kills this remains awake and aware night and day. One who kills this is Jivan Mukta, liberated while yet alive. One who kills this lives a pure lifestyle. One who kills this is spiritually wise. One who kills this meditates intuitively. Without killing this, one is not acceptable, even though one may perform millions of rituals, chants, and austerities. Without killing this, one does not escape the cycle of reincarnation. Without killing this, one does not escape death. Without killing this, one does not obtain spiritual wisdom. Without killing this, one's impurity is not washed off. Without killing this, everything is filthy. Without killing this, everything is a losing game. When the Lord, the treasure of mercy, bestows his mercy, one obtains release and attains total perfection. One whose duality has been killed by the Guru, says Nanak, contemplates God. Gauri, fifth Mahal. When someone attaches himself to the Lord, then everyone is his friend. When someone attaches himself to the Lord, then his consciousness is steady. When someone attaches himself to the Lord, he is not afflicted by worries. When someone attaches himself to the Lord, he is emancipated. O my mind, unite yourself with the Lord. Nothing else is of any use to you. Pause. The great and powerful people of the world are of no use, you fool. The Lord's slaves may be born of humble origins, but in his company you shall be saved in an instant. Hearing the Nam, the name of the Lord, is equal to millions of cleansing baths. Meditating on it is equal to millions of worship ceremonies. Hearing the word
of the Lord's Bani is equal to giving millions in alms. To know the way through the Guru is equal to millions of rewards. Within your mind, over and over again, think of him, and your love of Maya shall depart. The imperishable Lord is always with you. O my mind, immerse yourself in the love of the Lord. Working for him, all hunger departs. Working for him, the messenger of death will not be watching you. Working for him, you shall obtain glorious greatness. Working for him, you shall become immortal. His servant does not suffer punishment. His servant suffers no loss. In his court, his servant does not have to answer for his account. So serve him with distinction. He is not lacking in anything. He himself is one, although he appears in so many forms. By his glance of grace, you shall be happy forever. So work for him, O my mind. No one is clever, and no one is foolish. No one is weak, and no one is a hero. As the Lord attaches someone, so is he attached. He alone is the Lord's servant, O Nanak, who is so blessed. Gauri, Fifth Mahal. Without meditating in remembrance on the Lord, one's life is like that of a snake. This is how the faithless cynic lives, forgetting the Nam, the name of the Lord. One who lives in meditative remembrance even for an instant lives for hundreds of thousands and millions of days and becomes stable forever. Pause. Without meditating in remembrance on the Lord, one's actions and works are cursed. Like the crow's beak, he dwells in manure. Without meditating in remembrance of the Lord, one acts like a dog. The faithless cynic is nameless like the prostitute's son. Without meditating in remembrance on the Lord, one is like a horned ram. The faithless cynic barks out their lies and their face is blackened. Without meditating in remembrance on the Lord, one is like a donkey. The faithless cynic wanders around in polluted places. Without meditating in remembrance of the Lord, one is like a mad dog. The greedy, faithless cynic falls into entanglements. Without meditating in remembrance of the Lord, one murders their own soul. The faithless cynic is wretched without family or social standing. When the Lord becomes merciful, one joins the Satsangat, the true congregation. Says Nanak, the Guru has saved the world. Gauri, Fifth Mahal. Through the Guru's word, I have obtained the supreme status. The perfect Guru has preserved my honor. Through the Guru's word, I meditate on the name. By Guru's grace, I have obtained a place of rest. Pause. I listen to the Guru's word and chant it with my tongue. By Guru's grace, my speech is like nectar. Through the Guru's word, my selfishness and conceit have been removed. Through the Guru's kindness, I have obtained glorious greatness. Through the Guru's word, my doubts have been removed. Through the Guru's word, I see God everywhere. Through the Guru's word, I practice Raja Yoga, the yoga of meditation and success. In the company of the Guru, all the people of the world are saved. Through the Guru's word, my affairs are resolved. Through the Guru's word, I have obtained the nine treasures. Whoever places his hope in my Guru has the noose of death cut away. Through the Guru's word, my good karma has been awakened.
O Nanak, meeting with the Guru, I have found the Supreme Lord God. Gauri, fifth Mahal, I remember the Guru with each and every breath. My Guru is my breath of life. The true Guru is my wealth. Pause. Beholding the blessed vision of the Guru's darshan, I live. I wash the Guru's feet and drink in this water. I take my daily bath in the dust of the Guru's feet. The egotistical filth of countless incarnations is washed off. I wave the fan over the Guru. Giving me his hand, he has saved me from the great fire. I carry water for the Guru's household. From the Guru, I have learned the way of the One Lord. I grind the corn for the Guru's household. By his grace, all my enemies have become friends. The Guru who gave me my soul has himself purchased me and made me his slave. He himself has blessed me with his love. Forever and ever, I humbly bow to the Guru. My troubles, conflicts, fears, doubts, and pains have been dispelled. Says Nanak, my Guru is all-powerful. Gauri, fifth Mahal. Meet me, O my Lord of the universe. Please, bless me with your name. Without the Naam, the name of the Lord, cursed. Cursed is love and intimacy. Pause. Without the Naam, one who dresses and eats well is like a dog who falls in and eats impure foods. Without the Naam, all occupations are useless, like decorations on a dead body. One who forgets the Naam and indulges in pleasures shall find no peace even in dreams. His body shall become diseased. One who renounces the Naam and engages in other occupations shall see all of his false pretenses fall away. One whose mind does not embrace love for the Naam shall go to hell, even though he may perform millions of ceremonial rituals. One whose mind does not contemplate the name of the Lord is bound like a thief in the city of death. Hundreds of thousands of ostentatious shows and great expanses without the Naam, all these displays are false. That humble being repeats the name of the Lord, O Nanak, whom the Lord blesses with his mercy. Gauri, fifth Mahal. My mind longs for that friend who shall stand by me in the beginning, in the middle, and in the end. The Lord's love goes with us forever. The perfect and merciful Lord cherishes all. Pause. He shall never perish, and he shall never abandon me. Wherever I look, there I see him pervading and permeating. He is beautiful, all-knowing, the most clever, the giver of life. God is my brother, son, father, and mother. He is the support of the breath of life. He is my wealth. Abiding within my heart, he inspires me to enshrine love for him. The Lord of the world has cut away the noose of Maya. He has made me his own, blessing me with his glance of grace. Remembering him in meditation, all diseases are healed. Meditating on his feet, all comforts are enjoyed. The perfect primal Lord is ever fresh and ever young. The Lord is with me inwardly and outwardly as my protector. Says Nanak,
That devotee who realizes the state of the Lord, Hud, Hud, is blessed with the treasure of the Nam. Ragodi Maj, Fifth Mahal. One universal creator God, by the grace of the true Guru. Countless are those who wander about searching for you, but they do not find your limits. They alone are your devotees who are blessed by your grace. I am a sacrifice. I am a sacrifice to you. Pause. Continually hearing of the terrifying path, I am so afraid. I have sought the protection of the saints. Please, save me. The fascinating and beauteous beloved is the giver of support to all. I bow low and fall at the feet of the Guru. If only I could see the Lord. I have made many friends, but I am a sacrifice to the one alone. No one has all virtues. The Lord alone is filled to overflowing with them. His name is chanted in the four directions. Those who chant it are embellished with peace. I seek your protection. Nanak is a sacrifice to you. The Guru reached out to me and gave me his arm. He lifted me up out of the pit of emotional attachment. I have won the incomparable life, and I shall not lose it again. I have obtained the treasure of all. His speech is unspoken and subtle. In the court of the Lord, I am honored and glorified. I swing my arms in joy. Servant Nanak has received the invaluable and incomparable jewel. Serving the Guru, I cross over the terrifying world ocean. I proclaim this loudly to all. Gaudi, Fifth Mahal, one universal creator God, by the grace of the true Guru. Dye yourself in the color of the Lord's love. Chant the name of the one Lord with your tongue and ask for him alone. Pause. Renounce your ego and dwell upon the spiritual wisdom of the Guru. Those who have such preordained destiny, join the Sangat, the holy congregation. Whatever you see shall not go with you. The foolish, faithless cynics are attached. They waste away and die. The name of the fascinating Lord is all-pervading forever. Among millions, how rare is that Gurumukh who attains the name. Greet the Lord's saints humbly with deep respect. You shall obtain the nine treasures and receive infinite peace. With your eyes, behold the holy people. In your heart, sing the treasure of the Nam. Abandon sexual desire, anger, greed, and emotional attachment. Thus, you shall be rid of both birth and death. Pain and darkness shall depart from your home when the Guru implants spiritual wisdom within you and lights that lamp. One who serves the Lord crosses over to the other side. O servant Nanak, the Gurumukh saves the world. Fifth Mahal, Gaudi. Dwelling upon the Lord, Hud, Hud, and the Guru, my doubts have been dispelled. My mind has obtained all comforts. Pause. I was burning, on fire, and the Guru poured water on me. He is cooling and soothing like the sandalwood tree.
The darkness of ignorance has been dispelled. The Guru has lit the lamp of spiritual wisdom. The ocean of

0: all-powerful, the support of his saints. I am worthless. I offer this prayer, O my Lord King. Please grant me the blessed vision of your darshan. Nanak has come to your sanctuary, O my Lord and Master. Your servant has come to your door. Gauri, fifth Mahal. He is immersed in the enjoyment of corrupt pleasures. Engrossed in them, the blind fool does not understand.
1: I am earning profits. I am getting rich, he says as his life passes away. Pause. I am a hero. I am famous and distinguished. No one is equal to me. I am young, cultured, and born of a good family. In his mind, he is proud and arrogant like this. He is trapped by his false intellect, and he does not forget this until he dies. Brothers, friends, relatives, and companions who live after him, he entrusts his wealth to them. That desire to which the mind is attached at the last moment becomes manifest. He may perform religious deeds, but his mind is egotistical and he is bound by these bonds. O merciful Lord, please bless me your mercy that Nanak may become the slave of your slaves. One universal creator God, truth is the name, creative being personified by Guru's grace. Rag Gauri Purabi Chant, first Mahal. For the bride, the night is painful. Sleep does not come. The soul bride has grown weak in the pain of separation from her husband, Lord. The soul bride is wasting away in the pain of separation from her husband. How can she see him with her eyes? Her decorations, sweet foods, sensuous pleasures and delicacies are all false. They are of no account at all. Intoxicated with the wine of youthful pride, she has been ruined, and her breasts no longer yield milk. O Nanak, the soul bride meets her husband Lord when he causes her to meet him. Without him, sleep does not come to her. The bride is dishonored without her beloved husband Lord. How can she find peace without enshrining him in her heart? Without her husband, her home is not worth living in. Go, ask your sisters and companions. Without the Naam, the name of the Lord, there is no love and affection, but with her true Lord, she abides in peace. Through mental truthfulness and contentment, union with the true friend is attained. Through the Guru's teachings, the husband Lord is known. O Nanak, that soul bride who does not abandon the Naam is intuitively absorbed in the Naam. Come, O my sisters and companions, let's enjoy our husband Lord. I will ask the Guru and write his word as my love note. The Guru has shown me the true word of the Shabad. The self-willed Manmukhs will regret and repent. My wandering mind became steady when I recognized the True One. The teachings of truth are forever new. The love of the Shabad is forever fresh. O Nanak, through the glance of grace of the true Lord, celestial peace is obtained. Let's meet him, O my sisters and companions. My desire has been fulfilled. My friend has come to my home. At the union of husband and wife, the songs of rejoicing were sung. Singing the songs of joyful praise and love to him, the soul bride's mind is thrilled and delighted. My friends are happy and my enemies

0: enemies are unhappy. Meditating on the true Lord, the true prophet is obtained. With her palms pressed together, the soul bride prays that she may remain immersed in the love of her Lord night and day. O Nanak, the husband Lord and the soul bride revel together. My desires are fulfilled. Gauri Chant, First Mahal. Hear me, O my dear husband God. I am all alone in the wilderness. How can I find comfort without you, O my carefree husband God? The soul bride cannot live without her husband. The night is so painful for her. Sleep does not come. I am in love with my beloved. Please listen to my prayer. Other than my beloved, no one cares for me. I cry all alone in the wilderness. O Nanak, the bride meets him when he causes her to meet him. Without her beloved, she suffers in pain. She is separated from her husband Lord. Who can unite her with him? Tasting his love, she meets him through the beautiful word of his Shabad. Adorned with the Shabad, she obtains her husband, and her body is illuminated with the lamp of spiritual wisdom. Listen, O my friends and companions, she who is at peace dwells upon the true Lord and his true praises. Meeting the true Guru, she is ravished and enjoyed by her husband Lord. She blossoms forth with the ambrosial word of his Bani. O Nanak, the husband Lord enjoys his bride when she is pleasing to his mind. Fascination with Maya made her homeless. The false are cheated by falsehood. How can the noose around her neck be untied without the most beloved Guru? One who loves the beloved Lord and reflects upon the Shabad belongs to him. How can giving donations to charities and countless cleansing baths wash off the filth within the heart? Without the Naam, no one attains salvation. Stubborn self-discipline and living in the wilderness are of no use at all. O Nanak, the home of truth is attained through the Shabad. How can the mansion of his presence be known through duality? True is your name, O dear Lord. True is the contemplation of your Shabad. True is the mansion of your presence, O dear Lord. And true is trade in your name. Trade in your name is very sweet. The devotees earn this profit night and day. Other than this, I can think of no other merchandise. So, chant the Naam each and every moment. The account is read. By the grace of the true Lord and good karma, the perfect Lord is obtained. O Nanak, the nectar of the Naam is so sweet. Through the perfect true Guru, it is obtained. Ra Gauri Purabi Chant, Third Mahal. One universal creator God, truth is thy name. Creative being personified by Guru's grace. The soul bride offers her prayers to her dear Lord. She dwells upon his glorious virtues. She cannot live without her beloved Lord for a moment, even for an instant. She cannot live without her beloved Lord, without the Guru. The mansion of his presence is not found. Whatever the Guru says, she should surely do to extinguish the fire of desire. The Lord is true. There is no one except him. Without serving him, peace is not found. O Nanak, that soul bride whom the Lord himself unites is united with him. He himself merges with her. The life night of the soul bride is blessed and joyful when she focuses her consciousness on her dear Lord. She serves the true Guru with love. She eradicates selfishness from within. Eradicating selfishness and conceit from within and singing the glorious praises of the Lord, she is in love with the Lord night and day. Listen, dear friends and companions of the soul, immerse yourselves in the word of the Guru's Shabad. Dwell upon the Lord's glories, and you shall be loved by your husband. Embracing love for the Nam, the name of the Lord. O Nanak, the soul bride who wears the necklace of the Lord's name around her neck is loved by her husband, Lord. The soul bride who is without her beloved husband is all alone. She is cheated by the love of duality without the word of the Guru's Shabad. Without the Shabad of her beloved, how can she cross over the treacherous ocean? Attachment to Maya has led her astray. Ruined by falsehood, she is deserted by her husband, Lord. The soul bride does not attain the mansion of his presence, but she who is attuned to the Guru's Shabad is intoxicated with celestial love night and day. She remains absorbed in him. O Nanak, that soul bride who remains constantly steeped in his love is blended by the Lord into himself. If the Lord merges us with himself, we are merged with him. Without the dear Lord, who can merge us with him? Without our beloved Guru, who can dispel our doubt? Through the Guru, doubt is dispelled. O my mother, this is the way to meet him. This is how the soul bride finds peace. Without serving the Guru, there is only pitch darkness. Without the Guru, the way is not found. That wife who is intuitively imbued with the color of his love contemplates the word of the Guru's Shabad. O Nanak, the soul bride obtains the Lord as her husband by enshrining love for the beloved Guru. Gauri, third Mahal. Without my husband, I am utterly dishonored. Without my husband, Lord, how can I live, O my mother? Without my husband, sleep does not come, and my body is not adorned with my bridal dress. The bridal dress looks beautiful upon my body when I am pleasing to my husband, Lord. Following the Guru's teachings, my consciousness is focused upon him. I become his happy soul bride forever when I serve the true Guru. I sit in the lap of the Guru. Through the word of the Guru's Shabad, the soul bride meets her husband, Lord, who ravishes and enjoys her. The Nam, the name of the Lord, is the only prophet in this world. O Nanak, the soul bride is loved by her husband when she dwells upon the glorious praises of the Lord. The soul bride enjoys the love of her beloved. Imbued with his love night and day, she contemplates the word of the Guru's Shabad. Contemplating the Guru's Shabad, she conquers her ego, and in this way, she meets her beloved. She is the happy soul bride of her Lord, who is forever imbued with the love of the true name of her beloved. Abiding in the company of our Guru, we grasp the ambrosial nectar, we conquer and cast out our sense of duality. O Nanak, the soul bride attains her husband, Lord, and forgets all her pains. The soul of Brian has forgotten her husband, Lord, because of love and emotional attachment to Maya. The false bride is attached to falsehood. The insincere one is cheated by insincerity. She who drives out her falsehood and acts according to the Guru's teachings does not lose her life in the gamble. One who serves the word of the Guru's Shabad is absorbed in the true Lord. She eradicates egotism from within. So let the name of the Lord abide within your heart. Decorate yourself in this way. O Nanak, the soul bride who takes the support of the true name is intuitively absorbed in the Lord. Meet me, O my dear beloved. Without you, I am totally dishonored. Sleep does not come to my eyes, and I have no desire for food or water. I have no desire for food or water, and I am dying from the pain of separation. Without my husband, Lord, how can I find peace? I offer my prayers to the Guru. If it pleases the Guru, he shall unite me with himself. The giver of peace has united me with himself. He himself has come to my home to meet me. O Nanak, the soul bride is forever the Lord's favorite wife. Her husband, Lord, does not die, and he shall never leave. Gauri, Third Mahal. The soul bride is pierced through with the sublime essence of the Lord in intuitive peace and poise. The enticer of hearts has enticed her, and her sense of duality has been easily dispelled. Her sense of duality has been easily dispelled, and the soul bride obtains her husband, Lord. Following the Guru's teachings, she makes merry. The body is filled to overflowing with falsehood, deception, and the commission of sins. The Gurumukh practices that devotional worship by which the celestial music wells up. Without this devotional worship, filth is not removed. O Nanak, the soul bride who sheds selfishness and conceit from within, is dear to her beloved. The soul bride has found her husband, Lord, through the love and affection of the Guru. She passes her life night, sleeping in peace, enshrining the Lord in her heart. Enshrining him deep within her heart, night and day, she meets her beloved and her pains depart. Deep within the mansion of her inner being, she enjoys her husband, Lord, reflecting upon the Guru's teachings. She drinks deeply of the nectar of the Nam, day and night. She conquers and casts off her sense of duality. O Nanak, the happy soul bride meets her true Lord through the infinite love of the Guru. Come and shower your mercy upon me, my most darling, dear beloved. The soul bride offers her prayers to you to adorn her with the true word of your Shabad. Adorned with the true word of your Shabad, she conquers her ego, and as Gurumukh, her affairs are resolved. Throughout the ages, the one Lord is true. Through the Guru's wisdom, he is known. The self-willed Manmukh is engrossed in sexual desire and tormented by emotional attachment. With whom should she lodge her complaints? O Nanak, the self-willed Manmukh finds no place of rest without the most beloved Guru. The bride is foolish, ignorant, and unworthy. Her husband, Lord, is unapproachable and incomparable. He himself unites us in his union. He himself forgives us. The soul bride's beloved husband, Lord, is the forgiver of sins. He is contained in each and every heart. The true Guru has made me understand this understanding, that the Lord is obtained through love, affection, and loving devotion. She remains forever in bliss, day and night. She remains immersed in His love, night and day. O Nanak, that soul bride who obtains the nine treasures intuitively obtains her husband Lord. Gaudi, third Mahal. The sea of Maya is agitated and turbulent. How can anyone cross over this terrifying world ocean? Make the Lord's name your boat and install the word of the Shabad as the boatman. With the Shabad installed as the boatman, the Lord Himself shall take you across. In this way, the difficult ocean is crossed. The Gurumukh obtains devotional worship of the Lord and thus remains dead while alive. In an instant, the Lord's name erases his sinful mistakes and his body becomes pure. O Nanak, through the Lord's name, emancipation is obtained and the slag iron is transformed into gold. Men and women are obsessed with sex. They do not know the way of the Lord's name. Mother, father, children, and siblings are very dear, but they drown even without water. They are drowned to death without water. They do not know the path of salvation, and they wander about the world in egotism. All those who come into the world shall depart. Only those who contemplate the Guru shall be saved. Those who become Gurumukh and chant the Lord's name save themselves and save their families as well. O Nanak, the Naam, the name of the Lord, abides deep within their hearts. Through the Guru's teachings, they meet their beloved. Without the Lord's name, nothing is stable. The world is just a drama. Implant true devotional worship within your heart and trade in the name of the Lord. Trade in the Lord's name is infinite and unfathomable. Through the Guru's teachings, this wealth is obtained. The selfless service, meditation, and devotion is true if you eliminate selfishness and conceit from within. I am a senseless, foolish, idiotic, and blind, but the true Guru has placed me on the path. O Nanak, the Gurumukhs are adorned with the Shabad, night and day. They sing the glorious praises of the Lord. He Himself acts and inspires others to act. He Himself embellishes us with the word of His Shabad. He Himself is the true Guru, and He Himself is the Shabad. In each and every age, He loves His devotees. In age after age, He loves His devotees. The Lord Himself adorns them, and He Himself enjoins them to worship Him with devotion. He Himself is all-knowing, and He Himself is all-seeing. He inspires us to serve Him. He Himself is the giver of merits and the destroyer of demerits. He causes His name to dwell within our hearts. Nanak is forever a sacrifice to the true Lord, who Himself is the doer, the cause of causes. Gaudi, third Mahal. Serve the Guru, O my dear soul. Meditate on the Lord's name. Do not leave me, O my dear soul. You shall find the Lord while sitting within the home of your own being. You shall obtain the Lord while sitting within the home of your own being, focusing your consciousness constantly upon the Lord with true intuitive faith. Serving the Guru brings great peace. They alone do it whom the Lord inspires to do so. They plant the seed of the name, and the name sprouts within. The name abides within the mind. O Nanak, glorious greatness rests in the true name. It is obtained by perfect, preordained destiny. The name of the Lord is so sweet, O my dear. Taste it and focus your consciousness on it. Taste the sublime essence of the Lord with your tongue, my dear, and renounce the pleasures of other tastes. You shall obtain the everlasting essence of the Lord when it pleases the Lord. Your tongue shall be adorned with the word of His Shabad. Meditating on the Nam, the name of the Lord, a lasting peace is obtained, so remain lovingly focused on the Nam. From the Nam we originate, and into the Nam we shall pass. Through the Nam we are absorbed in the truth. O Nanak, the Nam is obtained through the Guru's teachings. He himself attaches us to it. Working for someone else, O my dear, is like forsaking the bride and going to foreign countries. In duality, no one has ever found peace, O my dear. You are greedy for corruption and greed. Greedy for corruption and greed and deluded by doubt, how can anyone find peace? Working for strangers is very painful. Doing so, one sells himself and loses faith in his Dharma. Bound by Maya, the mind is not stable. Each and every moment, it suffers in pain. O Nanak, the pain of Maya is taken away by focusing one's consciousness on the word of the Guru's Shabad. The self-willed Manmukhs are foolish and crazy. O my dear, they do not enshrine the Shabad within their minds. The delusion of Maya has made them blind. O my dear, how can they find the way of the Lord? How can they find the way without the will of the true Guru? The Manmukhs foolishly display themselves. The Lord's servants are forever comfortable. They focus their consciousness on the Guru's feet. Those unto whom the Lord shows His mercy sing the glorious praises of the Lord forever. O Nanak, the jewel of the Nam, the name of the Lord, is the only prophet in this world. The Lord Himself imparts this understanding to the Gurumukh. Rag Gauri Chant, Fifth Mahal. One Universal Creator God, by the grace of the true Guru. My mind has become sad and depressed. How can I see God, the great giver? My friend and companion is the dear Lord, the Guru, the architect of destiny. The one Lord, the architect of destiny, is the master of the goddess of wealth. How can I, in my sadness, meet you? My hands serve you, and my head is at your feet. My mind, dishonored, yearns for the blessed vision of your darshan. With each and every breath, I think of you day and night. I do not forget you even for an instant, for a moment. O Nanak, I am thirsty like the rain bird. How can I meet God, the great giver? I offer this one prayer. Please listen, O my beloved husband Lord. My mind and body are enticed beholding your wondrous play. beholding your wondrous play, I am enticed. But how can the sad, forlorn bride find contentment? My Lord is meritorious, merciful, and eternally young. He is overflowing with all excellences. The fault is not with my husband, Lord, the giver of peace. I am separated from him by my own mistakes. Praise Nanak. Please be merciful to me and return home, O my beloved husband, Lord. I surrender my mind. I surrender my whole body. I surrender all my lands. I surrender my head to that beloved friend who brings me news of God. I have offered my head to the Guru, the most exalted. He has shown me that God is with me. In an instant, all suffering is removed. I have obtained all my mind's desires. Day and night, the soul bride makes merry. All her anxieties are erased. Praise Nanak, I have met the husband Lord of my longing. My mind is filled with bliss, and congratulations are pouring in. My darling beloved has come home to me, and all my desires have been satisfied. I have met my sweet Lord and Master of the Universe, and my companions sing the songs of joy. All my friends and relatives are happy, and all traces of my enemies have been removed. The unstruck melody vibrates in my home, and the bed has been made up for my beloved. Praise Nanak, I am in celestial bliss. I have obtained the Lord, the giver of peace, as my husband. Gaudi, fifth Mahal. O Mohan, your temple is so lofty and your mansion is unsurpassed. O Mohan, your gates are so beautiful. They are the worship houses of the saints. In these incomparable worship houses, they continually sing kirtan, the praises of their Lord and Master. Where the saints and the holy gather together, there they meditate on you. Be kind and compassionate, O merciful Lord, be merciful to the meek. Praise Nanak, I thirst for the blessed vision of your darshan. Receiving your darshan, I am totally at peace. O Mohan, your speech is incomparable. Wondrous are your ways. O Mohan, you believe in the One. Everything else is dust to you. You adore the One Lord, the unknowable Lord and Master. His power gives support to all. Through the Guru's word, you have captured the heart of the primal being, the Lord of the world. You yourself move, and you yourself stand still. You yourself support the whole creation. Praise Nanak, please preserve my honor. All your servants seek the protection of your sanctuary. O Mohan, the Satsangit, the true congregation, meditates on you. They meditate on the blessed vision of your darshan. O Mohan, the messenger of death does not even approach those who meditate on you at the last moment. The messenger of death cannot touch those who meditate on you single-mindedly. Those who worship and adore you in thought, word, and deed obtain all fruits and rewards. Those who are foolish and stupid, filthy with urine and manure, become all-knowing upon gaining the blessed vision of your darshan. Praise Nanak, your kingdom is eternal, O perfect primal Lord God. O Mohan, you have blossomed forth with the flower of your family. O Mohan, your children, friends, siblings, and relatives have all been saved. You save those who give up their egotistical pride upon gaining the blessed vision of your darshan. The messenger of death does not even approach those who call you blessed. Your virtues are unlimited. They cannot be described, O true Guru, primal being, destroyer of demons. Praise Nanak. Yours is the anchor holding on to which the whole world is saved. Gaudi, Fifth Mahal, Shlok. Countless sinners have been purified. I am a sacrifice over and over again to you. O Nanak, meditation on the Lord's name is the fire which burns away sinful mistakes like straw. Chant. Meditate, O my mind, on the Lord God, the Lord of the universe, the Lord, the master of wealth. Meditate, O my mind, on the Lord, the destroyer of ego, the giver of salvation, who cuts away the noose of agonizing death. Meditate lovingly on the lotus feet of the Lord, the destroyer of distress, the protector of the poor, the Lord of excellence. The treacherous path of death and the terrifying ocean of fire are crossed over by meditating in remembrance on the Lord, even for an instant. Meditate day and night on the Lord, the destroyer of desire, the purifier of pollution. Praise Nanak, please be merciful to me, O cherisher of the world, Lord of the universe, Lord of wealth. O my mind, remember the Lord in meditation. He is the destroyer of pain, the eradicator of fear, the sovereign Lord King. He is the greatest lover, the merciful master, the enticer of the mind, the support of his devotees. This is his very nature. The perfect Lord is the lover of his devotees. He fulfills the desires of the mind. He lifts us out of the deep dark pit. Enshrine his name within your mind. The gods, the siddhas, the angels, the heavenly singers, the silent sages, and the devotees sing your countless glorious praises. Praise Nanak, please be merciful to me, O Supreme Lord God, my King. O my mind, be conscious of the Supreme Lord God, the transcendent Lord who wields all power. He is all-powerful, the embodiment of compassion. He is the master of each and every heart. He is the support of the breath of life. He is the giver of the breath of life, of mind, body, and soul. He is infinite, inaccessible, and unfathomable. The all-powerful Lord is our sanctuary. He is the enticer of the mind who banishes all sorrows. All illnesses, sufferings, and pains are dispelled by chanting the name of the Lord. Praise Nanak, please be merciful to me, all-powerful Lord. You are the wielder of all power. O my mind, sing the glorious praises of the imperishable, eternal, merciful Master, the highest of all. The one Lord is the sustainer of the universe, the great giver. He is the cherisher of all. The cherisher Lord is so very merciful and wise. He is compassionate to all. The pains of death, grief, and emotional attachment simply vanish when God comes to dwell in the soul. When the Lord is thoroughly pleased, then one's service becomes perfectly fruitful. Praise Nanak, my desires are fulfilled by meditating on the Lord, merciful to the meek. Gauri, fifth Mahal. Listen, O my companions, let's join together and make the effort to surrender to our husband, Lord. Renouncing our pride, let's charm him with the potion of devotional worship and the mantra of the holy saints. O my companions, when he comes under our power, he shall never leave us again. This is the good nature of the Lord God. O Nanak, God dispels the fear of old age, death, and hell. He purifies his beings. Listen, O my companions, to my sincere prayer. Let's make this firm resolve. In the peaceful poise of intuitive bliss, violence will be gone as we sing the glorious praises of the Lord God of the universe. Our pains and troubles shall be eradicated, and our doubts shall be dispelled. We will receive the fruits of our mind's desires. O Nanak, meditate on the Naam, the name of the Supreme Lord God, the perfect transcendent Lord. O my companions, I yearn for him continually. I invoke his blessings and pray that God may fulfill my hopes. I thirst for his feet and I long for the blessed vision of his darshan. I look for him everywhere. I search for traces of the Lord in the society of the saints. They will unite me with the all-powerful primal Lord God. O Nanak, those humble beings, noble beings, who meet the Lord, the giver of peace, are very blessed, O my mother. O my companions, now I dwell with my beloved husband. My mind and body are attuned to the Lord. Listen, O my companions, now I sleep well since I found my husband, Lord. My doubts have been dispelled, and I have found intuitive peace and tranquility through my Lord and Master. I have been enlightened, and my heart lotus has blossomed forth. I have obtained God, the inner knower, the searcher of hearts, as my husband. O Nanak, my marriage shall last forever. One Universal Creator God, by the grace of the True Guru, Gauri Bhavan Akhari, the 52 letters, 5th Mahal, Slok. The Divine Guru is my mother. The Divine Guru is my father. The Divine Guru is my transcendent Lord and Master. The Divine Guru is my companion, the destroyer of ignorance. The Divine Guru is my relative and brother. The Divine Guru is the giver, the teacher of the Lord's name. The Divine Guru is the mantra which never fails. The Divine Guru is the image of peace, truth, and wisdom. The Divine Guru is the philosopher's stone. Touching it, one is transformed. The Divine Guru is the sacred shrine of pilgrimage and the pool of divine ambrosia. Bathing in the Guru's wisdom, one experiences the infinite. The Divine Guru is the creator and the destroyer of all sins. The Divine Guru is the purifier of sinners. The Divine Guru existed at the primal beginning, throughout the ages, in each and every age. The Divine Guru is the mantra of the Lord's name. Chanting it, one is saved. O God, please be merciful to me, that I may be with the Divine Guru. I am a foolish sinner, but holding on to him, I am carried across. The Divine Guru is the true Guru, the Supreme Lord God, the Transcendent Lord. Nanak bows in humble reverence to the Lord, the Divine Guru. Slok. He himself acts and causes others to act. He himself can do everything. O Nanak, the one Lord is pervading everywhere. There has never been any other, and there shall never be. Pauri.
1: Ong.
0: I humbly bow in reverence to the one universal creator, to the holy true Guru. In the beginning, in the middle, and in the end, he is the formless Lord. He himself is in the absolute state of primal meditation. He himself is in the seat of peace. He himself listens to his own praises. He himself created himself. He is his own father. He is his own mother. He himself is subtle and etheric. He himself is manifest and obvious. O Nanak, his wondrous play cannot be understood. O God, merciful to the meek, please be kind to me, that my mind might become the dust of the feet of your saints. Pause. Slok. He himself is formless and also formed. The one Lord is without attributes and also with attributes. Describe the one Lord as one and only one. O Nanak, he is the one and the many. Bodhi.
1: Ong.
0: The one universal creator created the creation through the word of the primal Guru. He strung it upon his one thread. He created the diverse expanse of the three qualities. From formless, he appeared as form. The creator has created the creation of all sorts. The attachment of the mind has led to birth and death. He himself is above both, untouched and unaffected. O Nanak, he has no end or limitation. Slok. Those who gather truth and the riches of the Lord's name are rich and very fortunate. O Nanak, truthfulness and purity are obtained from the saints such as these. Pauri.
1: Sasa.
0: True, true, true is that Lord. No one is separate from the true primal Lord. They alone enter the Lord's sanctuary, whom the Lord inspires to enter. Meditating in remembrance, they sing and preach the glorious praises of the Lord. Doubt and skepticism do not affect them at all. They behold the manifest glory of the Lord. They are the holy saints. They reach this destination. Nanak is forever a sacrifice to them. Slok. Why are you crying out for riches and wealth? All this emotional attachment to Maya is false. Without the Nam, the name of the Lord, O Nanak, all are reduced to dust. Pauri.
1: Dada.
0: The dust of the feet of the saints is sacred. Blessed are those whose minds are filled with this longing. They do not seek wealth, and they do not desire paradise. They are immersed in the deep love of their beloved and the dust of the feet of the holy. How can worldly affairs affect those who do not abandon the one Lord and who go nowhere else? One whose heart is filled with God's name, O Nanak, is a perfect spiritual being of God. Slok. By all sorts of religious robes, knowledge, meditation, and stubborn-mindedness, no one has ever met God. Says Nanak, those upon whom God showers his mercy are devotees of spiritual wisdom. Bodhi. Nyanya. Spiritual wisdom is not obtained by mere words of mouth. It is not obtained through the various debates of the Shastras and scriptures. They alone are spiritually wise whose minds are firmly fixed on the Lord. Hearing and telling stories, no one attains yoga. They alone are spiritually wise who remain firmly committed to the Lord's command. Heat and cold are the same to them. The true people of spiritual wisdom are the Gurumukhs who contemplate the essence of reality. O Nanak, the Lord showers His mercy upon them. Slok. Those who have come into the world without understanding are like animals and beasts. O Nanak, those who become Gurumukh understand upon their foreheads is such preordained destiny. Pauri. They have come into this world to meditate on the one Lord. But ever since their birth, they have been enticed by the fascination of Maya. Upside down in the chamber of the womb, they perform intense meditation. They remembered God in meditation with each and every breath. But now they are entangled in things which they must leave behind. They forget the great giver from their minds. O Nanak, those upon whom the Lord showers His mercy do not forget Him here or hereafter. Slok. By His command we come, and by His command we go. No one is beyond His command. Coming and going and reincarnation is ended. O Nanak, for those whose minds are filled with the Lord. Bodhi. This soul has lived in many wombs. Enticed by sweet attachment, it has been trapped in reincarnation. This Maya has subjugated beings through the three qualities. Maya has infused attachment to itself in each and every heart. O friend, tell me some way by which I may swim across this treacherous ocean of Maya. The Lord showers His mercy and leads us to join the Satsangit, the true congregation. O Nanak, Maya does not even come near. Slok. God Himself causes one to perform good and bad actions. The beast indulges in egotism, selfishness, and conceit. O Nanak, without the Lord, what can anyone do? Pauri. The one Lord Himself is the cause of all actions. He Himself distributes sins and noble acts. In this age, people are attached as the Lord attaches them. They receive that which the Lord Himself gives. No one knows His limits. Whatever He does comes to pass. From the One, the entire expanse of the universe emanated. O Nanak, He Himself is our saving grace. Slok. Man remains engrossed in women and playful pleasures. The tumult of his passion is like the dye of the safflower, which will fade away all too soon. O Nanak, seek God's sanctuary, and your selfishness and conceit shall be taken away. Bodhi. O mind, without the Lord, whatever you are involved in shall bind you in chains. The faithless cynic does those deeds which will never allow him to be emancipated. Acting in egotism, selfishness, and conceit, the lovers of rituals carry the unbearable load. When there is no love for the Nam, then these rituals are corrupt. The rope of death binds those who are in love with the sweet taste of Maya. Deluded by doubt, they do not understand that God is always with them. When their accounts are called for, they shall not be released. Their wall of mud cannot be washed clean. One who is made to understand Nanak, that Gurumukh obtains immaculate understanding. Slok. One whose bonds are cut away joins the Satsangit, the company of the holy. Those who are imbued with the love of the one Lord, O Nanak, take on the deep and lasting color of His love. Bodhi. Rara. Dye this heart of yours in the color of the Lord's love. Meditate on the name of the Lord, Hud, Hud. Chant it with your tongue. In the court of the Lord, No one shall speak harshly to you. Everyone shall welcome you

saying, "Come, sit down. In that mansion of the Lord's presence, you shall find a home. There is no birth or death or destruction there. One who has such karma written on his forehead, O Nanak, has the wealth of the Lord in his home." Slok. Greed, falsehood, corruption, and emotional attachment entangle the blind and the foolish. Bound down by Maya, O Nanak, a foul odor clings to them. Bodhi. Lala. People are entangled in the love of corrupt pleasures. They are drunk with the wine of the egotistical intellect and Maya. In this Maya, they are born and die. People act according to the hukam of the Lord's command. No one is perfect, and no one is imperfect. No one is wise, and no one is foolish. Wherever the Lord engages someone, there he is engaged. O Nanak, our Lord and Master, is forever detached. Slok. My beloved God, the sustainer of the world, the Lord of the universe, is deep, profound, and unfathomable. There is no other like him, O Nanak. He is not worried. Poeti. Lala. There is no one equal to him. He himself is the one. There shall never be any other. He is now, he has been, and he shall always be. No one has ever found his limit. In the ant and in the elephant, he is totally pervading. The Lord, the primal being, is known to everyone, everywhere. The one unto whom the Lord has given his love, O Nanak, that Gurumukh chants the name of the Lord, Hud, Hud, Slok. One who knows the taste of the Lord's sublime essence intuitively enjoys the Lord's love. O Nanak, blessed, blessed, and blessed are the Lord's humble servants. How fortunate is their coming into the world. Poeti. How fruitful is the coming into the world of those whose tongues celebrate the praises of the name of the Lord, Hud, Hud. They come and dwell with the satsangit, the company of the holy. Night and day, they lovingly meditate upon the Nam. Blessed is the birth of those humble beings who are attuned to the Nam. The Lord, the architect of destiny, bestows his kind mercy upon them. They are born only once. They shall not be reincarnated again. O Nanak, they are absorbed into the blessed vision of the Lord's darshan. Slok. Chanting it, the mind is filled with bliss. Love of duality is eliminated, and pain, distress, and desires are quenched. O Nanak, immerse yourself in the Nam, the name of the Lord. Bodhi. Yaya. Burn away duality and evil-mindedness. Give them up. Sleep in intuitive peace and poise. Yaya. Go and seek the sanctuary of the saints. With their help, you shall cross over the terrifying world ocean. Yaya. One who weaves the one name into his heart does not have to take birth again. Yaya. This human life shall not be wasted if you take the support of the perfect Guru. O Nanak, one whose heart is filled with the one Lord finds peace. Slok. The one who dwells deep within the mind and body is your friend here and hereafter. The perfect Guru has taught me, O Nanak, to chant his name continually. Bodhi. Night and day, meditate in remembrance on the one who will be your help and support in the end. This poison shall last for only a few days. Everyone must depart and leave it behind. Who is our mother, father, son, and daughter? Household, wife, and other things shall not go along with you. So gather that wealth which shall never perish, so that you may go to your true home with honor. In this dark age,

0: wisdom, meditation, pilgrimages to sacred shrines and ritual cleansing baths. He may cook his own food and never touch anyone else's. He may live in the wilderness like a hermit. But if he does not enshrine love for the Lord's name within his heart, then everything he does is transitory. Even an untouchable pariah is superior to him. O Nanak, if the Lord of the world abides in his mind, slok. He wanders about in the four quarters and in the 10 directions according to the dictates of his karma. Pleasure and pain, liberation and reincarnation, O Nanak, come according to one's preordained destiny. Bodhi. Kakta. He is the creator, the cause of causes. No one can erase his preordained plan. Nothing can be done a second time. The Creator Lord does not make mistakes. To some, he himself shows the way, while he causes others to wander miserably in the wilderness. He himself has set his own play in motion. Whatever he does, O Nanak, that is what we receive. Slok. People continue to eat and consume and enjoy, but the Lord's warehouses are never exhausted. So many chant the name of the Lord, Hud, Hud. O Nanak, they cannot be counted. Bodhi. Kakha. The all-powerful Lord lacks nothing. Whatever he is to give, he continues to give. Let anyone go anywhere he pleases. The wealth of the Nam, the name of the Lord, is a treasure to spend. It is the capital of his devotees. With tolerance, humility, bliss, and intuitive poise, they continue to meditate on the Lord, the treasure of excellence. Those unto whom the Lord shows his mercy play happily and blossom forth. Those who have the wealth of the Lord's name in their homes are forever wealthy and beautiful. Those who are blessed with the Lord's glance of grace suffer neither torture nor pain nor punishment. O Nanak, those who are pleasing to God become perfectly successful. Slok. See that even by calculating and scheming in their minds, people must surely depart in the end. Hopes and desires for transitory things are erased for the Gurumukh. O Nanak, the name alone brings true health. Bodhi. Gaga. Chant the glorious praises of the Lord of the universe with each and every breath. Meditate on him forever. How can you rely on the body? Do not delay, my friend. There is nothing to stand in death's way, neither in childhood, nor in youth, nor in old age. That time is not known when the noose of death shall come and fall on you. See that even spiritual scholars, those who meditate, and those who are clever, shall not stay in this place. Only the fool clings to that which everyone else has abandoned and left behind. By Guru's grace, one who has such good destiny written on their forehead remembers the Lord in meditation. O Nanak, blessed and fruitful is the coming of those who obtain the beloved Lord as their husband. Slok. I have searched all the Shastras and the Vedas, and they say nothing except this. In the beginning, throughout the ages, now and forevermore, O Nanak, the one Lord alone exists. Bodhi.
1: Gaga.
0: Put this into your mind, that there is no one except the Lord. There never was, and there never shall be. He is pervading everywhere. You shall be absorbed in him, O mind, if you come to his sanctuary. In this dark age of Kali Yuga, only the Nam, the name of the Lord, shall be of any real use to you. So many work and slave continually, but they come to regret and repent in the end. Without devotional worship of the Lord, how can they find stability? They alone taste the supreme essence and drink in the ambrosial nectar. O Nanak, unto whom the Lord, the Guru, gives it. Slok. He has counted all the days and the breaths and placed them

0: them in people's destiny. They do not increase or decrease one little bit. Those who long to live in doubt and emotional attachment, O Nanak, are total fools. Pauri, Nyanya, death seizes those whom God has made into faithless cynics. They are born and they die, enduring countless incarnations. They do not realize the Lord, the Supreme Soul. They alone find spiritual wisdom in meditation, whom the Lord blesses with His mercy. No one is emancipated by counting and calculating. The vessel of clay shall surely break. They alone live, who while alive meditate on the Lord. They are respected, O Nanak, and do not remain hidden. Slok. Focus your consciousness on His lotus feet, and the inverted lotus of your heart shall blossom forth. The Lord of the universe Himself becomes manifest, O Nanak, through the teachings of the saints. Bodhi. Chacha. Blessed is that day when I became attached to the Lord's lotus feet. After wandering around in the four quarters and the 10 directions, God showed His mercy to me, and then I obtained the blessed vision of His darshan. By pure lifestyle and meditation, all duality is removed. In the satsangit, the company of the holy, the mind becomes immaculate. Anxieties are forgotten, and the one Lord alone is seen, O Nanak, by those whose eyes are anointed with the ointment of spiritual wisdom. Slok. The heart is cooled and soothed, and the mind is at peace, chanting and singing the glorious praises of the Lord of the universe. Show such mercy, O God, that Nanak may become the slave of your slaves. Bodhi.
1: Cha-cha.
0: I am your child slave. I am the water carrier of the slave of your slaves.
1: Cha-cha.
0: I long to become the dust under the feet of your saints. Please shower me with your mercy, O Lord God. I have given up my excessive cleverness and scheming, and I have taken the support of the saints as my mind's support. Even a puppet of ashes attains the supreme status. O Nanak, if it has the help and support of the saints. Slok. Practicing oppression and tyranny, he puffs himself up. He acts in corruption with his frail, perishable body. He is bound by this egotistical intellect. O Nanak, salvation comes only through the Nam, the name of the Lord. Bodhi. Jaja. When someone in his ego believes that he has become something, he is caught in his error like a parrot in a trap. When he believes in his ego and he is a devotee and a spiritual teacher, then in the world hereafter, the Lord of the universe shall have no regard for him at all. When he believes himself to be a preacher, he is merely a peddler wandering over the earth. But one who conquers his ego in the company of the holy, O Nanak, meets the Lord. Slok. Rise early in the morning and chant the Nam. Worship and adore the Lord day and night. Anxiety shall not afflict you, O Nanak, and your misfortune shall vanish. Bodhi. Jaja. Your sorrows shall depart when you deal with the Lord's name. The faithless cynic dies in sorrow and pain. His heart is filled with the love of duality. Your evil deeds and sins shall fall away, O my mind, listening to the ambrosial speech in the society of the saints. Sexual desire, anger, and wickedness fall away, O Nanak, from those who are blessed by the mercy of the Lord of the world. Slok. You can try all sorts of things, but you still cannot remain here, my friend. But you shall live forevermore, O Nanak, if you vibrate in love the Nam, the name of the Lord. Had, had. Bodhi. Nyanya. Know this is absolutely correct, that this ordinary love shall come to an end. You may count and calculate as much as you want, but you cannot count how many have arisen and departed. Whoever I see shall perish, with whom should I associate? Know this is true in your consciousness, that the love of Maya is false. He alone knows, and he alone is a saint, who is free of doubt. He is lifted up and out of the deep, dark pit. The Lord is totally pleased with him. God's hand is all-powerful. He is the creator, the cause of causes. O Nanak, praise the one who joins us to himself. Slok. The bondage of birth and death is broken and peace is obtained by serving the holy. O Nanak, may I never forget from my mind the treasure of virtue, the sovereign Lord of the universe, Bodhi. Work for the one Lord, no one returns empty-handed from him. When the Lord abides within your mind, body, mouth, and heart, then whatever you desire shall come to pass. He alone obtains the Lord's service and the mansion of his presence, unto whom the holy saint is compassionate. He joins the satsangat, the company of the holy, only when the Lord shows his mercy. I have searched and searched across so many worlds, but without the name there is no peace. The messenger of death retreats from those who dwell in the satsangat. Again and again, I am forever devoted to the saints. O Nanak, my sins from so long ago have been erased. Slok. Those beings with whom the Lord is thoroughly pleased meet with no obstacles at his door. Those humble beings whom God has made his own, O Nanak, are blessed, so very blessed. Bodhi. Tata. Those who have abandoned all else and who cling to the one Lord alone do not make trouble for anyone's mind. Those who are totally absorbed and preoccupied with Maya are dead. They do not find happiness anywhere. One who dwells in the society of the saints finds a great peace. The ambrosial nectar of the Nam becomes sweet to his soul. That humble being who is pleasing to his Lord and Master, O Nanak, his mind is cooled and soothed. Slok. I bow down and fall to the ground in humble adoration, countless times, to the all-powerful Lord who possesses all powers. Please protect me and save me from wandering. God, reach out and give Nanak your hand. Bodhi. Dada. This is not your true place. You must know where that place really is. You shall come to realize the way to that place through the word of the Guru Shabad. This place here is established by hard work, but not one iota of this shall go there with you. The value of that place beyond is known only to those upon whom the perfect Lord God casts his glance of grace. That permanent and true place is obtained in the satsangat, the company of the holy. O Nanak, those humble beings do not waver or wander. Slok. When the righteous judge of Dharma begins to destroy someone, no one can place any obstacle in his way. O Nanak, those who join the satsangat and meditate on the Lord are saved. Bodhi.
1: Dada.
0: Where are you going, wandering and searching? Search instead within your own mind. God is with you, so why do you wander around from forest to forest? In the satsangat, the company of the holy, tear down the mound of your frightful egotistical pride. You shall find peace and abide in intuitive bliss, gazing upon the blessed vision of God's darshan. You shall be delighted. One who has such a mound as this dies and suffers the pain of reincarnation through the womb. One who is intoxicated by emotional attachment, entangled in egotism, selfishness, and conceit, shall continue coming and going in reincarnation. Slowly and steadily, I have now surrendered to the holy saints. I have come to their sanctuary. God has cut away the noose of my pain, O Nanak. He has merged me into himself. Slok. Where the holy people constantly vibrate the kirtan of the praises of the Lord of the universe, O Nanak, the righteous judge says, do not approach that place, O messenger of death, or else neither you nor I shall escape. Pauri.
1: Nana.
0: One who conquers his own soul wins the battle of life. One who dies while fighting against egotism and alienation becomes sublime and beautiful. One who eradicates his ego remains dead while yet alive through the perfect teachings of the perfect Guru. He conquers his mind and meets the Lord. He is dressed in robes of honor. He does not claim anything as his own. The one Lord is his anchor and support. Night and day he continually contemplates the Almighty, Infinite Lord God. He makes his mind the dust of all, such is the karma of the deeds he does. Understanding the hukam of the Lord's command, he attains everlasting peace, O Nanak, such is his preordained destiny. Slok. I offer my body, mind, and wealth to anyone who can unite me with God. O Nanak, my doubts and fears have been dispelled, and the messenger of death does not see me any longer. Bodhi. Tatta. Embrace love for the treasure of excellence, the sovereign Lord of the universe. You shall obtain the fruits of your mind's desire, and your burning thirst shall be quenched. One whose heart is filled with the name shall have no fear on the path of death. He shall obtain salvation, and his intellect shall be enlightened. He will find his place in the mansion of the Lord's presence. Neither wealth, nor household, nor youth, nor power shall go along with you. In the society of the saints, meditate in remembrance on the Lord. This alone shall be of use to you. There will be no burning at all when he himself takes away your fever. O Nanak, the Lord himself cherishes us. He is our mother, our father. Slok. They have grown weary, struggling in all sorts of ways, but they are not satisfied, and their thirst is not quenched. Gathering in and hoarding what they can, the faithless cynics die, O Nanak, but the wealth of Maya does not go with them in the end. Bodhi. Tatha. Nothing is permanent. Why do you stretch out your feet? You commit so many fraudulent and deceitful actions as you chase after Maya. You work to fill up your bag, you fool, and then you fall down exhausted. But this shall be of no use to you at all at that very last instant. You shall find stability only by vibrating upon the Lord of the universe and accepting the teachings of the saints. Embrace love for the one Lord forever. This is true love. He is the doer, the cause of the causes. All ways and means are in his hands alone. Whatever you attach me to that I am attached, O Nanak. I am just a helpless creature. Slok. His slaves has gazed upon the one Lord, the giver of everything. They continue to contemplate him with each and every breath, O Nanak. The blessed vision of his darshan is their support. Bodhi, Dada. The one Lord is the great giver. He is the giver to all. There is no limit to his giving. His countless warehouses are filled to overflowing. The great giver is alive forever. O foolish mind, why have you forgotten him? No one is in fault, my friend. God created the bondage of emotional attachment to Maya. He himself removes the pains of the Vimukh. O Nanak, he is fulfilled. Slok. O my soul, grasp the support of the one Lord. Give up your hopes in others. O Nanak, meditating on the Naam, the name of the Lord, your affairs shall be resolved. Bodhi.
1: Da-da.
0: The mind's wanderings cease when one comes to dwell in the society of the saints. If the Lord is merciful from the very beginning, then one's mind is enlightened. Those who have the true wealth are the true bankers. The Lord, Hud, is their wealth, and they trade in his name. Patience, glory, and honor come to those who listen to the Nam of the Lord, Hud. That Gurumukh whose heart remains merged with the Lord, O Nanak, obtains glorious greatness. Slok. O Nanak, one who chants the Nam and meditates on the Nam with love inwardly and outwardly, receives the teachings from the perfect Guru. He joins the Satsangat, the company of the holy, and does not fall into hell. Pauri, Nanna. Those whose minds and bodies are filled with the Nam, the name of the Lord, shall not fall into hell. Those Gurumukhs who chant the treasure of the Nam are not destroyed by the poison of Maya. Those who have been given the mantra of the Nam by the Guru shall not be turned away. They are filled and fulfilled with the ambrosial nectar of the Lord, the treasure of sublime wealth. O Nanak, the unstruck celestial melody vibrates for them. Slok. The Guru, the Supreme Lord God, preserved my honor when I renounced hypocrisy, emotional attachment, and corruption. O Nanak, worship and adore the one who has no end or limitation. Bodhi, Papa. He is beyond estimation. His limits cannot be found. The Sovereign Lord King is inaccessible. He is the purifier of sinners. Millions of sinners are purified. They meet the holy and chant the ambrosial Nam, the name of the Lord. Deception, fraud, and emotional attachment are eliminated by those who are protected by the Lord of the world. He is the Supreme King with the royal canopy above his head. O Nanak, there is no other at all. Slok. The noose of death is cut and one's wanderings cease. Victory is obtained when one conquers his own mind. O Nanak, eternal stability is obtained from the Guru, and one's day-to-day wanderings cease. Bodhi, Fafa. After wandering and wandering for so long, you have come in this dark age of Kali Yuga. You have obtained this human body, so very difficult to obtain. This opportunity shall not come into your hands again. So chant the Nam, the name of the Lord, and the noose of death shall be cut away. You shall not have to come and go in reincarnation over and over again if you chant and meditate on the one and only Lord. Shower your mercy, O God, Creator Lord, and unite poor Nanak with yourself. Slok. Hear my prayer, O Supreme Lord God, merciful to the meek, Lord of the world. The dust of the feet of the holy is peace, wealth, great enjoyment and pleasure for Nanak. Bodhi, Baba. One who knows God is a Brahmin. A Vaishnav is one who has Gurumukh, lives the righteous life of Dhanama. One who eradicates his own evil is a brave warrior. No evil even approaches him. One is bound by the chains of his own egotism, selfishness, and conceit. The spiritually blind place the blame on others, but all debates and clever tricks are of no use at all. O Nanak, he alone comes to know whom the Lord inspires to know. Slok. The destroyer of fear, the eradicator of sin and sorrow, enshrine that Lord in your mind. One whose heart abides in the society of the saints, O Nanak, does not wander around in doubt. Bodhi.
1: Baba.
0: Cast out your doubt and delusion. This world is just a dream. The angelic beings, goddesses, and gods are deluded by doubt. The siddhas and seekers, and even Brahma, are deluded by doubt. Wandering around, deluded by doubt, people are ruined. It is so very difficult and treacherous to cross over this ocean of Maya. The Gurumukh who has eradicated doubt, fear, and attachment, O Nanak, obtains supreme peace. Slok. Maya clings to the mind and causes it to waver in so many directions. When you, O Lord, restrain someone from asking for wealth, then, O Nanak, he comes to love the name. Pauri. Mamma. The beggar is so ignorant. The great giver continues to give. He is all-knowing. Whatever he gives once and for all. O foolish mind, why do you complain and cry out so loud? Whenever you ask for something, you ask for worldly things. No one has obtained happiness from these. If you must ask for a gift, then ask for the one Lord. O Nanak, by him you shall be saved. Slok. Perfect is the intellect, and most distinguished is the reputation of those whose minds are filled with the mantra of the perfect Guru. Those who come to know their God, O Nanak, are very fortunate. Bodhi. Mamma. Those who understand God's mystery are satisfied, joining the sadhsangat, the company of the holy. They look upon pleasure and pain as the same. They are exempt from incarnation into heaven or hell. They live in the world and yet they are detached from it. The sublime Lord, the primal being, is totally pervading each and every heart. In his love, they find peace. O Nanak, Maya does not cling to them at all. Slok. Listen, my dear friends and companions. Without the Lord, there is no salvation. O Nanak, one who falls at the feet of the Guru has his bonds cut away. Bodhi. Yaya. People try all sorts of things, but without the name, how far can they succeed? Those efforts by which emancipation may be obtained, those efforts are made in the sadhsangat, the company of the holy. Everyone has this idea of salvation, but without meditation, there can be no salvation. The all-powerful Lord is the boat to carry us across. O Lord, please save these worthless beings. Those who the Lord himself instructs in thought, word, and deed. O Nanak, their intellect is enlightened. Slok. Do not be angry with anyone else. Look within your own self instead. Be humble in this world, O Nanak, and by his grace you shall be carried across. Bodhi. Veda. Be the dust under the feet of all. Give up your egotistical pride, and the balance of your account shall be written off. Then you shall win the battle in the court of the Lord, O siblings of destiny. As Gurumukh, lovingly attune yourself to the Lord's name. Your evil ways shall be slowly and steadily blotted out by the Shabad, the incomparable word of the perfect Guru. You shall be imbued with the Lord's love and intoxicated with the nectar of the Nam. O Nanak, the Lord, the Guru, has given this gift. Slok. The afflictions of greed, falsehood, and corruption abide in this body. Drinking in the ambrosial nectar of the Lord's name, Had, Had, O Nanak, the Gurumukh abides in peace. Bodhi, Lala. One who takes the medicine of the Nam, the name of the Lord, is cured of his pain and sorrow in an instant. One whose heart is filled with the medicine of the Nam is not infested with disease, even in his dreams. The medicine of the Lord's name is in all hearts, O siblings of destiny. Without the perfect Guru, No one knows how to prepare it when the perfect guru gives the instructions to prepare it. Then, O Nanak, one does not suffer illness again. Slok. The all-pervading Lord is in all places. There is no place where he does not exist. Inside and outside, he is with you, O Nanak. What can be hidden from him? Bodhi. Vava. Do not harbor hatred against anyone. In each and every heart, God is contained. The all-pervading Lord is permeating and pervading the oceans and the land. How rare are those who, by Guru's grace, sing of him. Hatred and alienation depart from those who, as Gurumukh, listen to the kirtan of the Lord's praises. O Nanak, one who becomes Gurumukh chants the name of the Lord, Hud, Hud, and rises above all social classes and status symbols. Slok. Acting in egotism, selfishness, and conceit, the foolish, ignorant, faithless cynic wastes his life. He dies in agony, like one dying of thirst. O Nanak, this is because of the deeds he has done. Bodhi. Arara. Conflict is eliminated in the satsangat, the company of the holy. Meditate in adoration on the Nam, the name of the Lord, the essence of karma and dharma. When the beautiful Lord abides within the heart, conflict is erased and ended. The foolish, faithless cynic picks arguments. His heart is filled with corruption and egotistical intellect. Arara. For the Gurumukh, conflict is eliminated in an instant, O Nanak, through the teachings. Slok. O mind, grasp the support of the holy saint. Give up your clever arguments. One who has the Guru's teachings within his mind, O Nanak, has good destiny inscribed upon his forehead. Bodhi. Sasa. I have now entered your sanctuary, Lord. I am so tired of reciting the Shastras, the Simritis, and the Vedas. I have searched and searched and searched, and now I have come to realize that without meditation on the Lord, there is no emancipation. With each and every breath, I make mistakes. You are all-powerful, endless, and infinite. I seek your sanctuary. Please save me, merciful Lord. Nanak is your child, O Lord of the world. Slok. When selfishness and conceit are erased, peace comes and the mind and body are healed. O Nanak, then he comes to be seen, the one who is worthy of praise. Bodhi, Kakha, praise and extol him on high, who fills the empty to overflowing in an instant. When the mortal being becomes totally humble, then he meditates night and day on God, the detached Lord of Nirvana. If it pleases the will of our Lord and Master, then he blesses us with peace. Such is the infinite Supreme Lord God. He forgives countless sins in an instant. O Nanak, our Lord and Master is merciful forever. Slok. I speak the truth. Listen, O my mind. Take to the sanctuary of the Sovereign Lord King. Give up all your clever tricks, O Nanak, and he shall absorb you into himself. Bodhi. Sasa. Give up your clever tricks, you ignorant fool. God is not pleased with clever tricks and commands. You may practice 1,000 forms of cleverness, but not even one will go along with you in the end. Meditate on that Lord day and night, O soul. He alone shall go along with you. Those whom the Lord himself commits to the service of the holy, O Nanak, are not afflicted by suffering. Slok. Chanting the name of the Lord, Hud, Hud, and keeping it in your mind, you shall find peace. O Nanak, the Lord is pervading everywhere. He is contained in all spaces and interspaces. Bodhi. Behold, the Lord God is totally pervading each and every heart. Forever and ever, the Guru's wisdom has been the destroyer of pain. Quieting the ego, ecstasy is obtained. Where the ego does not exist, God Himself is there. The pain of birth and death is removed by the power of the society of the saints. He becomes kind to those who lovingly enshrine the name of the merciful Lord within their hearts in the society of the saints. In this world, no one accomplishes anything by himself. O Nanak, everything is done by God. Shlok. Because of the balance due on his account, he can never be released. He makes mistakes each and every moment. O forgiving Lord, please forgive me and carry Nanak across. Bodhi. The sinner is unfaithful to himself. He is ignorant with shallow understanding. He does not know the essence of all, the one who gave him body, soul, and peace. For the sake of personal profit and maya, he goes out, searching in the 10 directions. He does not enshrine the generous Lord God, the great giver, in his mind, even for an instant. Greed, falsehood, corruption, and emotional attachment, these are what he collects within his mind. The worst perverts, thieves, and slanderers, he passes his time with them. But if it pleases you, Lord, then you forgive the counterfeit along with the genuine. O Nanak, if it pleases the Supreme Lord God, then even a stone will float on water. Shlok. Eating, drinking, playing, and laughing, I have wandered through countless incarnations. Please, God, lift me up and out of the terrifying world ocean. Nanak seeks your support. Bodhi. Playing, I have been reincarnated countless times, but this has only brought pain. Troubles are removed when one meets with the holy. Immerse yourself in the word of the true Guru. Adopting an attitude of tolerance and gathering truth, partake of the ambrosial nectar of the name. When my Lord and Master showed his great mercy, I found peace, happiness, and bliss. My merchandise has arrived safely, and I have made a great profit. I have returned home with honor. The Guru has given me great consolation, and the Lord God has come to meet me. He himself has acted, and he himself acts. He was in the past, he shall be in the future. O Nanak, praise the one who is contained in each and every heart. Shlok. O God, I have come to your sanctuary. O merciful Lord, ocean of compassion. One whose mind is filled with the one word of the Lord, O Nanak, becomes totally blissful. Bodhi. In the word, God establishes the three worlds. Created from the word, the Vedas are contemplated. From the word came the Shastras, the Simritis, and the Puranas. From the word came the sound current of the Nad, speeches, and explanations. From the word comes the way of liberation from fear and doubt. From the word come religious rituals, karma, sacredness, and dharma. In the visible universe, the word is seen. O Nanak, the Supreme Lord God remains unattached and untouched. Shlok. With pen in hand, the inaccessible Lord writes one's destiny on their forehead. The Lord of incomparable beauty is involved with all. I cannot describe your praises with my mouth, O Lord. Nanak is fascinated gazing upon the blessed vision of your darshan. He is a sacrifice unto you. Bodhi. O immovable Lord, O supreme Lord God, imperishable, destroyer of sins, O perfect, all-pervading Lord, destroyer of pain, treasure of virtue, O companion, formless, absolute Lord, support of all, O Lord of the universe, treasure of excellence, with clear, eternal understanding, most remote of the remote, Lord God, you are, you were, and you shall always be. O constant companion of the saints, you are the support of the unsupported. O my Lord and Master, I am your slave. I am worthless. I have no worth at all. Nanak, grant me the gift of your name, Lord, that I may string it and keep it within my heart. Shlok. The Divine Guru is our mother. The Divine Guru is our father. The Divine Guru is our Lord and Master, the Transcendent Lord. The Divine Guru is my companion, the destroyer of ignorance. The Divine Guru is my relative and brother. The Divine Guru is the giver, the teacher of the Lord's name. The Divine Guru is the mantra, which never fails. The Divine Guru is the image of peace, truth, and wisdom. The Divine Guru is the philosopher's stone. Touching it, one is transformed. The Divine Guru is the sacred shrine of pilgrimage and the pool of divine nectar. Bathing in the Guru's wisdom, one experiences the infinite. The Divine Guru is the creator and the destroyer of all sins. The Divine Guru is the purifier of sinners. The Divine Guru existed in the very beginning, throughout the ages, in each and every age. The Divine Guru is the mantra of the Lord's name. Chanting it, one is saved. O God, please be merciful to me, that I may be with the Divine Guru. I am a foolish sinner, but holding on to him, I will be carried across. The Divine Guru is the true Guru, the Supreme Lord God, the Transcendent Lord. Nanak bows in humble reverence to the Lord, the Divine Guru.
2: Gauri Sukmani, fifth house, Shlok. God and me and God are one. I know this by my Guru's grace. I bow to the primal Guru. I bow to the timeless Guru. I bow to the true Guru. I bow to the great divine Guru, Ashtapadi. Remember the one and find peace. Worry and pain will be dispelled from your body and mind. Remember praises of the one who fills the entire universe. His name is chanted by countless people in so many ways. The Vedas, the Puranas, the Smritis, the purest of utterances were created from the one word of the name of the One. That One in whose soul the One dwells, The praises of his glory cannot be recounted. Those who yearn only for the blessing of your darshan, O Nanak, save me along with them. Sukhmani, peace of mind, the nectar of the name of God. The minds of the devotees abide in a joyful peace. Pause. Remembering God, one does not need to enter the womb again. Remembering God, the pain of death is dispelled. Remembering God, death is eliminated. Remembering God, one's enemies are repelled. Remembering God, no obstacles are met. Remembering God, one remains awake and aware, night and day. Remembering God, one is not touched by fear. Remembering God, one does not suffer sorrow. The meditative remembrance of the One comes in the company of the holy. All treasures, O Nanak, lie in the love of the One. In the remembrance of God are wealth, miraculous spiritual powers, and all the nine treasures. In the remembrance of God are knowledge, meditation, and the essence of wisdom. In the remembrance of God are chanting, deep meditation, and devotional worship. In the remembrance of God, duality is removed. In the remembrance of God are all the purifying baths at all the sacred shrines. In the remembrance of God, one attains honor in the court of the Lord. In the remembrance of God, one becomes naturally good. In the remembrance of God, one flowers in fruition. They alone remember him in meditation, whom he inspires to meditate. Nanak grasps the feet of those humble beings. The remembrance of God is the highest and most exalted of all. In remembering God, many are saved. In remembering God, thirst is quenched. In remembering God, all things become known. In the remembrance of God, there is no fear of death. In the remembrance of God, hopes are fulfilled. In the remembrance of God, the filth of the mind is removed. The ambrosial nam is absorbed into the heart. God abides upon the tongue of his saints. Nanak is the servant of the slave of his slaves. Those who remember God have true wealth. Those who remember God have true honor. Those who remember God are approved by all. Those who remember God are the most distinguished people. Those who remember God lack nothing. Those who remember God are the rulers of all. Those who remember God dwell in peace. Those who remember God are immortal and eternal. They alone hold to the remembrance of him unto whom he shows his mercy. Nanak begs for the dust of their feet. Those who remember God generously help others. Those who remember God, to them I am a sacrifice. Those who remember God, their faces are beautiful. Those who remember God abide in peace. Those who remember God conquer their souls. Those who remember God have a pure and spotless lifestyle. Those who remember God experience many joys. Those who remember God live near to the One. By the grace of the saints, one remains awake and aware, night and day. O Nanak, This kind of meditative remembering comes only through perfect destiny. Remembering God, all one's works are accomplished. Remembering God, one never feels grief. Remembering God, one speaks the glorious praises of the One. Remembering God, one is absorbed into the state of balance and intuition. Remembering God, one achieves a firm root. Remembering God, the lotus of the heart blossoms. Remembering God, the unstruck melody vibrates. The peace of remembering God has no end and no limit. They alone remember, upon whom the One grants His grace to do so. Nanak seeks the sanctuary of those humble beings. Remembering God, His devotees become famous and radiant. Remembering God, the Vedas were written. Remembering God, we become siddhas, celibates, and givers. Remembering God, the lowly become known in all the four directions. Remembering God, the whole world was established. Remember. Remember. Remember in meditation the One, the Creator, the cause of all causes. For in remembering the One who created the whole creation, we connect to that formless being by His grace. He alone gives us understanding. O Nanak, the Gurumukh attains the state of remembering. Shlok. O destroyer of the pains and suffering of the poor, O master of each and every heart, O one who has no master, I have come seeking your protection. O Lord, please be with Nanak. Ashtapadi. Where there is no mother, no father, no children, no friends, no brothers, no sisters, O my mind, there only the Nam shall be with you to hold on to when there is nothing else to hold to. When the great and terrible messenger of death comes to crush you, the only thing you can hold on to is Nam. Where the obstacles become heavy, Nam will rescue you in a moment. By performing thousands of religious rituals, you will not be saved. The Nam washes off millions of mistakes. As Gurumukh, chant the Nam, O my mind, O Nanak, and you shall obtain countless joys. The rulers of the world are unhappy, and one who chants the name of the Lord becomes happy. Acquiring thousands and millions, your desires shall never be contained. But chanting the name of the Lord, you will find release. Your thirst can never be quenched by the countless pleasures of Maya. Chanting the Nam, you will be satisfied. Upon that path where you must go along, there only the Nam goes with you as your support. On the Nam, O my mind, on the Nam, meditate forever. O Nanak, as Gurumukh, you shall attain the state of supreme sovereignty and dignity. You shall not be saved by hundreds of thousands of helping hands. Chanting the Nam, you'll be lifted up, carried over. When countless misfortunes threaten to destroy you, the Nam will rescue you in a moment. Through countless incarnations, people are born and die, chanting the name of the Lord. you come to rest in peace. The ego is polluted by a filth which can never be washed away, but the Nam takes away all our mistakes. Chant the Nam with love in your heart, O Nanak, and do it in the company of the holy. And on that path where the miles cannot be counted, there the Nam shall be your sustenance. On that journey through pitch black darkness, the Nam shall be the light. On that journey where no one knows you, the name of the Lord shall cause you to be recognized. Where there is awesome and terrible heat and blazing sunshine, there the Nam Har, Har, Har shall rain down upon you. Unto the devotee, the Nam is an article of daily use. The minds of the humble saints are at peace. The name of the Lord is the support of his servants. By the Nam, millions have been saved. The saints chant the Nam day and night. Har, Har, Har. The holy use it as their healing medicine. The Lord's name is the treasure of the Lord's servant. The Supreme One has blessed his humble servant with this gift. Mind and body are filled with the ecstasy of the love of the One. O Nanak, clear, discerning, understanding comes to the one who serves the Lord. The Nam is the path of liberation for his servants. With the food of Nam, his servants are totally satisfied. The Nam is the beauty and delight of his servants. Chanting the Lord's name, one is never blocked by obstacles. The Nam is the glorious greatness of his servants. And through the Nam, his servants obtain honor. Nam is the joy and the yoga of his servants. With Nam, there is no separation from the One. His servants are filled with the delight of service in the Lord's name. O Nanak, worship the One, live in the name. Har, Har, Har. The Nam, Har, Har, is the wealth of his servants. Treasure of the Lord is bestowed on his servants by the One. Har, Har, Har is the all-powerful protection of his servants. His servants know none other than his magnificence. Through and through his servants are filled with the love of the One. And in the deepest samadhi, they are filled with the essence of the name and the ecstasy of the One. 24 hours a day, his servants chant Har, Har. The devotees of the Lord are known and respected. They don't hide away secretly. Through devotion to the One, many have been liberated. O Nanak, along with those who serve him, many others are saved. This Elysian tree of miraculous powers is the Nam, the Kamadhyan, the cow of miraculous powers, is the singing of the Nam, Har, Har, Har. Highest of all is the speaking of the One. Hearing Nam, pain and sorrow fly away. The glory of Nam abides in the hearts of his saints. By the blessing of the saint, all guilt leaves. In the company of the saints, we obtain great fortune. And serving the saint, we meditate on Nam. There is nothing equal to Nam. O Nanak, rare are those who, as Gurmukh, obtain Nam.
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making vows of all sorts. None of these are equal to the contemplation of the name of the Lord. O Nanak, if as Gurmukh one chants the Naam even once, you may roam over the 9 continents of the world and live a very long life. You may become a great ascetic and a master of disciplined meditation and burn yourself in fire. You may give away gold, horses, elephants, and land. You may practice techniques of inner cleansing and all sorts of yogic postures. You may adopt the self-mortifying ways of the Jains and great spiritual disciplines. Piece by piece, you may cut your body apart. But even so, the filth of your ego shall not depart. There is nothing equal to the name of the Lord. O Nanak, as Gurmukh, chant the Naam and obtain salvation. With your mind filled with desire, you may give up your body at a sacrificed shrine of pilgrimage. But even so, egotistical pride shall not be removed from your mind. You may practice cleansing day and night, but the filth of your mind shall not leave your body. You may subject your body to all sorts of disciplines, but your mind will never be rid of its corruption. You may wash this transitory body with loads of water, but how can a wall of mud be washed clean? O mind, the glorious praise of the name of the Lord is the highest. O Nanak, the Naam has saved so many of the worst sinners. Even with great cleverness, the fear of death clings to you. You try all sorts of things, but your thirst is still not satisfied. Wearing various religious robes, the fire is not extinguished. Even making millions of efforts, you shall not be accepted in the court of the Lord. You cannot escape to the heavens or to the nether regions. If you are entangled in emotional attachment and the net of Maya, all other efforts are punished by the messenger of death, which accepts nothing at all except meditation on the Lord of the universe. Chanting the name of the Lord, sorrow is dispelled. O Nanak, chant it with intuitive ease. One who prays for the 4 cardinal blessings should commit himself to the service of the saints. If you wish to erase your sorrows, sing the name of the Lord, Hud, Hud, within your heart. If you long for honor for yourself, then renounce your ego in the sadsangat, the company of the holy. If you fear the cycle of birth and death, then seek the sanctuary of the holy. Those who thirst for the blessed vision of God's darshan, Nanak is a sacrifice for them. Among all pleasures, the Supreme Person is the one who gives up his egotistical pride in the company of the holy. One who sees himself as lowly shall be accounted as the highest of all. One whose mind is the dust of all recognizes the name of the Lord, Hud, Hud, in each and every heart. One who eradicates cruelty from within his own mind looks upon all the world as his friend. One who looks upon pleasure and pain as one and the same, O Nanak, is not affected by sin or virtue. To the poor, your name is wealth. To the homeless, your name is a home. To the dishonored, you, O God, are honor. To all, you are the giver of gifts. O Creator Lord, cause of causes, O Lord and Master, inner knower, searcher of all hearts, you alone know our condition and state. You yourself, God, are imbued with yourself. You alone can celebrate your praises. O Nanak, no one else knows. Of all religions, the best religion is to chant the name of the Lord and maintain pure conduct. Of all religious rituals, the most sublime ritual is to erase the filth of the dirty mind in the company of the holy. Of all efforts, the best effort is to chant the name of the Lord in the heart forever. Of all speech, the most ambrosial speech is to hear the Lord's praise and chant it with the tongue. Of all places, the most sublime place, O Nanak, is that heart in which the name of the Lord abides. Slok, you worthless, ignorant fool, dwell upon

0: God forever. Cherish in your consciousness the one who created you. O Nanak, he alone shall go along with you. Ashtapadi. Think of the glory of the all-pervading Lord, O mortal. What is your origin and what is your appearance? He who fashioned, adorned, and decorated you in the fire of the womb, he preserved you. In your infancy, he gave you milk to drink. In the flower of your youth, he gave you food, pleasure, and understanding. As you grow old, family and friends are there to feed you as you rest. This worthless person has not appreciated in the least all the good deeds done for him. If you bless him with forgiveness, O Nanak, only then will he be saved. By his grace, you abide in comfort upon the earth. With your children, siblings, friends, and spouse, you laugh. By his grace, you drink in cool water. You have peaceful breezes and priceless fire. By his grace, you enjoy all sorts of pleasures. You are provided with all the necessities of life. He gave you hands, feet, ears, eyes, and tongue. And yet, you forsake him and attach yourself to others. Such sinful mistakes cling to the blind fools. Nanak, uplift and save them, God. From the beginning to the end, he is our protector. And yet, the ignorant do not give their love to him. Serving him, the nine treasures are obtained, and yet the foolish do not link their minds with him. Our Lord and Master is ever present, forever and ever, and yet the spiritually blind believe that he is far away. In his service, one obtains honor in the court of the Lord, and yet the ignorant fool forgets him. Forever and ever, this person makes mistakes. O Nanak, the infinite Lord is our saving grace. Forsaking the jewel, they are engrossed with a shell. They renounce truth and embrace falsehood. That which passes away, they believe to be permanent. That which is imminent, they believe to be far off. They struggle for what they must eventually leave. They turn away from the Lord, their help and support, who is always with them. They wash off the sandalwood paste. Like donkeys, they are in love with the mud. They have fallen into the deep, dark pit. Nanak, lift them up and save them, O merciful Lord God. They belong to the human species, but they act like animals. They curse others day and night. Outwardly, they wear religious robes, but within is the filth of Maya. They cannot conceal this, no matter how hard they try. Outwardly, they display knowledge, meditation, and purification. But within clings the dog of greed. The fire of desire rages within. Outwardly they apply ashes to their bodies. There is a stone around their neck. How can they cross the unfathomable ocean? Those within whom God himself abides, O Nanak, those humble beings are intuitively absorbed in the Lord. By listening, how can the blind find the path? Take hold of his hand, and he can reach his destination. How can a riddle be understood by the deaf? Say night, and he thinks you said day. How can the mute sing the songs of the Lord? He may try, but his voice will fail him. How can the cripple climb up the mountain? He simply cannot go there. O Creator, the Lord of mercy, your humble servant prays, Nanak, by your grace, please save me. The Lord, our help and support, is always with us, but the mortal does not remember him. He shows love to his enemies. He lives in a castle of sand. He enjoys the games of pleasure and the tastes of Maya. He believes them to be permanent. This is the belief of his mind. Death does not even come to mind for the fool. Hate, conflict, sexual desire, anger, emotional attachment, falsehood, corruption, immense greed, and deceit. So many lifetimes are wasted in these ways. Nanak, uplift them and redeem them, O Lord, show your mercy. You are our Lord and Master. To you I offer this prayer. This body and soul are all your property. You are our mother and father. We are your children. In your grace there are so many joys. No one knows your limits. The highest of the high, most generous God, the whole creation is strung on your thread. That which has come from you is under your command. You alone know your state and extent. Nanak, your slave is forever a sacrifice. Slok. One who renounces God, the giver, and attaches himself to other affairs, O Nanak, he shall never succeed. Without the name, he shall lose his honor. Ashtapadi. He obtains 10 things and puts them behind him. For the sake of one thing withheld, he forfeits his faith. But what if that one thing were not given and the 10 were taken away? Then what could the fool say or do? Our Lord and Master cannot be moved by force. Unto him bow forever in adoration. That one unto whose mind God seems sweet, all pleasures come to abide in his mind. One who abides by the Lord's will, O Nanak, obtains all things. God, the banker, gives endless capital to the mortal, who eats, drinks, and expends it with pleasure and joy. If some of this capital is later taken back by the banker, the ignorant person shows his anger. He himself destroys his own credibility, and he shall not again be trusted. When one offers to the Lord that which belongs to the Lord, and willingly abides by the will of God's order, the Lord will make him happy 4 times over. O Nanak, our Lord and Master is merciful forever. The many forms of attachment to Maya shall surely pass away. Know that they are transitory. People fall in love with the shade of the tree, and when it passes away they feel regret in their minds. Whatever is seen shall pass away, and yet the blindest of the blind cling to it. One who gives her love to a passing traveler, nothing shall come into her hands in this way. O mind, the love of the name of the Lord bestows peace. O Nanak, the Lord in his mercy shall unite us with himself. False are body, wealth, and all relations. False are ego, possessiveness, and maya. False are power, youth, wealth, and property. False are sexual desire and wild anger. False are chariots, elephants, horses, and expensive clothes. False is the love of gathering wealth and reveling in the sight of it. False are deception, emotional attachment, and egotistical pride. False are pride and self-conceit. Only devotional worship is permanent in the sanctuary of the holy. Nanak lives by meditating on the lotus feet of the Lord. False are the ears which listen to the slander of others. False are the hands which steal the wealth of others. False are the eyes which gaze upon the beauty of another's wife. False is the tongue which enjoys delicacies and external tastes. False are the feet which run to do evil to others. False is the mind which covets the wealth of others. False is the body which does not do good to others. False is the nose which inhales corruption. Without understanding, everything is false. Fruitful is the body, O Nanak, which takes to the Lord's name. The life of the faithless cynic is totally useless. Without the truth, how can anyone be pure? Useless is the body of the spiritually blind without the name of the Lord. From his mouth a foul smell issues forth. Without the remembrance of the Lord, day and night pass in vain, like the crop which withers without rain. Without meditation on the Lord of the universe, all works are in vain, like the wealth of a miser which lies useless. Blessed are those whose hearts are filled with the name of the Lord. Nanak is a sacrifice to them. He says one thing and does something else. There is no love in his heart, and yet with his mouth he talks tall. The omniscient Lord God is the knower of all. He is not impressed by outward display. One who does not practice what he preaches to others shall come and go in reincarnation through birth and death. One whose inner being is filled with the formless Lord, by his teachings the world is saved. Those who are pleasing to you, God, know you. Nanak falls at their feet. Offer your prayers to the Supreme Lord God who knows everything. He himself values his own creatures. He himself, by himself, makes the decisions. To some he appears far away, while others perceive him near at hand. He is beyond all efforts and clever tricks. He knows all the ways and means of the soul. Those with whom he is pleased are attached to the hem of his robe. He is pervading all places and interspaces. Those upon whom he bestows his favor become his servants. Each and every moment, O Nanak, meditate on the Lord. Slok. Sexual desire, anger, greed, and emotional attachment, may these be gone, and egotism as well. Nanak seeks the sanctuary of God. Please bless me with your grace, O Divine Guru.
1: Ashtapadi.
0: By his grace, you partake of the 36 delicacies. Enshrine that Lord and Master within your mind. By his grace, you apply scented oils to your body. Remembering him, the supreme status is obtained. By his grace, you dwell in the palace of peace. Meditate forever on him within your mind. By his grace, you abide with your family in peace. Keep his remembrance upon your tongue 24 hours a day. By his grace, you enjoy tastes and pleasures. O Nanak, meditate forever on the one who is worthy of meditation. By his grace, you wear silks and satins. Why abandon him to attach yourself to another? By his grace, you sleep in a cozy bed. O my mind, sing his praises 24 hours a day. By his grace, you are honored by everyone. With your mouth and with your tongue, chant his praises. By his grace, you remain in the Dharma. O mind, meditate continually on the Supreme Lord God. Meditating on God, you shall be honored in his court. O Nanak, you shall return to your true home with honor. By his grace, you have a healthy, golden body. Attune yourself to that loving Lord. By his grace, your honor is preserved. O mind, chant the praises of the Lord Hud Hud and find peace. By his grace, all your deficits are covered. O mind, seek the sanctuary of God, our Lord and Master. By his grace, no one can rival you. O mind, with each and every breath, remember God on high. By his grace, you obtained this precious human body. O Nanak, worship him with devotion. By his grace, you wear decorations. O mind, why are you so lazy? Why don't you remember him in meditation? By his grace, you have horses and elephants to ride. O mind, never forget that God. By his grace, you have land, gardens, and wealth. Keep God enshrined in your heart. O mind, the one who formed your form, standing up and sitting down, meditate always on him. Meditate on him, the one invisible Lord. Here and hereafter, O Nanak, he shall save you. By his grace, you give donations in abundance to charities. O mind, meditate on him 24 hours a day. By his grace, you perform religious rituals and worldly duties. Think of God with each and every breath. By his grace, your form is so beautiful. Constantly remember God, the incomparably beautiful one. By his grace, you have such high social status. Remember God always, day and night. By his grace, your honor is preserved. By Guru's grace, O Nanak, chant his praises. By his grace, you listen to the sound current of the nod. By his grace, you behold amazing wonders. By his grace, you speak ambrosial words with your tongue. By his grace, you abide in peace and ease. By his grace, your hands move and work. By his grace, you are completely fulfilled. By his grace, you obtain the supreme status. By his grace, you are absorbed into celestial peace. Why forsake God and attach yourself to another? By Guru's grace, O Nanak, awaken your mind. By his grace, you are famous all over the world. Never forget God from your mind. By his grace, you have prestige. O foolish mind, meditate on him. By his grace, your works are completed. O mind, know him to be close at hand. By his grace you find the truth. O my mind, merge yourself into him. By his grace everyone is saved. O Nanak, meditate and chant his chant. Those whom he inspires to chant, chant his name. Those whom he inspires to sing, sing the glorious praises of the Lord. By God's grace, enlightenment comes. By God's kind mercy, the heart lotus blossoms forth. When God is totally pleased, he comes to dwell in the mind. By God's kind mercy, the intellect is exalted. All treasures, O Lord, come by your kind mercy. No one obtains anything by himself. As you have delegated, so do we apply ourselves, O Lord and Master. O Nanak, nothing is in our hands. Slok. Unapproachable and unfathomable is the Supreme Lord God. Whoever speaks of him shall be liberated. Listen, O friends. Nanak prays to the wonderful story of the holy. Ashtapadi. In the company of the holy, one's face becomes radiant. In the company of the holy, all filth is removed. In the company of the holy, egotism is eliminated. In the company of the holy, spiritual wisdom is revealed. In the company of the holy, God is understood to be near at hand. In the company of the holy, all conflicts are settled. In the company of the holy, one obtains the jewel of the Naam. In the company of the holy, one's efforts are directed towards the one Lord. What mortal can speak of the glorious praises of the holy? O Nanak, the glory of the holy people merges into God. In the company of the holy, one meets the incomprehensible Lord. In the company of the holy, one flourishes forever. In the company of the holy, the five passions are brought to rest. In the company of the holy, one enjoys the essence of ambrosia. In the company of the holy, one becomes the dust of all. In the company of the holy, one's speech is enticing. In the company of the holy, the mind does not wander. In the company of the holy, the mind becomes stable. In the company of the holy, one is rid of Maya. In the company of the holy, O Nanak, God is totally pleased. In the company of the holy, all one's enemies become friends. In the company of the holy, there is great purity. In the company of the holy, no one is hated. In the company of the holy, one's feet do not wander. In the company of the holy, no one seems evil. In the company of the holy, supreme bliss is known. In the company of the holy, the fever of ego departs. In the company of the holy, one renounces all selfishness. He himself knows the greatness of the holy. O Nanak, the holy are at one with God. In the company of the holy, the mind never wanders. In the company of the holy, one obtains everlasting peace. In the company of the holy, one grasps the incomprehensible. In the company of the holy, one can endure the unendurable. In the company of the holy, one abides in the loftiest place. In the company of the holy, one attains the mansion of the Lord's presence. In the company of the holy, one's dharmic faith is firmly established. In the company of the holy, one dwells with the Supreme Lord God. In the company of the holy, one obtains the treasure of the Naam. O Nanak, I am a sacrifice to the holy. In the company of the holy, all one's family is saved. In the company of the holy, one's friends, acquaintances, and relatives are redeemed. In the company of the holy, that wealth is obtained. Everyone benefits from that wealth. In the company of the holy, the Lord of Dharma serves. In the company of the holy, the divine angelic beings sing God's praises. In the company of the holy, one's sins fly away. In the company of the holy, one sings the ambrosial glories. In the company of the holy, all places are within reach. O Nanak, in the company of the holy, one's life becomes fruitful. In the company of the holy, there is no suffering. The blessed vision of their darshan brings a sublime, happy peace. In the company of the holy, blemishes are removed. In the company of the holy, hell is far away. In the company of the holy, one is happy here and hereafter. In the company of the holy, the separated ones are reunited with the Lord. The fruits of one's desires are obtained. In the company of the holy, no one goes empty-handed. The supreme Lord God dwells in the hearts of the holy. O Nanak, listening to the sweet words of the holy, one is saved. In the company of the holy, listen to the name of the Lord. In the company of the holy, sing the glorious praises of the Lord. In the company of the holy, do not forget him from your mind. In the company of the holy, you shall surely be saved. In the company of the holy, God seems very sweet. In the company of the holy, he is seen in each and every heart. In the company of the holy, we become obedient to the Lord. In the company of the holy, we obtain the state of salvation. In the company of the holy, all diseases are cured. O Nanak, one meets with the holy by highest destiny. The glory of the holy people is not known to the Vedas. They can describe only what they have heard. The greatness of the holy people is beyond the three qualities. The greatness of the holy people is all-pervading. The glory of the holy people has no limit. The glory of the holy people is infinite and eternal. The glory of the holy people is the highest of the high. The glory of the holy people is the greatest of the great. The glory of the holy people is theirs alone. O Nanak, there is no difference between the holy people and God.
2: Shlok. The True One is on his mind and the True One is upon his lips. He sees only the One. O Nanak, these are the qualities of the God-conscious being. Ashtapadi. The God-conscious being is always unattached, as the lotus in the water remains detached. The God-conscious being is always unstained like the sun, which gives its comfort and warmth to all. The God-conscious being looks upon all alike like the wind, which blows equally upon the king and the poor beggar. The God-conscious being has a steady patience like the earth, which is dug up by one and anointed with sandal paste by another. This is the quality of the God-conscious being. O Nanak, his inherent nature is like a warming fire. The God-conscious being is the purest of the pure. Filth does not stick to water. The God-conscious being's mind is enlightened like the sky above the earth. To the God-conscious being, friend and foe are the same. The God-conscious being has no egotistical pride. The God-conscious being is the highest of the high. Within his own mind, he is the most humble of all. They alone become God-conscious beings, O Nanak, whom God himself makes so. The God-conscious being is the dust of all. The God-conscious being knows the nature of the soul. The God-conscious being shows kindness to all. No evil comes from the God-conscious being. The God-conscious being is always impartial. Nectar rains down from the glance of the God-conscious being. The God-conscious being is free from entanglements. The lifestyle of the God-conscious being is spotlessly pure. Spiritual wisdom is the food of the God-conscious being. O Nanak, the God-conscious being is absorbed in God's meditation. The God-conscious being centers his hopes on the One alone. The God-conscious being shall never perish. The God-conscious being is steeped in humility. The God-conscious being delights in doing good to others. The God-conscious being has no worldly entanglements. The God-conscious being holds his wandering mind under control. The God-conscious being acts in the common good. The God-conscious being blossoms in fruitfulness. In the company of the God-conscious being, all are saved. O Nanak, through the God-conscious being, the whole world meditates on God. The God-conscious being loves the One Lord alone. The God-conscious being dwells with God. The God-conscious being takes the Nam as his support. the God-conscious being has the Nam as his family. The God-conscious being is awake and aware forever and ever. The God-conscious being renounces his proud ego. In the mind of the God-conscious being, there is supreme bliss. In the home of the God-conscious being, there is everlasting bliss. The God-conscious being dwells in peaceful ease. O Nanak, the God-conscious being shall never perish. The God-conscious being knows God. The God-conscious being is in love with the One alone. The God-conscious being is carefree. Pure are the teachings of the God-conscious being. The God-conscious being is made so by himself. The God-conscious being is gloriously great. The darshan, the blessed vision of the God-conscious being, is obtained by great good fortune. To the God-conscious being, I make my life a sacrifice. The God-conscious being is sought by the great God Shiva. O Nanak, the God-conscious being is himself, the Supreme Lord God. The God-conscious being cannot be appraised. The God-conscious being has all within his mind. Who can know the mystery of the God-conscious being? Forever bow to the God-conscious being. The God-conscious being cannot be described in words. The God-conscious being is the Lord and Master of all. Who can describe the limits of the God-conscious being? Only the God-conscious being can know the state of the God-conscious being. The God-conscious being has no end or limitation. O Nanak, to the God-conscious being, bow forever in reverence. The God-conscious being is the creator of all the world. The God-conscious being lives forever and does not die. The God-conscious being is the giver of the way of liberation of the soul. The God-conscious being is the perfect supreme being who orchestrates all. The God-conscious being is the helper of the helpless. The God-conscious being extends his hand to all. The God-conscious being owns the entire creation. The God-conscious being is himself the formless Lord. The glory of the God-conscious being belongs to the God-conscious being alone. O Nanak, the God-conscious being is the Lord of all. Shlok. One who enshrines the Nam within the heart, who sees the Lord God in all, who each and every moment bows in reverence to the Lord Master, O Nanak, such a one is the true touch-nothing saint who emancipates everyone. Ashtapadi. One whose tongue does not touch falsehood, whose mind is filled with love for the blessed vision of the pure Lord, whose eyes do not gaze upon the beauty of others' wives, who serves the holy and loves the saints' congregation, whose ears do not listen to slander against anyone, who deems himself to be the worst of all, who by Guru's grace renounces corruption, who banishes the mind's evil desires from his mind, who conquers his sexual instincts and is free of the five sinful passions. O Nanak, among millions, there is scarcely one such touch-nothing saint. The true Vaishnav, the devotee of Vishnu, is the one with whom God is thoroughly pleased. He dwells apart from Maya. Performing good deeds, he does not seek rewards. Spotlessly pure is the religion of such a Vaishnav. He has no desire for the fruits of his labors. He is absorbed in devotional worship and the singing of kirtan, the songs of the Lord's glory. Within his mind and body, he meditates in remembrance on the Lord of the universe. He is kind to all creatures. He holds fast to the Nam and inspires others to chant it. O Nanak, such a Vaishnav obtains the supreme status. The true Bhagoti, the devotee of Adi Shakti, loves the devotional worship of God. He forsakes the company of all wicked people. All doubts are removed from his mind. He performs devotional service to the Supreme Lord God in all. In the company of the holy, the filth of sin is washed away. The wisdom of such a Bhagoti becomes supreme. he constantly performs the service of the Supreme Lord God. He dedicates his mind and body to the love of God. The lotus feet of the Lord abide in his heart. O Nanak, such a Bhagoti attains the Lord God. He is a true pundit, a religious scholar who instructs his own mind. He searches for the Lord's name within his own soul. He drinks in the exquisite nectar of the Lord's name. By that pundit's teachings, the world lives. He implants the sermon of the Lord in his heart. Such a pundit is not cast into the womb of reincarnation again. He understands the fundamental essence of the Vedas, the Puranas, and the Smritis. In the unmanifest, he sees the manifest world to exist. He gives instruction to people of all castes and social classes. O Nanak, to such a pundit, I bow in salutation forever. The Bij Mantra, the seed mantra, is spiritual wisdom for everyone. Anyone from any class may chant the Nam. Whoever chants it is emancipated. And yet, rare are those who attain it in the company of the holy. By his grace, he enshrines it within. Even beasts, ghosts, and the stone-hearted are saved. The Nam is the panacea, the remedy to cure all ills. Singing the glory of God is the embodiment of bliss and emancipation. It cannot be obtained by any religious rituals. O Nanak, he alone obtains it whose karma is so preordained. One whose mind is a home for the Supreme Lord God, his name is truly Ram Dass, the Lord's servant. He comes to have the vision of the Lord, the Supreme Soul. Deeming himself to be the slave of the Lord's slaves, he obtains it. He knows the Lord to be ever-present, close at hand. Such a servant is honored in the court of the Lord. To his servant, he himself shows his mercy. Such a servant understands everything. Amidst all, his soul is unattached. Such is the way, O Nanak, of the Lord's servant. One who, in his soul, loves the will of God is said to be Jivan Mukta, liberated while yet alive. As is joy, so is sorrow to him. He is in eternal bliss and is not separated from God. As is gold, so is dust to him. As is ambrosial nectar, so is bitter poison to him. As is honor, so is dishonor. As is the beggar, so is the king. Whatever God ordains, that is his way. O Nanak, that being is known as Jivan Mukta. All places belong to the Supreme Lord God. According to the homes in which they are placed, so are his creatures named. He himself is the doer, the cause of causes. Whatever pleases God ultimately comes to pass. He himself is all-pervading in endless waves. The playful sport of the Supreme Lord God cannot be known. As the understanding is given, so is one enlightened. The Supreme Lord God, the Creator, is eternal and everlasting. Forever, forever and ever, he is merciful. Remembering him in meditation, O Nanak, one is blessed with ecstasy. Shlok. Many people praise the Lord. He has no end or limitation. O Nanak, God created the creation with its many ways and various species. Ashtapadi. Many millions are his devotees. Many millions perform religious rituals and worldly duties. Many millions become dwellers at sacred shrines of pilgrimage. Many millions wander as renunciates in the wilderness. Many millions listen to the Vedas. Many millions become austere penitents. Many millions enshrine meditation within their souls. Many millions of poets contemplate him through poetry. Many millions meditate on his eternally new Nam. O Nanak, none can find the limits of the Creator. Many millions become self-centered. Many millions are blinded by ignorance. Many millions are stone-hearted misers. Many millions are heartless with dry, withered souls. Many millions steal the wealth of others. Many millions slander others. Many millions struggle in Maya. Many millions wander in foreign lands. Whatever God attaches them to, with that they are engaged. O Nanak, the Creator alone knows the workings of His creation. Many millions are siddhas, celibates, and yogis. Many millions are kings enjoying worldly pleasures. Many millions of birds and snakes have been created. Many millions of stones and trees have been produced. Many millions are the winds, waters, and fires. Many millions are the countries and realms of the world. Many millions are the moons, suns, and stars. Many millions are the demigods, demons, and Indras under their regal canopies. He has strung the entire creation upon his thread. O Nanak, he emancipates those with whom he is pleased. Many millions abide in heated activity, slothful darkness, and peaceful light. Many millions are the Vedas, Puranas, Smritis, and Shastras. Many millions are the pearls of the ocean. Many millions are the beings of so many descriptions. Many millions are made long-lived. Many millions of hills and mountains have been made of gold. Many millions are the Yakshas, the servants of the God of wealth, the Kinnars, the gods of celestial music, and the evil spirits of the Pathak. Many millions are the evil nature spirits, ghosts, pigs, and tigers. He is near to all and yet far from all. O Nanak, he himself remains distinct while yet pervading all. Many millions inhabit the nether regions. Many millions dwell in heaven and hell. Many millions are born, live, and die. Many millions are reincarnated over and over again. Many millions eat while sitting at ease. Many millions are exhausted by their labors. Many millions are created wealthy. Many millions are anxiously involved in Maya. Wherever he wills, there he keeps us. O Nanak, everything is in the hands of God. Many millions become Bairagis, who renounce the world. They have attached themselves to the Lord's name. Many millions are searching for the God. Within their souls, they find the Supreme Lord God. Many millions thirst for the blessing of God's darshan. They meet with God, the Eternal. Many millions pray for the society of the saints. They are imbued with the love of the Supreme Lord God. Those with whom He Himself is pleased, O Nanak, are blessed, forever blessed. Many millions are the fields of creation and the galaxies. Many millions are the etheric skies and the solar systems. Many millions are the divine incarnations. In so many ways He has unfolded Himself. So many times He has expanded His expansion. Forever and ever He is the one universal creator. Many millions are created in various forms. From God they emanate, and into God they merge once again. His limits are not known to anyone. Of Himself and by Himself, O Nanak, God exists. Many millions are the servants of the Supreme Lord God. Their souls are enlightened. Many millions know the essence of reality. Their eyes gaze forever on the One alone. Many millions drink in the essence of the Nam. They become immortal. They live forever and ever. Many millions sing the glorious praises of the Nam. They are absorbed in intuitive peace and pleasure. He remembers His servants with each and every breath. O Nanak, they are the beloveds of the transcendent Lord God. Shlok. God alone is the doer of deeds. There is no other at all. O Nanak, I am a sacrifice to the One who pervades the waters, the lands, the sky, and all space. Ashtapadi. The doer, the cause of causes, is potent to do anything. That which pleases Him comes to pass. In an instant He creates and destroys. He has no end or limitation. By his order, he established the earth and he maintains it unsupported. By his order, the world was created. By his order, it shall merge again into him. By his order, one's occupation is high or low. By his order, there are so many colors and forms. Having created the creation, he beholds his own greatness. O Nanak, he is pervading in all. If it pleases God, one attains salvation. If it pleases God, then even stones can swim. If it pleases God, the body is preserved even without the breath of life. If it pleases God, then one chants the Lord's glorious praises. If it pleases God, then even sinners are saved. He himself acts and he himself contemplates. He himself is the master of both worlds. He plays and he enjoys. He is the inner knower, the searcher of hearts. As he wills, he causes actions to be done. Nanak sees no other than him. Tell me, what can a mere mortal do? Whatever pleases God is what he causes us to do. If it were in our hands, we would grab up everything. Whatever pleases God, that is what he does. Through ignorance, people are engrossed in corruption. If they knew better, they would save themselves. Deluded by doubt, they wander around in the 10 directions. In an instant, their minds go around the 4 corners of the world and come back again. Those whom the Lord mercifully blesses with his devotional worship, O Nanak, they are absorbed into the Naam. In an instant, the lowly worm is transformed into a king. The Supreme Lord God is the protector of the humble. Even one who has never been seen at all becomes instantly famous in the 10 directions. And that one upon whom he bestows his blessings, the Lord of the world does not hold him to his account. Soul and body are all his property. Each and every heart is illumined by the perfect Lord God. He himself fashioned his own handiwork. Nanak lives by beholding his greatness. There is no power in the hands of mortal beings. The doer, the cause of causes, is the Lord of all. The helpless beings are subject to his command. That which pleases him ultimately comes to pass. Sometimes they abide in exaltation. Sometimes they are depressed. Sometimes they are sad, and sometimes they laugh with joy and delight. Sometimes they are occupied with slander and anxiety. Sometimes they are high in the Akashic ethers. Sometimes in the nether regions of the underworld. Sometimes they know the contemplation of God. O Nanak, God himself unites them with himself. Sometimes they dance in various ways. Sometimes they remain asleep day and night. Sometimes they are awesome in terrible rage. Sometimes they are the dust of the feet of all. Sometimes they sit as great kings. Sometimes they wear the coat of a lowly beggar. Sometimes they come to have evil reputations. Sometimes they are known as very, very good. As God keeps them, so they remain. By Guru's grace, O Nanak, the truth is told. Sometimes as scholars they deliver lectures. Sometimes they hold to silence in deep meditation. Sometimes they take cleansing baths at places of pilgrimage. Sometimes as siddhas or seekers they impart spiritual wisdom. Sometimes they become worms, elephants, or moths. They may wander and roam through countless incarnations. In various costumes like actors they appear. As it pleases God, they dance. Whatever pleases him comes to pass. O Nanak, there is no other at all. Sometimes this being attains the company of the holy. From that place, he does not have to come back again. The light of spiritual wisdom dawns within. That place does not perish. The mind and body are imbued with the love of the Naam, the name of the one Lord. He dwells forever with the Supreme Lord God. As water comes to blend with water, his light blends into the light. Reincarnation is ended, and eternal peace is found. Nanak is forever a sacrifice to God. Shlok. The humble beings abide in peace. Subduing egotism, they are meek. The very proud and arrogant persons, O Nanak, are consumed by their own pride. Ashtapadi. One who has the pride of power within shall dwell in hell and become a dog. One who deems himself to have the beauty of youth shall become a maggot in manure. One who claims to act virtuously shall live and die, wandering through countless reincarnations. One who takes pride in wealth and lands is a fool, blind, and ignorant. One whose heart is mercifully blessed with abiding humility, O Nanak, is liberated here and obtains peace hereafter. One who becomes wealthy and takes pride in it, not even a piece of straw shall go along with him. He may place his hopes on a large army of men, but he shall vanish in an instant. One who deems himself to be the strongest of all, in an instant shall be reduced to ashes. One who thinks of no one else except his own prideful self, the righteous judge of Dharma, shall expose his disgrace. One who, by Guru's grace, eliminates his ego, O Nanak, becomes acceptable in the court of the Lord. If someone does millions of good deeds while acting in ego, he shall incur only trouble. All this is in vain. If someone performs great penance while acting in selfishness and conceit, he shall be reincarnated into heaven and hell over and over again. He makes all sorts of efforts, but his soul is still not softened. How can he go to the court of the Lord? One who calls himself good, goodness shall not draw near him. One whose mind is the dust of all, says Nanak, his reputation is spotlessly pure. As long as someone thinks that he is the one who acts, he shall have no peace. As long as this mortal thinks that he is the one who does things, he shall wander in reincarnation through the womb. As long as he considers one an enemy and another a friend, his mind shall not come to rest. As long as he is intoxicated with attachment to Maya, the righteous judge shall punish him. By God's grace, his bonds are shattered. By Guru's grace, O Nanak, his ego is eliminated. Earning 1,000, he runs after 100,000. Satisfaction is not obtained by chasing after Maya. He may enjoy all sorts of corrupt pleasures, but he is still not satisfied. He indulges again and again, wearing himself out until he dies. Without contentment, no one is satisfied. Like the objects in a dream, all his efforts are in vain. Through the love of the Nam, all peace is obtained. Only a few obtain this by great good fortune. He himself is himself the cause of causes, forever and ever, O Nanak, chant the Lord's name. The doer, the cause of causes, is the Creator Lord. What deliberations are in the hands of mortal beings? As God casts his glance of grace, they come to be. God himself, of himself, is unto himself. Whatever he created was by his own pleasure. He is far from all, and yet with all. He understands, he sees, and he passes judgment. He himself is the one, and he himself is the many. He does not die or perish. He does not come and go. O Nanak, he remains forever all-pervading. He himself instructs and he himself learns. He himself mingles with all. He himself created his own expanse. All things are his. He is the creator. Without him, what could be done? In the spaces and interspaces, he is the one. In his own play, he himself is the actor. He produces his plays with infinite variety. He himself is in the mind, and the mind is in him. O Nanak, his worth cannot be estimated. True, true, true is God, our Lord and Master. By Guru's grace, some speak of him. True, true, true is the creator of all. Out of millions, scarcely anyone knows him. Beautiful, beautiful, beautiful is your sublime form. You are exquisitely beautiful, infinite and incomparable. Pure, pure, pure is the world of your bani, heard in each and every heart, spoken to the ears. Holy, holy, holy, and sublimely pure. Chant the Nam, O Nanak, with heartfelt love. Shlok. One who seeks the sanctuary of the saints shall be saved. One who slanders the saints, O Nanak, shall be reincarnated over and over again. Ashtapadi. Slandering the saints, one's life is cut short. Slandering the saints, one shall not escape the messenger of death. Slandering the saints, all happiness vanishes. Slandering the saints, one falls into hell. Slandering the saints, the intellect is polluted. Slandering the saints, one's reputation is lost. One who is cursed by a saint cannot be saved. Slandering the saints, one's place is defiled. But if the compassionate saint shows his kindness, O Nanak, in the company of the saints, the slanderer may still be saved. Slandering the saints, one becomes a wry-faced malcontent. Slandering the saints, one croaks like a raven. Slandering the saints, one is reincarnated as a snake. Slandering the saints, one is reincarnated as a wiggling worm. Slandering the saints, one burns in the fire of desire. Slandering the saints, one tries to deceive everyone. Slandering the saints, all one's influence vanishes. Slandering the saints, one becomes the lowest of the low. For the slanderer of the saint, there is no place of rest. O Nanak, if it pleases the saint, even then he may be saved. The slanderer of the saint is the worst evildoer. The slanderer of the saint has not even a moment's rest. The slanderer of the saint is a brutal butcher. The slanderer of the saint is cursed by the transcendent Lord. The slanderer of the saint has no kingdom. The slanderer of the saint becomes miserable and poor. The slanderer of the saint contracts all diseases. The slanderer of the saint is forever separated. To slander a saint is the worst sin of sins. O Nanak, if it pleases the saint, then even this one may be liberated. The slanderer of the saint is forever impure. The slanderer of the saint is nobody's friend. The slanderer of the saint shall be punished. The slanderer of the saint is abandoned by all. The slanderer of the saint is totally egocentric. The slanderer of the saint is forever corrupt. The slanderer of the saint must endure birth and death. The slanderer of the saint is devoid of peace. The slanderer of the saint has no place of rest. O Nanak, if it pleases the saint, then even such a one may merge in union. The slanderer of the saint breaks down midway. The slanderer of the saint cannot accomplish his tasks. The slanderer of the saint wanders in the wilderness. The slanderer of the saint is misled into desolation. The slanderer of the saint is empty inside, like the corpse of a dead man without the breath of life. The slanderer of the saint has no heritage at all. He himself must eat what he has planted. The slanderer of the saint cannot be saved by anyone else. O Nanak, if it pleases the saint, then even he may be saved. The slanderer of the saint bewails like this, like a fish out of water writhing in agony. The slanderer of the saint is hungry and is never satisfied, as fire is not satisfied by fuel. The slanderer of the saint is left all alone, like the miserable barren sesame stalk abandoned in the field. The slanderer of the saint is devoid of faith. The slanderer of the saint constantly lies. The fate of the slanderer is preordained from the very beginning of time. O Nanak, whatever pleases God's will comes to pass. The slanderer of the saint becomes deformed. The slanderer of the saint receives his punishment in the court of the Lord. The slanderer of the saint is eternally in limbo. He does not die, but he does not live either. The hopes of the slanderer of the saint are not fulfilled. The slanderer of the saint departs disappointed.

deliberate upon this. He himself gives his name to those upon whom he bestows his mercy. Very fortunate, O Nanak, are those people. Shlok. Give up your cleverness, good people. Remember the Lord God, your King. Enshrine in your heart your hopes in the one Lord. O Nanak, your pain, doubt, and fear shall depart. Ashtapadi. Reliance on mortals is in vain. Know this well. The great giver is the one Lord God. By his gifts we are satisfied, and we suffer from thirst no longer. The one Lord himself destroys and also preserves. Nothing at all is in the hands of mortal beings. Understanding his order, there is peace. So take his name and wear it as your necklace. Remember, remember, remember God in meditation. O Nanak, no obstacle shall stand in your way. Praise the formless Lord in your mind. O my mind, make this your true occupation. Let your tongue become pure, drinking in the ambrosial nectar. Your soul shall be forever peaceful. With your eyes, see the wondrous play of your Lord and Master. In the company of the holy, all other associations vanish. With your feet, walk in the way of the Lord. Sins are washed away, chanting the Lord's name even for a moment. So do the Lord's work and listen to the Lord's sermon. In the Lord's court, O Nanak, your face shall be radiant. Very fortunate are those humble beings in this world who sing the glorious praises of the Lord forever and ever. Those who dwell upon the Lord's name are the most wealthy and prosperous in the world. Those who speak of the Supreme Lord in thought, word, and deed know that they are peaceful and happy forever and ever. One who recognizes the one and only Lord as one understands this world and the next. One whose mind accepts the company of the Nam, the name of the Lord, O Nanak, knows the Immaculate Lord. By Guru's grace, one understands himself. Know that then his thirst is quenched. In the company of the holy, one chants the praises of the Lord, Had, Had. Such a devotee of the Lord is free of all disease. Night and day sing the kirtan, the praises of the one Lord. In the midst of your household, remain balanced and unattached. One who places his hopes in the one Lord, the noose of death is cut away from his neck. One whose mind hungers for the Supreme Lord God, O Nanak, shall not suffer pain. One who focuses his conscious mind on the Lord God, that saint is at peace. He does not waver. Those unto whom God has granted his grace, who do those servants need to fear? As God is, so does he appear. In his own creation he himself is pervading. Searching, searching, searching, and finally success. By Guru's grace, the essence of all reality is understood. Wherever I look, there I see him at the root of all things. O Nanak, he is the subtle and he is also the manifest. Nothing is born and nothing dies. He himself stages his own drama. Coming and going, seen and unseen, all the world is obedient to his will. He himself is all in himself. In his many ways, he establishes and disestablishes. He is imperishable. Nothing can be broken. He lends his support to maintain the universe. Unfathomable and inscrutable is the glory of the Lord. As he inspires us to meditate, O Nanak, so do we meditate. Those who know God are glorious. The whole world is redeemed by their teachings. God's servants redeem all. God's servants cause sorrows to be forgotten. The merciful Lord unites them with himself. Chanting the word of the Guru Shabad, they become ecstatic. He alone is committed to serve them upon whom God bestows his mercy by great good fortune. Those who chant the Nam find their place of rest. O Nanak, respect those persons as the most noble. Whatever you do, do it for the love of God. Forever and ever abide with the Lord. By its own natural course, whatever will be, will be. Acknowledge that Creator Lord. God's doings are sweet to his humble servant.

0: He is, so does he appear. From him we came, and unto him we shall merge again. He is the treasure of peace, and so does his servant become. Unto his own he has given his honor. O Nanak, know that God and his humble servant are one and the same. Shlok. God is totally imbued with all powers. He is the knower of our troubles. Meditating in remembrance on him, we are saved. Nanak is a sacrifice to him. Ashtapadi. The Lord of the world is the mender of the broken. He himself cherishes all beings. The cares of all are on his mind. No one is turned away from him. O my mind, meditate forever on the Lord. The imperishable Lord God is himself all in all. By one's own actions, nothing is accomplished, even though the mortal may wish it so hundreds of times. Without him, nothing is of any use to you. Salvation, O Nanak, is attained by chanting the name of the one Lord. One who is good-looking should not be vain. The light of God is in all hearts. Why should anyone be proud of being rich? All riches are his gifts. One may call himself a great hero, but without God's power, what can anyone do? One who brags about giving to charities, the great giver shall judge him to be a fool. One who, by Guru's grace, is cured of the disease of ego, O Nanak, that person is forever healthy. As a palace is supported by its pillars, so does the Guru's word support the mind. As a stone placed in a boat can cross over the river, so is the mortal saved, grasping hold of the Guru's feet. As the darkness is illuminated by the lamp, so does the mind blossom forth, beholding the blessed vision of the Guru's darshan. The path is found through the great wilderness by joining the sadsangat, the company of the holy, and one's light shines forth. I seek the dust of the feet of those saints. O Lord, fulfill Nanak's longing. O foolish mind, why do you cry and bewail? You shall obtain your preordained destiny. God is the giver of pain and pleasure. Abandon others and think of him alone. Whatever he does, take comfort in that. Why do you wander around, you ignorant fool? What things did you bring with you? You cling to worldly pleasures like a greedy moth. Dwell upon the Lord's name in your heart, O Nanak. Thus you shall return to your home with honor. This merchandise which you have come to obtain, the Lord's name is obtained in the home of the saints. Renounce your egotistical pride, and with your mind purchase the Lord's name. Measure it out within your heart. Load up this merchandise and set out with the saints. Give up other corrupt entanglements. Blessed, blessed everyone will call you, and your face shall be radiant in the court of the Lord. In this trade, only a few are trading. Nanak is forever a sacrifice to them. Wash the feet of the holy and drink in this water. Dedicate your soul to the holy. Take your cleansing bath in the dust of the feet of the holy. To the holy, make your life a sacrifice. Service to the holy is obtained by great good fortune. In the satsangat, the company of the holy, the kirtan of the Lord's praise is sung. From all sorts of dangers, the saint saves us. Singing the glorious praises of the Lord, we taste the ambrosial essence. Seeking the protection of the saints, we have come to their door. All comforts, O Nanak, are so obtained. He infuses life back into the dead. He gives food to the hungry. All treasures are within his glance of grace. People obtain that which they are preordained to receive. All things are his. He is the doer of all. Other than him, there has never been any other, and there shall never be. Meditate on him forever and ever, day and night. This way of life is exalted and immaculate. One whom the Lord in his grace blesses with his name, O Nanak, that person becomes immaculate and pure. One who has faith in the Guru in his mind comes to dwell upon the Lord God. He is acclaimed as a devotee, a humble devotee throughout the three worlds. The one Lord is in his heart. True are his actions, true are his ways. True is his heart, truth is what he speaks with his mouth. True is his vision, true is his form. He distributes truth and he spreads truth. One who recognizes the Supreme Lord God is true, O Nanak, that humble being is absorbed into the True One. Shlok. He has no form, no shape, no color. God is beyond the three qualities. They alone understand him, O Nanak, with whom he is pleased. Ashtapadi. Keep the immortal Lord God enshrined within your mind. Renounce your love and attachment to people. Beyond him, there is nothing at all. The one Lord is pervading among all. He himself is all-seeing. He himself is all-knowing, unfathomable, profound, deep, and all-knowing. He is the Supreme Lord God, the Transcendent Lord, the Lord of the universe, the treasure of mercy, compassion, and forgiveness. To fall at the feet of your holy beings, this is the longing of Nanak's mind. He is the fulfiller of wishes who can give us sanctuary. That which he has written comes to pass. He destroys and creates in the twinkling of an eye. No one else knows the mystery of his ways. He is the embodiment of ecstasy and everlasting joy. I have heard that all things are in his home. Among kings, he is the king. Among yogis, he is the yogi. Among ascetics, he is the ascetic. Among householders, he is the enjoyer. By constant meditation, his devotee finds peace. O Nanak, no one has found the limits of that Supreme Being. There is no limit to his play. All the demigods have grown weary of searching for it. What does the son know of his father's birth? All are strung upon his string. He bestows good sense, spiritual wisdom, and meditation on his humble servants and slaves who meditate on the Nam. He leads some astray in the three qualities. They are born and die, coming and going over and over again. The high and the low are his places. As he inspires us to know him, O Nanak, so is he known. Many are his forms, many are his colors, many are the appearances which he assumes, and yet he is still the one. In so many ways he has extended himself. The eternal Lord God is the one, the creator. He performs his many plays in an instant. The perfect Lord is pervading all places. In so many ways, he created the creation. He alone can estimate his worth. All hearts are his, and all places are his. Nanak lives by chanting the name of the Lord. The Nam is the support of all creatures. The Nam is the support of the earth and solar systems. The Nam is the support of the Smritis, the Vedas, and the Puranas. The Nam is the support by which we hear of spiritual wisdom and meditation. The Nam is the support of the Akashic ethers and the nether regions. The Nam is the support of all bodies. The Nam is the support of all worlds and realms. Associating with the Nam, listening to it with the ears, one is saved. Those whom the Lord mercifully attaches to his Nam, O Nanak, in the fourth state, those humble servants attain salvation. His form is true and true is his place. His personality is true. He alone is supreme. His acts are true and true is his world. The true Lord is permeating all. True are his actions. His creation is true. His root is true. And true is what originates from it. True is his lifestyle, the purest of the pure. All goes well for those who know him. The true name of God is the giver of peace. Nanak has obtained true faith from the Guru. True are the teachings and the instructions of the holy. True are those into whose hearts he enters. One who knows and loves the truth, chanting the Nam, he obtains salvation. He himself is true, and all that he has made is true. He himself knows his own state and condition. He is the creator Lord of his world. No one else understands him, although they may try. The created cannot know the extent of the creator. O Nanak, whatever pleases him comes to pass. gazing upon his wondrous wonder, I am wonderstruck and amazed. One who realizes this comes to taste this state of joy. God's humble servants remain absorbed in his love. Following the Guru's teachings, they receive the four cardinal blessings. They are the givers, the dispellers of pain. In their company, the world is saved. The slave of the Lord's servant is so very blessed. In the company of his servant, one becomes attached to the love of the one. His humble servant sings the kirtan, the songs of the glory of God. By Guru's grace, O Nanak, he receives the fruits of his rewards. Shlok. True in the beginning, true throughout the ages, true here and now, O Nanak, he shall forever be true. Ashtapadi. His lotus feet are true, and true are those who touch them. His devotional worship is true, and true are those who worship him. The blessing of his vision is true, and true are those who behold it. His nam is true, and true are those who meditate on it. He himself is true, and true is all that he sustains. He himself is virtuous goodness, and he himself is the bestower of virtue. The word of his shabad is true, and true are those who speak of God. Those ears are true, and true are those who listen to his praises. All is true to one who understands. O Nanak, true, true is he, the Lord God. One who believes in the embodiment of truth with all his heart recognizes the cause of causes as the root of all. One whose heart is filled with faith in God, the essence of spiritual wisdom is revealed to his mind. Coming out of fear, he comes to live without fear. He is absorbed into the one from whom he originated. When something blends with its own, it cannot be said to be separate from it. This is understood only by one of discerning understanding. Meeting with the Lord, O Nanak, he becomes one with him. The servant is obedient to his Lord and Master. The servant worships his Lord and Master forever. The servant of the Lord Master has faith in his mind. The servant of the Lord Master lives a pure lifestyle. The servant of the Lord Master knows that the Lord is with him. God's servant is attuned to the Nam, the name of the Lord. God is the cherisher of his servant. The formless Lord preserves his servant. Unto his servant God bestows mercy. O Nanak, that servant remembers him with each and every breath. He covers the faults of his servant. He surely preserves the honor of his servant. He blesses his slave with greatness. He inspires his servant to chant the Nam, the name of the Lord. He himself preserves the honor of his servant. No one knows his state and extent. No one is equal to the servant of God. The servant of God is the highest of the high. One whom God applies to his own service, O Nanak, that servant is famous in the 10 directions. He infuses his power into the tiny ant. It can then reduce the armies of millions to ashes. Those whose breath of life he himself does not take away, he preserves them and holds out his hands to protect them. You may make all sorts of efforts, but these attempts are in vain. No one else can kill or preserve. He is the protector of all beings. So why are you so anxious, O mortal? Meditate, O Nanak, on God, the invisible, the wonderful. Time after time, again and again, meditate on God. Drinking in this nectar, this mind and body are satisfied. The jewel of the Nam is obtained by the Gurmukhs. They see no other than God. Unto them, the Nam is wealth. The Nam is beauty and delight. The Nam is peace. The Lord's name is their companion. Those who are satisfied by the essence of the Nam, their minds and bodies are drenched with the Nam. While standing up, sitting down, and sleeping, the Nam, says Nanak, is forever the occupation of God's humble servant. Chant his praises with your tongue day and night. God himself has given this gift to his servants. performing devotional worship with heartfelt love. They remain absorbed in God Himself. They know the past and the present. They recognize God's own command. Who can describe His glory? I cannot describe even one of His virtuous qualities. Those who dwell in God's presence 24 hours a day, says Nanak, they are the perfect persons. O my mind, seek their protection. Give your mind and body to those humble beings. Those humble beings who recognize God are the givers of all things. In His sanctuary, all comforts are obtained. By the blessing of His darshan, all sins are erased. So renounce all other clever devices and enjoin yourself to the service of those servants. Your comings and goings shall be ended. O Nanak, worship the feet of God's humble servants forever. Shlok. The one who knows the true Lord God is called the true Guru. In His company the Sikh is saved, O Nanak, singing the glorious praises of the Lord. Ashtapadi. The true Guru cherishes his Sikh. The Guru is always merciful to his servant. The Guru washes away the filth of the evil intellect of his Sikh. Through the Guru's teachings, he chants the Lord's name. The true Guru cuts away the bonds of his Sikh. The Sikh of the Guru abstains from evil deeds. The true Guru gives his Sikh the wealth of the Naam. The Sikh of the Guru is very fortunate. The true Guru arranges this world and the next for his Sikh. O Nanak, with the fullness of his heart, the true Guru mends his Sikh. That selfless servant who lives in the Guru's household is to obey the Guru's commands with all his mind. He is not to call attention to himself in any way. He is to meditate constantly within his heart on the name of the Lord. One who sells his mind to the true Guru, that humble servant's affairs are resolved. One who performs selfless service without thought of reward shall attain his Lord and Master. He himself grants his grace. O Nanak, that selfless servant lives the Guru's teachings. One who obeys the Guru's teachings 100%, that selfless servant comes to know the state of the transcendent Lord. The true Guru's heart is filled with the name of the Lord. So many times I am a sacrifice to the Guru. He is the treasure of everything, the giver of life. 24 hours a day he is imbued with the love of the Supreme Lord God. The servant is in God and God is in the servant. He himself is one, there is no doubt about this. By thousands of clever tricks he is not found. O Nanak, such a Guru is obtained by the greatest good fortune. Blessed is his darshan. Receiving it, one is purified. Touching his feet, one's conduct and lifestyle become pure. Abiding in his company, one chants the Lord's praise and reaches the court of the Supreme Lord God. Listening to his teachings, one's ears are satisfied. The mind is contented and the soul is fulfilled. The Guru is perfect. His teachings are everlasting. Beholding his ambrosial glance, one becomes saintly. Endless are his virtuous qualities. His worth cannot be appraised. O Nanak, one who pleases him is united with him. The tongue is one, but his praises are many. The true Lord of perfect perfection, no speech can take the mortal to him. God is inaccessible, incomprehensible, balanced in the state of nirvana. He is not sustained by food. He has no hatred or vengeance. He is the giver of peace. No one can estimate his worth. Countless devotees continually bow in reverence to him. In their hearts, they meditate on his lotus feet. Nanak is forever a sacrifice to the true Guru. By his grace, he meditates on God. Only a few obtain this ambrosial essence of the Lord's name. Drinking in this nectar, one becomes immortal. That person whose mind is illuminated by the treasure of excellence never dies. 24 hours a day, he takes the name of the Lord. The Lord gives true instruction to his servant. He is not polluted by emotional attachment to Maya. In his mind, he cherishes the one Lord, Hud, Hud. In the pitch darkness, a lamp shines forth. O Nanak, doubt, emotional attachment, and pain are erased. In the burning heat, a soothing coolness prevails. Happiness ensues and pain departs, O siblings of destiny. The fear of birth and death is dispelled by the perfect teachings of the holy saint. Fear is lifted, and one abides in fearlessness. All evils are dispelled from the mind. He takes us into his favor as his own. In the company of the holy, chant the Naam, the name of the Lord. Stability is attained. Doubt and wandering cease. O Nanak, listening with one's ears to the praises of the Lord. Hud, Hud. He himself is absolute and unrelated. He himself is also involved and related. Manifesting his power, he fascinates the entire world. God himself sets his play in motion. Only he himself can estimate his worth. There is none other than the Lord, permeating all, he is the one. Through and through, he pervades in form and color. He is revealed in the company of the holy. Having created the creation, he infuses his own power into it. So many times Nanak is a sacrifice to him. Shlok. Nothing shall go along with you except your devotion. All corruption is like ashes. Practice the name of the Lord, Hud, Hud. O Nanak, this is the most excellent wealth. Ashtapadi. Joining the company of the saints, practice deep meditation. Remember the One and take the support of the Naam, the name of the Lord. Forget all other efforts, O my friend. Enshrine the Lord's lotus feet within your mind. God is all-powerful. He is the cause of causes. Grasp firmly the object of the Lord's name. Gather this wealth and become very fortunate. Pure are the instructions of the humble saints. Keep faith in the one Lord within your mind. All disease, O Nanak, shall then be dispelled. The wealth which you chase after in four directions, you shall obtain that wealth by serving the Lord. The peace which you always yearn for, O friend, that peace comes by the love of the company of the holy. The glory for which you perform good deeds, you shall obtain that glory by seeking the Lord's sanctuary. All sorts of remedies have not cured the disease. The disease is cured only by giving the medicine of the Lord's name. Of all treasures, the Lord's name is the supreme treasure. Chant it, O Nanak, and be accepted in the court of the Lord. Enlighten your mind with the name of the Lord. Having wandered around in the 10 directions, it comes to its place of rest. No obstacle stands in the way of one whose heart is filled with the Lord. The dark age of Kali Yuga is so hot. The Lord's name is soothing and cool. Remember it in meditation and obtain everlasting peace. Your fear shall be dispelled and your hopes shall be fulfilled. By devotional worship and loving adoration, your soul shall be enlightened. You shall go to that home and live forever. Says Nanak, the noose of death is cut away. One who contemplates the essence of reality is said to be the true person. Birth and death are the lot of the false and the insincere. Coming and going and reincarnation is ended by serving God. Give up your selfishness and conceit and seek the sanctuary of the divine Guru. Thus the jewel of this human life is saved. Remember the Lord, Hud, Hud, the support of the breath of life. By all sorts of efforts, people are not saved, not by studying the Smritis, the Shastras, or the Vedas. Worship the Lord with wholehearted devotion. O Nanak, you shall obtain the fruits of your mind's desire. Your wealth shall not go with you. Why do you cling to it, you fool? Children, friends, family, and spouse, who of these shall accompany you? Power, pleasure, and the vast expanse of Maya, who has ever escaped from these? Horses, elephants, chariots, and pageantry, false shows and false displays. The fool does not acknowledge the one who gave this, Forgetting the Nam, O Nanak, he will repent in the end. Take the Guru's advice, you ignorant fool. Without devotion, even the clever have drowned. Worship the Lord with heartfelt devotion, my friend. Your consciousness shall become pure. Enshrine the Lord's lotus feet in your mind. The sinful residues of countless lifetimes shall depart. Chant the Nam yourself and inspire others to chant it as well. Hearing, speaking, and living it, emancipation is obtained. The essential reality is the true name of the Lord. With intuitive ease, O Nanak, sing his glorious praises. Chanting his glories, your filth shall be washed off. The all-consuming poison of ego will be gone. You shall become carefree, and you shall dwell in peace. With every breath and every morsel of food, cherish the Lord's name. Renounce all clever tricks, O mind. In the company of the holy, you shall obtain the true wealth. So gather the Lord's name as your capital and trade in it. In this world, you shall be at peace, and in the court of the Lord, you shall be acclaimed. See the one permeating all. Says Nanak, your destiny is preordained. Meditate on the one and worship the one. Remember the one and yearn for the one in your mind. Sing the endless glorious praises of the one. With mind and body, meditate on the one Lord God. The one Lord himself is the one and only. The pervading Lord God is totally permeating all. The many expanses of the creation have all come from the one. Adoring the one, past sins are removed. Mind and body within are imbued with the one God. By Guru's grace, O Nanak, the one is known. Shlok. After wandering and wandering, O God, I have come and entered your sanctuary. This is Nanak's prayer, O God. Please attach me to your devotional service.
1: Ashtapadi, I am a beggar. I beg for this gift from you. Please, by your mercy, Lord, give me your name. I ask for the dust of the feet of the holy. O Supreme Lord God, please fulfill my yearning. May I sing the glorious praises of God forever and ever. With each and every breath, may I meditate on you, O God. May I enshrine affection for your lotus feet. May I perform devotional worship to God each and every day. You are my only shelter, my only support. Nanak asks for the most sublime, the Nam, the name of God. By God's gracious glance, there is great peace. Rare are those who obtain the juice of the Lord's essence. Those who taste it are satisfied. They are fulfilled and realized beings. They do not waver. They are totally filled to overflowing with the sweet delight of His love. Spiritual delight wells up within, in the sadsangat, the company of the holy. Taking to His sanctuary, they forsake all others. Deep within, they are enlightened, and they center themselves on Him day and night. Most fortunate are those who meditate on God. O Nanak, attuned to the Nam, they are at peace. The wishes of the Lord's servant are fulfilled. From the true Guru, the pure teachings are obtained. Unto His humble servant, God has shown His kindness. He has made His servant eternally happy. The bonds of His humble servant are cut away, and he is liberated. The pains of birth and death and doubt are gone. Desires are satisfied, and faith is fully rewarded. Imbued forever with His all-pervading peace, He is His. He merges in union with Him. Nanak is absorbed in devotional worship of the Nam. Why forget Him who does not overlook our efforts? Why forget Him who acknowledges what we do? Why forget Him who has given us everything? Why forget Him who is the life of the living beings? Why forget Him who preserves us in the fire of the womb? By Guru's grace, rare is the one who realizes this. Why forget him who lifts us up out of corruption? Those separated from him for countless lifetimes are reunited with him once again through the perfect Guru. This essential reality is understood. O Nanak, God's humble servants meditate on him. O friends, O saints, make this your work. Renounce everything else and chant the name of the Lord. Meditate, meditate, meditate in remembrance of him and find peace. Chant the Nam yourself and inspire others to chant it. By loving devotional worship, you shall cross over the world ocean. Without devotional meditation, the body will be just ashes. All joys and comforts are in the treasure of the Nam. Even the drowning can reach the place of rest and safety. All sorrows shall vanish. O Nanak, chant the Nam, the treasure of excellence. Love and affection and the taste of yearning have welled up within. Within my mind and body, this is my purpose. Beholding with my eyes his blessed vision, I am at peace. My mind blossoms forth in ecstasy, washing the feet of the holy. The minds and bodies of his devotees are infused with his love. Rare is the one who obtains their company. Show your mercy. Please grant me this one request. By Guru's grace, may I chant the Nam. His praises cannot be spoken. O Nanak, he is contained among all. God, the forgiving Lord, is kind to the poor. He loves his devotees and he is always merciful to them. The patron of the patronless, the Lord of the universe, the sustainer of the world, the nourisher of all beings, the primal being, the creator of creation, the support of the breath of life of his devotees. Whoever meditates on him is sanctified, focusing the mind in loving devotional worship. I am unworthy, lowly, and ignorant. Nanak has entered your sanctuary, O Supreme Lord God. Everything is obtained, the heavens, liberation, and deliverance. If one sings the Lord's glories, even for an instant, so many realms of power, pleasures, and great glories come to the one whose mind is pleased with the sermon of the Lord's Nam. Abundant foods, clothes, and music come to the one whose tongue continually chants Hara Hara Nam. His actions are good. He is glorious and wealthy. The mantra of the perfect Guru dwells within his heart. O God, grant me a home in the company of the holy. All pleasures, O Nanak, are so revealed.
2: Shlok. He possesses all qualities. He transcends all qualities. He is the formless Lord. He himself is in primal samadhi. Through his creation, O Nanak, he meditates on himself. Ashtapati. When this world had not yet appeared in any form, who then committed sins and performed good deeds? When the Lord himself was in profound samadhi, then against whom were hate and jealousy directed? When there was no color or shape to be seen, then who experienced joy and sorrow? When the Supreme Lord himself was himself all in all, then where was emotional attachment, and who had doubts? He himself has staged his own drama. O Nanak, there is no other creator. When there was only God the Master, then who was called bound or liberated? When there was only the Lord, unfathomable and infinite, then who entered hell and who entered heaven? When God was without attributes, in absolute poise, then where was mind and where was matter? Where was Shiva and Shakti? When he held his own light unto himself, then who was fearless and who was afraid? He himself is the performer in his own plays. O Nanak, the Lord Master is unfathomable and infinite. When the immortal Lord was seated at ease, then where was birth, death, and dissolution. When there was only God, the perfect creator, then who is afraid of death? When there was only the one Lord, unmanifest and incomprehensible, then who was called to account by the recording scribes of the conscious and the subconscious? When there was only the immaculate, incomprehensible, unfathomable Master, then who was emancipated and who was held in bondage? He himself, in and of himself, is the most wonderful. O Nanak, he himself created his own form. When there was only the immaculate being, the Lord of beings, there was no filth, so what was there to be washed clean? When there was only the pure formless Lord in Nirvana, then who was honored and who was dishonored? When there was only the form of the Lord of the universe, then who was tainted by fraud and sin? When the embodiment of light was immersed in his own light, then who was hungry and who was satisfied? He is the cause of causes, the Creator Lord. O Nanak, the Creator is beyond calculation. When his glory was contained within himself, then who was mother, father, friend, child, or sibling? When all power and wisdom was latent within him, then where were the Vedas and the scriptures, and who was there to read them? When he kept himself all in all unto his own heart, then who considered omens to be good or bad? When he himself was lofty and he himself was near at hand, then who was called master and who was called disciple? We are wonderstruck at the wondrous wonder of the Lord. O Nanak, he alone knows his own state. When the undeceivable, impenetrable, inscrutable one was self-absorbed, then who was swayed by Maya? When he paid homage to himself, then the three qualities were not prevailing. When there was only the one and only Lord God, then who was not anxious and who felt anxiety? When he himself was satisfied with himself, then who spoke and who listened? He is vast and infinite, the highest of the high. O Nanak, he alone can reach himself. When he himself fashioned the visible world of the creation, he made the world subject to the three dispositions. Sin and virtue then began to be spoken of. Some have gone to hell, and some yearn for paradise. Worldly snares and entanglements of Maya, egotism, attachment, doubt, and loads of fear, pain and pleasure, honor and dishonor, these came to be described in various ways. He himself creates and beholds his own drama. He winds up the drama, and then, O Nanak, he alone remains. Wherever the eternal Lord's devotee is, he himself is there. He unfolds the expanse of his creation for the glory of his saint. He himself is the master of both worlds. His praise is to himself alone. He himself performs and plays his amusements and games. He himself enjoys pleasures, and yet he is unaffected and untouched. He attaches whomever he pleases to his name. He causes whomever he pleases to play in his play. He is beyond calculation, beyond measure, uncountable and unfathomable. As you inspire him to speak, O Lord, so does servant Nanak speak. Shlok. O Lord and Master of all beings and creatures, you yourself are pervading everywhere. O Nanak, the One is all-pervading. Where is any other to be seen? Ashtapadi. He himself is the speaker, and he himself is the listener. He himself is the One, and he himself is the many. When it pleases him, he creates the world. As he pleases, he absorbs it back into himself. Without you, nothing can be done. Upon your thread, you have strung the whole world. One whom God himself inspires to understand, that person obtains the true name. He looks impartially upon all, and he knows the essential reality. O Nanak, he conquers the whole world. All beings and creatures are in his hands. He is merciful to the meek, the patron of the patronless. No one can kill those who are protected by him. One who is forgotten by God is already dead. Leaving him, where else could anyone go? Over the heads of all is the One, the Immaculate King. The ways and means of all beings are in his hands. Inwardly and outwardly, know that he is with you. He is the ocean of excellence, infinite and endless. Slave Nanak is forever a sacrifice to him. The The perfect, merciful Lord is pervading everywhere. His kindness extends to all. He himself knows his own ways. The inner knower, the searcher of hearts, is present everywhere. He cherishes his living beings in so many ways. That which he has created meditates on him. Whoever pleases him, he blends into himself. They perform his devotional service and sing the glorious praises of the Lord. With heartfelt faith, they believe in him. O Nanak, they realize the One, the Creator Lord. The Lord's humble servant is committed to his name. His hopes do not go in vain. The servant's purpose is to serve. Obeying the Lord's command, the supreme status is obtained. Beyond this, he has no other thought. Within his mind, the formless Lord abides. His bonds are cut away and he becomes free of hatred. Night and day he worships the feet of the Guru. He is at peace in this world and happy in the next. O Nanak, the Lord God unites him with himself. Join the company of the holy and be happy. Sing the glories of God, the embodiment of supreme bliss. Contemplate the essence of the Lord's name. Redeem this human body so difficult to obtain. Sing the ambrosial words of the Lord's glorious praises. This is the way to save your mortal soul. Behold God near at hand 24 hours a day. Ignorance shall depart and darkness shall be dispelled. Listen to the teachings and enshrine them in your heart. O Nanak, you shall obtain the fruits of your mind's desires. Embellish both this world and the next. Enshrine the Lord's name deep within your heart. Perfect are the teachings of the perfect Guru. That person within whose mind it abides realizes the truth. With your mind and body, chant the Naam, lovingly attune yourself to it. Sorrow, pain, and fear shall depart from your mind. Deal in the true trade, O trader, and your merchandise shall be safe in the court of the Lord. Keep the support of the One in your mind. O Nanak, you shall not have to come and go in reincarnation again. Where can anyone go to get away from him? Meditating on the Protector Lord, you shall be saved. Meditating on the fearless Lord, all fear departs. By God's grace, mortals are released. One who is protected by God never suffers in pain. Chanting the Naam, the mind becomes peaceful. Anxiety departs and ego is eliminated. No one can equal that humble servant. The brave and powerful Guru stands over his head. O Nanak, his efforts are fulfilled. His wisdom is perfect and his glance is ambrosial. Beholding his vision, the universe is saved. His lotus feet are incomparably beautiful. The blessed vision of his darshan is fruitful and rewarding. His lordly form is beautiful. Blessed is his service. His servant is famous. The inner knower, the searcher of hearts, is the most exalted supreme being. That one within whose mind he abides is blissfully happy. Death does not draw near him. One becomes immortal and obtains the immortal status, meditating on the Lord, O Nanak, in the company of the holy. Shlok. The Guru has given the healing ointment of spiritual wisdom and dispelled the darkness of ignorance. By the Lord's grace, I have met the saint, O Nanak. My mind is enlightened. Ashtapadi, in the society of the saints, I see God deep within my being. God's name is sweet to me. All things are contained in the heart of the One, although they appear in so many various colors. The nine treasures are in the ambrosial name of God. Within the human body is its place of rest. The deepest samadhi and the unstruck sound current of the nod are there. The wonder and marvel of it cannot be described. He alone sees it unto whom God himself reveals it. O Nanak, that humble being understands. The infinite Lord is inside and outside as well. Deep within each and every heart, the Lord God is pervading. In the earth, in the akashic ethers, and in the nether regions of the underworld, in all worlds, he is the perfect cherisher. In the forests, fields, and mountains, he is the supreme Lord God. As he orders, so do his creatures act. He permeates the winds and the waters. He is pervading in the four corners and in the 10 directions. Without him, there is no place at all. By Guru's grace, O Nanak, peace is obtained. See him in the Vedas, the Puranas, and the Simritis. In the moon, the sun, and the stars, he is the One. the bani of God's word is spoken by everyone, he himself is unwavering. He never wavers. With absolute power, he plays his play. His value cannot be estimated. His virtues are invaluable. In all light is his light. The Lord and Master supports the weave of the fabric of the universe. By Guru's grace, doubt is dispelled. O Nanak, this faith is firmly implanted within. In the eye of the saint, everything is God. In the heart of the saint, everything is Dharma. The saint hears words of goodness. He is absorbed in the all-pervading Lord. This is the way of life of one who knows God. True are all the words spoken by the holy. Whatever happens, he peacefully accepts. He knows God is the doer, the cause of causes. He dwells inside and outside as well. O Nanak, beholding the blessed vision of his darshan, all are fascinated. He himself is true, and all that he has made is true. The entire creation came from God. As it pleases him, he creates the expanse. As it pleases him, he becomes the one and only again. His powers are so numerous they cannot be known. As it pleases him, he merges us into himself again. Who is near and who is far away? He himself is himself, pervading everywhere. One whom God causes to know that he is within the heart, O Nanak, he causes that person to understand him. In all forms, he himself is pervading. Through all eyes, he himself is watching. All the creation is his body. He himself listens to his own praise. The one has created the drama of coming and going. He made Maya subservient to his will. In the midst of all, he remains unattached. Whatever is said, he himself says. By his will we come and by his will we go. O Nanak, when it pleases him, then he absorbs us into himself. If it comes from him, it cannot be bad. Other than him, who can do anything? He himself is good. His actions are the very best. He himself knows his own being. He himself is true, and all that he has established is true. Through and through, he is blended with his creation. His state and extent cannot be described. If there were another like him, then only he could understand him. His actions are all approved and accepted. By Guru's grace, O Nanak, that is known. One who knows him obtains everlasting peace. God blends that one into himself. He is wealthy and prosperous and of noble birth. He is Jivan Mukta, liberated while yet alive. The Lord God abides in his heart. Blessed, blessed, blessed is the coming of that humble being. By his grace, the whole world is saved. This is his purpose in life, in the company of this humble servant. The Lord's name comes to mind. He himself is liberated, and he liberates the universe. O Nanak, to that humble servant I bow in reverence forever. Shlok. I worship and adore the perfect Lord God. Perfect is his name. O Nanak, I have obtained the perfect one. I sing the glorious praises of the perfect Lord. Ashtapadi. Listen to the teachings of the perfect Guru. See the Supreme Lord God near you. With each and every breath, meditate in remembrance on the Lord of the universe, and the anxiety within your mind shall depart. Abandon the waves of fleeting desire and pray for the dust of the feet of the saints. Renounce your selfishness and conceit and offer your prayers. In the Sad Sangit, the company of the holy, cross over the ocean of fire. Fill your stores with the wealth of the Lord. Nanak bows in humility and reverence to the perfect Guru. Happiness, intuitive peace, poise, and bliss. In the company of the holy, meditate on the Lord of supreme bliss. You shall be spared from hell, save your soul. Drink in the ambrosial essence of the glorious praises of the Lord of the universe. Focus your subconscious on the One, the all-pervading Lord. He has one form, but he has many manifestations. Sustainer of the universe, Lord of the world, kind to the poor, destroyer of sorrow, perfectly merciful. Meditate, meditate in remembrance on the Nam again and again. O Nanak, it is the support of the soul. The most sublime hymns are the words of the holy. These are priceless rubies and gems. One who listens and acts on them is saved. He himself swims across and saves others as well. His life is prosperous and his company is fruitful. His mind is imbued with the love of the Lord. Hail, hail to him for whom the sound current of the Shabbat vibrates. Hearing it again and again, he is in bliss, proclaiming God's praises. The Lord radiates from the foreheads of the holy. Nanak is saved in their company. Hearing that he can give sanctuary, I have come seeking his sanctuary. Bestowing his mercy, God has blended me with himself. Hatred is gone, and I have become the dust of all. I have received the ambrosial nam in the company of the holy. The divine Guru is perfectly pleased. The service of his servant has been rewarded. I have been released from worldly entanglements and corruption, hearing the Lord's name and changing it with my tongue. By his grace, God has bestowed his mercy. O Nanak, my merchandise has arrived safe and sound. Sing the praises of God, O saints, O friends, with total concentration and one-pointedness of mind. Sukhmani is the perfect ease, the glory of God, the Nam. When it abides in the mind, one becomes wealthy. All desires are fulfilled. One becomes the most respected person, famous all over the world. He obtains the highest place of all. He does not come and go in reincarnation any longer. One who departs after earning the wealth of the Lord's name, O Nanak, realizes it. Comfort, peace, and tranquility, wealth, and the nine treasures, wisdom, knowledge, and all spiritual powers, learning, penance, yoga, and meditation on God, the most sublime wisdom and purifying baths, the four cardinal blessings, the opening of the heart lotus, in the midst of all and yet detached from all. Beauty, intelligence, and the realization of reality, to look impartially upon all and to see only the One. These blessings come to one who, through Guru Nanak, chants the Naam with his mouth and hears the word with his ears. One who chants this treasure in his mind, in every age he attains salvation. In it is the glory of God, the Naam, the chanting of Gurvani. The Simritis, the Shastras, and the Vedas speak of it. The essence of all religion is the Lord's name alone. It abides in the minds of the devotees of God. Millions of sins are erased in the company of the holy. By the grace of the saint, one escapes the messenger of death. Those who have such preordained destiny on their foreheads, O Nanak, enter the sanctuary of the saints. One within whose mind it abides and who listens to it with love, that humble person consciously remembers the Lord God. The pains of birth and death are removed. The human body, so difficult to obtain, is instantly redeemed. Spotlessly pure is his reputation, and ambrosial is his speech. The one name permeates his mind. Sorrow, sickness, fear, and doubt depart. He is called a holy person. His actions are immaculate and pure. His glory becomes the highest of all. O Nanak, by these glorious virtues, this is named Sukhmani. Peace of mind. Tithi, the lunar days. Gauri, fifth mahal, shlok. One universal creator God by the grace of the true Guru. The creator Lord and Master is pervading the water, the land, and the sky. In so many ways, the one, the universal creator, has diffused himself, O Nanak, Puri. The first day of the lunar cycle. Bow in humility and meditate on the One, the Universal Creator Lord God. Praise God, the Lord of the universe, the sustainer of the world. Seek the sanctuary of the Lord, our King. Place your hopes in Him for salvation and peace. All things come from Him. I wandered around the four corners of the world and in the 10 directions, but I saw nothing except Him. I listened to the Vedas, the Puranas, and the Simritis, and I pondered over them in so many ways. The saving grace of sinners, the destroyer of fear, the ocean of peace, the formless God. The great giver, the enjoyer, the bestower, there is no other place at all without him. You shall obtain all that you desire, O Nanak, singing the glorious praises of the Lord. Sing the praises of the Lord of the universe, each and every day. Join the Sadsangit, the company of the holy, and vibrate, meditate on him, O my friend. Pause. Shlok. Bow in humility to the Lord over and over again and enter the sanctuary of the Lord, our King. Doubt is eradicated, O Nanak, in the company of the holy, and the love of duality is eliminated. Puri. The second day of the lunar cycle. Get rid of your evil-mindedness and serve the Guru continually. The jewel of the Lord's name shall come to dwell in your mind and body when you renounce sexual desire, anger, and greed, O my friend. Conquer death and obtain eternal life. All your troubles will depart. Renounce your self-conceit and vibrate.

absorption. O Nanak, the saints are pure and immaculate. The Lord abides within their minds. Pody. The third day of the lunar cycle, those who are bound by the three qualities gather poison as their fruit. Now they are good and now they are bad. They wander endlessly in heaven and hell until death annihilates them. In pleasure and pain and worldly cynicism, they pass their lives acting in ego. They do not know the one who created them. They think up all sorts of schemes and plans. Their minds and bodies are distracted by pleasure and pain, and their fever never departs. They do not realize the glorious radiance of the Supreme Lord God, the perfect Lord and Master. So many are being drowned in emotional attachment and doubt. They dwell in the most horrible hell. Please bless me with your mercy, God, and save me. Nanak places his hopes in you. Shlok. One who renounces egotistical pride is intelligent, wise, and refined. The four cardinal blessings and the eight spiritual powers of the Siddhas are obtained, O Nanak, by meditating, vibrating on the Lord's name. Bodhi. The fourth day of the lunar cycle. Listening to the four Vedas and contemplating the essence of reality, I have come to realize that the treasure of all joy and comfort is found in sublime meditation on the Lord's name. One is saved from hell, suffering is destroyed, countless pains depart, death is overcome, and one escapes the messenger of death by absorption in the kirtan of the Lord's praises. Fear departs and one savors the ambrosial nectar, imbued with the love of the formless Lord. Pain, poverty, and impurity are removed with the support of the Nam, the name of the Lord. The angels, the seers, and the silent sages search for the ocean of peace, the sustainer of the world. The mind becomes pure and one's face is radiant, O Nanak, when one becomes the dust of the feet of the holy. Shlok. The five evil passions dwell in the mind of one who is engrossed in Maya. In the Sad Sangit, one becomes pure, O Nanak, imbued with the love of God. Pody. The fifth day of the lunar cycle. They are the self-elect, the most distinguished, who know the true nature of the world, the many colors and scents of flowers. All worldly deceptions are transitory and false. People do not see and they do not understand. They do not reflect upon anything. The world is pierced through with attachment to tastes and pleasures, engrossed in ignorance. Those who perform empty religious rituals will be born only to die again. They wander through endless incarnations. They do not meditate in remembrance on the Creator Lord. Their minds do not understand. By loving devotion to the Lord God, you shall not be polluted by Maya at all. O Nanak, how rare are those who are not engrossed in worldly attachments. Shlok. The six Shastras proclaim him to be the greatest. He has no end or limitation. The devotees look beauteous, O Nanak, when they sing the glories of God at his door. Puri. The sixth day of the lunar cycle, the six Shastras say and countless Simritis assert that the Supreme Lord God is the most sublime and lofty. Even the thousand-tongued serpent does not know the limits of his glories. Narad, the humble beings Sukh and Vyasa, sing the praises of the Lord of the universe. They are imbued with the Lord's essence, united with him. They are absorbed in devotional worship of the Lord God. Emotional attachment, pride, and doubt are eliminated when one takes to the sanctuary of the merciful Lord. His lotus feet abide within my mind and body, and I am enraptured, beholding the blessed vision of his darshan. People reap their profits and suffer no loss when they embrace love for the Satsangit, the company of the holy. They gather in the treasure of the Lord, the ocean of excellence, O Nanak, by meditating on the Nam. Shlok. In the gathering of the saints, chant the praises of the Lord and speak the truth with love. O Nanak, the mind becomes contented, enshrining love for the one Lord. Bodhi. The seventh day of the lunar cycle. Gather the wealth of the Nam. This is a treasure which shall never be exhausted. In the society of the saints he is obtained. He has no end or limitations. Renounce your selfishness and conceit and meditate, vibrate on the Lord of the universe. Take to the sanctuary of the Lord our

king. Your pains shall depart, swim across the terrifying world ocean, and obtain the fruits of your mind's desires. One who meditates on the Lord 24 hours a day, fruitful and blessed, is his coming into the world. Inwardly and outwardly, realize that the Creator Lord is always with you. He is your friend, your companion, your very best friend, who imparts the teachings of the Lord. Nanak is a sacrifice to one who chants the name of the Lord, Hud, Hud. Shlok. Sing the glorious praises of the Lord 24 hours a day. Renounce other entanglements. The minister of death cannot even see that person, O Nanak, unto whom God is merciful. Podi. The eighth day of the lunar cycle. The eight spiritual powers of the Siddhas. The nine treasures, all precious things, perfect intellect. The opening of the heart lotus, eternal bliss, pure lifestyle, the infallible mantra. All dharmic virtues, sacred purifying baths, the most lofty and sublime spiritual wisdom. These are obtained by meditating, vibrating upon the Lord, Hud, Hud, in the company of the perfect Guru. You shall be saved, O Nanak, by lovingly chanting the Lord's name. Shlok. He does not remember the Lord in meditation. He is fascinated by the pleasures of corruption. O Nanak, forgetting the Nam, he is reincarnated into heaven and hell. Bodhi. The ninth day of the lunar cycle. The nine holes of the body are defiled. People do not chant the Lord's name. Instead, they practice evil. They commit adultery, slander the saints, and do not listen to even a tiny bit of the Lord's praise. They steal others' wealth for the sake of their own bellies, but the fire is not extinguished, and their thirst is not quenched. Without serving the Lord, these are their rewards. O Nanak, forgetting God, the unfortunate people are born only to die. Shlok. I have wandered, searching in the 10 directions. Wherever I look, there I see him. The mind comes to be controlled, O Nanak, if he grants his perfect grace. Bodhi. The 10th day of the lunar cycle. Overpower the 10 sensory and motor organs. Your mind will be content as you chant the Nam. With your ears, hear the praises of the Lord of the world. With your eyes, behold the kind holy saints. With your tongue, sing the glorious praises of the infinite Lord. In your mind, remember the perfect Lord God. With your hands and feet, work for the saints. O Nanak, this way of life is obtained by God's grace. Shlok. Describe the Lord as the one and only. How rare are those who know the taste of this essence. The glories of the Lord of the universe cannot be known. O Nanak, he is totally amazing and wonderful. Podi. The 11th day of the lunar cycle. Behold the Lord near at hand. Subdue the desires of your sexual organs and listen to the Lord's name. Let your mind be content and be kind to all beings. In this way, your fast will be successful. Keep your wandering mind restrained in one place. Your mind and body shall become pure, chanting the Lord's name. The Supreme Lord God is pervading amongst all. O Nanak, sing the kirtan of the Lord's praises. This alone is the eternal faith of dharma. Shlok. Evil-mindedness is eliminated by meeting with and serving the compassionate holy saints. Nanak is merged with God. All his entanglements have come to an end. Bodhi. The 12th day of the lunar cycle. Dedicate yourself to giving charity, chanting the Nam and purification. Worship the Lord with devotion and get rid of your pride. Drink in the ambrosial nectar of the Lord's name and the satsangit, the company of the holy. The mind is satisfied by lovingly singing the kirtan of God's praises. The sweet words of his bani soothe everyone. The soul, the subtle essence of the five elements, cherishes the nectar of the Nam, the name of the Lord. This faith is obtained from the perfect Guru. O Nanak, dwelling upon the Lord, you shall not enter the womb of reincarnation again. Shlok. Engrossed in the three qualities, one's efforts do not succeed. When the saving grace of sinners dwells in the mind, O Nanak, then one is saved by the Nam, the name of the Lord. Bodhi. The 13th day of the lunar cycle. The world is in the fever of the three qualities. It comes and goes and is reincarnated in hell. Meditation on the Lord, Hud Hud, does not enter into the minds of
people. They do not sing the praises of God, the ocean of peace, even for an instant. This body is the embodiment of pleasure and pain. It suffers from the chronic and incurable disease of Maya. By day, people practice corruption, wearing themselves out. And then with sleep in their eyes, they mutter in dreams. Forgetting the Lord, this is their condition. Nanak seeks the sanctuary of God, the kind and compassionate primal being. Shlok. The Lord is pervading in all the four directions and the 14 worlds. O Nanak, he is not seen to be lacking anything. His works are perfectly complete. Bodhi. The 14th day of the lunar cycle. God himself is in all four directions. On all worlds, his radiant glory is perfect. The one God is diffused in the 10 directions. Behold God in all the earth and sky. In the water, on the land, in the forests and mountains, and in the nether regions of the underworld, the merciful transcendent Lord is abiding. The Lord God is in all mind and matter, subtle and manifest. O Nanak, the Gurmukh realizes God. Shlok. The soul is conquered through the Guru's teachings, singing the glories of God. By the grace of the saints, fear is dispelled, O Nanak, and anxiety is ended. Bodhi. The day of the new moon. My soul is at peace. The divine Guru has blessed me with contentment. My mind and body are cooled and soothed in intuitive peace and poise. I have dedicated myself to serving God. One who meditates in remembrance on the name of the Lord, his bonds are broken, all his sins are erased, and his works are brought to perfect fruition. His evil-mindedness disappears, and his ego is subdued. Taking to the sanctuary of the Supreme Lord God, his comings and goings in reincarnation are ended. He saves himself along with his family, chanting the praises of God, the Lord of the universe. I serve the Lord and I chant the name of God. From the perfect Guru, Nanak has obtained peace and comfortable ease. Shlok. The perfect person never wavers. God himself made him perfect. Day by day he prospers. O Nanak, he shall not fail. Bodhi. The day of the full moon. God alone is perfect. He is the all-powerful cause of causes. The Lord is kind and compassionate to all beings and creatures. His protecting hand is over all. He is the treasure of excellence, the Lord of the universe. Through the Guru, he acts. God, the inner knower, the searcher of hearts, is all-knowing, unseen, and immaculately pure. The Supreme Lord God, the transcendent Lord, is the knower of all ways and means. He is the support of his saints with the power to give sanctuary. 24 hours a day I bow in reverence to him. His unspoken speech cannot be understood. I meditate on the feet of the Lord. He is the saving grace of sinners, the master of the masterless. Nanak has entered God's sanctuary. Shlok. My pain is gone and my sorrows have departed since I took to the sanctuary of the Lord, my King. I have obtained the fruits of my mind's desires, O Nanak, singing the glorious praises of the Lord. Bodhi. Some sing, some listen, and some contemplate. Some preach, and some implant the name within. This is how they are saved. Their sinful mistakes are erased and they become pure. The filth of countless incarnations is washed away. In this world and the next, their faces shall be radiant. They shall not be touched by Maya. They are intuitively wise, and they are Vaishnavs, worshippers of Vishnu. They are spiritually wise, wealthy, and prosperous. They are spiritual heroes of noble birth who vibrate upon the Lord God. The Kshatriyas, the Brahmins, the low-caste Sudras, the Vaishya workers, and the outcast Pariahs are all saved meditating on the Lord. Nanak is the dust of the feet of those who know his God. Var in Gauri, fourth Mahal. One universal creator God by the grace of the true Guru. The true Guru, the primal being, is kind and compassionate. All are alike to him. He looks upon all impartially with pure faith in the mind he has obtained. The ambrosial nectar is within the true Guru. He is exalted and sublime of godly status. O Nanak, by his grace, one meditates on the Lord.
the Gurmukhs obtain him. Fourth Mahal, egotism and maya are total poison. In these, people continually suffer loss in this world. The Gurmukh earns the profit of the wealth of the Lord's name, contemplating the word of the Shabad. The poisonous filth of egotism is removed when one enshrines the ambrosial name of the Lord within the heart. As the Gurmukh's affairs are brought to perfect completion, the Lord has showered him with his mercy. O Nanak, one who meets the primal Lord remains blended with the Lord, the Creator Lord. Bodhi. You are true, O true Lord and Master. You are the truest of the true, O Lord of the world. Everyone meditates on you. Everyone falls at your feet. Your praises are graceful and beautiful. You save those who speak them. You reward the Gurmukhs who are absorbed in the true name. O my great Lord and Master, great is your glorious greatness. Shlok Fourth Mahal. Without the name, all other praise and speech is insipid and tasteless. The self-willed Manmukhs praise their own egos. Their attachment to egotism is useless. Those whom they praise die. They all waste away in conflict. O servant Nanak, the Gurmukhs are saved, chanting the name of the Lord Hud Hud, the embodiment of supreme bliss. Fourth Mahal. O true Guru, tell me of my Lord God that I may meditate on the Naam within my mind. O Nanak, the Lord's name is sacred and pure. Chanting it, all my pain has been taken away. Bodhi, you yourself are the formless Lord, the immaculate Lord, our sovereign King. Those who meditate on you, O true Lord, with one-pointed mind are rid of all their pain. You have no equal, next to whom I might sit and speak of you. You are the only giver as great as yourself. You are immaculate. O true Lord, you are pleasing to my mind. O my true Lord and Master, your name is the truest of the true. Shlok Fourth Mahal. Deep within the mind is the disease of ego. The self-willed Manmukhs, the evil beings, are deluded by doubt. O Nanak, this disease is eradicated only when one meets the true Guru, our holy friend. Fourth Mahal. The mind and body of the Gurmukh are imbued with the love of the Lord, the treasure of virtue. Servant Nanak has taken to the sanctuary of the Lord. Hail to the Guru who has united me with the Lord. Bodhi. You are the personification of creativity, the inaccessible Lord. With whom should I compare you? If there was anyone else as great as you, I would name him. You alone are like yourself. You are the one. Permeating each and every heart, you are revealed to the Gurmukh. You are the true Lord and Master of all. You are the highest of all. Whatever you do, O true Lord, that is what happens. So why should we grieve? Shlok Fourth Mahal. My mind and body are imbued with the love of my beloved 24 hours a day. Shower your mercy upon servant Nanak, O God, that he may dwell in peace with the true Guru. Fourth Mahal. Those whose inner beings are filled with the love of their beloved look beautiful as they speak. O Nanak, the Lord himself knows all. The beloved Lord has infused his love. Bodhi. O Creator Lord, you yourself are infallible. You never make mistakes. Whatever you do is good, O true Lord. This understanding is obtained through the word of the Guru Shabad. You are the cause of causes, the all-powerful Lord, there is no other at all. O Lord and Master, you are inaccessible and merciful. Everyone meditates on you. All beings are yours, you belong to all, you deliver all. Shlok Fourth Mahal. Listen, O my friend, to my message of love. My eyes are fixed upon you. The Guru was pleased. He united servant Nanak with his friend, and now he sleeps in peace. Fourth Mahal. The true Guru is the merciful giver. He is always compassionate. The true Guru has no hatred within him. He beholds the one God everywhere. Anyone who directs hate against the one who has no hate shall never be satisfied within. The true Guru wishes everyone well. How can anything bad happen to him? As one feels towards the true Guru, so are the rewards he receives. O Nanak, the Creator knows everything. Nothing can be hidden from him. Bodhi.
One who has been made great by his Lord and Master, know him to be great. By his pleasure, the Lord and Master forgives those who are pleasing to his mind. One who tries to compete with him is a senseless fool. One who is united with the Lord by the true Guru sings his praises and speaks his glories. O Nanak, the true Lord is true. One who understands him is absorbed in truth. Shlok Fourth Mahal. The Lord is true, immaculate, and eternal. He has no fear, hatred, or form. Those who chant and meditate on him, who single-mindedly focus their consciousness on him, are rid of the burden of their ego. Those Gurumukhs who worship and adore the Lord, hail to those saintly beings. If someone slanders the perfect true Guru, he will be rebuked and reproached by the whole world. The Lord himself abides within the true Guru. He himself is his protector. Blessed, blessed is the Guru who sings the glories of God. Unto him I bow forever and ever in deepest reverence. Servant Nanak is a sacrifice to those who have meditated on the Creator Lord. Fourth Mahal. He himself made the earth. He himself made the sky. He himself created the beings there, and he himself placed food in their mouths. He himself is all-pervading. He himself is the treasure of excellence. O servant Nanak, meditate on the Naam, the name of the Lord. He shall take away all your sinful mistakes. Bodhi. You, O true Lord and Master, are true. The truth is pleasing to the true one. The messenger of death does not even approach those who praise you, O true Lord. Their faces are radiant in the court of the Lord. The Lord is pleasing to their hearts. The false ones are left behind because of the falsehood and deceit in their hearts. They suffer in terrible pain. Black are the faces of the false. The false remain just false. Shlok Fourth Mahal. The true Guru is the field of Dharma. As one plants the seeds there, so are the fruits obtained. The Gurusikhs plant ambrosial nectar and obtain the Lord as their ambrosial fruit. Their faces are radiant in this world and the next. In the court of the Lord they are robed with honor. Some have cruelty in their hearts. They constantly act in cruelty. As they plant, so are the fruits which they eat. When the true Guru, the tester, observes with his glance, the selfish ones are all exposed. As one thinks, so does he receive, and so does the Lord make him known. O Nanak, the Lord and Master is pervading at both ends. He continually acts and beholds his own play. Fourth Mahal. The mortal is of one mind, whatever he dedicates it to, in that he is successful. Some talk a lot, but they eat only that which is in their own homes. Without the true Guru, understanding is not obtained, and egotism does not depart from within. Suffering and hunger cling to the egotistical people. They hold out their hands and beg from door to door. Their falsehood and fraud cannot remain concealed. Their false appearances fall off in the end. One who has such preordained destiny comes to meet God through the true Guru. Just as iron is transmuted into gold by the touch of the philosopher's stone, so are people transformed by joining the Sangat, the holy congregation. O God, you are the master of servant Nanak. As it pleases you, you lead him. Bodhi. One who serves the Lord with all his heart, the Lord himself unites him with himself. He enters into a partnership with virtue and merit, and burns off all his demerits with the fire of the Shabad. Demerits are purchased cheap like straw. He alone gathers merits who is so blessed by the true Lord. I am a sacrifice to my Guru who has erased my demerits and revealed my virtuous merits. The Gurmukh chants the glorious greatness of the great Lord God. Shlok Fourth Mahal. Great is the greatness within the true Guru who meditates night and day on the name of the Lord, Har Har. The repetition of the name of the Lord, Har Har, is his purity and self-restraint. With the name of the Lord he is satisfied. The Lord's name is his power, and the Lord's name is his royal court. The Lord's name protects him. One who centers his consciousness and worships the Guru obtains the fruits of his mind's desires. But one who slanders the perfect true Guru shall be killed and destroyed by the Creator. This opportunity shall not come into his hands again. He must eat what he himself has planted.
he shall be taken to the most horrible hell, with his face blackened like a thief and a noose around his neck. But if he should again take to the sanctuary of the true Guru and meditate on the name of the Lord, Hud Hud, then he shall be saved. Nanak speaks and proclaims the Lord's story. As it pleases the Creator, so does he speak. Fourth Mahal. One who does not obey the hukam, the command of the perfect Guru, that self-willed manmukh is plundered by his ignorance and poisoned by Maya. Within him is falsehood, and he sees everyone else as false. The Lord has tied these useless conflicts around his neck. He babbles on and on, but the words he speaks please no one. He wanders from house to house like an abandoned woman. Whoever associates with him is stained by the mark of evil as well. Those who become Gurumukh avoid him. They forsake his company and sit near the Guru. O chosen people, O self-elect, one who does not publicly affirm his Guru is not a good person. He loses all his profits and capital. People used to chant and recite the Shastras and the Vedas. O Nanak, but now the words of the perfect Guru have come to be the most exalted of all. The glorious greatness of the perfect Guru is pleasing to the Gursikh. The self-willed manmukhs have lost this opportunity. Bodhi. The true Lord is truly the greatest of all. He alone obtains him who is anointed by the Guru. He is the true Guru who meditates on the true Lord. The true Lord and the true Guru are truly one. He is the true Guru, the primal being, who has totally conquered his five passions. One who does not serve the true Guru and who praises himself is filled with falsehood within. Cursed, cursed is his ugly face. His words are not pleasing to anyone. His face is blackened and he is separated from the true Guru. Shlok 4th Mahal. Everyone is the field of the Lord God. The Lord himself cultivates this field. The Gurumukh grows the crop of forgiveness while the self-willed manmukh loses even his roots. They all plant for their own good, but the Lord causes to grow only that field with which he is pleased. The Gurusikh plants the seed of the Lord's ambrosial nectar and obtains the Lord's ambrosial nam as his ambrosial fruit. The mouse of death is continually gnawing away at the crop, but the Creator Lord has beaten it off and driven it away. The farm was successful by the love of the Lord, and the crop was produced by God's grace. He has removed all the burning and anxiety of those who have meditated on the true Guru, the primal being. O servant Nanak, one who worships and adores the Nam, the name of the Lord, swims across and saves the whole world as well. Fourth Mahal. The self-willed manmukh is occupied with greed all day long. Although he may claim otherwise, at night he is overcome by fatigue and all his nine holes are weakened. Over the head of the manmukh is the order of the woman. To her he ever holds out his promises of goodness. Those men who act according to the orders of women are impure, filthy, and foolish. Those impure men are engrossed in sexual desire. They consult their women and walk accordingly. One who walks as the true Guru tells him to is the true man, the best of the best. He himself created all women and men. The Lord himself plays every play. You created the entire creation. O Nanak, it is the best of the best. Puri. You are carefree, unfathomable, and immeasurable. How can you be measured? Those who have met the true Guru and who meditate on you are very fortunate. The word of the true Guru's bani is the embodiment of truth. Through Kurbani, one becomes perfect. Jealously emulating the true Guru, some others may speak of good and bad, but the false are destroyed by their falsehood. Deep within them is one thing, and in their mouths is another. They suck in the poison of Maya, and then they painfully waste away. Shlok 4th Mahal. Service to the true Guru is immaculate and pure. Those humble beings who are pure perform this service. Those who have deceit, corruption, and falsehood within, the true Lord himself casts them out like lepers. The truthful Sikh sit by the true Guru's side and serve him. The false ones search but find no place of rest. Those who are not pleased with the words of the true Guru, their faces are cursed, and they wander around condemned by God.
Those who do not have the love of the Lord within their hearts, how can those demonic, self-willed manmukhs be consoled? One who meets the true Guru keeps his mind in its own place. He spends only his own assets. O servant Nanak, some are united with the Guru. To some the Lord grants peace, while others, deceitful cheats, suffer in isolation. Fourth Mahal. Those who have the treasure of the Lord's name deep within their hearts, the Lord resolves their affairs. They are no longer subservient to other people. The Lord God sits by them at their side. When the Creator is on their side, then everyone is on their side. Beholding their vision, everyone applauds them. Kings and emperors are all created by the Lord. They all come and bow in reverence to the Lord's humble servant. Great is the greatness of the perfect Guru. Serving the great Lord, I have obtained immeasurable peace. The Lord has bestowed this eternal gift upon the perfect Guru. His blessings increase day by day. The slanderer who cannot endure his greatness is destroyed by the Creator himself. Servant Nanak chants the glorious praises of the Creator who protects his devotees forever. Pauri. You, O Lord and Master, are inaccessible and merciful. You are the great giver, all-knowing. I can see no other as great as you. O Lord of wisdom, you are pleasing to my mind. Emotional attachment to your family and everything you see is temporary, coming and going. Those who attach their consciousness to anything except the true Lord are false, and false is their pride. O Nanak, meditate on the true Lord. Without the true Lord, the ignorant rot away and putrefy to death. Shlok Fourth Mahal. At first, he did not show respect to the Guru. Later, he offered excuses, but it is of no use. The wretched, self-willed manmukhs wander around and are stuck midway. How can they find peace by mere words? Those who have no love for the true Guru within their hearts come with falsehood and leave with falsehood. When my Lord God, the Creator, grants His grace, then they come to see the true Guru as the Supreme Lord God. Then they drink in the nectar, the word of the Guru Shabad. All burning anxiety and doubts are eliminated. They remain in ecstasy forever, day and night. O servant Nanak, they sing the glorious praises of the Lord night and day. Fourth Mahal. One who calls himself a Sikh of the Guru, the true Guru, shall rise in the early morning hours and meditate on the Lord's name. Upon arising early in the morning, he is to bathe and cleanse himself in the pool of nectar. Following the instructions of the Guru, he is to chant the name of the Lord, Hud Hud. All sins, misdeeds, and negativity shall be erased. Then on the rising of the sun, he is to sing Gurbani, whether sitting down or standing up. He is to meditate on the Lord's name. One who meditates on my Lord, Hud Hud, with every breath and every morsel of food, that Guru Sikh becomes pleasing to the Guru's mind. That person unto whom my Lord and Master is kind and compassionate, upon that Guru Sikh, Guru's teachings are bestowed. Servant Nanak begs for the dust of the feet of that Guru Sikh, who himself chants the Naam and inspires others to chant it. Pauri. Those who meditate on you, O true Lord, they are very rare. Those who worship and adore the one Lord in their conscious minds, through their generosity, countless millions are fed. All meditate on you, but they alone are accepted who are pleasing to their Lord and Master. Those who eat and dress without serving the true Guru die. After death, those wretched lepers are consigned to reincarnation. In his sublime presence, they talk sweetly, but behind his back, they exude poison from their mouths. The evil-minded are consigned to separation from the Lord. Shlok, Fourth Mahal. The faithless Bemuk sent out his faithless servant wearing a blue-black coat, filled with filth and vermin. No one in the world will sit near him. The self-willed manmuk fell into manure and returned with even more filth covering him. The faithless Bemuk was sent to slander and backbite others, but when he went there, the faces of both he and his faithless master were blackened instead.
It was immediately heard throughout the whole world, O siblings of destiny, that this faithless man, along with his servant, was kicked and beaten with shoes. In humiliation, they got up and returned to their homes. The faithless Baymuk was not allowed to mingle with others. His wife and niece then brought him home to lie down. He has lost both this world and the next. He cries out continually in hunger and thirst. Blessed, blessed is the Creator, the Primal Being, our Lord and Master. He himself sits and dispenses true justice. One who slanders the perfect Guru is punished and destroyed by the true Lord. This word is spoken by the one who created the whole universe. Fourth Mahal. One who has a poor beggar for a master, how can he be well fed? If there is something in his master's house, he can get it. But how can he get what is not there? Serving him, who will be called to answer for his account? That service is painful and useless. O Nanak, serve the Guru, the Lord incarnate. The blessed vision of his darshan is profitable, and in the end you shall not be called to account. Bodhi. O Nanak, the saints consider, and the four Vedas proclaim, that whatever the Lord's devotees utter with their mouths shall come to pass. He is manifest in his cosmic workshop. All people hear of this. The stubborn men who fight with the saints shall never find peace. The saints seek to bless them with virtue, but they only burn in their egos. What can those wretched ones do, since from the very beginning their destiny is cursed with evil? Those who are struck down by the Supreme Lord God are of no use to anyone. Those who hate the one who has no hatred, according to the true justice of Dharma, they shall perish. Those who are cursed by the saints will continue wandering aimlessly. When the tree is cut off at its roots, the branches wither and die. Shlok 4th Mahal. Great is the greatness of the Guru, who meditates on the Lord within. By his pleasure, the Lord has bestowed this upon the perfect true Guru. It is not diminished one bit by anyone's efforts. The true Lord and Master is on the side of the true Guru, and so all those who oppose him waste away to death in anger, envy, and conflict. The Lord, the Creator, blackens the faces of the slanderers and increases the glory of the Guru. As the slanderers spread their slander, so does the Guru's glory increase day by day. Servant Nanak worships the Lord who makes everyone fall at his feet. Fourth Mahal. One who enters into a calculated relationship with the true Guru loses everything, this world and the next. He grinds his teeth continually and foams at the mouth, screaming in anger he perishes. He continually chases after Maya and wealth. But even his own wealth flies away. What shall he earn and what shall he eat? Within his heart there is only cynicism and pain. One who hates the one who has no hatred shall bear the load of all the sins of the world in his head. He shall find no shelter here or hereafter. His mouth blisters with the slander in his heart. If gold comes into his hands, it turns to dust. But if he should come again to the sanctuary of the Guru, then even his past sins shall be forgiven. Servant Nanak meditates on the Naam night and day. Remembering the Lord in meditation, wickedness and sins are erased. Bodhi, you are the truest of the true. Your regal court is the most exalted of all. Those who meditate on you, O true Lord, serve the truth. O true Lord, they take pride in you. Within them is the truth, their faces are radiant, and they speak the truth. O true Lord, you are their strength. Those who, as Gurmukh, praise you are your devotees. They have the insignia and the banner of the Shabad, the true word of God. I am truly a sacrifice, forever devoted to those who serve the true Lord. Shlok 4th Mahal. Those who were cursed by the perfect true Guru from the very beginning are even now cursed by the true Guru. Even though they may have a great longing to associate with the Guru, the Creator does not allow it. They shall not find shelter in the Satsangit, the true congregation. In the Sangit, the Guru has proclaimed this. Whoever goes out to meet them now will be destroyed by the tyrant, the messenger of death. Those who were condemned by Guru Nanak were declared counterfeit by Guru Angad as well. The Guru of the third generation thought, what lies in the hands of these poor people? The Guru of the fourth generation saved all these slanderers and evildoers. If any son or Sikh serves the true Guru, then all of his affairs will be resolved.
He obtains the fruits of his desires, children, wealth, property, union with the Lord, and emancipation. All treasures are in the true Guru, who has enshrined the Lord within the heart. He alone obtains the perfect true Guru, on whose forehead such blessed destiny is preordained. Servant Nanak begs for the dust of the feet of those Guru Sikhs who love the Lord their friend. Fourth Mahal. The Lord Himself bestows glorious greatness. He Himself causes the world to come and fall at their feet. We should only be afraid if we try to do things by ourselves. The Creator is increasing His power in every way. Behold, O siblings of destiny, this is the arena of the beloved true Lord. His power brings everyone to bow in humility. The Lord, our Lord and Master, preserves and protects His devotees. He blackens the faces of the slanderers and evildoers. The glorious greatness of the true Guru increases day by day. The Lord inspires His devotees to continually sing the kirtan of His praises. O Guru Sikhs, chant the name of the Lord, night and day. Through the true Guru, the Creator Lord will come to dwell within the home of your inner being. O Guru Sikhs, know that the Bani, the word of the true Guru, is true, absolutely true. The Creator Lord Himself causes the Guru to chant it. The beloved Lord makes the faces of His Guru Sikhs radiant. He makes the whole world applaud and acclaim the Guru. Servant Nanak is the slave of the Lord. The Lord Himself preserves the honor of His slave. 40. O my true Lord and Master, You Yourself are my true Lord King. Please implant within me the true treasure of Your name. O God, I am Your merchant. I serve the True One and deal in the True One. I chant Your wondrous praises. Those humble beings who serve the Lord with love meet Him. They are adorned with the word of the Guru Shabad. O my true Lord and Master, You are unknowable. Through the word of the Guru Shabad, You are known. Shlok Fourth Mahal. One whose heart is filled with jealousy of others never comes to any good. No one pays any attention to what he says. He is just a fool crying out endlessly in the wilderness. One whose heart is filled with malicious gossip is known as a malicious gossip. Everything he does is in vain. Night and day he continually gossips about others. His face has been blackened, and he cannot show it to anyone. The body is the field of action. In this dark age of Kali Yuga, as you plant, so shall you harvest. Justice is not passed on mere words. If someone eats poison, he dies. O siblings of destiny, behold the justice of the true Creator. As people act, so they are rewarded. The Lord has bestowed total understanding upon servant Nanak. He speaks and proclaims the words of the Lord's court. Fourth Mahal. Those who separate themselves from the Guru, in spite of His constant presence, they find no place of rest in the court of the Lord. If someone goes to meet with those dull-faced slanderers, he will find their faces covered with spit. Those who are cursed by the true Guru are cursed by all the world. They wander around endlessly. Those who do not publicly affirm their Guru wander around moaning and groaning. Their hunger shall never depart. Afflicted by constant hunger, they cry out in pain. No one hears what they have to say. They live in constant fear and terror until they finally die. They cannot bear the glorious greatness of the true Guru, and they find no place of rest here or hereafter. Those who go out to meet with those who have been cursed by the true Guru lose all remnants of their honor. They have already become like lepers, cursed by the Guru. Whoever needs them is also afflicted with leprosy. O Lord, I pray that I may not even catch sight of those who focus their consciousness on the love of duality, that which the Creator preordained from the very beginning. There can be no escape from that. O servant Nanak, worship and adore the Naam, the name of the Lord. No one can equal it. Great is the greatness of His name. It increases day by day. Fourth Mahal. Great is the greatness of that humble being whom the Guru Himself anointed in His presence. All the world comes and bows to Him, falling at His feet. His praises spread throughout the world. The galaxies and solar systems bow in reverence to Him. The perfect Guru has placed His hand upon His head, and He has become perfect. The glorious greatness of the Guru increases day by day. No one can equal it.
O servant Nanak, the Creator Lord Himself established him. God preserves his honor. Puri. The human body is a great fortress, with its shops and streets within. The Gurmukh who comes to trade gathers the cargo of the Lord's name. He deals in the treasure of the Lord's name, the jewels and the diamonds. Those who search for this treasure outside of the body in other places are foolish demons. They wander around in the wilderness of doubt, like the deer who searches for the musk in the bushes. Shlok Fourth Mahal. One who slanders the perfect true Guru shall have difficulty in this world. He is caught and thrown into the most horrible hell, the well of pain and suffering. No one listens to his shrieks and cries. He cries out in pain and misery. He totally loses this world and the next. He has lost all of his investment and profit. He is like the ox at the oil press. Each morning when he rises, God places the yoke upon him. The Lord always sees and hears everything. Nothing can be concealed from him. As you plant, so shall you harvest, according to what you planted in the past. One who is blessed by God's grace washes the feet of the true Guru. He is carried across by the Guru, the true Guru, like iron which is carried across by wood. O servant Nanak, meditate on the Naam, the name of the Lord. Chanting the name of the Lord, Har Har, peace is obtained. Fourth Mahal. Very fortunate is the soul bride who as Gurmukh meets the Lord, her King. Her inner being is illuminated with his divine light. O Nanak, she is absorbed in his name. Puri. This body is the home of Dharma. The divine light of the true Lord is within it. Hidden within it are the jewels of mystery. How rare is that Gurmukh, that selfless servant who digs them out. When someone realizes the all-pervading soul, then he sees the one and only Lord permeating through and through. He sees the one, he believes in the one, and with his ears he listens only to the one. O servant Nanak, praise the Naam, the name of the Lord. This is your service to the Lord, the truest of the true. Shlok Fourth Mahal. All joy is in the hands of those within whose minds the Lord abides. In the court of the Lord their faces are radiant, and everyone goes to see them. Those who meditate on the name of the fearless Lord have no fear. Those who have such preordained destiny remember the sublime Lord. Those within whose minds the Lord abides are robed with honor in the court of the Lord. They are carried across, along with all their family, and the whole world is saved along with them. O Lord, please unite servant Nanak with your humble servants. Beholding them I live. Fourth Mahal. That land where my true Guru comes and sits becomes green and fertile. Those beings who go and behold my true Guru are rejuvenated. Blessed, blessed is the father, blessed, blessed is the family. Blessed, blessed is the mother who gave birth to the Guru. Blessed, blessed is the Guru who worships and adores the Naam. He saves himself and emancipates those who see him. O Lord, be kind and unite me with the true Guru, that servant Nanak may wash his feet. Puri. Truest of the true is the immortal true Guru. He has enshrined the Lord deep within his heart. Truest of the true is the true Guru, the primal being, who has conquered sexual desire, anger, and corruption. When I see the perfect true Guru, then deep within my mind is comforted and consoled. I am a sacrifice to my true Guru. I am devoted and dedicated to him forever and ever. Shlok Fourth Mahal. By his grace, he leads us to meet the true Guru. Then, as Gurmukh, we chant the Lord's name and meditate on it. We do that which pleases the true Guru. The perfect Guru comes to dwell in the home of the heart. Those who have the treasure of the Naam deep within, all their fears are removed. They are protected by the Lord himself. Others struggle and fight against them, but they only come to death. O servant Nanak, meditate on the Naam. The Lord shall deliver you here and hereafter. Fourth Mahal. The glorious greatness of the Guru, the true Guru, is pleasing to the Gursikh's mind.
The Lord preserves the honor of the true Guru, which increases day by day. The Supreme Lord is in the mind of the Guru, the true Guru. The Supreme Lord God saves him. The Lord is the power and support of the Guru, the true Guru. All come to bow before him. Those who have gazed lovingly upon my true Guru, all their sins are taken away. Their faces are radiant in the court of the Lord, and they obtain great glory. Servant Nanak begs for the dust of the feet of those Gursikhs, O my siblings of destiny. Pori. I chant the praises and glories of the True One. True is the glorious greatness of the True Lord. I praise the True Lord and the praises of the True Lord. His worth cannot be estimated. Those who have tasted the true essence of the True Lord remain satisfied and fulfilled. They know this essence of the Lord, but they say nothing, like the mute who tastes the sweet candy and says nothing. The perfect Guru serves the Lord God. His vibration vibrates and resounds in the mind. Shlok Fourth Mahal. Those who have a festering boil within, they alone know its pain. Those who know the pain of separation from the Lord, I am forever a sacrifice to them. O Lord, please lead me to meet the Guru, the Primal Being, my friend. My head shall roll in the dust under his feet. I am the slave of the slaves of those Gursikhs who serve him. Those who are imbued with the deep crimson color of the Lord's love, their robes are drenched in the love of the Lord. Grant your grace and lead Nanak to meet the Guru. I have sold my head to him. Fourth Mahal. The body is full of mistakes and misdeeds. How can it become pure, O saints? The Gurmukh purchases virtues which wash off the sin of egotism. True is the trade which purchases the true Lord with love. No loss will come from this, and the profit comes by the Lord's will. O Nanak, they alone purchase the truth who are blessed with such preordained destiny. Pori. I praise the true one who alone is worthy of praise. The true primal being is true. This is his unique quality. Serving the true Lord, the truth comes to dwell in the mind. The Lord, the truest of the true, is my protector. Those who worship and adore the truest of the true shall go and merge with the true Lord. Those who do not serve the truest of the true, those self-willed manmukhs, are foolish demons. With their mouths they babble on about this and that, like the drunkard who has drunk his wine. Shlok Third Mahal. Gauri Raga is auspicious if through it one comes to think of his Lord and Master. He should walk in harmony with the will of the true Guru. This should be his decoration. The true word of the Shabad is our spouse. Ravish and enjoy it forever and ever, like the deep crimson color of the madder plant. Such is the dye which shall color you when you dedicate your soul to the true one. One who loves the true Lord is totally imbued with the Lord's love, like the crimson color of the poppy. Falsehood and deception may be covered with false coatings, but they cannot remain hidden. False is the uttering of praises by those who love falsehood. O Nanak, he alone is true. He himself casts his glance of grace. Fourth Mahal. In the Satsangit, the true congregation, the Lord's praises are sung. In the Sadsangit, the company of the holy, the beloved Lord is met. Blessed is that mortal being who shares the teachings for the good of others. He implants the name of the Lord and he preaches the name of the Lord. Through the name of the Lord, the world is saved. Everyone longs to see the Guru. The world and the nine continents bow down to him. You yourself have established the true Guru. You yourself have adorned the Guru. You yourself worship and adore the true Guru. You inspire others to worship him as well, O Creator Lord. If someone separates himself from the true Guru, his face is blackened, and he is destroyed by the messenger of death. He shall find no shelter here or hereafter. The Gursikhs have realized this in their minds. That humble being who meets the true Guru is saved. He cherishes the Naam, the name of the Lord, in his heart. Servant Nanak says, O Gursikhs, O my sons, meditate on the Lord. Only the Lord shall save you. Third Mahal.
Egotism has led the world astray along with evil-mindedness and the poison of corruption. Meeting with the true Guru, we are blessed by the Lord's glance of grace while the self-willed Manmukh gropes around in the darkness. O Nanak, the Lord absorbs into Himself those whom He inspires to love the word of His Shabad. Hori.